Highs in the mid-80s. Lows in the lower 60s. For more detailed weather, water, and climate information, please visit our website at weather.gov/Atlanta. The current time is 8:02 p.m. Eastern Daylight Time. Here are the 7 p.m. weather observations from around the area. At Athens, it was mostly sunny. The temperature was 79 degrees, dew point 69 degrees, relative humidity 71%, wind north at 5 miles an hour, pressure was 30.00 inches and rising. At Gainesville, it was partly sunny, the temperature was 77. At Winder, it was partly sunny, the temperature was 79. At Greensboro, it was partly cloudy and 86, wind variable at 3. At Jefferson, it was partly sunny and 77, wind north at 6. At Monroe, it was mostly sunny, the temperature was 75. At Albertton, it was mostly sunny and 83, wind calm. At Clemson, with light rain it was 80, wind northwest at 3. Elsewhere across Georgia, at Atlanta it was partly sunny and 83, wind northwest at 8. At Cartersville, it was partly sunny and 81, wind calm. At Lawrenceville, it was partly sunny and 78, wind east at 7. At Macon, it was mostly sunny and 85, wind south at 5. At Rome, it was partly sunny and 72, wind north at 6. At Augusta, it was sunny and 91, wind south at 6. At Savannah, it was partly sunny and 82, wind southeast at 14. Elsewhere across the region, at Chattanooga, it was cloudy and 78, wind north at 8. At Asheville, it was partly sunny and 74, wind northwest at 7. At Greenville-Spartanburg, with thunder, it was 80, wind northeast at 10. Here are the 8 p.m. weather observations from around the area. At Athens, it was partly cloudy, the temperature was 79 degrees, dew point 70 degrees, relative humidity 74%, wind northeast at 3 miles an hour, pressure was 30.00 inches and steady. At Gainesville, with light rain, the temperature was 77. At Clemson, it was mostly cloudy and 78, wind northwest at 5. Elsewhere across Georgia, at Atlanta it was mostly cloudy and 83, wind northeast at 6. At Macon, it was partly cloudy and 84, wind south at 3. At Rome, with light rain it was 71, wind northeast at 8. At Augusta, it was clear and 86, wind southeast at 3. At Savannah, it was mostly cloudy and 81, wind southeast at 9 gusting to 18. Elsewhere across the region, at Chattanooga, it was mostly cloudy and 76, wind north at 7. At Asheville, it was cloudy and 72, wind north at 5. At Greenville-Spartanburg, it was mostly cloudy and 77, wind calm. Here is the hazardous weather outlook. This hazardous weather outlook is for North and Central Georgia. For today and tonight, scattered thunderstorms are likely again this afternoon, along and north of I-85. While widespread severe weather is not expected, storms could produce gusty winds and heavy rain. And now the extended outlook for the period Friday through Wednesday, scattered thunderstorms are expected Friday through Saturday, especially during the afternoon and evening hours, which will bring the risk for locally heavy rainfall and frequent lightning. Widespread severe weather is not expected at this time. Spotter information statement, spotter activation will not be needed through tonight. Here is the official forecast from your National Weather Service for the Athens listening area. Tonight, a chance of thunderstorms this evening. Showers likely. A slight chance of thunderstorms after midnight. Lows in the mid-60s. Light and variable winds, becoming east around 5 miles an hour after midnight. Chance of rain 60%. Friday, patchy fog in the morning. A chance of showers and thunderstorms in the morning, then showers and thunderstorms likely in the afternoon. Highs in the lower 80s.

southeast winds 5 to 15 miles an hour. Chance of rain 70%. Friday night, a chance of thunderstorms. Showers. Patchy fog. Lows in the mid-60s. Light southeast winds. Chance of rain 90%. Saturday, a chance of thunderstorms. Showers. Highs around 80. South winds 5 to 10 miles an hour. Chance of rain 90%. Saturday night, showers and a chance of thunderstorms in the evening, then showers likely after midnight. Lows in the mid-60s. Light southeast winds. Chance of rain 90%. And now the extended forecast. Sunday through Tuesday night, showers and a chance of thunderstorms. Highs in the lower 80s. Lows in the mid-60s. Wednesday and Wednesday night, showers likely and a chance of thunderstorms. Highs in the lower 80s. Lows in the mid-60s. Thursday and Thursday night, partly cloudy. A chance of showers and thunderstorms. Highs in the mid-80s. Lows in the lower 60s. For more detailed weather, water, and climate information, please visit our website at weather.gov/Atlanta. The current time is 8:09 p.m. Eastern Daylight Time. Here are the 8 p.m. weather observations from around the area. At Athens, it was partly cloudy, the temperature was 79 degrees, dew point 70 degrees, relative humidity 74%, wind northeast at 3 miles an hour, pressure was 30.00 inches and steady. At Gainesville, with light rain, the temperature was 77. At Clemson, it was mostly cloudy and 78, wind northwest at 5. Elsewhere across Georgia, at Atlanta it was mostly cloudy and 83, wind northeast at 6. At Macon, it was partly cloudy and 84, wind south at 3. At Rome, with light rain was 71, wind northeast at 8. At Augusta, it was clear and 86, wind southeast at 3. At Savannah, it was mostly cloudy and 81, wind southeast at 9 gusting to 18. Elsewhere across the region, at Chattanooga, it was mostly cloudy and 76, wind north at 7. At Asheville, it was cloudy and 72, wind north at 5. At Greenville-Spartanburg, it was mostly cloudy and 77, wind calm. Here is the hazardous weather outlook. This hazardous weather outlook is for North and Central Georgia. For today and tonight, scattered thunderstorms are likely again this afternoon, along and north of I-85. While widespread severe weather is not expected, storms could produce gusty winds and heavy rain. And now the extended outlook for the period Friday through Wednesday, scattered thunderstorms are expected Friday through Saturday, especially during the afternoon and evening hours, which will bring the risk for locally heavy rainfall and frequent lightning. Widespread severe weather is not expected at this time. Spotter information statement, spotter activation will not be needed through tonight. Here is the official forecast from your National Weather Service for the Athens listening area. Tonight, a chance of thunderstorms this evening. Showers likely. A slight chance of thunderstorms after midnight. Lows in the mid-60s. Light and variable winds, becoming east around 5 miles an hour after midnight. Chance of rain 60%. Friday, patchy fog in the morning. A chance of showers and thunderstorms in the morning, then showers and thunderstorms likely in the afternoon. Highs in the lower 80s. Southeast winds 5 to 15 miles an hour. Chance of rain 70%. Friday night, a chance of thunderstorms. Showers. Patchy fog. Lows in the mid-60s. Light southeast winds. Chance of rain 90%. Saturday, a chance of thunderstorms. Showers. Highs around 80. South winds 5 to 10 miles an hour. Chance of rain 90%. Saturday night, showers and a chance of thunderstorms in the evening.

then showers likely after midnight. Lows in the mid-60s. Light southeast winds. Chance of rain 90%. And now the extended forecast. Sunday through Tuesday night, showers and a chance of thunderstorms. Highs in the lower 80s. Lows in the mid-60s. Wednesday and Wednesday night, showers likely and a chance of thunderstorms. Highs in the lower 80s. Lows in the mid-60s. Thursday and Thursday night, partly cloudy. A chance of showers and thunderstorms. Highs in the mid-80s. Lows in the lower 60s. For more detailed weather, water, and climate information, please visit our website at weather.gov/Atlanta. The current time is 8:13 p.m. Eastern Daylight Time. Here are the 8 p.m. weather observations from around the area. At Athens, it was partly cloudy, the temperature was 79 degrees, dew point 70 degrees, relative humidity 74%, wind northeast at 3 miles an hour, pressure was 30.00 inches and steady. At Gainesville, with light rain, the temperature was 77. At Winder, it was partly cloudy, the temperature was 77. At Greensboro, it was partly cloudy and 86, wind south at 3. At Jefferson, with light rain it was 75, wind north at 6. At Monroe, it was clear, the temperature was 73. At Elberton, it was partly cloudy and 80, wind calm. At Canyon, it was mostly cloudy and 77, wind calm. At Clemson, it was mostly cloudy and 78, wind northwest at 5. Elsewhere across Georgia, at Atlanta it was mostly cloudy and 83, wind northeast at 6. At Cartersville, it was mostly cloudy and 72, wind calm. At Lawrenceville, it was partly cloudy and 76, wind calm. At Macon, it was partly cloudy and 84, wind south at 3. At Rome, with light rain was 71, wind northeast at 8. At Augusta, it was partly cloudy and 86, wind southeast at 3. At Savannah, it was mostly cloudy and 81, wind southeast at 9 gusting to 18. Elsewhere across the region, at Chattanooga, it was mostly cloudy and 76, wind north at 7. At Asheville, it was cloudy and 72, wind north at 5. At Greenville-Spartanburg, it was mostly cloudy and 77, wind calm. Here is the hazardous weather outlook. This hazardous weather outlook is for North and Central Georgia. For today and tonight, scattered thunderstorms are likely again this afternoon, along and north of I-85. While widespread severe weather is not expected, storms could produce gusty winds and heavy rain. And now the extended outlook for the period Friday through Wednesday, scattered thunderstorms are expected Friday through Saturday, especially during the afternoon and evening hours, which will bring the risk for locally heavy rainfall and frequent lightning. Widespread severe weather is not expected at this time. Spotter information statement, spotter activation will not be needed through tonight. Here is the official forecast from your National Weather Service, for the Athens listening area. Tonight, a chance of thunderstorms this evening. Showers likely. A slight chance of thunderstorms after midnight. Lows in the mid-60s. Light and variable winds, becoming east around 5 miles an hour after midnight. Chance of rain 60%. Friday, patchy fog in the morning. A chance of showers and thunderstorms in the morning, then showers and thunderstorms likely in the afternoon. Highs in the lower 80s. Southeast winds 5 to 15 miles an hour. Chance of rain 70%. Friday night, a chance of thunderstorms. Showers. Patchy fog. Lows in the mid-60s. Light southeast winds. Chance of rain 90%. Saturday, a chance of thunderstorms. Showers. Highs around 80. South winds 5 to 10 miles an hour. Chance of rain 90%.

Saturday night, showers and a chance of thunderstorms in the evening, then showers likely after midnight. Lows in the mid-60s. Light southeast winds. Chance of rain 90%. And now the extended forecast. Sunday through Tuesday night, showers and a chance of thunderstorms. Highs in the lower 80s. Lows in the mid-60s. Wednesday and Wednesday night, showers likely and a chance of thunderstorms. Highs in the lower 80s. Lows in the mid-60s. Thursday and Thursday night, partly cloudy. A chance of showers and thunderstorms. Highs in the mid-80s. Lows in the lower 60s. For more detailed weather, water, and climate information, please visit our website at weather.gov/Atlanta. The current time is 8:18 p.m. Eastern Daylight Time. Here are the 8 p.m. weather observations from around the area. At Athens, it was partly cloudy, the temperature was 79 degrees, dew point 70 degrees, relative humidity 74%, wind northeast at 3 miles an hour, pressure was 30.00 inches and steady. At Gainesville, with light rain, the temperature was 77. At Winder, it was partly cloudy, the temperature was 77. At Greensboro, it was partly cloudy and 86, wind south at 3. At Jefferson, with light rain it was 75, wind north at 6. At Monroe, it was clear, the temperature was 73. At Albertton, it was partly cloudy and 80, wind calm. At Canyon, it was mostly cloudy and 77, wind calm. At Clemson, it was mostly cloudy and 78, wind northwest at 5. Elsewhere across Georgia, at Atlanta it was mostly cloudy and 83, wind northeast at 6. At Cartersville, it was mostly cloudy and 72, wind calm. At Lawrenceville, it was partly cloudy and 76, wind calm. At Macon, it was partly cloudy and 84, wind south at 3. At Rome, with light rain was 71, wind northeast at 8. At Augusta, it was partly cloudy and 86, wind southeast at 3. At Savannah, it was mostly cloudy and 81, wind southeast at 9 gusting to 18. Elsewhere across the region, at Chattanooga, it was mostly cloudy and 76, wind north at 7. At Asheville, it was cloudy and 72, wind north at 5. At Greenville-Spartanburg, it was mostly cloudy and 77, wind calm. Here is the hazardous weather outlook. This hazardous weather outlook is for North and Central Georgia. For today and tonight, scattered thunderstorms are likely again this afternoon, along and north of I-85. While widespread severe weather is not expected, storms could produce gusty winds and heavy rain. And now the extended outlook for the period Friday through Wednesday, scattered thunderstorms are expected Friday through Saturday, especially during the afternoon and evening hours, which will bring the risk for locally heavy rainfall and frequent lightning. Widespread severe weather is not expected at this time. Spotter information statement, spotter activation will not be needed through tonight. Here is the official forecast from your National Weather Service, for the Athens listening area. Tonight, a chance of thunderstorms this evening. Showers likely. A slight chance of thunderstorms after midnight. Lows in the mid-60s. Light and variable winds, becoming east around 5 miles an hour after midnight. Chance of rain 60%. Friday, patchy fog in the morning. A chance of showers and thunderstorms in the morning, then showers and thunderstorms likely in the afternoon. Highs in the lower 80s. Southeast winds 5 to 15 miles an hour. Chance of rain 70%. Friday night, a chance of thunderstorms. Showers. Patchy fog. Lows in the mid-60s. Light southeast winds. Chance of rain 90%. Saturday, a chance of thunderstorms. Showers. Highs around 80. South winds 5 to 10 miles

An hour. Chance of rain 90%. Saturday night, showers and a chance of thunderstorms in the evening, then showers likely after midnight. Lows in the mid-60s. Light southeast winds. Chance of rain 90%. And now the extended forecast. Sunday through Tuesday night, showers and a chance of thunderstorms. Highs in the lower 80s. Lows in the mid-60s. Wednesday and Wednesday night, showers likely and a chance of thunderstorms. Highs in the lower 80s. Lows in the mid-60s. Thursday and Thursday night, partly cloudy. A chance of showers and thunderstorms. Highs in the mid-80s. Lows in the lower 60s. For more detailed weather, water, and climate information, please visit our website at weather.gov/Atlanta. The current time is 8:23 p.m. Eastern Daylight Time. Here are the 8 p.m. weather observations from around the area. At Athens, it was partly cloudy, the temperature was 79 degrees, dew point 70 degrees, relative humidity 74%, wind northeast at 3 miles an hour, pressure was 30.00 inches and steady. At Gainesville, with light rain, the temperature was 77. At Winder, it was partly cloudy, the temperature was 77. At Greensboro, it was partly cloudy and 86, wind south at 3. At Jefferson, with light rain it was 75, wind north at 6. At Monroe, it was clear, the temperature was 73. At Elberton, it was partly cloudy and 80, wind calm. At Canyon, it was mostly cloudy and 77, wind calm. At Clemson, it was mostly cloudy and 78, wind northwest at 5. Elsewhere across Georgia, at Atlanta it was mostly cloudy and 83, wind northeast at 6. At Cartersville, it was mostly cloudy and 72, wind calm. At Lawrenceville, it was partly cloudy and 76, wind calm. At Macon, it was partly cloudy and 84, wind south at 3. At Rome, with light rain was 71, wind northeast at 8. At Augusta, it was partly cloudy and 86, wind southeast at 3. At Savannah, it was mostly cloudy and 81, wind southeast at 9 gusting to 18. Elsewhere across the region, at Chattanooga, it was mostly cloudy and 76, wind north at 7. At Asheville, it was cloudy and 72, wind north at 5. At Greenville-Spartanburg, it was mostly cloudy and 77, wind calm. Here is the hazardous weather outlook. This hazardous weather outlook is for North and Central Georgia. For today and tonight, scattered thunderstorms are likely again this afternoon, along and north of I-85. While widespread severe weather is not expected, storms could produce gusty winds and heavy rain. And now the extended outlook for the period Friday through Wednesday, scattered thunderstorms are expected Friday through Saturday, especially during the afternoon and evening hours, which will bring the risk for locally heavy rainfall and frequent lightning. Widespread severe weather is not expected at this time. Spotter information statement, spotter activation will not be needed through tonight. Here is the official forecast from your National Weather Service, for the Athens listening area. Tonight, a chance of thunderstorms this evening. Showers likely. A slight chance of thunderstorms after midnight. Lows in the mid-60s. Light and variable winds, becoming east around 5 miles an hour after midnight. Chance of rain 60%. Friday, patchy fog in the morning. A chance of showers and thunderstorms in the morning, then showers and thunderstorms likely in the afternoon. Highs in the lower 80s. Southeast winds 5 to 15 miles an hour. Chance of rain 70%. Friday night, a chance of thunderstorms. Showers. Patchy fog. Lows in the mid-60s. Light southeast winds. Chance of rain 90%. Saturday, a chance of thunderstorms. Showers.

highs in the mid-80s, lows in the lower 60s. For more detailed weather, water, and climate information, please visit our website at weather.gov/Atlanta. The current time is 8:28 p.m. Eastern Daylight Time. Here are the 8 p.m. weather observations from around the area. At Athens, it was partly cloudy. The temperature was 79 degrees, dew point 70 degrees, relative humidity 74%, wind northeast at 3 miles an hour, pressure was 30.00 inches and steady. At Gainesville, with light rain, the temperature was 77. At Winder, it was partly cloudy, the temperature was 77. At Greensboro, it was partly cloudy and 86, wind south at 3. At Jefferson, with light rain it was 75, wind north at 6. At Monroe, it was clear, the temperature was 73. At Albertton, it was partly cloudy and 80, wind calm. At Canyon, it was mostly cloudy and 77, wind calm. At Clemson, it was mostly cloudy and 78, wind northwest at 5. Elsewhere across Georgia, at Atlanta it was mostly cloudy and 83, wind northeast at 6. At Cartersville, it was mostly cloudy and 72, wind calm. At Lawrenceville, it was partly cloudy and 76, wind calm. At Macon, it was partly cloudy and 84, wind south at 3. At Rome, with light rain it was 71, wind northeast at 8. At Augusta, it was partly cloudy and 86, wind southeast at 3. At Savannah, it was mostly cloudy and 81, wind southeast at 9 gusting to 18. Elsewhere across the region, at Chattanooga, it was mostly cloudy and 76, wind north at 7. At Asheville, it was cloudy and 72, wind north at 5. At Greenville-Spartanburg, it was mostly cloudy and 77, wind calm. Here is the hazardous weather outlook. This hazardous weather outlook is for North and Central Georgia. For today and tonight, scattered thunderstorms are likely again this afternoon, along and north of I-85. While widespread severe weather is not expected, storms could produce gusty winds and heavy rain. And now the extended outlook for the period Friday through Wednesday, scattered thunderstorms are expected Friday through Saturday, especially during the afternoon and evening hours, which will bring the risk for locally heavy rainfall and frequent lightning. Widespread severe weather is not expected at this time. Spotter information statement, spotter activation will not be needed through tonight. Here is the official forecast from your National Weather Service, for the Athens listening area. Tonight, a chance of thunderstorms this evening. Showers likely. A slight chance of thunderstorms after midnight. Lows in the mid-60s. Light and variable winds, becoming east around 5 miles an hour after midnight. Chance of rain 60%. Friday, patchy fog in the morning. A chance of showers and thunderstorms in the morning, then showers and thunderstorms likely in the afternoon. Highs in the lower 80s. Southeast winds 5 to 15 miles an hour. Chance of rain 70%. Friday night, a chance of thunderstorms. Showers. Patchy fog. Lows in the mid-60s. Light southeast winds. Chance of rain 90%. Saturday, a chance of thunderstorms. Showers. Highs around 80. South winds 5 to 10 miles an hour. Chance of rain 90%. Saturday night, showers and a chance of thunderstorms in the evening, then showers likely after midnight. Lows in the mid-60s. Light southeast winds. Chance of rain 90%. And now the extended forecast. Sunday through Tuesday night, showers and a chance of light southeast winds. Chance of rain 90%. And now the extended forecast. Sunday through Tuesday night, showers and a chance of thunderstorms. Highs in the lower 80s. Lows in the mid-60s.

Wednesday and Wednesday night, showers likely and a chance of thunderstorms. Highs in the lower 80s. Lows in the mid-60s. Thursday and Thursday night, partly cloudy. A chance of showers and thunderstorms. Highs in the mid-80s. Lows in the lower 60s. For more detailed weather, water, and climate information, please visit our website at weather.gov/Atlanta. The current time is 8:33 p.m. Eastern Daylight Time. Here are the 8 p.m. weather observations from around the area. At Athens, it was partly cloudy. The temperature was 79 degrees, dew point 70 degrees, relative humidity 74%, wind northeast at 3 miles an hour, pressure was 30.00 inches and steady. At Gainesville, with light rain, the temperature was 77. At Winder, it was partly cloudy, the temperature was 77. At Greensboro, it was partly cloudy and 86, wind south at 3. At Jefferson, with light rain it was 75, wind north at 6. At Monroe, it was clear, the temperature was 73. At Alberton, it was partly cloudy and 80, wind calm. At Canyon, it was mostly cloudy and 77, wind calm. At Clemson, it was mostly cloudy and 78, wind northwest at 5. Elsewhere across Georgia, at Atlanta it was mostly cloudy and 83, wind northeast at 6. At Cartersville, it was mostly cloudy and 72, wind calm. At Lawrenceville, it was partly cloudy and 76, wind calm. At Macon, it was partly cloudy and 84, wind south at 3. At Rome, with light rain it was 71, wind northeast at 8. At Augusta, it was partly cloudy and 86, wind southeast at 3. At Savannah, it was mostly cloudy and 81, wind southeast at 9 gusting to 18. Elsewhere across the region, at Chattanooga, it was mostly cloudy and 76, wind north at 7. At Asheville, it was cloudy and 72, wind north at 5. At Greenville-Spartanburg, it was mostly cloudy and 77, wind calm. Here is the hazardous weather outlook. This hazardous weather outlook is for North and Central Georgia. For today and tonight, scattered thunderstorms are likely again this afternoon, along and north of I-85. While widespread severe weather is not expected, storms could produce gusty winds and heavy rain. And now the extended outlook for the period Friday through Wednesday, scattered thunderstorms are expected Friday through Saturday, especially during the afternoon and evening hours, which will bring the risk for locally heavy rainfall and frequent lightning. Widespread severe weather is not expected at this time. Spotter information statement, spotter activation will not be needed through tonight. Here is the official forecast from your National Weather Service for the Athens listening area. Tonight, a chance of thunderstorms this evening. Showers likely. A slight chance of thunderstorms after midnight. Lows in the mid-60s. Light and variable winds, becoming east around 5 miles an hour after midnight. Chance of rain 60%. Friday, patchy fog in the morning. A chance of showers and thunderstorms in the morning, then showers and thunderstorms likely in the afternoon. Highs in the lower 80s. Southeast winds 5 to 15 miles an hour. Chance of rain 70%. Friday night, a chance of thunderstorms. Showers. Patchy fog. Lows in the mid-60s. Light southeast winds. Chance of rain 90%. Saturday, a chance of thunderstorms. Showers. Highs around 80. South winds 5 to 10 miles an hour. Chance of rain 90%. Saturday night, showers and a chance of thunderstorms in the evening, then showers likely after midnight. Lows in the mid-60s. Light southeast winds. Chance of rain 90%. And now the extended forecast. Sunday through Tuesday night, showers and a chance of thunderstorms.
highs in the lower 80s, lows in the mid 60s. Wednesday and Wednesday night, showers likely and a chance of thunderstorms. Highs in the lower 80s, lows in the mid 60s. Thursday and Thursday night, partly cloudy. A chance of showers and thunderstorms. Highs in the mid 80s, lows in the lower 60s. For more detailed weather, water, and climate information, please visit our website at weather.gov/Atlanta. The current time is 8:38 p.m. Eastern Daylight Time. Here are the 8 p.m. weather observations from around the area. At Athens, it was partly cloudy, the temperature was 79 degrees, dew point 70 degrees, relative humidity 74%, wind northeast at 3 miles an hour, pressure was 30.00 inches and steady. At Gainesville, with light rain, the temperature was 77. At Winder, it was partly cloudy, the temperature was 77. At Greensboro, it was partly cloudy and 86, wind south at 3. At Jefferson, with light rain it was 75, wind north at 6. At Monroe, it was clear, the temperature was 73. At Elberton, it was partly cloudy and 80, wind calm. At Canyon, it was mostly cloudy and 77, wind calm. At Clemson, it was mostly cloudy and 78, wind northwest at 5. Elsewhere across Georgia, at Atlanta it was mostly cloudy and 83, wind northeast at 6. At Cartersville, it was mostly cloudy and 72, wind calm. At Lawrenceville, it was partly cloudy and 76, wind calm. At Macon, it was partly cloudy and 84, wind south at 3. At Rome, with light rain it was 71, wind northeast at 8. At Augusta, it was partly cloudy and 86, wind southeast at 3. At Savannah, it was mostly cloudy and 81, wind southeast at 9 gusting to 18. Elsewhere across the region, at Chattanooga, it was mostly cloudy and 76, wind north at 7. At Asheville, it was cloudy and 72, wind north at 5. At Greenville-Spartanburg, it was mostly cloudy and 77, wind calm. 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Here is the hazardous weather outlook. This hazardous weather outlook is for North and Central Georgia. For today and tonight, scattered thunderstorms are likely again this afternoon, along and north of I-85. While widespread severe weather is not expected, storms could produce gusty winds and heavy rain. And now the extended outlook for the period Friday through Wednesday, scattered thunderstorms are expected Friday through Saturday, especially during the afternoon and evening hours, which will bring the risk for locally heavy rainfall and frequent lightning. Widespread severe weather is not expected at this time. Spotter information statement. Spotter activation will not be needed through tonight. Here is the official forecast from your National Weather Service for the Athens listening area. Tonight, a chance of thunderstorms this evening. Showers likely. A slight chance of thunderstorms after midnight. Lows in the mid-60s. Light and variable winds, becoming east around 5 miles an hour after midnight. Chance of rain 60%. Friday, patchy fog in the morning. A chance of showers and thunderstorms in the morning, then showers and thunderstorms likely in the afternoon. Highs in the lower 80s.
Southeast winds 5 to 15.

15 miles an hour. Chance of rain 70%. Friday night, a chance of thunderstorms. Showers. Patchy fog. Lows in the mid-60s. Light southeast winds. Chance of rain 90%. Saturday, a chance of thunderstorms. Showers. Highs around 80. South winds 5 to 10 miles an hour. Chance of rain 90%. Saturday night, showers and a chance of thunderstorms in the evening, then showers likely after midnight. Lows in the mid-60s. Light southeast winds. Chance of rain 90%. And now the extended forecast. Sunday through Tuesday night, showers and a chance of thunderstorms. Highs in the lower 80s. Lows in the mid-60s. Wednesday and Wednesday night, showers likely and a chance of thunderstorms. Highs in the lower 80s. Lows in the mid-60s. Thursday and Thursday night, partly cloudy. A chance of showers and thunderstorms. Highs in the mid-80s. Lows in the lower 60s. 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The current time is 8:44 p.m. Eastern Daylight Time. Here are the 8 p.m. weather observations from around the area. At Athens, it was partly cloudy, the temperature was 79 degrees, dew point 70 degrees, relative humidity 74%, wind northeast at 3 miles an hour, pressure was 30.00 inches and steady. At Gainesville, with light rain, the temperature was 77. At Winder, it was partly cloudy, the temperature was 77. At Greensboro, it was partly cloudy and 86, wind south at 3. At Jefferson, with light rain it was 75, wind north at 6. At Monroe, it was clear, the temperature was 73. At Elberton, it was partly cloudy and 80, wind calm. At Canyon, it was mostly cloudy and 77, wind calm. At Clemson, it was mostly cloudy and 78, wind northwest at 5. Elsewhere across Georgia, at Atlanta it was mostly cloudy and 83, wind northeast at 6. At Cartersville, it was mostly cloudy and 72, wind calm. At Lawrenceville, it was partly cloudy and 76, wind calm. At Macon, it was partly cloudy and 84, wind south at 3. At Rome, with light rain it was 71, wind northeast at 8. At Augusta, it was partly cloudy and 86, wind southeast at 3. At Savannah, it was mostly cloudy and 81, wind southeast at 9 gusting to 18. Elsewhere across the region, at Chattanooga, it was mostly cloudy and 76, wind north at 7. At Asheville, it was cloudy and 72, wind north at 5. At Greenville-Spartanburg, it was mostly cloudy and 77, wind calm. Here is the hazardous weather outlook. This hazardous weather outlook is for North and Central Georgia. For today and tonight, scattered thunderstorms are likely again this afternoon, along and north of I-85. While widespread severe weather is not expected, storms could produce gusty winds and heavy rain. And now the extended outlook for the period Friday through Wednesday, scattered thunderstorms are expected Friday through Saturday, especially during the afternoon and evening hours, which will bring the risk for locally heavy rainfall and frequent lightning. Widespread severe weather is not expected at this time. Spotter information statement, spotter activation will not be needed through tonight. Here is the official forecast from your National Weather Service, for the Athens listening area. Tonight, a chance of thunderstorms this evening. Showers likely. A slight chance of thunderstorms after midnight. Lows in the mid-60s. Light and variable winds, becoming east around 5 miles an hour after midnight. Chance of rain 60%. Friday, patchy fog in the morning. A chance of showers and thunderstorms in the morning, then showers and thunderstorms likely in the afternoon.
Highs in the lower 80s. Southeast winds 5 to 15 miles an hour. Chance of rain 70%. Friday night, a chance of thunderstorms. Showers. Patchy fog. Lows in the mid-60s. Light southeast winds. Chance of rain 90%. Saturday, a chance of thunderstorms. Showers. Highs around 80. South winds 5 to 10 miles an hour. Chance of rain 90%. Saturday night, showers and a chance of thunderstorms in the evening, then showers likely after midnight. Lows in the mid-60s. Light southeast winds. Chance of rain 90%. And now the extended forecast. Sunday through Tuesday night, showers and a chance of thunderstorms. Highs in the lower 80s. Lows in the mid-60s. Wednesday and Wednesday night, showers likely and a chance of thunderstorms. Highs in the lower 80s. Lows in the mid-60s. Thursday and Thursday night, partly cloudy. A chance of showers and thunderstorms. Highs in the mid-80s. Lows in the lower 60s. For more detailed weather, water, and climate information, please visit our website at weather.gov/Atlanta. The current time is 8:49 p.m. Eastern Daylight Time. Here are the 8 p.m. weather observations from around the area. At Athens, it was partly cloudy. The temperature was 79 degrees, dew point 70 degrees, relative humidity 74%, wind northeast at 3 miles an hour, pressure was 30.00 inches and steady. At Gainesville, with light rain, the temperature was 77. At Winder, it was partly cloudy, the temperature was 77. At Greensboro, it was partly cloudy and 86, wind south at 3. At Jefferson, with light rain it was 75, wind north at 6. At Monroe, it was clear, the temperature was 73. At Albertton, it was partly cloudy and 80, wind calm. At Canyon, it was mostly cloudy and 77, wind calm. At Clemson, it was mostly cloudy and 78, wind northwest at 5. Elsewhere across Georgia, at Atlanta it was mostly cloudy and 83, wind northeast at 6. At Cartersville, it was mostly cloudy and 72, wind calm. At Lawrenceville, it was partly cloudy and 76, wind calm. At Macon, it was partly cloudy and 84, wind south at 3. At Rome, with light rain was 71, wind northeast at 8. At Augusta, it was partly cloudy and 86, wind southeast at 3. At Savannah, it was mostly cloudy and 81, wind southeast at 9 gusting to 18. Elsewhere across the region, at Chattanooga, it was mostly cloudy and 76, wind north at 7. At Asheville, it was cloudy and 72, wind north at 5. At Greenville-Spartanburg, it was mostly cloudy and 77, wind calm. Here is the hazardous weather outlook. This hazardous weather outlook is for North and Central Georgia. For today and tonight, scattered thunderstorms are likely again this afternoon, along and north of I-85. While widespread severe weather is not expected, storms could produce gusty winds and heavy rain. And now the extended outlook for the period Friday through Wednesday. Scattered thunderstorms are expected Friday through Saturday, especially during the afternoon and evening hours, which will bring the risk for locally heavy rainfall and frequent lightning. Widespread severe weather is not expected at this time. Spotter information statement. Spotter activation will not be needed through tonight. Here is the official forecast from your National Weather Service for the Athens listening area. Tonight, a chance of thunderstorms this evening. Showers likely. A slight chance of thunderstorms after midnight. Lows in the mid-60s. Light and variable winds, becoming east around 5 miles an hour after midnight. Chance of rain 60%. Friday, patchy fog in the morning.
a chance of showers and thunderstorms in the morning.

Sun showers and thunderstorms likely in the afternoon. Highs in the lower 80s. Southeast winds 5 to 15 miles an hour. Chance of rain 70%. Friday night, a chance of thunderstorms. Showers. Patchy fog. Lows in the mid-60s. Light southeast winds. Chance of rain 90%. Saturday, a chance of thunderstorms. Showers. Highs around 80. South winds 5 to 10 miles an hour. Chance of rain 90%. Saturday night, showers and a chance of thunderstorms in the evening, then showers likely after midnight. Lows in the mid-60s. Light southeast winds. Chance of rain 90%. And now the extended forecast. Sunday through Tuesday night, showers and a chance of thunderstorms. Highs in the lower 80s. Lows in the mid-60s. Wednesday and Wednesday night, showers likely and a chance of thunderstorms. Highs in the lower 80s. Lows in the mid-60s. Thursday and Thursday night, partly cloudy. A chance of showers and thunderstorms. Highs in the mid-80s. Lows in the lower 60s. For more detailed weather, water, and climate information, please visit our website at weather.gov/Atlanta. The current time is 8:54 p.m. Eastern Daylight Time. Here are the 8 p.m. weather observations from around the area. At Athens, it was partly cloudy, the temperature was 79 degrees, dew point 70 degrees, relative humidity 74%, wind northeast at 3 miles an hour, pressure was 30.00 inches and steady. At Gainesville, with light rain, the temperature was 77. At Winder, it was partly cloudy, the temperature was 77. At Greensboro, it was partly cloudy and 86, wind south at 3. At Jefferson, with light rain it was 75, wind north at 6. At Monroe, it was clear, the temperature was 73. At Albertton, it was partly cloudy and 80, wind calm. At Canyon, it was mostly cloudy and 77, wind calm. At Clemson, it was mostly cloudy and 78, wind northwest at 5. Elsewhere across Georgia, at Atlanta it was mostly cloudy and 83, wind northeast at 6. At Cartersville, it was mostly cloudy and 72, wind calm. At Lawrenceville, it was partly cloudy and 76, wind calm. At Macon, it was partly cloudy and 84, wind south at 3. At Rome, with light rain it was 71, wind northeast at 8. At Augusta, it was partly cloudy and 86, wind southeast at 3. At Savannah, it was mostly cloudy and 81, wind southeast at 9 gusting to 18. Elsewhere across the region, at Chattanooga, it was mostly cloudy and 76, wind north at 7. At Asheville, it was cloudy and 72, wind north at 5. At Greenville-Spartanburg, it was mostly cloudy and 77, wind calm. Here is the hazardous weather outlook. This hazardous weather outlook is for North and Central Georgia. For today and tonight, scattered thunderstorms are likely again this afternoon, along and north of I-85. While widespread severe weather is not expected, storms could produce gusty winds and heavy rain. And now the extended outlook for the period Friday through Wednesday, scattered thunderstorms are expected Friday through Saturday, especially during the afternoon and evening hours, which will bring the risk for locally heavy rainfall and frequent lightning. Widespread severe weather is not expected at this time. Spotter information statement, spotter activation will not be needed through tonight. Here is the official forecast from your National Weather Service, for the Athens listening area. Tonight, a chance of thunderstorms this evening. Showers likely. A slight chance of thunderstorms after midnight. Lows in the mid-60s. Light and variable winds, becoming east around 5 miles an hour after midnight. Chance of rain 60%.
Friday, patchy fog in the morning. A chance of showers and thunderstorms in the morning, then showers and thunderstorms likely in the afternoon. Highs in the lower 80s. Southeast winds 5 to 15 miles an hour. Chance of rain 70%. Friday night, a chance of thunderstorms. Showers. Patchy fog. Lows in the mid-60s. Light southeast winds. Chance of rain 90%. Saturday, a chance of thunderstorms. Showers. Highs around 80. South winds 5 to 10 miles an hour. Chance of rain 90%. Saturday night, showers and a chance of thunderstorms in the evening, then showers likely after midnight. Lows in the mid-60s. Light southeast winds. Chance of rain 90%. And now the extended forecast. Sunday through Tuesday night, showers and a chance of thunderstorms. Highs in the lower 80s. Lows in the mid-60s. Wednesday and Wednesday night, showers likely and a chance of thunderstorms. Highs in the lower 80s. Lows in the mid-60s. Thursday and Thursday night, partly cloudy. A chance of showers and thunderstorms. Highs in the mid-80s. Lows in the lower 60s. For more detailed weather, water, and climate information, please visit our website at weather.gov/Atlanta. The current time is 8:59 p.m. Eastern Daylight Time. Here are the 8 p.m. weather observations from around the area. At Athens, it was partly cloudy, the temperature was 79 degrees, dew point 70 degrees, relative humidity 74%, wind northeast at 3 miles an hour, pressure was 30.00 inches and steady. At Gainesville, with light rain, the temperature was 77. At Winder, it was partly cloudy, the temperature was 77. At Greensboro, it was partly cloudy and 86, wind south at 3. At Jefferson, with light rain it was 75, wind north at 6. At Monroe, it was clear, the temperature was 73. At Elberton, it was partly cloudy and 80, wind calm. At Canyon, it was mostly cloudy and 77, wind calm. At Clemson, it was mostly cloudy and 78, wind northwest at 5. Elsewhere across Georgia, at Atlanta it was mostly cloudy and 83, wind northeast at 6. At Cartersville, it was mostly cloudy and 72, wind calm. At Lawrenceville, it was partly cloudy and 76, wind calm. At Macon, it was partly cloudy and 84, wind south at 3. At Rome, with light rain was 71, wind northeast at 8. At Augusta, it was partly cloudy and 86, wind southeast at 3. At Savannah, it was mostly cloudy and 81, wind southeast at 9 gusting to 18. Elsewhere across the region, at Chattanooga, it was mostly cloudy and 76, wind north at 7. At Asheville, it was cloudy and 72, wind north at 5. At Greenville-Spartanburg, it was mostly cloudy and 77, wind calm. Here is the hazardous weather outlook. This hazardous weather outlook is for North and Central Georgia. For today and tonight, scattered thunderstorms are likely again this afternoon, along and north of I-85. While widespread severe weather is not expected, storms could produce gusty winds and heavy rain. And now the extended outlook for the period Friday through Wednesday, scattered thunderstorms are expected Friday through Saturday, especially during the afternoon and evening hours, which will bring the risk for locally heavy rainfall and frequent lightning. Widespread severe weather is not expected at this time. Spotter information statement, spotter activation will not be needed through tonight. Here is the official forecast from your National Weather Service, for the Athens listening area. Tonight, a chance of thunderstorms this evening. Showers likely. A slight chance of thunderstorms after midnight. Lows in the mid-60s. Light and variable winds,
becoming east around 5 miles an hour after midnight. Chance of rain.

60%. Friday, patchy fog in the morning. A chance of showers and thunderstorms in the morning, then showers and thunderstorms likely in the afternoon. Highs in the lower 80s. Southeast winds 5 to 15 miles an hour. Chance of rain 70%. Friday night, a chance of thunderstorms. Showers. Patchy fog. Lows in the mid-60s. Light southeast winds. Chance of rain 90%. Saturday, a chance of thunderstorms. Showers. Highs around 80. South winds 5 to 10 miles an hour. Chance of rain 90%. Saturday night, showers and a chance of thunderstorms in the evening, then showers likely after midnight. Lows in the mid-60s. Light southeast winds. Chance of rain 90%. And now the extended forecast. Sunday through Tuesday night, showers and a chance of thunderstorms. Highs in the lower 80s. Lows in the mid-60s. Wednesday and Wednesday night, showers likely and a chance of thunderstorms. Highs in the lower 80s. Lows in the mid-60s. Thursday and Thursday night, partly cloudy. A chance of showers and thunderstorms. Highs in the mid-80s. Lows in the lower 60s. For more detailed weather, water, and climate information, please visit our website at weather.gov/Atlanta. The current time is 9:05 p.m. Eastern Daylight Time. Here are the 9 p.m. weather observations from around the area. At Athens, it was partly cloudy, the temperature was 76 degrees, dew point 70 degrees, relative humidity 82%, wind northeast at 3 miles an hour, pressure was 30.01 inches and rising. At Savannah, it was partly cloudy and 78, wind southeast at 12 gusting to 17. Here is the hazardous weather outlook. This hazardous weather outlook is for North and Central Georgia. For today and tonight, scattered thunderstorms are likely again this afternoon, along and north of I-85. While widespread severe weather is not expected, storms could produce gusty winds and heavy rain. And now the extended outlook for the period Friday through Wednesday, scattered thunderstorms are expected Friday through Saturday, especially during the afternoon and evening hours, which will bring the risk for locally heavy rainfall and frequent lightning. Widespread severe weather is not expected at this time. Spotter information statement, spotter activation will not be needed through tonight. Here is the official forecast from your National Weather Service for the Athens listening area. Tonight, a chance of thunderstorms this evening. Showers likely. A slight chance of thunderstorms after midnight. Lows in the mid-60s. Light and variable winds, becoming east around 5 miles an hour after midnight. Chance of rain 60%. Friday, patchy fog in the morning. A chance of showers and thunderstorms in the morning, then showers and thunderstorms likely in the afternoon. Highs in the lower 80s. Southeast winds 5 to 15 miles an hour. Chance of rain 70%. Friday night, a chance of thunderstorms. Showers. Patchy fog. Lows in the mid-60s. Light southeast winds. Chance of rain 90%. Saturday, a chance of thunderstorms. Showers. Highs around 80. South winds 5 to 10 miles an hour. Chance of rain 90%. Saturday night, showers and a chance of thunderstorms in the evening, then showers likely after midnight. Lows in the mid-60s. Light southeast winds. Chance of rain 90%. And now the extended forecast. Sunday through Tuesday night, showers and a chance of thunderstorms. Highs in the lower 80s. Lows in the mid-60s. Wednesday and Wednesday night, showers likely and a chance of thunderstorms. Highs in the lower 80s. Lows in the mid-60s. Thursday and Thursday night, partly cloudy. A chance of showers and thunderstorms.

highs in the mid-80s, lows in the lower 60s. For more detailed weather, water, and climate information, please visit our website at weather.gov/Atlanta. The current time is 9:08 p.m. Eastern Daylight Time. Here are the 9 p.m. weather observations from around the area. At Athens, it was partly cloudy. The temperature was 76 degrees, dew point 70 degrees, relative humidity 82%, wind northeast at 3 miles an hour, pressure was 30.01 inches and rising. At Savannah, it was partly cloudy and 78, wind southeast at 12 gusting to 17. Here is the hazardous weather outlook. This hazardous weather outlook is for North and Central Georgia. For today and tonight, scattered thunderstorms are likely again this afternoon, along and north of I-85. While widespread severe weather is not expected, storms could produce gusty winds and heavy rain. And now the extended outlook for the period Friday through Wednesday, scattered thunderstorms are expected Friday through Saturday, especially during the afternoon and evening hours, which will bring the risk for locally heavy rainfall and frequent lightning. Widespread severe weather is not expected at this time. Spotter information statement, spotter activation will not be needed through tonight. Here is the official forecast from your National Weather Service for the Athens listening area. Tonight, a chance of thunderstorms this evening. Showers likely. A slight chance of thunderstorms after midnight. Lows in the mid-60s. Light and variable winds, becoming east around 5 miles an hour after midnight. Chance of rain 60%. Friday, patchy fog in the morning. A chance of showers and thunderstorms in the morning, then showers and thunderstorms likely in the afternoon. Highs in the lower 80s. Southeast winds 5 to 15 miles an hour. Chance of rain 70%. Friday night, a chance of thunderstorms. Showers. Patchy fog. Lows in the mid-60s. Light southeast winds. Chance of rain 90%. Saturday, a chance of thunderstorms. Showers. Highs around 80. South winds 5 to 10 miles an hour. Chance of rain 90%. Saturday night, showers and a chance of thunderstorms in the evening, then showers likely after midnight. Lows in the mid-60s. Light southeast winds. Chance of rain 90%. And now the extended forecast. Sunday through Tuesday night, showers and a chance of thunderstorms. Highs in the lower 80s. Lows in the mid-60s. Wednesday and Wednesday night, showers likely and a chance of thunderstorms. Highs in the lower 80s. Lows in the mid-60s. Thursday and Thursday night, partly cloudy. A chance of showers and thunderstorms. Highs in the mid-80s. Lows in the lower 60s. For more detailed weather, water, and climate information, please visit our website at weather.gov/Atlanta. The current time is 9:12 p.m. Eastern Daylight Time. Here are the 9 p.m. weather observations from around the area. At Athens, it was partly cloudy. The temperature was 76 degrees, dew point 70 degrees, relative humidity 82%, wind northeast at 3 miles an hour, pressure was 30.01 inches and rising. At Gainesville, it was mostly cloudy and 75, wind calm. At Winder, it was partly cloudy, the temperature was 73. At Greensboro, it was cloudy and 82, wind calm. At Jefferson, it was partly cloudy and 73, wind east at 3. At Monroe, it was partly cloudy, the temperature was 70. At Albertton, it was partly cloudy and 76, wind calm. At Canyon, it was mostly cloudy and 74, wind calm. At Clemson, it was mostly cloudy and 76, wind northwest at 5. Elsewhere across Georgia, at Atlanta it was mostly cloudy and 81, wind northeast at 6. At Cartersville,
It was mostly cloudy and 72, wind calm. At Lawrenceville, it was mostly cloudy and 75, wind northeast at 3. At Macon, it was mostly cloudy and 82, wind south at 8. At Rome, it was cloudy and 70, wind north at 5. At Augusta, it was clear and 82, wind southeast at 9. At Savannah, it was partly cloudy and 78, wind southeast at 12, gusting to 17. Elsewhere across the region, at Chattanooga, it was mostly cloudy and 73, wind northeast at 5. At Asheville, it was cloudy and 71, wind northwest at 8. At Greenville-Spartanburg, it was mostly cloudy and 74, wind northeast at 5. Here is the hazardous weather outlook. This hazardous weather outlook is for north and central Georgia. For today and tonight, scattered thunderstorms are likely again this afternoon, along and north of I-85. While widespread severe weather is not expected, storms could produce gusty winds and heavy rain. And now the extended outlook for the period Friday through Wednesday, scattered thunderstorms are expected Friday through Saturday, especially during the afternoon and evening hours, which will bring the risk for locally heavy rainfall and frequent lightning. Widespread severe weather is not expected at this time. Spotter information statement, spotter activation will not be needed through tonight. Here is the official forecast from your National Weather Service for the Athens listening area. Tonight, a chance of thunderstorms this evening. Showers likely. A slight chance of thunderstorms after midnight. Lows in the mid-60s. Light and variable winds, becoming east around 5 miles an hour after midnight. Chance of rain 60%. Friday, patchy fog in the morning. A chance of showers and thunderstorms in the morning, then showers and thunderstorms likely in the afternoon. Highs in the lower 80s. Southeast winds 5 to 15 miles an hour. Chance of rain 70%. Friday night, a chance of thunderstorms. Showers. Patchy fog. Lows in the mid-60s. Light southeast winds. Chance of rain 90%. Saturday, a chance of thunderstorms. Showers. Highs around 80. South winds 5 to 10 miles an hour. Chance of rain 90%. Saturday night, showers and a chance of thunderstorms in the evening, then showers likely after midnight. Lows in the mid-60s. Light southeast winds. Chance of rain 90%. And now the extended forecast. Sunday through Tuesday night, showers and a chance of thunderstorms. Highs in the lower 80s. Lows in the mid-60s. Wednesday and Wednesday night, showers likely and a chance of thunderstorms. Highs in the lower 80s. Lows in the mid-60s. Thursday and Thursday night, partly cloudy. A chance of showers and thunderstorms. Highs in the mid-80s. Lows in the lower 60s. For more detailed weather, water, and climate information, please visit our website at weather.gov/Atlanta. The current time is 9:17 p.m. Eastern Daylight Time. Here are the 9 p.m. weather observations from around the area. At Athens, it was partly cloudy, the temperature was 76 degrees, dew point 70 degrees, relative humidity 82%, wind northeast at 3 miles an hour, pressure was 30.01 inches and rising. At Gainesville, it was mostly cloudy and 75, wind calm. At Winder, it was partly cloudy, the temperature was 73. At Greensboro, it was cloudy and 82, wind calm. At Jefferson, it was partly cloudy and 73, wind east at 3. At Monroe, it was partly cloudy, the temperature was 70. At Elberton, it was partly cloudy and 76, wind calm. At Canyon, it was mostly cloudy and 74, wind calm. At Clemson, it was mostly cloudy and 76, wind northwest at 5. Elsewhere across Georgia,
At Atlanta, it was mostly cloudy and 81. Wind northeast at 6.

At Cartersville, it was mostly cloudy and 72, wind calm. At Lawrenceville, it was mostly cloudy and 75, wind northeast at 3. At Macon, it was mostly cloudy and 82, wind south at 8. At Rome, it was cloudy and 70, wind north at 5. At Augusta, it was clear and 82, wind southeast at 9. At Savannah, it was partly cloudy and 78, wind southeast at 12, gusting to 17. Elsewhere across the region, at Chattanooga, it was mostly cloudy and 73, wind northeast at 5. At Asheville, it was cloudy and 71, wind northwest at 8. At Greenville-Spartanburg, it was mostly cloudy and 74, wind northeast at 5. Here is the hazardous weather outlook. This hazardous weather outlook is for north and central Georgia. For today and tonight, scattered thunderstorms are likely again this afternoon, along and north of I-85. While widespread severe weather is not expected, storms could produce gusty winds and heavy rain. And now the extended outlook for the period Friday through Wednesday. Scattered thunderstorms are expected Friday through Saturday, especially during the afternoon and evening hours, which will bring the risk for locally heavy rainfall and frequent lightning. Widespread severe weather is not expected at this time. Spotter information statement. Spotter activation will not be needed through tonight. Here is the official forecast from your National Weather Service for the Athens listening area. Tonight, a chance of thunderstorms this evening. Showers likely. A slight chance of thunderstorms after midnight. Lows in the mid-60s. Light and variable winds, becoming east around 5 miles an hour after midnight. Chance of rain 60%. Friday, patchy fog in the morning. A chance of showers and thunderstorms in the morning, then showers and thunderstorms likely in the afternoon. Highs in the lower 80s. Southeast winds 5 to 15 miles an hour. Chance of rain 70%. Friday night, a chance of thunderstorms. Showers. Patchy fog. Lows in the mid-60s. Light southeast winds. Chance of rain 90%. Saturday, a chance of thunderstorms. Showers. Highs around 80. South winds 5 to 10 miles an hour. Chance of rain 90%. Saturday night, showers and a chance of thunderstorms in the evening, then showers likely after midnight. Lows in the mid-60s. Light southeast winds. Chance of rain 90%. And now the extended forecast. Sunday through Tuesday night, showers and a chance of thunderstorms. Highs in the lower 80s. Lows in the mid-60s. Wednesday and Wednesday night, showers likely and a chance of thunderstorms. Highs in the lower 80s. Lows in the mid-60s. Thursday and Thursday night, partly cloudy. A chance of showers and thunderstorms. Highs in the mid-80s. Lows in the lower 60s. For more detailed weather, water, and climate information, please visit our website at weather.gov/Atlanta. The current time is 9:22 p.m. Eastern Daylight Time. Here are the 9 p.m. weather observations from around the area. At Athens, it was partly cloudy, the temperature was 76 degrees, dew point 70 degrees. Relative humidity 82%, wind northeast at 3 miles an hour, pressure was 30.01 inches and rising. At Gainesville, it was mostly cloudy and 75, wind calm. At Winder, it was partly cloudy, the temperature was 73. At Greensboro, it was cloudy and 82, wind calm. At Jefferson, it was partly cloudy and 73, wind east at 3. At Monroe, it was partly cloudy, the temperature was 70. At Albertton, it was partly cloudy and 76, wind calm. At Canyon, it was mostly cloudy and 74, wind calm. At Clemson, it was mostly cloudy and 76, wind northwest at 5. Elsewhere across Georgia, at Atlanta,

Atlanta, it was mostly cloudy and 81, wind northeast at 6. At Cartersville, it was mostly cloudy and 72, wind calm. At Lawrenceville, it was mostly cloudy and 75, wind northeast at 3. At Macon, it was mostly cloudy and 82, wind south at 8. At Rome, it was cloudy and 70, wind north at 5. At Augusta, it was clear and 82, wind southeast at 9. At Savannah, it was partly cloudy and 78, wind southeast at 12, gusting to 17. Elsewhere across the region, at Chattanooga, it was mostly cloudy and 73, wind northeast at 5. At Asheville, it was cloudy and 71, wind northwest at 8. At Greenville-Spartanburg, it was mostly cloudy and 74, wind northeast at 5. Here is the hazardous weather outlook. This hazardous weather outlook is for north and central Georgia. For today and tonight, scattered thunderstorms are likely again this afternoon, along and north of I-85. While widespread severe weather is not expected, storms could produce gusty winds and heavy rain. And now the extended outlook for the period Friday through Wednesday. Scattered thunderstorms are expected Friday through Saturday, especially during the afternoon and evening hours, which will bring the risk for locally heavy rainfall and frequent lightning. Widespread severe weather is not expected at this time. Spotter information statement. Spotter activation will not be needed through tonight. Here is the official forecast from your National Weather Service for the Athens listening area. Tonight, a chance of thunderstorms this evening. Showers likely. A slight chance of thunderstorms after midnight. Lows in the mid-60s. Light and variable winds, becoming east around 5 miles an hour after midnight. Chance of rain 60%. Friday, patchy fog in the morning. A chance of showers and thunderstorms in the morning, then showers and thunderstorms likely in the afternoon. Highs in the lower 80s. Southeast winds 5 to 15 miles an hour. Chance of rain 70%. Friday night, a chance of thunderstorms. Showers. Patchy fog. Lows in the mid-60s. Light southeast winds. Chance of rain 90%. Saturday, a chance of thunderstorms. Showers. Highs around 80. South winds 5 to 10 miles an hour. Chance of rain 90%. Saturday night, showers and a chance of thunderstorms in the evening, then showers likely after midnight. Lows in the mid-60s. Light southeast winds. Chance of rain 90%. And now the extended forecast. Sunday through Tuesday night, showers and a chance of thunderstorms. Highs in the lower 80s. Lows in the mid-60s. Wednesday and Wednesday night, showers likely and a chance of thunderstorms. Highs in the lower 80s. Lows in the mid-60s. Thursday and Thursday night, partly cloudy. A chance of showers and thunderstorms. Highs in the mid-80s. Lows in the lower 60s. For more detailed weather, water, and climate information, please visit our website at weather.gov/Atlanta. The current time is 9:27 p.m. Eastern Daylight Time. Here are the 9 p.m. weather observations from around the area. At Athens, it was partly cloudy. The temperature was 76 degrees, dew point 70 degrees, relative humidity 82%, wind northeast at 3 miles an hour, pressure was 30.01 inches and rising. At Gainesville, it was mostly cloudy and 75, wind calm. At Winder, it was partly cloudy, the temperature was 73. At Greensboro, it was cloudy and 82, wind calm. At Jefferson, it was partly cloudy and 73, wind east at 3. At Monroe, it was partly cloudy, the temperature was 70. At Albertton, it was partly cloudy and 76, wind calm. At Canyon, it was mostly cloudy and 74, wind calm. At Clemson, it was mostly cloudy and 76, wind calm.

Chattanooga, it was mostly cloudy and 73, wind northeast at 5. At Asheville, it was cloudy and 71, wind northwest at 8. At Greenville-Spartanburg, it was mostly cloudy and 74, wind northeast at 5. Here is the hazardous weather outlook. This hazardous weather outlook is for north and central Georgia. For today and tonight, scattered thunderstorms are likely again this afternoon, along and north of I-85. While widespread severe weather is not expected, storms could produce gusty winds and heavy rain. And now the extended outlook for the period Friday through Wednesday, scattered thunderstorms are expected Friday through Saturday, especially during the afternoon and evening hours, which will bring the risk for locally heavy rainfall and frequent lightning. Widespread severe weather is not expected at this time. Spotter information statement, spotter activation will not be needed through tonight. Here is the official forecast from your National Weather Service for the Athens listening area. Tonight, a chance of thunderstorms this evening. Showers likely. A slight chance of thunderstorms after midnight. Lows in the mid-60s. Light and variable winds, becoming east around 5 miles an hour after midnight. Chance of rain 60%. Friday, patchy fog in the morning. A chance of showers and thunderstorms in the morning, then showers and thunderstorms likely in the afternoon. Highs in the lower 80s. Southeast winds 5 to 15 miles an hour. Chance of rain 70%. Friday night, a chance of thunderstorms. Showers. Patchy fog. Lows in the mid-60s. Light southeast winds. Chance of rain 90%. Saturday, a chance of thunderstorms. Showers. Highs around 80. South winds 5 to 10 miles an hour. Chance of rain 90%. Saturday night, showers and a chance of thunderstorms in the evening, then showers likely after midnight. Lows in the mid-60s. Light southeast winds. Chance of rain 90%. And now the extended forecast. Sunday through Tuesday night, showers and a chance of thunderstorms. Highs in the lower 80s. Lows in the mid-60s. Wednesday and Wednesday night, showers likely and a chance of thunderstorms. Highs in the lower 80s. Lows in the mid-60s. Thursday and Thursday night, partly cloudy. A chance of showers and thunderstorms. Highs in the mid-80s. Lows in the lower 60s. For more detailed weather, water, and climate information, please visit our website at weather.gov/Atlanta. The current time is 9:32 p.m. Eastern Daylight Time. Here are the 9 p.m. weather observations from around the area. At Athens, it was partly cloudy, the temperature was 76 degrees, dew point 70 degrees, relative humidity 82%, wind northeast at 3 miles an hour, pressure was 30.01 inches and rising. At Gainesville, it was mostly cloudy and 75, wind calm. At Winder, it was partly cloudy, the temperature was 73. At Greensboro, it was cloudy and 82, wind calm. At Jefferson, it was partly cloudy and 73, wind east at 3. At Monroe, it was partly cloudy, the temperature was 70. At Elberton, it was partly cloudy and 76. At Monroe, it was partly cloudy, the temperature was 70. At Elberton, it was partly cloudy and 76, wind calm. At Canyon, it was mostly cloudy and 74, wind calm. At Clemson, it was mostly cloudy and 76, wind northwest at 5. Elsewhere across Georgia, at Atlanta it was mostly cloudy and 81, wind northeast at 6. At Cartersville, it was mostly cloudy and 72, wind calm. At Lawrenceville, it was mostly cloudy and 75, wind northeast at 3. At Macon, it was mostly cloudy and 82, wind south at 8. At Rome, it was cloudy and 70, wind north at 5.

Augusta, it was clear and 82, wind southeast at 9. At Savannah, it was partly cloudy and 78, wind southeast at 12 gusting to 17. Elsewhere across the region, at Chattanooga, it was mostly cloudy and 73, wind northeast at 5. At Asheville, it was cloudy and 71, wind northwest at 8. At Greenville-Spartanburg, it was mostly cloudy and 74, wind northeast at 5. Here is the hazardous weather outlook. This hazardous weather outlook is for north and central Georgia. For today and tonight, scattered thunderstorms are likely again this afternoon, along and north of I-85. While widespread severe weather is not expected, storms could produce gusty winds and heavy rain. And now the extended outlook for the period Friday through Wednesday, scattered thunderstorms are expected Friday through Saturday, especially during the afternoon and evening hours, which will bring the risk for locally heavy rainfall and frequent lightning. Widespread severe weather is not expected at this time. Spotter information statement, spotter activation will not be needed through tonight. Here is the official forecast from your National Weather Service for the Athens listening area. Tonight, a chance of thunderstorms this evening. Showers likely. A slight chance of thunderstorms after midnight. Lows in the mid-60s. Light and variable winds, becoming east around 5 miles an hour after midnight. Chance of rain 60%. Friday, patchy fog in the morning. A chance of showers and thunderstorms in the morning, then showers and thunderstorms likely in the afternoon. Highs in the lower 80s. Southeast winds 5 to 15 miles an hour. Chance of rain 70%. Friday night, a chance of thunderstorms. Showers. Patchy fog. Lows in the mid-60s. Light southeast winds. Chance of rain 90%. Saturday, a chance of thunderstorms. Showers. Highs around 80. South winds 5 to 10 miles an hour. Chance of rain 90%. Saturday night, showers and a chance of thunderstorms in the evening, then showers likely after midnight. Lows in the mid-60s. Light southeast winds. Chance of rain 90%. And now the extended forecast. Sunday through Tuesday night, showers and a chance of thunderstorms. Highs in the lower 80s. Lows in the mid-60s. Wednesday and Wednesday night, showers likely and a chance of thunderstorms. Highs in the lower 80s. Lows in the mid-60s. Thursday and Thursday night, partly cloudy. A chance of showers and thunderstorms. Highs in the mid-80s. Lows in the lower 60s. For more detailed weather, water, and climate information, please visit our website at weather.gov/Atlanta. The current time is 9:37 p.m. Eastern Daylight Time. Here are the 9 p.m. weather observations from around the area. At Athens, it was partly cloudy, the temperature was 76 degrees, dew point 70 degrees, relative humidity 82%, wind northeast at 3 miles an hour, pressure was 30.01 inches and rising. At Gainesville, it was mostly cloudy and 75, wind calm. At Winder, it was partly cloudy, the temperature was 73. At Greensboro, it was cloudy and 82, wind calm. At Jefferson, it was partly cloudy and 73, wind east at 3. At Monroe, it was partly cloudy, the temperature was 70. At Elberton, it was partly cloudy and 76, wind calm. At Canyon, it was mostly cloudy and 74, wind calm. At Clemson, it was mostly cloudy and 76, wind northwest at 5. Elsewhere across Georgia, at Atlanta it was mostly cloudy and 81, wind northeast at 6. At Cartersville, it was mostly cloudy and 72, wind calm. At Lawrenceville, it was mostly cloudy and 75, wind northeast at 3. At Macon, it was mostly cloudy and 82, wind south at 8. At Rome,
it was cloudy and 70, wind north at 5. At Augusta, it was clear and 82, wind southeast at 9. At Savannah, it was partly cloudy and 78, wind southeast at 12 gusting to 17. Elsewhere across the region, at Chattanooga, it was mostly cloudy and 73, wind northeast at 5. At Asheville, it was cloudy and 71, wind northwest at 8. At Greenville-Spartanburg, it was mostly cloudy and 74, wind northeast at 5. Here is the hazardous weather outlook. This hazardous weather outlook is for north and central Georgia. For tonight, isolated thunderstorms remain possible across north and central Georgia through the overnight hours. Severe weather is not anticipated, but storms will contain frequent lightning, heavy rainfall, and gusty winds. And now the extended outlook for the period Friday through Wednesday, a marginal risk level 1 of 5 is in effect for primary North Georgia for severe thunderstorms on Friday. A slight risk level 2 of 4 is in effect for the northeast Georgia mountains, with a marginal risk level 1 of 4 across all of north and central Georgia for flash flooding risk on Friday and Friday night. Scattered thunderstorms are expected Friday through Wednesday, especially during the afternoon and evening hours, which will bring the risk for locally heavy rainfall and frequent lightning. A few storms may be severe, especially Friday. Spotter information statement, spotter activation will not be needed through tonight. 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Here is the official forecast from your National Weather Service for the Athens listening area. Tonight, a chance of thunderstorms this evening. Showers likely. A slight chance of thunderstorms after midnight. Lows in the mid-60s. Light and variable winds, becoming east around 5 miles an hour after midnight. Chance of rain 60%. Friday, patchy fog in the morning. A chance of showers and thunderstorms in the morning, then showers and thunderstorms likely in the afternoon. Highs in the lower 80s. Southeast winds 5 to 15 miles an hour. Chance of rain 70%. Friday night, a chance of thunderstorms. Showers. Patchy fog. Lows in the mid-60s. Light southeast winds. Chance of rain 90%. Saturday, a chance of thunderstorms. Showers. Highs around 80. South winds 5 to 10 miles an hour. Chance of rain 90%. Saturday night, showers and a chance of thunderstorms in the evening, then showers likely after midnight. Lows in the mid-60s. Light southeast winds. Chance of rain 90%. And now the extended forecast. Sunday through Tuesday night, showers and a chance of thunderstorms. Highs in the lower 80s. Lows in the mid-60s. Wednesday and Wednesday night, showers likely and a chance of thunderstorms. Highs in the lower 80s. Lows in the mid-60s. Thursday and Thursday night, partly cloudy. A chance of showers and thunderstorms. Highs in the mid-80s. Lows in the lower 60s. For more detailed weather, water, and climate information, please visit our website at weather.gov/Atlanta. The current time is 9:43 p.m. Eastern Daylight Time. Here are the 9 p.m. weather observations from around the area. At Athens, it was partly cloudy, the temperature was 76 degrees, dew point 70 degrees,

relative humidity 82%, wind northeast at 3 miles an hour. Pressure was 30.01 inches and rising. At Gainesville, it was mostly cloudy and 75, wind calm. At Winder, it was partly cloudy, the temperature was 73. At Greensboro, it was cloudy and 82, wind calm. At Jefferson, it was partly cloudy and 73, wind east at 3. At Monroe, it was partly cloudy, the temperature was 70. At Albertton, it was partly cloudy and 76, wind calm. At Canyon, it was mostly cloudy and 74, wind calm. At Clemson, it was mostly cloudy and 76, wind northwest at 5. Elsewhere across Georgia, at Atlanta it was mostly cloudy and 81, wind northeast at 6. At Cartersville, it was mostly cloudy and 72, wind calm. At Lawrenceville, it was mostly cloudy and 75, wind northeast at 3. At Macon, it was mostly cloudy and 82, wind south at 8. At Rome, it was cloudy and 70, wind north at 5. At Augusta, it was clear and 82, wind southeast at 9. At Savannah, it was partly cloudy and 78, wind southeast at 12, gusting to 17. Elsewhere across the region, at Chattanooga, it was mostly cloudy and 73, wind northeast at 5. At Asheville, it was cloudy and 71, wind northwest at 8. At Greenville-Spartanburg, it was mostly cloudy and 74, wind northeast at 5. Here is the hazardous weather outlook. This hazardous weather outlook is for north and central Georgia. For tonight, isolated thunderstorms remain possible across north and central Georgia through the overnight hours. Severe weather is not anticipated, but storms will contain frequent lightning, heavy rainfall, and gusty winds. And now the extended outlook for the period Friday through Wednesday, a marginal risk level 1 of 5 is in effect for primary North Georgia for severe thunderstorms on Friday. A slight risk level 2 of 4 is in effect for the Northeast Georgia mountains, with a marginal risk level 1 of 4 across all of North and Central Georgia for flash flooding risk on Friday and Friday night. Scattered thunderstorms are expected Friday through Wednesday, especially during the afternoon and evening hours, which will bring the risk for locally heavy rainfall and frequent lightning. A few storms may be severe, especially Friday. Spotter information statement, spotter activation will not be needed through tonight. Here is the official forecast from your National Weather Service for the Athens listening area. Tonight, a chance of thunderstorms this evening. Showers likely. A slight chance of thunderstorms after midnight. Lows in the mid-60s. Light and variable winds, becoming east around 5 miles an hour after midnight. Chance of rain 60%. Friday, patchy fog in the morning. A chance of showers and thunderstorms in the morning, then showers and thunderstorms likely in the afternoon. Highs in the lower 80s. Southeast winds 5 to 15 miles an hour. Chance of rain 70%. Friday night, a chance of thunderstorms. Showers. Patchy fog. Lows in the mid-60s. Light southeast winds. Chance of rain 90%. Saturday, a chance of thunderstorms. Showers. Highs around 80. South winds 5 to 10 miles an hour. Chance of rain 90%. Saturday night, showers and a chance of thunderstorms in the evening, then showers likely after midnight. Lows in the mid-60s. Light southeast winds. Chance of rain 90%. And now the extended forecast. Sunday through Tuesday night, showers and a chance of thunderstorms. Highs in the lower 80s. Lows in the mid-60s. Wednesday and Wednesday night, showers likely and a chance of thunderstorms. Highs in the lower 80s. Lows in the mid-60s. Thursday and Thursday night, partly cloudy. A chance of showers and thunderstorms. Highs in the mid-80s. Lows in the lower 60s. For more detailed weather, water,
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The current time is 9:49 p.m. Eastern Daylight Time. Here are the 9 p.m. weather observations from around the area. At Athens, it was partly cloudy. The temperature was 76 degrees, dew point 70 degrees, relative humidity 82%, wind northeast at 3 miles an hour, pressure was 30.01 inches and rising. At Gainesville, it was mostly cloudy and 75, wind calm. At Winder, it was partly cloudy, the temperature was 73. At Greensboro, it was cloudy and 82, wind calm. At Jefferson, it was partly cloudy and 73, wind east at 3. At Monroe, it was partly cloudy, the temperature was 70. At Albertton, it was partly cloudy and 76, wind calm. At Canyon, it was mostly cloudy and 74, wind calm. At Clemson, it was mostly cloudy and 76, wind northwest at 5. Elsewhere across Georgia, at Atlanta it was mostly cloudy and 81, wind northeast at 6. At Cartersville, it was mostly cloudy and 72, wind calm. At Lawrenceville, it was mostly cloudy and 75, wind northeast at 3. At Macon, it was mostly cloudy and 82, wind south at 8. At Rome, it was cloudy and 70, wind north at 5. At Augusta, it was clear and 82, wind southeast at 9. At Savannah, it was partly cloudy and 78, wind southeast at 12, gusting to 17. Elsewhere across the region, at Chattanooga, it was mostly cloudy and 73, wind northeast at 5. At Asheville, it was cloudy and 71, wind northwest at 8. At Greenville-Spartanburg, it was mostly cloudy and 74, wind northeast at 5. Here is the hazardous weather outlook. This hazardous weather outlook is for North and Central Georgia. For tonight, isolated thunderstorms remain possible across North and Central Georgia through the overnight hours. Severe weather is not anticipated, but storms will contain frequent lightning, heavy rainfall, and gusty winds. And now the extended outlook for the period Friday through Wednesday, a marginal risk level 1 of 5 is in effect for primary North Georgia for severe thunderstorms on Friday. A slight risk level 2 of 4 is in effect for the Northeast Georgia Mountains, with a marginal risk level 1 of 4 across all of North and Central Georgia for flash flooding risk on Friday and Friday night. Scattered thunderstorms are expected Friday through Wednesday, especially during the afternoon and evening hours, which will bring the risk for locally heavy rainfall and frequent lightning. A few storms may be severe, especially Friday. Spotter information statement, spotter activation will not be needed through tonight. Here is the official forecast from your National Weather Service for the Athens listening area. Tonight, a chance of thunderstorms this evening. Showers likely. A slight chance of thunderstorms after midnight. Lows in the mid-60s. Light and variable winds, becoming east around 5 miles an hour after midnight. Chance of rain 60%. Friday, patchy fog in the morning. A chance of showers and thunderstorms in the morning, then showers and thunderstorms likely in the afternoon. Highs in the lower 80s. Southeast winds 5 to 15 miles an hour. Chance of rain 70%. Friday night, a chance of thunderstorms. Showers. Patchy fog. Lows in the mid-60s. Light southeast winds. Chance of rain 90%. Saturday, a chance of thunderstorms. Showers. Highs around 80. South winds 5 to 10 miles an hour. Chance of rain 90%. Saturday night, showers and a chance of thunderstorms in the evening, then showers likely after midnight. Lows in the mid-60s. Light southeast winds. Chance of rain 90%. And now the extended forecast. Sunday through Tuesday night, showers and a chance of thunderstorms. Highs in the lower 80s. Lows in the mid-60s.

60s. Wednesday and Wednesday night, showers likely and a chance of thunderstorms. Highs in the lower 80s. Lows in the mid-60s. Thursday and Thursday night, partly cloudy. A chance of showers and thunderstorms. Highs in the mid-80s. Lows in the lower 60s. 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The current time is 9:54 p.m. Eastern Daylight Time. Here are the 9 p.m. weather observations from around the area. At Athens, it was partly cloudy. The temperature was 76 degrees, dew point 70 degrees, relative humidity 82%, wind northeast at 3 miles an hour, pressure was 30.01 inches and rising. At Gainesville, it was mostly cloudy and 75, wind calm. At Winder, it was partly cloudy, the temperature was 73. At Greensboro, it was cloudy and 82, wind calm. At Jefferson, it was partly cloudy and 73, wind east at 3. At Monroe, it was partly cloudy, the temperature was 70. At Albertton, it was partly cloudy and 76, wind calm. At Canyon, it was mostly cloudy and 74, wind calm. At Clemson, it was mostly cloudy and 76, wind northwest at 5. Elsewhere across Georgia, at Atlanta it was mostly cloudy and 81, wind northeast at 6. At Cartersville, it was mostly cloudy and 72, wind calm. At Lawrenceville, it was mostly cloudy and 75, wind northeast at 3. At Macon, it was mostly cloudy and 82, wind south at 8. At Rome, it was cloudy and 70, wind north at 5. At Augusta, it was clear and 82, wind southeast at 9. At Savannah, it was partly cloudy and 78, wind southeast at 12, gusting to 17. Elsewhere across the region, at Chattanooga, it was mostly cloudy and 73, wind northeast at 5. At Asheville, it was cloudy and 71, wind northwest at 8. At Greenville-Spartanburg, it was mostly cloudy and 74, wind northeast at 5. Here is the hazardous weather outlook. This hazardous weather outlook is for north and central Georgia. For tonight, isolated thunderstorms remain possible across north and central Georgia through the overnight hours. Severe weather is not anticipated, but storms will contain frequent lightning, heavy rainfall, and gusty winds. And now the extended outlook for the period Friday through Wednesday, a marginal risk level 1 of 5 is in effect for primary North Georgia for severe thunderstorms on Friday. A slight risk level 2 of 4 is in effect for the northeast Georgia mountains, with a marginal risk level 1 of 4 across all of north and central Georgia for flash flooding risk on Friday and Friday night. Scattered thunderstorms are expected Friday through Wednesday, especially during the afternoon and evening hours, which will bring the risk for locally heavy rainfall and frequent lightning. A few storms may be severe, especially Friday. Spotter information statement, spotter activation will not be needed through tonight. Here is the official forecast from your National Weather Service for the Athens listening area. Tonight, a chance of thunderstorms this evening. Showers likely. A slight chance of thunderstorms after midnight. Lows in the mid-60s. Light and variable winds, becoming east around 5 miles an hour after midnight. Chance of rain 60%. Friday, patchy fog in the morning. A chance of showers and thunderstorms in the morning, then showers and thunderstorms likely in the afternoon. Highs in the lower 80s. Southeast winds 5 to 15 miles an hour. Chance of rain 70%. Friday night, a chance of thunderstorms. Showers. Patchy fog. Lows in the mid-60s. Light southeast winds. Chance of rain 90%. Saturday, a chance of thunderstorms. Showers. Highs around 80. South winds 5 to 10 miles an hour. Chance of rain 90%.
Saturday night, showers and a chance of thunderstorms in the evening, then showers likely after midnight. Lows in the mid-60s. Light southeast winds. Chance of rain 90%. And now the extended forecast. Sunday through Tuesday night, showers and a chance of thunderstorms. Highs in the lower 80s. Lows in the mid-60s. Wednesday and Wednesday night, showers likely and a chance of thunderstorms. Highs in the lower 80s. Lows in the mid-60s. Thursday and Thursday night, partly cloudy. A chance of showers and thunderstorms. Highs in the mid-80s. Lows in the lower 60s. 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The current time is 9:59 p.m. Eastern Daylight Time. Here are the 9 p.m. weather observations from around the area. At Athens, it was partly cloudy, the temperature was 76 degrees, dew point 70 degrees, relative humidity 82%, wind northeast at 3 miles an hour, pressure was 30.01 inches and rising. At Gainesville, it was mostly cloudy and 75, wind calm. At Winder, it was partly cloudy, the temperature was 73. At Greensboro, it was cloudy and 82, wind calm. At Jefferson, it was partly cloudy and 73, wind east at 3. At Monroe, it was partly cloudy, the temperature was 70. At Albertton, it was partly cloudy and 76, wind calm. At Canyon, it was mostly cloudy and 74, wind calm. At Clemson, it was mostly cloudy and 76, wind northwest at 5. Elsewhere across Georgia, at Atlanta it was mostly cloudy and 81, wind northeast at 6. At Cartersville, it was mostly cloudy and 72, wind calm. At Lawrenceville, it was mostly cloudy and 75, wind northeast at 3. At Macon, it was mostly cloudy and 82, wind south at 8. At Rome, it was cloudy and 70, wind north at 5. At Augusta, it was clear and 82, wind southeast at 9. At Savannah, it was partly cloudy and 78, wind southeast at 12, gusting to 17. Elsewhere across the region, at Chattanooga, it was mostly cloudy and 73, wind northeast at 5. At Asheville, it was cloudy and 71, wind northwest at 8. At Greenville-Spartanburg, it was mostly cloudy and 74, wind northeast at 5. Here is the hazardous weather outlook. This hazardous weather outlook is for north and central Georgia. For tonight, isolated thunderstorms remain possible across north and central Georgia through the overnight hours. Severe weather is not anticipated, but storms will contain frequent lightning, heavy rainfall, and gusty winds. And now the extended outlook for the period Friday through Wednesday, a marginal risk level 1 of 5 is in effect for primary North Georgia for severe thunderstorms on Friday. A slight risk level 2 of 4 is in effect for the northeast Georgia mountains, with a marginal risk level 1 of 4 across all of north and central Georgia for flash flooding risk on Friday and Friday night. Scattered thunderstorms are expected Friday through Wednesday, especially during the afternoon and evening hours, which will bring the risk for locally heavy rainfall and frequent lightning. A few storms may be severe, especially Friday. Spotter information statement, spotter activation will not be needed through tonight. Here is the official forecast from your National Weather Service for the Athens listening area. Tonight, a chance of thunderstorms this evening. Showers likely. A slight chance of thunderstorms after midnight. Lows in the mid-60s. Light and variable winds, becoming east around 5 miles an hour after midnight. Chance of rain 60%. Friday, patchy fog in the morning. A chance of showers and thunderstorms in the morning, then showers and thunderstorms likely in the afternoon. Highs in the lower 80s. Southeast winds 5 to 15 miles an hour. Chance of rain 70%.
Friday night, a chance of thunderstorms.

showers, patchy fog, lows in the mid-60s, light southeast winds, chance of rain 90%, Saturday, a chance of thunderstorms, showers, highs around 80, south winds 5 to 10 miles an hour, chance of rain 90%, Saturday night, showers and a chance of thunderstorms in the evening, then showers likely after midnight. Lows in the mid-60s. Light southeast winds. Chance of rain 90%. And now the extended forecast. Sunday through Tuesday night, showers and a chance of thunderstorms. Highs in the lower 80s. Lows in the mid-60s. Wednesday and Wednesday night, showers likely and a chance of thunderstorms. Highs in the lower 80s. Lows in the mid-60s. Thursday and Thursday night, partly cloudy. A chance of showers and thunderstorms. Highs in the mid-80s. Lows in the lower 60s. For more detailed weather, water, and climate information, please visit our website at weather.gov/Atlanta. The current time is 10:05 p.m. Eastern Daylight Time. Here are the 10 p.m. weather observations from around the area. At Athens, it was partly cloudy, the temperature was 73 degrees, dew point 69 degrees, relative humidity 87%, wind east at 3 miles an hour, pressure was 30.03 inches and rising. At Gainesville, it was mostly cloudy and 75, wind northeast at 5. At Winder, it was partly cloudy, the temperature was 73. At Greensboro, it was clear and 79, wind north at 5. At Jefferson, it was partly cloudy and 73, wind east at 5. At Monroe, it was partly cloudy, the temperature was 70. At Albertton, it was partly cloudy and 75, wind calm. At Canyon, it was mostly cloudy and 74, wind northeast at 3. At Clemson, it was mostly cloudy and 75, wind northwest at 3. Elsewhere across Georgia, at Atlanta it was mostly cloudy and 79, wind northeast at 7. At Cartersville, it was mostly cloudy and 72, wind calm. At Lawrenceville, with fog, it was 74, wind northeast at 6. At Macon, it was partly cloudy and 79, wind southwest at 3. At Rome, it was cloudy and 69, wind north at 3. At Augusta, it was mostly cloudy and 80, wind southeast at 9. At Savannah, it was partly cloudy and 77, wind south at 10. Elsewhere across the region, at Chattanooga, it was cloudy and 73, wind calm. At Asheville, it was mostly cloudy and 70, wind calm. At Greenville-Spartanburg, it was cloudy and 73, wind north at 3. Here is the hazardous weather outlook. This hazardous weather outlook is for North and Central Georgia. For tonight, isolated thunderstorms remain possible across North and Central Georgia through the overnight hours. Severe weather is not anticipated, but storms will contain frequent lightning, heavy rainfall, and gusty winds. And now the extended outlook for the period Friday through Wednesday, a marginal risk level 1 of 5 is in effect for primary North Georgia for severe thunderstorms on Friday. A slight risk level 2 of 4 is in effect for the Northeast Georgia Mountains, with a marginal risk level 1 of 4 across all of North and Central Georgia for flash flooding risk on Friday and Friday night. Scattered thunderstorms are expected Friday through Wednesday, especially during the afternoon and evening hours, which will bring the risk for locally heavy rainfall and frequent lightning. A few storms may be severe, especially Friday. Spotter information statement, spotter activation will not be needed through tonight. Here is the official forecast from your National Weather Service for the Athens listening area. Tonight, a chance of thunderstorms this evening. Showers likely. A slight chance of thunderstorms after midnight. Lows in the mid-60s. Light and variable winds, becoming east around 5 miles an hour after midnight. Chance of rain 60%.

Friday, patchy fog in the morning. A chance of showers and thunderstorms in the morning, then showers and thunderstorms likely in the afternoon. Highs in the lower 80s. Southeast winds 5 to 15 miles an hour. Chance of rain 70%. Friday night, a chance of thunderstorms. Showers. Patchy fog. Lows in the mid-60s. Light southeast winds. Chance of rain 90%. Saturday, a chance of thunderstorms. Showers. Highs around 80. South winds 5 to 10 miles an hour. Chance of rain 90%. Saturday night, showers and a chance of thunderstorms in the evening, then showers likely after midnight. Lows in the mid-60s. Light southeast winds. Chance of rain 90%. And now the extended forecast. Sunday through Tuesday night, showers and a chance of thunderstorms. Highs in the lower 80s. Lows in the mid-60s. Wednesday and Wednesday night, showers likely and a chance of thunderstorms. Highs in the lower 80s. Lows in the mid-60s. Thursday and Thursday night, partly cloudy. A chance of showers and thunderstorms. Highs in the mid-80s. Lows in the lower 60s. For more detailed weather, water, and climate information, please visit our website at weather.gov/Atlanta. The current time is 10:10 p.m. Eastern Daylight Time. Here are the 10 p.m. weather observations from around the area. At Athens, it was partly cloudy, the temperature was 73 degrees, dew point 69 degrees, relative humidity 87%, wind east at 3 miles an hour, pressure was 30.03 inches and rising. At Gainesville, it was mostly cloudy and 75, wind northeast at 5. At Winder, it was partly cloudy, the temperature was 73. At Greensboro, it was clear and 79, wind north at 5. At Jefferson, it was partly cloudy and 73, wind east at 5. At Monroe, it was partly cloudy, the temperature was 70. At Albertton, it was partly cloudy and 75, wind calm. At Canyon, it was mostly cloudy and 74, wind northeast at 3. At Clemson, it was mostly cloudy and 75, wind northwest at 3. Elsewhere across Georgia, at Atlanta it was mostly cloudy and 79, wind northeast at 7. At Cartersville, it was mostly cloudy and 72, wind calm. At Lawrenceville, with fog it was 74, wind northeast at 6. At Macon, it was partly cloudy and 79, wind southwest at 3. At Rome, it was cloudy and 69, wind north at 3. At Augusta, it was mostly cloudy and 80, wind southeast at 9. At Savannah, it was partly cloudy and 77, wind south at 10. Elsewhere across the region, at Chattanooga, it was cloudy and 73, wind calm. At Asheville, it was mostly cloudy and 70, wind calm. At Greenville-Spartanburg, it was cloudy and 73, wind north at 3. Here are the 10 p.m. weather observations from around the area. At Athens, it was partly cloudy, the temperature was 73 degrees, dew point 69 degrees, relative humidity 87%, wind east at 3 miles an hour, pressure was 30.03 inches and rising. At Gainesville, it was mostly cloudy and 75, wind northeast at 5. At Winder, it was partly cloudy, the temperature was 73. At Greensboro, it was clear and 79, wind north at 5. At Jefferson, it was mostly cloudy and 73, wind east at 5. At Monroe, it was partly cloudy, the temperature was 70. At Albertton, it was partly cloudy and 75, wind calm. At Canyon, it was partly cloudy and 74, wind northeast at 3. At Clemson, it was mostly cloudy and 75, wind northwest at 3. Elsewhere across Georgia, at Atlanta it was mostly cloudy and 79, wind northeast at 7. At Cartersville,
it was partly cloudy and 72, wind calm. At Lawrenceville, with fog, it was 74, wind northeast at 6. At Macon, it was partly cloudy and 79, wind southwest at 3. At Rome, it was mostly cloudy and 69, wind north at 3. At Augusta, it was mostly cloudy and 80, wind southeast at 9. At Savannah, it was partly cloudy and 77, wind south at 10. Elsewhere across the region, at Chattanooga, it was cloudy and 73, wind calm. At Asheville, it was mostly cloudy and 70, wind calm. At Greenville-Spartanburg, it was cloudy and 73, wind north at 3. Here is the hazardous weather outlook. This hazardous weather outlook is for North and Central Georgia. For tonight, isolated thunderstorms remain possible across North and Central Georgia through the overnight hours. Severe weather is not anticipated, but storms will contain frequent lightning, heavy rainfall, and gusty winds. And now the extended outlook for the period Friday through Wednesday, a marginal risk level 1 of 5 is in effect for primary North Georgia for severe thunderstorms on Friday. A slight risk level 2 of 4 is in effect for the Northeast Georgia Mountains, with a marginal risk level 1 of 4 across all of North and Central Georgia for flash flooding risk on Friday and Friday night. Scattered thunderstorms are expected Friday through Wednesday, especially during the afternoon and evening hours, which will bring the risk for locally heavy rainfall and frequent lightning. A few storms may be severe, especially Friday. Spotter information statement, spotter activation will not be needed through tonight. Here is the official forecast from your National Weather Service for the Athens listening area. Tonight, a chance of thunderstorms this evening. Showers likely. A slight chance of thunderstorms after midnight. Lows in the mid-60s. Light and variable winds, becoming east around 5 miles an hour after midnight. Chance of rain 60%. Friday, patchy fog in the morning. A chance of showers and thunderstorms in the morning, then showers and thunderstorms likely in the afternoon. Highs in the lower 80s. Southeast winds 5 to 15 miles an hour. Chance of rain 70%. Friday night, a chance of thunderstorms. Showers. Patchy fog. Lows in the mid-60s. Light southeast winds. Chance of rain 90%. Saturday, a chance of thunderstorms. Showers. Highs around 80. South winds 5 to 10 miles an hour. Chance of rain 90%. Saturday night, showers and a chance of thunderstorms in the evening, then showers likely after midnight. Lows in the mid-60s. Light southeast winds. Chance of rain 90%. And now the extended forecast. Sunday through Tuesday night, showers and a chance of thunderstorms. Highs in the lower 80s. Lows in the mid-60s. Wednesday and Wednesday night, showers likely and a chance of thunderstorms. Highs in the lower 80s. Lows in the mid-60s. Thursday and Thursday night, partly cloudy. A chance of showers and thunderstorms. Highs in the mid-80s. Lows in the lower 60s. For more detailed weather, water, and climate information, please visit our website at weather.gov/Atlanta. The current time is 10:18 p.m. Eastern Daylight Time. Here are the 10 p.m. weather observations from around the area. At Athens, it was partly cloudy. The temperature was 73 degrees, dew point 69 degrees, relative humidity 87%, wind east at 3 miles an hour, pressure was 30.03 inches and rising. At Gainesville, it was mostly cloudy and 75, wind northeast at 5. At Winder, it was partly cloudy, the temperature was 73. At Greensboro, it was clear and 79, wind north at 5. At Jefferson, it was mostly cloudy and 73, wind east at 5. At Monroe, it was partly cloudy, the temperature was 70. At Albertton, it was partly cloudy.

to 75, wind calm. At Canyon, it was partly cloudy and 74, wind northeast at 3. At Clemson, it was mostly cloudy and 75, wind northwest at 3. Elsewhere across Georgia, at Atlanta it was mostly cloudy and 79, wind northeast at 7. At Cartersville, it was partly cloudy and 72, wind calm. At Lawrenceville, with fog, it was 74, wind northeast at 6. At Macon, it was partly cloudy and 79, wind southwest at 3. At Rome, it was mostly cloudy and 69, wind north at 3. At Augusta, it was mostly cloudy and 80, wind southeast at 9. At Savannah, it was partly cloudy and 77, wind south at 10. Elsewhere across the region, at Chattanooga, it was cloudy and 73, wind calm. At Asheville, it was mostly cloudy and 70, wind calm. At Greenville-Spartanburg, it was cloudy and 73, wind north at 3. Here is the hazardous weather outlook. This hazardous weather outlook is for North and Central Georgia. For tonight, isolated thunderstorms remain possible across North and Central Georgia through the overnight hours. Severe weather is not anticipated, but storms will contain frequent lightning, heavy rainfall, and gusty winds. And now the extended outlook for the period Friday through Wednesday, a marginal risk level 1 of 5 is in effect for primary North Georgia for severe thunderstorms on Friday. A slight risk level 2 of 4 is in effect for the Northeast Georgia mountains, with a marginal risk level 1 of 4 across all of North and Central Georgia for flash flooding risk on Friday and Friday night. Scattered thunderstorms are expected Friday through Wednesday, especially during the afternoon and evening hours, which will bring the risk for locally heavy rainfall and frequent lightning. A few storms may be severe, especially Friday. Spotter information statement, spotter activation will not be needed through tonight. Here is the official forecast from your National Weather Service for the Athens listening area. Tonight, a chance of thunderstorms this evening. Showers likely. A slight chance of thunderstorms after midnight. Lows in the mid-60s. Light and variable winds, becoming east around 5 miles an hour after midnight. Chance of rain 60%. Friday, patchy fog in the morning. A chance of showers and thunderstorms in the morning, then showers and thunderstorms likely in the afternoon. Highs in the lower 80s. Southeast winds 5 to 15 miles an hour. Chance of rain 70%. Friday night, a chance of thunderstorms. Showers. Patchy fog. Lows in the mid-60s. Light southeast winds. Chance of rain 90%. Saturday, a chance of thunderstorms. Showers. Highs around 80. South winds 5 to 10 miles an hour. Chance of rain 90%. Saturday night, showers and a chance of thunderstorms in the evening, then showers likely after midnight. Lows in the mid-60s. Light southeast winds. Chance of rain 90%. And now the extended forecast. Sunday through Tuesday night, showers and a chance of thunderstorms. Highs in the lower 80s. Lows in the mid-60s. Wednesday and Wednesday night, showers likely and a chance of thunderstorms. Highs in the lower 80s. Lows in the mid-60s. Thursday and Thursday night, partly cloudy. A chance of showers and thunderstorms. Highs in the mid-80s. Lows in the lower 60s. For more detailed weather, water, and climate information, please visit our website at weather.gov/Atlanta. The current time is 10:23 p.m. Eastern Daylight Time. Here are the 10 p.m. weather observations from around the area. At Athens, it was partly cloudy, the temperature was 73 degrees, dew point 69 degrees, relative humidity 87%, wind east at 3 miles an hour, pressure was 30.03 inches and rising. At Gainesville, it was mostly cloudy and 75, wind northeast at 5.

At Winder, it was partly cloudy. The temperature was 73. At Greensboro, it was clear and 79, wind north at 5. At Jefferson, it was mostly cloudy and 73, wind east at 5. At Monroe, it was partly cloudy. The temperature was 70. At Albertton, it was partly cloudy and 75, wind calm. At Canyon, it was partly cloudy and 74, wind northeast at 3. At Clemson, it was mostly cloudy and 75, wind northwest at 3. Elsewhere across Georgia, at Atlanta it was mostly cloudy and 79, wind northeast at 7. At Cartersville, it was partly cloudy and 72, wind calm. At Lawrenceville, with fog, it was 74, wind northeast at 6. At Macon, it was partly cloudy and 79, wind southwest at 3. At Rome, it was mostly cloudy and 69, wind north at 3. At Augusta, it was mostly cloudy and 80, wind southeast at 9. At Savannah, it was partly cloudy and 77, wind south at 10. Elsewhere across the region, at Chattanooga, it was cloudy and 73, wind calm. At Asheville, it was mostly cloudy and 70, wind calm. At Greenville-Spartanburg, it was cloudy and 73, wind north at 3. Here is the hazardous weather outlook. This hazardous weather outlook is for North and Central Georgia. For tonight, isolated thunderstorms remain possible across North and Central Georgia through the overnight hours. Severe weather is not anticipated, but storms will contain frequent lightning, heavy rainfall, and gusty winds. And now the extended outlook for the period Friday through Wednesday, a marginal risk level 1 of 5 is in effect for primary North Georgia for severe thunderstorms on Friday. A slight risk level 2 of 4 is in effect for the northeast Georgia mountains, with a marginal risk level 1 of 4 across all of north and central Georgia for flash flooding risk on Friday and Friday night. Scattered thunderstorms are expected Friday through Wednesday, especially during the afternoon and evening hours, which will bring the risk for locally heavy rainfall and frequent lightning. A few storms may be severe, especially Friday. Spotter information statement. Spotter activation will not be needed through tonight. Here is the official forecast from your National Weather Service for the Athens listening area. Tonight, a chance of thunderstorms this evening. Showers likely. A slight chance of thunderstorms after midnight. Lows in the mid-60s. Light and variable winds, becoming east around 5 miles an hour after midnight. Chance of rain 60%. Friday, patchy fog in the morning. A chance of showers and thunderstorms in the morning, then showers and thunderstorms likely in the afternoon. Highs in the lower 80s. Southeast winds 5 to 15 miles an hour. Chance of rain 70%. Friday night, a chance of thunderstorms. Showers. Patchy fog. Lows in the mid-60s. Light southeast winds. Chance of rain 90%. Saturday, a chance of thunderstorms. Showers. Highs around 80. South winds 5 to 10 miles an hour. Chance of rain 90%. Saturday night, showers and a chance of thunderstorms in the evening, then showers likely after midnight. Lows in the mid-60s. Light southeast winds. Chance of rain 90%. And now the extended forecast. Sunday through Tuesday night, showers and a chance of thunderstorms. Highs in the lower 80s. Lows in the mid-60s. Wednesday and Wednesday night, showers likely and a chance of thunderstorms. Highs in the lower 80s. Lows in the mid-60s. Thursday and Thursday night, partly cloudy. A chance of showers and thunderstorms. Highs in the mid-80s. Lows in the lower 60s. For more detailed weather, water, and climate information, please visit our website at weather.gov/Atlanta. The current time is 10:28 p.m. Eastern Daylight Time. Here are the 10 p.m. weather observations.

At Albertton, it was partly cloudy and 75, wind calm. At Canyon, it was partly cloudy and 74, wind northeast at 3. At Clemson, it was mostly cloudy and 75, wind northwest at 3. Elsewhere across Georgia, at Atlanta it was mostly cloudy and 79, wind northeast at 7. At Cartersville, it was partly cloudy and 72, wind calm. At Lawrenceville, with fog, it was 74, wind northeast at 6. At Macon, it was partly cloudy and 79, wind southwest at 3. At Rome, it was mostly cloudy and 69, wind north at 3. At Augusta, it was mostly cloudy and 80, wind southeast at 9. At Savannah, it was partly cloudy and 77, wind south at 10. Elsewhere across the region, at Chattanooga, it was cloudy and 73, wind calm. At Asheville, it was mostly cloudy and 70, wind calm. At Greenville-Spartanburg, it was cloudy and 73, wind north at 3. Here is the hazardous weather outlook. This hazardous weather outlook is for North and Central Georgia. For tonight, isolated thunderstorms remain possible across North and Central Georgia through the overnight hours. Severe weather is not anticipated, but storms will contain frequent lightning, heavy rainfall, and gusty winds. And now the extended outlook for the period Friday through Wednesday, a marginal risk level 1 of 5 is in effect for primary North Georgia for severe thunderstorms on Friday. A slight risk level 2 of 4 is in effect for the northeast Georgia mountains, with a marginal risk level 1 of 4 across all of north and central Georgia for flash flooding risk on Friday and Friday night. Scattered thunderstorms are expected Friday through Wednesday, especially during the afternoon and evening hours, which will bring the risk for locally heavy rainfall and frequent lightning. A few storms may be severe, especially Friday. Spotter information statement, spotter activation will not be needed through tonight. Here is the official forecast from your National Weather Service, for the Athens listening area. Tonight, a chance of thunderstorms this evening. Showers likely. A slight chance of thunderstorms after midnight. Lows in the mid-60s. Light and variable winds, becoming east around 5 miles an hour after midnight. Chance of rain 60%. Friday, patchy fog in the morning. A chance of showers and thunderstorms in the morning, then showers and thunderstorms likely in the afternoon. Highs in the lower 80s. Southeast winds 5 to 15 miles an hour. Chance of rain 70%. Friday night, a chance of thunderstorms. Showers. Patchy fog. Lows in the mid-60s. Light southeast winds. Chance of rain 90%. Saturday, a chance of thunderstorms. Showers. Highs around 80. South winds 5 to 10 miles an hour. Chance of rain 90%. Saturday night, storms. Showers. Highs around 80. South winds 5 to 10 miles an hour. Chance of rain 90%. Saturday night, showers and a chance of thunderstorms in the evening, then showers likely after midnight. Lows in the mid-60s. Light southeast winds. Chance of rain 90%. And now the extended forecast. Sunday through Tuesday night, showers and a chance of thunderstorms. Highs in the lower 80s. Lows in the mid-60s. Wednesday and Wednesday night, showers likely and a chance of thunderstorms. Highs in the lower 80s. Lows in the mid-60s. Thursday and Thursday night, partly cloudy. A chance of showers and thunderstorms. Highs in the mid-80s. Lows in the lower 60s. For more detailed weather, water, and climate information, please visit our website at weather.gov/Atlanta. The current time is 10:34 p.m. Eastern Daylight Time. Here are the 10 p.m. weather observations from around the area. At Athens, it was partly cloudy, the temperature was 73 degrees, dew point.

69 degrees. Relative humidity 87%. Wind east at 3 miles an hour. Pressure was 30.03 inches and rising. At Gainesville, it was mostly cloudy and 75. Wind northeast at 5. At Winder, it was partly cloudy. The temperature was 73. At Greensboro, it was clear and 79. Wind north at 5. At Jefferson, it was mostly cloudy and 73. Wind east at 5. At Monroe, it was partly cloudy. The temperature was 70. At Alberton, it was partly cloudy and 75. Wind calm. At Canyon, it was partly cloudy and 74. Wind northeast at 3. At Clemson, it was mostly cloudy and 75. Wind northwest at 3. Elsewhere across Georgia, at Atlanta it was mostly cloudy and 79. Wind northeast at 7. At Cartersville, it was partly cloudy and 72. Wind calm. At Lawrenceville, with fog, it was 74. Wind northeast at 6. At Macon, it was partly cloudy and 79. Wind southwest at 3. At Rome, it was mostly cloudy and 69. Wind north at 3. At Augusta, it was mostly cloudy and 80. Wind southeast at 9. At Savannah, it was partly cloudy and 77. Wind south at 10. Elsewhere across the region, at Chattanooga, it was cloudy and 73. Wind calm. At Asheville, it was mostly cloudy and 70. Wind calm. At Greenville-Spartanburg, it was cloudy and 73. Wind north at 3. Here is the hazardous weather outlook. This hazardous weather outlook is for North and Central Georgia. For tonight, isolated thunderstorms remain possible across North and Central Georgia through the overnight hours. Severe weather is not anticipated, but storms will contain frequent lightning, heavy rainfall, and gusty winds. And now the extended outlook for the period Friday through Wednesday, a marginal risk level 1 of 5 is in effect for primary North Georgia for severe thunderstorms on Friday. A slight risk level 2 of 4 is in effect for the Northeast Georgia Mountains, with a marginal risk level 1 of 4 across all of North and Central Georgia for flash flooding risk on Friday and Friday night. Scattered thunderstorms are expected Friday through Wednesday, especially during the afternoon and evening hours, which will bring the risk for locally heavy rainfall and frequent lightning. A few storms may be severe, especially Friday. Spotter information statement, spotter activation will not be needed through tonight. Here is the official forecast from your National Weather Service for the Athens listening area. Tonight, a chance of thunderstorms this evening. Showers likely. A slight chance of thunderstorms after midnight. Lows in the mid-60s. Light and variable winds, becoming east around 5 miles an hour after midnight. Chance of rain 60%. Friday, patchy fog in the morning. A chance of showers and thunderstorms in the morning, then showers and thunderstorms likely in the afternoon. Highs in the lower 80s. Southeast winds 5 to 15 miles an hour. Chance of rain 70%. Friday night, a chance of thunderstorms. Showers. Patchy fog. Lows in the mid-60s. Light southeast winds. Chance of rain 90%. Saturday, a chance of thunderstorms. Showers. Highs around 80. South winds 5 to 10 miles an hour. Chance of rain 90%. Saturday night, showers and a chance of thunderstorms in the evening, then showers likely after midnight. Lows in the mid-60s. Light southeast winds. Chance of rain 90%. And now the extended forecast. Sunday through Tuesday night, showers and a chance of thunderstorms. Highs in the lower 80s. Lows in the mid-60s. Wednesday and Wednesday night, showers likely and a chance of thunderstorms. Highs in the lower 80s. Lows in the mid-60s. Thursday and Thursday night, partly cloudy. A chance of showers and thunderstorms. Highs in the mid-80s. Lows in the lower 60s. For more detailed weather,
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The current time is 10:39 p.m. Eastern Daylight Time. Here are the 10 p.m. weather observations from around the area. At Athens, it was partly cloudy. The temperature was 73 degrees, dew point 69 degrees, relative humidity 87%, wind east at 3 miles an hour, pressure was 30.03 inches and rising. At Gainesville, it was mostly cloudy and 75, wind northeast at 5. At Winder, it was partly cloudy, the temperature was 73. At Greensboro, it was clear and 79, wind north at 5. At Jefferson, it was mostly cloudy and 73, wind east at 5. At Monroe, it was partly cloudy, the temperature was 70. At Albertton, it was partly cloudy and 75, wind calm. At Canyon, it was partly cloudy and 74, wind northeast at 3. At Clemson, it was mostly cloudy and 75, wind northwest at 3. Elsewhere across Georgia, at Atlanta it was mostly cloudy and 79, wind northeast at 7. At Cartersville, it was partly cloudy and 72, wind calm. At Lawrenceville, with fog, it was 74, wind northeast at 6. At Macon, it was partly cloudy and 79, wind southwest at 3. At Rome, it was mostly cloudy and 69, wind north at 3. At Augusta, it was mostly cloudy and 80, wind southeast at 9. At Savannah, it was partly cloudy and 77, wind south at 10. Elsewhere across the region, at Chattanooga, it was cloudy and 73, wind calm. At Asheville, it was mostly cloudy and 70, wind calm. At Greenville-Spartanburg, it was cloudy and 73, wind north at 3. 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You can also like your Peachtree City National Weather Service on Facebook or follow NWS Atlanta on Twitter. Here is the hazardous weather outlook. This hazardous weather outlook is for North and Central Georgia. For tonight, isolated thunderstorms remain possible across North and Central Georgia through the overnight hours. Severe weather is not anticipated, but storms will contain frequent lightning, heavy rainfall, and gusty winds. And now the extended outlook for the period Friday through Wednesday, a marginal risk level 1 of 5 is in effect for primary North Georgia for severe thunderstorms on Friday. A slight risk level 2 of 4 is in effect for the northeast Georgia mountains, with a marginal risk level 1 of 4 across all of north and central Georgia for flash flooding risk on Friday and Friday night. Scattered thunderstorms are expected Friday through Wednesday, especially during the afternoon and evening hours, which will bring the risk for locally heavy rainfall and frequent lightning. A few storms may be severe, especially Friday. Spotter information statement: spotter activation will not be needed through tonight. Here is the official forecast from your National Weather Service for the Athens listening area. Tonight, a chance of thunderstorms this evening. Showers likely. A slight chance of thunderstorms after midnight. Lows in the mid-60s. Light and variable winds, becoming east around 5 miles an hour after midnight. Chance of rain 60%. Friday, patchy fog in the morning. A chance of showers and thunderstorms in the morning, then showers and thunderstorms likely in the afternoon. Highs in the lower 80s. Southeast winds 5 to 15 miles an hour. Chance of rain 70%. Friday night, a chance of thunderstorms,

showers. Patchy fog. Lows in the mid-60s. Light southeast winds. Chance of rain 90%. Saturday, a chance of thunderstorms. Showers. Highs around 80. South winds 5 to 10 miles an hour. Chance of rain 90%. Saturday night, showers and a chance of thunderstorms in the evening, then showers likely after midnight. Lows in the mid-60s. Light southeast winds. Chance of rain 90%. And now the extended forecast. Sunday through Tuesday night, showers and a chance of thunderstorms. Highs in the lower 80s. Lows in the mid-60s. Wednesday and Wednesday night, showers likely and a chance of thunderstorms. Highs in the lower 80s. Lows in the mid-60s. Thursday and Thursday night, partly cloudy. A chance of showers and thunderstorms. Highs in the mid-80s. Lows in the lower 60s. For more detailed weather, water, and climate information, please visit our website at weather.gov/Atlanta. The current time is 10:45 p.m. Eastern Daylight Time. Here are the 10 p.m. weather observations from around the area. At Athens, it was partly cloudy, the temperature was 73 degrees, dew point 69 degrees, relative humidity 87%, wind east at 3 miles an hour, pressure was 30.03 inches and rising. At Gainesville, it was mostly cloudy and 75, wind northeast at 5. At Winder, it was partly cloudy, the temperature was 73. At Greensboro, it was clear and 79, wind north at 5. At Jefferson, it was mostly cloudy and 73, wind east at 5. At Monroe, it was partly cloudy, the temperature was 70. At Albertton, it was partly cloudy and 75, wind calm. At Canyon, it was partly cloudy and 74, wind northeast at 3. At Clemson, it was mostly cloudy and 75, wind northwest at 3. Elsewhere across Georgia, at Atlanta it was mostly cloudy and 79, wind northeast at 7. At Cartersville, it was partly cloudy and 72, wind calm. At Lawrenceville, with fog, it was 74, wind northeast at 6. At Macon, it was partly cloudy and 79, wind southwest at 3. At Rome, it was mostly cloudy and 69, wind north at 3. At Augusta, it was mostly cloudy and 80, wind southeast at 9. At Savannah, it was partly cloudy and 77, wind south at 10. Elsewhere across the region, at Chattanooga, it was cloudy and 73, wind calm. At Asheville, it was mostly cloudy and 70, wind calm. At Greenville-Spartanburg, it was cloudy and 73, wind north at 3. Here is the hazardous weather outlook. This hazardous weather outlook is for North and Central Georgia. For tonight, isolated thunderstorms remain possible across North and Central Georgia through the overnight hours. Severe weather is not anticipated, but storms will contain frequent lightning, heavy rainfall, and gusty winds. And now the extended outlook for the period Friday through Wednesday, a marginal risk level 1 of 5 is in effect for primary North Georgia for severe thunderstorms on Friday. A slight risk level 2 of 4 is in effect for the northeast Georgia mountains, with a marginal risk level 1 of 4 across all of north and central Georgia for flash flooding risk on Friday and Friday night. Scattered thunderstorms are expected Friday through Wednesday, especially during the afternoon and evening hours, which will bring the risk for locally heavy rainfall and frequent lightning. A few storms may be severe, especially Friday. Spotter information statement, spotter activation will not be needed through tonight. Here is the official forecast from your National Weather Service for the Athens listening area. Tonight, a chance of thunderstorms this evening. Showers likely. A slight chance of thunderstorms after midnight. Lows in the mid-60s. Light and variable winds, becoming east around 5 miles an hour after midnight. Chance of rain 60%.
Friday, patchy fog in the morning. A chance of showers and thunderstorms in the morning, then showers and thunderstorms likely in the afternoon. Highs in the lower 80s. Southeast winds 5 to 15 miles an hour. Chance of rain 70%. Friday night, a chance of thunderstorms. Showers. Patchy fog. Lows in the mid-60s. Light southeast winds. Chance of rain 90%. Saturday, a chance of thunderstorms. Showers. Highs around 80. South winds 5 to 10 miles an hour. Chance of rain 90%. Saturday night, showers and a chance of thunderstorms in the evening, then showers likely after midnight. Lows in the mid-60s. Light southeast winds. Chance of rain 90%. And now the extended forecast. Sunday through Tuesday night, showers and a chance of thunderstorms. Highs in the lower 80s. Lows in the mid-60s. Wednesday and Wednesday night, showers likely and a chance of thunderstorms. Highs in the lower 80s. Lows in the mid-60s. Thursday and Thursday night, partly cloudy. A chance of showers and thunderstorms. Highs in the mid-80s. Lows in the lower 60s. For more detailed weather, water, and climate information, please visit our website at weather.gov/Atlanta. The current time is 10:51 p.m. Eastern Daylight Time. Here are the 10 p.m. weather observations from around the area. At Athens, it was partly cloudy, the temperature was 73 degrees, dew point 69 degrees, relative humidity 87%, wind east at 3 miles an hour, pressure was 30.03 inches and rising. At Gainesville, it was mostly cloudy and 75, wind northeast at 5. At Winder, it was partly cloudy, the temperature was 73. At Greensboro, it was clear and 79, wind north at 5. At Jefferson, it was mostly cloudy and 73, wind east at 5. At Monroe, it was partly cloudy, the temperature was 70. At Albertton, it was partly cloudy and 75, wind calm. At Canyon, it was partly cloudy and 74, wind northeast at 3. At Clemson, it was mostly cloudy and 75, wind northwest at 3. Elsewhere across Georgia, at Atlanta it was mostly cloudy and 79, wind northeast at 7. At Cartersville, it was partly cloudy and 72, wind calm. At Lawrenceville, with fog, it was 74, wind northeast at 6. At Macon, it was partly cloudy and 79, wind southwest at 3. At Rome, it was mostly cloudy and 69, wind north at 3. At Augusta, it was mostly cloudy and 80, wind southeast at 9. At Savannah, it was partly cloudy and 77, wind south at 10. Elsewhere across the region, at Chattanooga, it was cloudy and 73, wind calm. At Asheville, it was mostly cloudy and 70, wind calm. At Greenville-Spartanburg, it was cloudy and 73, wind north at 3. Here is the hazardous weather outlook. This hazardous weather outlook is for North and Central Georgia. For tonight, isolated thunderstorms remain possible across North and Central Georgia through the overnight hours. Severe weather is not anticipated, but storms will contain frequent lightning, heavy rainfall, and gusty winds. And now the extended outlook for the period Friday through Wednesday, a marginal risk level 1 of 5 is in effect for primary North Georgia for severe thunderstorms on Friday. A slight risk level 2 of 4 is in effect for the Northeast Georgia mountains, with a marginal risk level 1 of 4 across all of North and Central Georgia for flash flooding risk on Friday and Friday night. Scattered thunderstorms are expected Friday through Wednesday, especially during the afternoon and evening hours, which will bring the risk for locally heavy rainfall and frequent lightning. A few storms may be severe, especially Friday. Spotter information statement, spotter activation will not be needed through tonight. Here is the official forecast from

International Weather Service for the Athens listening area. Tonight, a chance of thunderstorms this evening. Showers likely. A slight chance of thunderstorms after midnight. Lows in the mid-60s. Light and variable winds becoming east around 5 miles an hour after midnight. Chance of rain 60%. Friday, patchy fog in the morning. A chance of showers and thunderstorms in the morning, then showers and thunderstorms likely in the afternoon. Highs in the lower 80s. Southeast winds 5 to 15 miles an hour. Chance of rain 70%. Friday night, a chance of thunderstorms. Showers. Patchy fog. Lows in the mid-60s. Light southeast winds. Chance of rain 90%. Saturday, a chance of thunderstorms. Showers. Highs around 80. South winds 5 to 10 miles an hour. Chance of rain 90%. Saturday night, showers and a chance of thunderstorms in the evening, then showers likely after midnight. Lows in the mid-60s. Light southeast winds. Chance of rain 90%. And now the extended forecast. Sunday through Tuesday night, showers and a chance of thunderstorms. Highs in the lower 80s. Lows in the mid-60s. Wednesday and Wednesday night, showers likely and a chance of thunderstorms. Highs in the lower 80s. Lows in the mid-60s. Thursday and Thursday night, partly cloudy. A chance of showers and thunderstorms. Highs in the mid-80s. Lows in the lower 60s. For more detailed weather, water, and climate information, please visit our website at weather.gov/Atlanta. The current time is 10:56 p.m. Eastern Daylight Time. Here are the 10 p.m. weather observations from around the area. At Athens, it was partly cloudy, the temperature was 73 degrees, dew point 69 degrees, relative humidity 87%, wind east at 3 miles an hour, pressure was 30.03 inches and rising. At Gainesville, it was mostly cloudy and 75, wind northeast at 5. At Winder, it was partly cloudy, the temperature was 73. At Greensboro, it was clear and 79, wind north at 5. At Jefferson, it was mostly cloudy and 73, wind east at 5. At Monroe, it was partly cloudy, the temperature was 70. At Albertton, it was partly cloudy and 75, wind calm. At Canyon, it was partly cloudy and 74, wind northeast at 3. At Clemson, it was mostly cloudy and 75, wind northwest at 3. Elsewhere across Georgia, at Atlanta it was mostly cloudy and 79, wind northeast at 7. At Cartersville, it was partly cloudy and 72, wind calm. At Lawrenceville, with fog, it was 74, wind northeast at 6. At Macon, it was partly cloudy and 79, wind southwest at 3. At Rome, it was mostly cloudy and 69, wind north at 3. At Augusta, it was mostly cloudy and 80, wind southeast at 9. At Savannah, it was partly cloudy and 77, wind south at 10. Elsewhere across the region, at Chattanooga, it was cloudy and 73, wind calm. At Asheville, it was mostly cloudy and 70, wind calm. At Greenville-Spartanburg, it was cloudy and 73, wind north at 3. Here is the hazardous weather outlook. This hazardous weather outlook is for North and Central Georgia. For tonight, isolated thunderstorms remain possible across North and Central Georgia through the overnight hours. Severe weather is not anticipated, but storms will contain frequent lightning, heavy rainfall, and gusty winds. And now the extended outlook for the period Friday through Wednesday, a marginal risk level 1 of 5 is in effect for primary North Georgia for severe thunderstorms on Friday. A slight risk level 2 of 4 is in effect for the northeast Georgia mountains, with a marginal risk level 1 of 4 across all of north and central Georgia for flash flooding risk on Friday and Friday night. Scattered

Thunderstorms are expected Friday through Wednesday, especially during the afternoon and evening hours, which will bring the risk for locally heavy rainfall and frequent lightning. A few storms may be severe, especially Friday. Spotter information statement. Spotter activation will not be needed through tonight. Here is the official forecast from your National Weather Service for the Athens listening area. Tonight, a chance of thunderstorms this evening. Showers likely. A slight chance of thunderstorms after midnight. Lows in the mid-60s. Light and variable winds, becoming east around 5 miles an hour after midnight. Chance of rain 60%. Friday, patchy fog in the morning. A chance of showers and thunderstorms in the morning, then showers and thunderstorms likely in the afternoon. Highs in the lower 80s. Southeast winds 5 to 15 miles an hour. Chance of rain 70%. Friday night, a chance of thunderstorms. Showers. Patchy fog. Lows in the mid-60s. Light southeast winds. Chance of rain 90%. Saturday, a chance of thunderstorms. Showers. Highs around 80. South winds 5 to 10 miles an hour. Chance of rain 90%. Saturday night, showers and a chance of thunderstorms in the evening, then showers likely after midnight. Lows in the mid-60s. Light southeast winds. Chance of rain 90%. And now the extended forecast. Sunday through Tuesday night, showers and a chance of thunderstorms. Highs in the lower 80s. Lows in the mid-60s. Wednesday and Wednesday night, showers likely and a chance of thunderstorms. Highs in the lower 80s. Lows in the mid-60s. Thursday and Thursday night, partly cloudy. A chance of showers and thunderstorms. Highs in the mid-80s. Lows in the lower 60s. For more detailed weather, water, and climate information, please visit our website at weather.gov/Atlanta. The current time is 11:01 p.m. Eastern Daylight Time. Here are the 10 p.m. weather observations from around the area. At Athens, it was partly cloudy, the temperature was 73 degrees, dew point 69 degrees, relative humidity 87%, wind east at 3 miles an hour, pressure was 30.03 inches and rising. At Gainesville, it was mostly cloudy and 75, wind northeast at 5. At Winder, it was partly cloudy, the temperature was 73. At Greensboro, it was clear and 79, wind north at 5. At Jefferson, it was mostly cloudy and 73, wind east at 5. At Monroe, it was partly cloudy, the temperature was 70. At Albertton, it was partly cloudy and 75, wind calm. At Canyon, it was partly cloudy and 74, wind northeast at 3. At Clemson, it was mostly cloudy and 75, wind northwest at 3. Elsewhere across Georgia, at Atlanta it was mostly cloudy and 79, wind northeast at 7. At Cartersville, it was partly cloudy and 72, wind calm. At Lawrenceville, with fog, it was 74, wind northeast at 6. At Macon, it was partly cloudy and 79, wind southwest at 3. At Rome, it was mostly cloudy and 69, wind north at 3. At Augusta, it was mostly cloudy and 80, wind southeast at 9. At Savannah, it was partly cloudy and 77, wind south at 10. Elsewhere across the region, at Chattanooga, it was cloudy and 73, wind calm. At Asheville, it was mostly cloudy and 70, wind calm. At Greenville-Spartanburg, it was cloudy and 73, wind north at 3. Here is the hazardous weather outlook. This hazardous weather outlook is for North and Central Georgia. For tonight, isolated thunderstorms remain possible across North and Central Georgia through the overnight hours. Severe weather is not anticipated, but storms will contain frequent lightning, heavy rainfall, and gusty winds. And now

showers and thunderstorms. Highs in the mid-80s. Lows in the lower 60s. For more detailed weather, water, and climate information, please visit our website at weather.gov/Atlanta. The current time is 11:12 p.m. Eastern Daylight Time. Here are the 11 p.m. weather observations from around the area. At Athens, it was partly cloudy. The temperature was 72 degrees, dew point 68 degrees, relative humidity 87%, wind east at 6 miles an hour, pressure was 30.04 inches and rising. At Gainesville, it was mostly cloudy and 73, wind east at 6. At Winder, it was partly cloudy, the temperature was 72. At Greensboro, it was mostly cloudy and 77, wind northeast at 5. At Jefferson, it was mostly cloudy and 73, wind east at 6. At Monroe, it was partly cloudy, the temperature was 70. At Alberton, it was clear and 71, wind calm. At Canyon, it was partly cloudy and 71, wind calm. At Clemson, it was mostly cloudy and 75, wind north at 3. Elsewhere across Georgia, at Atlanta it was mostly cloudy and 78, wind east at 6. At Cartersville, it was mostly cloudy and 72, wind calm. At Lawrenceville, it was mostly cloudy and 73, wind east at 5. At Macon, it was partly cloudy and 76, wind calm. At Rome, it was mostly cloudy and 69, wind northeast at 3. At Augusta, it was partly cloudy and 78, wind south at 10. At Savannah, it was clear and 76, wind south at 8. Elsewhere across the region, at Chattanooga, it was cloudy and 72, wind east at 3. At Asheville, it was mostly cloudy and 70, wind calm. At Greenville-Spartanburg, it was mostly cloudy and 73, wind east at 5. Here is the hazardous weather outlook. This hazardous weather outlook is for North and Central Georgia. For tonight, isolated thunderstorms remain possible across North and Central Georgia through the overnight hours. Severe weather is not anticipated, but storms will contain frequent lightning, heavy rainfall, and gusty winds. And now the extended outlook for the period Friday through Wednesday, a marginal risk level 1 of 5 is in effect for primary North Georgia for severe thunderstorms on Friday. A slight risk level 2 of 4 is in effect for the Northeast Georgia mountains, with a marginal risk level 1 of 4 across all of North and Central Georgia for flash flooding risk on Friday and Friday night. Scattered thunderstorms are expected Friday through Wednesday, especially during the afternoon and evening hours, which will bring the risk for locally heavy rainfall and frequent lightning. A few storms may be severe, especially Friday. Spotter information statement, spotter activation will not be needed through tonight. Here is the official forecast from your National Weather Service for the Athens listening area. Tonight, a chance of thunderstorms this evening. Showers likely. A slight chance of thunderstorms after midnight. Lows in the mid-60s. Light and variable winds, becoming east around 5 miles an hour after midnight. Chance of rain 60%. Friday, patchy fog in the morning. A chance of showers and thunderstorms in the morning, then showers and thunderstorms likely in the afternoon. Highs in the lower 80s. Southeast winds 5 to 15 miles an hour. Chance of rain 70%. Friday night, a chance of thunderstorms. Showers. Patchy fog. Lows in the mid-60s. Light southeast winds. Chance of rain 90%. Saturday, a chance of thunderstorms. Showers. Highs around 80. South winds 5 to 10 miles an hour. Chance of rain 90%. Saturday night, showers and a chance of thunderstorms in the evening, then showers likely after midnight. Lows in the mid-60s. Light southeast winds. Chance of rain 90%. And now the extended forecast. Sunday through Tuesday night, showers

and a chance of thunderstorms. Highs in the lower 80s. Lows in the mid-60s. Wednesday and Wednesday night, showers likely and a chance of thunderstorms. Highs in the lower 80s. Lows in the mid-60s. Thursday and Thursday night, partly cloudy. A chance of showers and thunderstorms. Highs in the mid-80s. Lows in the lower 60s. For more detailed weather, water, and climate information, please visit our website at weather.gov/Atlanta. The current time is 11:18 p.m. Eastern Daylight Time. Here are the 11 p.m. weather observations from around the area. At Athens, it was partly cloudy, the temperature was 72 degrees, dew point 68 degrees, relative humidity 87%, wind east at 6 miles an hour, pressure was 30.04 inches and rising. At Gainesville, it was mostly cloudy and 73, wind east at 6. At Winder, it was partly cloudy, the temperature was 72. At Greensboro, it was mostly cloudy and 77, wind northeast at 5. At Jefferson, it was mostly cloudy and 73, wind east at 6. At Monroe, it was partly cloudy, the temperature was 70. At Albertton, it was clear and 71, wind calm. At Canyon, it was partly cloudy and 71, wind calm. At Clemson, it was mostly cloudy and 75, wind north at 3. Elsewhere across Georgia, at Atlanta it was mostly cloudy and 78, wind east at 6. At Cartersville, it was mostly cloudy and 72, wind calm. At Lawrenceville, it was mostly cloudy and 73, wind east at 5. At Macon, it was partly cloudy and 76, wind calm. At Rome, it was mostly cloudy and 69, wind northeast at 3. At Augusta, it was partly cloudy and 78, wind south at 10. At Savannah, it was clear and 76, wind south at 8. Elsewhere across the region, at Chattanooga, it was cloudy and 72, wind east at 3. At Asheville, it was mostly cloudy and 70, wind calm. At Greenville-Spartanburg, it was mostly cloudy and 73, wind east at 5. Here is the hazardous weather outlook. This hazardous weather outlook is for north and central Georgia. For tonight, isolated thunderstorms remain possible across north and central Georgia through the overnight hours. Severe weather is not anticipated, but storms will contain frequent lightning, heavy rainfall, and gusty winds. And now the extended outlook for the period Friday through Wednesday, a marginal risk level 1 of 5 is in effect for primary North Georgia for severe thunderstorms on Friday. A slight risk level 2 of 4 is in effect for the northeast Georgia mountains, with a marginal risk level 1 of 4 across all of north and central Georgia for flash flooding risk on Friday and Friday night. Scattered thunderstorms are expected Friday through Wednesday, especially during the afternoon and evening hours, which will bring the risk for locally heavy rainfall and frequent lightning. A few storms may be severe, especially Friday. Spotter information statement, spotter activation will not be needed through tonight. Here is the official forecast from your National Weather Service for the Athens listening area. Tonight, a chance of thunderstorms this evening. Showers likely. A slight chance of thunderstorms after midnight. Lows in the mid-60s. Light and variable winds, becoming east around 5 miles an hour after midnight. Chance of rain 60%. Friday, patchy fog in the morning. A chance of showers and thunderstorms in the morning, then showers and thunderstorms likely in the afternoon. Highs in the lower 80s. Southeast winds 5 to 15 miles an hour. Chance of rain 70%. Friday night, a chance of thunderstorms. Showers. Patchy fog. Lows in the mid-60s. Light southeast winds. Chance of rain 90%. Saturday, a chance of thunderstorms. Showers. Highs around 80. South winds 5 to 10 miles an hour.

chance of rain 90%. Saturday night, showers and a chance of thunderstorms in the evening, then showers likely after midnight. Lows in the mid-60s. Light southeast winds. Chance of rain 90%. And now the extended forecast. Sunday through Tuesday night, showers and a chance of thunderstorms. Highs in the lower 80s. Lows in the mid-60s. Wednesday and Wednesday night, showers likely and a chance of thunderstorms. Highs in the lower 80s. Lows in the mid-60s. Thursday and Thursday night, partly cloudy. A chance of showers and thunderstorms. Highs in the mid-80s. Lows in the lower 60s. For more detailed weather, water, and climate information, please visit our website at weather.gov/Atlanta. The current time is 11:23 p.m. Eastern Daylight Time. Here are the 11 p.m. weather observations from around the area. At Athens, it was partly cloudy. The temperature was 72 degrees, dew point 68 degrees, relative humidity 87%, wind east at 6 miles an hour, pressure was 30.04 inches and rising. At Gainesville, it was mostly cloudy and 73, wind east at 6. At Winder, it was partly cloudy, the temperature was 72. At Greensboro, it was mostly cloudy and 77, wind northeast at 5. At Jefferson, it was mostly cloudy and 73, wind east at 6. At Monroe, it was partly cloudy, the temperature was 70. At Albertton, it was clear and 71, wind calm. At Canyon, it was partly cloudy and 71, wind calm. At Clemson, it was mostly cloudy and 75, wind north at 3. Elsewhere across Georgia, at Atlanta it was mostly cloudy and 78, wind east at 6. At Cartersville, it was mostly cloudy and 72, wind calm. At Lawrenceville, it was mostly cloudy and 73, wind east at 5. At Macon, it was partly cloudy and 76, wind calm. At Rome, it was mostly cloudy and 69, wind northeast at 3. At Augusta, it was partly cloudy and 78, wind south at 10. At Savannah, it was clear and 76, wind south at 8. Elsewhere across the region, at Chattanooga, it was cloudy and 72, wind east at 3. At Asheville, it was mostly cloudy and 70, wind calm. At Greenville-Spartanburg, it was mostly cloudy and 73, wind east at 5. Here is the hazardous weather outlook. This hazardous weather outlook is for North and Central Georgia. For tonight, isolated thunderstorms remain possible across North and Central Georgia through the overnight hours. Severe weather is not anticipated, but storms will contain frequent lightning, heavy rainfall, and gusty winds. And now the extended outlook for the period Friday through Wednesday, a marginal risk level 1 of 5 is in effect for primary North Georgia for severe thunderstorms on Friday. A slight risk level 2 of 4 is in effect for the Northeast Georgia mountains, with a marginal risk level 1 of 4 across all of North and Central Georgia for flash flooding risk on Friday and Friday night. Scattered thunderstorms are expected Friday through Wednesday, especially during the afternoon and evening hours, which will bring the risk for locally heavy rainfall and frequent lightning. A few storms may be severe, especially Friday. Spotter information statement, spotter activation will not be needed through tonight. Here is the official forecast from your National Weather Service for the Athens listening area. Tonight, a chance of thunderstorms this evening. Showers likely. A slight chance of thunderstorms after midnight. Lows in the mid-60s. Light and variable winds, becoming east around 5 miles an hour after midnight. Chance of rain 60%. Friday, patchy fog in the morning. A chance of showers and thunderstorms in the morning, then showers and thunderstorms likely in the afternoon. Highs in the lower 80s. Southeast winds 5 to 15 miles an hour. Chance of rain 70%. Friday night, a chance of thunderstorms.

showers, patchy fog, lows in the mid-60s, light southeast winds, chance of rain 90%, Saturday, a chance of thunderstorms, showers, highs around 80, south winds 5 to 10 miles an hour, chance of rain 90%, Saturday night, showers and a chance of thunderstorms in the evening, then showers likely after midnight. Lows in the mid-60s. Light southeast winds. Chance of rain 90%. And now the extended forecast. Sunday through Tuesday night, showers and a chance of thunderstorms. Highs in the lower 80s. Lows in the mid-60s. Wednesday and Wednesday night, showers likely and a chance of thunderstorms. Highs in the lower 80s. Lows in the mid-60s. Thursday and Thursday night, partly cloudy. A chance of showers and thunderstorms. Highs in the mid-80s. Lows in the lower 60s. For more detailed weather, water, and climate information, please visit our website at weather.gov/Atlanta. The current time is 11:28 p.m. Eastern Daylight Time. Here are the 11 p.m. weather observations from around the area. At Athens, it was partly cloudy, the temperature was 72 degrees, dew point 68 degrees, relative humidity 87%, wind east at 6 miles an hour, pressure was 30.04 inches and rising. At Gainesville, it was mostly cloudy and 73, wind east at 6. At Winder, it was partly cloudy, the temperature was 72. At Greensboro, it was mostly cloudy and 77, wind northeast at 5. At Jefferson, it was mostly cloudy and 73, wind east at 6. At Monroe, it was partly cloudy, the temperature was 70. At Albertton, it was clear and 71, wind calm. At Canyon, it was partly cloudy and 71, wind calm. At Clemson, it was mostly cloudy and 75, wind north at 3. Elsewhere across Georgia, at Atlanta it was mostly cloudy and 78, wind east at 6. At Cartersville, it was mostly cloudy and 72, wind calm. At Lawrenceville, it was mostly cloudy and 73, wind east at 5. At Macon, it was partly cloudy and 76, wind calm. At Rome, it was mostly cloudy and 69, wind northeast at 3. At Augusta, it was partly cloudy and 78, wind south at 10. At Savannah, it was clear and 76, wind south at 8. Elsewhere across the region, at Chattanooga, it was cloudy and 72, wind east at 3. At Asheville, it was mostly cloudy and 70, wind calm. At Greenville-Spartanburg, it was mostly cloudy and 73, wind east at 5. Here is the hazardous weather outlook. This hazardous weather outlook is for North and Central Georgia. For tonight, isolated thunderstorms remain possible across North and Central Georgia through the overnight hours. Severe weather is not anticipated, but storms will contain frequent lightning, heavy rainfall, and gusty winds. And now the extended outlook for the period Friday through Wednesday, a marginal risk level 1 of 5 is in effect for primary North Georgia for severe thunderstorms on Friday. A slight risk level 2 of 4 is in effect for the Northeast Georgia Mountains, with a marginal risk level 1 of 4 across all of North and Central Georgia for flash flooding risk on Friday and Friday night. Scattered thunderstorms are expected Friday through Wednesday, especially during the afternoon and evening hours, which will bring the risk for locally heavy rainfall and frequent lightning. A few storms may be severe, especially Friday. Spotter information statement, spotter activation will not be needed through tonight. Here is the official forecast from your National Weather Service for the Athens listening area. Tonight, a chance of thunderstorms this evening. Showers likely. A slight chance of thunderstorms after midnight. Lows in the mid-60s. Light and variable winds, becoming east around 5 miles an hour after midnight. Chance of rain 60%.

Friday, patchy fog in the morning. A chance of showers and thunderstorms in the morning, then showers and thunderstorms likely in the afternoon. Highs in the lower 80s. Southeast winds 5 to 15 miles an hour. Chance of rain 70%. Friday night, a chance of thunderstorms. Showers. Patchy fog. Lows in the mid-60s. Light southeast winds. Chance of rain 90%. Saturday, a chance of thunderstorms. Showers. Highs around 80. South winds 5 to 10 miles an hour. Chance of rain 90%. Saturday night storms. Showers. Highs around 80. South winds 5 to 10 miles an hour. Chance of rain 90%. Saturday night, showers and a chance of thunderstorms in the evening, then showers likely after midnight. Lows in the mid-60s. Light southeast winds. Chance of rain 90%. And now the extended forecast. Sunday through Tuesday night, showers and a chance of thunderstorms. Highs in the lower 80s. Lows in the mid-60s. Wednesday and Wednesday night, showers likely and a chance of thunderstorms. Highs in the lower 80s. Lows in the mid-60s. Thursday and Thursday night, partly cloudy. A chance of showers and thunderstorms. Highs in the mid-80s. Lows in the lower 60s. For more detailed weather, water, and climate information, please visit our website at weather.gov/Atlanta. The current time is 11:34 p.m. Eastern Daylight Time. Here are the 11 p.m. weather observations from around the area. At Athens, it was partly cloudy. The temperature was 72 degrees, dew point 68 degrees, relative humidity 87%, wind east at 6 miles an hour, pressure was 30.04 inches and rising. At Gainesville, it was mostly cloudy and 73, wind east at 6. At Winder, it was partly cloudy, the temperature was 72. At Greensboro, it was mostly cloudy and 77, wind northeast at 5. At Jefferson, it was mostly cloudy and 73, wind east at 6. At Monroe, it was partly cloudy, the temperature was 70. At Albertton, it was clear and 71, wind calm. At Canyon, it was partly cloudy and 71, wind calm. At Clemson, it was mostly cloudy and 75, wind north at 3. Elsewhere across Georgia, at Atlanta it was mostly cloudy and 78, wind east at 6. At Cartersville, it was mostly cloudy and 72, wind calm. At Lawrenceville, it was mostly cloudy and 73, wind east at 5. At Macon, it was partly cloudy and 76, wind calm. At Rome, it was mostly cloudy and 69, wind northeast at 3. At Augusta, it was partly cloudy and 78, wind south at 10. At Savannah, it was clear and 76, wind south at 8. Elsewhere across the region, at Chattanooga, it was cloudy and 72, wind east at 3. At Asheville, it was mostly cloudy and 70, wind calm. At Greenville-Spartanburg, it was mostly cloudy and 73, wind east at 5. Here is the hazardous weather outlook. This hazardous weather outlook is for North and Central Georgia. For tonight, isolated thunderstorms remain possible across North and Central Georgia through the overnight hours. Severe weather is not anticipated, but storms will contain frequent lightning, heavy rainfall, and gusty winds. And now the extended outlook for the period Friday through Wednesday, a marginal risk level 1 of 5 is in effect for primary North Georgia for severe thunderstorms on Friday. A slight risk level 2 of 4 is in effect for the Northeast Georgia Mountains, with a marginal risk level 1 of 4 across all of North and Central Georgia for flash flooding risk on Friday and Friday night. Scattered thunderstorms are expected Friday through Wednesday, especially during the afternoon and evening hours, which will bring the risk for locally heavy rainfall and frequent lightning. A few storms may be severe, especially Friday.

Spotter information statement. Spotter activation will not be needed through tonight. Here is the official forecast from your National Weather Service for the Athens listening area. Tonight, a chance of thunderstorms this evening. Showers likely. A slight chance of thunderstorms after midnight. Lows in the mid-60s. Light and variable winds, becoming east around 5 miles an hour after midnight. Chance of rain 60%. Friday, patchy fog in the morning. A chance of showers and thunderstorms in the morning, then showers and thunderstorms likely in the afternoon. Highs in the lower 80s. Southeast winds 5 to 15 miles an hour. Chance of rain 70%. Friday night, a chance of thunderstorms. Showers. Patchy fog. Lows in the mid-60s. Light southeast winds. Chance of rain 90%. Saturday, a chance of thunderstorms. Showers. Highs around 80. South winds 5 to 10 miles an hour. Chance of rain 90%. Saturday night, showers and a chance of thunderstorms in the evening, then showers likely after midnight. Lows in the mid-60s. Light southeast winds. Chance of rain 90%. And now the extended forecast. Sunday through Tuesday night, showers and a chance of thunderstorms. Highs in the lower 80s. Lows in the mid-60s. Wednesday and Wednesday night, showers likely and a chance of thunderstorms. Highs in the lower 80s. Lows in the mid-60s. Thursday and Thursday night, partly cloudy. A chance of showers and thunderstorms. Highs in the mid-80s. Lows in the lower 60s. For more detailed weather, water, and climate information, please visit our website at weather.gov/Atlanta. The current time is 11:39 p.m. Eastern Daylight Time. Here are the 11 p.m. weather observations from around the area. At Athens, it was partly cloudy, the temperature was 72 degrees, dew point 68 degrees, relative humidity 87%, wind east at 6 miles an hour, pressure was 30.04 inches and rising. At Gainesville, it was mostly cloudy and 73, wind east at 6. At Winder, it was partly cloudy, the temperature was 72. At Greensboro, it was mostly cloudy and 77, wind northeast at 5. At Jefferson, it was mostly cloudy and 73, wind east at 6. At Monroe, it was partly cloudy, the temperature was 70. At Albertton, it was clear and 71, wind calm. At Canyon, it was partly cloudy and 71, wind calm. At Clemson, it was mostly cloudy and 75, wind north at 3. Elsewhere across Georgia, at Atlanta it was mostly cloudy and 78, wind east at 6. At Cartersville, it was mostly cloudy and 72, wind calm. At Lawrenceville, it was mostly cloudy and 73, wind east at 5. At Macon, it was partly cloudy and 76, wind calm. At Rome, it was mostly cloudy and 69, wind northeast at 3. At Augusta, it was partly cloudy and 78, wind south at 10. At Savannah, it was clear and 76, wind south at 8. Elsewhere across the region, at Chattanooga, it was cloudy and 72, wind east at 3. At Asheville, it was mostly cloudy and 70, wind calm. At Greenville-Spartanburg, it was mostly cloudy and 73, wind east at 5. 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The WXK 56 listening area include the following counties: Banks, Barrow, Clark, Elbert, Franklin, Greene, Hall, Hart, Jackson, Madison, Morgan, Oconee, Oglethorpe, Tolliver, Walton, and Wilkes. 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
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You can also like your Peachtree City National Weather Service on Facebook or follow NWS Atlanta on Twitter. Here is the hazardous weather outlook. This hazardous weather outlook is for North and Central Georgia. For tonight, isolated thunderstorms remain possible across North and Central Georgia through the overnight hours. Severe weather is not anticipated, but storms will contain frequent lightning, heavy rainfall, and gusty winds. And now the extended outlook for the period Friday through Wednesday, a marginal risk level 1 of 5 is in effect for primary North Georgia for severe thunderstorms on Friday. A slight risk level 2 of 4 is in effect for the northeast Georgia mountains, with a marginal risk level 1 of 4 across all of north and central Georgia for flash flooding risk on Friday and Friday night. Scattered thunderstorms are expected Friday through Wednesday, especially during the afternoon and evening hours, which will bring the risk for locally heavy rainfall and frequent lightning. A few storms may be severe, especially Friday. Spotter information statement. Spotter activation will not be needed through tonight. Here is the official forecast from your National Weather Service for the Athens listening area. Tonight, a chance of thunderstorms this evening. Showers likely. A slight chance of thunderstorms after midnight. Lows in the mid-60s. Light and variable winds, becoming east around 5 miles an hour after midnight. Chance of rain 60%. Friday, patchy fog in the morning. A chance of showers and thunderstorms in the morning, then showers and thunderstorms likely in the afternoon. Highs in the lower 80s. Southeast winds 5 to 15 miles an hour. Chance of rain 70%. Friday night, a chance of thunderstorms. Showers. Patchy fog. Lows in the mid-60s. Light southeast winds. Chance of rain 90%. Saturday, a chance of thunderstorms. Showers. Highs around 80. South winds 5 to 10 miles an hour. Chance of rain 90%. Saturday night, showers and a chance of thunderstorms in the evening, then showers likely after midnight. Lows in the mid-60s. Light southeast winds. Chance of rain 90%. And now the extended forecast. Sunday through Tuesday night, showers and a chance of thunderstorms. Highs in the lower 80s. Lows in the mid-60s. Wednesday and Wednesday night, showers likely and a chance of thunderstorms. Highs in the lower 80s. Lows in the mid-60s. Thursday and Thursday night, partly cloudy. A chance of showers and thunderstorms. Highs in the mid-80s. Lows in the lower 60s. For more detailed weather, water, and climate information, please visit our website at weather.gov/Atlanta. The current time is 11:45 p.m. Eastern Daylight Time. Here are the 11 p.m. weather observations from around the area. At Athens, it was partly cloudy. The temperature was 72 degrees, dew point 68 degrees, relative humidity 87%, wind east at 6 miles an hour, pressure was 30.04 inches and rising. At Gainesville, it was mostly cloudy and 73, wind east at 6. At Winder, it was partly cloudy, the temperature was 72. At Greensboro, it was mostly cloudy and 77, wind northeast at 5. At Jefferson, it was mostly cloudy and 73, wind east at 6. At Monroe, it was partly cloudy, the temperature was 70. At Elberton, it was clear and 71, wind calm. At Canyon, it was partly cloudy and 71, wind calm. At Clemson, it was mostly cloudy and 75, wind north at 3. Elsewhere across Georgia, at Atlanta it was mostly cloudy and 78, wind east at 6. At Cartersville, it was mostly cloudy and 72, wind calm. At Lawrenceville, it was mostly cloudy and 73, wind east at 5. At Macon, it was partly cloudy and 76, wind calm.
at Rome, it was mostly cloudy and 69, wind northeast at 3. At Augusta, it was partly cloudy and 78, wind south at 10. At Savannah, it was clear and 76, wind south at 8. Elsewhere across the region, at Chattanooga, it was cloudy and 72, wind east at 3. At Asheville, it was mostly cloudy and 70, wind calm. At Greenville-Spartanburg, it was mostly cloudy and 73, wind east at 5. Here is the hazardous weather outlook. This hazardous weather outlook is for north and central Georgia. For tonight, isolated thunderstorms remain possible across north and central Georgia through the overnight hours. Severe weather is not anticipated, but storms will contain frequent lightning, heavy rainfall, and gusty winds. And now the extended outlook for the period Friday through Wednesday, a marginal risk level 1 of 5 is in effect for primary North Georgia for severe thunderstorms on Friday. A slight risk level 2 of 4 is in effect for the northeast Georgia mountains, with a marginal risk level 1 of 4 across all of north and central Georgia for flash flooding risk on Friday and Friday night. Scattered thunderstorms are expected Friday through Wednesday, especially during the afternoon and evening hours, which will bring the risk for locally heavy rainfall and frequent lightning. A few storms may be severe, especially Friday. Spotter information statement, spotter activation will not be needed through tonight. Here is the official forecast from your National Weather Service for the Athens listening area. Tonight, a chance of thunderstorms this evening. Showers likely. A slight chance of thunderstorms after midnight. Lows in the mid-60s. Light and variable winds, becoming east around 5 miles an hour after midnight. Chance of rain 60%. Friday, patchy fog in the morning. A chance of showers and thunderstorms in the morning, then showers and thunderstorms likely in the afternoon. Highs in the lower 80s. Southeast winds 5 to 15 miles an hour. Chance of rain 70%. Friday night, a chance of thunderstorms. Showers. Patchy fog. Lows in the mid-60s. Light southeast winds. Chance of rain 90%. Saturday, a chance of thunderstorms. Showers. Highs around 80. South winds 5 to 10 miles an hour. Chance of rain 90%. Saturday night, showers and a chance of thunderstorms in the evening, then showers likely after midnight. Lows in the mid-60s. Light southeast winds. Chance of rain 90%. And now the extended forecast. Sunday through Tuesday night, showers and a chance of thunderstorms. Highs in the lower 80s. Lows in the mid-60s. Wednesday and Wednesday night, showers likely and a chance of thunderstorms. Highs in the lower 80s. Lows in the mid-60s. Thursday and Thursday night, partly cloudy. A chance of showers and thunderstorms. Highs in the mid-80s. Lows in the lower 60s. For more detailed weather, water, and climate information, please visit our website at weather.gov/Atlanta. The current time is 11:51 p.m. Eastern Daylight Time. Here are the 11 p.m. weather observations from around the area. At Athens, it was partly cloudy, the temperature was 72 degrees, dew point 68 degrees, relative humidity 87%, wind east at 6 miles an hour, pressure was 30.04 inches and rising. At Gainesville, it was mostly cloudy and 73, wind east at 6. At Winder, it was partly cloudy, the temperature was 72. At Greensboro, it was mostly cloudy and 77, wind northeast at 5. At Jefferson, it was mostly cloudy and 73, wind east at 6. At Monroe, it was partly cloudy, the temperature was 70. At Elberton, it was clear and 71, wind calm. At Canyon, it was partly cloudy and 71, wind calm. At Clemson, it was mostly cloudy and 75, wind north at 3.
elsewhere across Georgia.

Atlanta, it was mostly cloudy and 78. Wind east at 6. At Cartersville, it was mostly cloudy and 72. Wind calm. At Lawrenceville, it was mostly cloudy and 73. Wind east at 5. At Macon, it was partly cloudy and 76. Wind calm. At Rome, it was mostly cloudy and 69. Wind northeast at 3. At Augusta, it was partly cloudy and 78. Wind south at 10. At Savannah, it was clear and 76. Wind south at 8. Elsewhere across the region, at Chattanooga, it was cloudy and 72. Wind east at 3. At Asheville, it was mostly cloudy and 70. Wind calm. At Greenville-Spartanburg, it was mostly cloudy and 73. Wind east at 5. Here is the hazardous weather outlook. This hazardous weather outlook is for north and central Georgia. For tonight, isolated thunderstorms remain possible across north and central Georgia through the overnight hours. Severe weather is not anticipated, but storms will contain frequent lightning, heavy rainfall, and gusty winds. And now the extended outlook for the period Friday through Wednesday, a marginal risk level 1 of 5 is in effect for primary North Georgia for severe thunderstorms on Friday. A slight risk level 2 of 4 is in effect for the northeast Georgia mountains, with a marginal risk level 1 of 4 across all of north and central Georgia for flash flooding risk on Friday and Friday night. Scattered thunderstorms are expected Friday through Wednesday, especially during the afternoon and evening hours, which will bring the risk for locally heavy rainfall and frequent lightning. A few storms may be severe, especially Friday. Spotter information statement, spotter activation will not be needed through tonight. Here is the official forecast from your National Weather Service, for the Athens listening area. Tonight, a chance of thunderstorms this evening. Showers likely. A slight chance of thunderstorms after midnight. Lows in the mid-60s. Light and variable winds, becoming east around 5 miles an hour after midnight. Chance of rain 60%. Friday, patchy fog in the morning. A chance of showers and thunderstorms in the morning, then showers and thunderstorms likely in the afternoon. Highs in the lower 80s. Southeast winds 5 to 15 miles an hour. Chance of rain 70%. Friday night, a chance of thunderstorms. Showers. Patchy fog. Lows in the mid-60s. Light southeast winds. Chance of rain 90%. Saturday, a chance of thunderstorms. Showers. Highs around 80. South winds 5 to 10 miles an hour. Chance of rain 90%. Saturday night, showers and a chance of thunderstorms in the evening, then showers likely after midnight. Lows in the mid-60s. Light southeast winds. Chance of rain 90%. And now the extended forecast. Sunday through Tuesday night, showers and a chance of thunderstorms. Highs in the lower 80s. Lows in the mid-60s. Wednesday and Wednesday night, showers likely and a chance of thunderstorms. Highs in the lower 80s. Lows in the mid-60s. Thursday and Thursday night, partly cloudy. A chance of showers and thunderstorms. Highs in the mid-80s. Lows in the lower 60s. For more detailed weather, water, and climate information, please visit our website at weather.gov/Atlanta. The current time is 11:56 p.m. Eastern Daylight Time. Here are the 11 p.m. weather observations from around the area. At Athens, it was partly cloudy, the temperature was 72 degrees, dew point 68 degrees, relative humidity 87%, wind east at 6 miles an hour, pressure was 30.04 inches and rising. At Gainesville, it was mostly cloudy and 73, wind east at 6. At Winder, it was partly cloudy, the temperature was 72. At Greensboro, it was mostly cloudy and 77, wind northeast at 5. At Jefferson, it was mostly cloudy and 73, wind east at 6.

Monroe, it was partly cloudy. The temperature was 70. At Albertton, it was clear and 71, wind calm. At Canyon, it was partly cloudy and 71, wind calm. At Clemson, it was mostly cloudy and 75, wind north at 3. Elsewhere across Georgia, at Atlanta it was mostly cloudy and 78, wind east at 6. At Cartersville, it was mostly cloudy and 72, wind calm. At Lawrenceville, it was mostly cloudy and 73, wind east at 5. At Macon, it was partly cloudy and 76, wind calm. At Rome, it was mostly cloudy and 69, wind northeast at 3. At Augusta, it was partly cloudy and 78, wind south at 10. At Savannah, it was clear and 76, wind south at 8. Elsewhere across the region, at Chattanooga, it was cloudy and 72, wind east at 3. At Asheville, it was mostly cloudy and 70, wind calm. At Greenville-Spartanburg, it was mostly cloudy and 73, wind east at 5. Here is the hazardous weather outlook. This hazardous weather outlook is for North and Central Georgia. For tonight, isolated thunderstorms remain possible across North and Central Georgia through the overnight hours. Severe weather is not anticipated, but storms will contain frequent lightning, heavy rainfall, and gusty winds. And now the extended outlook for the period Friday through Wednesday, a marginal risk level 1 of 5 is in effect for primary North Georgia for severe thunderstorms on Friday. A slight risk level 2 of 4 is in effect for the Northeast Georgia mountains, with a marginal risk level 1 of 4 across all of North and Central Georgia for flash flooding risk on Friday and Friday night. Scattered thunderstorms are expected Friday through Wednesday, especially during the afternoon and evening hours, which will bring the risk for locally heavy rainfall and frequent lightning. A few storms may be severe, especially Friday. Spotter information statement, spotter activation will not be needed through tonight. Here is the official forecast from your National Weather Service for the Athens listening area. Tonight, a chance of thunderstorms this evening. Showers likely. A slight chance of thunderstorms after midnight. Lows in the mid-60s. Light and variable winds, becoming east around 5 miles an hour after midnight. Chance of rain 60%. Friday, patchy fog in the morning. A chance of showers and thunderstorms in the morning, then showers and thunderstorms likely in the afternoon. Highs in the lower 80s. Southeast winds 5 to 15 miles an hour. Chance of rain 70%. Friday night, a chance of thunderstorms. Showers. Patchy fog. Lows in the mid-60s. Light southeast winds. Chance of rain 90%. Saturday, a chance of thunderstorms. Showers. Highs around 80. South winds 5 to 10 miles an hour. Chance of rain 90%. Saturday night, showers and a chance of thunderstorms in the evening, then showers likely after midnight. Lows in the mid-60s. Light southeast winds. Chance of rain 90%. And now the extended forecast. Sunday through Tuesday night, showers and a chance of thunderstorms. Highs in the lower 80s. Lows in the mid-60s. Wednesday and Wednesday night, showers likely and a chance of thunderstorms. Highs in the lower 80s. Lows in the mid-60s. Thursday and Thursday night, partly cloudy. A chance of showers and thunderstorms. Highs in the mid-80s. Lows in the lower 60s. For more detailed weather, water, and climate information, please visit our website at weather.gov/Atlanta. The current time is 12:01 a.m. Eastern Daylight Time. Here are the 11 p.m. weather observations from around the area. At Athens, it was partly cloudy, the temperature was 72 degrees, dew point 68 degrees, relative humidity 87%, wind east at 6 miles an hour, pressure was 30.04 inches and rising. At Gainesville,
It was mostly cloudy and 73, wind east at 6. At Winder, it was partly cloudy, the temperature was 72. At Greensboro, it was mostly cloudy and 77, wind northeast at 5. At Jefferson, it was mostly cloudy and 73, wind east at 6. At Monroe, it was partly cloudy, the temperature was 70. At Albertton, it was clear and 71, wind calm. At Canyon, it was partly cloudy and 71, wind calm. At Clemson, it was mostly cloudy and 75, wind north at 3. Elsewhere across Georgia, at Atlanta it was mostly cloudy and 78, wind east at 6. At Cartersville, it was mostly cloudy and 72, wind calm. At Lawrenceville, it was mostly cloudy and 73, wind east at 5. At Macon, it was partly cloudy and 76, wind calm. At Rome, it was mostly cloudy and 69, wind northeast at 3. At Augusta, it was partly cloudy and 78, wind south at 10. At Savannah, it was clear and 76, wind south at 8. Elsewhere across the region, at Chattanooga, it was cloudy and 72, wind east at 3. At Asheville, it was mostly cloudy and 70, wind calm. At Greenville-Spartanburg, it was mostly cloudy and 73, wind east at 5. Here is the hazardous weather outlook. This hazardous weather outlook is for north and central Georgia. For tonight, isolated thunderstorms remain possible across north and central Georgia through the overnight hours. Severe weather is not anticipated, but storms will contain frequent lightning, heavy rainfall, and gusty winds. And now the extended outlook for the period Friday through Wednesday, a marginal risk level 1 of 5 is in effect for primary North Georgia for severe thunderstorms on Friday. A slight risk level 2 of 4 is in effect for the northeast Georgia mountains, with a marginal risk level 1 of 4 across all of north and central Georgia for flash flooding risk on Friday and Friday night. Scattered thunderstorms are expected Friday through Wednesday, especially during the afternoon and evening hours, which will bring the risk for locally heavy rainfall and frequent lightning. A few storms may be severe, especially Friday. Spotter information statement, spotter activation will not be needed through tonight. Here is the official forecast from your National Weather Service for the Athens listening area. Tonight, a chance of thunderstorms this evening. Showers likely. A slight chance of thunderstorms after midnight. Lows in the mid-60s. Light and variable winds, becoming east around 5 miles an hour after midnight. Chance of rain 60%. Friday, patchy fog in the morning. A chance of showers and thunderstorms in the morning, then showers and thunderstorms likely in the afternoon. Highs in the lower 80s. Southeast winds 5 to 15 miles an hour. Chance of rain 70%. Friday night, a chance of thunderstorms. Showers. Patchy fog. Lows in the mid-60s. Light southeast winds. Chance of rain 90%. Saturday, a chance of thunderstorms. Showers. Highs around 80. South winds 5 to 10 miles an hour. Chance of rain 90%. Saturday night, showers and a chance of thunderstorms in the evening, then showers likely after midnight. Lows in the mid-60s. Light southeast winds. Chance of rain 90%. And now the extended forecast. Sunday through Tuesday night, showers and a chance of thunderstorms. Highs in the lower 80s. Lows in the mid-60s. Wednesday and Wednesday night, showers likely and a chance of thunderstorms. Highs in the lower 80s. Lows in the mid-60s. Thursday and Thursday night, partly cloudy. A chance of showers and thunderstorms. Highs in the mid-80s. Lows in the lower 60s. For more detailed weather, water, and climate information, please visit our website at weather.gov/Atlanta. The current time is 12:07 a.m. Eastern Daylight Time.

Here are the midnight weather observations from around the area. At Athens, it was partly cloudy. The temperature was 72 degrees, dew point 68 degrees, relative humidity 87%, wind east at 6 miles an hour, pressure was 30.04 inches and steady. At Gainesville, it was mostly cloudy and 73, wind east at 6. At Winder, it was partly cloudy, the temperature was 72. At Greensboro, it was partly cloudy and 77, wind northeast at 6. At Jefferson, it was mostly cloudy and 72, wind east at 5. At Monroe, it was partly cloudy, the temperature was 70. At Albertton, it was clear and 71, wind calm. At Clemson, it was mostly cloudy and 73, wind calm. Elsewhere across Georgia, at Atlanta it was mostly cloudy and 77, wind east at 7. At Cartersville, it was cloudy and 72, wind calm. At Lawrenceville, it was mostly cloudy and 72, wind east at 6. At Macon, it was cloudy and 77, wind calm. At Rome, it was cloudy and 69, wind northeast at 3. At Augusta, it was partly cloudy and 77, wind southeast at 8. At Savannah, it was clear and 76, wind south at 6. Elsewhere across the region, at Chattanooga, it was cloudy and 71, wind calm. At Asheville, it was mostly cloudy and 69, wind calm. At Greenville-Spartanburg, it was mostly cloudy and 70, wind northeast at 8. Here is the hazardous weather outlook. This hazardous weather outlook is for North and Central Georgia. For tonight, isolated thunderstorms remain possible across North and Central Georgia through the overnight hours. Severe weather is not anticipated, but storms will contain frequent lightning, heavy rainfall, and gusty winds. And now the extended outlook for the period Friday through Wednesday, a marginal risk level 1 of 5 is in effect for primary North Georgia for severe thunderstorms on Friday. A slight risk level 2 of 4 is in effect for the Northeast Georgia mountains, with a marginal risk level 1 of 4 across all of North and Central Georgia for flash flooding risk on Friday and Friday night. Scattered thunderstorms are expected Friday through Wednesday, especially during the afternoon and evening hours, which will bring the risk for locally heavy rainfall and frequent lightning. A few storms may be severe, especially Friday. Spotter information statement, spotter activation will not be needed through tonight. Here is the official forecast from your National Weather Service for the Athens listening area. Tonight, a chance of thunderstorms this evening. Showers likely. A slight chance of thunderstorms after midnight. Lows in the mid-60s. Light and variable winds, becoming east around 5 miles an hour after midnight. Chance of rain 60%. Friday, patchy fog in the morning. A chance of showers and thunderstorms in the morning, then showers and thunderstorms likely in the afternoon. Highs in the lower 80s. Southeast winds 5 to 15 miles an hour. Chance of rain 70%. Friday night, a chance of thunderstorms. Showers. Patchy fog. Lows in the mid-60s. Light southeast winds. Chance of rain 90%. Saturday, a chance of thunderstorms. Showers. Highs around 80. South winds 5 to 10 miles an hour. Chance of rain 90%. Saturday night, showers and a chance of thunderstorms in the evening, then showers likely after midnight. Lows in the mid-60s. Light southeast winds. Chance of rain 90%. And now the extended forecast. Sunday through Tuesday night, showers and a chance of thunderstorms. Highs in the lower 80s. Lows in the mid-60s. Wednesday and Wednesday night, showers likely and a chance of thunderstorms. Highs in the lower 80s. Lows in the mid-60s. Thursday and Thursday night, partly cloudy. A chance of showers and thunderstorms. Highs in the mid-80s. Lows in the lower 60s.

6. At Jefferson, it was partly cloudy and 72, wind east at 5. At Monroe, it was partly cloudy, the temperature was 70. At Albertton, it was partly cloudy and 71, wind calm. At Canyon, it was mostly cloudy and 73, wind northeast at 5. At Clemson, it was mostly cloudy and 73, wind calm. Elsewhere across Georgia, at Atlanta it was mostly cloudy and 77, wind east at 7. At Cartersville, it was cloudy and 72, wind calm. At Lawrenceville, it was partly cloudy and 72, wind east at 6. At Macon, it was cloudy and 77, wind calm. At Rome, it was cloudy and 69, wind northeast at 3. At Augusta, it was partly cloudy and 77, wind southeast at 8. At Savannah, it was clear and 76, wind south at 6. Elsewhere across the region, at Chattanooga, it was cloudy and 71, wind calm. At Asheville, it was mostly cloudy and 69, wind calm. At Greenville-Spartanburg, it was mostly cloudy and 70, wind northeast at 8. Here is the hazardous weather outlook. This hazardous weather outlook is for north and central Georgia. For tonight, isolated thunderstorms remain possible across north and central Georgia through the overnight hours. Severe weather is not anticipated, but storms will contain frequent lightning, heavy rainfall, and gusty winds. And now the extended outlook for the period Friday through Wednesday, a marginal risk level 1 of 5 is in effect for primary North Georgia for severe thunderstorms on Friday. A slight risk level 2 of 4 is in effect for the northeast Georgia mountains, with a marginal risk level 1 of 4 across all of north and central Georgia for flash flooding risk on Friday and Friday night. Scattered thunderstorms are expected Friday through Wednesday, especially during the afternoon and evening hours, which will bring the risk for locally heavy rainfall and frequent lightning. A few storms may be severe, especially Friday. Spotter information statement, spotter activation will not be needed through tonight. Here is the official forecast from your National Weather Service for the Athens listening area. Tonight, a chance of thunderstorms this evening. Showers likely. A slight chance of thunderstorms after midnight. Lows in the mid-60s. Light and variable winds, becoming east around 5 miles an hour after midnight. Chance of rain 60%. Friday, patchy fog in the morning. A chance of showers and thunderstorms in the morning, then showers and thunderstorms likely in the afternoon. Highs in the lower 80s. Southeast winds 5 to 15 miles an hour. Chance of rain 70%. Friday night, a chance of thunderstorms. Showers. Patchy fog. Lows in the mid-60s. Light southeast winds. Chance of rain 90%. Saturday, a chance of thunderstorms. Showers. Highs around 80. South winds 5 to 10 miles an hour. Chance of rain 90%. Saturday night, showers and a chance of thunderstorms in the evening, then showers likely after midnight. Lows in the mid-60s. Light southeast winds. Chance of rain 90%. And now the extended forecast. Sunday through Tuesday night, showers and a chance of thunderstorms. Highs in the lower 80s. Lows in the mid-60s. Wednesday and Wednesday night, showers likely and a chance of thunderstorms. Highs in the lower 80s. Lows in the mid-60s. Thursday and Thursday night, partly cloudy. A chance of showers and thunderstorms. Highs in the mid-80s. Lows in the lower 60s. For more detailed weather, water, and climate information, please visit our website at weather.gov/Atlanta. The current time is 12:17 a.m. Eastern Daylight Time. Here are the midnight weather observations from around the area. At Athens, it was partly cloudy, the temperature was 72 degrees, dew point 68 degrees, relative humidity 87%,

Wind east at 6 miles an hour. Pressure was 30.04 inches and steady. At Gainesville, it was mostly cloudy and 73, wind east at 6. At Winder, it was partly cloudy, the temperature was 72. At Greensboro, it was partly cloudy and 77, wind northeast at 6. At Jefferson, it was partly cloudy and 72, wind east at 5. At Monroe, it was partly cloudy, the temperature was 70. At Albertton, it was partly cloudy and 71, wind calm. At Canyon, it was mostly cloudy and 73, wind northeast at 5. At Clemson, it was mostly cloudy and 73, wind calm. Elsewhere across Georgia, at Atlanta it was mostly cloudy and 77, wind east at 7. At Cartersville, it was cloudy and 72, wind calm. At Lawrenceville, it was partly cloudy and 72, wind east at 6. At Macon, it was cloudy and 77, wind calm. At Rome, it was cloudy and 69, wind northeast at 3. At Augusta, it was partly cloudy and 77, wind southeast at 8. At Savannah, it was clear and 76, wind south at 6. Elsewhere across the region, at Chattanooga, it was cloudy and 71, wind calm. At Asheville, it was mostly cloudy and 69, wind calm. At Greenville-Spartanburg, it was mostly cloudy and 70, wind northeast at 8. Here is the hazardous weather outlook. This hazardous weather outlook is for North and Central Georgia. For tonight, isolated thunderstorms remain possible across North and Central Georgia through the overnight hours. Severe weather is not anticipated, but storms will contain frequent lightning, heavy rainfall, and gusty winds. And now the extended outlook for the period Friday through Wednesday, a marginal risk level 1 of 5 is in effect for primary North Georgia for severe thunderstorms on Friday. A slight risk level 2 of 4 is in effect for the Northeast Georgia mountains, with a marginal risk level 1 of 4 across all of North and Central Georgia for flash flooding risk on Friday and Friday night. Scattered thunderstorms are expected Friday through Wednesday, especially during the afternoon and evening hours, which will bring the risk for locally heavy rainfall and frequent lightning. A few storms may be severe, especially Friday. Spotter information statement, spotter activation will not be needed through tonight. Here is the official forecast from your National Weather Service for the Athens listening area. Tonight, a chance of thunderstorms this evening. Showers likely. A slight chance of thunderstorms after midnight. Lows in the mid-60s. Light and variable winds, becoming east around 5 miles an hour after midnight. Chance of rain 60%. Friday, patchy fog in the morning. A chance of showers and thunderstorms in the morning, then showers and thunderstorms likely in the afternoon. Highs in the lower 80s. Southeast winds 5 to 15 miles an hour. Chance of rain 70%. Friday night, a chance of thunderstorms. Showers. Patchy fog. Lows in the mid-60s. Light southeast winds. Chance of rain 90%. Saturday, a chance of thunderstorms. Showers. Highs around 80. South winds 5 to 10 miles an hour. Chance of rain 90%. Saturday night, showers and a chance of thunderstorms in the evening, then showers likely after midnight. Lows in the mid-60s. Light southeast winds. Chance of rain 90%. And now the extended forecast. Sunday through Tuesday night, showers and a chance of thunderstorms. Highs in the lower 80s. Lows in the mid-60s. Wednesday and Wednesday night, showers likely and a chance of thunderstorms. Highs in the lower 80s. Lows in the mid-60s. Thursday and Thursday night, partly cloudy. A chance of showers and thunderstorms. Highs in the mid-80s. Lows in the lower 60s. For more detailed weather, water, and climate information, please visit our website at weather.gov/

Atlanta. The current time is 12:23 a.m. Eastern Daylight Time. Here are the midnight weather observations from around the area. At Athens, it was partly cloudy. The temperature was 72 degrees, dew point 68 degrees, relative humidity 87%, wind east at 6 miles an hour, pressure was 30.04 inches and steady. At Gainesville, it was mostly cloudy and 73, wind east at 6. At Winder, it was partly cloudy, the temperature was 72. At Greensboro, it was partly cloudy and 77, wind northeast at 6. At Jefferson, it was partly cloudy and 72, wind east at 5. At Monroe, it was partly cloudy, the temperature was 70. At Albertton, it was partly cloudy and 71, wind calm. At Canyon, it was mostly cloudy and 73, wind northeast at 5. At Clemson, it was mostly cloudy and 73, wind calm. Elsewhere across Georgia, at Atlanta it was mostly cloudy and 77, wind east at 7. At Cartersville, it was cloudy and 72, wind calm. At Lawrenceville, it was partly cloudy and 72, wind east at 6. At Macon, it was cloudy and 77, wind calm. At Rome, it was cloudy and 69, wind northeast at 3. At Augusta, it was partly cloudy and 77, wind southeast at 8. At Savannah, it was clear and 76, wind south at 6. Elsewhere across the region, at Chattanooga, it was cloudy and 71, wind calm. At Asheville, it was mostly cloudy and 69, wind calm. At Greenville-Spartanburg, it was mostly cloudy and 70, wind northeast at 8. Here is the hazardous weather outlook. This hazardous weather outlook is for North and Central Georgia. For tonight, isolated thunderstorms remain possible across North and Central Georgia through the overnight hours. Severe weather is not anticipated, but storms will contain frequent lightning, heavy rainfall, and gusty winds. And now the extended outlook for the period Friday through Wednesday, a marginal risk level 1 of 5 is in effect for primary North Georgia for severe thunderstorms on Friday. A slight risk level 2 of 4 is in effect for the northeast Georgia mountains, with a marginal risk level 1 of 4 across all of north and central Georgia for flash flooding risk on Friday and Friday night. Scattered thunderstorms are expected Friday through Wednesday, especially during the afternoon and evening hours, which will bring the risk for locally heavy rainfall and frequent lightning. A few storms may be severe, especially Friday. Spotter information statement. Spotter activation will not be needed through tonight. Here is the official forecast from your National Weather Service for the Athens listening area. Tonight, a chance of thunderstorms this evening. Showers likely. A slight chance of thunderstorms after midnight. Lows in the mid-60s. Light and variable winds, becoming east around 5 miles an hour after midnight. Chance of rain 60%. Friday, patchy fog in the morning. A chance of showers and thunderstorms in the morning, then showers and thunderstorms likely in the afternoon. Highs in the lower 80s. Southeast winds 5 to 15 miles an hour. Chance of rain 70%. Friday night, a chance of thunderstorms. Showers. Patchy fog. Lows in the mid-60s. Light southeast winds. Chance of rain 90%. Saturday, a chance of thunderstorms. Showers. Highs around 80. South winds 5 to 10 miles an hour. Chance of rain 90%. Saturday night, showers and a chance of thunderstorms in the evening, then showers likely after midnight. Lows in the mid-60s. Light southeast winds. Chance of rain 90%. And now the extended forecast. Sunday through Tuesday night, showers and a chance of thunderstorms. Highs in the lower 80s. Lows in the mid-60s. Wednesday and Wednesday night, showers likely and a chance of thunderstorms. Highs in the lower 80s.

Lows in the mid-60s. Thursday and Thursday night, partly cloudy. A chance of showers and thunderstorms. Highs in the mid-80s. Lows in the lower 60s. For more detailed weather, water, and climate information, please visit our website at weather.gov/Atlanta. The current time is 12:28 a.m. Eastern Daylight Time. Here are the midnight weather observations from around the area. At Athens, it was partly cloudy. The temperature was 72 degrees, dew point 68 degrees, relative humidity 87%, wind east at 6 miles an hour, pressure was 30.04 inches and steady. At Gainesville, it was mostly cloudy and 73, wind east at 6. At Winder, it was partly cloudy, the temperature was 72. At Greensboro, it was partly cloudy and 77, wind northeast at 6. At Jefferson, it was partly cloudy and 72, wind east at 5. At Monroe, it was partly cloudy, the temperature was 70. At Albertton, it was partly cloudy and 71, wind calm. At Canyon, it was mostly cloudy and 73, wind northeast at 5. At Clemson, it was mostly cloudy and 73, wind calm. Elsewhere across Georgia, at Atlanta it was mostly cloudy and 77, wind east at 7. At Cartersville, it was cloudy and 72, wind calm. At Lawrenceville, it was partly cloudy and 72, wind east at 6. At Macon, it was cloudy and 77, wind calm. At Rome, it was cloudy and 69, wind northeast at 3. At Augusta, it was partly cloudy and 77, wind southeast at 8. At Savannah, it was clear and 76, wind south at 6. Elsewhere across the region, at Chattanooga, it was cloudy and 71, wind calm. At Asheville, it was mostly cloudy and 69, wind calm. At Greenville-Spartanburg, it was mostly cloudy and 70, wind northeast at 8. Here is the hazardous weather outlook. This hazardous weather outlook is for North and Central Georgia. For tonight, isolated thunderstorms remain possible across North and Central Georgia through the overnight hours. Severe weather is not anticipated, but storms will contain frequent lightning, heavy rainfall, and gusty winds. And now the extended outlook for the period Friday through Wednesday, a marginal risk level 1 of 5 is in effect for primary North Georgia for severe thunderstorms on Friday. A slight risk level 2 of 4 is in effect for the northeast Georgia mountains, with a marginal risk level 1 of 4 across all of north and central Georgia for flash flooding risk on Friday and Friday night. Scattered thunderstorms are expected Friday through Wednesday, especially during the afternoon and evening hours, which will bring the risk for locally heavy rainfall and frequent lightning. A few storms may be severe, especially Friday. Spotter information statement, spotter activation will not be needed through tonight. Here is the official forecast from your National Weather Service for the Athens listening area. Tonight, a chance of thunderstorms this evening. Showers likely. A slight chance of thunderstorms after midnight. Lows in the mid-60s. Light and variable winds, becoming east around 5 miles an hour after midnight. Chance of rain 60%. Friday, patchy fog in the morning. A chance of showers and thunderstorms in the morning, then showers and thunderstorms likely in the afternoon. Highs in the lower 80s. Southeast winds 5 to 15 miles an hour. Chance of rain 70%. Friday night, a chance of thunderstorms. Showers. Patchy fog. Lows in the mid-60s. Light southeast winds. Chance of rain 90%. Saturday, a chance of thunderstorms. Showers. Highs around 80. South winds 5 to 10 miles an hour. Chance of rain 90%. Saturday night, showers and a chance of thunderstorms in the evening, then showers likely after midnight. Lows in the mid-60s. Light southeast winds. Chance of rain 90%.

percent. And now the extended forecast. Sunday through Tuesday night, southeast winds. Chance of rain 90%. And now the extended forecast. Sunday through Tuesday night, showers and a chance of thunderstorms. Highs in the lower 80s. Lows in the mid 60s. Wednesday and Wednesday night, showers likely and a chance of thunderstorms. Highs in the lower 80s. Lows in the mid 60s. Thursday and Thursday night, partly cloudy. A chance of showers and thunderstorms. Highs in the mid 80s. Lows in the lower 60s. For more detailed weather, water, and climate information, please visit our website at weather.gov/Atlanta. The current time is 12:33 a.m. Eastern Daylight Time. Here are the midnight weather observations from around the area. At Athens, it was partly cloudy, the temperature was 72 degrees, dew point 68 degrees, relative humidity 87%, wind east at 6 miles an hour, pressure was 30.04 inches and steady. At Gainesville, it was mostly cloudy and 73, wind east at 6. At Winder, it was partly cloudy, the temperature was 72. At Greensboro, it was partly cloudy and 77, wind northeast at 6. At Jefferson, it was partly cloudy and 72, wind east at 5. At Monroe, it was partly cloudy, the temperature was 70. At Albertton, it was partly cloudy and 71, wind calm. At Canyon, it was mostly cloudy and 73, wind northeast at 5. At Clemson, it was mostly cloudy and 73, wind calm. Elsewhere across Georgia, at Atlanta it was mostly cloudy and 77, wind east at 7. At Cartersville, it was cloudy and 72, wind calm. At Lawrenceville, it was partly cloudy and 72, wind east at 6. At Macon, it was cloudy and 77, wind calm. At Rome, it was cloudy and 69, wind northeast at 3. At Augusta, it was partly cloudy and 77, wind southeast at 8. At Savannah, it was clear and 76, wind south at 6. Elsewhere across the region, at Chattanooga, it was cloudy and 71, wind calm. At Asheville, it was mostly cloudy and 69, wind calm. At Greenville-Spartanburg, it was mostly cloudy and 70, wind northeast at 8. Here is the hazardous weather outlook. This hazardous weather outlook is for north and central Georgia. For tonight, isolated thunderstorms remain possible across north and central Georgia through the overnight hours. Severe weather is not anticipated, but storms will contain frequent lightning, heavy rainfall, and gusty winds. And now the extended outlook for the period Friday through Wednesday, a marginal risk level 1 of 5 is in effect for primary North Georgia for severe thunderstorms on Friday. A slight risk level 2 of 4 is in effect for the northeast Georgia mountains, with a marginal risk level 1 of 4 across all of north and central Georgia for flash flooding risk on Friday and Friday night. Scattered thunderstorms are expected Friday through Wednesday, especially during the afternoon and evening hours, which will bring the risk for locally heavy rainfall and frequent lightning. A few storms may be severe, especially Friday. Spotter information statement, spotter activation will not be needed through tonight. Here is the official forecast from your National Weather Service for the Athens listening area. Rest of tonight, mostly cloudy with a chance of showers and a slight chance of thunderstorms. Lows in the mid-60s. East winds up to 10 miles an hour. Chance of rain 50%. Friday, patchy fog in the morning. Partly sunny with a chance of showers and thunderstorms in the morning, then showers with thunderstorms likely in the afternoon. Highs in the lower 80s. Southeast winds 5 to 15 miles an hour. Chance of rain 80%. Friday night, a chance of thunderstorms. Showers. Patchy fog. Lows in the mid-60s. Light southeast winds. Chance of rain 80%. Saturday, showers.

and a chance of thunderstorms in the morning, then showers with thunderstorms likely in the afternoon. Highs around 80. South winds 5 to 10 miles an hour. Chance of rain near 100%. Saturday night, showers and a chance of thunderstorms in the evening, then showers likely after midnight. Lows in the mid-60s. Light southeast winds. Chance of rain 90%. And now the extended forecast. Sunday through Tuesday night, showers and a chance of thunderstorms. Highs in the lower 80s. Lows in the mid-60s. Wednesday and Wednesday night, showers likely and a chance of thunderstorms. Highs in the lower 80s. Lows in the mid-60s. Thursday and Thursday night, partly cloudy. A chance of showers and thunderstorms. Highs in the mid-80s. Lows in the lower 60s. For more detailed weather, water, and climate information, please visit our website at weather.gov/Atlanta. The current time is 12:39 a.m. Eastern Daylight Time. Here are the midnight weather observations from around the area. At Athens, it was partly cloudy. The temperature was 72 degrees, dew point 68 degrees, relative humidity 87%, wind east at 6 miles an hour, pressure was 30.04 inches and steady. At Gainesville, it was mostly cloudy and 73, wind east at 6. At Winder, it was partly cloudy, the temperature was 72. At Greensboro, it was partly cloudy and 77, wind northeast at 6. At Jefferson, it was partly cloudy and 72, wind east at 5. At Monroe, it was partly cloudy, the temperature was 70. At Albertton, it was partly cloudy and 71, wind calm. At Canyon, it was mostly cloudy and 73, wind northeast at 5. At Clemson, it was mostly cloudy and 73, wind calm. Elsewhere across Georgia, at Atlanta it was mostly cloudy and 77, wind east at 7. At Cartersville, it was cloudy and 72, wind calm. At Lawrenceville, it was partly cloudy and 72, wind east at 6. At Macon, it was cloudy and 77, wind calm. At Rome, it was cloudy and 69, wind northeast at 3. At Augusta, it was partly cloudy and 77, wind southeast at 8. At Savannah, it was clear and 76, wind south at 6. Elsewhere across the region, at Chattanooga, it was cloudy and 71, wind calm. At Asheville, it was mostly cloudy and 69, wind calm. At Greenville-Spartanburg, it was mostly cloudy and 70, wind northeast at 8. 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The WXK 56 listening area include the following counties: Banks, Barrow, Clark, Elbert, Franklin, Greene, Hall, Hart, Jackson, Madison, Morgan, Oconee, Oglethorpe, Tolliver, Walton, and Wilkes. 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You can also like your Peachtree City National Weather Service on Facebook or follow NWS Atlanta on Twitter. Here is the hazardous weather outlook. This hazardous weather outlook is for North and Central Georgia. For tonight, isolated thunderstorms remain possible across North and Central Georgia through the overnight hours. Severe weather is not anticipated, but storms will contain frequent lightning, heavy rainfall, and gusty winds. And now the extended outlook for the period Friday through Wednesday, a marginal risk level 1 of 5 is in effect for primary North Georgia for severe thunderstorms on Friday. A slight risk level 2 of 4 is in effect for the northeast Georgia mountains, with a marginal risk level 1 of 4 across all of north and central Georgia for flash flooding risk on Friday and Friday night. Scattered thunderstorms are expected Friday through Wednesday, especially during the afternoon and evening hours, which will bring the risk for low.

possibly heavy rainfall and frequent lightning. A few storms may be severe, especially Friday. Spotter information statement. Spotter activation will not be needed through tonight. Here is the official forecast from your National Weather Service for the Athens listening area. Rest of tonight, mostly cloudy with a chance of showers and a slight chance of thunderstorms. Lows in the mid-60s. East winds up to 10 miles an hour. Chance of rain 50%. Friday, patchy fog in the morning. Partly sunny with a chance of showers and thunderstorms in the morning, then showers with thunderstorms likely in the afternoon. Highs in the lower 80s. Southeast winds 5 to 15 miles an hour. Chance of rain 80%. Friday night, a chance of thunderstorms. Showers. Patchy fog. Lows in the mid-60s. Light southeast winds. Chance of rain 80%. Saturday, showers and a chance of thunderstorms in the morning, then showers with thunderstorms likely in the afternoon. Highs around 80. South winds 5 to 10 miles an hour. Chance of rain near 100%. Saturday night, showers and a chance of thunderstorms in the evening, then showers likely after midnight. Lows in the mid-60s. Light southeast winds. Chance of rain 90%. And now the extended forecast. Sunday through Tuesday night, showers and a chance of thunderstorms. Highs in the lower 80s. Lows in the mid-60s. Wednesday and Wednesday night, showers likely and a chance of thunderstorms. Highs in the lower 80s. Lows in the mid-60s. Thursday and Thursday night, partly cloudy. A chance of showers and thunderstorms. Highs in the mid-80s. Lows in the lower 60s. For more detailed weather, water, and climate information, please visit our website at weather.gov/Atlanta. The current time is 12:45 a.m. Eastern Daylight Time. Here are the midnight weather observations from around the area. At Athens, it was partly cloudy, the temperature was 72 degrees, dew point 68 degrees, relative humidity 87%, wind east at 6 miles an hour, pressure was 30.04 inches and steady. At Gainesville, it was mostly cloudy and 73, wind east at 6. At Winder, it was partly cloudy, the temperature was 72. At Greensboro, it was partly cloudy and 77, wind northeast at 6. At Jefferson, it was partly cloudy and 72, wind east at 5. At Monroe, it was partly cloudy, the temperature was 70. At Albertton, it was partly cloudy and 71, wind calm. At Canyon, it was mostly cloudy and 73, wind northeast at 5. At Clemson, it was mostly cloudy and 73, wind calm. Elsewhere across Georgia, at Atlanta it was mostly cloudy and 77, wind east at 7. At Cartersville, it was cloudy and 72, wind calm. At Lawrenceville, it was partly cloudy and 72, wind east at 6. At Macon, it was cloudy and 77, wind calm. At Rome, it was cloudy and 69, wind northeast at 3. At Augusta, it was partly cloudy and 77, wind southeast at 8. At Savannah, it was clear and 76, wind south at 6. Elsewhere across the region, at Chattanooga, it was cloudy and 71, wind calm. At Asheville, it was mostly cloudy and 69, wind calm. At Greenville-Spartanburg, it was mostly cloudy and 70, wind northeast at 8. Here is the hazardous weather outlook. This hazardous weather outlook is for north and central Georgia. For tonight, isolated thunderstorms remain possible across north and central Georgia through the overnight hours. Severe weather is not anticipated, but storms will contain frequent lightning, heavy rainfall, and gusty winds. And now the extended outlook for the period Friday through Wednesday, a marginal risk level 1 of 5 is in effect for primary North Georgia for severe thunderstorms on Friday. A slight risk level 2 of 5.
4 is in effect for the northeast Georgia mountains, with a marginal risk level 1 at 4 across all of north and central Georgia for flash flooding risk on Friday and Friday night. Scattered thunderstorms are expected Friday through Wednesday, especially during the afternoon and evening hours, which will bring the risk for locally heavy rainfall and frequent lightning. A few storms may be severe, especially Friday. Spotter information statement, spotter activation will not be needed through tonight. Here is the official forecast from your National Weather Service for the Athens listening area. Rest of tonight, mostly cloudy with a chance of showers and a slight chance of thunderstorms. Lows in the mid-60s. East winds up to 10 miles an hour. Chance of rain 50%. Friday, patchy fog in the morning. Partly sunny with a chance of showers and thunderstorms in the morning, then showers with thunderstorms likely in the afternoon. Highs in the lower 80s. Southeast winds 5 to 15 miles an hour. Chance of rain 80%. Friday night, a chance of thunderstorms. Showers. Patchy fog. Lows in the mid-60s. Light southeast winds. Chance of rain 80%. Saturday, showers and a chance of thunderstorms in the morning, then showers with thunderstorms likely in the afternoon. Highs around 80. South winds 5 to 10 miles an hour. Chance of rain near 100%. Saturday night, showers and a chance of thunderstorms in the evening, then showers likely after midnight. Lows in the mid-60s. Light southeast winds. Chance of rain 90%. And now the extended forecast. Sunday through Tuesday night, showers and a chance of thunderstorms. Highs in the lower 80s. Lows in the mid-60s. Wednesday and Wednesday night, showers likely and a chance of thunderstorms. Highs in the lower 80s. Lows in the mid-60s. Thursday and Thursday night, partly cloudy. A chance of showers and thunderstorms. Highs in the mid-80s. Lows in the lower 60s. For more detailed weather, water, and climate information, please visit our website at weather.gov/Atlanta. The current time is 12:50 a.m. Eastern Daylight Time. Here are the midnight weather observations from around the area. At Athens, it was partly cloudy. The temperature was 72 degrees, dew point 68 degrees, relative humidity 87%, wind east at 6 miles an hour, pressure was 30.04 inches and steady. At Gainesville, it was mostly cloudy and 73, wind east at 6. At Winder, it was partly cloudy, the temperature was 72. At Greensboro, it was partly cloudy and 77, wind northeast at 6. At Jefferson, it was partly cloudy and 72, wind east at 5. At Monroe, it was partly cloudy, the temperature was 70. At Albertton, it was partly cloudy and 71, wind calm. At Canyon, it was mostly cloudy and 73, wind northeast at 5. At Clemson, it was mostly cloudy and 73, wind calm. Elsewhere across Georgia, at Atlanta it was mostly cloudy and 77, wind east at 7. At Cartersville, it was cloudy and 72, wind calm. At Lawrenceville, it was partly cloudy and 72, wind east at 6. At Macon, it was cloudy and 77, wind calm. At Rome, it was cloudy and 69, wind northeast at 3. At Augusta, it was partly cloudy and 77, wind southeast at 8. At Savannah, it was clear and 76, wind south at 6. Elsewhere across the region, at Chattanooga, it was cloudy and 71, wind calm. At Asheville, it was mostly cloudy and 69, wind calm. At Greenville-Spartanburg, it was mostly cloudy and 70, wind northeast at 8. Here is the hazardous weather outlook. This hazardous weather outlook is for north and central Georgia. For tonight, isolated thunderstorms remain possible across north and central Georgia through the overnight hours. Severe weather is not anticipated.

isolated, but storms will contain frequent lightning, heavy rainfall, and gusty winds. And now the extended outlook for the period Friday through Wednesday, a marginal risk level 1 of 5 is in effect for primary North Georgia for severe thunderstorms on Friday. A slight risk level 2 of 4 is in effect for the northeast Georgia mountains, with a marginal risk level 1 of 4 across all of north and central Georgia for flash flooding risk on Friday and Friday night. Scattered thunderstorms are expected Friday through Wednesday, especially during the afternoon and evening hours, which will bring the risk for locally heavy rainfall and frequent lightning. A few storms may be severe, especially Friday. Spotter information statement, spotter activation will not be needed through tonight. Here is the official forecast from your National Weather Service for the Athens listening area. Rest of tonight, mostly cloudy with a chance of showers and a slight chance of thunderstorms. Lows in the mid-60s. East winds up to 10 miles an hour. Chance of rain 50%. Friday, patchy fog in the morning. Partly sunny with a chance of showers and thunderstorms in the morning, then showers with thunderstorms likely in the afternoon. Highs in the lower 80s. Southeast winds 5 to 15 miles an hour. Chance of rain 80%. Friday night, a chance of thunderstorms. Showers. Patchy fog. Lows in the mid-60s. Light southeast winds. Chance of rain 80%. Saturday, showers and a chance of thunderstorms in the morning, then showers with thunderstorms likely in the afternoon. Highs around 80. South winds 5 to 10 miles an hour. Chance of rain near 100%. Saturday night, showers and a chance of thunderstorms in the evening, then showers likely after midnight. Lows in the mid-60s. Light southeast winds. Chance of rain 90%. And now the extended forecast. Sunday through Tuesday night, showers and a chance of thunderstorms. Highs in the lower 80s. Lows in the mid-60s. Wednesday and Wednesday night, showers likely and a chance of thunderstorms. Highs in the lower 80s. Lows in the mid-60s. Thursday and Thursday night, partly cloudy. A chance of showers and thunderstorms. Highs in the mid-80s. Lows in the lower 60s. For more detailed weather, water, and climate information, please visit our website at weather.gov/Atlanta. The current time is 12:55 a.m. Eastern Daylight Time. Here are the midnight weather observations from around the area. At Athens, it was partly cloudy, the temperature was 72 degrees, dew point 68 degrees, relative humidity 87%, wind east at 6 miles an hour, pressure was 30.04 inches and steady. At Gainesville, it was mostly cloudy and 73, wind east at 6. At Winder, it was partly cloudy, the temperature was 72. At Greensboro, it was partly cloudy and 77, wind northeast at 6. At Jefferson, it was partly cloudy and 72, wind east at 5. At Monroe, it was partly cloudy, the temperature was 70. At Albertton, it was partly cloudy and 71, wind calm. At Canyon, it was mostly cloudy and 73, wind northeast at 5. At Clemson, it was mostly cloudy and 73, wind calm. Elsewhere across Georgia, at Atlanta it was mostly cloudy and 77, wind east at 7. At Cartersville, it was cloudy and 72, wind calm. At Lawrenceville, it was partly cloudy and 72, wind east at 6. At Macon, it was cloudy and 77, wind calm. At Rome, it was cloudy and 69, wind northeast at 3. At Augusta, it was partly cloudy and 77, wind southeast at 8. At Savannah, it was clear and 76, wind south at 6. Elsewhere across the region, at Chattanooga, it was cloudy and 71, wind calm. At Asheville, it was mostly cloudy and 69, wind calm. At Greenville-Spartanburg,
It was mostly cloudy and 70, wind northeast at 8. Here is the hazardous weather outlook. This hazardous weather outlook is for North and Central Georgia. For tonight, isolated thunderstorms remain possible across North and Central Georgia through the overnight hours. Severe weather is not anticipated, but storms will contain frequent lightning, heavy rainfall, and gusty winds. And now the extended outlook for the period Friday through Wednesday, a marginal risk level 1 of 5 is in effect for primary North Georgia for severe thunderstorms on Friday. A slight risk level 2 of 4 is in effect for the Northeast Georgia mountains, with a marginal risk level 1 of 4 across all of North and Central Georgia for flash flooding risk on Friday and Friday night. Scattered thunderstorms are expected Friday through Wednesday, especially during the afternoon and evening hours, which will bring the risk for locally heavy rainfall and frequent lightning. A few storms may be severe, especially Friday. Spotter information statement, spotter activation will not be needed through tonight. Here is the official forecast from your National Weather Service for the Athens listening area. Rest of tonight, mostly cloudy with a chance of showers and a slight chance of thunderstorms. Lows in the mid-60s. East winds up to 10 miles an hour. Chance of rain 50%. Friday, patchy fog in the morning. Partly sunny with a chance of showers and thunderstorms in the morning, then showers with thunderstorms likely in the afternoon. Highs in the lower 80s. Southeast winds 5 to 15 miles an hour. Chance of rain 80%. Friday night, a chance of thunderstorms. Showers. Patchy fog. Lows in the mid-60s. Light southeast winds. Chance of rain 80%. Saturday, showers and a chance of thunderstorms in the morning, then showers with thunderstorms likely in the afternoon. Highs around 80. South winds 5 to 10 miles an hour. Chance of rain near 100%. Saturday night, showers and a chance of thunderstorms in the evening, then showers likely after midnight. Lows in the mid-60s. Light southeast winds. Chance of rain 90%. And now the extended forecast. Sunday through Tuesday night, showers and a chance of thunderstorms. Highs in the lower 80s. Lows in the mid-60s. Wednesday and Wednesday night, showers likely and a chance of thunderstorms. Highs in the lower 80s. Lows in the mid-60s. Thursday and Thursday night, partly cloudy. A chance of showers and thunderstorms. Highs in the mid-80s. Lows in the lower 60s. For more detailed weather, water, and climate information, please visit our website at weather.gov/Atlanta. The current time is 1:01 a.m. Eastern Daylight Time. Here are the midnight weather observations from around the area. At Athens, it was partly cloudy, the temperature was 72 degrees, dew point 68 degrees, relative humidity 87%, wind east at 6 miles an hour, pressure was 30.04 inches and steady. At Gainesville, it was mostly cloudy and 73, wind east at 6. At Winder, it was partly cloudy, the temperature was 72. At Greensboro, it was partly cloudy and 77, wind northeast at 6. At Jefferson, it was partly cloudy and 72, wind east at 5. At Monroe, it was partly cloudy, the temperature was 70. At Albertton, it was partly cloudy and 71, wind calm. At Canyon, it was mostly cloudy and 73, wind northeast at 5. At Clemson, it was mostly cloudy and 73, wind calm. Elsewhere across Georgia, at Atlanta it was mostly cloudy and 77, wind east at 7. At Cartersville, it was cloudy and 72, wind calm. At Lawrenceville, it was partly cloudy and 72, wind east at 6. At Macon, it was cloudy and 77, wind calm. At Rome, it was cloudy and 69, wind northeast at 3. At Augusta, it was partly cloudy and 77, wind southeast at 8.
At Savannah, it was clear and 76.

south at 6. Elsewhere across the region, at Chattanooga, it was cloudy and 71, wind calm. At Asheville, it was mostly cloudy and 69, wind calm. At Greenville-Spartanburg, it was mostly cloudy and 70, wind northeast at 8. Here is the hazardous weather outlook. This hazardous weather outlook is for North and Central Georgia. For tonight, isolated thunderstorms remain possible across North and Central Georgia through the overnight hours. Severe weather is not anticipated, but storms will contain frequent lightning, heavy rainfall, and gusty winds. And now the extended outlook for the period Friday through Wednesday, a marginal risk level 1 of 5 is in effect for primary North Georgia for severe thunderstorms on Friday. A slight risk level 2 of 4 is in effect for the Northeast Georgia mountains, with a marginal risk level 1 of 4 across all of North and Central Georgia for flash flooding risk on Friday and Friday night. Scattered thunderstorms are expected Friday through Wednesday, especially during the afternoon and evening hours, which will bring the risk for locally heavy rainfall and frequent lightning. A few storms may be severe, especially Friday. Spotter information statement, spotter activation will not be needed through tonight. Here is the official forecast from your National Weather Service for the Athens listening area. Rest of tonight, mostly cloudy with a chance of showers and a slight chance of thunderstorms. Lows in the mid-60s. East winds up to 10 miles an hour. Chance of rain 50%. Friday, patchy fog in the morning. Partly sunny with a chance of showers and thunderstorms in the morning, then showers with thunderstorms likely in the afternoon. Highs in the lower 80s. Southeast winds 5 to 15 miles an hour. Chance of rain 80%. Friday night, a chance of thunderstorms. Showers. Patchy fog. Lows in the mid-60s. Light southeast winds. Chance of rain 80%. Saturday, showers and a chance of thunderstorms in the morning, then showers with thunderstorms likely in the afternoon. Highs around 80. South winds 5 to 10 miles an hour. Chance of rain near 100%. Saturday night, showers and a chance of thunderstorms in the evening, then showers likely after midnight. Lows in the mid-60s. Light southeast winds. Chance of rain 90%. And now the extended forecast. Sunday through Tuesday night, showers and a chance of thunderstorms. Highs in the lower 80s. Lows in the mid-60s. Wednesday and Wednesday night, showers likely and a chance of thunderstorms. Highs in the lower 80s. Lows in the mid-60s. Thursday and Thursday night, partly cloudy. A chance of showers and thunderstorms. Highs in the mid-80s. Lows in the lower 60s. For more detailed weather, water, and climate information, please visit our website at weather.gov/Atlanta. The current time is 1:06 a.m. Eastern Daylight Time. Here are the 1 a.m. weather observations from around the area. At Athens, it was partly cloudy, the temperature was 72 degrees, dew point 69 degrees, relative humidity 90%, wind east at 6 miles an hour, pressure was 30.02 inches and falling. At Gainesville, it was mostly cloudy and 73, wind east at 6. At Winder, it was partly cloudy, the temperature was 70. At Greensboro, it was cloudy and 77, wind southeast at 5. At Jefferson, it was partly cloudy and 71, wind east at 6. At Monroe, with haze, the temperature was 70. At Albertton, it was mostly cloudy and 73, wind calm. At Canyon, it was mostly cloudy and 73, wind northeast at 5. At Clemson, it was mostly cloudy and 74, wind east at 5. Elsewhere across Georgia, at Atlanta it was mostly cloudy and 76, wind east at 7. At Cartersville, it was mostly cloudy and 72, wind east at 3. At Lawrenceville, it was partly cloudy and 71, wind east at 3. At Macon.

It was partly cloudy and 73, wind southeast at 3. At Rome, it was mostly cloudy and 69, wind calm. At Augusta, it was partly cloudy and 74, wind south at 6. At Savannah, it was clear and 75, wind south at 6. Elsewhere across the region, at Chattanooga, it was cloudy and 70, wind north at 3. At Asheville, it was mostly cloudy and 69, wind south at 5. At Greenville-Spartanburg, it was cloudy and 71, wind northeast at 8. Here is the hazardous weather outlook. This hazardous weather outlook is for north and central Georgia. For tonight, isolated thunderstorms remain possible across north and central Georgia through the overnight hours. Severe weather is not anticipated, but storms will contain frequent lightning, heavy rainfall, and gusty winds. And now the extended outlook for the period Friday through Wednesday, a marginal risk level 1 of 5 is in effect for primary North Georgia for severe thunderstorms on Friday. A slight risk level 2 of 4 is in effect for the northeast Georgia mountains, with a marginal risk level 1 of 4 across all of north and central Georgia for flash flooding risk on Friday and Friday night. Scattered thunderstorms are expected Friday through Wednesday, especially during the afternoon and evening hours, which will bring the risk for locally heavy rainfall and frequent lightning. A few storms may be severe, especially Friday. Spotter information statement, spotter activation will not be needed through tonight. Here is the official forecast from your National Weather Service, for the Athens listening area. Rest of tonight, mostly cloudy with a chance of showers and a slight chance of thunderstorms. Lows in the mid-60s. East winds up to 10 miles an hour. Chance of rain 50%. Friday, patchy fog in the morning. Partly sunny with a chance of showers and thunderstorms in the morning, then showers with thunderstorms likely in the afternoon. Highs in the lower 80s. Southeast winds 5 to 15 miles an hour. Chance of rain 80%. Friday night, a chance of thunderstorms. Showers. Patchy fog. Lows in the mid-60s. Light southeast winds. Chance of rain 80%. Saturday, showers and a chance of thunderstorms in the morning, then showers with thunderstorms likely in the afternoon. Highs around 80. South winds 5 to 10 miles an hour. Chance of rain near 100%. Saturday night, showers and a chance of thunderstorms in the evening, then showers likely after midnight. Lows in the mid-60s. Light southeast winds. Chance of rain 90%. And now the extended forecast. Sunday through Tuesday night, showers and a chance of thunderstorms. Highs in the lower 80s. Lows in the mid-60s. Wednesday and Wednesday night, showers likely and a chance of thunderstorms. Highs in the lower 80s. Lows in the mid-60s. Thursday and Thursday night, partly cloudy. A chance of showers and thunderstorms. Highs in the mid-80s. Lows in the lower 60s. For more detailed weather, water, and climate information, please visit our website at weather.gov/Atlanta. The current time is 1:11 a.m. Eastern Daylight Time. Here are the 1 a.m. weather observations from around the area. At Athens, it was partly cloudy, the temperature was 72 degrees, dew point 69 degrees, relative humidity 90%, wind east at 6 miles an hour, pressure was 30.02 inches and falling. At Gainesville, it was partly cloudy and 73, wind east at 6. At Winder, it was partly cloudy, the temperature was 70. At Greensboro, it was cloudy and 77, wind southeast at 5. At Jefferson, it was partly cloudy and 71, wind east at 6. At Monroe, with haze, the temperature was 70. At Elberton, it was mostly cloudy and 73, wind calm. At Canyon, it was partly cloudy and 73, wind northeast at 5. At Clemson, it was partly cloudy and 74, wind east at 5. Elsewhere,

Asheville, it was mostly cloudy and 69, wind south at 5. At Greenville Spartanburg, it was cloudy and 71, wind northeast at 8. Here is the hazardous weather outlook. This hazardous weather outlook is for North and Central Georgia. For tonight, isolated thunderstorms remain possible across North and Central Georgia through the overnight hours. Severe weather is not anticipated, but storms will contain frequent lightning, heavy rainfall, and gusty winds. And now the extended outlook for the period Friday through Wednesday, a marginal risk level 1 of 5 is in effect for primary North Georgia for severe thunderstorms on Friday. A slight risk level 2 of 4 is in effect for the Northeast Georgia Mountains, with a marginal risk level 1 of 4 across all of North and Central Georgia for flash flooding risk on Friday and Friday night. Scattered thunderstorms are expected Friday through Wednesday, especially during the afternoon and evening hours, which will bring the risk for locally heavy rainfall and frequent lightning. A few storms may be severe, especially Friday. Spotter information statement, spotter activation will not be needed through tonight. Here is the official forecast from your National Weather Service for the Athens listening area. Rest of tonight, mostly cloudy with a chance of showers and a slight chance of thunderstorms. Lows in the mid-60s. East winds up to 10 miles an hour. Chance of rain 50%. Friday, patchy fog in the morning. Partly sunny with a chance of showers and thunderstorms in the morning, then showers with thunderstorms likely in the afternoon. Highs in the lower 80s. Southeast winds 5 to 15 miles an hour. Chance of rain 80%. Friday night, a chance of thunderstorms. Showers. Patchy fog. Lows in the mid-60s. Light southeast winds. Chance of rain 80%. Saturday, showers and a chance of thunderstorms in the morning, then showers with thunderstorms likely in the afternoon. Highs around 80. South winds 5 to 10 miles an hour. Chance of rain near 100%. Saturday night, showers and a chance of thunderstorms in the evening, then showers likely after midnight. Lows in the mid-60s. Light southeast winds. Chance of rain 90%. And now the extended forecast. Sunday through Tuesday night, showers and a chance of thunderstorms. Highs in the lower 80s. Lows in the mid-60s. Wednesday and Wednesday night, showers likely and a chance of thunderstorms. Highs in the lower 80s. Lows in the mid-60s. Thursday and Thursday night, partly cloudy. A chance of showers and thunderstorms. Highs in the mid-80s. Lows in the lower 60s. For more detailed weather, water, and climate information, please visit our website at weather.gov/Atlanta. The current time is 1:17 a.m. Eastern Daylight Time. Here are the 1 a.m. weather observations from around the area. At Athens, it was partly cloudy, the temperature was 72 degrees, dew point 69 degrees, relative humidity 90%, wind east at 6 miles an hour, pressure was 30.02 inches and falling. At Gainesville, it was partly cloudy and 73, wind east at 6. At Winder, it was partly cloudy, the temperature was 70. At Greensboro, it was cloudy and 77, wind southeast at 5. At Jefferson, it was partly cloudy and 71, wind east at 6. At Monroe, with haze, the temperature was 70. At Albertton, it was mostly cloudy and 73, wind calm. At Canyon, it was partly cloudy and 73, wind northeast at 5. At Clemson, it was partly cloudy and 74, wind east at 5. Elsewhere across Georgia, at Atlanta it was mostly cloudy and 76, wind east at 7. At Cartersville, it was mostly cloudy and 72, wind east at 3. At Lawrenceville, it was partly cloudy and 71, wind east at 3. At Macon, it was partly cloudy and 73, wind southeast at 3. At Rome, it was mostly cloudy and 69, wind

at Augusta, it was partly cloudy and 74, wind south at 6. At Savannah, it was clear and 75, wind south at 6. Elsewhere across the region, at Chattanooga, it was mostly cloudy and 70, wind north at 3. At Asheville, it was mostly cloudy and 69, wind south at 5. At Greenville-Spartanburg, it was cloudy and 71, wind northeast at 8. Here is the hazardous weather outlook. This hazardous weather outlook is for North and Central Georgia. For tonight, isolated thunderstorms remain possible across North and Central Georgia through the overnight hours. Severe weather is not anticipated, but storms will contain frequent lightning, heavy rainfall, and gusty winds. And now the extended outlook for the period Friday through Wednesday, a marginal risk level 1 of 5 is in effect for primary North Georgia for severe thunderstorms on Friday. A slight risk level 2 of 4 is in effect for the Northeast Georgia mountains, with a marginal risk level 1 of 4 across all of North and Central Georgia for flash flooding risk on Friday and Friday night. Scattered thunderstorms are expected Friday through Wednesday, especially during the afternoon and evening hours, which will bring the risk for locally heavy rainfall and frequent lightning. A few storms may be severe, especially Friday. Spotter information statement, spotter activation will not be needed through tonight. Here is the official forecast from your National Weather Service for the Athens listening area. Rest of tonight, mostly cloudy with a chance of showers and a slight chance of thunderstorms. Lows in the mid-60s. East winds up to 10 miles an hour. Chance of rain 50%. Friday, patchy fog in the morning. Partly sunny with a chance of showers and thunderstorms in the morning, then showers with thunderstorms likely in the afternoon. Highs in the lower 80s. Southeast winds 5 to 15 miles an hour. Chance of rain 80%. Friday night, a chance of thunderstorms. Showers. Patchy fog. Lows in the mid-60s. Light southeast winds. Chance of rain 80%. Saturday, showers and a chance of thunderstorms in the morning, then showers with thunderstorms likely in the afternoon. Highs around 80. South winds 5 to 10 miles an hour. Chance of rain near 100%. Saturday night, showers and a chance of thunderstorms in the evening, then showers likely after midnight. Lows in the mid-60s. Light southeast winds. Chance of rain 90%. And now the extended forecast. Sunday through Tuesday night, showers and a chance of thunderstorms. Highs in the lower 80s. Lows in the mid-60s. Wednesday and Wednesday night, showers likely and a chance of thunderstorms. Highs in the lower 80s. Lows in the mid-60s. Thursday and Thursday night, partly cloudy. A chance of showers and thunderstorms. Highs in the mid-80s. Lows in the lower 60s. For more detailed weather, water, and climate information, please visit our website at weather.gov/Atlanta. The current time is 1:22 a.m. Eastern Daylight Time. Here are the 1 a.m. weather observations from around the area. At Athens, it was partly cloudy, the temperature was 72 degrees, dew point 69 degrees, relative humidity 90%, wind east at 6 miles an hour, pressure was 30.02 inches and falling. At Gainesville, it was partly cloudy and 73, wind east at 6. At Winder, it was partly cloudy, the temperature was 70. At Greensboro, it was cloudy and 77, wind southeast at 5. At Jefferson, it was partly cloudy and 71, wind east at 6. At Monroe, with haze, the temperature was 70. At Albertton, it was mostly cloudy and 73, wind calm. At Canyon, it was partly cloudy and 73, wind northeast at 5. At Clemson, it was partly cloudy and 74, wind east at 5. Elsewhere across Georgia, at Atlanta it was mostly cloudy and 76, wind east at 7. At Cartersville, it was

mostly cloudy and 72, wind east at 3. At Lawrenceville, it was partly cloudy and 71, wind east at 3. At Macon, it was partly cloudy and 73, wind southeast at 3. At Rome, it was mostly cloudy and 69, wind calm. At Augusta, it was partly cloudy and 74, wind south at 6. At Savannah, it was clear and 75, wind south at 6. Elsewhere across the region, at Chattanooga, it was mostly cloudy and 70, wind north at 3. At Asheville, it was mostly cloudy and 69, wind south at 5. At Greenville-Spartanburg, it was cloudy and 71, wind northeast at 8. Here is the hazardous weather outlook. This hazardous weather outlook is for north and central Georgia. For tonight, isolated thunderstorms remain possible across north and central Georgia through the overnight hours. Severe weather is not anticipated, but storms will contain frequent lightning, heavy rainfall, and gusty winds. And now the extended outlook for the period Friday through Wednesday, a marginal risk level 1 of 5 is in effect for primary North Georgia for severe thunderstorms on Friday. A slight risk level 2 of 4 is in effect for the northeast Georgia mountains, with a marginal risk level 1 of 4 across all of north and central Georgia for flash flooding risk on Friday and Friday night. Scattered thunderstorms are expected Friday through Wednesday, especially during the afternoon and evening hours, which will bring the risk for locally heavy rainfall and frequent lightning. A few storms may be severe, especially Friday. Spotter information statement, spotter activation will not be needed through tonight. Here is the official forecast from your National Weather Service for the Athens listening area. Rest of tonight, mostly cloudy with a chance of showers and a slight chance of thunderstorms. Lows in the mid-60s. East winds up to 10 miles an hour. Chance of rain 50%. Friday, patchy fog in the morning. Partly sunny with a chance of showers and thunderstorms in the morning, then showers with thunderstorms likely in the afternoon. Highs in the lower 80s. Southeast winds 5 to 15 miles an hour. Chance of rain 80%. Friday night, a chance of thunderstorms. Showers. Patchy fog. Lows in the mid-60s. Light southeast winds. Chance of rain 80%. Saturday, showers and a chance of thunderstorms in the morning, then showers with thunderstorms likely in the afternoon. Highs around 80. South winds 5 to 10 miles an hour. Chance of rain near 100%. Saturday night, showers and a chance of thunderstorms in the evening, then showers likely after midnight. Lows in the mid-60s. Light southeast winds. Chance of rain 90%. And now the extended forecast. Sunday through Tuesday night, showers and a chance of thunderstorms. Highs in the lower 80s. Lows in the mid-60s. Wednesday and Wednesday night, showers likely and a chance of thunderstorms. Highs in the lower 80s. Lows in the mid-60s. Thursday and Thursday night, partly cloudy. A chance of showers and thunderstorms. Highs in the mid-80s. Lows in the lower 60s. For more detailed weather, water, and climate information, please visit our website at weather.gov/Atlanta. The current time is 1:27 a.m. Eastern Daylight Time. Here are the 1 a.m. weather observations from around the area. At Athens, it was partly cloudy, the temperature was 72 degrees, dew point 69 degrees, relative humidity 90%, wind east at 6 miles an hour, pressure was 30.02 inches and falling. At Gainesville, it was partly cloudy and 73, wind east at 6. At Winder, it was partly cloudy, the temperature was 70. At Greensboro, it was cloudy and 77, wind southeast at 5. At Jefferson, it was partly cloudy and 71, wind east at 6. At Monroe, with haze, the temperature was 70. At Albertton, it was mostly cloudy and 73, wind calm. At Canyon.

It was partly cloudy and 73, wind northeast at 5. At Clemson, it was partly cloudy and 74, wind east at 5. Elsewhere across Georgia, at Atlanta it was mostly cloudy and 76, wind east at 7. At Cartersville, it was mostly cloudy and 72, wind east at 3. At Lawrenceville, it was partly cloudy and 71, wind east at 3. At Macon, it was partly cloudy and 73, wind southeast at 3. At Rome, it was mostly cloudy and 69, wind calm. At Augusta, it was partly cloudy and 74, wind south at 6. At Savannah, it was clear and 75, wind south at 6. Elsewhere across the region, at Chattanooga, it was mostly cloudy and 70, wind north at 3. At Asheville, it was mostly cloudy and 69, wind south at 5. At Greenville-Spartanburg, it was cloudy and 71, wind northeast at 8. Here is the hazardous weather outlook. This hazardous weather outlook is for north and central Georgia. For tonight, isolated thunderstorms remain possible across north and central Georgia through the overnight hours. Severe weather is not anticipated, but storms will contain frequent lightning, heavy rainfall, and gusty winds. And now the extended outlook for the period Friday through Wednesday, a marginal risk level 1 of 5 is in effect for primary North Georgia for severe thunderstorms on Friday. A slight risk level 2 of 4 is in effect for the northeast Georgia mountains, with a marginal risk level 1 of 4 across all of north and central Georgia for flash flooding risk on Friday and Friday night. Scattered thunderstorms are expected Friday through Wednesday, especially during the afternoon and evening hours, which will bring the risk for locally heavy rainfall and frequent lightning. A few storms may be severe, especially Friday. Spotter information statement, spotter activation will not be needed through tonight. Here is the official forecast from your National Weather Service for the Athens listening area. Rest of tonight, mostly cloudy with a chance of showers and a slight chance of thunderstorms. Lows in the mid-60s. East winds up to 10 miles an hour. Chance of rain 50%. Friday, patchy fog in the morning. Partly sunny with a chance of showers and thunderstorms in the morning, then showers with thunderstorms likely in the afternoon. Highs in the lower 80s. Southeast winds 5 to 15 miles an hour. Chance of rain 80%. Friday night, a chance of thunderstorms. Showers. Patchy fog. Lows in the mid-60s. Light southeast winds. Chance of rain 80%. Saturday, showers and a chance of thunderstorms in the morning, then showers with thunderstorms likely in the afternoon. Highs around 80. South winds 5 to 10 miles an hour. Chance of rain near 100%. Saturday night, showers and a chance of thunderstorms in the evening, then showers likely after midnight. Lows in the mid-60s. Light southeast winds. Chance of rain 90%. And now the extended forecast. Sunday through Tuesday night, showers and a chance of thunderstorms. Highs in the lower 80s. Lows in the mid-60s. Wednesday and Wednesday night, showers likely and a chance of thunderstorms. Highs in the lower 80s. Lows in the mid-60s. Thursday and Thursday night, partly cloudy. A chance of showers and thunderstorms. Highs in the mid-80s. Lows in the lower 60s. For more detailed weather, water, and climate information, please visit our website at weather.gov/Atlanta. The current time is 1:33 a.m. Eastern Daylight Time. Here are the 1 a.m. weather observations from around the area. At Athens/Atlanta. The current time is 1:33 a.m. Eastern Daylight Time. Here are the 1 a.m. weather observations from around the area. At Athens, it was partly cloudy. The temperature was 72 degrees, dew point 69 degrees, relative humidity 90%, wind east at 6 miles an hour, pressure was 30.02 inches and falling.

at Gainesville, it was partly cloudy and 73, wind east at 6. At Winder, it was partly cloudy, the temperature was 70. At Greensboro, it was cloudy and 77, wind southeast at 5. At Jefferson, it was partly cloudy and 71, wind east at 6. At Monroe, with haze, the temperature was 70. At Alberton, it was mostly cloudy and 73, wind calm. At Canyon, it was partly cloudy and 73, wind northeast at 5. At Clemson, it was partly cloudy and 74, wind east at 5. Elsewhere across Georgia, at Atlanta it was mostly cloudy and 76, wind east at 7. At Cartersville, it was mostly cloudy and 72, wind east at 3. At Lawrenceville, it was partly cloudy and 71, wind east at 3. At Macon, it was partly cloudy and 73, wind southeast at 3. At Rome, it was mostly cloudy and 69, wind calm. At Augusta, it was partly cloudy and 74, wind south at 6. At Savannah, it was clear and 75, wind south at 6. Elsewhere across the region, at Chattanooga, it was mostly cloudy and 70, wind north at 3. At Asheville, it was mostly cloudy and 69, wind south at 5. At Greenville-Spartanburg, it was cloudy and 71, wind northeast at 8. Here is the hazardous weather outlook. This hazardous weather outlook is for North and Central Georgia. For tonight, isolated thunderstorms remain possible across North and Central Georgia through the overnight hours. Severe weather is not anticipated, but storms will contain frequent lightning, heavy rainfall, and gusty winds. And now the extended outlook for the period Friday through Wednesday, a marginal risk level 1 of 5 is in effect for primary North Georgia for severe thunderstorms on Friday. A slight risk level 2 of 4 is in effect for the Northeast Georgia mountains, with a marginal risk level 1 of 4 across all of North and Central Georgia for flash flooding risk on Friday and Friday night. Scattered thunderstorms are expected Friday through Wednesday, especially during the afternoon and evening hours, which will bring the risk for locally heavy rainfall and frequent lightning. A few storms may be severe, especially Friday. Spotter information statement, spotter activation will not be needed through tonight. Here is the official forecast from your National Weather Service for the Athens listening area. Rest of tonight, mostly cloudy with a chance of showers and a slight chance of thunderstorms. Lows in the mid-60s. East winds up to 10 miles an hour. Chance of rain 50%. Friday, patchy fog in the morning. Partly sunny with a chance of showers and thunderstorms in the morning, then showers with thunderstorms likely in the afternoon. Highs in the lower 80s. Southeast winds 5 to 15 miles an hour. Chance of rain 80%. Friday night, a chance of thunderstorms. Showers. Patchy fog. Lows in the mid-60s. Light southeast winds. Chance of rain 80%. Saturday, showers and a chance of thunderstorms in the morning, then showers with thunderstorms likely in the afternoon. Highs around 80. South winds 5 to 10 miles an hour. Chance of rain near 100%. Saturday night, showers and a chance of thunderstorms in the evening, then showers likely after midnight. Lows in the mid-60s. Light southeast winds. Chance of rain 90%. And now the extended forecast. Sunday through Tuesday night, showers and a chance of thunderstorms. Highs in the lower 80s. Lows in the mid-60s. Wednesday and Wednesday night, showers likely and a chance of thunderstorms. Highs in the lower 80s. Lows in the mid-60s. Thursday and Thursday night, partly cloudy. A chance of showers and thunderstorms. Highs in the mid-80s. Lows in the lower 60s. For more detailed weather, water, and climate information, please visit our website at weather.gov/Atlanta. The current time is 1:38 a.m. Eastern Daylight Time.

the 1 a.m. weather observations from around the area. At Athens, it was partly cloudy. The temperature was 72 degrees, dew point 69 degrees, relative humidity 90%, wind east at 6 miles an hour, pressure was 30.02 inches and falling. At Gainesville, it was partly cloudy and 73, wind east at 6. At Winder, it was partly cloudy, the temperature was 70. At Greensboro, it was cloudy and 77, wind southeast at 5. At Jefferson, it was partly cloudy and 71, wind east at 6. At Monroe, with haze, the temperature was 70. At Albertton, it was mostly cloudy and 73, wind calm. At Canyon, it was partly cloudy and 73, wind northeast at 5. At Clemson, it was partly cloudy and 74, wind east at 5. Elsewhere across Georgia, at Atlanta it was mostly cloudy and 76, wind east at 7. At Cartersville, it was mostly cloudy and 72, wind east at 3. At Lawrenceville, it was partly cloudy and 71, wind east at 3. At Macon, it was partly cloudy and 73, wind southeast at 3. At Rome, it was mostly cloudy and 69, wind calm. At Augusta, it was partly cloudy and 74, wind south at 6. At Savannah, it was clear and 75, wind south at 6. Elsewhere across the region, at Chattanooga, it was mostly cloudy and 70, wind north at 3. At Asheville, it was mostly cloudy and 69, wind south at 5. At Greenville-Spartanburg, it was cloudy and 71, wind northeast at 8. 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You can also like your Peachtree City National Weather Service on Facebook or follow NWS Atlanta on Twitter. Here is the hazardous weather outlook. This hazardous weather outlook is for North and Central Georgia. For tonight, isolated thunderstorms remain possible across North and Central Georgia through the overnight hours. Severe weather is not anticipated, but storms will contain frequent lightning, heavy rainfall, and gusty winds. And now the extended outlook for the period Friday through Wednesday, a marginal risk level 1 of 5 is in effect for primary North Georgia for severe thunderstorms on Friday. A slight risk level 2 of 4 is in effect for the northeast Georgia mountains, with a marginal risk level 1 of 4 across all of north and central Georgia for flash flooding risk on Friday and Friday night. Scattered thunderstorms are expected Friday through Wednesday, especially during the afternoon and evening hours, which will bring the risk for locally heavy rainfall and frequent lightning. A few storms may be severe, especially Friday. Spotter information statement. Spotter activation will not be needed through tonight. Here is the official forecast from your National Weather Service for the Athens listening area. Rest of tonight, mostly cloudy with a chance of showers and a slight chance of thunderstorms. Lows in the mid-60s. East winds up to 10 miles an hour. Chance of rain 50%. Friday, patchy fog in the morning. Partly sunny with a chance of showers and thunderstorms in the morning, then showers with thunderstorms likely in the afternoon. Highs in the lower 80s. Southeast winds 5 to 15 miles an hour. Chance of rain 80%. Friday night, a chance of thunderstorms. Showers. Patchy fog. Lows in the mid-60s. Light southeast winds. Chance of rain 80%. Saturday, showers and a chance of thunderstorms in the morning, then showers with thunderstorms likely in the afternoon. Highs around 80.

south, winds 5 to 10 miles an hour. Chance of rain near 100%. Saturday night, showers and a chance of thunderstorms in the evening, then showers likely after midnight. Lows in the mid-60s. Light southeast winds. Chance of rain 90%. And now the extended forecast. Sunday through Tuesday night, showers and a chance of thunderstorms. Highs in the lower 80s. Lows in the mid-60s. Wednesday and Wednesday night, showers likely and a chance of thunderstorms. Highs in the lower 80s. Lows in the mid-60s. Thursday and Thursday night, partly cloudy. A chance of showers and thunderstorms. Highs in the mid-80s. Lows in the lower 60s. For more detailed weather, water, and climate information, please visit our website at weather.gov/Atlanta. The current time is 1:44 a.m. Eastern Daylight Time. Here are the 1 a.m. weather observations from around the area. At Athens, it was partly cloudy, the temperature was 72 degrees, dew point 69 degrees, relative humidity 90%, wind east at 6 miles an hour, pressure was 30.02 inches and falling. At Gainesville, it was partly cloudy and 73, wind east at 6. At Winder, it was partly cloudy, the temperature was 70. At Greensboro, it was cloudy and 77, wind southeast at 5. At Jefferson, it was partly cloudy and 71, wind east at 6. At Monroe, with haze, the temperature was 70. At Albertton, it was mostly cloudy and 73, wind calm. At Canyon, it was partly cloudy and 73, wind northeast at 5. At Clemson, it was partly cloudy and 74, wind east at 5. Elsewhere across Georgia, at Atlanta it was mostly cloudy and 76, wind east at 7. At Cartersville, it was mostly cloudy and 72, wind east at 3. At Lawrenceville, it was partly cloudy and 71, wind east at 3. At Macon, it was partly cloudy and 73, wind southeast at 3. At Rome, it was mostly cloudy and 69, wind calm. At Augusta, it was partly cloudy and 74, wind south at 6. At Savannah, it was clear and 75, wind south at 6. Elsewhere across the region, at Chattanooga, it was mostly cloudy and 70, wind north at 3. At Asheville, it was mostly cloudy and 69, wind south at 5. At Greenville-Spartanburg, it was cloudy and 71, wind northeast at 8. Here is the hazardous weather outlook. This hazardous weather outlook is for north and central Georgia. For tonight, isolated thunderstorms remain possible across north and central Georgia through the overnight hours. Severe weather is not anticipated, but storms will contain frequent lightning, heavy rainfall, and gusty winds. And now the extended outlook for the period Friday through Wednesday, a marginal risk level 1 of 5 is in effect for primary North Georgia for severe thunderstorms on Friday. A slight risk level 2 of 4 is in effect for the Northeast Georgia mountains, with a marginal risk level 1 of 4 across all of North and Central Georgia for flash flooding risk on Friday and Friday night. Scattered thunderstorms are expected Friday through Wednesday, especially during the afternoon and evening hours, which will bring the risk for locally heavy rainfall and frequent lightning. A few storms may be severe, especially Friday. Spotter information statement, spotter activation will not be needed through tonight. Here is the official forecast from your National Weather Service for the Athens listening area. Rest of tonight, mostly cloudy with a chance of showers and a slight chance of thunderstorms. Lows in the mid-60s. East winds up to 10 miles an hour. Chance of rain 50%. Friday, patchy fog in the morning. Partly sunny with a chance of showers and thunderstorms in the morning, then showers with thunderstorms likely in the afternoon. Highs in the lower 80s. Southeast winds 5 to 15 miles an hour. Chance of rain 80%. Friday night, a chance of thunderstorms. Showers.
patchy fog. Lows in the mid-60s. Light southeast winds. Chance of rain 80%. Saturday, showers and a chance of thunderstorms in the morning, then showers with thunderstorms likely in the afternoon. Highs around 80. South winds 5 to 10 miles an hour. Chance of rain near 100%. Saturday night, showers and a chance of thunderstorms in the evening, then showers likely after midnight. Lows in the mid-60s. Light southeast winds. Chance of rain 90%. And now the extended forecast. Sunday through Tuesday night, showers and a chance of thunderstorms. Highs in the lower 80s. Lows in the mid-60s. Wednesday and Wednesday night, showers likely and a chance of thunderstorms. Highs in the lower 80s. Lows in the mid-60s. Thursday and Thursday night, partly cloudy. A chance of showers and thunderstorms. Highs in the mid-80s. Lows in the lower 60s. For more detailed weather, water, and climate information, please visit our website at weather.gov/Atlanta. The current time is 1:49 a.m. Eastern Daylight Time. Here are the 1 a.m. weather observations from around the area. At Athens, it was partly cloudy, the temperature was 72 degrees, dew point 69 degrees, relative humidity 90%, wind east at 6 miles an hour, pressure was 30.02 inches and falling. At Gainesville, it was partly cloudy and 73, wind east at 6. At Winder, it was partly cloudy, the temperature was 70. At Greensboro, it was cloudy and 77, wind southeast at 5. At Jefferson, it was partly cloudy and 71, wind east at 6. At Monroe, with haze, the temperature was 70. At Albertton, it was mostly cloudy and 73, wind calm. At Canyon, it was partly cloudy and 73, wind northeast at 5. At Clemson, it was partly cloudy and 74, wind east at 5. Elsewhere across Georgia, at Atlanta it was mostly cloudy and 76, wind east at 7. At Cartersville, it was mostly cloudy and 72, wind east at 3. At Lawrenceville, it was partly cloudy and 71, wind east at 3. At Macon, it was partly cloudy and 73, wind southeast at 3. At Rome, it was mostly cloudy and 69, wind calm. At Augusta, it was partly cloudy and 74, wind south at 6. At Savannah, it was clear and 75, wind south at 6. Elsewhere across the region, at Chattanooga, it was mostly cloudy and 70, wind north at 3. At Asheville, it was mostly cloudy and 69, wind south at 5. At Greenville-Spartanburg, it was cloudy and 71, wind northeast at 8. Here is the hazardous weather outlook. This hazardous weather outlook is for North and Central Georgia. For tonight, isolated thunderstorms remain possible across North and Central Georgia through the overnight hours. Severe weather is not anticipated, but storms will contain frequent lightning, heavy rainfall, and gusty winds. And now the extended outlook for the period Friday through Wednesday, a marginal risk level 1 of 5 is in effect for primary North Georgia for severe thunderstorms on Friday. A slight risk level 2 of 4 is in effect for the Northeast Georgia mountains, with a marginal risk level 1 of 4 across all of North and Central Georgia for flash flooding risk on Friday and Friday night. Scattered thunderstorms are expected Friday through Wednesday, especially during the afternoon and evening hours, which will bring the risk for locally heavy rainfall and frequent lightning. A few storms may be severe, especially Friday. Spotter information statement, spotter activation will not be needed through tonight. Here is the official forecast from your National Weather Service for the Athens listening area. Rest of tonight, mostly cloudy with a chance of showers and a slight chance of thunderstorms. Lows in the mid-60s. East winds up to 10 miles an hour. Chance of rain 50%. Friday, patchy fog in the morning. Partly sunny with a chance of showers and thunder.

storms in the morning, then showers with thunderstorms likely in the afternoon. Highs in the lower 80s. Southeast winds 5 to 15 miles an hour. Chance of rain 80%. Friday night, a chance of thunderstorms. Showers. Patchy fog. Lows in the mid-60s. Light southeast winds. Chance of rain 80%. Saturday, showers and a chance of thunderstorms in the morning, then showers with thunderstorms likely in the afternoon. Highs around 80. South winds 5 to 10 miles an hour. Chance of rain near 100%. Saturday night, showers and a chance of thunderstorms in the evening, then showers likely after midnight. Lows in the mid-60s. Light southeast winds. Chance of rain 90%. And now the extended forecast. Sunday through Tuesday night, showers and a chance of thunderstorms. Highs in the lower 80s. Lows in the mid-60s. Wednesday and Wednesday night, showers likely and a chance of thunderstorms. Highs in the lower 80s. Lows in the mid-60s. Thursday and Thursday night, partly cloudy. A chance of showers and thunderstorms. Highs in the mid-80s. Lows in the lower 60s. For more detailed weather, water, and climate information, please visit our website at weather.gov/Atlanta. The current time is 1:55 a.m. Eastern Daylight Time. Here are the 1 a.m. weather observations from around the area. At Athens, it was partly cloudy, the temperature was 72 degrees, dew point 69 degrees, relative humidity 90%, wind east at 6 miles an hour, pressure was 30.02 inches and falling. At Gainesville, it was partly cloudy and 73, wind east at 6. At Winder, it was partly cloudy, the temperature was 70. At Greensboro, it was cloudy and 77, wind southeast at 5. At Jefferson, it was partly cloudy and 71, wind east at 6. At Monroe, with haze, the temperature was 70. At Albertton, it was mostly cloudy and 73, wind calm. At Canyon, it was partly cloudy and 73, wind northeast at 5. At Clemson, it was partly cloudy and 74, wind east at 5. Elsewhere across Georgia, at Atlanta it was mostly cloudy and 76, wind east at 7. At Cartersville, it was mostly cloudy and 72, wind east at 3. At Lawrenceville, it was partly cloudy and 71, wind east at 3. At Macon, it was partly cloudy and 73, wind southeast at 3. At Rome, it was mostly cloudy and 69, wind calm. At Augusta, it was partly cloudy and 74, wind south at 6. At Savannah, it was clear and 75, wind south at 6. Elsewhere across the region, at Chattanooga, it was mostly cloudy and 70, wind north at 3. At Asheville, it was mostly cloudy and 69, wind south at 5. At Greenville-Spartanburg, it was cloudy and 71, wind northeast at 8. Here is the hazardous weather outlook. This hazardous weather outlook is for North and Central Georgia. For tonight, isolated thunderstorms remain possible across North and Central Georgia through the overnight hours. Severe weather is not anticipated, but storms will contain frequent lightning, heavy rainfall, and gusty winds. And now the extended outlook for the period Friday through Wednesday, a marginal risk level 1 of 5 is in effect for primary North Georgia for severe thunderstorms on Friday. A slight risk level 2 of 4 is in effect for the Northeast Georgia mountains, with a marginal risk level 1 of 4 across all of North and Central Georgia for flash flooding risk on Friday and Friday night. Scattered thunderstorms are expected Friday through Wednesday, especially during the afternoon and evening hours, which will bring the risk for locally heavy rainfall and frequent lightning. A few storms may be severe, especially Friday. Spotter information statement, spotter activation will not be needed through tonight. Here is the official forecast from your National Weather Service, for the Athens listening area.
Rest of tonight, mostly cloudy with a chance of showers and a slight chance of thunderstorms. Lows in the mid-60s. East winds up to 10 miles an hour. Chance of rain 50%. Friday, patchy fog in the morning. Partly sunny with a chance of showers and thunderstorms in the morning, then showers with thunderstorms likely in the afternoon. Highs in the lower 80s. Southeast winds 5 to 15 miles an hour. Chance of rain 80%. Friday night, a chance of thunderstorms. Showers. Patchy fog. Lows in the mid-60s. Light southeast winds. Chance of rain 80%. Saturday, showers and a chance of thunderstorms in the morning, then showers with thunderstorms likely in the afternoon. Highs around 80. South winds 5 to 10 miles an hour. Chance of rain near 100%. Saturday night, showers and a chance of thunderstorms in the evening, then showers likely after midnight. Lows in the mid-60s. Light southeast winds. Chance of rain 90%. And now the extended forecast. Sunday through Tuesday night, showers and a chance of thunderstorms. Highs in the lower 80s. Lows in the mid-60s. Wednesday and Wednesday night, showers likely and a chance of thunderstorms. Highs in the lower 80s. Lows in the mid-60s. Thursday and Thursday night, partly cloudy. A chance of showers and thunderstorms. Highs in the mid-80s. Lows in the lower 60s. For more detailed weather, water, and climate information, please visit our website at weather.gov/Atlanta. The current time is 2 a.m. Eastern Daylight Time. Here are the 1 a.m. weather observations from around the area. At Athens, it was partly cloudy, the temperature was 72 degrees, dew point 69 degrees, relative humidity 90%, wind east at 6 miles an hour, pressure was 30.02 inches and falling. At Gainesville, it was partly cloudy and 73, wind east at 6. At Winder, it was partly cloudy, the temperature was 70. At Greensboro, it was cloudy and 77, wind southeast at 5. At Jefferson, it was partly cloudy and 71, wind east at 6. At Monroe, with haze, the temperature was 70. At Albertton, it was mostly cloudy and 73, wind calm. At Canyon, it was partly cloudy and 73, wind northeast at 5. At Clemson, it was partly cloudy and 74, wind east at 5. Elsewhere across Georgia, at Atlanta it was mostly cloudy and 76, wind east at 7. At Cartersville, it was mostly cloudy and 72, wind east at 3. At Lawrenceville, it was partly cloudy and 71, wind east at 3. At Macon, it was partly cloudy and 73, wind southeast at 3. At Rome, it was mostly cloudy and 69, wind calm. At Augusta, it was partly cloudy and 74, wind south at 6. At Savannah, it was clear and 75, wind south at 6. Elsewhere across the region, at Chattanooga, it was mostly cloudy and 70, wind north at 3. At Asheville, it was mostly cloudy and 69, wind south at 5. At Greenville-Spartanburg, it was cloudy and 71, wind northeast at 8. Here is the hazardous weather outlook. This hazardous weather outlook is for North and Central Georgia. For tonight, isolated thunderstorms remain possible across North and Central Georgia through the overnight hours. Severe weather is not anticipated, but storms will contain frequent lightning, heavy rainfall, and gusty winds. And now the extended outlook for the period Friday through Wednesday, a marginal risk level 1 of 5 is in effect for primary North Georgia for severe thunderstorms on Friday. A slight risk level 2 of 4 is in effect for the Northeast Georgia Mountains, with a marginal risk level 1 of 4 across all of North and Central Georgia for flash flooding risk on Friday and Friday night. Scattered thunderstorms are expected Friday through Wednesday, especially during the afternoon and evening hours,
which will bring the risk for locally heavy rainfall and frequent lightning.

A few storms may be severe, especially Friday. Spotter information statement. Spotter activation will not be needed through tonight. Here is the official forecast from your National Weather Service for the Athens listening area. Rest of tonight, mostly cloudy with a chance of showers and a slight chance of thunderstorms. Lows in the mid-60s. East winds up to 10 miles an hour. Chance of rain 50%. Friday, patchy fog in the morning. Partly sunny with a chance of showers and thunderstorms in the morning, then showers with thunderstorms likely in the afternoon. Highs in the lower 80s. Southeast winds 5 to 15 miles an hour. Chance of rain 80%. Friday night, a chance of thunderstorms. Showers. Patchy fog. Lows in the mid-60s. Light southeast winds. Chance of rain 80%. Saturday, showers and a chance of thunderstorms in the morning, then showers with thunderstorms likely in the afternoon. Highs around 80. South winds 5 to 10 miles an hour. Chance of rain near 100%. Saturday night, showers and a chance of thunderstorms in the evening, then showers likely after midnight. Lows in the mid-60s. Light southeast winds. Chance of rain 90%. And now the extended forecast. Sunday through Tuesday night, showers and a chance of thunderstorms. Highs in the lower 80s. Lows in the mid-60s. Wednesday and Wednesday night, showers likely and a chance of thunderstorms. Highs in the lower 80s. Lows in the mid-60s. Thursday and Thursday night, partly cloudy. A chance of showers and thunderstorms. Highs in the mid-80s. Lows in the lower 60s. For more detailed weather, water, and climate information, please visit our website at weather.gov/Atlanta. The current time is 2:05 a.m. Eastern Daylight Time. Here are the 2 a.m. weather observations from around the area. At Athens, it was mostly cloudy, the temperature was 72 degrees, dew point 69 degrees, relative humidity 90%, wind calm, pressure was 30.02 inches and steady. At Gainesville, it was mostly cloudy and 72, wind east at 6. At Winder, it was mostly cloudy, the temperature was 70. At Greensboro, it was mostly cloudy and 75, wind south at 5. At Jefferson, it was cloudy and 71, wind east at 6. At Monroe, with haze, the temperature was 68. At Albertton, it was partly cloudy and 72, wind calm. At Canyon, it was mostly cloudy and 74, wind east at 7. At Clemson, it was partly cloudy and 72, wind northeast at 6. Elsewhere across Georgia, at Atlanta it was mostly cloudy and 76, wind east at 3. At Cartersville, it was cloudy and 72, wind east at 5. At Lawrenceville, it was partly cloudy and 69, wind east at 3. At Macon, it was partly cloudy and 73, wind calm. At Rome, it was mostly cloudy and 68, wind north at 3. At Augusta, it was partly cloudy and 71, wind southeast at 3. At Savannah, it was clear and 74, wind southeast at 6. At Chattanooga, the temperature was 70, wind calm. At Asheville, it was cloudy and 68, wind south at 5. At Greenville-Spartanburg, it was mostly cloudy and 69, wind northeast at 8. Here is the hazardous weather outlook. This hazardous weather outlook is for north and central Georgia. For tonight, isolated thunderstorms remain possible across north and central Georgia through the overnight hours. Severe weather is not anticipated, but storms will contain frequent lightning, heavy rainfall, and gusty winds. And now the extended outlook for the period Friday through Wednesday, a marginal risk level 1 of 5 is in effect for primary North Georgia for severe thunderstorms on Friday. A slight risk level 2 of 4 is in effect for the Northeast Georgia mountains, with a marginal risk level 1 of 4 across all of North and Central

coverage of for flash flooding risk on Friday and Friday night. Scattered thunderstorms are expected Friday through Wednesday, especially during the afternoon and evening hours, which will bring the risk for locally heavy rainfall and frequent lightning. A few storms may be severe, especially Friday. Spotter information statement. Spotter activation will not be needed through tonight. Here is the official forecast from your National Weather Service for the Athens listening area. Rest of tonight, mostly cloudy with a chance of showers and a slight chance of thunderstorms. Lows in the mid-60s. East winds up to 10 miles an hour. Chance of rain 50%. Friday, patchy fog in the morning. Partly sunny with a chance of showers and thunderstorms in the morning, then showers with thunderstorms likely in the afternoon. Highs in the lower 80s. Southeast winds 5 to 15 miles an hour. Chance of rain 80%. Friday night, a chance of thunderstorms. Showers. Patchy fog. Lows in the mid-60s. Light southeast winds. Chance of rain 80%. Saturday, showers and a chance of thunderstorms in the morning, then showers with thunderstorms likely in the afternoon. Highs around 80. South winds 5 to 10 miles an hour. Chance of rain near 100%. Saturday night, showers and a chance of thunderstorms in the evening, then showers likely after midnight. Lows in the mid-60s. Light southeast winds. Chance of rain 90%. And now the extended forecast. Sunday through Tuesday night, showers and a chance of thunderstorms. Highs in the lower 80s. Lows in the mid-60s. Wednesday and Wednesday night, showers likely and a chance of thunderstorms. Highs in the lower 80s. Lows in the mid-60s. Thursday and Thursday night, partly cloudy. A chance of showers and thunderstorms. Highs in the mid-80s. Lows in the lower 60s. For more detailed weather, water, and climate information, please visit our website at weather.gov/Atlanta. The current time is 2:10 a.m. Eastern Daylight Time. Here are the 2 a.m. weather observations from around the area. At Athens, it was mostly cloudy. The temperature was 72 degrees, dew point 69 degrees, relative humidity 90%, wind calm, pressure was 30.02 inches and steady. At Gainesville, it was mostly cloudy and 72, wind east at 6. At Winder, it was mostly cloudy, the temperature was 70. At Greensboro, it was mostly cloudy and 75, wind south at 5. At Jefferson, it was cloudy and 71, wind east at 6. At Monroe, with haze, the temperature was 68. At Albertton, it was partly cloudy and 72, wind calm. At Canyon, it was mostly cloudy and 74, wind east at 7. At Clemson, it was partly cloudy and 72, wind northeast at 6. Elsewhere across Georgia, at Atlanta it was mostly cloudy and 76, wind east at 3. At Cartersville, it was cloudy and 72, wind east at 5. At Lawrenceville, it was partly cloudy and 69, wind east at 3. At Macon, it was partly cloudy and 73, wind calm. At Rome, it was mostly cloudy and 68, wind north at 3. At Augusta, it was partly cloudy and 71, wind southeast at 3. At Savannah, it was clear and 74, wind southeast at 6. At Chattanooga, the temperature was 70, wind calm. At Asheville, it was cloudy and 68, wind south at 5. At Greenville-Spartanburg, it was mostly cloudy and 69, wind northeast at 8. Here are the 2 a.m. weather observations from around the area. At Athens, it was mostly cloudy, the temperature was 72 degrees, dew point 69 degrees, relative humidity 90%, wind calm, pressure was 30.02 inches and steady. At Gainesville, it was mostly cloudy and 72, wind east at 6. At Winder, it was mostly cloudy, the temperature was

partly cloudy and 69, wind east at 3. At Macon, it was partly cloudy and 73, wind calm. At Rome, it was mostly cloudy and 68, wind north at 3. At Augusta, it was partly cloudy and 71, wind southeast at 3. At Savannah, it was clear and 74, wind southeast at 6. At Chattanooga, the temperature was 70, wind calm. At Asheville, it was cloudy and 68, wind south at 5. At Greenville-Spartanburg, it was mostly cloudy and 69, wind northeast at 8. Here is the hazardous weather outlook. This hazardous weather outlook is for north and central Georgia. For tonight, isolated thunderstorms remain possible across north and central Georgia through the overnight hours. Severe weather is not anticipated, but storms will contain frequent lightning, heavy rainfall, and gusty winds. And now the extended outlook for the period Friday through Wednesday, a marginal risk level 1 of 5 is in effect for primary North Georgia for severe thunderstorms on Friday. A slight risk level 2 of 4 is in effect for the northeast Georgia mountains, with a marginal risk level 1 of 4 across all of north and central Georgia for flash flooding risk on Friday and Friday night. Scattered thunderstorms are expected Friday through Wednesday, especially during the afternoon and evening hours, which will bring the risk for locally heavy rainfall and frequent lightning. A few storms may be severe, especially Friday. Spotter information statement, spotter activation will not be needed through tonight. Here is the official forecast from your National Weather Service for the Athens listening area. Rest of tonight, mostly cloudy with a chance of showers and a slight chance of thunderstorms. Lows in the mid-60s. East winds up to 10 miles an hour. Chance of rain 50%. Friday, patchy fog in the morning. Partly sunny with a chance of showers and thunderstorms in the morning, then showers with thunderstorms likely in the afternoon. Highs in the lower 80s. Southeast winds 5 to 15 miles an hour. Chance of rain 80%. Friday night, a chance of thunderstorms. Showers. Patchy fog. Lows in the mid-60s. Light southeast winds. Chance of rain 80%. Saturday, showers and a chance of thunderstorms in the morning, then showers with thunderstorms likely in the afternoon. Highs around 80. South winds 5 to 10 miles an hour. Chance of rain near 100%. Saturday night, showers and a chance of thunderstorms in the evening, then showers likely after midnight. Lows in the mid-60s. Light southeast winds. Chance of rain 90%. And now the extended forecast. Sunday through Tuesday night, showers and a chance of thunderstorms. Highs in the lower 80s. Lows in the mid-60s. Wednesday and Wednesday night, showers likely and a chance of thunderstorms. Highs in the lower 80s. Lows in the mid-60s. Thursday and Thursday night, partly cloudy. A chance of showers and thunderstorms. Highs in the mid-80s. Lows in the lower 60s. For more detailed weather, water, and climate information, please visit our website at weather.gov/Atlanta. The current time is 2:18 a.m. Eastern Daylight Time. Here are the 2 a.m. weather observations from around the area. At Athens, it was mostly cloudy, the temperature was 72 degrees, dew point 69 degrees, relative humidity 90%, wind calm, pressure was 30.02 inches and steady. At Gainesville, it was mostly cloudy and 72, wind east at 6. At Winder, it was mostly cloudy, the temperature was 70. At Greensboro, it was mostly cloudy and 75, wind south at 5. At Jefferson, it was cloudy and 71, wind east at 6. At Monroe, with haze, the temperature was 68. At Elberton, it was partly cloudy and 72, wind calm. At Canyon, it was mostly cloudy and 74, wind east at 7. At Clemson, it was partly cloudy and 72, wind northeast at 6.

elsewhere across Georgia. At Atlanta, it was mostly cloudy and 76, wind east at 3. At Cartersville, it was cloudy and 72, wind east at 5. At Lawrenceville, it was partly cloudy and 69, wind east at 3. At Macon, it was partly cloudy and 73, wind calm. At Rome, it was mostly cloudy and 68, wind north at 3. At Augusta, it was partly cloudy and 71, wind southeast at 3. At Savannah, it was clear and 74, wind southeast at 6. At Chattanooga, the temperature was 70, wind calm. At Asheville, it was cloudy and 68, wind south at 5. At Greenville-Spartanburg, it was mostly cloudy and 69, wind northeast at 8. Here is the hazardous weather outlook. This hazardous weather outlook is for north and central Georgia. For tonight, isolated thunderstorms remain possible across north and central Georgia through the overnight hours. Severe weather is not anticipated, but storms will contain frequent lightning, heavy rainfall, and gusty winds. And now the extended outlook for the period Friday through Wednesday, a marginal risk level 1 of 5 is in effect for primary North Georgia for severe thunderstorms on Friday. A slight risk level 2 of 4 is in effect for the northeast Georgia mountains, with a marginal risk level 1 of 4 across all of north and central Georgia for flash flooding risk on Friday and Friday night. Scattered thunderstorms are expected Friday through Wednesday, especially during the afternoon and evening hours, which will bring the risk for locally heavy rainfall and frequent lightning. A few storms may be severe, especially Friday. Spotter information statement, spotter activation will not be needed through tonight. Here is the official forecast from your National Weather Service for the Athens listening area. Rest of tonight, mostly cloudy with a chance of showers and a slight chance of thunderstorms. Lows in the mid-60s. East winds up to 10 miles an hour. Chance of rain 50%. Friday, patchy fog in the morning. Partly sunny with a chance of showers and thunderstorms in the morning, then showers with thunderstorms likely in the afternoon. Highs in the lower 80s. Southeast winds 5 to 15 miles an hour. Chance of rain 80%. Friday night, a chance of thunderstorms. Showers. Patchy fog. Lows in the mid-60s. Light southeast winds. Chance of rain 80%. Saturday, showers and a chance of thunderstorms in the morning, then showers with thunderstorms likely in the afternoon. Highs around 80. South winds 5 to 10 miles an hour. Chance of rain near 100%. Saturday night, showers and a chance of thunderstorms in the evening, then showers likely after midnight. Lows in the mid-60s. Light southeast winds. Chance of rain 90%. And now the extended forecast. Sunday through Tuesday night, showers and a chance of thunderstorms. Highs in the lower 80s. Lows in the mid-60s. Wednesday and Wednesday night, showers likely and a chance of thunderstorms. Highs in the lower 80s. Lows in the mid-60s. Thursday and Thursday night, partly cloudy. A chance of showers and thunderstorms. Highs in the mid-80s. Lows in the lower 60s. For more detailed weather, water, and climate information, please visit our website at weather.gov/Atlanta. The current time is 2:23 a.m. Eastern Daylight Time. Here are the 2 a.m. weather observations from around the area. At Athens, it was mostly cloudy, the temperature was 72 degrees, dew point 69 degrees, relative humidity 90%, wind calm, pressure was 30.02 inches and steady. At Gainesville, it was mostly cloudy and 72, wind east at 6. At Winder, it was mostly cloudy, the temperature was 70. At Greensboro, it was mostly cloudy and 75, wind south at 5. At Jefferson, it was cloudy and 71, wind east at 6. At Monroe, with haze, the temperature was 68. At Elbert,

ton. It was partly cloudy and 72, wind calm. At Canyon, it was mostly cloudy and 74, wind east at 7. At Clemson, it was partly cloudy and 72, wind northeast at 6. Elsewhere across Georgia, at Atlanta it was mostly cloudy and 76, wind east at 3. At Cartersville, it was cloudy and 72, wind east at 5. At Lawrenceville, it was partly cloudy and 69, wind east at 3. At Macon, it was partly cloudy and 73, wind calm. At Rome, it was mostly cloudy and 68, wind north at 3. At Augusta, it was partly cloudy and 71, wind southeast at 3. At Savannah, it was clear and 74, wind southeast at 6. At Chattanooga, the temperature was 70, wind calm. At Asheville, it was cloudy and 68, wind south at 5. At Greenville-Spartanburg, it was mostly cloudy and 69, wind northeast at 8. Here is the hazardous weather outlook. This hazardous weather outlook is for North and Central Georgia. For tonight, isolated thunderstorms remain possible across North and Central Georgia through the overnight hours. Severe weather is not anticipated, but storms will contain frequent lightning, heavy rainfall, and gusty winds. And now the extended outlook for the period Friday through Wednesday, a marginal risk level 1 of 5 is in effect for primary North Georgia for severe thunderstorms on Friday. A slight risk level 2 of 4 is in effect for the northeast Georgia mountains, with a marginal risk level 1 of 4 across all of north and central Georgia for flash flooding risk on Friday and Friday night. Scattered thunderstorms are expected Friday through Wednesday, especially during the afternoon and evening hours, which will bring the risk for locally heavy rainfall and frequent lightning. A few storms may be severe, especially Friday. Spotter information statement. Spotter activation will not be needed through tonight. Here is the official forecast from your National Weather Service for the Athens listening area. Rest of tonight, mostly cloudy with a chance of showers and a slight chance of thunderstorms. Lows in the mid-60s. East winds up to 10 miles an hour. Chance of rain 50%. Friday, patchy fog in the morning. Partly sunny with a chance of showers and thunderstorms in the morning, then showers with thunderstorms likely in the afternoon. Highs in the lower 80s. Southeast winds 5 to 15 miles an hour. Chance of rain 80%. Friday night, a chance of thunderstorms. Showers. Patchy fog. Lows in the mid-60s. Light southeast winds. Chance of rain 80%. Saturday, showers and a chance of thunderstorms in the morning, then showers with thunderstorms likely in the afternoon. Highs around 80. South winds 5 to 10 miles an hour. Chance of rain near 100%. Saturday night, showers and a chance of thunderstorms in the evening, then showers likely after midnight. Lows in the mid-60s. Light southeast winds. Chance of rain 90%. And now the extended forecast. Sunday through Tuesday night, showers and a chance of thunderstorms. Highs in the lower 80s. Lows in the mid-60s. Wednesday and Wednesday night, showers likely and a chance of thunderstorms. Highs in the lower 80s. Lows in the mid-60s. Thursday and Thursday night, partly cloudy. A chance of showers and thunderstorms. Highs in the mid-80s. Lows in the lower 60s. For more detailed weather, water, and climate information, please visit our website at weather.gov/Atlanta. The current time is 2:28 a.m. Eastern Daylight Time. Here are the 2 a.m. weather observations from around the area. At Athens, it was mostly cloudy. The temperature was 72 degrees, dew point 69 degrees, relative humidity 90%, wind calm, pressure was 30.02 inches and steady. At Gainesville, it was mostly cloudy and 72, wind east at 6. At Winder, it was mostly cloudy, the temperature was 70. At Greensboro,

It was mostly cloudy and 75, wind south at 5. At Jefferson, it was cloudy and 71, wind east at 6. At Monroe, with haze, the temperature was 68. At Albertton, it was partly cloudy and 72, wind calm. At Canyon, it was mostly cloudy and 74, wind east at 7. At Clemson, it was partly cloudy and 72, wind northeast at 6. Elsewhere across Georgia, at Atlanta it was mostly cloudy and 76, wind east at 3. At Cartersville, it was cloudy and 72, wind east at 5. At Lawrenceville, it was partly cloudy and 69, wind east at 3. At Macon, it was partly cloudy and 73, wind calm. At Rome, it was mostly cloudy and 68, wind north at 3. At Augusta, it was partly cloudy and 71, wind southeast at 3. At Savannah, it was clear and 74, wind southeast at 6. At Chattanooga, the temperature was 70, wind calm. At Asheville, it was cloudy and 68, wind south at 5. At Greenville-Spartanburg, it was mostly cloudy and 69, wind northeast at 8. Here is the hazardous weather outlook. This hazardous weather outlook is for north and central Georgia. For tonight, isolated thunderstorms remain possible across north and central Georgia through the overnight hours. Severe weather is not anticipated, but storms will contain frequent lightning, heavy rainfall, and gusty winds. And now the extended outlook for the period Friday through Wednesday, a marginal risk level 1 of 5 is in effect for primary North Georgia for severe thunderstorms on Friday. A slight risk level 2 of 4 is in effect for the northeast Georgia mountains, with a marginal risk level 1 of 4 across all of north and central Georgia for flash flooding risk on Friday and Friday night. Scattered thunderstorms are expected Friday through Wednesday, especially during the afternoon and evening hours, which will bring the risk for locally heavy rainfall and frequent lightning. A few storms may be severe, especially Friday. Spotter information statement, spotter activation will not be needed through tonight. Here is the official forecast from your National Weather Service for the Athens listening area. Rest of tonight, mostly cloudy with a chance of showers and a slight chance of thunderstorms. Lows in the mid-60s. East winds up to 10 miles an hour. Chance of rain 50%. Friday, patchy fog in the morning. Partly sunny with a chance of showers and thunderstorms in the morning, then showers with thunderstorms likely in the afternoon. Highs in the mid-80s. Southeast winds 5 to 15 miles an hour. Chance of rain 80%. Friday night, a chance of thunderstorms. Showers. Patchy fog. Lows in the mid-60s. Light southeast winds. Chance of rain 80%. Saturday, showers and a chance of thunderstorms in the morning, then showers with thunderstorms likely in the afternoon. Highs in the lower 80s. South winds 5 to 10 miles an hour. Chance of rain near 100%. Saturday night, showers and a chance of thunderstorms in the evening, then showers likely and a slight chance of thunderstorms after midnight. Lows in the mid-60s. Light east winds. Evening, then showers likely and a slight chance of thunderstorms after midnight. Lows in the mid-60s. Light east winds. Chance of rain 90%. And now the extended forecast. Sunday and Sunday night, showers and a chance of thunderstorms. Highs in the lower 80s. Lows in the mid-60s. Memorial Day and Monday night, showers and a chance of thunderstorms. Highs in the lower 80s. Lows in the mid-60s. Tuesday and Tuesday night, showers and a chance of thunderstorms. Highs in the lower 80s. Lows in the mid-60s. Wednesday and Wednesday night, showers likely and a chance of thunderstorms. Highs in the lower 80s. Lows in the mid-60s. Thursday and Thursday night, showers likely and a chance of thunderstorms. Highs in the mid-80s. Lows in the mid-60s.

detailed weather, water, and climate information, please visit our website at weather.gov/Atlanta. The current time is 2:34 a.m. Eastern Daylight Time. Here are the 2 a.m. weather observations from around the area. At Athens, it was mostly cloudy. The temperature was 72 degrees, dew point 69 degrees, relative humidity 90%, wind calm, pressure was 30.02 inches and steady. At Gainesville, it was mostly cloudy and 72, wind east at 6. At Winder, it was mostly cloudy, the temperature was 70. At Greensboro, it was mostly cloudy and 75, wind south at 5. At Jefferson, it was cloudy and 71, wind east at 6. At Monroe, with haze, the temperature was 68. At Albertton, it was partly cloudy and 72, wind calm. At Canyon, it was mostly cloudy and 74, wind east at 7. At Clemson, it was partly cloudy and 72, wind northeast at 6. Elsewhere across Georgia, at Atlanta it was mostly cloudy and 76, wind east at 3. At Cartersville, it was cloudy and 72, wind east at 5. At Lawrenceville, it was partly cloudy and 69, wind east at 3. At Macon, it was partly cloudy and 73, wind calm. At Rome, it was mostly cloudy and 68, wind north at 3. At Augusta, it was partly cloudy and 71, wind southeast at 3. At Savannah, it was clear and 74, wind southeast at 6. At Chattanooga, the temperature was 70, wind calm. At Asheville, it was cloudy and 68, wind south at 5. At Greenville-Spartanburg, it was mostly cloudy and 69, wind northeast at 8. Here is the hazardous weather outlook. This hazardous weather outlook is for North and Central Georgia. For tonight, isolated thunderstorms remain possible across North and Central Georgia through the overnight hours. Severe weather is not anticipated, but storms will contain frequent lightning, heavy rainfall, and gusty winds. And now the extended outlook for the period Friday through Wednesday, a marginal risk level 1 of 5 is in effect for primary North Georgia for severe thunderstorms on Friday. A slight risk level 2 of 4 is in effect for the northeast Georgia mountains, with a marginal risk level 1 of 4 across all of north and central Georgia for flash flooding risk on Friday and Friday night. Scattered thunderstorms are expected Friday through Wednesday, especially during the afternoon and evening hours, which will bring the risk for locally heavy rainfall and frequent lightning. A few storms may be severe, especially Friday. Spotter information statement. Spotter activation will not be needed through tonight. Here is the official forecast from your National Weather Service for the Athens listening area. Rest of tonight, mostly cloudy with a chance of showers and a slight chance of thunderstorms. Lows in the mid-60s. East winds up to 10 miles an hour. Chance of rain 50%. Friday, patchy fog in the morning. Partly sunny with a chance of showers and thunderstorms in the morning, then showers with thunderstorms likely in the afternoon. Highs in the mid-80s. Southeast winds 5 to 15 miles an hour. Chance of rain 80%. Friday night, a chance of thunderstorms. Showers. Patchy fog. Lows in the mid-60s. Light southeast winds. Chance of rain 80%. Saturday, showers and a chance of thunderstorms in the morning, then showers with thunderstorms likely in the afternoon. Highs in the lower 80s. South winds 5 to 10 miles an hour. Chance of rain near 100%. Saturday night, showers and a chance of thunderstorms in the evening, then showers likely and a slight chance of thunderstorms after midnight. Lows in the mid-60s. Light east winds. Chance of rain 90%. And now the extended forecast. Sunday and Sunday night, showers and a chance of thunderstorms. Highs in the lower 80s. Lows in the mid-60s. Memorial Day and Monday night, showers and a chance of thunderstorms. Highs in

the lower 80s, lows in the mid 60s. Tuesday and Tuesday night, showers and a chance of thunderstorms. Highs in the lower 80s, lows in the mid 60s. Wednesday and Wednesday night, showers likely and a chance of thunderstorms. Highs in the lower 80s, lows in the mid 60s. Thursday and Thursday night, showers likely and a chance of thunderstorms. Highs in the mid 80s, lows in the mid 60s. For more detailed weather, water, and climate information, please visit our website at weather.gov/Atlanta. The current time is 2:39 a.m. Eastern Daylight Time. Here are the 2 a.m. weather observations from around the area. At Athens, it was mostly cloudy, the temperature was 72 degrees, dew point 69 degrees, relative humidity 90%, wind calm, pressure was 30.02 inches and steady. At Gainesville, it was mostly cloudy and 72, wind east at 6. At Winder, it was mostly cloudy, the temperature was 70. At Greensboro, it was mostly cloudy and 75, wind south at 5. At Jefferson, it was cloudy and 71, wind east at 6. At Monroe, with haze, the temperature was 68. At Albertton, it was partly cloudy and 72, wind calm. At Canyon, it was mostly cloudy and 74, wind east at 7. At Clemson, it was partly cloudy and 72, wind northeast at 6. Elsewhere across Georgia, at Atlanta it was mostly cloudy and 76, wind east at 3. At Cartersville, it was cloudy and 72, wind east at 5. At Lawrenceville, it was partly cloudy and 69, wind east at 3. At Macon, it was partly cloudy and 73, wind calm. At Rome, it was mostly cloudy and 68, wind north at 3. At Augusta, it was partly cloudy and 71, wind southeast at 3. At Savannah, it was clear and 74, wind southeast at 6. At Chattanooga, the temperature was 70, wind calm. At Asheville, it was cloudy and 68, wind south at 5. At Greenville-Spartanburg, it was mostly cloudy and 69, wind northeast at 8. 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The WXK 56 listening area include the following counties: Banks, Barrow, Clark, Elbert, Franklin, Greene, Hall, Hart, Jackson, Madison, Morgan, Oconee, Oglethorpe, Tolliver, Walton, and Wilkes. 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You can also like your Peachtree City National Weather Service on Facebook or follow NWS Atlanta on Twitter. Here is the hazardous weather outlook. This hazardous weather outlook is for North and Central Georgia. For tonight, isolated thunderstorms remain possible across North and Central Georgia through the overnight hours. Severe weather is not anticipated, but storms will contain frequent lightning, heavy rainfall, and gusty winds. And now the extended outlook for the period Friday through Wednesday, a marginal risk level 1 of 5 is in effect for primary North Georgia for severe thunderstorms on Friday. A slight risk level 2 of 4 is in effect for the northeast Georgia mountains, with a marginal risk level 1 of 4 across all of north and central Georgia for flash flooding risk on Friday and Friday night. Scattered thunderstorms are expected Friday through Wednesday, especially during the afternoon and evening hours, which will bring the risk for locally heavy rainfall and frequent lightning. A few storms may be severe, especially Friday. Spotter information statement, spotter activation will not be needed through tonight. Here is the official forecast from your National Weather Service for the Athens listening area. Rest of tonight, mostly cloudy with a chance of showers and a slight chance of thunderstorms. Lows in the mid-60s. East winds up to 10 miles an hour. Chance of rain 50%.

50%. Friday, patchy fog in the morning. Partly sunny with a chance of showers and thunderstorms in the morning, then showers with thunderstorms likely in the afternoon. Highs in the mid-80s. Southeast winds 5 to 15 miles an hour. Chance of rain 80%. Friday night, a chance of thunderstorms. Showers. Patchy fog. Lows in the mid-60s. Light southeast winds. Chance of rain 80%. Saturday, showers and a chance of thunderstorms in the morning, then showers with thunderstorms likely in the afternoon. Highs in the lower 80s. South winds 5 to 10 miles an hour. Chance of rain near 100%. Saturday night, showers and a chance of thunderstorms in the evening, then showers likely and a slight chance of thunderstorms after midnight. Lows in the mid-60s. Light east winds. Chance of rain 90%. And now the extended forecast. Sunday and Sunday night, showers and a chance of thunderstorms. Highs in the lower 80s. Lows in the mid-60s. Memorial Day and Monday night, showers and a chance of thunderstorms. Highs in the lower 80s. Lows in the mid-60s. Tuesday and Tuesday night, showers and a chance of thunderstorms. Highs in the lower 80s. Lows in the mid-60s. Wednesday and Wednesday night, showers likely and a chance of thunderstorms. Highs in the lower 80s. Lows in the mid-60s. Thursday and Thursday night, showers likely and a chance of thunderstorms. Highs in the mid-80s. Lows in the mid-60s. For more detailed weather, water, and climate information, please visit our website at weather.gov/Atlanta. The current time is 2:46 a.m. Eastern Daylight Time. Here are the 2 a.m. weather observations from around the area. At Athens, it was mostly cloudy, the temperature was 72 degrees, dew point 69 degrees, relative humidity 90%, wind calm, pressure was 30.02 inches and steady. At Gainesville, it was mostly cloudy and 72, wind east at 6. At Winder, it was mostly cloudy, the temperature was 70. At Greensboro, it was mostly cloudy and 75, wind south at 5. At Jefferson, it was cloudy and 71, wind east at 6. At Monroe, with haze, the temperature was 68. At Albertton, it was partly cloudy and 72, wind calm. At Canyon, it was mostly cloudy and 74, wind east at 7. At Clemson, it was partly cloudy and 72, wind northeast at 6. Elsewhere across Georgia, at Atlanta it was mostly cloudy and 76, wind east at 3. At Cartersville, it was cloudy and 72, wind east at 5. At Lawrenceville, it was partly cloudy and 69, wind east at 3. At Macon, it was partly cloudy and 73, wind calm. At Rome, it was mostly cloudy and 68, wind north at 3. At Augusta, it was partly cloudy and 71, wind southeast at 3. At Savannah, it was clear and 74, wind southeast at 6. At Chattanooga, the temperature was 70, wind calm. At Asheville, it was cloudy and 68, wind south at 5. At Greenville-Spartanburg, it was mostly cloudy and 69, wind northeast at 8. Here is the hazardous weather outlook. This hazardous weather outlook is for North and Central Georgia. For tonight, isolated thunderstorms remain possible across North and Central Georgia through the overnight hours. Severe weather is not anticipated, but storms will contain frequent lightning, heavy rainfall, and gusty winds. And now the extended outlook for the period Friday through Wednesday, a marginal risk level 1 of 5 is in effect for primary North Georgia for severe thunderstorms on Friday. A slight risk level 2 of 4 is in effect for the Northeast Georgia mountains, with a marginal risk level 1 of 4 across all of North and Central Georgia for flash flooding risk on Friday and Friday night. Scattered thunderstorms are expected Friday through Wednesday, especially during the afternoon and evening hours,
which will bring the risk for locally heavy rainfall and frequent lightning. A few storms may be severe, especially Friday. Spotter information statement. Spotter activation will not be needed through tonight. Here is the official forecast from your National Weather Service for the Athens listening area. Rest of tonight, mostly cloudy with a chance of showers and a slight chance of thunderstorms. Lows in the mid-60s. East winds up to 10 miles an hour. Chance of rain 50%. Friday, patchy fog in the morning. Partly sunny with a chance of showers and thunderstorms in the morning, then showers with thunderstorms likely in the afternoon. Highs in the mid-80s. Southeast winds 5 to 15 miles an hour. Chance of rain 80%. Friday night, a chance of thunderstorms. Showers. Patchy fog. Lows in the mid-60s. Light southeast winds. Chance of rain 80%. Saturday, showers and a chance of thunderstorms in the morning, then showers with thunderstorms likely in the afternoon. Highs in the lower 80s. South winds 5 to 10 miles an hour. Chance of rain near 100%. Saturday night, showers and a chance of thunderstorms in the evening, then showers likely and a slight chance of thunderstorms after midnight. Lows in the mid-60s. Light east winds. Chance of rain 90%. And now the extended forecast. Sunday and Sunday night, showers and a chance of thunderstorms. Highs in the lower 80s. Lows in the mid-60s. Memorial Day and Monday night, showers and a chance of thunderstorms. Highs in the lower 80s. Lows in the mid-60s. Tuesday and Tuesday night, showers and a chance of thunderstorms. Highs in the lower 80s. Lows in the mid-60s. Wednesday and Wednesday night, showers likely and a chance of thunderstorms. Highs in the lower 80s. Lows in the mid-60s. Thursday and Thursday night, showers likely and a chance of thunderstorms. Highs in the mid-80s. Lows in the mid-60s. For more detailed weather, water, and climate information, please visit our website at weather.gov/Atlanta. The current time is 2:51 a.m. Eastern Daylight Time. Here are the 2 a.m. weather observations from around the area. At Athens, it was mostly cloudy, the temperature was 72 degrees, dew point 69 degrees, relative humidity 90%, wind calm, pressure was 30.02 inches and steady. At Gainesville, it was mostly cloudy and 72, wind east at 6. At Winder, it was mostly cloudy, the temperature was 70. At Greensboro, it was mostly cloudy and 75, wind south at 5. At Jefferson, it was cloudy and 71, wind east at 6. At Monroe, with haze, the temperature was 68. At Albertton, it was partly cloudy and 72, wind calm. At Canyon, it was mostly cloudy and 74, wind east at 7. At Clemson, it was partly cloudy and 72, wind northeast at 6. Elsewhere across Georgia, at Atlanta it was mostly cloudy and 76, wind east at 3. At Cartersville, it was cloudy and 72, wind east at 5. At Lawrenceville, it was partly cloudy and 69, wind east at 3. At Macon, it was partly cloudy and 73, wind calm. At Rome, it was mostly cloudy and 68, wind north at 3. At Augusta, it was partly cloudy and 71, wind southeast at 3. At Savannah, it was clear and 74, wind southeast at 6. At Chattanooga, the temperature was 70, wind calm. At Asheville, it was cloudy and 68, wind south at 5. At Greenville-Spartanburg, it was mostly cloudy and 69, wind northeast at 8. Here is the hazardous weather outlook. This hazardous weather outlook is for North and Central Georgia. For tonight, isolated thunderstorms remain possible across North and Central Georgia through the overnight hours. Severe weather is not anticipated,
but storms will continue.

frequent lightning, heavy rainfall, and gusty winds. And now the extended outlook for the period Friday through Wednesday, a marginal risk level 1 of 5 is in effect for primary North Georgia for severe thunderstorms on Friday. A slight risk level 2 of 4 is in effect for the northeast Georgia mountains, with a marginal risk level 1 of 4 across all of north and central Georgia for flash flooding risk on Friday and Friday night. Scattered thunderstorms are expected Friday through Wednesday, especially during the afternoon and evening hours, which will bring the risk for locally heavy rainfall and frequent lightning. A few storms may be severe, especially Friday. Spotter information statement, spotter activation will not be needed through tonight. Here is the official forecast from your National Weather Service for the Athens listening area. Rest of tonight, mostly cloudy with a chance of showers and a slight chance of thunderstorms. Lows in the mid-60s. East winds up to 10 miles an hour. Chance of rain 50%. Friday, patchy fog in the morning. Partly sunny with a chance of showers and thunderstorms in the morning, then showers with thunderstorms likely in the afternoon. Highs in the mid-80s. Southeast winds 5 to 15 miles an hour. Chance of rain 80%. Friday night, a chance of thunderstorms. Showers. Patchy fog. Lows in the mid-60s. Light southeast winds. Chance of rain 80%. Saturday, showers and a chance of thunderstorms in the morning, then showers with thunderstorms likely in the afternoon. Highs in the lower 80s. South winds 5 to 10 miles an hour. Chance of rain near 100%. Saturday night, showers and a chance of thunderstorms in the evening, then showers likely and a slight chance of thunderstorms after midnight. Lows in the mid-60s. Light east winds. Chance of rain 90%. And now the extended forecast. Sunday and Sunday night, showers and a chance of thunderstorms. Highs in the lower 80s. Lows in the mid-60s. Memorial Day and Monday night, showers and a chance of thunderstorms. Highs in the lower 80s. Lows in the mid-60s. Tuesday and Tuesday night, showers and a chance of thunderstorms. Highs in the lower 80s. Lows in the mid-60s. Wednesday and Wednesday night, showers likely and a chance of thunderstorms. Highs in the lower 80s. Lows in the mid-60s. Thursday and Thursday night, showers likely and a chance of thunderstorms. Highs in the mid-80s. Lows in the mid-60s. For more detailed weather, water, and climate information, please visit our website at weather.gov/Atlanta. The current time is 2:57 a.m. Eastern Daylight Time. Here are the 2 a.m. weather observations from around the area. At Athens, it was mostly cloudy, the temperature was 72 degrees, dew point 69 degrees, relative humidity 90%, wind calm, pressure was 30.02 inches and steady. At Gainesville, it was mostly cloudy and 72, wind east at 6. At Winder, it was mostly cloudy, the temperature was 70. At Greensboro, it was mostly cloudy and 75, wind south at 5. At Jefferson, it was cloudy and 71, wind east at 6. At Monroe, with haze, the temperature was 68. At Albertton, it was partly cloudy and 72, wind calm. At Canyon, it was mostly cloudy and 74, wind east at 7. At Clemson, it was partly cloudy and 72, wind northeast at 6. Elsewhere across Georgia, at Atlanta it was mostly cloudy and 76, wind east at 3. At Cartersville, it was cloudy and 72, wind east at 5. At Lawrenceville, it was partly cloudy and 69, wind east at 3. At Macon, it was partly cloudy and 73, wind calm. At Rome, it was mostly cloudy and 68, wind north at 3. At Augusta, it was partly cloudy and 71, wind southeast at 3. At Savannah, it was clear and 74, wind southeast at 6. At Chattanooga,
the temperature was 70, wind calm. At Asheville, it was cloudy and 68, wind south at 5. At Greenville-Spartanburg, it was mostly cloudy and 69, wind northeast at 8. Here is the hazardous weather outlook. This hazardous weather outlook is for north and central Georgia. For tonight, isolated thunderstorms remain possible across north and central Georgia through the overnight hours. Severe weather is not anticipated, but storms will contain frequent lightning, heavy rainfall, and gusty winds. And now the extended outlook for the period Friday through Wednesday, a marginal risk level 1 of 5 is in effect for primary North Georgia for severe thunderstorms on Friday. A slight risk level 2 of 4 is in effect for the northeast Georgia mountains, with a marginal risk level 1 of 4 across all of north and central Georgia for flash flooding risk on Friday and Friday night. Scattered thunderstorms are expected Friday through Wednesday, especially during the afternoon and evening hours, which will bring the risk for locally heavy rainfall and frequent lightning. A few storms may be severe, especially Friday. Spotter information statement, spotter activation will not be needed through tonight. Here is the official forecast from your National Weather Service for the Athens listening area. Rest of tonight, mostly cloudy with a chance of showers and a slight chance of thunderstorms. Lows in the mid-60s. East winds up to 10 miles an hour. Chance of rain 50%. Friday, patchy fog in the morning. Partly sunny with a chance of showers and thunderstorms in the morning, then showers with thunderstorms likely in the afternoon. Highs in the mid-80s. Southeast winds 5 to 15 miles an hour. Chance of rain 80%. Friday night, a chance of thunderstorms. Showers. Patchy fog. Lows in the mid-60s. Light southeast winds. Chance of rain 80%. Saturday, showers and a chance of thunderstorms in the morning, then showers with thunderstorms likely in the afternoon. Highs in the lower 80s. South winds 5 to 10 miles an hour. Chance of rain near 100%. Saturday night, showers and a chance of thunderstorms in the evening, then showers likely and a slight chance of thunderstorms after midnight. Lows in the mid-60s. Light east winds. Chance of rain 90%. And now the extended forecast. Sunday and Sunday night, showers and a chance of thunderstorms. Highs in the lower 80s. Lows in the mid-60s. Memorial Day and Monday night, showers and a chance of thunderstorms. Highs in the lower 80s. Lows in the mid-60s. Tuesday and Tuesday night, showers and a chance of thunderstorms. Highs in the lower 80s. Lows in the mid-60s. Wednesday and Wednesday night, showers likely and a chance of thunderstorms. Highs in the lower 80s. Lows in the mid-60s. Thursday and Thursday night, showers likely and a chance of thunderstorms. Highs in the mid-80s. Lows in the mid-60s. For more detailed weather, water, and climate information, please visit our website at weather.gov/Atlanta. The current time is 3:02 a.m. Eastern Daylight Time. Here are the 2 a.m. weather observations from around the area. At Athens, it was mostly cloudy, the temperature was 72 degrees, dew point 69 degrees, relative humidity 90%, wind calm, pressure was 30.02 inches and steady. At Gainesville, it was mostly cloudy and 72, wind east at 6. At Winder, it was mostly cloudy, the temperature was 70. At Greensboro, it was mostly cloudy and 75, wind south at 5. At Jefferson, it was cloudy and 71, wind east at 6. At Monroe, with haze, the temperature was 68. At Albertton, it was partly cloudy and 72, wind calm. At Canyon, it was mostly cloudy and 74, wind east at 7. At Clemson, it was partly cloudy and 72, wind northeast at 6. Elsewhere across Georgia, at Atlanta it was mostly cloudy and 76, wind east at

At Cartersville, it was cloudy and 72, wind east at 5. At Lawrenceville, it was partly cloudy and 69, wind east at 3. At Macon, it was partly cloudy and 73, wind calm. At Rome, it was mostly cloudy and 68, wind north at 3. At Augusta, it was partly cloudy and 71, wind southeast at 3. At Savannah, it was clear and 74, wind southeast at 6. At Chattanooga, the temperature was 70, wind calm. At Asheville, it was cloudy and 68, wind south at 5. At Greenville-Spartanburg, it was mostly cloudy and 69, wind northeast at 8. Here are the 3 a.m. weather observations from around the area. At Athens, it was mostly cloudy, the temperature was 70 degrees, dew point 69 degrees, relative humidity 97%, wind calm, pressure was 30.01 inches and falling. At Gainesville, it was partly cloudy and 72, wind east at 6. At Winder, it was mostly cloudy, the temperature was 68. At Greensboro, it was mostly sunny and 73, wind south at 5. At Jefferson, it was partly cloudy and 71, wind east at 5. At Monroe, it was cloudy, the temperature was 68. At Albertton, it was partly cloudy and 70, wind calm. At Canyon, it was cloudy and 73, wind east at 7. At Clemson, it was mostly cloudy and 71, wind northeast at 6. Elsewhere across Georgia, at Atlanta it was mostly cloudy and 75, wind south at 5. At Cartersville, it was cloudy and 72, wind northwest at 3. At Lawrenceville, it was mostly cloudy and 70, wind calm. At Macon, it was partly cloudy and 72, wind calm. At Rome, with a thunderstorm, it was 68, wind variable at 5. At Augusta, it was partly cloudy and 71, wind southeast at 3. At Savannah, it was clear and 75, wind southeast at 7. At Chattanooga, the temperature was 71, wind calm. At Asheville, it was cloudy and 68, wind calm. At Greenville-Spartanburg, it was partly cloudy and 68, wind northeast at 8. Here is the hazardous weather outlook. This hazardous weather outlook is for North and Central Georgia. For tonight, isolated thunderstorms remain possible across North and Central Georgia through the overnight hours. Severe weather is not anticipated, but storms will contain frequent lightning, heavy rainfall, and gusty winds. And now the extended outlook for the period Friday through Wednesday, a marginal risk level 1 of 5 is in effect for primary North Georgia for severe thunderstorms on Friday. A slight risk level 2 of 4 is in effect for the northeast Georgia mountains, with a marginal risk level 1 of 4 across all of north and central Georgia for flash flooding risk on Friday and Friday night. Scattered thunderstorms are expected Friday through Wednesday, especially during the afternoon and evening hours, which will bring the risk for locally heavy rainfall and frequent lightning. A few storms may be severe, especially Friday. Spotter information statement. Spotter activation will not be needed through tonight. Here is the official forecast from your National Weather Service for the Athens listening area. Rest of tonight, mostly cloudy with a chance of showers and a slight chance of thunderstorms. Lows in the mid-60s. East winds up to 10 miles an hour. Chance of rain 50%. Friday, patchy fog in the morning. Partly sunny with a chance of showers and thunderstorms in the morning, then showers with thunderstorms likely in the afternoon. Highs in the mid-80s. Southeast winds 5 to 15 miles an hour. Chance of rain 80%. Friday night, a chance of thunderstorms. Showers. Patchy fog. Lows in the mid-60s. Light southeast winds. Chance of rain 80%. Saturday, showers and a chance of thunderstorms in the morning, then showers with thunderstorms likely in the afternoon. Highs in the lower 80s. South winds 5 to 10 miles an hour. Chance of rain.

100%. Saturday night, showers and a chance of thunderstorms in the evening, then showers likely and a slight chance of thunderstorms after midnight. Lows in the mid-60s. Light east winds. Chance of rain 90%. And now the extended forecast. Sunday and Sunday night, showers and a chance of thunderstorms. Highs in the lower 80s. Lows in the mid-60s. Memorial Day and Monday night, showers and a chance of thunderstorms. Highs in the lower 80s. Lows in the mid-60s. Tuesday and Tuesday night, showers and a chance of thunderstorms. Highs in the lower 80s. Lows in the mid-60s. Wednesday and Wednesday night, showers likely and a chance of thunderstorms. Highs in the lower 80s. Lows in the mid-60s. Thursday and Thursday night, showers likely and a chance of thunderstorms. Highs in the mid-80s. Lows in the mid-60s. For more detailed weather, water, and climate information, please visit our website at weather.gov/Atlanta. The current time is 3:10 a.m. Eastern Daylight Time. Here are the 3 a.m. weather observations from around the area. At Athens, it was mostly cloudy, the temperature was 70 degrees, dew point 69 degrees, relative humidity 97%, wind calm, pressure was 30.01 inches and falling. At Gainesville, it was partly cloudy and 72, wind east at 6. At Winder, it was mostly cloudy, the temperature was 68. At Greensboro, it was mostly sunny and 73, wind south at 5. At Jefferson, it was partly cloudy and 71, wind east at 5. At Monroe, it was cloudy, the temperature was 68. At Albertton, it was partly cloudy and 70, wind calm. At Canyon, it was cloudy and 73, wind east at 7. At Clemson, it was mostly cloudy and 71, wind northeast at 6. Elsewhere across Georgia, at Atlanta it was mostly cloudy and 75, wind south at 5. At Cartersville, it was cloudy and 72, wind northwest at 3. At Lawrenceville, it was mostly cloudy and 70, wind calm. At Macon, it was partly cloudy and 72, wind calm. At Rome, with a thunderstorm, it was 68, wind variable at 5. At Augusta, it was partly cloudy and 71, wind southeast at 3. At Savannah, it was clear and 75, wind southeast at 7. At Chattanooga, the temperature was 71, wind calm. At Asheville, it was cloudy and 68, wind calm. At Greenville-Spartanburg, it was partly cloudy and 68, wind northeast at 8. Here are the 3 a.m. weather observations from around the area. At Athens, it was mostly cloudy, the temperature was 70 degrees, dew point 69 degrees, relative humidity 97%, wind calm, pressure was 30.01 inches and falling. At Gainesville, it was mostly cloudy and 72, wind east at 6. At Winder, it was mostly cloudy, the temperature was 68. At Greensboro, it was mostly sunny and 73, wind south at 5. At Jefferson, it was partly cloudy and 71, wind east at 5. At Monroe, it was cloudy, the temperature was 68. At Albertton, it was partly cloudy and 70, wind calm. At Canyon, it was cloudy and 73, wind east at 7. At Clemson, it was mostly cloudy and 71, wind northeast at 6. Elsewhere across Georgia, at Atlanta it was mostly cloudy and 75, wind south at 5. At Cartersville, it was cloudy and 72, wind northwest at 3. At Lawrenceville, it was mostly cloudy and 70, wind calm. At Macon, it was partly cloudy and 72, wind calm. At Rome, with a thunderstorm, it was 68, wind variable at 3. At Augusta, it was partly cloudy and 71, wind southeast at 3. At Savannah, it was clear and 75, wind southeast at 7. At Chattanooga,

The 5 is in effect for primary North Georgia for severe thunderstorms on Friday. A slight risk level 2 of 4 is in effect for the northeast Georgia mountains, with a marginal risk level 1 of 4 across all of north and central Georgia for flash flooding risk on Friday and Friday night. Scattered thunderstorms are expected Friday through Wednesday, especially during the afternoon and evening hours, which will bring the risk for locally heavy rainfall and frequent lightning. A few storms may be severe, especially Friday. Spotter information statement, spotter activation will not be needed through tonight. Here is the official forecast from your National Weather Service for the Athens listening area. Rest of tonight, mostly cloudy with a chance of showers and a slight chance of thunderstorms. Lows in the mid-60s. East winds up to 10 miles an hour. Chance of rain 50%. Friday, patchy fog in the morning. Partly sunny with a chance of showers and thunderstorms in the morning, then showers with thunderstorms likely in the afternoon. Highs in the mid-80s. Southeast winds 5 to 15 miles an hour. Chance of rain 80%. Friday night, a chance of thunderstorms. Showers. Patchy fog. Lows in the mid-60s. Light southeast winds. Chance of rain 80%. Saturday, showers and a chance of thunderstorms in the morning, then showers with thunderstorms likely in the afternoon. Highs in the lower 80s. South winds 5 to 10 miles an hour. Chance of rain near 100%. Saturday night, showers and a chance of thunderstorms in the evening, then showers likely and a slight chance of thunderstorms after midnight. Lows in the mid-60s. Light east winds. Chance of rain 90%. And now the extended forecast. Sunday and Sunday night, showers and a chance of thunderstorms. Highs in the lower 80s. Lows in the mid-60s. Memorial Day and Monday night, showers and a chance of thunderstorms. Highs in the lower 80s. Lows in the mid-60s. Tuesday and Tuesday night, showers and a chance of thunderstorms. Highs in the lower 80s. Lows in the mid-60s. Wednesday and Wednesday night, showers likely and a chance of thunderstorms. Highs in the lower 80s. Lows in the mid-60s. Thursday and Thursday night, showers likely and a chance of thunderstorms. Highs in the mid-80s. Lows in the mid-60s. For more detailed weather, water, and climate information, please visit our website at weather.gov/Atlanta. The current time is 3:17 a.m. Eastern Daylight Time. Here are the 3 a.m. weather observations from around the area. At Athens, it was mostly cloudy, the temperature was 70 degrees, dew point 69 degrees, relative humidity 97%, wind calm, pressure was 30.01 inches and falling. At Gainesville, it was mostly cloudy and 72, wind east at 6. At Winder, it was mostly cloudy, the temperature was 68. At Greensboro, it was mostly sunny and 73, wind south at 5. At Jefferson, it was partly cloudy and 71, wind east at 5. At Monroe, it was cloudy, the temperature was 68. At Albertton, it was partly cloudy and 70, wind calm. At Canyon, it was cloudy and 73, wind east at 7. At Clemson, it was mostly cloudy and 71, wind northeast at 6. Elsewhere across Georgia, at Atlanta it was mostly cloudy and 75, wind south at 5. At Cartersville, it was cloudy and 72, wind northwest at 3. At Lawrenceville, it was mostly cloudy and 70, wind calm. At Macon, it was partly cloudy and 72, wind calm. At Rome, with a thunderstorm, it was 68, wind variable at 3. At Augusta, it was partly cloudy and 71, wind southeast at 3. At Savannah, it was clear and 75, wind southeast at 7. At Chattanooga, the temperature was 71, wind calm. At Asheville, it was cloudy and 68, wind calm.

Jacksonville, Spartanburg. It was partly cloudy and 68. Wind northeast at 8. Here is the hazardous weather outlook. This hazardous weather outlook is for north and central Georgia. For tonight, isolated thunderstorms remain possible across north and central Georgia through the overnight hours. Severe weather is not anticipated, but storms will contain frequent lightning, heavy rainfall, and gusty winds. And now the extended outlook for the period Friday through Wednesday, a marginal risk level 1 of 5 is in effect for primary North Georgia for severe thunderstorms on Friday. A slight risk level 2 of 4 is in effect for the northeast Georgia mountains, with a marginal risk level 1 of 4 across all of north and central Georgia for flash flooding risk on Friday and Friday night. Scattered thunderstorms are expected Friday through Wednesday, especially during the afternoon and evening hours, which will bring the risk for locally heavy rainfall and frequent lightning. A few storms may be severe, especially Friday. Spotter information statement, spotter activation will not be needed through tonight. Here is the official forecast from your National Weather Service for the Athens listening area. Rest of tonight, mostly cloudy with a chance of showers and a slight chance of thunderstorms. Lows in the mid-60s. East winds up to 10 miles an hour. Chance of rain 50%. Friday, patchy fog in the morning. Partly sunny with a chance of showers and thunderstorms in the morning, then showers with thunderstorms likely in the afternoon. Highs in the mid-80s. Southeast winds 5 to 15 miles an hour. Chance of rain 80%. Friday night, a chance of thunderstorms. Showers. Patchy fog. Lows in the mid-60s. Light southeast winds. Chance of rain 80%. Saturday, showers and a chance of thunderstorms in the morning, then showers with thunderstorms likely in the afternoon. Highs in the lower 80s. South winds 5 to 10 miles an hour. Chance of rain near 100%. Saturday night, showers and a chance of thunderstorms in the evening, then showers likely and a slight chance of thunderstorms after midnight. Lows in the mid-60s. Light east winds. Chance of rain 90%. And now the extended forecast. Sunday and Sunday night, showers and a chance of thunderstorms. Highs in the lower 80s. Lows in the mid-60s. Memorial Day and Monday night, showers and a chance of thunderstorms. Highs in the lower 80s. Lows in the mid-60s. Tuesday and Tuesday night, showers and a chance of thunderstorms. Highs in the lower 80s. Lows in the mid-60s. Wednesday and Wednesday night, showers likely and a chance of thunderstorms. Highs in the lower 80s. Lows in the mid-60s. Thursday and Thursday night, showers likely and a chance of thunderstorms. Highs in the mid-80s. Lows in the mid-60s. For more detailed weather, water, and climate information, please visit our website at weather.gov/Atlanta. The current time is 3:23 a.m. Eastern Daylight Time. Here are the 3 a.m. weather observations from around the area. At Athens, it was mostly cloudy, the temperature was 70 degrees, dew point 69 degrees, relative humidity 97%, wind calm, pressure was 30.01 inches and falling. At Gainesville, it was mostly cloudy and 72, wind east at 6. At Winder, it was mostly cloudy, the temperature was 68. At Greensboro, it was mostly sunny and 73, wind south at 5. At Jefferson, it was partly cloudy and 71, wind east at 5. At Monroe, it was cloudy, the temperature was 68. At Elberton, it was partly cloudy and 70, wind calm. At Canyon, it was cloudy and 73, wind east at 7. At Clemson, it was mostly cloudy and 71, wind northeast at 6. Elsewhere across Georgia, at Atlanta it was mostly cloudy and 75, wind south at 5. At Cartersville, it was cloudy and 72, wind northwest at 3. At Lawrenceville,

was mostly cloudy and 70, wind calm. At Macon, it was partly cloudy and 72, wind calm. At Rome, with a thunderstorm, it was 68, wind variable at 3. At Augusta, it was partly cloudy and 71, wind southeast at 3. At Savannah, it was clear and 75, wind southeast at 7. At Chattanooga, the temperature was 71, wind calm. At Asheville, it was cloudy and 68, wind calm. At Greenville Spartanburg, it was partly cloudy and 68, wind northeast at 8. Here is the hazardous weather outlook. This hazardous weather outlook is for north and central Georgia. For tonight, isolated thunderstorms remain possible across north and central Georgia through the overnight hours. Severe weather is not anticipated, but storms will contain frequent lightning, heavy rainfall, and gusty winds. And now the extended outlook for the period Friday through Wednesday, a marginal risk level 1 of 5 is in effect for primary North Georgia for severe thunderstorms on Friday. A slight risk level 2 of 4 is in effect for the northeast Georgia mountains, with a marginal risk level 1 of 4 across all of north and central Georgia for flash flooding risk on Friday and Friday night. Scattered thunderstorms are expected Friday through Wednesday, especially during the afternoon and evening hours, which will bring the risk for locally heavy rainfall and frequent lightning. A few storms may be severe, especially Friday. Spotter information statement, spotter activation will not be needed through tonight. Here is the official forecast from your National Weather Service for the Athens listening area. Rest of tonight, mostly cloudy with a chance of showers and a slight chance of thunderstorms. Lows in the mid-60s. East winds up to 10 miles an hour. Chance of rain 50%. Friday, patchy fog in the morning. Partly sunny with a chance of showers and thunderstorms in the morning, then showers with thunderstorms likely in the afternoon. Highs in the mid-80s. Southeast winds 5 to 15 miles an hour. Chance of rain 80%. Friday night, a chance of thunderstorms. Showers. Patchy fog. Lows in the mid-60s. Light southeast winds. Chance of rain 80%. Saturday, showers and a chance of thunderstorms in the morning, then showers with thunderstorms likely in the afternoon. Highs in the lower 80s. South winds 5 to 10 miles an hour. Chance of rain near 100%. Saturday night, showers and a chance of thunderstorms in the evening, then showers likely and a slight chance of thunderstorms after midnight. Lows in the mid-60s. Light east winds. Chance of rain 90%. And now the extended forecast. Sunday and Sunday night, showers and a chance of thunderstorms. Highs in the lower 80s. Lows in the mid-60s. Memorial Day and Monday night, showers and a chance of thunderstorms. Highs in the lower 80s. Lows in the mid-60s. Tuesday and Tuesday night, showers and a chance of thunderstorms. Highs in the lower 80s. Lows in the mid-60s. Wednesday and Wednesday night, showers likely and a chance of thunderstorms. Highs in the lower 80s. Lows in the mid-60s. Thursday and Thursday night, showers likely and a chance of thunderstorms. Highs in the mid-80s. Lows in the mid-60s. For more detailed weather, water, and climate information, please visit our website at weather.gov/Atlanta. The current time is 3:29 a.m. Eastern Daylight Time. Here are the 3 a.m. weather observations from around the area. At Athens, it was mostly cloudy, the temperature was 70 degrees, dew point 69 degrees, relative humidity 97%, wind calm, pressure was 30.01 inches and falling. At Gainesville, it was mostly cloudy and 72, wind east at 6. At Winder, it was mostly cloudy, the temperature was 68. At Greensboro, it was mostly sunny and 73, wind south at 5. At Jefferson, it was partly cloudy and 71, wind east at 5. At

Oh, it was cloudy. The temperature was 68. At Albertton, it was partly cloudy and 70, wind calm. At Canyon, it was cloudy and 73, wind east at 7. At Clemson, it was mostly cloudy and 71, wind northeast at 6. Elsewhere across Georgia, at Atlanta it was mostly cloudy and 75, wind south at 5. At Cartersville, it was cloudy and 72, wind northwest at 3. At Lawrenceville, it was mostly cloudy and 70, wind calm. At Macon, it was partly cloudy and 72, wind calm. At Rome, with a thunderstorm, it was 68, wind variable at 3. At Augusta, it was partly cloudy and 71, wind southeast at 3. At Savannah, it was clear and 75, wind southeast at 7. At Chattanooga, the temperature was 71, wind calm. At Asheville, it was cloudy and 68, wind calm. At Greenville-Spartanburg, it was partly cloudy and 68, wind northeast at 8. Here is the hazardous weather outlook. This hazardous weather outlook is for north and central Georgia. For tonight, isolated thunderstorms remain possible across north and central Georgia through the overnight hours. Severe weather is not anticipated, but storms will contain frequent lightning, heavy rainfall, and gusty winds. And now the extended outlook for the period Friday through Wednesday, a marginal risk level 1 of 5 is in effect for primary North Georgia for severe thunderstorms on Friday. A slight risk level 2 of 4 is in effect for the northeast Georgia mountains, with a marginal risk level 1 of 4 across all of north and central Georgia for flash flooding risk on Friday and Friday night. Scattered thunderstorms are expected Friday through Wednesday, especially during the afternoon and evening hours, which will bring the risk for locally heavy rainfall and frequent lightning. A few storms may be severe, especially Friday. Spotter information statement, spotter activation will not be needed through tonight. Here is the official forecast from your National Weather Service for the Athens listening area. Rest of tonight, mostly cloudy with a chance of showers and a slight chance of thunderstorms. Lows in the mid-60s. East winds up to 10 miles an hour. Chance of rain 50%. Friday, patchy fog in the morning. Partly sunny with a chance of showers and thunderstorms in the morning, then showers with thunderstorms likely in the afternoon. Highs in the mid-80s. Southeast winds 5 to 15 miles an hour. Chance of rain 80%. Friday night, a chance of thunderstorms. Showers. Patchy fog. Lows in the mid-60s. Light southeast winds. Chance of rain 80%. Saturday, showers and a chance of thunderstorms in the morning, then showers with thunderstorms likely in the afternoon. Chance of rain 80%. Saturday, showers and a chance of thunderstorms in the morning, then showers with thunderstorms likely in the afternoon. Highs in the lower 80s. South winds 5 to 10 miles an hour. Chance of rain near 100%. Saturday night, showers and a chance of thunderstorms in the evening, then showers likely and a slight chance of thunderstorms after midnight. Lows in the mid-60s. Light east winds. Chance of rain 90%. And now the extended forecast. Sunday and Sunday night, showers and a chance of thunderstorms. Highs in the lower 80s. Lows in the mid-60s. Memorial Day and Monday night, showers and a chance of thunderstorms. Highs in the lower 80s. Lows in the mid-60s. Tuesday and Tuesday night, showers and a chance of thunderstorms. Highs in the lower 80s. Lows in the mid-60s. Wednesday and Wednesday night, showers likely and a chance of thunderstorms. Highs in the lower 80s. Lows in the mid-60s. Thursday and Thursday night, showers likely and a chance of thunderstorms. Highs in the mid-80s. Lows in the mid-60s. For more detailed weather, water, and climate information, please visit our website at weather.gov/Atlanta. The current time

as 3:34 a.m. Eastern Daylight Time. Here are the 3 a.m. weather observations from around the area. At Athens, it was mostly cloudy, the temperature was 70 degrees, dew point 69 degrees, relative humidity 97%, wind calm, pressure was 30.01 inches and falling. At Gainesville, it was mostly cloudy and 72, wind east at 6. At Winder, it was mostly cloudy, the temperature was 68. At Greensboro, it was mostly sunny and 73, wind south at 5. At Jefferson, it was partly cloudy and 71, wind east at 5. At Monroe, it was cloudy, the temperature was 68. At Alberton, it was partly cloudy and 70, wind calm. At Canyon, it was cloudy and 73, wind east at 7. At Clemson, it was mostly cloudy and 71, wind northeast at 6. Elsewhere across Georgia, at Atlanta it was mostly cloudy and 75, wind south at 5. At Cartersville, it was cloudy and 72, wind northwest at 3. At Lawrenceville, it was mostly cloudy and 70, wind calm. At Macon, it was partly cloudy and 72, wind calm. At Rome, with a thunderstorm, it was 68, wind variable at 3. At Augusta, it was partly cloudy and 71, wind southeast at 3. At Savannah, it was clear and 75, wind southeast at 7. At Chattanooga, the temperature was 71, wind calm. At Asheville, it was cloudy and 68, wind calm. At Greenville-Spartanburg, it was partly cloudy and 68, wind northeast at 8. Here is the hazardous weather outlook. This hazardous weather outlook is for North and Central Georgia. For tonight, isolated thunderstorms remain possible across North and Central Georgia through the overnight hours. Severe weather is not anticipated, but storms will contain frequent lightning, heavy rainfall, and gusty winds. And now the extended outlook for the period Friday through Wednesday, a marginal risk level 1 of 5 is in effect for primary North Georgia for severe thunderstorms on Friday. A slight risk level 2 of 4 is in effect for the northeast Georgia mountains, with a marginal risk level 1 of 4 across all of north and central Georgia for flash flooding risk on Friday and Friday night. Scattered thunderstorms are expected Friday through Wednesday, especially during the afternoon and evening hours, which will bring the risk for locally heavy rainfall and frequent lightning. A few storms may be severe, especially Friday. Spotter information statement, spotter activation will not be needed through tonight. Here is the official forecast from your National Weather Service, for the Athens listening area. Rest of tonight, mostly cloudy with a chance of showers and a slight chance of thunderstorms. Lows in the mid-60s. East winds up to 10 miles an hour. Chance of rain 50%. Friday, patchy fog in the morning. Partly sunny with a chance of showers and thunderstorms in the morning, then showers with thunderstorms likely in the afternoon. Highs in the mid-80s. Southeast winds 5 to 15 miles an hour. Chance of rain 80%. Friday night, a chance of thunderstorms. Showers. Patchy fog. Lows in the mid-60s. Light southeast winds. Chance of rain 80%. Saturday, showers and a chance of thunderstorms in the morning, then showers with thunderstorms likely in the afternoon. Highs in the lower 80s. South winds 5 to 10 miles an hour. Chance of rain near 100%. Saturday night, showers and a chance of thunderstorms in the evening, then showers likely and a slight chance of thunderstorms after midnight. Lows in the mid-60s. Light east winds. Chance of rain 90%. And now the extended forecast. Sunday and Sunday night, showers and a chance of thunderstorms. Highs in the lower 80s. Lows in the mid-60s. Memorial Day and Monday night, showers and a chance of thunderstorms. Highs in the lower 80s. Lows in the mid-60s. Tuesday and Tuesday night, showers and a chance of thunderstorms.

Highs in the lower 80s. Lows in the mid-60s. Wednesday and Wednesday night, showers likely and a chance of thunderstorms. Highs in the lower 80s. Lows in the mid-60s. Thursday and Thursday night, showers likely and a chance of thunderstorms. Highs in the mid-80s. Lows in the mid-60s. For more detailed weather, water, and climate information, please visit our website at weather.gov/Atlanta. 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The current time is 3:40 a.m. Eastern Daylight Time. Here are the 3 a.m. weather observations from around the area. At Athens, it was mostly cloudy, the temperature was 70 degrees, dew point 69 degrees, relative humidity 97%, wind calm, pressure was 30.01 inches and falling. At Gainesville, it was mostly cloudy and 72, wind east at 6. At Winder, it was mostly cloudy, the temperature was 68. At Greensboro, it was mostly sunny and 73, wind south at 5. At Jefferson, it was partly cloudy and 71, wind east at 5. At Monroe, it was cloudy, the temperature was 68. At Albertton, it was partly cloudy and 70, wind calm. At Canyon, it was cloudy and 73, wind east at 7. At Clemson, it was mostly cloudy and 71, wind northeast at 6. Elsewhere across Georgia, at Atlanta it was mostly cloudy and 75, wind south at 5. At Cartersville, it was cloudy and 72, wind northwest at 3. At Lawrenceville, it was mostly cloudy and 70, wind calm. At Macon, it was partly cloudy and 72, wind calm. At Rome, with a thunderstorm, it was 68, wind variable at 3. At Augusta, it was partly cloudy and 71, wind southeast at 3. At Savannah, it was clear and 75, wind southeast at 7. At Chattanooga, the temperature was 71, wind calm. At Asheville, it was cloudy and 68, wind calm. At Greenville-Spartanburg, it was partly cloudy and 68, wind northeast at 8. Here is the hazardous weather outlook. This hazardous weather outlook is for North and Central Georgia. For tonight, isolated thunderstorms remain possible across North and Central Georgia through the overnight hours. Severe weather is not anticipated, but storms will contain frequent lightning, heavy rainfall, and gusty winds. And now the extended outlook for the period Friday through Wednesday, a marginal risk level 1 of 5 is in effect for primary North Georgia for severe thunderstorms on Friday. A slight risk level 2 of 4 is in effect for the northeast Georgia mountains, with a marginal risk level 1 of 4 across all of north and central Georgia for flash flooding risk on Friday and Friday night. Scattered thunderstorms are expected Friday through Wednesday, especially during the afternoon and evening hours, which will bring the risk for locally heavy rainfall and frequent lightning. A few storms may be severe, especially Friday. Spotter information statement, spotter activation will not be needed through tonight. Here is the official forecast from your National Weather Service for the Athens listening area. Rest of tonight, mostly cloudy with a chance of showers and a slight chance of thunderstorms. Lows in the mid-60s. East winds up to 10 miles an hour. Chance of rain 50%. Friday, patchy fog in the morning. Partly sunny with a chance of showers and thunderstorms in the morning, then showers.

showers with thunderstorms likely in the afternoon. Highs in the mid-80s. Southeast winds 5 to 15 miles an hour. Chance of rain 80%. Friday night, a chance of thunderstorms. Showers. Patchy fog. Lows in the mid-60s. Light southeast winds. Chance of rain 80%. Saturday, showers and a chance of thunderstorms in the morning, then showers with thunderstorms likely in the afternoon. Highs in the lower 80s. South winds 5 to 10 miles an hour. Chance of rain near 100%. Saturday night, showers and a chance of thunderstorms in the evening, then showers likely and a slight chance of thunderstorms after midnight. Lows in the mid-60s. Light east winds. Chance of rain 90%. And now the extended forecast. Sunday and Sunday night, showers and a chance of thunderstorms. Highs in the lower 80s. Lows in the mid-60s. Memorial Day and Monday night, showers and a chance of thunderstorms. Highs in the lower 80s. Lows in the mid-60s. Tuesday and Tuesday night, showers and a chance of thunderstorms. Highs in the lower 80s. Lows in the mid-60s. Wednesday and Wednesday night, showers likely and a chance of thunderstorms. Highs in the lower 80s. Lows in the mid-60s. Thursday and Thursday night, showers likely and a chance of thunderstorms. Highs in the mid-80s. Lows in the mid-60s. For more detailed weather, water, and climate information, please visit our website at weather.gov/Atlanta. The current time is 3:46 a.m. Eastern Daylight Time. Here are the 3 a.m. weather observations from around the area. At Athens, it was mostly cloudy, the temperature was 70 degrees, dew point 69 degrees, relative humidity 97%, wind calm, pressure was 30.01 inches and falling. At Gainesville, it was mostly cloudy and 72, wind east at 6. At Winder, it was mostly cloudy, the temperature was 68. At Greensboro, it was mostly sunny and 73, wind south at 5. At Jefferson, it was partly cloudy and 71, wind east at 5. At Monroe, it was cloudy, the temperature was 68. At Albertton, it was partly cloudy and 70, wind calm. At Canyon, it was cloudy and 73, wind east at 7. At Clemson, it was mostly cloudy and 71, wind northeast at 6. Elsewhere across Georgia, at Atlanta it was mostly cloudy and 75, wind south at 5. At Cartersville, it was cloudy and 72, wind northwest at 3. At Lawrenceville, it was mostly cloudy and 70, wind calm. At Macon, it was partly cloudy and 72, wind calm. At Rome, with a thunderstorm, it was 68, wind variable at 3. At Augusta, it was partly cloudy and 71, wind southeast at 3. At Savannah, it was clear and 75, wind southeast at 7. At Chattanooga, the temperature was 71, wind calm. At Asheville, it was cloudy and 68, wind calm. At Greenville-Spartanburg, it was partly cloudy and 68, wind northeast at 8. Here is the hazardous weather outlook. This hazardous weather outlook is for North and Central Georgia. For tonight, isolated thunderstorms remain possible across North and Central Georgia through the overnight hours. Severe weather is not anticipated, but storms will contain frequent lightning, heavy rainfall, and gusty winds. And now the extended outlook for the period Friday through Wednesday, a marginal risk level 1 of 5 is in effect for primary North Georgia for severe thunderstorms on Friday. A slight risk level 2 of 4 is in effect for the Northeast Georgia mountains, with a marginal risk level 1 of 4 across all of North and Central Georgia for flash flooding risk on Friday and Friday night. Scattered thunderstorms are expected Friday through Wednesday, especially during the afternoon and evening hours, which will bring the risk for locally heavy rainfall and frequent lightning. A few storms may be severe, especially Friday.
Spotter information statement. Spotter activation will not be needed through tonight. Here is the official forecast from your National Weather Service for the Athens listening area. Rest of tonight, mostly cloudy with a chance of showers and a slight chance of thunderstorms. Lows in the mid-60s. East winds up to 10 miles an hour. Chance of rain 50%. Friday, patchy fog in the morning. Partly sunny with a chance of showers and thunderstorms in the morning, then showers with thunderstorms likely in the afternoon. Highs in the mid-80s. Southeast winds 5 to 15 miles an hour. Chance of rain 80%. Friday night, a chance of thunderstorms. Showers. Patchy fog. Lows in the mid-60s. Light southeast winds. Chance of rain 80%. Saturday, showers and a chance of thunderstorms in the morning, then showers with thunderstorms likely in the afternoon. Highs in the lower 80s. South winds 5 to 10 miles an hour. Chance of rain near 100%. Saturday night, showers and a chance of thunderstorms in the evening, then showers likely and a slight chance of thunderstorms after midnight. Lows in the mid-60s. Light east winds. Chance of rain 90%. And now the extended forecast. Sunday and Sunday night, showers and a chance of thunderstorms. Highs in the lower 80s. Lows in the mid-60s. Memorial Day and Monday night, showers and a chance of thunderstorms. Highs in the lower 80s. Lows in the mid-60s. Tuesday and Tuesday night, showers and a chance of thunderstorms. Highs in the lower 80s. Lows in the mid-60s. Wednesday and Wednesday night, showers likely and a chance of thunderstorms. Highs in the lower 80s. Lows in the mid-60s. Thursday and Thursday night, showers likely and a chance of thunderstorms. Highs in the mid-80s. Lows in the mid-60s. For more detailed weather, water, and climate information, please visit our website at weather.gov/Atlanta. The current time is 3:52 a.m. Eastern Daylight Time. Here are the 3 a.m. weather observations from around the area. At Athens, it was mostly cloudy, the temperature was 70 degrees, dew point 69 degrees, relative humidity 97%, wind calm, pressure was 30.01 inches and falling. At Gainesville, it was mostly cloudy and 72, wind east at 6. At Winder, it was mostly cloudy, the temperature was 68. At Greensboro, it was mostly sunny and 73, wind south at 5. At Jefferson, it was partly cloudy and 71, wind east at 5. At Monroe, it was cloudy, the temperature was 68. At Albertton, it was partly cloudy and 70, wind calm. At Canyon, it was cloudy and 73, wind east at 7. At Clemson, it was mostly cloudy and 71, wind northeast at 6. Elsewhere across Georgia, at Atlanta it was mostly cloudy and 75, wind south at 5. At Cartersville, it was cloudy and 72, wind northwest at 3. At Lawrenceville, it was mostly cloudy and 70, wind calm. At Macon, it was partly cloudy and 72, wind calm. At Rome, with a thunderstorm, it was 68, wind variable at 3. At Augusta, it was partly cloudy and 71, wind southeast at 3. At Savannah, it was clear and 75, wind southeast at 7. At Chattanooga, the temperature was 71, wind calm. At Asheville, it was cloudy and 68, wind calm. At Greenville-Spartanburg, it was partly cloudy and 68, wind northeast at 8. Here is the hazardous weather outlook. This hazardous weather outlook is for North and Central Georgia. For tonight, isolated thunderstorms remain possible across North and Central Georgia through the overnight hours. Severe weather is not anticipated, but storms will contain frequent lightning, heavy rainfall, and gusty winds. And now the extended outlook for the period Friday through Wednesday,

A marginal risk level 1 of 5 is in effect for primary North Georgia for severe thunderstorms on Friday. A slight risk level 2 of 4 is in effect for the northeast Georgia mountains, with a marginal risk level 1 of 4 across all of north and central Georgia for flash flooding risk on Friday and Friday night. Scattered thunderstorms are expected Friday through Wednesday, especially during the afternoon and evening hours, which will bring the risk for locally heavy rainfall and frequent lightning. A few storms may be severe, especially Friday. Spotter information statement, spotter activation will not be needed through tonight. Here is the official forecast from your National Weather Service for the Athens listening area. Rest of tonight, mostly cloudy with a chance of showers and a slight chance of thunderstorms. Lows in the mid-60s. East winds up to 10 miles an hour. Chance of rain 50%. Friday, patchy fog in the morning. Partly sunny with a chance of showers and thunderstorms in the morning, then showers with thunderstorms likely in the afternoon. Highs in the mid-80s. Southeast winds 5 to 15 miles an hour. Chance of rain 80%. Friday night, a chance of thunderstorms. Showers. Patchy fog. Lows in the mid-60s. Light southeast winds. Chance of rain 80%. Saturday, showers and a chance of thunderstorms in the morning, then showers with thunderstorms likely in the afternoon. Highs in the lower 80s. South winds 5 to 10 miles an hour. Chance of rain near 100%. Saturday night, showers and a chance of thunderstorms in the evening, then showers likely and a slight chance of thunderstorms after midnight. Lows in the mid-60s. Light east winds. Chance of rain 90%. And now the extended forecast. Sunday and Sunday night, showers and a chance of thunderstorms. Highs in the lower 80s. Lows in the mid-60s. Memorial Day and Monday night, showers and a chance of thunderstorms. Highs in the lower 80s. Lows in the mid-60s. Tuesday and Tuesday night, showers and a chance of thunderstorms. Highs in the lower 80s. Lows in the mid-60s. Wednesday and Wednesday night, showers likely and a chance of thunderstorms. Highs in the lower 80s. Lows in the mid-60s. Thursday and Thursday night, showers likely and a chance of thunderstorms. Highs in the mid-80s. Lows in the mid-60s. For more detailed weather, water, and climate information, please visit our website at weather.gov/Atlanta. The current time is 3:57 a.m. Eastern Daylight Time. Here are the 3 a.m. weather observations from around the area. At Athens, it was mostly cloudy, the temperature was 70 degrees, dew point 69 degrees, relative humidity 97%, wind calm, pressure was 30.01 inches and falling. At Gainesville, it was mostly cloudy and 72, wind east at 6. At Winder, it was mostly cloudy, the temperature was 68. At Greensboro, it was mostly sunny and 73, wind south at 5. At Jefferson, it was partly cloudy and 71, wind east at 5. At Monroe, it was cloudy, the temperature was 68. At Albertton, it was partly cloudy and 70, wind calm. At Canyon, it was cloudy and 73, wind east at 7. At Clemson, it was mostly cloudy and 71, wind northeast at 6. Elsewhere across Georgia, at Atlanta it was mostly cloudy and 75, wind south at 5. At Cartersville, it was cloudy and 72, wind northwest at 3. At Lawrenceville, it was mostly cloudy and 70, wind calm. At Macon, it was partly cloudy and 72, wind calm. At Rome, with a thunderstorm, it was 68, wind variable at 3. At Augusta, it was partly cloudy and 71, wind southeast at 3. At Savannah, it was clear and 75, wind southeast at 7. At Chattanooga, the temperature was 71, wind calm. At Asheville, it was cloudy and 68, wind

Greenville, Spartanburg. It was partly cloudy and 68. Wind northeast at 8. Here is the hazardous weather outlook. This hazardous weather outlook is for north and central Georgia. For tonight, isolated thunderstorms remain possible across north and central Georgia through the overnight hours. Severe weather is not anticipated, but storms will contain frequent lightning, heavy rainfall, and gusty winds. And now the extended outlook for the period Friday through Wednesday, a marginal risk level 1 of 5 is in effect for primary North Georgia for severe thunderstorms on Friday. A slight risk level 2 of 4 is in effect for the northeast Georgia mountains, with a marginal risk level 1 of 4 across all of north and central Georgia for flash flooding risk on Friday and Friday night. Scattered thunderstorms are expected Friday through Wednesday, especially during the afternoon and evening hours, which will bring the risk for locally heavy rainfall and frequent lightning. A few storms may be severe, especially Friday. Spotter information statement, spotter activation will not be needed through tonight. Here is the official forecast from your National Weather Service for the Athens listening area. Rest of tonight, mostly cloudy with a chance of showers and a slight chance of thunderstorms. Lows in the mid-60s. East winds up to 10 miles an hour. Chance of rain 50%. Friday, patchy fog in the morning. Partly sunny with a chance of showers and thunderstorms in the morning, then showers with thunderstorms likely in the afternoon. Highs in the mid-80s. Southeast winds 5 to 15 miles an hour. Chance of rain 80%. Friday night, a chance of thunderstorms. Showers. Patchy fog. Lows in the mid-60s. Light southeast winds. Chance of rain 80%. Saturday, showers and a chance of thunderstorms in the morning, then showers with thunderstorms likely in the afternoon. Highs in the lower 80s. South winds 5 to 10 miles an hour. Chance of rain near 100%. Saturday night, showers and a chance of thunderstorms in the evening, then showers likely and a slight chance of thunderstorms after midnight. Lows in the mid-60s. Light east winds. Chance of rain 90%. And now the extended forecast. Sunday and Sunday night, showers and a chance of thunderstorms. Highs in the lower 80s. Lows in the mid-60s. Memorial Day and Monday night, showers and a chance of thunderstorms. Highs in the lower 80s. Lows in the mid-60s. Tuesday and Tuesday night, showers and a chance of thunderstorms. Highs in the lower 80s. Lows in the mid-60s. Wednesday and Wednesday night, showers likely and a chance of thunderstorms. Highs in the lower 80s. Lows in the mid-60s. Thursday and Thursday night, showers likely and a chance of thunderstorms. Highs in the mid-80s. Lows in the mid-60s. For more detailed weather, water, and climate information, please visit our website at weather.gov/Atlanta. The current time is 4:03 a.m. Eastern Daylight Time. Here are the 3 a.m. weather observations from around the area. At Athens, it was mostly cloudy, the temperature was 70 degrees, dew point 69 degrees, relative humidity 97%, wind calm, pressure was 30.01 inches and falling. At Gainesville, it was mostly cloudy and 72, wind east at 6. At Winder, it was mostly cloudy, the temperature was 68. At Greensboro, it was mostly sunny and 73, wind south at 5. At Jefferson, it was partly cloudy and 71, wind east at 5. At Monroe, it was cloudy, the temperature was 68. At Albertton, it was partly cloudy and 70, wind calm. At Canyon, it was cloudy and 73, wind east at 7. At Clemson, it was mostly cloudy and 71, wind northeast at 6. Elsewhere across Georgia, at Atlanta it was mostly cloudy and 75, wind south at 5. At Cartersville, it was cloudy and 72, wind northwest at 3. At Laurel,
Lawrenceville, it was mostly cloudy and 70, wind calm. At Macon, it was partly cloudy and 72, wind calm. At Rome, with a thunderstorm, it was 68, wind variable at 3. At Augusta, it was partly cloudy and 71, wind southeast at 3. At Savannah, it was clear and 75, wind southeast at 7. At Chattanooga, the temperature was 71, wind calm. At Asheville, it was cloudy and 68, wind calm. At Greenville-Spartanburg, it was partly cloudy and 68, wind northeast at 8. Here are the 4 a.m. weather observations from around the area. At Athens, it was mostly cloudy, the temperature was 72 degrees, dew point 67 degrees, relative humidity 84%, wind calm, pressure was 30.02 inches and rising. At Gainesville, it was cloudy and 71, wind east at 9. At Winder, it was partly cloudy, the temperature was 68. At Greensboro, it was mostly sunny and 72, wind southeast at 5. At Jefferson, it was mostly cloudy and 70, wind northeast at 5. At Monroe, it was mostly cloudy, the temperature was 70. At Albertton, it was partly cloudy and 71, wind east at 3. At Canyon, it was partly cloudy and 71, wind calm. At Clemson, it was mostly cloudy and 71, wind east at 8. Elsewhere across Georgia, at Atlanta it was mostly cloudy and 75, wind southwest at 6. At Cartersville, it was cloudy and 72, wind calm. At Lawrenceville, it was mostly cloudy and 70, wind calm. At Macon, it was partly cloudy and 71, wind calm. At Rome, with light rain, it was 68, wind calm. At Augusta, it was partly cloudy and 71, wind southeast at 6. At Savannah, it was clear and 74, wind southeast at 3. Elsewhere across the region, at Chattanooga, with rain and fog, it was 67, wind southeast at 5. At Asheville, it was cloudy and 68, wind variable at 6. At Greenville-Spartanburg, it was cloudy and 69, wind northeast at 8. Here is the hazardous weather outlook. This hazardous weather outlook is for North and Central Georgia. For tonight, isolated thunderstorms remain possible across North and Central Georgia through the overnight hours. Severe weather is not anticipated, but storms will contain frequent lightning, heavy rainfall, and gusty winds. And now the extended outlook for the period Friday through Wednesday, a marginal risk level 1 of 5 is in effect for primary North Georgia for severe thunderstorms on Friday. A slight risk level 2 of 4 is in effect for the Northeast Georgia Mountains, with a marginal risk level 1 of 4 across all of North and Central Georgia for flash flooding risk on Friday and Friday night. Scattered thunderstorms are expected Friday through Wednesday, especially during the afternoon and evening hours, which will bring the risk for locally heavy rainfall and frequent lightning. A few storms may be severe, especially Friday. Spotter information statement, spotter activation will not be needed through tonight. Here is the official forecast from your National Weather Service for the Athens listening area. Rest of tonight, mostly cloudy with a chance of showers and a slight chance of thunderstorms. Lows in the mid-60s. East winds up to 10 miles an hour. Chance of rain 50%. Friday, patchy fog in the morning. Partly sunny with a chance of showers and thunderstorms in the morning, then showers with thunderstorms likely in the afternoon. Highs in the mid-80s. Southeast winds 5 to 15 miles an hour. Chance of rain 80%. Friday night, a chance of thunderstorms. Showers. Patchy fog. Lows in the mid-60s. Light southeast winds. Chance of rain 80%. Saturday, showers and a chance of thunderstorms in the morning, then showers with thunderstorms likely in the afternoon. Highs in the lower 80s. South winds 5 to 10 miles an hour. Chance of rain near 100%. Saturday night, showers and a chance of thunderstorms.

storms in the evening, then showers likely and a slight chance of thunderstorms after midnight. Lows in the mid-60s. Light east winds. Chance of rain 90%. And now the extended forecast. Sunday and Sunday night, showers and a chance of thunderstorms. Highs in the lower 80s. Lows in the mid-60s. Memorial Day and Monday night, showers and a chance of thunderstorms. Highs in the lower 80s. Lows in the mid-60s. Tuesday and Tuesday night, showers and a chance of thunderstorms. Highs in the lower 80s. Lows in the mid-60s. Wednesday and Wednesday night, showers likely and a chance of thunderstorms. Highs in the lower 80s. Lows in the mid-60s. Thursday and Thursday night, showers likely and a chance of thunderstorms. Highs in the mid-80s. Lows in the mid-60s. For more detailed weather, water, and climate information, please visit our website at weather.gov/Atlanta. The current time is 4:10 a.m. Eastern Daylight Time. Here are the 4 a.m. weather observations from around the area. At Athens, it was mostly cloudy, the temperature was 72 degrees, dew point 67 degrees, relative humidity 84%, wind calm, pressure was 30.02 inches and rising. At Gainesville, it was cloudy and 71, wind east at 9. At Winder, it was partly cloudy, the temperature was 68. At Greensboro, it was mostly sunny and 72, wind southeast at 5. At Jefferson, it was mostly cloudy and 70, wind northeast at 5. At Monroe, it was mostly cloudy, the temperature was 70. At Albertton, it was partly cloudy and 71, wind east at 3. At Canyon, it was partly cloudy and 71, wind calm. At Clemson, it was mostly cloudy and 71, wind east at 8. Elsewhere across Georgia, at Atlanta it was mostly cloudy and 75, wind southwest at 6. At Cartersville, it was cloudy and 72, wind calm. At Lawrenceville, it was mostly cloudy and 70, wind calm. At Macon, it was partly cloudy and 71, wind calm. At Rome, with light rain it was 68, wind calm. At Augusta, it was partly cloudy and 71, wind southeast at 6. At Savannah, it was clear and 74, wind southeast at 3. Elsewhere across the region, at Chattanooga, with rain and fog, it was 67, wind southeast at 5. At Asheville, it was cloudy and 68, wind variable at 6. At Greenville-Spartanburg, it was cloudy and 69, wind northeast at 8. Here are the 4 a.m. weather observations from around the area. At Athens, it was mostly cloudy, the temperature was 72 degrees, dew point 67 degrees, relative humidity 84%, wind calm, pressure was 30.02 inches and rising. At Gainesville, it was cloudy and 71, wind east at 9. At Winder, it was mostly cloudy, the temperature was 68. At Greensboro, it was mostly sunny and 72, wind southeast at 5. At Jefferson, it was mostly cloudy and 70, wind northeast at 5. At Monroe, it was mostly cloudy, the temperature was 70. At Albertton, it was partly cloudy and 71, wind east at 3. At Canyon, it was mostly cloudy and 71, wind calm. At Clemson, it was mostly cloudy and 71, wind east at 8. Elsewhere across Georgia, at Atlanta it was mostly cloudy and 75, wind southwest at 6. At Cartersville, it was cloudy and 72, wind calm. At Lawrenceville, it was mostly cloudy and 70, wind calm. At Macon, it was partly cloudy and 71, wind calm. At Rome, with light rain it was 68, wind calm. At Augusta, it was partly cloudy and 71, wind southeast at 6. At Savannah, it was clear and 74, wind southeast at 3. Elsewhere across the region, at Chattanooga, with rain and fog, it was 67, wind

severe thunderstorms on Friday. A slight risk level 2 of 4 is in effect for the northeast Georgia mountains, with a marginal risk level 1 of 4 across all of north and central Georgia for flash flooding risk on Friday and Friday night. Scattered thunderstorms are expected Friday through Wednesday, especially during the afternoon and evening hours, which will bring the risk for locally heavy rainfall and frequent lightning. A few storms may be severe, especially Friday. Spotter information statement, spotter activation will not be needed through tonight. Here is the official forecast from your National Weather Service for the Athens listening area. Rest of tonight, mostly cloudy with a chance of showers and a slight chance of thunderstorms. Lows in the mid-60s. East winds up to 10 miles an hour. Chance of rain 50%. Friday, patchy fog in the morning. Partly sunny with a chance of showers and thunderstorms in the morning, then showers with thunderstorms likely in the afternoon. Highs in the mid-80s. Southeast winds 5 to 15 miles an hour. Chance of rain 80%. Friday night, a chance of thunderstorms. Showers. Patchy fog. Lows in the mid-60s. Light southeast winds. Chance of rain 80%. Saturday, showers and a chance of thunderstorms in the morning, then showers with thunderstorms likely in the afternoon. Highs in the lower 80s. South winds 5 to 10 miles an hour. Chance of rain near 100%. Saturday night, showers and a chance of thunderstorms in the evening, then showers likely and a slight chance of thunderstorms after midnight. Lows in the mid-60s. Light east winds. Chance of rain 90%. And now the extended forecast. Sunday and Sunday night, showers and a chance of thunderstorms. Highs in the lower 80s. Lows in the mid-60s. Memorial Day and Monday night, showers and a chance of thunderstorms. Highs in the lower 80s. Lows in the mid-60s. Tuesday and Tuesday night, showers and a chance of thunderstorms. Highs in the lower 80s. Lows in the mid-60s. Wednesday and Wednesday night, showers likely and a chance of thunderstorms. Highs in the lower 80s. Lows in the mid-60s. Thursday and Thursday night, showers likely and a chance of thunderstorms. Highs in the mid-80s. Lows in the mid-60s. For more detailed weather, water, and climate information, please visit our website at weather.gov/Atlanta. The current time is 4:18 a.m. Eastern Daylight Time. Here are the 4 a.m. weather observations from around the area. At Athens, it was mostly cloudy, the temperature was 72 degrees, dew point 67 degrees, relative humidity 84%, wind calm, pressure was 30.02 inches and rising. At Gainesville, it was cloudy and 71, wind east at 9. At Winder, it was mostly cloudy, the temperature was 68. At Greensboro, it was mostly sunny and 72, wind southeast at 5. At Jefferson, it was mostly cloudy and 70, wind northeast at 5. At Monroe, it was mostly cloudy, the temperature was 70. At Albertton, it was partly cloudy and 71, wind east at 3. At Canyon, it was mostly cloudy and 71, wind calm. At Clemson, it was mostly cloudy and 71, wind east at 8. Elsewhere across Georgia, at Atlanta it was mostly cloudy and 75, wind southwest at 6. At Cartersville, it was cloudy and 72, wind calm. At Lawrenceville, it was mostly cloudy and 70, wind calm. At Macon, it was partly cloudy and 71, wind calm. At Rome, with light rain it was 68, wind calm. At Augusta, it was partly cloudy and 71, wind southeast at 6. At Savannah, it was clear and 74, wind southeast at 3. Elsewhere across the region, at Chattanooga, with rain and fog, it was 67, wind southeast at 5. At Asheville, it was cloudy and 68, wind variable at 6. At Greenville,

Spartanburg. It was cloudy and 69, wind variable at 3. Here is the hazardous weather outlook. This hazardous weather outlook is for north and central Georgia. For tonight, isolated thunderstorms remain possible across north and central Georgia through the overnight hours. Severe weather is not anticipated, but storms will contain frequent lightning, heavy rainfall, and gusty winds. And now the extended outlook for the period Friday through Wednesday, a marginal risk level 1 of 5 is in effect for primary North Georgia for severe thunderstorms on Friday. A slight risk level 2 of 4 is in effect for the northeast Georgia mountains, with a marginal risk level 1 of 4 across all of north and central Georgia for flash flooding risk on Friday and Friday night. Scattered thunderstorms are expected Friday through Wednesday, especially during the afternoon and evening hours, which will bring the risk for locally heavy rainfall and frequent lightning. A few storms may be severe, especially Friday. Spotter information statement, spotter activation will not be needed through tonight. The Athens climate summary for yesterday, May 21, 2026. Yesterday's high temperature of 90 degrees occurred at 3:05 p.m. The normal high is 84. The record high is 98 degrees, which was set in 1933. Yesterday's low temperature of 66 degrees occurred at 5:49 a.m. The normal low is 60. The record low is 44 degrees, which was set in 1954. No precipitation fell yesterday, which leaves the monthly total at 2.37 inches. This is 0.24 inches above the normal amount of 2.13 inches for May. The total precipitation for the year still stands at 11.98 inches, which is 6.76 inches below normal. Sunrise today is at 6:27 a.m. and sunset is at 8:33 p.m. Here is the official forecast from your National Weather Service for the Athens listening area. Rest of tonight, mostly cloudy with a chance of showers and a slight chance of thunderstorms. Lows in the mid-60s. East winds up to 10 miles an hour. Chance of rain 50%. Friday, patchy fog in the morning. Partly sunny with a chance of showers and thunderstorms in the morning, then showers with thunderstorms likely in the afternoon. Highs in the mid-80s. Southeast winds 5 to 15 miles an hour. Chance of rain 80%. Friday night, a chance of thunderstorms. Showers. Patchy fog. Lows in the mid-60s. Light southeast winds. Chance of rain 80%. Saturday, showers and a chance of thunderstorms in the morning, then showers with thunderstorms likely in the afternoon. Highs in the lower 80s. South winds 5 to 10 miles an hour. Chance of rain near 100%. Saturday night, showers and a chance of thunderstorms in the evening, then showers likely and a slight chance of thunderstorms after midnight. Lows in the mid-60s. Light east winds. Chance of rain 90%. And now the extended forecast. Sunday and Sunday night, showers and a chance of thunderstorms. Highs in the lower 80s. Lows in the mid-60s. Memorial Day and Monday night, showers and a chance of thunderstorms. Highs in the lower 80s. Lows in the mid-60s. Tuesday and Tuesday night, showers and a chance of thunderstorms. Highs in the lower 80s. Lows in the mid-60s. Wednesday and Wednesday night, showers likely and a chance of thunderstorms. Highs in the lower 80s. Lows in the mid-60s. Thursday and Thursday night, showers likely and a chance of thunderstorms. Highs in the mid-80s. Lows in the mid-60s. For more detailed weather, water, and climate information, please visit our website at weather.gov/Atlanta. The current time is 4:24 a.m. Eastern Daylight Time. Here are the 4 a.m. weather observations from around the area. At Athens, it was mostly cloudy, the temperature was 72 degrees, dew point 67 degrees, relative humidity 84%, wind calm, pressure was 30.0.

2 inches and rising. At Gainesville, it was cloudy and 71, wind east at 9. At Winder, it was mostly cloudy, the temperature was 68. At Greensboro, it was mostly sunny and 72, wind southeast at 5. At Jefferson, it was mostly cloudy and 70, wind northeast at 5. At Monroe, it was mostly cloudy, the temperature was 70. At Albertton, it was partly cloudy and 71, wind east at 3. At Canyon, it was mostly cloudy and 71, wind calm. At Clemson, it was mostly cloudy and 71, wind east at 8. Elsewhere across Georgia, at Atlanta it was mostly cloudy and 75, wind southwest at 6. At Cartersville, it was cloudy and 72, wind calm. At Lawrenceville, it was mostly cloudy and 70, wind calm. At Macon, it was partly cloudy and 71, wind calm. At Rome, with light rain it was 68, wind calm. At Augusta, it was partly cloudy and 71, wind southeast at 6. At Savannah, it was clear and 74, wind southeast at 3. Elsewhere across the region, at Chattanooga, with rain and fog, it was 67, wind southeast at 5. At Asheville, it was cloudy and 68, wind variable at 6. At Greenville-Spartanburg, it was cloudy and 69, wind variable at 3. Here is the hazardous weather outlook. This hazardous weather outlook is for North and Central Georgia. For today and tonight, scattered to numerous thunderstorms are expected today with the highest coverage during the afternoon and evening hours. A few storms could become strong to severe, bringing the risk for strong wind gusts and frequent lightning. Additionally, locally heavy rainfall can be expected, which could lead to localized flash flooding concerns. And now the extended outlook for the period Saturday through Thursday. Scattered to numerous thunderstorms are expected Saturday through Thursday, especially during the afternoon and evening hours, which will bring the risk for locally heavy rainfall and frequent lightning. A few storms could become severe. Spotter information statement, spotter activation will not be needed through tonight. Here is the official forecast from your National Weather Service for the Athens listening area. Rest of tonight, mostly cloudy with a chance of showers and a slight chance of thunderstorms. Lows in the mid-60s. East winds up to 10 miles an hour. Chance of rain 50%. Friday, patchy fog in the morning. Partly sunny with a chance of showers and thunderstorms in the morning, then showers with thunderstorms likely in the afternoon. Highs in the mid-80s. Southeast winds 5 to 15 miles an hour. Chance of rain 80%. Friday night, a chance of thunderstorms. Showers. Patchy fog. Lows in the mid-60s. Light southeast winds. Chance of rain 80%. Saturday, showers and a chance of thunderstorms in the morning, then showers with thunderstorms likely in the afternoon. Highs in the lower 80s. South winds 5 to 10 miles an hour. Chance of rain near 100%. Saturday night, showers and a chance of thunderstorms in the evening, then showers likely and a slight chance of thunderstorms after midnight. Lows in the mid-60s. Light east winds. Chance of rain 90%. And now the extended forecast. Sunday and Sunday night, showers and a chance of thunderstorms. Highs in the lower 80s. Lows in the mid-60s. Memorial Day and Monday night, showers and a chance of thunderstorms. Highs in the lower 80s. Lows in the mid-60s. Tuesday and Tuesday night, showers and a chance of thunderstorms. Highs in the lower 80s. Lows in the mid-60s. Wednesday and Wednesday night, showers likely and a chance of thunderstorms. Highs in the lower 80s. Lows in the mid-60s. Thursday and Thursday night, showers likely and a chance of thunderstorms. Highs in the mid-80s. Lows in the mid-60s. For more detailed weather, water, and climate information, please visit our website at weather.gov.

/ Atlanta. The Athens climate summary for yesterday, May 21, 2026. Yesterday's high temperature of 90 degrees occurred at 3:05 p.m. The normal high is 84. The record high is 98 degrees, which was set in 1933. Yesterday's low temperature of 66 degrees occurred at 5:49 a.m. The normal low is 60. The record low is 44 degrees, which was set in 1954. No precipitation fell yesterday, which leaves the monthly total at 2.37 inches. This is 0.24 inches above the normal amount of 2.13 inches for May. The total precipitation for the year still stands at 11.98 inches, which is 6.76 inches below normal. Sunrise today is at 6:27 a.m. and sunset is at 8:33 p.m. The current time is 4:31 a.m. Eastern Daylight Time. Here are the 4 a.m. weather observations from around the area. At Athens, it was mostly cloudy. The temperature was 72 degrees, dew point 67 degrees, relative humidity 84%, wind calm, pressure was 30.02 inches and rising. At Gainesville, it was cloudy and 71, wind east at 9. At Winder, it was mostly cloudy, the temperature was 68. At Greensboro, it was mostly sunny and 72, wind southeast at 5. At Jefferson, it was mostly cloudy and 70, wind northeast at 5. At Monroe, it was mostly cloudy, the temperature was 70. At Albertton, it was partly cloudy and 71, wind east at 3. At Canyon, it was mostly cloudy and 71, wind calm. At Clemson, it was mostly cloudy and 71, wind east at 8. Elsewhere across Georgia, at Atlanta it was mostly cloudy and 75, wind southwest at 6. At Cartersville, it was cloudy and 72, wind calm. At Lawrenceville, it was mostly cloudy and 70, wind calm. At Macon, it was partly cloudy and 71, wind calm. At Rome, with light rain, it was 68, wind calm. At Augusta, it was partly cloudy and 71, wind southeast at 6. At Savannah, it was clear and 74, wind southeast at 3. Elsewhere across the region, at Chattanooga, with rain and fog, it was 67. At Savannah, it was clear and 74, wind southeast at 3. Elsewhere across the region, at Chattanooga, with rain and fog, it was 67, wind southeast at 5. At Asheville, it was cloudy and 68, wind variable at 6. At Greenville-Spartanburg, it was cloudy and 69, wind variable at 3. Here is the hazardous weather outlook. This hazardous weather outlook is for North and Central Georgia. For today and tonight, scattered to numerous thunderstorms are expected today with the highest coverage during the afternoon and evening hours. A few storms could become strong to severe, bringing the risk for strong wind gusts and frequent lightning. Additionally, locally heavy rainfall can be expected, which could lead to localized flash flooding concerns. And now the extended outlook for the period Saturday through Thursday. Scattered to numerous thunderstorms are expected Saturday through Thursday, especially during the afternoon and evening hours, which will bring the risk for locally heavy rainfall and frequent lightning. A few storms could become severe. Spotter information statement: spotter activation will not be needed through tonight. Here is the official forecast from your National Weather Service for the Athens listening area. Rest of tonight, mostly cloudy with a chance of showers and a slight chance of thunderstorms. Lows in the mid-60s. East winds up to 10 miles an hour. Chance of rain 50%. Friday, patchy fog in the morning. Partly sunny with a chance of showers and thunderstorms in the morning, then showers with thunderstorms likely in the afternoon. Highs in the mid-80s. Southeast winds 5 to 15 miles an hour. Chance of rain 80%. Friday night, a chance of thunderstorms. Showers. Patchy fog. Lows in the mid-60s. Light southeast winds.

chance of rain 80%. Saturday, showers and a chance of thunderstorms in the morning, then showers with thunderstorms likely in the afternoon. Highs in the lower 80s. South winds 5 to 10 miles an hour. Chance of rain near 100%. Saturday night, showers and a chance of thunderstorms in the evening, then showers likely and a slight chance of thunderstorms after midnight. Lows in the mid-60s. Light east winds. Chance of rain 90%. And now the extended forecast. Sunday and Sunday night, showers and a chance of thunderstorms. Highs in the lower 80s. Lows in the mid-60s. Memorial Day and Monday night, showers and a chance of thunderstorms. Highs in the lower 80s. Lows in the mid-60s. Tuesday and Tuesday night, showers and a chance of thunderstorms. Highs in the lower 80s. Lows in the mid-60s. Wednesday and Wednesday night, showers likely and a chance of thunderstorms. Highs in the lower 80s. Lows in the mid-60s. Thursday and Thursday night, showers likely and a chance of thunderstorms. Highs in the mid-80s. Lows in the mid-60s. For more detailed weather, water, and climate information, please visit our website at weather.gov/Atlanta. The current time is 4:36 a.m. Eastern Daylight Time. Here are the 4 a.m. weather observations from around the area. At Athens, it was mostly cloudy, the temperature was 72 degrees, dew point 67 degrees, relative humidity 84%, wind calm, pressure was 30.02 inches and rising. At Gainesville, it was cloudy and 71, wind east at 9. At Winder, it was mostly cloudy, the temperature was 68. At Greensboro, it was mostly sunny and 72, wind southeast at 5. At Jefferson, it was mostly cloudy and 70, wind northeast at 5. At Monroe, it was mostly cloudy, the temperature was 70. At Albertton, it was partly cloudy and 71, wind east at 3. At Canyon, it was mostly cloudy and 71, wind calm. At Clemson, it was mostly cloudy and 71, wind east at 8. Elsewhere across Georgia, at Atlanta it was mostly cloudy and 75, wind southwest at 6. At Cartersville, it was cloudy and 72, wind calm. At Lawrenceville, it was mostly cloudy and 70, wind calm. At Macon, it was partly cloudy and 71, wind calm. At Rome, with light rain it was 68, wind calm. At Augusta, it was partly cloudy and 71, wind southeast at 6. At Savannah, it was clear and 74, wind southeast at 3. Elsewhere across the region, at Chattanooga, with rain and fog, it was 67, wind southeast at 5. At Asheville, it was cloudy and 68, wind variable at 6. At Greenville-Spartanburg, it was cloudy and 69, wind variable at 3. Here is the hazardous weather outlook. This hazardous weather outlook is for North and Central Georgia. For today and tonight, scattered to numerous thunderstorms are expected today with the highest coverage during the afternoon and evening hours. A few storms could become strong to severe, bringing the risk for strong wind gusts and frequent lightning. Additionally, locally heavy rainfall can be expected, which could lead to localized flash flooding concerns. And now the extended outlook for the period Saturday through Thursday. Scattered to numerous thunderstorms are expected Saturday through Thursday, especially during the afternoon and evening hours, which will bring the risk for locally heavy rainfall and frequent lightning. A few storms could become severe. Spotter information statement, spotter activation will not be needed through tonight. Here is the official forecast from your National Weather Service for the Athens listening area. Rest of tonight, mostly cloudy with a chance of showers and a slight chance of thunderstorms. Lows in the mid-60s. East winds up to 10 miles an hour. Chance of rain 50%. Friday, patchy fog in the morning. Partly sunny with a chance of showers and thunderstorms.

storms in the morning, then showers with thunderstorms likely in the afternoon. Highs in the mid-80s. Southeast winds 5 to 15 miles an hour. Chance of rain 80%. Friday night, a chance of thunderstorms. Showers. Patchy fog. Lows in the mid-60s. Light southeast winds. Chance of rain 80%. Saturday, showers and a chance of thunderstorms in the morning, then showers with thunderstorms likely in the afternoon. Highs in the lower 80s. South winds 5 to 10 miles an hour. Chance of rain near 100%. Saturday night, showers and a chance of thunderstorms in the evening, then showers likely and a slight chance of thunderstorms after midnight. Lows in the mid-60s. Light east winds. Chance of rain 90%. And now the extended forecast. Sunday and Sunday night, showers and a chance of thunderstorms. Highs in the lower 80s. Lows in the mid-60s. Memorial Day and Monday night, showers and a chance of thunderstorms. Highs in the lower 80s. Lows in the mid-60s. Tuesday and Tuesday night, showers and a chance of thunderstorms. Highs in the lower 80s. Lows in the mid-60s. Wednesday and Wednesday night, showers likely and a chance of thunderstorms. Highs in the lower 80s. Lows in the mid-60s. Thursday and Thursday night, showers likely and a chance of thunderstorms. Highs in the mid-80s. Lows in the mid-60s. For more detailed weather, water, and climate information, please visit our website at weather.gov/Atlanta. The Athens climate summary for yesterday, May 21, 2026. Yesterday's high temperature of 90 degrees occurred at 3:05 p.m. The normal high is 84. The record high is 98 degrees, which was set in 1933. Yesterday's low temperature of 66 degrees occurred at 5:49 a.m. The normal low is 60. The record low is 44 degrees, which was set in 1954. No precipitation fell yesterday, which leaves the monthly total at 2.37 inches. This is 0.24 inches above the normal amount of 2.13 inches for May. The total precipitation for the year still stands at 11.98 inches, which is 6.76 inches below normal. Sunrise today is at 6:27 a.m. and sunset is at 8:33 p.m. You are listening to NOAA Weather Radio Station, WXK 56, originating from the National Weather Service office in Peachtree City, and transmitting from Athens on a frequency of 162.4 MHz. 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The current time is 4:43 a.m. Eastern Daylight Time. Here are the 4 a.m. weather observations from around the area. At Athens, it was mostly cloudy, the temperature was 72 degrees, dew point 67 degrees, relative humidity 84%, wind calm, pressure was 30.02 inches and rising. At Gainesville, it was cloudy and 71, wind east at 9. At Winder, it was mostly cloudy, the temperature was 68. At Greensboro, it was mostly sunny and 72, wind southeast at 5. At Jefferson, it was mostly cloudy and 70, wind northeast at 5. At Monroe, it was mostly cloudy, the temperature was 70. At Elberton, it was partly cloudy and 71, wind east at 3. At Canyon, it was mostly cloudy and 71, wind calm. At Clemson, it was mostly cloudy and 71, wind east at 8. Elsewhere across Georgia, at Atlanta it was mostly cloudy and

75, wind southwest at 6. At Cartersville, it was cloudy and 72, wind calm. At Lawrenceville, it was mostly cloudy and 70, wind calm. At Macon, it was partly cloudy and 71, wind calm. At Rome, with light rain, it was 68, wind calm. At Augusta, it was partly cloudy and 71, wind southeast at 6. At Savannah, it was clear and 74, wind southeast at 3. Elsewhere across the region, at Chattanooga, with rain and fog, it was 67, wind southeast at 5. At Asheville, it was cloudy and 68, wind variable at 6. At Greenville-Spartanburg, it was cloudy and 69, wind variable at 3. Here is the hazardous weather outlook. This hazardous weather outlook is for North and Central Georgia. For today and tonight, scattered to numerous thunderstorms are expected today with the highest coverage during the afternoon and evening hours. A few storms could become strong to severe, bringing the risk for strong wind gusts and frequent lightning. Additionally, locally heavy rainfall can be expected, which could lead to localized flash flooding concerns. And now the extended outlook for the period Saturday through Thursday. Scattered to numerous thunderstorms are expected Saturday through Thursday, especially during the afternoon and evening hours, which will bring the risk for locally heavy rainfall and frequent lightning. A few storms could become severe. Spotter information statement. Spotter activation will not be needed through tonight. Here is the official forecast from your National Weather Service for the Athens listening area. Rest of tonight, mostly cloudy with a chance of showers and a slight chance of thunderstorms. Lows in the mid-60s. East winds up to 10 miles an hour. Chance of rain 50%. Friday, patchy fog in the morning. Partly sunny with a chance of showers and thunderstorms in the morning, then showers with thunderstorms likely in the afternoon. Highs in the mid-80s. Southeast winds 5 to 15 miles an hour. Chance of rain 80%. Friday night, a chance of thunderstorms. Showers. Patchy fog. Lows in the mid-60s. Light southeast winds. Chance of rain 80%. Saturday, showers and a chance of thunderstorms in the morning, then showers with thunderstorms likely in the afternoon. Highs in the lower 80s. South winds 5 to 10 miles an hour. Chance of rain near 100%. Saturday night, showers and a chance of thunderstorms in the evening, then showers likely and a slight chance of thunderstorms after midnight. Lows in the mid-60s. Light east winds. Chance of rain 90%. And now the extended forecast. Sunday and Sunday night, showers and a chance of thunderstorms. Highs in the lower 80s. Lows in the mid-60s. Memorial Day and Monday night, showers and a chance of thunderstorms. Highs in the lower 80s. Lows in the mid-60s. Tuesday and Tuesday night, showers and a chance of thunderstorms. Highs in the lower 80s. Lows in the mid-60s. Wednesday and Wednesday night, showers likely and a chance of thunderstorms. Highs in the lower 80s. Lows in the mid-60s. Thursday and Thursday night, showers likely and a chance of thunderstorms. Highs in the mid-80s. Lows in the mid-60s. For more detailed weather, water, and climate information, please visit our website at weather.gov/Atlanta. The current time is 4:49 a.m. Eastern Daylight Time. Here are the 4 a.m. weather observations from around the area. At Athens, it was mostly cloudy, the temperature was 72 degrees, dew point 67 degrees, relative humidity 84%, wind calm, pressure was 30.02 inches and rising. At Gainesville, it was cloudy and 71, wind east at 9. At Winder, it was mostly cloudy, the temperature was 68. At Greensboro, it was mostly sunny and 72, wind southeast at 5. At Jefferson, it was mostly cloudy and 70, wind northeast at 5. At Monroe,
It was mostly cloudy, the temperature was 70. At Alberton, it was partly cloudy and 71, wind east at 3. At Canyon, it was mostly cloudy and 71, wind calm. At Clemson, it was mostly cloudy and 71, wind east at 8. Elsewhere across Georgia, at Atlanta it was mostly cloudy and 75, wind southwest at 6. At Cartersville, it was cloudy and 72, wind calm. At Lawrenceville, it was mostly cloudy and 70, wind calm. At Macon, it was partly cloudy and 71, wind calm. At Rome, with light rain it was 68, wind calm. At Augusta, it was partly cloudy and 71, wind southeast at 6. At Savannah, it was clear and 74, wind southeast at 3. Elsewhere across the region, at Chattanooga, with rain and fog, it was 67, wind southeast at 5. At Asheville, it was cloudy and 68, wind variable at 6. At Greenville-Spartanburg, it was cloudy and 69, wind variable at 3. The Athens climate summary for yesterday, May 21, 2026. Yesterday's high temperature of 90 degrees occurred at 3:05 p.m. The normal high is 84. The record high is 98 degrees, which was set in 1933. Yesterday's low temperature of 66 degrees occurred at 5:49 a.m. The normal low is 60. The record low is 44 degrees, which was set in 1954. No precipitation fell yesterday, which leaves the monthly total at 2.37 inches. This is 0.24 inches above the normal amount of 2.13 inches for May. The total precipitation for the year still stands at 11.98 inches, which is 6.76 inches below normal. Sunrise today is at 6:27 a.m. and sunset is at 8:33 p.m. Here is the hazardous weather outlook. This hazardous weather outlook is for North and Central Georgia. For today and tonight, scattered to numerous thunderstorms are expected today with the highest coverage during the afternoon and evening hours. A few storms could become strong to severe, bringing the risk for strong wind gusts and frequent lightning. Additionally, locally heavy rainfall can be expected, which could lead to localized flash flooding concerns. And now the extended outlook for the period Saturday through Thursday. Scattered to numerous thunderstorms are expected Saturday through Thursday, especially during the afternoon and evening hours, which will bring the risk for locally heavy rainfall and frequent lightning. A few storms could become severe. Spotter information statement. Spotter activation will not be needed through tonight. Here is the official forecast from your National Weather Service for the Athens listening area. Rest of tonight, mostly cloudy with a chance of showers and a slight chance of thunderstorms. Lows in the mid-60s. East winds up to 10 miles an hour. Chance of rain 50%. Friday, patchy fog in the morning. Partly sunny with a chance of showers and thunderstorms in the morning, then showers with thunderstorms likely in the afternoon. Highs in the mid-80s. Southeast winds 5 to 15 miles an hour. Chance of rain 80%. Friday night, a chance of thunderstorms. Showers. Patchy fog. Lows in the mid-60s. Light southeast winds. Chance of rain 80%. Saturday, showers and a chance of thunderstorms in the morning, then showers with thunderstorms likely in the afternoon. Highs in the lower 80s. South winds 5 to 10 miles an hour. Chance of rain near 100%. Saturday night, showers and a chance of thunderstorms in the evening, then showers likely and a slight chance of thunderstorms after midnight. Lows in the mid-60s. Light east winds. Chance of rain 90%. And now the extended forecast. Sunday and Sunday night, showers and a chance of thunderstorms. Highs in the lower 80s. Lows in the mid-60s. Memorial Day and Monday night, showers and a chance of thunderstorms. Highs in the lower 80s. Lows in the mid-60s. Tuesday and Tuesday night,

showers and a chance of thunderstorms. Highs in the lower 80s. Lows in the mid-60s. Wednesday and Wednesday night, showers likely and a chance of thunderstorms. Highs in the lower 80s. Lows in the mid-60s. Thursday and Thursday night, showers likely and a chance of thunderstorms. Highs in the mid-80s. Lows in the mid-60s. For more detailed weather, water, and climate information, please visit our website at weather.gov/Atlanta. The current time is 4:55 a.m. Eastern Daylight Time. Here are the 4 a.m. weather observations from around the area. At Athens, it was mostly cloudy. The temperature was 72 degrees, dew point 67 degrees, relative humidity 84%, wind calm, pressure was 30.02 inches and rising. At Gainesville, it was cloudy and 71, wind east at 9. At Winder, it was mostly cloudy, the temperature was 68. At Greensboro, it was mostly sunny and 72, wind southeast at 5. At Jefferson, it was mostly cloudy and 70, wind northeast at 5. At Monroe, it was mostly cloudy, the temperature was 70. At Albertton, it was partly cloudy and 71, wind east at 3. At Canyon, it was mostly cloudy and 71, wind calm. At Clemson, it was mostly cloudy and 71, wind east at 8. Elsewhere across Georgia, at Atlanta it was mostly cloudy and 75, wind southwest at 6. At Cartersville, it was cloudy and 72, wind calm. At Lawrenceville, it was mostly cloudy and 70, wind calm. At Macon, it was partly cloudy and 71, wind calm. At Rome, with light rain, it was 68, wind calm. At Augusta, it was partly cloudy and 71, wind southeast at 6. At Savannah, it was clear and 74, wind southeast at 3. Elsewhere across the region, at Chattanooga, with rain and fog, it was 67, wind southeast at 5. At Asheville, it was cloudy and 68, wind variable at 6. At Greenville-Spartanburg, it was cloudy and 69, wind variable at 3. Here is the hazardous weather outlook. This hazardous weather outlook is for North and Central Georgia. For today and tonight, scattered to numerous thunderstorms are expected today with the highest coverage during the afternoon and evening hours. A few storms could become strong to severe, bringing the risk for strong wind gusts and frequent lightning. Additionally, locally heavy rainfall can be expected, which could lead to localized flash flooding concerns. And now the extended outlook for the period Saturday through Thursday. Scattered to numerous thunderstorms are expected Saturday through Thursday, especially during the afternoon and evening hours, which will bring the risk for locally heavy rainfall and frequent lightning. A few storms could become severe. Spotter information statement. Spotter activation will not be needed through tonight. Here is the official forecast from your National Weather Service for the Athens listening area. Rest of tonight, mostly cloudy with a chance of showers and a slight chance of thunderstorms. Lows in the mid-60s. East winds up to 10 miles an hour. Chance of rain 50%. Friday, patchy fog in the morning. Partly sunny with a chance of showers and thunderstorms in the morning, then showers with thunderstorms likely in the afternoon. Highs in the mid-80s. Southeast winds 5 to 15 miles an hour. Chance of rain 80%. Friday night, a chance of thunderstorms. Showers. Patchy fog. Lows in the mid-60s. Light southeast winds. Chance of rain 80%. Saturday, showers and a chance of thunderstorms in the morning, then showers with thunderstorms likely in the afternoon. Highs in the lower 80s. South winds 5 to 10 miles an hour. Chance of rain near 100%. Saturday night, showers and a chance of thunderstorms in the evening, then showers likely and a slight chance of thunderstorms after midnight. Lows in the mid-60s. Light east winds. Chance of rain 90%.

And now the extended forecast. Sunday and Sunday night, showers and a chance of thunderstorms. Highs in the lower 80s. Lows in the mid 60s. Memorial Day and Monday night, showers and a chance of thunderstorms. Highs in the lower 80s. Lows in the mid 60s. Tuesday and Tuesday night, showers and a chance of thunderstorms. Highs in the lower 80s. Lows in the mid 60s. Wednesday and Wednesday night, showers likely and a chance of thunderstorms. Highs in the lower 80s. Lows in the mid 60s. Thursday and Thursday night, showers likely and a chance of thunderstorms. Highs in the mid 80s. Lows in the mid 60s. For more detailed weather, water, and climate information, please visit our website at weather.gov/Atlanta. The Athens climate summary for yesterday, May 21, 2026. Yesterday's high temperature of 90 degrees occurred at 3:05 p.m. The normal high is 84. The record high is 98 degrees, which was set in 1933. Yesterday's low temperature of 66 degrees occurred at 5:49 a.m. The normal low is 60. The record low is 44 degrees, which was set in 1954. No precipitation fell yesterday, which leaves the monthly total at 2.37 inches. This is 0.24 inches above the normal amount of 2.13 inches for May. The total precipitation for the year still stands at 11.98 inches, which is 6.76 inches below normal. Sunrise today is at 6:27 a.m. and sunset is at 8:33 p.m. The current time is 5:02 a.m. Eastern Daylight Time. Here are the 4 a.m. weather observations from around the area. At Athens, it was mostly cloudy. The temperature was 72 degrees, dew point 67 degrees, relative humidity 84%, wind calm, pressure was 30.02 inches and rising. At Gainesville, it was cloudy and 71, wind east at 9. At Winder, it was mostly cloudy, the temperature was 68. At Greensboro, it was mostly sunny and 72, wind southeast at 5. At Jefferson, it was mostly cloudy and 70, wind northeast at 5. At Monroe, it was mostly cloudy, the temperature was 70. At Albertton, it was partly cloudy and 71, wind east at 3. At Canyon, it was mostly cloudy and 71, wind calm. At Clemson, it was mostly cloudy and 71, wind east at 8. Elsewhere across Georgia, at Atlanta it was mostly cloudy and 75, wind southwest at 6. At Cartersville, it was cloudy and 72, wind calm. At Lawrenceville, it was mostly cloudy and 70, wind calm. At Macon, it was partly cloudy and 71, wind calm. At Rome, with light rain it was 68, wind calm. At Augusta, it was partly cloudy and 71, wind southeast at 6. At Savannah, it was clear and 74, wind southeast at 3. Elsewhere across the region, at Chattanooga, with rain and fog, it was 67, wind southeast at 5. At Asheville, it was cloudy and 68, wind variable at 6. At Greenville-Spartanburg, it was cloudy and 69, wind variable at 3. Here is the hazardous weather outlook. This hazardous weather outlook is for North and Central Georgia. For today and tonight, scattered to numerous thunderstorms are expected today with the highest coverage during the afternoon and evening hours. A few storms could become strong to severe, bringing the risk for strong wind gusts and frequent lightning. Additionally, locally heavy rainfall can be expected, which could lead to localized flash flooding concerns. And now the extended outlook for the period Saturday through Thursday. Scattered to numerous thunderstorms are expected Saturday through Thursday, especially during the afternoon and evening hours, which will bring the risk for locally heavy rainfall and frequent lightning. A few storms could become severe. Spotter information statement. Spotter activation will not be needed through tonight.
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Today, mostly cloudy, then becoming partly sunny late this morning. Patchy fog early. A chance of showers and thunderstorms this morning, then showers with thunderstorms likely this afternoon. Highs in the mid-80s. Southeast winds 5 to 15 miles an hour. Chance of rain 80%. Tonight, a chance of thunderstorms. Showers. Patchy fog. Lows in the mid-60s. Light southeast winds. Chance of rain 80%. Saturday, showers and a chance of thunderstorms in the morning, then showers with thunderstorms likely in the afternoon. Highs in the lower 80s. South winds 5 to 10 miles an hour. Chance of rain near 100%. Saturday night, showers and a chance of thunderstorms in the evening, then showers likely and a slight chance of thunderstorms after midnight. Lows in the mid-60s. Light east winds. Chance of rain 90%. And now the extended forecast. Sunday and Sunday night, showers and a chance of thunderstorms. Highs in the lower 80s. Lows in the mid-60s. Memorial Day and Monday night, showers and a chance of thunderstorms. Highs in the lower 80s. Lows in the mid-60s. Tuesday and Tuesday night, showers and a chance of thunderstorms. Highs in the lower 80s. Lows in the mid-60s. Wednesday and Wednesday night, showers likely and a chance of thunderstorms. Highs in the lower 80s. Lows in the mid-60s. Thursday and Thursday night, showers likely and a chance of thunderstorms. Highs in the mid-80s. Lows in the mid-60s. For more detailed weather, water, and climate information, please visit our website at weather.gov/Atlanta. The current time is 5:07 a.m. Eastern Daylight Time. Here are the 5 a.m. weather observations from around the area. At Athens, it was mostly cloudy, the temperature was 71 degrees, dew point 66 degrees, relative humidity 84%, wind variable at 3 miles an hour, pressure was 30.03 inches and rising. At Gainesville, it was cloudy and 71, wind variable at 6. At Winder, it was mostly cloudy, the temperature was 68. At Greensboro, it was mostly sunny and 72, wind south at 3. At Jefferson, it was cloudy and 69, wind calm. At Monroe, it was mostly cloudy, the temperature was 70. At Elberton, it was mostly cloudy and 70, wind calm. At Canyon, it was cloudy and 71, wind east at 5. At Clemson, it was partly cloudy and 70, wind east at 8. Elsewhere across Georgia, at Atlanta it was mostly cloudy and 74, wind southeast at 6. At Cartersville, it was cloudy and 70, wind calm. At Lawrenceville, it was cloudy and 70, wind calm. At Macon, it was clear and 70, wind calm. At Rome, it was cloudy and 68, wind northeast at 3. At Augusta, it was mostly cloudy and 69, wind east at 3. At Savannah, it was clear and 74, wind southeast at 3. Elsewhere across the region, at Chattanooga, with light rain it was 67, wind calm. At Asheville, it was cloudy and 66, wind southeast at 6. At Greenville-Spartanburg, it was mostly cloudy and 68, wind northeast at 6. Here is the hazardous weather outlook. This hazardous weather outlook is for North and Central Georgia. For today and tonight, scattered to numerous thunderstorms are expected today with the highest coverage during the afternoon and evening hours. A few storms could become strong to severe, bringing the risk for strong wind gusts and frequent lightning. Additionally, locally heavy rainfall can be expected, which could lead to localized flash flooding concerns. And now the extended outlook for the period Saturday through Thursday. Scattered to numerous thunderstorms are expected Saturday through Thursday, especially during the afternoon and evening hours,
which will bring the risk for locally heavy rainfall and frequent lightning. A few storms.

symptoms could become severe. Spotter information statement. Spotter activation will not be needed through tonight. The Athens climate summary for yesterday, May 21, 2026. Yesterday's high temperature of 90 degrees occurred at 3:05 p.m. The normal high is 84. The record high is 98 degrees, which was set in 1933. Yesterday's low temperature of 66 degrees occurred at 5:49 a.m. The normal low is 60. The record low is 44 degrees, which was set in 1954. No precipitation fell yesterday, which leaves the monthly total at 2.37 inches. This is 0.24 inches above the normal amount of 2.13 inches for May. The total precipitation for the year still stands at 11.98 inches, which is 6.76 inches below normal. Sunrise today is at 6:27 a.m. and sunset is at 8:33 p.m. Here is the official forecast from your National Weather Service for the Athens listening area. Today, mostly cloudy, then becoming partly sunny late this morning. Patchy fog early. A chance of showers and thunderstorms this morning, then showers with thunderstorms likely this afternoon. Highs in the mid-80s. Southeast winds 5 to 15 miles an hour. Chance of rain 80%. Tonight, a chance of thunderstorms. Showers. Patchy fog. Lows in the mid-60s. Light southeast winds. Chance of rain 80%. Saturday, showers and a chance of thunderstorms in the morning, then showers with thunderstorms likely in the afternoon. Highs in the lower 80s. South winds 5 to 10 miles an hour. Chance of rain near 100%. Saturday night, showers and a chance of thunderstorms in the evening, then showers likely and a slight chance of thunderstorms after midnight. Lows in the mid-60s. Light east winds. Chance of rain 90%. And now the extended forecast. Sunday and Sunday night, showers and a chance of thunderstorms. Highs in the lower 80s. Lows in the mid-60s. Memorial Day and Monday night, showers and a chance of thunderstorms. Highs in the lower 80s. Lows in the mid-60s. Tuesday and Tuesday night, showers and a chance of thunderstorms. Highs in the lower 80s. Lows in the mid-60s. Wednesday and Wednesday night, showers likely and a chance of thunderstorms. Highs in the lower 80s. Lows in the mid-60s. Thursday and Thursday night, showers likely and a chance of thunderstorms. Highs in the mid-80s. Lows in the mid-60s. For more detailed weather, water, and climate information, please visit our website at weather.gov/Atlanta. The current time is 5:13 a.m. Eastern Daylight Time. Here are the 5 a.m. weather observations from around the area. At Athens, it was mostly cloudy, the temperature was 71 degrees, dew point 66 degrees, relative humidity 84%, wind variable at 3 miles an hour, pressure was 30.03 inches and rising. At Gainesville, it was cloudy and 71, wind variable at 6. At Winder, it was mostly cloudy, the temperature was 68. At Greensboro, it was mostly sunny and 72, wind south at 3. At Jefferson, it was cloudy and 69, wind calm. At Monroe, it was mostly cloudy, the temperature was 70. At Albertton, it was mostly cloudy and 70, wind calm. At Canyon, it was cloudy and 71, wind east at 5. At Clemson, it was partly cloudy and 70, wind east at 8. Elsewhere across Georgia, at Atlanta it was mostly cloudy and 74, wind southeast at 6. At Cartersville, it was mostly cloudy and 70, wind calm. At Lawrenceville, it was cloudy and 70, wind calm. At Macon, it was partly cloudy and 70, wind calm. At Rome, it was cloudy and 68, wind northeast at 3. At Augusta, it was mostly cloudy and 69, wind east.

strong wind gusts and frequent lightning. Additionally, locally heavy rainfall can be expected, which could lead to localized flash flooding concerns. And now the extended outlook for the period Saturday through Thursday. Scattered to numerous thunderstorms are expected Saturday through Thursday, especially during the afternoon and evening hours, which will bring the risk for locally heavy rainfall and frequent lightning. A few storms could become severe. Spotter information statement. Spotter activation will not be needed through tonight. Here is the official forecast from your National Weather Service for the Athens listening area. Today, mostly cloudy, then becoming partly sunny late this morning. Patchy fog early. A chance of showers and thunderstorms this morning, then showers with thunderstorms likely this afternoon. Highs in the mid-80s. Southeast winds 5 to 15 miles an hour. Chance of rain 80%. Tonight, a chance of thunderstorms. Showers. Patchy fog. Lows in the mid-60s. Light southeast winds. Chance of rain 80%. Saturday, showers and a chance of thunderstorms in the morning, then showers with thunderstorms likely in the afternoon. Highs in the lower 80s. South winds 5 to 10 miles an hour. Chance of rain near 100%. Saturday night, showers and a chance of thunderstorms in the evening, then showers likely and a slight chance of thunderstorms after midnight. Lows in the mid-60s. Light east winds. Chance of rain 90%. And now the extended forecast. Sunday and Sunday night, showers and a chance of thunderstorms. Highs in the lower 80s. Lows in the mid-60s. Memorial Day and Monday night, showers and a chance of thunderstorms. Highs in the lower 80s. Lows in the mid-60s. Tuesday and Tuesday night, showers and a chance of thunderstorms. Highs in the lower 80s. Lows in the mid-60s. Wednesday and Wednesday night, showers likely and a chance of thunderstorms. Highs in the lower 80s. Lows in the mid-60s. Thursday and Thursday night, showers likely and a chance of thunderstorms. Highs in the mid-80s. Lows in the mid-60s. For more detailed weather, water, and climate information, please visit our website at weather.gov/Atlanta. The current time is 5:18 a.m. Eastern Daylight Time. Here are the 5 a.m. weather observations from around the area. At Athens, it was mostly cloudy, the temperature was 71 degrees, dew point 66 degrees, relative humidity 84%, wind variable at 3 miles an hour, pressure was 30.03 inches and rising. At Gainesville, it was cloudy and 71, wind variable at 6. At Winder, it was mostly cloudy, the temperature was 68. At Greensboro, it was mostly sunny and 72, wind south at 3. At Jefferson, it was cloudy and 69, wind calm. At Monroe, it was mostly cloudy, the temperature was 70. At Elberton, it was mostly cloudy and 70, wind calm. At Canyon, it was cloudy and 71, wind east at 5. At Clemson, it was partly cloudy and 70, wind east at 8. Elsewhere across Georgia, at Atlanta it was mostly cloudy and 74, wind southeast at 6. At Cartersville, it was mostly cloudy and 70, wind calm. At Lawrenceville, it was cloudy and 70, wind calm. At Macon, it was partly cloudy and 70, wind calm. At Rome, it was cloudy and 68, wind northeast at 3. At Augusta, it was mostly cloudy and 69, wind east at 3. At Savannah, it was clear and 74, wind southeast at 3. Elsewhere across the region, at Chattanooga, with light rain was 67, wind calm. At Asheville, it was cloudy and 66, wind southeast at 6. At Greenville-Spartanburg, it was mostly cloudy and 68, wind northeast at 6. The Athens climate summary for yesterday, May 21st, 2026. Yesterday's high temperature of 90.

injuries occurred at 3:05 p.m. The normal high is 84. The record high is 98 degrees, which was set in 1933. Yesterday's low temperature of 66 degrees occurred at 5:49 a.m. The normal low is 60. The record low is 44 degrees, which was set in 1954. No precipitation fell yesterday, which leaves the monthly total at 2.37 inches. This is 0.24 inches above the normal amount of 2.13 inches for May. The total precipitation for the year still stands at 11.98 inches, which is 6.76 inches below normal. Sunrise today is at 6:27 a.m. and sunset is at 8:33 p.m. Here is the hazardous weather outlook. This hazardous weather outlook is for North and Central Georgia. For today and tonight, scattered to numerous thunderstorms are expected today with the highest coverage during the afternoon and evening hours. A few storms could become strong to severe, bringing the risk for strong wind gusts and frequent lightning. Additionally, locally heavy rainfall can be expected, which could lead to localized flash flooding concerns. And now the extended outlook for the period Saturday through Thursday. Scattered to numerous thunderstorms are expected Saturday through Thursday, especially during the afternoon and evening hours, which will bring the risk for locally heavy rainfall and frequent lightning. A few storms could become severe. Spotter information statement: spotter activation will not be needed through tonight. Here is the official forecast from your National Weather Service for the Athens listening area. Today, mostly cloudy, then becoming partly sunny late this morning. Patchy fog early. A chance of showers and thunderstorms this morning, then showers with thunderstorms likely this afternoon. Highs in the mid-80s. Southeast winds 5 to 15 miles an hour. Chance of rain 80%. Tonight, a chance of thunderstorms. Showers. Patchy fog. Lows in the mid-60s. Light southeast winds. Chance of rain 80%. Saturday, showers and a chance of thunderstorms in the morning, then showers with thunderstorms likely in the afternoon. Highs in the lower 80s. South winds 5 to 10 miles an hour. Chance of rain near 100%. Saturday night, showers and a chance of thunderstorms in the evening, then showers likely and a slight chance of thunderstorms after midnight. Lows in the mid-60s. Light east winds. Chance of rain 90%. And now the extended forecast. Sunday and Sunday night, showers and a chance of thunderstorms. Highs in the lower 80s. Lows in the mid-60s. Memorial Day and Monday night, showers and a chance of thunderstorms. Highs in the lower 80s. Lows in the mid-60s. Tuesday and Tuesday night, showers and a chance of thunderstorms. Highs in the lower 80s. Lows in the mid-60s. Wednesday and Wednesday night, showers likely and a chance of thunderstorms. Highs in the lower 80s. Lows in the mid-60s. Thursday and Thursday night, showers likely and a chance of thunderstorms. Highs in the mid-80s. Lows in the mid-60s. For more detailed weather, water, and climate information, please visit our website at weather.gov/Atlanta. The current time is 5:24 a.m. Eastern Daylight Time. Here are the 5 a.m. weather observations from around the area. At Athens, it was mostly cloudy, the temperature was 71 degrees, dew point 66 degrees, relative humidity 84%, wind variable at 3 miles an hour, pressure was 30.03 inches and rising. At Gainesville, it was cloudy and 71, wind variable at 6. At Winder, it was mostly cloudy, the temperature was 68. At Greensboro, it was mostly sunny and 72, wind south at 3. At Jefferson, it was cloudy and 69, wind calm. At Monroe, it was mostly cloudy, the temperature was 70. At Albertton, it was mostly cloudy and 70, wind calm. At Canyon, it was cloudy and

to 71, wind east at 5. At Clemson, it was partly cloudy and 70, wind east at 8. Elsewhere across Georgia, at Atlanta it was mostly cloudy and 74, wind southeast at 6. At Cartersville, it was mostly cloudy and 70, wind calm. At Lawrenceville, it was cloudy and 70, wind calm. At Macon, it was partly cloudy and 70, wind calm. At Rome, it was cloudy and 68, wind northeast at 3. At Augusta, it was mostly cloudy and 69, wind east at 3. At Savannah, it was clear and 74, wind southeast at 3. Elsewhere across the region, at Chattanooga, with light rain it was 67, wind calm. At Asheville, it was cloudy and 66, wind southeast at 6. At Greenville-Spartanburg, it was mostly cloudy and 68, wind northeast at 6. Here is the hazardous weather outlook. This hazardous weather outlook is for North and Central Georgia. For today and tonight, scattered to numerous thunderstorms are expected today with the highest coverage during the afternoon and evening hours. A few storms could become strong to severe, bringing the risk for strong wind gusts and frequent lightning. Additionally, locally heavy rainfall can be expected, which could lead to localized flash flooding concerns. And now the extended outlook for the period Saturday through Thursday. Scattered to numerous thunderstorms are expected Saturday through Thursday, especially during the afternoon and evening hours, which will bring the risk for locally heavy rainfall and frequent lightning. A few storms could become severe. Spotter information statement. Spotter activation will not be needed through tonight. Here is the official forecast from your National Weather Service for the Athens listening area. Today, mostly cloudy, then becoming partly sunny late this morning. Patchy fog early. A chance of showers and thunderstorms this morning, then showers with thunderstorms likely this afternoon. Highs in the mid-80s. Southeast winds 5 to 15 miles an hour. Chance of rain 80%. Tonight, a chance of thunderstorms. Showers. Patchy fog. Lows in the mid-60s. Light southeast winds. Chance of rain 80%. Saturday, showers and a chance of thunderstorms in the morning, then showers with thunderstorms likely in the afternoon. Highs in the lower 80s. South winds 5 to 10 miles an hour. Chance of rain near 100%. Saturday night, showers and a chance of thunderstorms in the evening, then showers likely and a slight chance of thunderstorms after midnight. Lows in the mid-60s. Light east winds. Chance of rain 90%. And now the extended forecast. Sunday and Sunday night, showers and a chance of thunderstorms. Highs in the lower 80s. Lows in the mid-60s. Memorial Day and Monday night, showers and a chance of thunderstorms. Highs in the lower 80s. Lows in the mid-60s. Tuesday and Tuesday night, showers and a chance of thunderstorms. Highs in the lower 80s. Lows in the mid-60s. Wednesday and Wednesday night, showers likely and a chance of thunderstorms. Highs in the lower 80s. Lows in the mid-60s. Thursday and Thursday night, showers likely and a chance of thunderstorms. Highs in the mid-80s. Lows in the mid-60s. For more detailed weather, water, and climate information, please visit our website at weather.gov/Atlanta. The Athens climate summary for yesterday, May 21, 2026. Yesterday's high temperature of 90 degrees occurred at 3:05 p.m. The normal high is 84. The record high is 98 degrees, which was set in 1933. Yesterday's low temperature of 66 degrees occurred at 5:49 a.m. The normal low is 60. The record low is 44 degrees, which was set in 1954. No precipitation fell yesterday, which leaves the monthly total at 2.37 inches. This is 0.24 inches above the normal amount of 2.13 inches for May. The total precipitation for the year still stands

11.98 inches, which is 6.76 inches below normal. Sunrise today is at 6:27 a.m. and sunset is at 8:33 p.m. The current time is 5:31 a.m. Eastern Daylight Time. Here are the 5 a.m. weather observations from around the area. At Athens, it was mostly cloudy. The temperature was 71 degrees, dew point 66 degrees, relative humidity 84%, wind variable at 3 miles an hour, pressure was 30.03 inches and rising. At Gainesville, it was cloudy and 71, wind variable at 6. At Winder, it was mostly cloudy, the temperature was 68. At Greensboro, it was mostly sunny and 72, wind south at 3. At Jefferson, it was cloudy and 69, wind calm. At Monroe, it was mostly cloudy, the temperature was 70. At Albertton, it was mostly cloudy and 70, wind calm. At Canyon, it was cloudy and 71, wind east at 5. At Clemson, it was partly cloudy and 70, wind east at 8. Elsewhere across Georgia, at Atlanta it was mostly cloudy and 74, wind southeast at 6. At Cartersville, it was mostly cloudy and 70, wind calm. At Lawrenceville, it was cloudy and 70, wind calm. At Macon, it was partly cloudy and 70, wind calm. At Rome, it was cloudy and 68, wind northeast at 3. At Augusta, it was mostly cloudy and 69, wind east at 3. At Savannah, it was clear and 74, wind southeast at 3. Elsewhere across the region, at Chattanooga, with light rain was 67, wind calm. At Asheville, it was cloudy and 66, wind southeast at 6. At Greenville-Spartanburg, it was mostly cloudy and 68, wind northeast at 6. Asheville, it was cloudy and 66, wind southeast at 6. At Greenville-Spartanburg, it was mostly cloudy and 68, wind northeast at 6. Here is the hazardous weather outlook. This hazardous weather outlook is for North and Central Georgia. For today and tonight, scattered to numerous thunderstorms are expected today with the highest coverage during the afternoon and evening hours. A few storms could become strong to severe, bringing the risk for strong wind gusts and frequent lightning. Additionally, locally heavy rainfall can be expected, which could lead to localized flash flooding concerns. And now the extended outlook for the period Saturday through Thursday. Scattered to numerous thunderstorms are expected Saturday through Thursday, especially during the afternoon and evening hours, which will bring the risk for locally heavy rainfall and frequent lightning. A few storms could become severe. Spotter information statement, spotter activation will not be needed through tonight. Here is the official forecast from your National Weather Service for the Athens listening area. Today, mostly cloudy, then becoming partly sunny late this morning. Patchy fog early. A chance of showers and thunderstorms this morning, then showers with thunderstorms likely this afternoon. Highs in the mid-80s. Southeast winds 5 to 15 miles an hour. Chance of rain 80%. Tonight, a chance of thunderstorms. Showers. Patchy fog. Lows in the mid-60s. Light southeast winds. Chance of rain 80%. Saturday, showers and a chance of thunderstorms in the morning, then showers with thunderstorms likely in the afternoon. Highs in the lower 80s. South winds 5 to 10 miles an hour. Chance of rain near 100%. Saturday night, showers and a chance of thunderstorms in the evening, then showers likely and a slight chance of thunderstorms after midnight. Lows in the mid-60s. Light east winds. Chance of rain 90%. And now the extended forecast. Sunday and Sunday night, showers and a chance of thunderstorms. Highs in the lower 80s. Lows in the mid-60s. Memorial Day and Monday night, showers and a chance of thunderstorms. Highs in the lower 80s. Lows in the mid-60s. Tuesday and Tuesday night, showers and a chance of thunderstorms.

storms. Highs in the lower 80s. Lows in the mid-60s. Wednesday and Wednesday night, showers likely and a chance of thunderstorms. Highs in the lower 80s. Lows in the mid-60s. Thursday and Thursday night, showers likely and a chance of thunderstorms. Highs in the mid-80s. Lows in the mid-60s. For more detailed weather, water, and climate information, please visit our website at weather.gov/Atlanta. The current time is 5:36 a.m. Eastern Daylight Time. Here are the 5 a.m. weather observations from around the area. At Athens, it was mostly cloudy. The temperature was 71 degrees, dew point 66 degrees, relative humidity 84%, wind variable at 3 miles an hour, pressure was 30.03 inches and rising. At Gainesville, it was cloudy and 71, wind variable at 6. At Winder, it was mostly cloudy, the temperature was 68. At Greensboro, it was mostly sunny and 72, wind south at 3. At Jefferson, it was cloudy and 69, wind calm. At Monroe, it was mostly cloudy, the temperature was 70. At Alberton, it was mostly cloudy and 70, wind calm. At Canyon, it was cloudy and 71, wind east at 5. At Clemson, it was partly cloudy and 70, wind east at 8. Elsewhere across Georgia, at Atlanta it was mostly cloudy and 74, wind southeast at 6. At Cartersville, it was mostly cloudy and 70, wind calm. At Lawrenceville, it was cloudy and 70, wind calm. At Macon, it was partly cloudy and 70, wind calm. At Rome, it was cloudy and 68, wind northeast at 3. At Augusta, it was mostly cloudy and 69, wind east at 3. At Savannah, it was clear and 74, wind southeast at 3. Elsewhere across the region, at Chattanooga, with light rain was 67, wind calm. At Asheville, it was cloudy and 66, wind southeast at 6. At Greenville-Spartanburg, it was mostly cloudy and 68, wind northeast at 6. Here is the hazardous weather outlook. This hazardous weather outlook is for North and Central Georgia. For today and tonight, scattered to numerous thunderstorms are expected today with the highest coverage during the afternoon and evening hours. A few storms could become strong to severe, bringing the risk for strong wind gusts and frequent lightning. Additionally, locally heavy rainfall can be expected, which could lead to localized flash flooding concerns. And now the extended outlook for the period Saturday through Thursday. Scattered to numerous thunderstorms are expected Saturday through Thursday, especially during the afternoon and evening hours, which will bring the risk for locally heavy rainfall and frequent lightning. A few storms could become severe. Spotter information statement, spotter activation will not be needed through tonight. Here is the official forecast from your National Weather Service for the Athens listening area. Today, mostly cloudy, then becoming partly sunny late this morning. Patchy fog early. A chance of showers and thunderstorms this morning, then showers with thunderstorms likely this afternoon. Highs in the mid-80s. Southeast winds 5 to 15 miles an hour. Chance of rain 80%. Tonight, a chance of thunderstorms. Showers. Patchy fog. Lows in the mid-60s. Light southeast winds. Chance of rain 80%. Saturday, showers and a chance of thunderstorms in the morning, then showers with thunderstorms likely in the afternoon. Highs in the lower 80s. South winds 5 to 10 miles an hour. Chance of rain near 100%. Saturday night, showers and a chance of thunderstorms in the evening, then showers likely and a slight chance of thunderstorms after midnight. Lows in the mid-60s. Light east winds. Chance of rain 90%. And now the extended forecast. Sunday and Sunday night, showers and a chance of thunderstorms. Highs in the lower 80s. Lows in the mid-60s. Memorial Day and

Monday night, showers and a chance of thunderstorms. Highs in the lower 80s. Lows in the mid-60s. Tuesday and Tuesday night, showers and a chance of thunderstorms. Highs in the lower 80s. Lows in the mid-60s. Wednesday and Wednesday night, showers likely and a chance of thunderstorms. Highs in the lower 80s. Lows in the mid-60s. Thursday and Thursday night, showers likely and a chance of thunderstorms. Highs in the mid-80s. Lows in the mid-60s. For more detailed weather, water, and climate information, please visit our website at weather.gov/Atlanta. The Athens climate summary for yesterday, May 21, 2026. Yesterday's high temperature of 90 degrees occurred at 3:05 p.m. The normal high is 84. The record high is 98 degrees, which was set in 1933. Yesterday's low temperature of 66 degrees occurred at 5:49 a.m. The normal low is 60. The record low is 44 degrees, which was set in 1954. No precipitation fell yesterday, which leaves the monthly total at 2.37 inches. This is 0.24 inches above the normal amount of 2.13 inches for May. The total precipitation for the year still stands at 11.98 inches, which is 6.76 inches below normal. Sunrise today is at 6:27 a.m. and sunset is at 8:33 p.m. You're listening to NOAA Weather Radio Station, WXK 56, originating from the National Weather Service office in Peachtree City, and transmitting from Athens on a frequency of 162.4 MHz. 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Visit our website at weather.gov/Atlanta for the latest weather information, including watches and warnings. You can also like your Peachtree City National Weather Service on Facebook or follow NWS Atlanta on Twitter. The current time is 5:43 a.m. Eastern Daylight Time. Here are the 5 a.m. weather observations from around the area. At Athens, it was mostly cloudy, the temperature was 71 degrees, dew point 66 degrees, relative humidity 84%, wind variable at 3 miles an hour, pressure was 30.03 inches and rising. At Gainesville, it was cloudy and 71, wind variable at 6. At Winder, it was mostly cloudy, the temperature was 68. At Greensboro, it was mostly sunny and 72, wind south at 3. At Jefferson, it was cloudy and 69, wind calm. At Monroe, it was mostly cloudy, the temperature was 70. At Elberton, it was mostly cloudy and 70, wind calm. At Canyon, it was cloudy and 71, wind east at 5. At Clemson, it was partly cloudy and 70, wind east at 8. Elsewhere across Georgia, at Atlanta it was mostly cloudy and 74, wind southeast at 6. At Cartersville, it was mostly cloudy and 70, wind calm. At Lawrenceville, it was cloudy and 70, wind calm. At Macon, it was partly cloudy and 70, wind calm. At Rome, it was cloudy and 68, wind northeast at 3. At Augusta, it was mostly cloudy and 69, wind east at 3. At Savannah, it was clear and 74, wind southeast at 3. Elsewhere across the region, at Chattanooga, with light rain was 67, wind calm. At Asheville, it was cloudy and 66, wind southeast at 6. At Greenville-Spartanburg, it was mostly cloudy and 68, wind northeast at 6. Here is the hazardous weather outlook. This hazardous weather outlook is for North and Central Georgia. For today and tonight, scattered to numerous thunderstorms are expected today with the highest coverage during the afternoon and evening hours. A few storms could become strong to severe, bringing the risk for strong wind gusts and

frequent lightning. Additionally, locally heavy rainfall can be expected, which could lead to localized flash flooding concerns. And now the extended outlook for the period Saturday through Thursday. Scattered to numerous thunderstorms are expected Saturday through Thursday, especially during the afternoon and evening hours, which will bring the risk for locally heavy rainfall and frequent lightning. A few storms could become severe. Spotter information statement. Spotter activation will not be needed through tonight. Here is the official forecast from your National Weather Service for the Athens listening area. Today, mostly cloudy, then becoming partly sunny late this morning. Patchy fog early. A chance of showers and thunderstorms this morning, then showers with thunderstorms likely this afternoon. Highs in the mid-80s. Southeast winds 5 to 15 miles an hour. Chance of rain 80%. Tonight, a chance of thunderstorms. Showers. Patchy fog. Lows in the mid-60s. Light southeast winds. Chance of rain 80%. Saturday, showers and a chance of thunderstorms in the morning, then showers with thunderstorms likely in the afternoon. Highs in the lower 80s. South winds 5 to 10 miles an hour. Chance of rain near 100%. Saturday night, showers and a chance of thunderstorms in the evening, then showers likely and a slight chance of thunderstorms after midnight. Lows in the mid-60s. Light east winds. Chance of rain 90%. And now the extended forecast. Sunday and Sunday night, showers and a chance of thunderstorms. Highs in the lower 80s. Lows in the mid-60s. Memorial Day and Monday night, showers and a chance of thunderstorms. Highs in the lower 80s. Lows in the mid-60s. Tuesday and Tuesday night, showers and a chance of thunderstorms. Highs in the lower 80s. Lows in the mid-60s. Wednesday and Wednesday night, showers likely and a chance of thunderstorms. Highs in the lower 80s. Lows in the mid-60s. Thursday and Thursday night, showers likely and a chance of thunderstorms. Highs in the mid-80s. Lows in the mid-60s. For more detailed weather, water, and climate information, please visit our website at weather.gov/Atlanta. The current time is 5:48 a.m. Eastern Daylight Time. Here are the 5 a.m. weather observations from around the area. At Athens, it was mostly cloudy, the temperature was 71 degrees, dew point 66 degrees, relative humidity 84%, wind variable at 3 miles an hour, pressure was 30.03 inches and rising. At Gainesville, it was cloudy and 71, wind variable at 6. At Winder, it was mostly cloudy, the temperature was 68. At Greensboro, it was mostly sunny and 72, wind south at 3. At Jefferson, it was cloudy and 69, wind calm. At Monroe, it was mostly cloudy, the temperature was 70. At Albertton, it was mostly cloudy and 70, wind calm. At Canyon, it was cloudy and 71, wind east at 5. At Clemson, it was partly cloudy and 70, wind east at 8. Elsewhere across Georgia, at Atlanta it was mostly cloudy and 74, wind southeast at 6. At Cartersville, it was mostly cloudy and 70, wind calm. At Lawrenceville, it was cloudy and 70, wind calm. At Macon, it was partly cloudy and 70, wind calm. At Rome, it was cloudy and 68, wind northeast at 3. At Augusta, it was mostly cloudy and 69, wind east at 3. At Savannah, it was clear and 74, wind southeast at 3. Elsewhere across the region, at Chattanooga, with light rain was 67, wind calm. At Asheville, it was cloudy and 66, wind southeast at 6. At Greenville-Spartanburg, it was mostly cloudy and 68, wind northeast at 6. The Athens Climate Summary for yesterday, May 21st, 2026.
Yesterday's high temperature of 90 degrees occurred at 3:05 p.m. The normal high is 84. The record high is 98 degrees, which was set in 1933. Yesterday's low temperature of 66 degrees occurred at 5:49 a.m. The normal low is 60. The record low is 44 degrees, which was set in 1954. No precipitation fell yesterday, which leaves the monthly total at 2.37 inches. This is 0.24 inches above the normal amount of 2.13 inches for May. The total precipitation for the year still stands at 11.98 inches, which is 6.76 inches below normal. Sunrise today is at 6:27 a.m. and sunset is at 8:33 p.m. Here is the hazardous weather outlook. This hazardous weather outlook is for North and Central Georgia. For today and tonight, scattered to numerous thunderstorms are expected today with the highest coverage during the afternoon and evening hours. A few storms could become strong to severe, bringing the risk for strong wind gusts and frequent lightning. Additionally, locally heavy rainfall can be expected, which could lead to localized flash flooding concerns. And now the extended outlook for the period Saturday through Thursday. Scattered to numerous thunderstorms are expected Saturday through Thursday, especially during the afternoon and evening hours, which will bring the risk for locally heavy rainfall and frequent lightning. A few storms could become severe. Spotter information statement: spotter activation will not be needed through tonight. Here is the official forecast from your National Weather Service for the Athens listening area. Today, mostly cloudy, then becoming partly sunny late this morning. Patchy fog early. A chance of showers and thunderstorms this morning, then showers with thunderstorms likely this afternoon. Highs in the mid-80s. Southeast winds 5 to 15 miles an hour. Chance of rain 80%. Tonight, a chance of thunderstorms. Showers. Patchy fog. Lows in the mid-60s. Light southeast winds. Chance of rain 80%. Saturday, showers and a chance of thunderstorms in the morning, then showers with thunderstorms likely in the afternoon. Highs in the lower 80s. South winds 5 to 10 miles an hour. Chance of rain near 100%. Saturday night, showers and a chance of thunderstorms in the evening, then showers likely and a slight chance of thunderstorms after midnight. Lows in the mid-60s. Light east winds. Chance of rain 90%. And now the extended forecast. Sunday and Sunday night, showers and a chance of thunderstorms. Highs in the lower 80s. Lows in the mid-60s. Memorial Day and Monday night, showers and a chance of thunderstorms. Highs in the lower 80s. Lows in the mid-60s. Tuesday and Tuesday night, showers and a chance of thunderstorms. Highs in the lower 80s. Lows in the mid-60s. Wednesday and Wednesday night, showers likely and a chance of thunderstorms. Highs in the lower 80s. Lows in the mid-60s. Thursday and Thursday night, showers likely and a chance of thunderstorms. Highs in the mid-80s. Lows in the mid-60s. For more detailed weather, water, and climate information, please visit our website at weather.gov/Atlanta. The current time is 5:54 a.m. Eastern Daylight Time. Here are the 5 a.m. weather observations from around the area. At Athens, it was mostly cloudy, the temperature was 71 degrees, dew point 66 degrees, relative humidity 84%, wind variable at 3 miles an hour, pressure was 30.03 inches and rising. At Gainesville, it was cloudy and 71, wind variable at 6. At Winder, it was mostly cloudy, the temperature was 68. At Greensboro, it was mostly sunny and 72, wind south at 3. At Jefferson, it was cloudy and 69, wind calm. At Monroe, it was mostly cloudy, the temperature was 70. At Albertton, it was mostly cloudy and 70, wind calm.
at Canyon. It was cloudy and 71.

east at 5. At Clemson, it was partly cloudy and 70, wind east at 8. Elsewhere across Georgia, at Atlanta it was mostly cloudy and 74, wind southeast at 6. At Cartersville, it was mostly cloudy and 70, wind calm. At Lawrenceville, it was cloudy and 70, wind calm. At Macon, it was partly cloudy and 70, wind calm. At Rome, it was cloudy and 68, wind northeast at 3. At Augusta, it was mostly cloudy and 69, wind east at 3. At Savannah, it was clear and 74, wind southeast at 3. Elsewhere across the region, at Chattanooga, with light rain was 67, wind calm. At Asheville, it was cloudy and 66, wind southeast at 6. At Greenville-Spartanburg, it was mostly cloudy and 68, wind northeast at 6. Here is the hazardous weather outlook. This hazardous weather outlook is for North and Central Georgia. For today and tonight, scattered to numerous thunderstorms are expected today with the highest coverage during the afternoon and evening hours. A few storms could become strong to severe, bringing the risk for strong wind gusts and frequent lightning. Additionally, locally heavy rainfall can be expected, which could lead to localized flash flooding concerns. And now the extended outlook for the period Saturday through Thursday. Scattered to numerous thunderstorms are expected Saturday through Thursday, especially during the afternoon and evening hours, which will bring the risk for locally heavy rainfall and frequent lightning. A few storms could become severe. Spotter information statement. Spotter activation will not be needed through tonight. Here is the official forecast from your National Weather Service for the Athens listening area. Today, mostly cloudy, then becoming partly sunny late this morning. Patchy fog early. A chance of showers and thunderstorms this morning, then showers with thunderstorms likely this afternoon. Highs in the mid-80s. Southeast winds 5 to 15 miles an hour. Chance of rain 80%. Tonight, a chance of thunderstorms. Showers. Patchy fog. Lows in the mid-60s. Light southeast winds. Chance of rain 80%. Saturday, showers and a chance of thunderstorms in the morning, then showers with thunderstorms likely in the afternoon. Highs in the lower 80s. South winds 5 to 10 miles an hour. Chance of rain near 100%. Saturday night, showers and a chance of thunderstorms in the evening, then showers likely and a slight chance of thunderstorms after midnight. Lows in the mid-60s. Light east winds. Chance of rain 90%. And now the extended forecast. Sunday and Sunday night, showers and a chance of thunderstorms. Highs in the lower 80s. Lows in the mid-60s. Memorial Day and Monday night, showers and a chance of thunderstorms. Highs in the lower 80s. Lows in the mid-60s. Tuesday and Tuesday night, showers and a chance of thunderstorms. Highs in the lower 80s. Lows in the mid-60s. Wednesday and Wednesday night, showers likely and a chance of thunderstorms. Highs in the lower 80s. Lows in the mid-60s. Thursday and Thursday night, showers likely and a chance of thunderstorms. Highs in the mid-80s. Lows in the mid-60s. For more detailed weather, water, and climate information, please visit our website at weather.gov/Atlanta. The current time is 5:59 a.m. Eastern Daylight Time. The Athens climate summary for yesterday, May 21, 2026. Yesterday's high temperature of 90 degrees occurred at 3:05 p.m. The normal high is 84. The record high is 98 degrees, which was set in 1933. Yesterday's low temperature of 66 degrees occurred at 5:49 a.m. The normal low is 60. The record low is 44 degrees, which was set in 1954. No precipitation fell yesterday, which leaves the monthly total at 2.37 inches. This is 0.24 inches above the normal amount of 2.13

3 inches for May. The total precipitation for the year still stands at 11.98 inches, which is 6.76 inches below normal. Sunrise today is at 6:27 a.m. and sunset is at 8:33 p.m. Here are the 5 a.m. weather observations from around the area. At Athens, it was mostly cloudy, the temperature was 71 degrees, dew point 66 degrees, relative humidity 84%, wind variable at 3 miles an hour, pressure was 30.03 inches and rising. At Gainesville, it was cloudy and 71, wind variable at 6. At Winder, it was mostly cloudy, the temperature was 68. At Greensboro, it was mostly sunny and 72, wind south at 3. At Jefferson, it was cloudy and 69, wind calm. At Monroe, it was mostly cloudy, the temperature was 70. At Alberton, it was mostly cloudy and 70, wind calm. At Canyon, it was cloudy and 71, wind east at 5. At Clemson, it was partly cloudy and 70, wind east at 8. Elsewhere across Georgia, at Atlanta it was mostly cloudy and 74, wind southeast at 6. At Cartersville, it was mostly cloudy and 70, wind calm. At Lawrenceville, it was cloudy and 70, wind calm. At Macon, it was partly cloudy and 70, wind calm. At Rome, it was cloudy and 68, wind northeast at 3. At Augusta, it was mostly cloudy and 69, wind east at 3. At Savannah, it was clear and 74, wind southeast at 3. Elsewhere across the region, at Chattanooga, with light rain was 67, wind calm. At Asheville, it was cloudy and 66, wind southeast at 6. At Greenville-Spartanburg, it was mostly cloudy and 68, wind northeast at 6. Here is the hazardous weather outlook. This hazardous weather outlook is for North and Central Georgia. For today and tonight, scattered to numerous thunderstorms are expected today with the highest coverage during the afternoon and evening hours. A few storms could become strong to severe, bringing the risk for strong wind gusts and frequent lightning. Additionally, locally heavy rainfall can be expected, which could lead to localized flash flooding concerns. And now the extended outlook for the period Saturday through Thursday. Scattered to numerous thunderstorms are expected Saturday through Thursday, especially during the afternoon and evening hours, which will bring the risk for locally heavy rainfall and frequent lightning. A few storms could become severe. Spotter information statement. Spotter activation will not be needed through tonight. Here is the official forecast from your National Weather Service for the Athens listening area. Today, mostly cloudy, then becoming partly sunny late this morning. Patchy fog early. A chance of showers and thunderstorms this morning, then showers with thunderstorms likely this afternoon. Highs in the mid-80s. Southeast winds 5 to 15 miles an hour. Chance of rain 80%. Tonight, a chance of thunderstorms. Showers. Patchy fog. Lows in the mid-60s. Light southeast winds. Chance of rain 80%. Saturday, showers and a chance of thunderstorms in the morning, then showers with thunderstorms likely in the afternoon. Highs in the lower 80s. South winds 5 to 10 miles an hour. Chance of rain near 100%. Saturday night, showers and a chance of thunderstorms in the evening, then showers likely and a slight chance of thunderstorms after midnight. Lows in the mid-60s. Light east winds. Chance of rain 90%. And now the extended forecast. Sunday and Sunday night, showers and a chance of thunderstorms. Highs in the lower 80s. Lows in the mid-60s. Memorial Day and Monday night, showers and a chance of thunderstorms. Highs in the lower 80s. Lows in the mid-60s. Tuesday and Tuesday night, showers and a chance of thunderstorms. Highs in the lower 80s. Lows in the mid-60s. Wednesday and Wednesday night, showers likely and a chance of thunderstorms.
Highs in the lower 80s. Lows in the mid-60s. Thursday and Thursday night, showers likely and a chance of thunderstorms. Highs in the mid-80s. Lows in the mid-60s. For more detailed weather, water, and climate information, please visit our website at weather.gov/Atlanta. The current time is 6:06 a.m. Eastern Daylight Time. Here are the 6 a.m. weather observations from around the area. At Athens, it was mostly cloudy, the temperature was 71 degrees, dew point 67 degrees, relative humidity 87%, wind calm, pressure was 30.03 inches and steady. At Gainesville, with light rain it was 70, wind east at 5. At Winder, it was cloudy, the temperature was 68. At Greensboro, it was cloudy and 72, wind south at 3. At Jefferson, it was cloudy and 69, wind east at 3. At Monroe, it was cloudy, the temperature was 70. At Albertton, it was cloudy and 69, wind calm. At Canyon, it was cloudy and 70, wind east at 5. At Clemson, it was partly cloudy and 69, wind east at 7. Elsewhere across Georgia, at Atlanta it was mostly cloudy and 73, wind southeast at 7. At Cartersville, with fog, it was 70, wind east at 3. At Lawrenceville, it was mostly cloudy and 70, wind east at 5. At Macon, it was partly cloudy and 67, wind east at 5. At Rome, it was cloudy and 67, wind northeast at 3. At Augusta, it was partly cloudy and 69, wind calm. At Savannah, it was partly cloudy and 74, wind south at 6. Elsewhere across the region, at Chattanooga, with rain it was 67, wind northeast at 3. At Asheville, it was cloudy and 66, wind southeast at 7. At Greenville-Spartanburg, it was cloudy and 68, wind northeast at 7. Here is the hazardous weather outlook. This hazardous weather outlook is for North and Central Georgia. For today and tonight, scattered to numerous thunderstorms are expected today with the highest coverage during the afternoon and evening hours. A few storms could become strong to severe, bringing the risk for strong wind gusts and frequent lightning. Additionally, locally heavy rainfall can be expected, which could lead to localized flash flooding concerns. And now the extended outlook for the period Saturday through Thursday. Scattered to numerous thunderstorms are expected Saturday through Thursday, especially during the afternoon and evening hours, which will bring the risk for locally heavy rainfall and frequent lightning. A few storms could become severe. Spotter information statement. Spotter activation will not be needed through tonight. Here is the official forecast from your National Weather Service for the Athens listening area. Today, mostly cloudy, then becoming partly sunny late this morning. Patchy fog early. A chance of showers and thunderstorms this morning, then showers with thunderstorms likely this afternoon. Highs in the mid-80s. Southeast winds 5 to 15 miles an hour. Chance of rain 80%. Tonight, a chance of thunderstorms. Showers. Patchy fog. Lows in the mid-60s. Light southeast winds. Chance of rain 80%. Saturday, showers and a chance of thunderstorms in the morning, then showers with thunderstorms likely in the afternoon. Highs in the lower 80s. South winds 5 to 10 miles an hour. Chance of rain near 100%. Saturday night, showers and a chance of thunderstorms in the evening, then showers likely and a slight chance of thunderstorms after midnight. Lows in the mid-60s. Light east winds. Chance of rain 90%. And now the extended forecast. Sunday and Sunday night, showers and a chance of thunderstorms. Highs in the lower 80s. Lows in the mid-60s. Memorial Day and Monday night, showers and a chance of thunderstorms. Highs in the lower 80s. Lows in the mid-60s. Tuesday and Tuesday night, showers and a chance of thunderstorms.
highs in the lower 80s.

lows in the mid-60s. Wednesday and Wednesday night, showers likely and a chance of thunderstorms. Highs in the lower 80s. Lows in the mid-60s. Thursday and Thursday night, showers likely and a chance of thunderstorms. Highs in the mid-80s. Lows in the mid-60s. For more detailed weather, water, and climate information, please visit our website at weather.gov/Atlanta. The Athens climate summary for yesterday, May 21, 2026. Yesterday's high temperature of 90 degrees occurred at 3:05 p.m. The normal high is 84. The record high is 98 degrees, which was set in 1933. Yesterday's low temperature of 66 degrees occurred at 5:49 a.m. The normal low is 60. The record low is 44 degrees, which was set in 1954. No precipitation fell yesterday, which leaves the monthly total at 2.37 inches. This is 0.24 inches above the normal amount of 2.13 inches for May. The total precipitation for the year still stands at 11.98 inches, which is 6.76 inches below normal. Sunrise today is at 6:27 a.m. and sunset is at 8:33 p.m. The current time is 6:12 a.m. Eastern Daylight Time. Here are the 6 a.m. weather observations from around the area. At Athens, it was mostly cloudy. The temperature was 71 degrees, dew point 67 degrees, relative humidity 87%, wind calm, pressure was 30.03 inches and steady. At Gainesville, with light rain it was 70, wind east at 5. At Winder, it was cloudy, the temperature was 68. At Greensboro, it was cloudy and 72, wind south at 3. At Jefferson, it was cloudy and 69, wind east at 3. At Monroe, it was cloudy, the temperature was 70. At Albertton, it was cloudy and 69, wind calm. At Canyon, it was cloudy and 70, wind east at 5. At Clemson, it was mostly cloudy and 69, wind east at 7. Elsewhere across Georgia, at Atlanta it was mostly cloudy and 73, wind southeast at 7. At Cartersville, with fog, it was 70, wind east at 3. At Lawrenceville, it was mostly cloudy and 70, wind east at 5. At Macon, it was partly cloudy and 67, wind east at 5. At Rome, it was cloudy and 67, wind northeast at 3. At Augusta, it was mostly cloudy and 69, wind calm. At Savannah, it was partly cloudy and 74, wind south at 6. Elsewhere across the region, at Chattanooga, with rain it was 67, wind northeast at 3. At Asheville, it was cloudy and 66, wind southeast at 7. At Greenville-Spartanburg, it was cloudy and 68, wind northeast at 7. Here is the hazardous weather outlook. This hazardous weather outlook is for North and Central Georgia. For today and tonight, scattered to numerous thunderstorms are expected today with the highest coverage during the afternoon and evening hours. A few storms could become strong to severe, bringing the risk for strong wind gusts and frequent lightning. Additionally, locally heavy rainfall can be expected, which could lead to localized flash flooding concerns. And now the extended outlook for the period Saturday through Thursday. Scattered to numerous thunderstorms are expected Saturday through Thursday, especially during the afternoon and evening hours, which will bring the risk for locally heavy rainfall and frequent lightning. A few storms could become severe. Spotter information statement, spotter activation will not be needed through tonight. Here is the official forecast from your National Weather Service for the Athens listening area. Today, mostly cloudy, then becoming partly sunny late this morning. Patchy fog early. A chance of showers and thunderstorms this morning, then showers with thunderstorms likely this afternoon. Highs in the mid-80s. Southeast winds 5 to 15 miles an hour. Chance of rain 80%. Tonight, a chance of thunderstorms. Showers.

Monday night, showers and a chance of thunderstorms. Highs in the lower 80s. Lows in the mid-60s. Tuesday and Tuesday night, showers and a chance of thunderstorms. Highs in the lower 80s. Lows in the mid-60s. Wednesday and Wednesday night, showers likely and a chance of thunderstorms. Highs in the lower 80s. Lows in the mid-60s. Thursday and Thursday night, showers likely and a chance of thunderstorms. Highs in the mid-80s. Lows in the mid-60s. For more detailed weather, water, and climate information, please visit our website at weather.gov/Atlanta. The current time is 6:17 a.m. Eastern Daylight Time. Here are the 6 a.m. weather observations from around the area. At Athens, it was mostly cloudy. The temperature was 71 degrees, dew point 67 degrees, relative humidity 87%, wind calm, pressure was 30.03 inches and steady. At Gainesville, with light rain it was 70, wind east at 5. At Winder, it was cloudy, the temperature was 68. At Greensboro, it was cloudy and 72, wind south at 3. At Jefferson, it was cloudy and 69, wind east at 3. At Monroe, it was cloudy, the temperature was 70. At Alberton, it was cloudy and 69, wind calm. At Canyon, it was cloudy and 70, wind east at 5. At Clemson, it was mostly cloudy and 69, wind east at 7. Elsewhere across Georgia, at Atlanta it was mostly cloudy and 73, wind southeast at 7. At Cartersville, with fog, it was 70, wind east at 3. At Lawrenceville, it was mostly cloudy and 70, wind east at 5. At Macon, it was partly cloudy and 67, wind east at 5. At Rome, it was cloudy and 67, wind northeast at 3. At Augusta, it was mostly cloudy and 69, wind calm. At Savannah, it was partly cloudy and 74, wind south at 6. Elsewhere across the region, at Chattanooga, with rain it was 67, wind northeast at 3. At Asheville, it was cloudy and 66, wind southeast at 7. At Greenville-Spartanburg, it was cloudy and 68, wind northeast at 7. Here is the hazardous weather outlook. This hazardous weather outlook is for north and central Georgia. For today and tonight, scattered to numerous thunderstorms are expected today with the highest coverage during the afternoon and evening hours. A few storms could become strong to severe, bringing the risk for strong wind gusts and frequent lightning. Additionally, locally heavy rainfall can be expected, which could lead to localized flash flooding concerns. And now the extended outlook for the period Saturday through Thursday. Scattered to numerous thunderstorms are expected Saturday through Thursday, especially during the afternoon and evening hours, which will bring the risk for locally heavy rainfall and frequent lightning. A few storms could become severe. Spotter information statement, spotter activation will not be needed through tonight. The Athens climate summary for yesterday, May 21, 2026. Yesterday's high temperature of 90 degrees occurred at 3:05 p.m. The normal high is 84. The record high is 98 degrees, which was set in 1933. Yesterday's low temperature of 66 degrees occurred at 5:49 a.m. The normal low is 60. The record low is 44 degrees, which was set in 1954. No precipitation fell yesterday, which leaves the monthly total at 2.37 inches. This is 0.24 inches above the normal amount of 2.13 inches for May. The total precipitation for the year still stands at 11.98 inches, which is 6.76 inches below normal. Sunrise today is at 6:27 a.m. and sunset is at 8:33 p.m. Here is the official forecast from your National Weather Service for the Athens listening area. Today, mostly cloudy, then becoming partly sunny late this morning. Patchy fog early. A chance of showers and thunderstorms this morning, then showers with thunderstorms likely this

afternoon. Highs in the mid-80s. Southeast winds 5 to 15 miles an hour. Chance of rain 80%. Tonight, a chance of thunderstorms. Showers. Patchy fog. Lows in the mid-60s. Light southeast winds. Chance of rain 80%. Saturday, showers and a chance of thunderstorms in the morning, then showers with thunderstorms likely in the afternoon. Highs in the lower 80s. South winds 5 to 10 miles an hour. Chance of rain near 100%. Saturday night, showers and a chance of thunderstorms in the evening, then showers likely and a slight chance of thunderstorms after midnight. Lows in the mid-60s. Light east winds. Chance of rain 90%. And now the extended forecast. Sunday and Sunday night, showers and a chance of thunderstorms. Highs in the lower 80s. Lows in the mid-60s. Memorial Day and Monday night, showers and a chance of thunderstorms. Highs in the lower 80s. Lows in the mid-60s. Tuesday and Tuesday night, showers and a chance of thunderstorms. Highs in the lower 80s. Lows in the mid-60s. Wednesday and Wednesday night, showers likely and a chance of thunderstorms. Highs in the lower 80s. Lows in the mid-60s. Thursday and Thursday night, showers likely and a chance of thunderstorms. Highs in the mid-80s. Lows in the mid-60s. For more detailed weather, water, and climate information, please visit our website at weather.gov/Atlanta. The current time is 6:23 a.m. Eastern Daylight Time. Here are the 6 a.m. weather observations from around the area. At Athens, it was mostly cloudy, the temperature was 71 degrees, dew point 67 degrees, relative humidity 87%, wind calm, pressure was 30.03 inches and steady. At Gainesville, with light rain it was 70, wind east at 5. At Winder, it was cloudy, the temperature was 68. At Greensboro, it was cloudy and 72, wind south at 3. At Jefferson, it was cloudy and 69, wind east at 3. At Monroe, it was cloudy, the temperature was 70. At Albertton, it was cloudy and 69, wind calm. At Canyon, it was cloudy and 70, wind east at 5. At Clemson, it was mostly cloudy and 69, wind east at 7. Elsewhere across Georgia, at Atlanta it was mostly cloudy and 73, wind southeast at 7. At Cartersville, with fog it was 70, wind east at 3. At Lawrenceville, it was mostly cloudy and 70, wind east at 5. At Macon, it was partly cloudy and 67, wind east at 5. At Rome, it was cloudy and 67, wind northeast at 3. At Augusta, it was mostly cloudy and 69, wind calm. At Savannah, it was partly cloudy and 74, wind south at 6. Elsewhere across the region, at Chattanooga, with rain it was 67, wind northeast at 3. At Asheville, it was cloudy and 66, wind southeast at 7. At Greenville-Spartanburg, it was cloudy and 68, wind northeast at 7. Here is the hazardous weather outlook. This hazardous weather outlook is for North and Central Georgia. For today and tonight, scattered to numerous thunderstorms are expected today with the highest coverage during the afternoon and evening hours. A few storms could become strong to severe, bringing the risk for strong wind gusts and frequent lightning. Additionally, locally heavy rainfall can be expected, which could lead to localized flash flooding concerns. And now the extended outlook for the period Saturday through Thursday. Scattered to numerous thunderstorms are expected Saturday through Thursday, especially during the afternoon and evening hours, which will bring the risk for locally heavy rainfall and frequent lightning. A few storms could become severe. Spotter information statement, spotter activation will not be needed through tonight. Here is the official forecast from your National Weather Service for the Athens listening area. Today, mostly cloudy, then becoming partly sunny.

late this morning. Patchy fog early. A chance of showers and thunderstorms this morning, then showers with thunderstorms likely this afternoon. Highs in the mid-80s. Southeast winds 5 to 15 miles an hour. Chance of rain 80%. Tonight, a chance of thunderstorms. Showers. Patchy fog. Lows in the mid-60s. Light southeast winds. Chance of rain 80%. Saturday, showers and a chance of thunderstorms in the morning, then showers with thunderstorms likely in the afternoon. Highs in the lower 80s. South winds 5 to 10 miles an hour. Chance of rain near 100%. Saturday night, showers and a chance of thunderstorms in the evening, then showers likely and a slight chance of thunderstorms after midnight. Lows in the mid-60s. Light east winds. Chance of rain 90%. And now the extended forecast. Sunday and Sunday night, showers and a chance of thunderstorms. Highs in the lower 80s. Lows in the mid-60s. Memorial Day and Monday night, showers and a chance of thunderstorms. Highs in the lower 80s. Lows in the mid-60s. Tuesday and Tuesday night, showers and a chance of thunderstorms. Highs in the lower 80s. Lows in the mid-60s. Wednesday and Wednesday night, showers likely and a chance of thunderstorms. Highs in the lower 80s. Lows in the mid-60s. Thursday and Thursday night, showers likely and a chance of thunderstorms. Highs in the mid-80s. Lows in the mid-60s. For more detailed weather, water, and climate information, please visit our website at weather.gov/Atlanta. The current time is 6:28 a.m. Eastern Daylight Time. Here are the 6 a.m. weather observations from around the area. At Athens, it was mostly cloudy, the temperature was 71 degrees, dew point 67 degrees, relative humidity 87%, wind calm, pressure was 30.03 inches and steady. At Gainesville, with light rain it was 70, wind east at 5. At Winder, it was cloudy, the temperature was 68. At Greensboro, it was cloudy and 72, wind south at 3. At Jefferson, it was cloudy and 69, wind east at 3. At Monroe, it was cloudy, the temperature was 70. At Albertton, it was cloudy and 69, wind calm. At Canyon, it was cloudy and 70, wind east at 5. At Clemson, it was mostly cloudy and 69, wind east at 7. Elsewhere across Georgia, at Atlanta it was mostly cloudy and 73, wind southeast at 7. At Cartersville, with fog it was 70, wind east at 3. At Lawrenceville, it was mostly cloudy and 70, wind east at 5. At Macon, it was partly cloudy and 67, wind east at 5. At Rome, it was cloudy and 67, wind northeast at 3. At Augusta, it was mostly cloudy and 69, wind calm. At Savannah, it was partly cloudy and 74, wind south at 6. Elsewhere across the region, at Chattanooga, with rain it was 67, wind northeast at 3. At Asheville, it was cloudy and 66, wind southeast at 7. At Greenville-Spartanburg, it was cloudy and 68, wind northeast at 7. The Athens climate summary for yesterday, May 21, 2026. Yesterday's high temperature of 90 degrees occurred at 3:05 p.m. The normal high is 84. The record high is 98 degrees, which was set in 1933. Yesterday's low temperature of 66 degrees occurred at 5:49 a.m. The normal low is 60. The record low is 44 degrees, which was set in 1954. No precipitation fell yesterday, which leaves the monthly total at 2.37 inches. This is 0.24 inches above the normal amount of 2.13 inches for May. The total precipitation for the year still stands at 11.98 inches, which is 6.76 inches below normal. Sunrise today is at 6:20.

7 a.m. and sunset is at 8:33 p.m. Here is the hazardous weather outlook. This hazardous weather outlook is for North and Central Georgia. For today and tonight, scattered to numerous thunderstorms are expected today with the highest coverage during the afternoon and evening hours. A few storms could become strong to severe, bringing the risk for strong wind gusts and frequent lightning. Additionally, locally heavy rainfall can be expected, which could lead to localized flash flooding concerns. And now the extended outlook for the period Saturday through Thursday. Scattered to numerous thunderstorms are expected Saturday through Thursday, especially during the afternoon and evening hours, which will bring the risk for locally heavy rainfall and frequent lightning. A few storms could become severe. Spotter information statement. Spotter activation will not be needed through tonight. Here is the official forecast from your National Weather Service for the Athens listening area. Today, mostly cloudy, then becoming partly sunny late this morning. Patchy fog early. A chance of showers and thunderstorms this morning, then showers with thunderstorms likely this afternoon. Highs in the mid-80s. Southeast winds 5 to 15 miles an hour. Chance of rain 80%. Tonight, a chance of thunderstorms. Showers. Southeast winds 5 to 15 miles an hour. Chance of rain 80%. Tonight, a chance of thunderstorms. Showers. Patchy fog. Lows in the mid-60s. Light southeast winds. Chance of rain 80%. Saturday, showers and a chance of thunderstorms in the morning, then showers with thunderstorms likely in the afternoon. Highs in the lower 80s. South winds 5 to 10 miles an hour. Chance of rain near 100%. Saturday night, showers and a chance of thunderstorms in the evening, then showers likely and a slight chance of thunderstorms after midnight. Lows in the mid-60s. Light east winds. Chance of rain 90%. And now the extended forecast. Sunday and Sunday night, showers and a chance of thunderstorms. Highs in the lower 80s. Lows in the mid-60s. Memorial Day and Monday night, showers and a chance of thunderstorms. Highs in the lower 80s. Lows in the mid-60s. Tuesday and Tuesday night, showers and a chance of thunderstorms. Highs in the lower 80s. Lows in the mid-60s. Wednesday and Wednesday night, showers likely and a chance of thunderstorms. Highs in the lower 80s. Lows in the mid-60s. Thursday and Thursday night, showers likely and a chance of thunderstorms. Highs in the mid-80s. Lows in the mid-60s. For more detailed weather, water, and climate information, please visit our website at weather.gov/Atlanta. The current time is 6:34 a.m. Eastern Daylight Time. Here are the 6 a.m. weather observations from around the area. At Athens, it was mostly cloudy, the temperature was 71 degrees, dew point 67 degrees, relative humidity 87%, wind calm, pressure was 30.03 inches and steady. At Gainesville, with light rain it was 70, wind east at 5. At Winder, it was cloudy, the temperature was 68. At Greensboro, it was cloudy and 72, wind south at 3. At Jefferson, it was cloudy and 69, wind east at 3. At Monroe, it was cloudy, the temperature was 70. At Albertton, it was cloudy and 69, wind calm. At Canyon, it was cloudy and 70, wind east at 5. At Clemson, it was mostly cloudy and 69, wind east at 7. Elsewhere across Georgia, at Atlanta it was mostly cloudy and 73, wind southeast at 7. At Cartersville, with fog it was 70, wind east at 3. At Lawrenceville, it was mostly cloudy and 70, wind east at 5. At Macon, it was partly cloudy and 67, wind east at 5. At Rome, it was cloudy and 67, wind northeast at 3. At Augusta, it was mostly cloudy and 69, wind

calm. At Savannah, it was partly cloudy and 74, wind south at 6. Elsewhere across the region, at Chattanooga, with rain it was 67, wind northeast at 3. At Asheville, it was cloudy and 66, wind southeast at 7. At Greenville-Spartanburg, it was cloudy and 68, wind northeast at 7. Here is the hazardous weather outlook. This hazardous weather outlook is for north and central Georgia. For today and tonight, scattered to numerous thunderstorms are expected today with the highest coverage during the afternoon and evening hours. A few storms could become strong to severe, bringing the risk for strong wind gusts and frequent lightning. Additionally, locally heavy rainfall can be expected, which could lead to localized flash flooding concerns. And now the extended outlook for the period Saturday through Thursday. Scattered to numerous thunderstorms are expected Saturday through Thursday, especially during the afternoon and evening hours, which will bring the risk for locally heavy rainfall and frequent lightning. A few storms could become severe. Spotter information statement. Spotter activation will not be needed through tonight. Here is the official forecast from your National Weather Service for the Athens listening area. Today, mostly cloudy, then becoming partly sunny late this morning. Patchy fog early. A chance of showers and thunderstorms this morning, then showers with thunderstorms likely this afternoon. Highs in the mid-80s. Southeast winds 5 to 15 miles an hour. Chance of rain 80%. Tonight, a chance of thunderstorms. Showers. Patchy fog. Lows in the mid-60s. Light southeast winds. Chance of rain 80%. Saturday, showers and a chance of thunderstorms in the morning, then showers with thunderstorms likely in the afternoon. Highs in the lower 80s. South winds 5 to 10 miles an hour. Chance of rain near 100%. Saturday night, showers and a chance of thunderstorms in the evening, then showers likely and a slight chance of thunderstorms after midnight. Lows in the mid-60s. Light east winds. Chance of rain 90%. And now the extended forecast. Sunday and Sunday night, showers and a chance of thunderstorms. Highs in the lower 80s. Lows in the mid-60s. Memorial Day and Monday night, showers and a chance of thunderstorms. Highs in the lower 80s. Lows in the mid-60s. Tuesday and Tuesday night, showers and a chance of thunderstorms. Highs in the lower 80s. Lows in the mid-60s. Wednesday and Wednesday night, showers likely and a chance of thunderstorms. Highs in the lower 80s. Lows in the mid-60s. Thursday and Thursday night, showers likely and a chance of thunderstorms. Highs in the mid-80s. Lows in the mid-60s. For more detailed weather, water, and climate information, please visit our website at weather.gov/Atlanta. The Athens Climate Summary for yesterday, May 21, 2026. Yesterday's high temperature of 90 degrees occurred at 3:05 p.m. The normal high is 84. The record high is 98 degrees, which was set in 1933. Yesterday's low temperature of 66 degrees occurred at 5:49 a.m. The normal low is 60. The record low is 44 degrees, which was set in 1954. No precipitation fell yesterday, which leaves the monthly total at 2.37 inches. This is 0.24 inches above the normal amount of 2.13 inches for May. The total precipitation for the year still stands at 11.98 inches, which is 6.76 inches below normal. Sunrise today is at 6:27 a.m. and sunset is at 8:33 p.m. You are listening to NOAA Weather Radio Station, WXK 56, originating from the National Weather Service office in Peachtree City, and transmitting from Athens on a frequency of 162.4 MHz. 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

Jackson, Madison, Morgan, Oconee, Oglethorpe, Tolliver, Walton, and Wilkes. 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You can also like your Peachtree City National Weather Service on Facebook or follow NWS Atlanta on Twitter. The current time is 6:41 a.m. Eastern Daylight Time. Here are the 6 a.m. weather observations from around the area. At Athens, it was mostly cloudy, the temperature was 71 degrees, dew point 67 degrees, relative humidity 87%, wind calm, pressure was 30.03 inches and steady. At Gainesville, with light rain it was 70, wind east at 5. At Winder, it was cloudy, the temperature was 68. At Greensboro, it was cloudy and 72, wind south at 3. At Jefferson, it was cloudy and 69, wind east at 3. At Monroe, it was cloudy, the temperature was 70. At Albertton, it was cloudy and 69, wind calm. At Canyon, it was cloudy and 70, wind east at 5. At Clemson, it was mostly cloudy and 69, wind east at 7. Elsewhere across Georgia, at Atlanta it was mostly cloudy and 73, wind southeast at 7. At Cartersville, with fog it was 70, wind east at 3. At Lawrenceville, it was mostly cloudy and 70, wind east at 5. At Macon, it was partly cloudy and 67, wind east at 5. At Rome, it was cloudy and 67, wind northeast at 3. At Augusta, it was mostly cloudy and 69, wind calm. At Savannah, it was partly cloudy and 74, wind south at 6. Elsewhere across the region, at Chattanooga, with rain it was 67, wind northeast at 3. At Asheville, it was cloudy and 66, wind southeast at 7. At Greenville-Spartanburg, it was cloudy and 68, wind northeast at 7. Here is the hazardous weather outlook. This hazardous weather outlook is for north and central Georgia. For today and tonight, scattered to numerous thunderstorms are expected today with the highest coverage during the afternoon and evening hours. A few storms could become strong to severe, bringing the risk for strong wind gusts and frequent lightning. Additionally, locally heavy rainfall can be expected, which could lead to localized flash flooding concerns. And now the extended outlook for the period Saturday through Thursday. Scattered to numerous thunderstorms are expected Saturday through Thursday, especially during the afternoon and evening hours, which will bring the risk for locally heavy rainfall and frequent lightning. A few storms could become severe. Spotter information statement, spotter activation will not be needed through tonight. Here is the official forecast from your National Weather Service for the Athens listening area. Today, mostly cloudy, then becoming partly sunny late this morning. Patchy fog early. A chance of showers and thunderstorms this morning, then showers with thunderstorms likely this afternoon. Highs in the mid-80s. Southeast winds 5 to 15 miles an hour. Chance of rain 80%. Tonight, a chance of thunderstorms. Showers. Patchy fog. Lows in the mid-60s. Light southeast winds. Chance of rain 80%. Saturday, showers and a chance of thunderstorms in the morning, then showers with thunderstorms likely in the afternoon. Highs in the lower 80s. South winds 5 to 10 miles an hour. Chance of rain near 100%. Saturday night, showers and a chance of thunderstorms in the evening, then showers likely and a slight chance of thunderstorms after midnight. Lows in the mid-60s. Light east winds. Chance of rain 90%. And now the extended forecast. Sunday and Sunday night, showers and a chance of thunderstorms. Highs in the lower 80s. Lows in the mid-60s. Memorial Day and Monday night, showers and a chance of thunderstorms. Highs in the lower 80s. Lows in the mid-60s. Tuesday and Tuesday night, showers and a chance of thunderstorms.

highs in the lower 80s, lows in the mid 60s. Wednesday and Wednesday night, showers likely and a chance of thunderstorms. Highs in the lower 80s, lows in the mid 60s. Thursday and Thursday night, showers likely and a chance of thunderstorms. Highs in the mid 80s, lows in the mid 60s. For more detailed weather, water, and climate information, please visit our website at weather.gov/Atlanta. The current time is 6:47 a.m. Eastern Daylight Time. Here are the 6 a.m. weather observations from around the area. At Athens, it was mostly cloudy, the temperature was 71 degrees, dew point 67 degrees, relative humidity 87%, wind calm, pressure was 30.03 inches and steady. At Gainesville, with light rain it was 70, wind east at 5. At Winder, it was cloudy, the temperature was 68. At Greensboro, it was cloudy and 72, wind south at 3. At Jefferson, it was cloudy and 69, wind east at 3. At Monroe, it was cloudy, the temperature was 70. At Alberton, it was cloudy and 69, wind calm. At Canyon, it was cloudy and 70, wind east at 5. At Clemson, it was mostly cloudy and 69, wind east at 7. Elsewhere across Georgia, at Atlanta it was mostly cloudy and 73, wind southeast at 7. At Cartersville, with fog, it was 70, wind east at 3. At Lawrenceville, it was mostly cloudy and 70, wind east at 5. At Macon, it was partly cloudy and 67, wind east at 5. At Rome, it was cloudy and 67, wind northeast at 3. At Augusta, it was mostly cloudy and 69, wind calm. At Savannah, it was partly cloudy and 74, wind south at 6. Elsewhere across the region, at Chattanooga, with rain it was 67, wind northeast at 3. At Asheville, it was cloudy and 66, wind southeast at 7. At Greenville-Spartanburg, it was cloudy and 68, wind northeast at 7. Here is the hazardous weather outlook. This hazardous weather outlook is for north and central Georgia. For today and tonight, scattered to numerous thunderstorms are expected today with the highest coverage during the afternoon and evening hours. A few storms could become strong to severe, bringing the risk for strong wind gusts and frequent lightning. Additionally, locally heavy rainfall can be expected, which could lead to localized flash flooding concerns. And now the extended outlook for the period Saturday through Thursday. Scattered to numerous thunderstorms are expected Saturday through Thursday, especially during the afternoon and evening hours, which will bring the risk for locally heavy rainfall and frequent lightning. A few storms could become severe. Spotter information statement. Spotter activation will not be needed through tonight. Here is the official forecast from your National Weather Service for the Athens listening area. Today, mostly cloudy, then becoming partly sunny late this morning. Patchy fog early. A chance of showers and thunderstorms this morning, then showers with thunderstorms likely this afternoon. Highs in the mid-80s. Southeast winds 5 to 15 miles an hour. Chance of rain 80%. Tonight, a chance of thunderstorms. Showers. Patchy fog. Lows in the mid-60s. Light southeast winds. Chance of rain 80%. Saturday, showers and a chance of thunderstorms in the morning, then showers with thunderstorms likely in the afternoon. Highs in the lower 80s. South winds 5 to 10 miles an hour. Chance of rain near 100%. Saturday night, showers and a chance of thunderstorms in the evening, then showers likely and a slight chance of thunderstorms after midnight. Lows in the mid-60s. Light east winds. Chance of rain 90%. And now the extended forecast. Sunday and Sunday night, showers and a chance of thunderstorms. Highs in the lower 80s. Lows in the mid-60s. Memorial Day and Monday night, showers and a chance of thunderstorms.

Highs in the lower 80s. Lows in the mid 60s. Tuesday and Tuesday night, showers and a chance of thunderstorms. Highs in the lower 80s. Lows in the mid 60s. Wednesday and Wednesday night, showers likely and a chance of thunderstorms. Highs in the lower 80s. Lows in the mid 60s. Thursday and Thursday night, showers likely and a chance of thunderstorms. Highs in the mid 80s. Lows in the mid 60s. For more detailed weather, water, and climate information, please visit our website at weather.gov/Atlanta. The Athens climate summary for yesterday, May 21st, 2026. Yesterday's high temperature of 90 degrees occurred at 3:05 p.m. The normal high is 84. The record high is 98 degrees, which was set in 1933. Yesterday's low temperature of 66 degrees occurred at 5:49 a.m. The normal low is 60. The record low is 44 degrees, which was set in 1954. No precipitation fell yesterday, which leaves the monthly total at 2.37 inches. This is 0.24 inches above the normal amount of 2.13 inches for May. The total precipitation for the year still stands at 11.98 inches, which is 6.76 inches below normal. Sunrise today is at 6:27 a.m. and sunset is at 8:33 p.m. The current time is 6:53 a.m. Eastern Daylight Time. Here are the 6 a.m. weather observations from around the area. At Athens, it was mostly cloudy, the temperature was 71 degrees, dew point 67 degrees, relative humidity 87%, wind calm, pressure was 30.03 inches and steady. At Gainesville, with light rain it was 70, wind east at 5. At Winder, it was cloudy, the temperature was 68. At Greensboro, it was cloudy and 72, wind south at 3. At Jefferson, it was cloudy and 69, wind east at 3. At Monroe, it was cloudy, the temperature was 70. At Albertton, it was cloudy and 69, wind calm. At Canyon, it was cloudy and 70, wind east at 5. At Clemson, it was mostly cloudy and 69, wind east at 7. Elsewhere across Georgia, at Atlanta it was mostly cloudy and 73, wind southeast at 7. At Cartersville, with fog it was 70, wind east at 3. At Lawrenceville, it was mostly cloudy and 70, wind east at 5. At Macon, it was partly cloudy and 67, wind east at 5. At Rome, it was cloudy and 67, wind northeast at 3. At Augusta, it was mostly cloudy and 69, wind calm. At Savannah, it was partly cloudy and 74, wind south at 6. Elsewhere across the region, at Chattanooga, with rain it was 67, wind northeast at 3. At Asheville, it was cloudy and 66, wind southeast at 7. At Greenville-Spartanburg, it was cloudy and 68, wind northeast at 7. Here is the hazardous weather outlook. This hazardous weather outlook is for north and central Georgia. For today and tonight, scattered to numerous thunderstorms are expected today with the highest coverage during the afternoon and evening hours. A few storms could become strong to severe, bringing the risk for strong wind gusts and frequent lightning. Additionally, locally heavy rainfall can be expected, which could lead to localized flash flooding concerns. And now the extended outlook for the period Saturday through Thursday. Scattered to numerous thunderstorms are expected Saturday through Thursday, especially during the afternoon and evening hours, which will bring the risk for locally heavy rainfall and frequent lightning. A few storms could become severe. Spotter information statement, spotter activation will not be needed through tonight. Here is the official forecast from your National Weather Service for the Athens listening area. Today, mostly cloudy, then becoming partly sunny late this morning. Patchy fog early. A chance of showers and thunderstorms this morning, then showers with thunderstorms likely this afternoon. Highs in the mid-80s.

southeast winds 5 to 15 miles an hour. Chance of rain 80%. Tonight, a chance of thunderstorms, showers, patchy fog, lows in the mid-60s, light southeast winds, chance of rain 80%. Saturday, showers and a chance of thunderstorms in the morning, then showers with thunderstorms likely in the afternoon. Highs in the lower 80s. South winds 5 to 10 miles an hour. Chance of rain near 100%. Saturday night, showers and a chance of thunderstorms in the evening, then showers likely and a slight chance of thunderstorms after midnight. Lows in the mid-60s. Light east winds. Chance of rain 90%. And now the extended forecast. Sunday and Sunday night, showers and a chance of thunderstorms. Highs in the lower 80s. Lows in the mid-60s. Memorial Day and Monday night, showers and a chance of thunderstorms. Highs in the lower 80s. Lows in the mid-60s. Tuesday and Tuesday night, showers and a chance of thunderstorms. Highs in the lower 80s. Lows in the mid-60s. Wednesday and Wednesday night, showers likely and a chance of thunderstorms. Highs in the lower 80s. Lows in the mid-60s. Thursday and Thursday night, showers likely and a chance of thunderstorms. Highs in the mid-80s. Lows in the mid-60s. For more detailed weather, water, and climate information, please visit our website at weather.gov/Atlanta. The current time is 6:58 a.m. Eastern Daylight Time. Here are the 6 a.m. weather observations from around the area. At Athens, it was mostly cloudy, the temperature was 71 degrees, dew point 67 degrees, relative humidity 87%, wind calm, pressure was 30.03 inches and steady. At Gainesville, with light rain it was 70, wind east at 5. At Winder, it was cloudy, the temperature was 68. At Greensboro, it was cloudy and 72, wind south at 3. At Jefferson, it was cloudy and 69, wind east at 3. At Monroe, it was cloudy, the temperature was 70. At Albertton, it was cloudy and 69, wind calm. At Canyon, it was cloudy and 70, wind east at 5. At Clemson, it was mostly cloudy and 69, wind east at 7. Elsewhere across Georgia, at Atlanta it was mostly cloudy and 73, wind southeast at 7. At Cartersville, with fog, it was 70, wind east at 3. At Lawrenceville, it was mostly cloudy and 70, wind east at 5. At Macon, it was partly cloudy and 67, wind east at 5. At Rome, it was cloudy and 67, wind northeast at 3. At Augusta, it was mostly cloudy and 69, wind calm. At Savannah, it was partly cloudy and 74, wind south at 6. Elsewhere across the region, at Chattanooga, with rain it was 67, wind northeast at 3. At Asheville, it was cloudy and 66, wind southeast at 7. At Greenville-Spartanburg, it was cloudy and 68, wind northeast at 7. The Athens climate summary for yesterday, May 21, 2026. Yesterday's high temperature of 90 degrees occurred at 3:05 p.m. The normal high is 84. The record high is 98 degrees, which was set in 1933. Yesterday's low temperature of 66 degrees occurred at 5:49 a.m. The normal low is 60. The record low is 44 degrees, which was set in 1954. No precipitation fell yesterday, which leaves the monthly total at 2.37 inches. This is 0.24 inches above the normal amount of 2.13 inches for May. The total precipitation for the year still stands at 11.98 inches, which is 6.76 inches below normal. Sunrise today is at 6:27 a.m. and sunset is at 8:33 p.m. Here is the hazardous weather outlook. This hazardous weather outlook is for North and Central Georgia. For today and tonight,

scattered to numerous thunderstorms are expected today, with the highest coverage during the afternoon and evening hours. A few storms could become strong to severe, bringing the risk for strong wind gusts and frequent lightning. Additionally, locally heavy rainfall can be expected, which could lead to localized flash flooding concerns. And now the extended outlook for the period Saturday through Thursday. Scattered to numerous thunderstorms are expected Saturday through Thursday, especially during the afternoon and evening hours, which will bring the risk for locally heavy rainfall and frequent lightning. A few storms could become severe. Spotter information statement. Spotter activation will not be needed through tonight. Here is the official forecast from your National Weather Service for the Athens listening area. Today, mostly cloudy, then becoming partly sunny late this morning. Patchy fog early. A chance of showers and thunderstorms this morning, then showers with thunderstorms likely this afternoon. Highs in the mid-80s. Southeast winds 5 to 15 miles an hour. Chance of rain 80%. Tonight, a chance of thunderstorms. Showers. Patchy fog. Lows in the mid-60s. Light southeast winds. Chance of rain 80%. Saturday, showers and a chance of thunderstorms in the morning, then showers with thunderstorms likely in the afternoon. Highs in the lower 80s. South winds 5 to 10 miles an hour. Chance of rain near 100%. Saturday night, showers and a chance of thunderstorms in the evening, then showers likely and a slight chance of thunderstorms after midnight. Lows in the mid-60s. Light east winds. Chance of rain 90%. And now the extended forecast. Sunday and Sunday night, showers and a chance of thunderstorms. Highs in the lower 80s. Lows in the mid-60s. Memorial Day and Monday night, showers and a chance of thunderstorms. Highs in the lower 80s. Lows in the mid-60s. Tuesday and Tuesday night, showers and a chance of thunderstorms. Highs in the lower 80s. Lows in the mid-60s. Wednesday and Wednesday night, showers likely and a chance of thunderstorms. Highs in the lower 80s. Lows in the mid-60s. Thursday and Thursday night, showers likely and a chance of thunderstorms. Highs in the mid-80s. Lows in the mid-60s. For more detailed weather, water, and climate information, please visit our website at weather.gov/Atlanta. The current time is 7:04 a.m. Eastern Daylight Time. Here are the 7 a.m. weather observations from around the area. At Athens, it was mostly cloudy, the temperature was 71 degrees, dew point 67 degrees, relative humidity 87%, wind calm, pressure was 30.04 inches and rising. At Gainesville, with fog, it was 69, wind east at 6. At Winder, it was cloudy, the temperature was 68. At Greensboro, it was cloudy and 72, wind southeast at 5. At Jefferson, it was mostly cloudy and 68, wind east at 6. At Monroe, it was mostly cloudy, the temperature was 68. At Albertton, it was mostly cloudy and 70, wind calm. At Canyon, it was cloudy and 70, wind east at 7. At Clemson, it was mostly cloudy and 69, wind east at 7. Elsewhere across Georgia, at Atlanta it was mostly cloudy and 72, wind south at 7. At Cartersville, it was mostly cloudy and 70, wind east at 5. At Lawrenceville, it was mostly cloudy and 69, wind east at 3. At Macon, it was partly cloudy and 67, wind southeast at 3. At Rome, it was cloudy and 68, wind north at 3. At Augusta, it was mostly cloudy and 70, wind calm. At Savannah, it was partly cloudy and 75, wind south at 6. Elsewhere across the region, at Chattanooga, it was cloudy and 68, wind southeast at 3. At Asheville, it was cloudy and 67, wind southeast at 6. At Greenville-Spartanburg,
It was cloudy and 68. Wind northeast at 6. Here is the hazardous weather outlook. This hazardous weather outlook is for north and central Georgia. For today and tonight, scattered to numerous thunderstorms are expected today with the highest coverage during the afternoon and evening hours. A few storms could become strong to severe, bringing the risk for strong wind gusts and frequent lightning. Additionally, locally heavy rainfall can be expected, which could lead to localized flash flooding concerns. And now the extended outlook for the period Saturday through Thursday. Scattered to numerous thunderstorms are expected Saturday through Thursday, especially during the afternoon and evening hours, which will bring the risk for locally heavy rainfall and frequent lightning. A few storms could become severe. Spotter information statement. Spotter activation will not be needed through tonight. Here is the official forecast from your National Weather Service for the Athens listening area. Today, mostly cloudy, then becoming partly sunny late this morning. Patchy fog early. A chance of showers and thunderstorms this morning, then showers with thunderstorms likely this afternoon. Highs in the mid-80s. Southeast winds 5 to 15 miles an hour. Chance of rain 80%. Tonight, a chance of thunderstorms. Showers. Patchy fog. Lows in the mid-60s. Light southeast winds. Chance of rain 80%. Saturday, showers and a chance of thunderstorms in the morning, then showers with thunderstorms likely in the afternoon. Highs in the lower 80s. South winds 5 to 10 miles an hour. Chance of rain near 100%. Saturday night, showers and a chance of thunderstorms in the evening, then showers likely and a slight chance of thunderstorms after midnight. Lows in the mid-60s. Light east winds. Chance of rain 90%. And now the extended forecast. Sunday and Sunday night, showers and a chance of thunderstorms. Highs in the lower 80s. Lows in the mid-60s. Memorial Day and Monday night, showers and a chance of thunderstorms. Highs in the lower 80s. Lows in the mid-60s. Tuesday and Tuesday night, showers and a chance of thunderstorms. Highs in the lower 80s. Lows in the mid-60s. Wednesday and Wednesday night, showers likely and a chance of thunderstorms. Highs in the lower 80s. Lows in the mid-60s. Thursday and Thursday night, showers likely and a chance of thunderstorms. Highs in the mid-80s. Lows in the mid-60s. For more detailed weather, water, and climate information, please visit our website at weather.gov/Atlanta. The current time is 7:09 a.m. Eastern Daylight Time. Here are the 7 a.m. weather observations from around the area. At Athens, it was mostly cloudy, the temperature was 71 degrees, dew point 67 degrees, relative humidity 87%, wind calm, pressure was 30.04 inches and rising. At Gainesville, with fog, it was 69, wind east at 6. At Winder, it was cloudy, the temperature was 68. At Greensboro, it was cloudy and 72, wind southeast at 5. At Jefferson, it was mostly cloudy and 68, wind east at 6. At Monroe, it was mostly cloudy, the temperature was 68. At Albertton, it was mostly cloudy and 70, wind calm. At Canyon, it was cloudy and 70, wind east at 7. At Clemson, it was mostly cloudy and 69, wind east at 7. Elsewhere across Georgia, at Atlanta it was mostly cloudy and 72, wind south at 7. At Cartersville, it was mostly cloudy and 70, wind east at 5. At Lawrenceville, it was mostly cloudy and 69, wind east at 3. At Macon, it was partly cloudy and 67, wind southeast at 3. At Rome, it was cloudy and 68, wind north at 3. At Augusta, it was mostly cloudy and 70, wind calm. At Savannah, it was partly cloudy and 75, wind south at 6. Elsewhere across the region,
At Chattanooga, it was cloudy.

and 68. Wind southeast at 3. At Asheville, it was cloudy and 67. Wind southeast at 6. At Greenville, Spartanburg, it was cloudy and 68. Wind northeast at 6. The Athens climate summary for yesterday, May 21st, 2026. Yesterday's high temperature of 90 degrees occurred at 3:05 p.m. The normal high is 84. The record high is 98 degrees, which was set in 1933. Yesterday's low temperature of 66 degrees occurred at 5:49 a.m. The normal low is 60. The record low is 44 degrees, which was set in 1954. No precipitation fell yesterday, which leaves the monthly total at 2.37 inches. This is 0.24 inches above the normal amount of 2.13 inches for May. The total precipitation for the year still stands at 11.98 inches, which is 6.76 inches below normal. Sunrise today is at 6:27 a.m. and sunset is at 8:33 p.m. Here are the 7 a.m. weather observations from around the area. At Athens, it was mostly cloudy, the temperature was 71 degrees, dew point 67 degrees, relative humidity 87%, wind calm, pressure was 30.04 inches and rising. At Gainesville, with fog, it was 69, wind east at 6. At Winder, it was cloudy, the temperature was 68. At Greensboro, it was cloudy and 72, wind southeast at 5. At Jefferson, it was mostly cloudy and 68, wind east at 6. At Monroe, it was mostly cloudy, the temperature was 68. At Albertton, it was mostly cloudy and 70, wind calm. At Canyon, it was cloudy and 70, wind east at 7. At Clemson, it was mostly cloudy and 69, wind east at 7. Elsewhere across Georgia, at Atlanta it was mostly cloudy and 72, wind south at 7. At Cartersville, it was mostly cloudy and 70, wind east at 5. At Lawrenceville, it was mostly cloudy and 69, wind east at 3. At Macon, it was partly cloudy and 67, wind southeast at 3. At Rome, it was cloudy and 68, wind calm. At Augusta, it was mostly cloudy and 70, wind calm. At Savannah, it was partly cloudy and 75, wind south at 6. Elsewhere across the region, at Chattanooga, it was cloudy and 68, wind southeast at 3. At Asheville, it was cloudy and 67, wind southeast at 6. At Greenville, Spartanburg, it was cloudy and 68, wind northeast at 6. Here is the hazardous weather outlook. This hazardous weather outlook is for North and Central Georgia. For today and tonight, scattered to numerous thunderstorms are expected today with the highest coverage during the afternoon and evening hours. A few storms could become strong to severe, bringing the risk for strong wind gusts and frequent lightning. Additionally, locally heavy rainfall can be expected, which could lead to localized flash flooding concerns. And now the extended outlook for the period Saturday through Thursday. Scattered to numerous thunderstorms are expected Saturday through Thursday, especially during the afternoon and evening hours, which will bring the risk for locally heavy rainfall and frequent lightning. A few storms could become severe. Spotter information statement. Spotter activation will not be needed through tonight. Here is the official forecast from your National Weather Service for the Athens listening area. Today, mostly cloudy, then becoming partly sunny late this morning. Patchy fog early. A chance of showers and thunderstorms this morning, then showers with thunderstorms likely this afternoon. Highs in the mid-80s. Southeast winds 5 to 15 miles an hour. Chance of rain 80%. Tonight, a chance of thunderstorms. Showers. Patchy fog. Lows in the mid-60s. Light southeast winds. Chance of rain 80%. Saturday, showers and a chance of thunderstorms in the morning, then showers with thunderstorms likely in the afternoon. Highs in the lower 80s. South winds

thunderstorms, highs in the lower 80s, lows in the mid-60s. Wednesday and Wednesday night, showers likely and a chance of thunderstorms, highs in the lower 80s, lows in the mid-60s. Thursday and Thursday night, showers likely and a chance of thunderstorms, highs in the mid-80s, lows in the mid-60s. For more detailed weather, water, and climate information, please visit our website at weather.gov/Atlanta. The current time is 7:17 a.m. Eastern Daylight Time. Here are the 7 a.m. weather observations from around the area. At Athens, it was mostly cloudy, the temperature was 71 degrees, dew point 67 degrees, relative humidity 87%, wind calm, pressure was 30.04 inches and rising. At Gainesville, with fog, it was 69, wind east at 6. At Winder, it was cloudy, the temperature was 68. At Greensboro, it was cloudy and 72, wind southeast at 5. At Jefferson, it was mostly cloudy and 68, wind east at 6. At Monroe, it was mostly cloudy, the temperature was 68. At Albertton, it was mostly cloudy and 70, wind calm. At Canyon, it was cloudy and 70, wind east at 7. At Clemson, it was mostly cloudy and 69, wind east at 7. Elsewhere across Georgia, at Atlanta it was mostly cloudy and 72, wind south at 7. At Cartersville, it was mostly cloudy and 70, wind east at 5. At Lawrenceville, it was mostly cloudy and 69, wind east at 3. At Macon, it was partly cloudy and 67, wind southeast at 3. At Rome, it was cloudy and 68, wind calm. At Augusta, it was mostly cloudy and 70, wind calm. At Savannah, it was partly cloudy and 75, wind south at 6. Elsewhere across the region, at Chattanooga, it was cloudy and 68, wind southeast at 3. At Asheville, it was cloudy and 67, wind southeast at 6. At Greenville-Spartanburg, it was cloudy and 68, wind northeast at 6. Here is the hazardous weather outlook. This hazardous weather outlook is for North and Central Georgia. For today and tonight, scattered to numerous thunderstorms are expected today with the highest coverage during the afternoon and evening hours. A few storms could become strong to severe, bringing the risk for strong wind gusts and frequent lightning. Additionally, locally heavy rainfall can be expected, which could lead to localized flash flooding concerns. And now the extended outlook for the period Saturday through Thursday. Scattered to numerous thunderstorms are expected Saturday through Thursday, especially during the afternoon and evening hours, which will bring the risk for locally heavy rainfall and frequent lightning. A few storms could become severe. Spotter information statement. Spotter activation will not be needed through tonight. The Athens climate summary for yesterday, May 21, 2026. Yesterday's high temperature of 90 degrees occurred at 3:05 p.m. The normal high is 84. The record high is 98 degrees, which was set in 1933. Yesterday's low temperature of 66 degrees occurred at 5:49 a.m. The normal low is 60. The record low is 44 degrees, which was set in 1954. No precipitation fell yesterday, which leaves the monthly total at 2.37 inches. This is 0.24 inches above the normal amount of 2.13 inches for May. The total precipitation for the year still stands at 11.98 inches, which is 6.76 inches below normal. Sunrise today is at 6:27 a.m. and sunset is at 8:33 p.m. Here is the official forecast from your National Weather Service for the Athens listening area. Today, mostly cloudy, then becoming partly sunny late this morning. Patchy fog early. A chance of showers and thunderstorms this morning, then showers with thunderstorms likely this afternoon. Highs in the mid-80s. Southeast winds 5 to 15 miles an hour. Chance of rain 80%.

20%. Tonight, a chance of thunderstorms, showers, patchy fog, lows in the mid-60s, light southeast winds, chance of rain 80%. Saturday, showers and a chance of thunderstorms in the morning, then showers with thunderstorms likely in the afternoon. Highs in the lower 80s. South winds 5 to 10 miles an hour. Chance of rain near 100%. Saturday night, showers and a chance of thunderstorms in the evening, then showers likely and a slight chance of thunderstorms after midnight. Lows in the mid-60s. Light east winds. Chance of rain 90%. And now the extended forecast. Sunday and Sunday night, showers and a chance of thunderstorms. Highs in the lower 80s. Lows in the mid-60s. Memorial Day and Monday night, showers and a chance of thunderstorms. Highs in the lower 80s. Lows in the mid-60s. Tuesday and Tuesday night, showers and a chance of thunderstorms. Highs in the lower 80s. Lows in the mid-60s. Wednesday and Wednesday night, showers likely and a chance of thunderstorms. Highs in the lower 80s. Lows in the mid-60s. Thursday and Thursday night, showers likely and a chance of thunderstorms. Highs in the mid-80s. Lows in the mid-60s. For more detailed weather, water, and climate information, please visit our website at weather.gov/Atlanta. The current time is 7:23 a.m. Eastern Daylight Time. Here are the 7 a.m. weather observations from around the area. At Athens, it was mostly cloudy, the temperature was 71 degrees, dew point 67 degrees, relative humidity 87%, wind calm, pressure was 30.04 inches and rising. At Gainesville, with fog, it was 69, wind east at 6. At Winder, it was cloudy, the temperature was 68. At Greensboro, it was cloudy and 72, wind southeast at 5. At Jefferson, it was mostly cloudy and 68, wind east at 6. At Monroe, it was mostly cloudy, the temperature was 68. At Albertton, it was mostly cloudy and 70, wind calm. At Canyon, it was cloudy and 70, wind east at 7. At Clemson, it was mostly cloudy and 69, wind east at 7. Elsewhere across Georgia, at Atlanta it was mostly cloudy and 72, wind south at 7. At Cartersville, it was mostly cloudy and 70, wind east at 5. At Lawrenceville, it was mostly cloudy and 69, wind east at 3. At Macon, it was partly cloudy and 67, wind southeast at 3. At Rome, it was cloudy and 68, wind calm. At Augusta, it was mostly cloudy and 70, wind calm. At Savannah, it was partly cloudy and 75, wind south at 6. Elsewhere across the region, at Chattanooga, it was cloudy and 68, wind southeast at 3. At Asheville, it was cloudy and 67, wind southeast at 6. At Greenville-Spartanburg, it was cloudy and 68, wind northeast at 6. Here is the hazardous weather outlook. This hazardous weather outlook is for North and Central Georgia. For today and tonight, scattered to numerous thunderstorms are expected today with the highest coverage during the afternoon and evening hours. A few storms could become strong to severe, bringing the risk for strong wind gusts and frequent lightning. Additionally, locally heavy rainfall can be expected, which could lead to localized flash flooding concerns. And now the extended outlook for the period Saturday through Thursday. Scattered to numerous thunderstorms are expected Saturday through Thursday, especially during the afternoon and evening hours, which will bring the risk for locally heavy rainfall and frequent lightning. A few storms could become severe. Spotter information statement, spotter activation will not be needed through tonight. Here is the official forecast from your National Weather Service for the Athens listening area. Today, mostly cloudy, then becoming partly sunny late this morning. Patchy fog early. A chance of showers and thunderstorms.

this morning, then showers with thunderstorms likely this afternoon. Highs in the mid-80s. Southeast winds 5 to 15 miles an hour. Chance of rain 80%. Tonight, a chance of thunderstorms. Showers. Patchy fog. Lows in the mid-60s. Light southeast winds. Chance of rain 80%. Saturday, showers and a chance of thunderstorms in the morning, then showers with thunderstorms likely in the afternoon. Highs in the lower 80s. South winds 5 to 10 miles an hour. Chance of rain near 100%. Saturday night, showers and a chance of thunderstorms in the evening, then showers likely and a slight chance of thunderstorms after midnight. Lows in the mid-60s. Light east winds. Chance of rain 90%. And now the extended forecast. Sunday and Sunday night, showers and a chance of thunderstorms. Highs in the lower 80s. Lows in the mid-60s. Memorial Day and Monday night, showers and a chance of thunderstorms. Highs in the lower 80s. Lows in the mid-60s. Tuesday and Tuesday night, showers and a chance of thunderstorms. Highs in the lower 80s. Lows in the mid-60s. Wednesday and Wednesday night, showers likely and a chance of thunderstorms. Highs in the lower 80s. Lows in the mid-60s. Thursday and Thursday night, showers likely and a chance of thunderstorms. Highs in the mid-80s. Lows in the mid-60s. For more detailed weather, water, and climate information, please visit our website at weather.gov/Atlanta. The current time is 7:29 a.m. Eastern Daylight Time. Here are the 7 a.m. weather observations from around the area. At Athens, it was mostly cloudy, the temperature was 71 degrees, dew point 67 degrees, relative humidity 87%, wind calm, pressure was 30.04 inches and rising. At Gainesville, with fog, it was 69, wind east at 6. At Winder, it was cloudy, the temperature was 68. At Greensboro, it was cloudy and 72, wind southeast at 5. At Jefferson, it was mostly cloudy and 68, wind east at 6. At Monroe, it was mostly cloudy, the temperature was 68. At Albertton, it was mostly cloudy and 70, wind calm. At Canyon, it was cloudy and 70, wind east at 7. At Clemson, it was mostly cloudy and 69, wind east at 7. Elsewhere across Georgia, at Atlanta it was mostly cloudy and 72, wind south at 7. At Cartersville, it was mostly cloudy and 70, wind east at 5. At Lawrenceville, it was mostly cloudy and 69, wind east at 3. At Macon, it was partly cloudy and 67, wind southeast at 3. At Rome, it was cloudy and 68, wind calm. At Augusta, it was mostly cloudy and 70, wind calm. At Savannah, it was partly cloudy and 75, wind south at 6. Elsewhere across the region, at Chattanooga, it was cloudy and 68, wind southeast at 3. At Asheville, it was cloudy and 67, wind southeast at 6. At Greenville-Spartanburg, it was cloudy and 68, wind northeast at 6. The Athens climate summary for yesterday, May 21, 2026. Yesterday's high temperature of 90 degrees occurred at 3:05 p.m. The normal high is 84. The record high is 98 degrees, which was set in 1933. Yesterday's low temperature of 66 degrees occurred at 5:49 a.m. The normal low is 60. The record low is 44 degrees, which was set in 1954. No precipitation fell yesterday, which leaves the monthly total at 2.37 inches. This is 0.24 inches above the normal amount of 2.13 inches for May. The total precipitation for the year still stands at 11.98 inches, which is 6.76 inches below normal. Sunrise today is at 6:27 a.m. and sunset is at 8:33 p.m.

here is the hazardous weather outlook. This hazardous weather outlook is for North and Central Georgia. For today and tonight, scattered to numerous thunderstorms are expected today with the highest coverage during the afternoon and evening hours. A few storms could become strong to severe, bringing the risk for strong wind gusts and frequent lightning. Additionally, locally heavy rainfall can be expected, which could lead to localized flash flooding concerns. And now the extended outlook for the period Saturday through Thursday. Scattered to numerous thunderstorms are expected Saturday through Thursday, especially during the afternoon and evening hours, which will bring the risk for locally heavy rainfall and frequent lightning. A few storms could become severe. Spotter information statement. Spotter activation will not be needed through tonight. Here is the official forecast from your National Weather Service for the Athens Listening Area. Spotter information statement. Spotter activation will not be needed through tonight. Here is the official forecast from your National Weather Service for the Athens Listening Area. Today, mostly cloudy, then becoming partly sunny late this morning. Patchy fog early. A chance of showers and thunderstorms this morning, then showers with thunderstorms likely this afternoon. Highs in the mid-80s. Southeast winds 5 to 15 miles an hour. Chance of rain 80%. Tonight, a chance of thunderstorms. Showers. Patchy fog. Lows in the mid-60s. Light southeast winds. Chance of rain 80%. Saturday, showers and a chance of thunderstorms in the morning, then showers with thunderstorms likely in the afternoon. Highs in the lower 80s. South winds 5 to 10 miles an hour. Chance of rain near 100%. Saturday night, showers and a chance of thunderstorms in the evening, then showers likely and a slight chance of thunderstorms after midnight. Lows in the mid-60s. Light east winds. Chance of rain 90%. And now the extended forecast. Sunday and Sunday night, showers and a chance of thunderstorms. Highs in the lower 80s. Lows in the mid-60s. Memorial Day and Monday night, showers and a chance of thunderstorms. Highs in the lower 80s. Lows in the mid-60s. Tuesday and Tuesday night, showers and a chance of thunderstorms. Highs in the lower 80s. Lows in the mid-60s. Wednesday and Wednesday night, showers likely and a chance of thunderstorms. Highs in the lower 80s. Lows in the mid-60s. Thursday and Thursday night, showers likely and a chance of thunderstorms. Highs in the mid-80s. Lows in the mid-60s. For more detailed weather, water, and climate information, please visit our website at weather.gov/Atlanta. The current time is 7:35 a.m. Eastern Daylight Time. Here are the 7 a.m. weather observations from around the area. At Athens, it was mostly cloudy, the temperature was 71 degrees, dew point 67 degrees, relative humidity 87%, wind calm, pressure was 30.04 inches and rising. At Gainesville, with fog, it was 69, wind east at 6. At Winder, it was cloudy, the temperature was 68. At Greensboro, it was cloudy and 72, wind southeast at 5. At Jefferson, it was mostly cloudy and 68, wind east at 6. At Monroe, it was mostly cloudy, the temperature was 68. At Albertton, it was mostly cloudy and 70, wind calm. At Canyon, it was cloudy and 70, wind east at 7. At Clemson, it was mostly cloudy and 69, wind east at 7. Elsewhere across Georgia, at Atlanta it was mostly cloudy and 72, wind south at 7. At Cartersville, it was mostly cloudy and 70, wind east at 5. At Lawrenceville, it was mostly cloudy and 69, wind east at 3. At Macon, it was partly cloudy and 67, wind southeast at 3. At Rome, it was cloudy and 68, wind calm. At Augusta, it was mostly cloudy and 70, wind calm.

Savannah. It was partly cloudy and 75, wind south at 6. Elsewhere across the region, at Chattanooga, it was cloudy and 68, wind southeast at 3. At Asheville, it was cloudy and 67, wind southeast at 6. At Greenville-Spartanburg, it was cloudy and 68, wind northeast at 6. Here is the hazardous weather outlook. This hazardous weather outlook is for north and central Georgia. For today and tonight, scattered to numerous thunderstorms are expected today with the highest coverage during the afternoon and evening hours. A few storms could become strong to severe, bringing the risk for strong wind gusts and frequent lightning. Additionally, locally heavy rainfall can be expected, which could lead to localized flash flooding concerns. And now the extended outlook for the period Saturday through Thursday. Scattered to numerous thunderstorms are expected Saturday through Thursday, especially during the afternoon and evening hours, which will bring the risk for locally heavy rainfall and frequent lightning. A few storms could become severe. Spotter information statement. Spotter activation will not be needed through tonight. Here is the official forecast from your National Weather Service for the Athens listening area. Today, mostly cloudy, then becoming partly sunny late this morning. Patchy fog early. A chance of showers and thunderstorms this morning, then showers with thunderstorms likely this afternoon. Highs in the mid-80s. Southeast winds 5 to 15 miles an hour. Chance of rain 80%. Tonight, a chance of thunderstorms. Showers. Patchy fog. Lows in the mid-60s. Light southeast winds. Chance of rain 80%. Saturday, showers and a chance of thunderstorms in the morning, then showers with thunderstorms likely in the afternoon. Highs in the lower 80s. South winds 5 to 10 miles an hour. Chance of rain near 100%. Saturday night, showers and a chance of thunderstorms in the evening, then showers likely and a slight chance of thunderstorms after midnight. Lows in the mid-60s. Light east winds. Chance of rain 90%. And now the extended forecast. Sunday and Sunday night, showers and a chance of thunderstorms. Highs in the lower 80s. Lows in the mid-60s. Memorial Day and Monday night, showers and a chance of thunderstorms. Highs in the lower 80s. Lows in the mid-60s. Tuesday and Tuesday night, showers and a chance of thunderstorms. Highs in the lower 80s. Lows in the mid-60s. Wednesday and Wednesday night, showers likely and a chance of thunderstorms. Highs in the lower 80s. Lows in the mid-60s. Thursday and Thursday night, showers likely and a chance of thunderstorms. Highs in the mid-80s. Lows in the mid-60s. For more detailed weather, water, and climate information, please visit our website at weather.gov/Atlanta. The Athens Climate Summary for yesterday, May 21, 2026. Yesterday's high temperature of 90 degrees occurred at 3:05 p.m. The normal high is 84. The record high is 98 degrees, which was set in 1933. Yesterday's low temperature of 66 degrees occurred at 5:49 a.m. The normal low is 60. The record low is 44 degrees, which was set in 1954. No precipitation fell yesterday, which leaves the monthly total at 2.37 inches. This is 0.24 inches above the normal amount of 2.13 inches for May. The total precipitation for the year still stands at 11.98 inches, which is 6.76 inches below normal. Sunrise today is at 6:27 a.m. and sunset is at 8:33 p.m. You're listening to NOAA Weather Radio Station, WXK 56, originating from the National Weather Service office in Peachtree City, and transmitting from Athens on a frequency of 162.4 MHz. 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

Madison, Morgan, Oconee, Oglethorpe, Tolliver, Walton, and Wilkes. 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The current time is 7:42 a.m. Eastern Daylight Time. Here are the 7 a.m. weather observations from around the area. At Athens, it was mostly cloudy, the temperature was 71 degrees, dew point 67 degrees, relative humidity 87%, wind calm, pressure was 30.04 inches and rising. At Gainesville, with fog, it was 69, wind east at 6. At Winder, it was cloudy, the temperature was 68. At Greensboro, it was cloudy and 72, wind southeast at 5. At Jefferson, it was mostly cloudy and 68, wind east at 6. At Monroe, it was mostly cloudy, the temperature was 68. At Albertton, it was mostly cloudy and 70, wind calm. At Canyon, it was cloudy and 70, wind east at 7. At Clemson, it was mostly cloudy and 69, wind east at 7. Elsewhere across Georgia, at Atlanta it was mostly cloudy and 72, wind south at 7. At Cartersville, it was mostly cloudy and 70, wind east at 5. At Lawrenceville, it was mostly cloudy and 69, wind east at 3. At Macon, it was partly cloudy and 67, wind southeast at 3. At Rome, it was cloudy and 68, wind calm. At Augusta, it was mostly cloudy and 70, wind calm. At Savannah, it was partly cloudy and 75, wind south at 6. Elsewhere across the region, at Chattanooga, it was cloudy and 68, wind southeast at 3. At Asheville, it was cloudy and 67, wind southeast at 6. At Greenville-Spartanburg, it was cloudy and 68, wind northeast at 6. Here is the hazardous weather outlook. This hazardous weather outlook is for north and central Georgia. For today and tonight, scattered to numerous thunderstorms are expected today with the highest coverage during the afternoon and evening hours. A few storms could become strong to severe, bringing the risk for strong wind gusts and frequent lightning. Additionally, locally heavy rainfall can be expected, which could lead to localized flash flooding concerns. And now the extended outlook for the period Saturday through Thursday. Scattered to numerous thunderstorms are expected Saturday through Thursday, especially during the afternoon and evening hours, which will bring the risk for locally heavy rainfall and frequent lightning. A few storms could become severe. Spotter information statement. Spotter activation will not be needed through tonight. Here is the official forecast from your National Weather Service for the Athens listening area. Today, mostly cloudy, then becoming partly sunny late this morning. Patchy fog early. A chance of showers and thunderstorms this morning, then showers with thunderstorms likely this afternoon. Highs in the mid-80s. Southeast winds 5 to 15 miles an hour. Chance of rain 80%. Tonight, a chance of thunderstorms. Showers. Patchy fog. Lows in the mid-60s. Light southeast winds. Chance of rain 80%. Saturday, showers and a chance of thunderstorms in the morning, then showers with thunderstorms likely in the afternoon. Highs in the lower 80s. South winds 5 to 10 miles an hour. Chance of rain near 100%. Saturday night, showers and a chance of thunderstorms in the evening, then showers likely and a slight chance of thunderstorms after midnight. Lows in the mid-60s. Light east winds. Chance of rain 90%. And now the extended forecast. Sunday and Sunday night, showers and a chance of thunderstorms. Highs in the lower 80s. Lows in the mid-60s. Memorial Day and Monday night, showers and a chance of thunderstorms. Highs in the lower 80s. Lows in the mid-60s.
Tuesday and Tuesday night, showers and a chance of thunderstorms. Highs in the lower 80s. Lows in the mid-60s. Wednesday and Wednesday night, showers likely and a chance of thunderstorms. Highs in the lower 80s. Lows in the mid-60s. Thursday and Thursday night, showers likely and a chance of thunderstorms. Highs in the mid-80s. Lows in the mid-60s. For more detailed weather, water, and climate information, please visit our website at weather.gov/Atlanta. The current time is 7:47 a.m. Eastern Daylight Time. Here are the 7 a.m. weather observations from around the area. At Athens, it was mostly cloudy. The temperature was 71 degrees, dew point 67 degrees, relative humidity 87%, wind calm, pressure was 30.04 inches and rising. At Gainesville, with fog, it was 69, wind east at 6. At Winder, it was cloudy, the temperature was 68. At Greensboro, it was cloudy and 72, wind southeast at 5. At Jefferson, it was mostly cloudy and 68, wind east at 6. At Monroe, it was mostly cloudy, the temperature was 68. At Albertton, it was mostly cloudy and 70, wind calm. At Canyon, it was cloudy and 70, wind east at 7. At Clemson, it was mostly cloudy and 69, wind east at 7. Elsewhere across Georgia, at Atlanta it was mostly cloudy and 72, wind south at 7. At Cartersville, it was mostly cloudy and 70, wind east at 5. At Lawrenceville, it was mostly cloudy and 69, wind east at 3. At Macon, it was partly cloudy and 67, wind southeast at 3. At Rome, it was cloudy and 68, wind calm. At Augusta, it was mostly cloudy and 70, wind calm. At Savannah, it was partly cloudy and 75, wind south at 6. Elsewhere across the region, at Chattanooga, it was cloudy and 68, wind southeast at 3. At Asheville, it was cloudy and 67, wind southeast at 6. At Greenville-Spartanburg, it was cloudy and 68, wind northeast at 6. Here is the hazardous weather outlook. This hazardous weather outlook is for North and Central Georgia. For today and tonight, scattered to numerous thunderstorms are expected today with the highest coverage during the afternoon and evening hours. A few storms could become strong to severe, bringing the risk for strong wind gusts and frequent lightning. Additionally, locally heavy rainfall can be expected, which could lead to localized flash flooding concerns. And now the extended outlook for the period Saturday through Thursday. Scattered to numerous thunderstorms are expected Saturday through Thursday, especially during the afternoon and evening hours, which will bring the risk for locally heavy rainfall and frequent lightning. A few storms could become severe. Spotter information statement, spotter activation will not be needed through tonight. The Athens climate summary for yesterday, May 21, 2026. Yesterday's high temperature of 90 degrees occurred at 3:05 p.m. The normal high is 84. The record high is 98 degrees, which was set in 1933. Yesterday's low temperature of 66 degrees occurred at 5:49 a.m. The normal low is 60. The record low is 44 degrees, which was set in 1954. No precipitation fell yesterday, which leaves the monthly total at 2.37 inches. This is 0.24 inches above the normal amount of 2.13 inches for May. The total precipitation for the year still stands at 11.98 inches, which is 6.76 inches below normal. Sunrise today is at 6:27 a.m. and sunset is at 8:33 p.m. Here is the official forecast from your National Weather Service for the Athens listening area. Today, mostly cloudy, then becoming partly sunny late this morning. Patchy fog early. A chance of showers and thunderstorms this morning, then showers with thunderstorms likely this afternoon. Highs in the mid-80s.
Southeast winds 5 to 15 miles an hour. Chance of rain 80%.

Tonight, a chance of thunderstorms, showers, patchy fog, lows in the mid-60s, light southeast winds, chance of rain 80%. Saturday, showers and a chance of thunderstorms in the morning, then showers with thunderstorms likely in the afternoon. Highs in the lower 80s. South winds 5 to 10 miles an hour. Chance of rain near 100%. Saturday night, showers and a chance of thunderstorms in the evening, then showers likely and a slight chance of thunderstorms after midnight. Lows in the mid-60s. Light east winds. Chance of rain 90%. And now the extended forecast. Sunday and Sunday night, showers and a chance of thunderstorms. Highs in the lower 80s. Lows in the mid-60s. Memorial Day and Monday night, showers and a chance of thunderstorms. Highs in the lower 80s. Lows in the mid-60s. Tuesday and Tuesday night, showers and a chance of thunderstorms. Highs in the lower 80s. Lows in the mid-60s. Wednesday and Wednesday night, showers likely and a chance of thunderstorms. Highs in the lower 80s. Lows in the mid-60s. Thursday and Thursday night, showers likely and a chance of thunderstorms. Highs in the mid-80s. Lows in the mid-60s. For more detailed weather, water, and climate information, please visit our website at weather.gov/Atlanta. The current time is 7:53 a.m. Eastern Daylight Time. Here are the 7 a.m. weather observations from around the area. At Athens, it was mostly cloudy, the temperature was 71 degrees, dew point 67 degrees, relative humidity 87%, wind calm, pressure was 30.04 inches and rising. At Gainesville, with fog, it was 69, wind east at 6. At Winder, it was cloudy, the temperature was 68. At Greensboro, it was cloudy and 72, wind southeast at 5. At Jefferson, it was mostly cloudy and 68, wind east at 6. At Monroe, it was mostly cloudy, the temperature was 68. At Albertton, it was mostly cloudy and 70, wind calm. At Canyon, it was cloudy and 70, wind east at 7. At Clemson, it was mostly cloudy and 69, wind east at 7. Elsewhere across Georgia, at Atlanta it was mostly cloudy and 72, wind south at 7. At Cartersville, it was mostly cloudy and 70, wind east at 5. At Lawrenceville, it was mostly cloudy and 69, wind east at 3. At Macon, it was partly cloudy and 67, wind southeast at 3. At Rome, it was cloudy and 68, wind calm. At Augusta, it was mostly cloudy and 70, wind calm. At Savannah, it was partly cloudy and 75, wind south at 6. Elsewhere across the region, at Chattanooga, it was cloudy and 68, wind southeast at 3. At Asheville, it was cloudy and 67, wind southeast at 6. At Greenville-Spartanburg, it was cloudy and 68, wind northeast at 6. Here is the hazardous weather outlook. This hazardous weather outlook is for north and central Georgia. For today and tonight, scattered to numerous thunderstorms are expected today with the highest coverage during the afternoon and evening hours. A few storms could become strong to severe, bringing the risk for strong wind gusts and frequent lightning. Additionally, locally heavy rainfall can be expected, which could lead to localized flash flooding concerns. And now the extended outlook for the period Saturday through Thursday. Scattered to numerous thunderstorms are expected Saturday through Thursday, especially during the afternoon and evening hours, which will bring the risk for locally heavy rainfall and frequent lightning. A few storms could become severe. Spotter information statement, spotter activation will not be needed through tonight. Here is the official forecast from your National Weather Service for the Athens listening area. Today, mostly cloudy, then becoming partly sunny late this morning. Patchy fog early. A chance of showers and thunderstorms this morning.

gun showers with thunderstorms likely this afternoon. Highs in the mid-80s. Southeast winds 5 to 15 miles an hour. Chance of rain 80%. Tonight, a chance of thunderstorms. Showers. Patchy fog. Lows in the mid-60s. Light southeast winds. Chance of rain 80%. Saturday, showers and a chance of thunderstorms in the morning, then showers with thunderstorms likely in the afternoon. Highs in the lower 80s. South winds 5 to 10 miles an hour. Chance of rain near 100%. Saturday night, showers and a chance of thunderstorms in the evening, then showers likely and a slight chance of thunderstorms after midnight. Lows in the mid-60s. Light east winds. Chance of rain 90%. And now the extended forecast. Sunday and Sunday night, showers and a chance of thunderstorms. Highs in the lower 80s. Lows in the mid-60s. Memorial Day and Monday night, showers and a chance of thunderstorms. Highs in the lower 80s. Lows in the mid-60s. Tuesday and Tuesday night, showers and a chance of thunderstorms. Highs in the lower 80s. Lows in the mid-60s. Wednesday and Wednesday night, showers likely and a chance of thunderstorms. Highs in the lower 80s. Lows in the mid-60s. Thursday and Thursday night, showers likely and a chance of thunderstorms. Highs in the mid-80s. Lows in the mid-60s. For more detailed weather, water, and climate information, please visit our website at weather.gov/Atlanta. The current time is 7:58 a.m. Eastern Daylight Time. Here are the 7 a.m. weather observations from around the area. At Athens, it was mostly cloudy, the temperature was 71 degrees, dew point 67 degrees, relative humidity 87%, wind calm, pressure was 30.04 inches and rising. At Gainesville, with fog, it was 69, wind east at 6. At Winder, it was cloudy, the temperature was 68. At Greensboro, it was cloudy and 72, wind southeast at 5. At Jefferson, it was mostly cloudy and 68, wind east at 6. At Monroe, it was mostly cloudy, the temperature was 68. At Albertton, it was mostly cloudy and 70, wind calm. At Canyon, it was cloudy and 70, wind east at 7. At Clemson, it was mostly cloudy and 69, wind east at 7. Elsewhere across Georgia, at Atlanta it was mostly cloudy and 72, wind south at 7. At Cartersville, it was mostly cloudy and 70, wind east at 5. At Lawrenceville, it was mostly cloudy and 69, wind east at 3. At Macon, it was partly cloudy and 67, wind southeast at 3. At Rome, it was cloudy and 68, wind calm. At Augusta, it was mostly cloudy and 70, wind calm. At Savannah, it was partly cloudy and 75, wind south at 6. Elsewhere across the region, at Chattanooga, it was cloudy and 68, wind southeast at 3. At Asheville, it was cloudy and 67, wind southeast at 6. At Greenville-Spartanburg, it was cloudy and 68, wind northeast at 6. The Athens climate summary for yesterday, May 21, 2026. Yesterday's high temperature of 90 degrees occurred at 3:05 p.m. The normal high is 84. The record high is 98 degrees, which was set in 1933. Yesterday's low temperature of 66 degrees occurred at 5:49 a.m. The normal low is 60. The record low is 44 degrees, which was set in 1954. No precipitation fell yesterday, which leaves the monthly total at 2.37 inches. This is 0.24 inches above the normal amount of 2.13 inches for May. The total precipitation for the year still stands at 11.98 inches, which is 6.76 inches below normal. Sunrise today is at 6:27 a.m. and sunset is at 8:33 p.m.

Here is the hazardous weather outlook. This hazardous weather outlook is for North and Central Georgia. For today and tonight, scattered to numerous thunderstorms are expected today with the highest coverage during the afternoon and evening hours. A few storms could become strong to severe, bringing the risk for strong wind gusts and frequent lightning. Additionally, locally heavy rainfall can be expected, which could lead to localized flash flooding concerns. And now the extended outlook for the period Saturday through Thursday. Scattered to numerous thunderstorms are expected Saturday through Thursday, especially during the afternoon and evening hours, which will bring the risk for locally heavy rainfall and frequent lightning. A few storms could become severe. Spotter information statement. Spotter activation will not be needed through tonight. Here is the official forecast from your National Weather Service for the Athens listening area. Today, mostly cloudy, then becoming partly sunny late this morning. Patchy fog early. A chance of showers and thunderstorms this morning, then showers with thunderstorms likely this afternoon. Highs in the mid-80s. Southeast winds 5 to 15 miles an hour. Chance of rain 80%. Tonight, a chance of thunderstorms. Showers. Patchy fog. Lows in the mid-60s. Light southeast winds. Chance of rain 80%. Saturday, showers and a chance of thunderstorms in the morning, then showers with thunderstorms likely in the afternoon. Highs in the lower 80s. South winds 5 to 10 miles an hour. Chance of rain near 100%. Saturday night, showers and a chance of thunderstorms in the evening, then showers likely and a slight chance of thunderstorms after midnight. Lows in the mid-60s. Light east winds. Chance of rain 90%. And now the extended forecast. Sunday and Sunday night, showers and a chance of thunderstorms. Highs in the lower 80s. Lows in the mid-60s. Memorial Day and Monday night, showers and a chance of thunderstorms. Highs in the lower 80s. Lows in the mid-60s. Tuesday and Tuesday night, showers and a chance of thunderstorms. Highs in the lower 80s. Lows in the mid-60s. Wednesday and Wednesday night, showers likely and a chance of thunderstorms. Highs in the lower 80s. Lows in the mid-60s. Thursday and Thursday night, showers likely and a chance of thunderstorms. Highs in the mid-80s. Lows in the mid-60s. For more detailed weather, water, and climate information, please visit our website at weather.gov/Atlanta. The current time is 8:05 a.m. Eastern Daylight Time. Here are the 8 a.m. weather observations from around the area. At Athens, it was cloudy, the temperature was 71 degrees, dew point 68 degrees, relative humidity 90%, wind east at 3 miles an hour, pressure was 30.07 inches and rising. At Gainesville, with fog, it was 70, wind east at 7. At Winder, it was cloudy, the temperature was 70. At Greensboro, it was mostly sunny and 73, wind southeast at 5. At Jefferson, it was partly sunny and 69, wind northeast at 3. At Monroe, it was partly sunny, the temperature was 71. At Albertton, it was cloudy and 71, wind calm. At Canyon, it was partly sunny and 70, wind east at 5. At Clemson, it was partly sunny and 70, wind east at 7. Elsewhere across Georgia, at Atlanta it was partly sunny and 73, wind south at 9. At Cartersville, it was partly sunny and 72, wind east at 3. At Lawrenceville, it was partly sunny and 71, wind east at 3. At Macon, it was mostly sunny and 72, wind southeast at 5. At Rome, it was cloudy and 68, wind calm. At Augusta, it was cloudy and 72, wind southeast at 5. At Savannah, it was mostly sunny and 78, wind south at 7. Elsewhere across the region, at Chattanooga, with light rain and fog, it was 67, wind south at 3.
at Asheville, with light rain and fog, it was 66, wind southeast at 5. At Greenville, Spartanburg, it was cloudy and 69, wind northeast at 6. Here is the hazardous weather outlook. This hazardous weather outlook is for North and Central Georgia. For today and tonight, scattered to numerous thunderstorms are expected today with the highest coverage during the afternoon and evening hours. A few storms could become strong to severe, bringing the risk for strong wind gusts and frequent lightning. Additionally, locally heavy rainfall can be expected, which could lead to localized flash flooding concerns. And now the extended outlook for the period Saturday through Thursday. Scattered to numerous thunderstorms are expected Saturday through Thursday, especially during the afternoon and evening hours, which will bring the risk for locally heavy rainfall and frequent lightning. A few storms could become severe. Spotter information statement, spotter activation will not be needed through tonight. Here is the official forecast from your National Weather Service for the Athens listening area. Today, mostly cloudy, then becoming partly sunny late this morning. Patchy fog early. A chance of showers and thunderstorms this morning, then showers with thunderstorms likely this afternoon. Highs in the mid-80s. Southeast winds 5 to 15 miles an hour. Chance of rain 80%. Tonight, a chance of thunderstorms. Showers. Patchy fog. Lows in the mid-60s. Light southeast winds. Chance of rain 80%. Saturday, showers and a chance of thunderstorms in the morning, then showers with thunderstorms likely in the afternoon. Highs in the lower 80s. South winds 5 to 10 miles an hour. Chance of rain near 100%. Saturday night, showers and a chance of thunderstorms in the evening, then showers likely and a slight chance of thunderstorms after midnight. Lows in the mid-60s. Light east winds. Chance of rain 90%. And now the extended forecast. Sunday and Sunday night, showers and a chance of thunderstorms. Highs in the lower 80s. Lows in the mid-60s. Memorial Day and Monday night, showers and a chance of thunderstorms. Highs in the lower 80s. Lows in the mid-60s. Tuesday and Tuesday night, showers and a chance of thunderstorms. Highs in the lower 80s. Lows in the mid-60s. Wednesday and Wednesday night, showers likely and a chance of thunderstorms. Highs in the lower 80s. Lows in the mid-60s. Thursday and Thursday night, showers likely and a chance of thunderstorms. Highs in the mid-80s. Lows in the mid-60s. For more detailed weather, water, and climate information, please visit our website at weather.gov/Atlanta. The Athens climate summary for yesterday, May 21, 2026. Yesterday's high temperature of 90 degrees occurred at 3:05 p.m. The normal high is 84. The record high is 98 degrees, which was set in 1933. Yesterday's low temperature of 66 degrees occurred at 5:49 a.m. The normal low is 60. The record low is 44 degrees, which was set in 1954. No precipitation fell yesterday, which leaves the monthly total at 2.37 inches. This is 0.24 inches above the normal amount of 2.13 inches for May. The total precipitation for the year still stands at 11.98 inches, which is 6.76 inches below normal. Sunrise today is at 6:27 a.m. and sunset is at 8:33 p.m. The current time is 8:11 a.m. Eastern Daylight Time. Here are the 8 a.m. weather observations from around the area. At Athens, it was cloudy, the temperature was 71 degrees. Dew point 68 degrees, relative humidity 90%, wind east at 3 miles an hour, pressure was 30.07 inches and rising. At Gainesville, with fog, it was 70, wind east at 7. At Winder, it was cloudy, the temperature was 70. At Greensboro, it was mostly sunny and 73, wind southeast at

5. At Jefferson, it was partly sunny and 69, wind northeast at 3. At Monroe, it was partly sunny, the temperature was 71. At Albertton, it was cloudy and 71, wind calm. At Canyon, it was partly sunny and 70, wind east at 5. At Clemson, it was partly sunny and 70, wind east at 7. Elsewhere across Georgia, at Atlanta it was partly sunny and 73, wind south at 9. At Cartersville, it was cloudy and 72, wind east at 3. At Lawrenceville, it was mostly sunny and 71, wind east at 3. At Macon, it was mostly sunny and 72, wind southeast at 5. At Rome, it was cloudy and 68, wind calm. At Augusta, it was cloudy and 72, wind southeast at 5. At Savannah, it was mostly sunny and 78, wind south at 7. Elsewhere across the region, at Chattanooga, with light rain and fog, it was 67, wind south at 3. At Asheville, with light rain and fog, it was 66, wind southeast at 5. At Greenville-Spartanburg, it was cloudy and 69, wind northeast at 6. Here is the hazardous weather outlook. This hazardous weather outlook is for north and central Georgia. For today and tonight, scattered to numerous thunderstorms are expected today with the highest coverage during the afternoon and evening hours. A few storms could become strong to severe, bringing the risk for strong wind gusts and frequent lightning. Additionally, locally heavy rainfall can be expected, which could lead to localized flash flooding concerns. And now the extended outlook for the period Saturday through Thursday. Scattered to numerous thunderstorms are expected Saturday through Thursday, especially during the afternoon and evening hours, which will bring the risk for locally heavy rainfall and frequent lightning. A few storms could become severe. Spotter information statement, spotter activation will not be needed through tonight. Here is the official forecast from your National Weather Service for the Athens listening area. Today, mostly cloudy, then becoming partly sunny late this morning. Patchy fog early. A chance of showers and thunderstorms this morning, then showers with thunderstorms likely this afternoon. Highs in the mid-80s. Southeast winds 5 to 15 miles an hour. Chance of rain 80%. Tonight, a chance of thunderstorms. Showers. Patchy fog. Lows in the mid-60s. Light southeast winds. Chance of rain 80%. Saturday, showers and a chance of thunderstorms in the morning, then showers with thunderstorms likely in the afternoon. Highs in the lower 80s. South winds 5 to 10 miles an hour. Chance of rain near 100%. Saturday night, showers and a chance of thunderstorms in the evening, then showers likely and a slight chance of thunderstorms after midnight. Lows in the mid-60s. Light east winds. Chance of rain 90%. And now the extended forecast. Sunday and Sunday night, showers and a chance of thunderstorms. Highs in the lower 80s. Lows in the mid-60s. Memorial Day and Monday night, showers and a chance of thunderstorms. Highs in the lower 80s. Lows in the mid-60s. Tuesday and Tuesday night, showers and a chance of thunderstorms. Highs in the lower 80s. Lows in the mid-60s. Wednesday and Wednesday night, showers likely and a chance of thunderstorms. Highs in the lower 80s. Lows in the mid-60s. Thursday and Thursday night, showers likely and a chance of thunderstorms. Highs in the mid-80s. Lows in the mid-60s. For more detailed weather, water, and climate information, please visit our website at weather.gov/Atlanta. The current time is 8:16 a.m. Eastern Daylight Time. Here are the 8 a.m. weather observations from around the area. At Athens, it was cloudy, the temperature was 71 degrees, dew point 68 degrees, relative humidity 90%, wind east at 3 miles an hour, pressure was 30.07 inches and rising. At Gainesville,

Lawrenceville, it was mostly sunny and 71, wind east at 3. At Macon, it was mostly sunny and 72, wind southeast at 5. At Rome, it was cloudy and 68, wind calm. At Augusta, it was cloudy and 72, wind southeast at 5. At Savannah, it was mostly sunny and 78, wind south at 7. Elsewhere across the region, at Chattanooga, with light rain and fog, it was 67, wind south at 3. At Asheville, with light rain and fog, it was 66, wind southeast at 5. At Greenville-Spartanburg, it was cloudy and 69, wind northeast at 6. Here is the hazardous weather outlook. This hazardous weather outlook is for North and Central Georgia. For today and tonight, scattered to numerous thunderstorms are expected today with the highest coverage during the afternoon and evening hours. A few storms could become strong to severe, bringing the risk for strong wind gusts and frequent lightning. Additionally, locally heavy rainfall can be expected, which could lead to localized flash flooding concerns. And now the extended outlook for the period Saturday through Thursday. Scattered to numerous thunderstorms are expected Saturday through Thursday, especially during the afternoon and evening hours, which will bring the risk for locally heavy rainfall and frequent lightning. A few storms could become severe. Spotter information statement, spotter activation will not be needed through tonight. Here is the official forecast from your National Weather Service for the Athens listening area. Today, mostly cloudy, then becoming partly sunny late this morning. Patchy fog early. A chance of showers and thunderstorms this morning, then showers with thunderstorms likely this afternoon. Highs in the mid-80s. Southeast winds 5 to 15 miles an hour. Chance of rain 80%. Tonight, a chance of thunderstorms. Showers. Patchy fog. Lows in the mid-60s. Light southeast winds. Chance of rain 80%. Saturday, showers and a chance of thunderstorms in the morning, then showers with thunderstorms likely in the afternoon. Highs in the lower 80s. South winds 5 to 10 miles an hour. Chance of rain near 100%. Saturday night, showers and a chance of thunderstorms in the evening, then showers likely and a slight chance of thunderstorms after midnight. Lows in the mid-60s. Light east winds. Chance of rain 90%. And now the extended forecast. Sunday and Sunday night, showers and a chance of thunderstorms. Highs in the lower 80s. Lows in the mid-60s. Memorial Day and Monday night, showers and a chance of thunderstorms. Highs in the lower 80s. Lows in the mid-60s. Tuesday and Tuesday night, showers and a chance of thunderstorms. Highs in the lower 80s. Lows in the mid-60s. Wednesday and Wednesday night, showers likely and a chance of thunderstorms. Highs in the lower 80s. Lows in the mid-60s. Thursday and Thursday night, showers likely and a chance of thunderstorms. Highs in the mid-80s. Lows in the mid-60s. For more detailed weather, water, and climate information, please visit our website at weather.gov/Atlanta. The Athens climate summary for yesterday, May 21, 2026. Yesterday's high temperature of 90 degrees occurred at 3:05 p.m. The normal high is 84. The record high is 98 degrees, which was set in 1933. Yesterday's low temperature of 66 degrees occurred at 5:49 a.m. The normal low is 60. The record low is 44 degrees, which was set in 1954. No precipitation fell yesterday, which leaves the monthly total at 2.37 inches. This is 0.24 inches above the normal amount of 2.13 inches for May. The total precipitation for the year still stands at 11.98 inches, which is 6.76 inches below normal. Sunrise today is at 6:27 a.m. and sunset is at 8:33 p.m. The current time is 8:22 a.m. Eastern Daylight Time.

Here are the 8 a.m. weather observations from around the area. At Athens, it was cloudy. The temperature was 71 degrees, dew point 68 degrees, relative humidity 90%, wind east at 3 miles an hour, pressure was 30.07 inches and rising. At Gainesville, with fog, it was 70, wind east at 7. At Winder, it was cloudy, the temperature was 70. At Greensboro, it was mostly sunny and 73, wind southeast at 5. At Jefferson, it was partly sunny and 69, wind northeast at 3. At Monroe, it was partly sunny, the temperature was 71. At Albertton, it was cloudy and 71, wind calm. At Canyon, it was partly sunny and 70, wind east at 5. At Clemson, it was partly sunny and 70, wind east at 7. Elsewhere across Georgia, at Atlanta it was partly sunny and 73, wind south at 9. At Cartersville, it was cloudy and 72, wind east at 3. At Lawrenceville, it was mostly sunny and 71, wind east at 3. At Macon, it was mostly sunny and 72, wind southeast at 5. At Rome, it was cloudy and 68, wind calm. At Augusta, it was cloudy and 72, wind southeast at 5. At Savannah, it was mostly sunny and 78, wind south at 7. Elsewhere across the region, at Chattanooga, with light rain and fog, it was 67, wind south at 3. At Asheville, with light rain and fog, it was 66, wind southeast at 5. At Greenville-Spartanburg, it was cloudy and 69, wind northeast at 6. Here is the hazardous weather outlook. This hazardous weather outlook is for north and central Georgia. For today and tonight, scattered to numerous thunderstorms are expected today with the highest coverage during the afternoon and evening hours. A few storms could become strong to severe, bringing the risk for strong wind gusts and frequent lightning. Additionally, locally heavy rainfall can be expected, which could lead to localized flash flooding concerns. And now the extended outlook for the period Saturday through Thursday. Scattered to numerous thunderstorms are expected Saturday through Thursday, especially during the afternoon and evening hours, which will bring the risk for locally heavy rainfall and frequent lightning. A few storms could become severe. Spotter information statement. Spotter activation will not be needed through tonight. Here is the official forecast from your National Weather Service for the Athens listening area. Today, mostly cloudy, then becoming partly sunny late this morning. Patchy fog early. A chance of showers and thunderstorms this morning, then showers with thunderstorms likely this afternoon. Highs in the mid-80s. Southeast winds 5 to 15 miles an hour. Chance of rain 80%. Tonight, a chance of thunderstorms. Showers. Patchy fog. Lows in the mid-60s. Light southeast winds. Chance of rain 80%. Saturday, showers and a chance of thunderstorms in the morning, then showers with thunderstorms likely in the afternoon. Highs in the lower 80s. South winds 5 to 10 miles an hour. Chance of rain near 100%. Saturday night, showers and a chance of thunderstorms in the evening, then showers likely and a slight chance of thunderstorms after midnight. Lows in the mid-60s. Light east winds. Chance of rain 90%. And now the extended forecast. Sunday and Sunday night, showers and a chance of thunderstorms. Highs in the lower 80s. Lows in the mid-60s. Memorial Day and Monday night, showers and a chance of thunderstorms. Highs in the lower 80s. Lows in the mid-60s. Tuesday and Tuesday night, showers and a chance of thunderstorms. Highs in the lower 80s. Lows in the mid-60s. Wednesday and Wednesday night, showers likely and a chance of thunderstorms. Highs in the lower 80s. Lows in the mid-60s. Thursday and Thursday night, showers likely and a chance of thunderstorms. Highs in the mid-80s. Lows in the mid-60s. For more details,

detailed weather, water, and climate information, please visit our website at weather.gov/Atlanta. The current time is 8:28 a.m. Eastern Daylight Time. Here are the 8 a.m. weather observations from around the area. At Athens, it was cloudy. The temperature was 71 degrees, dew point 68 degrees, relative humidity 90%, wind east at 3 miles an hour, pressure was 30.07 inches and rising. At Gainesville, with fog, it was 70, wind east at 7. At Winder, it was cloudy, the temperature was 70. At Greensboro, it was mostly sunny and 73, wind southeast at 5. At Jefferson, it was partly sunny and 69, wind northeast at 3. At Monroe, it was partly sunny, the temperature was 71. At Albertton, it was cloudy and 71, wind calm. At Canyon, it was partly sunny and 70, wind east at 5. At Clemson, it was partly sunny and 70, wind east at 7. Elsewhere across Georgia, at Atlanta it was partly sunny and 73, wind south at 9. At Cartersville, it was cloudy and 72, wind east at 3. At Lawrenceville, it was mostly sunny and 71, wind east at 3. At Macon, it was mostly sunny and 72, wind southeast at 5. At Rome, it was cloudy and 68, wind calm. At Augusta, it was cloudy and 72, wind southeast at 5. At Savannah, it was mostly sunny and 78, wind south at 7. Elsewhere across the region, at Chattanooga, with light rain and fog, it was 67, wind south at 3. At Asheville, with light rain and fog, it was 66, wind southeast at 5. At Greenville-Spartanburg, it was cloudy and 69, wind northeast at 6. The Athens climate summary for yesterday, May 21, 2026. Yesterday's high temperature of 90 degrees occurred at 3:05 p.m. The normal high is 84. The record high is 98 degrees, which was set in 1933. Yesterday's low temperature of 66 degrees occurred at 5:49 a.m. The normal low is 60. The record low is 44 degrees, which was set in 1954. No precipitation fell yesterday, which leaves the monthly total at 2.37 inches. This is 0.24 inches above the normal amount of 2.13 inches for May. The total precipitation for the year still stands at 11.98 inches, which is 6.76 inches below normal. Sunrise today is at 6:27 a.m. and sunset is at 8:33 p.m. Here is the hazardous weather outlook. This hazardous weather outlook is for North and Central Georgia. For today and tonight, scattered to numerous thunderstorms are expected today with the highest coverage during the afternoon and evening hours. A few storms could become strong to severe, bringing the risk for strong wind gusts and frequent lightning. Additionally, locally heavy rainfall can be expected, which could lead to localized flash flooding concerns. And now the extended outlook for the period Saturday through Thursday. Scattered to numerous thunderstorms are expected Saturday through Thursday, especially during the afternoon and evening hours, which will bring the risk for locally heavy rainfall and frequent lightning. A few storms could become severe. Spotter information statement. Spotter activation will not be needed through tonight. Here is the official forecast from your National Weather Service for the Athens listening area. Today, mostly cloudy, then becoming partly sunny late this morning. Patchy fog early. A chance of showers and thunderstorms this morning, then showers with thunderstorms likely this afternoon. Highs in the mid-80s. Southeast winds 5 to 15 miles an hour. Chance of rain 80%. Tonight, a chance of thunderstorms. Showers. Patchy fog. Lows in the mid-60s. Light southeast winds. Chance of rain 80%. Saturday, showers and a chance of thunderstorms in the morning, then showers with thunderstorms likely in the afternoon. Highs in the lower 80s. South winds

5 to 10 miles an hour. Chance of rain near 100%. Saturday night, showers and a chance of thunderstorms in the evening, then showers likely and a slight chance of thunderstorms after midnight. Lows in the mid-60s. Light east winds. Chance of rain 90, chance of thunderstorms in the evening, then showers likely and a slight chance of thunderstorms after midnight. Lows in the mid-60s. Light east winds. Chance of rain 90%. And now the extended forecast. Sunday and Sunday night, showers and a chance of thunderstorms. Highs in the lower 80s. Lows in the mid-60s. Memorial Day and Monday night, showers and a chance of thunderstorms. Highs in the lower 80s. Lows in the mid-60s. Tuesday and Tuesday night, showers and a chance of thunderstorms. Highs in the lower 80s. Lows in the mid-60s. Wednesday and Wednesday night, showers likely and a chance of thunderstorms. Highs in the lower 80s. Lows in the mid-60s. Thursday and Thursday night, showers likely and a chance of thunderstorms. Highs in the mid-80s. Lows in the mid-60s. For more detailed weather, water, and climate information, please visit our website at weather.gov/Atlanta. The current time is 8:34 a.m. Eastern Daylight Time. Here are the 8 a.m. weather observations from around the area. At Athens, it was cloudy, the temperature was 71 degrees, dew point 68 degrees, relative humidity 90%, wind east at 3 miles an hour, pressure was 30.07 inches and rising. At Gainesville, with fog, it was 70, wind east at 7. At Winder, it was cloudy, the temperature was 70. At Greensboro, it was mostly sunny and 73, wind southeast at 5. At Jefferson, it was partly sunny and 69, wind northeast at 3. At Monroe, it was partly sunny, the temperature was 71. At Albertton, it was cloudy and 71, wind calm. At Canyon, it was partly sunny and 70, wind east at 5. At Clemson, it was partly sunny and 70, wind east at 7. Elsewhere across Georgia, at Atlanta it was partly sunny and 73, wind south at 9. At Cartersville, it was cloudy and 72, wind east at 3. At Lawrenceville, it was mostly sunny and 71, wind east at 3. At Macon, it was mostly sunny and 72, wind southeast at 5. At Rome, it was cloudy and 68, wind calm. At Augusta, it was cloudy and 72, wind southeast at 5. At Savannah, it was mostly sunny and 78, wind south at 7. Elsewhere across the region, at Chattanooga, with light rain and fog, it was 67, wind south at 3. At Asheville, with light rain and fog, it was 66, wind southeast at 5. At Greenville-Spartanburg, it was cloudy and 69, wind northeast at 6. Here is the hazardous weather outlook. This hazardous weather outlook is for north and central Georgia. For today and tonight, scattered to numerous thunderstorms are expected today with the highest coverage during the afternoon and evening hours. A few storms could become strong to severe, bringing the risk for strong wind gusts and frequent lightning. Additionally, locally heavy rainfall can be expected, which could lead to localized flash flooding concerns. And now the extended outlook for the period Saturday through Thursday. Scattered to numerous thunderstorms are expected Saturday through Thursday, especially during the afternoon and evening hours, which will bring the risk for locally heavy rainfall and frequent lightning. A few storms could become severe. Spotter information statement, spotter activation will not be needed through tonight. Here is the official forecast from your National Weather Service for the Athens listening area. Today, mostly cloudy, then becoming partly sunny late this morning. Patchy fog early. A chance of showers and thunderstorms this morning, then showers with thunderstorms likely this afternoon. Highs in the mid-80s. Southeast winds 5 to 15 miles an hour. Chance of rain 80%.

Tonight, a chance of thunderstorms, showers, patchy fog, lows in the mid-60s, light southeast winds, chance of rain 80%. Saturday, showers and a chance of thunderstorms in the morning, then showers with thunderstorms likely in the afternoon. Highs in the lower 80s. South winds 5 to 10 miles an hour. Chance of rain near 100%. Saturday night, showers and a chance of thunderstorms in the evening, then showers likely and a slight chance of thunderstorms after midnight. Lows in the mid-60s. Light east winds. Chance of rain 90%. And now the extended forecast. Sunday and Sunday night, showers and a chance of thunderstorms. Highs in the lower 80s. Lows in the mid-60s. Memorial Day and Monday night, showers and a chance of thunderstorms. Highs in the lower 80s. Lows in the mid-60s. Tuesday and Tuesday night, showers and a chance of thunderstorms. Highs in the lower 80s. Lows in the mid-60s. Wednesday and Wednesday night, showers likely and a chance of thunderstorms. Highs in the lower 80s. Lows in the mid-60s. Thursday and Thursday night, showers likely and a chance of thunderstorms. Highs in the mid-80s. Lows in the mid-60s. For more detailed weather, water, and climate information, please visit our website at weather.gov/Atlanta. The current time is 8:39 a.m. Eastern Daylight Time. Here are the 8 a.m. weather observations from around the area. At Athens, it was cloudy, the temperature was 71 degrees, dew point 68 degrees, relative humidity 90%, wind east at 3 miles an hour, pressure was 30.07 inches and rising. At Gainesville, with fog, it was 70, wind east at 7. At Winder, it was cloudy, the temperature was 70. At Greensboro, it was mostly sunny and 73, wind southeast at 5. At Jefferson, it was partly sunny and 69, wind northeast at 3. At Monroe, it was partly sunny, the temperature was 71. At Albertton, it was cloudy and 71, wind calm. At Canyon, it was partly sunny and 70, wind east at 5. At Clemson, it was partly sunny and 70, wind east at 7. Elsewhere across Georgia, at Atlanta it was partly sunny and 73, wind south at 9. At Cartersville, it was cloudy and 72, wind east at 3. At Lawrenceville, it was mostly sunny and 71, wind east at 3. At Macon, it was mostly sunny and 72, wind southeast at 5. At Rome, it was cloudy and 68, wind calm. At Augusta, it was cloudy and 72, wind southeast at 5. At Savannah, it was mostly sunny and 78, wind south at 7. Elsewhere across the region, at Chattanooga, with light rain and fog, it was 67, wind south at 3. At Asheville, with light rain and fog, it was 66, wind southeast at 5. At Greenville-Spartanburg, it was cloudy and 69, wind northeast at 6. The Athens climate summary for yesterday, May 21, 2026. Yesterday's high temperature of 90 degrees occurred at 3:05 p.m. The normal high is 84. The record high is 98 degrees, which was set in 1933. Yesterday's low temperature of 66 degrees occurred at 5:49 a.m. The normal low is 60. The record low is 44 degrees, which was set in 1954. No precipitation fell yesterday, which leaves the monthly total at 2.37 inches. This is 0.24 inches above the normal amount of 2.13 inches for May. The total precipitation for the year still stands at 11.98 inches, which is 6.76 inches below normal. Sunrise today is at 6:27 a.m. and sunset is at 8:33 p.m. You're listening to NOAA Weather Radio Station, WXK 56, originating from the National Weather Service Office in Peachtree City,

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You can also like your Peachtree City National Weather Service on Facebook or follow NWS Atlanta on Twitter. Here is the hazardous weather outlook. This hazardous weather outlook is for North and Central Georgia. For today and tonight, scattered to numerous thunderstorms are expected today with the highest coverage during the afternoon and evening hours. A few storms could become strong to severe, bringing the risk for strong wind gusts and frequent lightning. Additionally, locally heavy rainfall can be expected, which could lead to localized flash flooding concerns. And now the extended outlook for the period Saturday through Thursday. Scattered to numerous thunderstorms are expected Saturday through Thursday, especially during the afternoon and evening hours, which will bring the risk for locally heavy rainfall and frequent lightning. A few storms could become severe. Spotter information statement: spotter activation will not be needed through tonight. Here is the official forecast from your National Weather Service for the Athens listening area. Today, mostly cloudy, then becoming partly sunny late this morning. Patchy fog early. A chance of showers and thunderstorms this morning, then showers with thunderstorms likely this afternoon. Highs in the mid-80s. Southeast winds 5 to 15 miles an hour. Chance of rain 80%. Tonight, a chance of thunderstorms. Showers. Patchy fog. Lows in the mid-60s. Light southeast winds. Chance of rain 80%. Saturday, showers and a chance of thunderstorms in the morning, then showers with thunderstorms likely in the afternoon. Highs in the lower 80s. South winds 5 to 10 miles an hour. Chance of rain near 100%. Saturday night, showers and a chance of thunderstorms in the evening, then showers likely and a slight chance of thunderstorms after midnight. Lows in the mid-60s. Light east winds. Chance of rain 90%. And now the extended forecast. Sunday and Sunday night, showers and a chance of thunderstorms. Highs in the lower 80s. Lows in the mid-60s. Memorial Day and Monday night, showers and a chance of thunderstorms. Highs in the lower 80s. Lows in the mid-60s. Tuesday and Tuesday night, showers and a chance of thunderstorms. Highs in the lower 80s. Lows in the mid-60s. Wednesday and Wednesday night, showers likely and a chance of thunderstorms. Highs in the lower 80s. Lows in the mid-60s. Thursday and Thursday night, showers likely and a chance of thunderstorms. Highs in the mid-80s. Lows in the mid-60s. For more detailed weather, water, and climate information, please visit our website at weather.gov/Atlanta. The current time is 8:46 a.m. Eastern Daylight Time. Here are the 8 a.m. weather observations from around the area. At Athens, it was cloudy, the temperature was 71 degrees, dew point 68 degrees, relative humidity 90%, wind east at 3 miles an hour, pressure was 30.07 inches and rising. At Gainesville, with fog, it was 70, wind east at 7. At Winder, it was cloudy, the temperature was 70. At Greensboro, it was mostly sunny and 73, wind southeast at 5. At Jefferson, it was partly sunny and 69, wind northeast at 3. At Monroe, it was partly sunny, the temperature was 71. At Albertton, it was cloudy and 71, wind calm. At Canyon, it was partly sunny and 70, wind east at 5. At Clemson, it was partly sunny and 70, wind east at 7.
Elsewhere across Georgia, at Atlanta it was partly sunny and 73, wind south 9. At Cartersville, it was cloudy and 72, wind east at 3. At Lawrenceville, it was mostly sunny and 71, wind east at 3. At Macon, it was mostly sunny and 72, wind southeast at 5. At Rome, it was cloudy and 68, wind calm. At Augusta, it was cloudy and 72, wind southeast at 5. At Savannah, it was mostly sunny and 78, wind south at 7. Elsewhere across the region, at Chattanooga, with light rain and fog, it was 67, wind south at 3. At Asheville, with light rain and fog, it was 66, wind southeast at 5. At Greenville-Spartanburg, it was cloudy and 69, wind northeast at 6. Here is the hazardous weather outlook. This hazardous weather outlook is for north and central Georgia. For today and tonight, scattered to numerous thunderstorms are expected today with the highest coverage during the afternoon and evening hours. A few storms could become strong to severe, bringing the risk for strong wind gusts and frequent lightning. Additionally, locally heavy rainfall can be expected, which could lead to localized flash flooding concerns. And now the extended outlook for the period Saturday through Thursday. Scattered to numerous thunderstorms are expected Saturday through Thursday, especially during the afternoon and evening hours, which will bring the risk for locally heavy rainfall and frequent lightning. A few storms could become severe. Spotter information statement. Spotter activation will not be needed through tonight. Here is the official forecast from your National Weather Service for the Athens listening area. Today, mostly cloudy, then becoming partly sunny late this morning. Patchy fog early. A chance of showers and thunderstorms this morning, then showers with thunderstorms likely this afternoon. Highs in the mid-80s. Southeast winds 5 to 15 miles an hour. Chance of rain 80%. Tonight, a chance of thunderstorms. Showers. Patchy fog. Lows in the mid-60s. Light southeast winds. Chance of rain 80%. Saturday, showers and a chance of thunderstorms in the morning, then showers with thunderstorms likely in the afternoon. Highs in the lower 80s. South winds 5 to 10 miles an hour. Chance of rain near 100%. Saturday night, showers and a chance of thunderstorms in the evening, then showers likely and a slight chance of thunderstorms after midnight. Lows in the mid-60s. Light east winds. Chance of rain 90%. And now the extended forecast. Sunday and Sunday night, showers and a chance of thunderstorms. Highs in the lower 80s. Lows in the mid-60s. Memorial Day and Monday night, showers and a chance of thunderstorms. Highs in the lower 80s. Lows in the mid-60s. Tuesday and Tuesday night, showers and a chance of thunderstorms. Highs in the lower 80s. Lows in the mid-60s. Wednesday and Wednesday night, showers likely and a chance of thunderstorms. Highs in the lower 80s. Lows in the mid-60s. Thursday and Thursday night, showers likely and a chance of thunderstorms. Highs in the mid-80s. Lows in the mid-60s. For more detailed weather, water, and climate information, please visit our website at weather.gov/Atlanta. The Athens climate summary for yesterday, May 21, 2026. Yesterday's high temperature of 90 degrees occurred at 3:05 p.m. The normal high is 84. The record high is 98 degrees, which was set in 1933. Yesterday's low temperature of 66 degrees occurred at 5:49 a.m. The normal low is 60. The record low is 44 degrees, which was set in 1954. No precipitation fell yesterday, which leaves the monthly total at 2.37 inches. This is 0.24 inches above the normal amount of 2.13 inches for May. The total precipitation for the year still stands at 11.98 inches,
which is 6.76 inches below normal. Sunrise today is at 6:27 a.m. and sunset is at 8:30.

8:33 p.m. The current time is 8:52 a.m. Eastern Daylight Time. Here are the 8 a.m. weather observations from around the area. At Athens, it was cloudy, the temperature was 71 degrees, dew point 68 degrees, relative humidity 90%, wind east at 3 miles an hour, pressure was 30.07 inches and rising. At Gainesville, with fog, it was 70, wind east at 7. At Winder, it was cloudy, the temperature was 70. At Greensboro, it was mostly sunny and 73, wind southeast at 5. At Jefferson, it was partly sunny and 69, wind northeast at 3. At Monroe, it was partly sunny, the temperature was 71. At Alberton, it was cloudy and 71, wind calm. At Canyon, it was partly sunny and 70, wind east at 5. At Clemson, it was partly sunny and 70, wind east at 7. Elsewhere across Georgia, at Atlanta it was partly sunny and 73, wind south at 9. At Cartersville, it was cloudy and 72, wind east at 3. At Lawrenceville, it was mostly sunny and 71, wind east at 3. At Macon, it was mostly sunny and 72, wind southeast at 5. At Rome, it was cloudy and 68, wind calm. At Augusta, it was cloudy and 72, wind southeast at 5. At Savannah, it was mostly sunny and 78, wind south at 7. Elsewhere across the region, at Chattanooga, with light rain and fog, it was 67, wind south at 3. At Asheville, with light rain and fog, it was 66, wind southeast at 5. At Greenville-Spartanburg, it was cloudy and 69, wind northeast at 6. Here is the hazardous weather outlook. This hazardous weather outlook is for north and central Georgia. For today and tonight, scattered to numerous thunderstorms are expected today with the highest coverage during the afternoon and evening hours. A few storms could become strong to severe, bringing the risk for strong wind gusts and frequent lightning. Additionally, locally heavy rainfall can be expected, which could lead to localized flash flooding concerns. And now the extended outlook for the period Saturday through Thursday. Scattered to numerous thunderstorms are expected Saturday through Thursday, especially during the afternoon and evening hours, which will bring the risk for locally heavy rainfall and frequent lightning. A few storms could become severe. Spotter information statement. Spotter activation will not be needed through tonight. Here is the official forecast from your National Weather Service for the Athens listening area. Today, mostly cloudy, then becoming partly sunny late this morning. Patchy fog early. A chance of showers and thunderstorms this morning, then showers with thunderstorms likely this afternoon. Highs in the mid-80s. Southeast winds 5 to 15 miles an hour. Chance of rain 80%. Tonight, a chance of thunderstorms. Showers. Patchy fog. Lows in the mid-60s. Light southeast winds. Chance of rain 80%. Saturday, showers and a chance of thunderstorms in the morning, then showers with thunderstorms likely in the afternoon. Highs in the lower 80s. South winds 5 to 10 miles an hour. Chance of rain near 100%. Saturday night, showers and a chance of thunderstorms in the evening, then showers likely and a slight chance of thunderstorms after midnight. Lows in the mid-60s. Light east winds. Chance of rain 90%. And now the extended forecast. Sunday and Sunday night, showers and a chance of thunderstorms. Highs in the lower 80s. Lows in the mid-60s. Memorial Day and Monday night, showers and a chance of thunderstorms. Highs in the lower 80s. Lows in the mid-60s. Tuesday and Tuesday night, showers and a chance of thunderstorms. Highs in the lower 80s. Lows in the mid-60s. Wednesday and Wednesday night, showers likely and a chance of thunderstorms. Highs in the lower 80s. Lows in the mid-60s. Thursday and Thursday night, showers likely and a chance of

winter storms, highs in the mid-80s, lows in the mid-60s. For more detailed weather, water, and climate information, please visit our website at weather.gov/Atlanta. The current time is 8:57 a.m. Eastern Daylight Time. Here are the 8 a.m. weather observations from around the area. At Athens, it was cloudy. The temperature was 71 degrees, dew point 68 degrees, relative humidity 90%, wind east at 3 miles an hour, pressure was 30.07 inches and rising. At Gainesville, with fog, it was 70, wind east at 7. At Winder, it was cloudy, the temperature was 70. At Greensboro, it was mostly sunny and 73, wind southeast at 5. At Jefferson, it was partly sunny and 69, wind northeast at 3. At Monroe, it was partly sunny, the temperature was 71. At Alberton, it was cloudy and 71, wind calm. At Canyon, it was partly sunny and 70, wind east at 5. At Clemson, it was partly sunny and 70, wind east at 7. Elsewhere across Georgia, at Atlanta it was partly sunny and 73, wind south at 9. At Cartersville, it was cloudy and 72, wind east at 3. At Lawrenceville, it was mostly sunny and 71, wind east at 3. At Macon, it was mostly sunny and 72, wind southeast at 5. At Rome, it was cloudy and 68, wind calm. At Augusta, it was cloudy and 72, wind southeast at 5. At Savannah, it was mostly sunny and 78, wind south at 7. Elsewhere across the region, at Chattanooga, with light rain and fog, it was 67, wind south at 3. At Asheville, with light rain and fog, it was 66, wind southeast at 5. At Greenville-Spartanburg, it was cloudy and 69, wind northeast at 6. The Athens climate summary for yesterday, May 21, 2026. Yesterday's high temperature of 90 degrees occurred at 3:05 p.m. The normal high is 84. The record high is 98 degrees, which was set in 1933. Yesterday's low temperature of 66 degrees occurred at 5:49 a.m. The normal low is 60. The record low is 44 degrees, which was set in 1954. No precipitation fell yesterday, which leaves the monthly total at 2.37 inches. This is 0.24 inches above the normal amount of 2.13 inches for May. The total precipitation for the year still stands at 11.98 inches, which is 6.76 inches below normal. Sunrise today is at 6:27 a.m. and sunset is at 8:33 p.m. Here is the hazardous weather outlook. This hazardous weather outlook is for North and Central Georgia. For today and tonight, scattered to numerous thunderstorms are expected today with the highest coverage during the afternoon and evening hours. A few storms could become strong to severe, bringing the risk for strong wind gusts and frequent lightning. Additionally, locally heavy rainfall can be expected, which could lead to localized flash flooding concerns. And now the extended outlook for the period Saturday through Thursday. Scattered to numerous thunderstorms are expected Saturday through Thursday, especially during the afternoon and evening hours, which will bring the risk for locally heavy rainfall and frequent lightning. A few storms could become severe. Spotter information statement. Spotter activation will not be needed through tonight. Here is the official forecast from your National Weather Service for the Athens listening area. Today, mostly cloudy, then becoming partly sunny late this morning. Patchy fog early. A chance of showers and thunderstorms this morning, then showers with thunderstorms likely this afternoon. Highs in the mid-80s. Southeast winds 5 to 15 miles an hour. Chance of rain 80%. Tonight, a chance of thunderstorms. Showers. Patchy fog. Lows in the mid-60s. Light southeast winds. Chance of rain 80%. Saturday, showers and a chance of thunderstorms in the morning, then

hours with thunderstorms likely in the afternoon. Highs in the lower 80s. South winds 5 to 10 miles an hour. Chance of rain near 100%. Saturday night, showers and a chance of thunderstorms in the evening, then showers likely and a slight chance of thunderstorms after midnight. Lows in the mid-60s. Light east winds. Chance of rain 90%. And now the extended forecast. Sunday and Sunday night, showers and a chance of thunderstorms. Highs in the lower 80s. Lows in the mid-60s. Memorial Day and Monday night, showers and a chance of thunderstorms. Highs in the lower 80s. Lows in the mid-60s. Tuesday and Tuesday night, showers and a chance of thunderstorms. Highs in the lower 80s. Lows in the mid-60s. Wednesday and Wednesday night, showers likely and a chance of thunderstorms. Highs in the lower 80s. Lows in the mid-60s. Thursday and Thursday night, showers likely and a chance of thunderstorms. Highs in the mid-80s. Lows in the mid-60s. For more detailed weather, water, and climate information, please visit our website at weather.gov/Atlanta. The current time is 9:04 a.m. Eastern Daylight Time. Here are the 8 a.m. weather observations from around the area. At Athens, it was cloudy, the temperature was 71 degrees, dew point 68 degrees, relative humidity 90%, wind east at 3 miles an hour, pressure was 30.07 inches and rising. At Gainesville, with fog, it was 70, wind east at 7. At Winder, it was cloudy, the temperature was 70. At Greensboro, it was mostly sunny and 73, wind southeast at 5. At Jefferson, it was partly sunny and 69, wind northeast at 3. At Monroe, it was partly sunny, the temperature was 71. At Alberton, it was cloudy and 71, wind calm. At Canyon, it was partly sunny and 70, wind east at 5. At Clemson, it was partly sunny and 70, wind east at 7. Elsewhere across Georgia, at Atlanta it was partly sunny and 73, wind south at 9. At Cartersville, it was cloudy and 72, wind east at 3. At Lawrenceville, it was mostly sunny and 71, wind east at 3. At Macon, it was mostly sunny and 72, wind southeast at 5. At Rome, it was cloudy and 68, wind calm. At Augusta, it was cloudy and 72, wind southeast at 5. At Savannah, it was mostly sunny and 78, wind south at 7. Elsewhere across the region, at Chattanooga, with light rain and fog, it was 67, wind south at 3. At Asheville, with light rain and fog, it was 66, wind southeast at 5. At Greenville-Spartanburg, it was cloudy and 69, wind northeast at 6. Here are the 9 a.m. weather observations from around the area. At Athens, it was mostly sunny, the temperature was 75 degrees, dew point 68 degrees, relative humidity 78%, wind variable at 3 miles an hour, pressure was 30.07 inches and steady. At Gainesville, with haze, it was 72, wind east at 7. At Winder, it was cloudy, the temperature was 73. At Greensboro, it was partly sunny and 75, wind calm. At Jefferson, it was partly sunny and 73, wind east at 6. At Monroe, it was mostly sunny, the temperature was 75. At Alberton, it was partly sunny and 74, wind east at 6. At Canyon, it was cloudy and 72, wind east at 9. At Clemson, it was cloudy and 71, wind east at 7. Elsewhere across Georgia, at Atlanta it was partly sunny and 75, wind south at 7. At Cartersville, it was cloudy and 72, wind east at 5. At Lawrenceville, it was mostly sunny and 74, wind east at 5. At Macon, it was mostly sunny and 76, wind south at 5. At Rome, it was cloudy and 69, wind east at 3.
At Augusta, it was cloudy and 76, wind south at 6. At Savannah, it was partly sunny and 81, wind south at 12. Elsewhere across the region, at Chattanooga, with light rain and fog, it was 68, wind south at 3. At Asheville, with light rain, it was 66, wind variable at 7 gusting to 16. At Greenville Spartanburg, it was cloudy and 70, wind east at 9. Here is the hazardous weather outlook. This hazardous weather outlook is for North and Central Georgia. For today and tonight, scattered to numerous thunderstorms are expected today with the highest coverage during the afternoon and evening hours. A few storms could become strong to severe, bringing the risk for strong wind gusts and frequent lightning. Additionally, locally heavy rainfall can be expected, which could lead to localized flash flooding concerns. And now the extended outlook for the period Saturday through Thursday. Scattered to numerous thunderstorms are expected Saturday through Thursday, especially during the afternoon and evening hours, which will bring the risk for locally heavy rainfall and frequent lightning. A few storms could become severe. Spotter information statement: spotter activation will not be needed through tonight. Here is the official forecast from your National Weather Service for the Athens listening area. Today, mostly cloudy, then becoming partly sunny late this morning. Patchy fog early. A chance of showers and thunderstorms this morning, then showers with thunderstorms likely this afternoon. Highs in the mid-80s. Southeast winds 5 to 15 miles an hour. Chance of rain 80%. Tonight, a chance of thunderstorms. Showers. Patchy fog. Lows in the mid-60s. Light southeast winds. Chance of rain 80%. Saturday, showers and a chance of thunderstorms in the morning, then showers with thunderstorms likely in the afternoon. Highs in the lower 80s. South winds 5 to 10 miles an hour. Chance of rain near 100%. Saturday night, showers and a chance of thunderstorms in the evening, then showers likely and a slight chance of thunderstorms after midnight. Lows in the mid-60s. Light east winds. Chance of rain 90%. And now the extended forecast. Sunday and Sunday night, showers and a chance of thunderstorms. Highs in the lower 80s. Lows in the mid-60s. Memorial Day and Monday night, showers and a chance of thunderstorms. Highs in the lower 80s. Lows in the mid-60s. Tuesday and Tuesday night, showers and a chance of thunderstorms. Highs in the lower 80s. Lows in the mid-60s. Wednesday and Wednesday night, showers likely and a chance of thunderstorms. Highs in the lower 80s. Lows in the mid-60s. Thursday and Thursday night, showers likely and a chance of thunderstorms. Highs in the mid-80s. Lows in the mid-60s. For more detailed weather, water, and climate information, please visit our website at weather.gov/Atlanta. The current time is 9:11 a.m. Eastern Daylight Time. The Athens climate summary for yesterday, May 21, 2026. Yesterday's high temperature of 90 degrees occurred at 3:05 p.m. The normal high is 84. The record high is 98 degrees, which was set in 1933. Yesterday's low temperature of 66 degrees occurred at 5:49 a.m. The normal low is 60. The record low is 44 degrees, which was set in 1954. No precipitation fell yesterday, which leaves the monthly total at 2.37 inches. This is 0.24 inches above the normal amount of 2.13 inches for May. The total precipitation for the year still stands at 11.98 inches, which is 6.76 inches below normal. Sunrise today is at 6:27 a.m. and sunset is at 8:33 p.m. Here are the 9 a.m. weather observations from around the area. At Athens, it was mostly sunny. The temperature was 75 degrees, dew point 68 degrees, relative humidity 78%, wind variable at 3 miles.

miles an hour. Pressure was 30.07 inches and steady. At Gainesville, with haze, it was 72, wind east at 7. At Winder, it was cloudy, the temperature was 73. At Greensboro, it was partly sunny and 75, wind calm. At Jefferson, it was partly sunny and 73, wind east at 6. At Monroe, it was mostly sunny, the temperature was 75. At Alberton, it was partly sunny and 74, wind east at 6. At Canyon, it was cloudy and 72, wind east at 9. At Clemson, it was cloudy and 71, wind east at 7. Elsewhere across Georgia, at Atlanta it was partly sunny and 75, wind south at 7. At Cartersville, it was partly sunny and 72, wind east at 5. At Lawrenceville, it was partly sunny and 74, wind east at 5. At Macon, it was mostly sunny and 76, wind south at 5. At Rome, it was cloudy and 69, wind east at 3. At Augusta, it was partly sunny and 76, wind south at 6. At Savannah, it was partly sunny and 81, wind south at 12. Elsewhere across the region, at Chattanooga, with light rain and fog, it was 68, wind south at 3. At Asheville, with light rain, it was 66, wind variable at 7 gusting to 16. At Greenville Spartanburg, it was cloudy and 70, wind east at 9. Here is the hazardous weather outlook. This hazardous weather outlook is for North and Central Georgia. For today and tonight, scattered to numerous thunderstorms are expected today with the highest coverage during the afternoon and evening hours. A few storms could become strong to severe, bringing the risk for strong wind gusts and frequent lightning. Additionally, locally heavy rainfall can be expected, which could lead to localized flash flooding concerns. And now the extended outlook for the period Saturday through Thursday. Scattered to numerous thunderstorms are expected Saturday through Thursday, especially during the afternoon and evening hours, which will bring the risk for locally heavy rainfall and frequent lightning. A few storms could become severe. Spotter information statement, spotter activation will not be needed through tonight. Here is the official forecast from your National Weather Service for the Athens listening area. Today, mostly cloudy, then becoming partly sunny late this morning. Patchy fog early. A chance of showers and thunderstorms this morning, then showers with thunderstorms likely this afternoon. Highs in the mid-80s. Southeast winds 5 to 15 miles an hour. Chance of rain 80%. Tonight, a chance of thunderstorms. Showers. Patchy fog. Lows in the mid-60s. Light southeast winds. Chance of rain 80%. Saturday, showers and a chance of thunderstorms in the morning, then showers with thunderstorms likely in the afternoon. Highs in the lower 80s. South winds 5 to 10 miles an hour. Chance of rain near 100%. Saturday night, showers and a chance of thunderstorms in the evening, then showers likely and a slight chance of thunderstorms after midnight. Lows in the mid-60s. Light east winds. Chance of rain 90%. And now the extended forecast. Sunday and Sunday night, showers and a chance of thunderstorms. Highs in the lower 80s. Lows in the mid-60s. Memorial Day and Monday night, showers and a chance of thunderstorms. Highs in the lower 80s. Lows in the mid-60s. Tuesday and Tuesday night, showers and a chance of thunderstorms. Highs in the lower 80s. Lows in the mid-60s. Wednesday and Wednesday night, showers likely and a chance of thunderstorms. Highs in the lower 80s. Lows in the mid-60s. Thursday and Thursday night, showers likely and a chance of thunderstorms. Highs in the mid-80s. Lows in the mid-60s. For more detailed weather, water, and climate information, please visit our website at weather.gov/Atlanta. The current time is 9:17 a.m. Eastern Daylight Time. Here are

At Clemson, it was cloudy and 71, wind east at 7. Elsewhere across Georgia, at Atlanta it was partly sunny and 75, wind south at 7. At Cartersville, it was partly sunny and 72, wind east at 5. At Lawrenceville, it was partly sunny and 74, wind east at 5. At Macon, it was mostly sunny and 76, wind south at 5. At Rome, it was cloudy and 69, wind east at 3. At Augusta, it was partly sunny and 76, wind south at 6. At Savannah, it was partly sunny and 81, wind south at 12. Elsewhere across the region, at Chattanooga, with light rain and fog, it was 68, wind south at 3. At Asheville, with light rain, it was 66, wind variable at 7 gusting to 16. At Greenville Spartanburg, it was cloudy and 70, wind east at 9. Here is the hazardous weather outlook. This hazardous weather outlook is for north and central Georgia. For today and tonight, scattered to numerous thunderstorms are expected today with the highest coverage during the afternoon and evening hours. A few storms could become strong to severe, bringing the risk for strong wind gusts and frequent lightning. Additionally, locally heavy rainfall can be expected, which could lead to localized flash flooding concerns. And now the extended outlook for the period Saturday through Thursday. Scattered to numerous thunderstorms are expected Saturday through Thursday, especially during the afternoon and evening hours, which will bring the risk for locally heavy rainfall and frequent lightning. A few storms could become severe. Spotter information statement. Spotter activation will not be needed through tonight. The Athens climate summary for yesterday, May 21, 2026. Yesterday's high temperature of 90 degrees occurred at 3:05 p.m. The normal high is 84. The record high is 98 degrees, which was set in 1933. Yesterday's low temperature of 66 degrees occurred at 5:49 a.m. The normal low is 60. The record low is 44 degrees, which was set in 1954. No precipitation fell yesterday, which leaves the monthly total at 2.37 inches. This is 0.24 inches above the normal amount of 2.13 inches for May. The total precipitation for the year still stands at 11.98 inches, which is 6.76 inches below normal. Sunrise today is at 6:27 a.m. and sunset is at 8:33 p.m. Here is the official forecast from your National Weather Service for the Athens listening area. Today, mostly cloudy, then becoming partly sunny late this morning. Patchy fog early. A chance of showers and thunderstorms this morning, then showers with thunderstorms likely this afternoon. Highs in the mid-80s. Southeast winds 5 to 15 miles an hour. Chance of rain 80%. Tonight, a chance of thunderstorms. Showers. Patchy fog. Lows in the mid-60s. Light southeast winds. Chance of rain 80%. Saturday, showers and a chance of thunderstorms in the morning, then showers with thunderstorms likely in the afternoon. Highs in the lower 80s. South winds 5 to 10 miles an hour. Chance of rain near 100%. Saturday night, showers and a chance of thunderstorms in the evening, then showers likely and a slight chance of thunderstorms after midnight. Lows in the mid-60s. Light east winds. Chance of rain 90%. And now the extended forecast. Sunday and Sunday night, showers and a chance of thunderstorms. Highs in the lower 80s. Lows in the mid-60s. Memorial Day and Monday night, showers and a chance of thunderstorms. Highs in the lower 80s. Lows in the mid-60s. Tuesday and Tuesday night, showers and a chance of thunderstorms. Highs in the lower 80s. Lows in the mid-60s. Wednesday and Wednesday night, showers likely and a chance of thunderstorms. Highs in the lower 80s. Lows in the mid-60s. Thursday and Thursday night, showers likely and a chance of thunderstorms. Highs in the mid-80s.

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The current time is 9:23 a.m. Eastern Daylight Time. Here are the 9 a.m. weather observations from around the area. At Athens, it was mostly sunny. The temperature was 75 degrees, dew point 68 degrees, relative humidity 78%, wind variable at 3 miles an hour, pressure was 30.07 inches and steady. At Gainesville, with haze, it was 72, wind east at 7. At Winder, it was cloudy, the temperature was 73. At Greensboro, it was partly sunny and 75, wind calm. At Jefferson, it was partly sunny and 73, wind east at 6. At Monroe, it was mostly sunny, the temperature was 75. At Albertton, it was partly sunny and 74, wind east at 6. At Canyon, it was cloudy and 72, wind east at 9. At Clemson, it was cloudy and 71, wind east at 7. Elsewhere across Georgia, at Atlanta it was partly sunny and 75, wind south at 7. At Cartersville, it was partly sunny and 72, wind east at 5. At Lawrenceville, it was partly sunny and 74, wind east at 5. At Macon, it was mostly sunny and 76, wind south at 5. At Rome, it was cloudy and 69, wind east at 3. At Augusta, it was partly sunny and 76, wind south at 6. At Savannah, it was partly sunny and 81, wind south at 12. Elsewhere across the region, at Chattanooga, with light rain and fog, it was 68, wind south at 3. At Asheville, with light rain, it was 66, wind variable at 7 gusting to 16. At Greenville-Spartanburg, it was cloudy and 70, wind east at 9. Here is the hazardous weather outlook. This hazardous weather outlook is for North and Central Georgia. For today and tonight, scattered to numerous thunderstorms are expected today with the highest coverage during the afternoon and evening hours. A few storms could become strong to severe, bringing the risk for strong wind gusts and frequent lightning. Additionally, locally heavy rainfall can be expected, which could lead to localized flash flooding concerns. And now the extended outlook for the period Saturday through Thursday. Scattered to numerous thunderstorms are expected Saturday through Thursday, especially during the afternoon and evening hours, which will bring the risk for locally heavy rainfall and frequent lightning. A few storms could become severe. Spotter information statement. Spotter activation will not be needed through tonight. Here is the official forecast from your National Weather Service for the Athens listening area. Today, mostly cloudy, then becoming partly sunny late this morning. Patchy fog early. A chance of showers and thunderstorms this morning, then showers with thunderstorms likely this afternoon. Highs in the mid-80s. Southeast winds 5 to 15 miles an hour. Chance of rain 80%. Tonight, a chance of thunderstorms. Showers. Patchy fog. Lows in the mid-60s. Light southeast winds. Chance of rain 80%. Saturday, showers and a chance of thunderstorms in the morning, then showers with thunderstorms likely in the afternoon. Highs in the lower 80s. South winds 5 to 10 miles an hour. Chance of rain near 100%. Saturday night, showers and a chance of thunderstorms in the evening, then showers likely and a slight chance of thunderstorms after midnight. Lows in the mid-60s. Light east winds. Chance of rain 90%. And now the extended forecast. Sunday and Sunday night, showers and a chance of thunderstorms. Highs in the lower 80s. Lows in the mid-60s. Memorial Day and Monday night, showers and a chance of thunderstorms. Highs in the lower 80s. Lows in the mid-60s. Tuesday and Tuesday night, showers and a chance of thunderstorms. Highs in the lower 80s. Lows in the mid-60s. Wednesday and Wednesday night,

showers likely and a chance of thunderstorms. Highs in the lower 80s. Lows in the mid 60s. Thursday and Thursday night, showers likely and a chance of thunderstorms. Highs in the mid 80s. Lows in the mid 60s. For more detailed weather, water, and climate information, please visit our website at weather.gov/Atlanta. The current time is 9:29 a.m. Eastern Daylight Time. Here are the 9 a.m. weather observations from around the area. At Athens, it was mostly sunny. The temperature was 75 degrees, dew point 68 degrees, relative humidity 78%, wind variable at 3 miles an hour, pressure was 30.07 inches and steady. At Gainesville, with haze, it was 72, wind east at 7. At Winder, it was cloudy, the temperature was 73. At Greensboro, it was partly sunny and 75, wind calm. At Jefferson, it was partly sunny and 73, wind east at 6. At Monroe, it was mostly sunny, the temperature was 75. At Albertton, it was partly sunny and 74, wind east at 6. At Canyon, it was cloudy and 72, wind east at 9. At Clemson, it was cloudy and 71, wind east at 7. Elsewhere across Georgia, at Atlanta it was partly sunny and 75, wind south at 7. At Cartersville, it was partly sunny and 72, wind east at 5. At Lawrenceville, it was partly sunny and 74, wind east at 5. At Macon, it was mostly sunny and 76, wind south at 5. At Rome, it was cloudy and 69, wind east at 3. At Augusta, it was partly sunny and 76, wind south at 6. At Savannah, it was partly sunny and 81, wind south at 12. Elsewhere across the region, at Chattanooga, with light rain and fog, it was 68, wind south at 3. At Asheville, with light rain, it was 66, wind variable at 7 gusting to 16. At Greenville-Spartanburg, it was cloudy and 70, wind east at 9. The Athens climate summary for yesterday, May 21, 2026. Yesterday's high temperature of 90 degrees occurred at 3:05 p.m. The normal high is 84. The record high is 98 degrees, which was set in 1933. Yesterday's low temperature of 66 degrees occurred at 5:49 a.m. The normal low is 60. The record low is 44 degrees, which was set in 1954. No precipitation fell yesterday, which leaves the monthly total at 2.37 inches. This is 0.24 inches above the normal amount of 2.13 inches for May. The total precipitation for the year still stands at 11.98 inches, which is 6.76 inches below normal. Sunrise today is at 6:27 a.m. and sunset is at 8:33 p.m. Here is the hazardous weather outlook. This hazardous weather outlook is for North and Central Georgia. For today and tonight, scattered to numerous thunderstorms are expected today with the highest coverage during the afternoon and evening hours. A few storms could become strong to severe, bringing the risk for strong wind gusts and frequent lightning. Additionally, locally heavy rainfall can be expected, which could lead to localized flash flooding concerns. And now the extended outlook for the period Saturday through Thursday. Scattered to numerous thunderstorms are expected Saturday through Thursday, especially during the afternoon and evening hours, which will bring the risk for locally heavy rainfall and frequent lightning. A few storms could become severe. Spotter information statement. Spotter activation will not be needed through tonight. Here is the official forecast from your National Weather Service for the Athens listening area. Today, mostly cloudy, needed through tonight. Here is the official forecast from your National Weather Service for the Athens listening area. Today, mostly cloudy, then becoming partly sunny late this morning. Patchy fog early. A chance of showers and thunderstorms this morning, then showers with thunderstorms likely this afternoon. Highs in the mid-80s.

southeast winds 5 to 15 miles an hour. Chance of rain 80%. Tonight, a chance of thunderstorms, showers, patchy fog. Lows in the mid-60s. Light southeast winds. Chance of rain 80%. Saturday, showers and a chance of thunderstorms in the morning, then showers with thunderstorms likely in the afternoon. Highs in the lower 80s. South winds 5 to 10 miles an hour. Chance of rain near 100%. Saturday night, showers and a chance of thunderstorms in the evening, then showers likely and a slight chance of thunderstorms after midnight. Lows in the mid-60s. Light east winds. Chance of rain 90%. And now the extended forecast. Sunday and Sunday night, showers and a chance of thunderstorms. Highs in the lower 80s. Lows in the mid-60s. Memorial Day and Monday night, showers and a chance of thunderstorms. Highs in the lower 80s. Lows in the mid-60s. Tuesday and Tuesday night, showers and a chance of thunderstorms. Highs in the lower 80s. Lows in the mid-60s. Wednesday and Wednesday night, showers likely and a chance of thunderstorms. Highs in the lower 80s. Lows in the mid-60s. Thursday and Thursday night, showers likely and a chance of thunderstorms. Highs in the mid-80s. Lows in the mid-60s. For more detailed weather, water, and climate information, please visit our website at weather.gov/Atlanta. The current time is 9:35 a.m. Eastern Daylight Time. Here are the 9 a.m. weather observations from around the area. At Athens, it was mostly sunny. The temperature was 75 degrees, dew point 68 degrees, relative humidity 78%, wind variable at 3 miles an hour, pressure was 30.07 inches and steady. At Gainesville, with haze, it was 72, wind east at 7. At Winder, it was cloudy, the temperature was 73. At Greensboro, it was partly sunny and 75, wind calm. At Jefferson, it was partly sunny and 73, wind east at 6. At Monroe, it was mostly sunny, the temperature was 75. At Albertton, it was partly sunny and 74, wind east at 6. At Canyon, it was cloudy and 72, wind east at 9. At Clemson, it was cloudy and 71, wind east at 7. Elsewhere across Georgia, at Atlanta it was partly sunny and 75, wind south at 7. At Cartersville, it was partly sunny and 72, wind east at 5. At Lawrenceville, it was partly sunny and 74, wind east at 5. At Macon, it was mostly sunny and 76, wind south at 5. At Rome, it was cloudy and 69, wind east at 3. At Augusta, it was partly sunny and 76, wind south at 6. At Savannah, it was partly sunny and 81, wind south at 12. Elsewhere across the region, at Chattanooga, with light rain and fog, it was 68, wind south at 3. At Asheville, with light rain, it was 66, wind variable at 7 gusting to 16. At Greenville-Spartanburg, it was cloudy and 70, wind east at 9. Here is the hazardous weather outlook. This hazardous weather outlook is for North and Central Georgia. For today and tonight, scattered to numerous thunderstorms are expected today with the highest coverage during the afternoon and evening hours. A few storms could become strong to severe, bringing the risk for strong wind gusts and frequent lightning. Additionally, locally heavy rainfall can be expected, which could lead to localized flash flooding concerns. And now the extended outlook for the period Saturday through Thursday. Scattered to numerous thunderstorms are expected Saturday through Thursday, especially during the afternoon and evening hours, which will bring the risk for locally heavy rainfall and frequent lightning. A few storms could become severe. Spotter information statement. Spotter activation will not be needed through tonight. Here is the official forecast from your National Weather Service for the Athens listening area. Today,
mostly cloudy, then becoming partly sunny late this morning. Patchy fog early. A chance of showers and thunderstorms this morning, then showers with thunderstorms likely this afternoon. Highs in the mid-80s. Southeast winds 5 to 15 miles an hour. Chance of rain 80%. Tonight, a chance of thunderstorms. Showers. Patchy fog. Lows in the mid-60s. Light southeast winds. Chance of rain 80%. Saturday, showers and a chance of thunderstorms in the morning, then showers with thunderstorms likely in the afternoon. Highs in the lower 80s. South winds 5 to 10 miles an hour. Chance of rain near 100%. Saturday night, showers and a chance of thunderstorms in the evening, then showers likely and a slight chance of thunderstorms after midnight. Lows in the mid-60s. Light east winds. Chance of rain 90%. And now the extended forecast. Sunday and Sunday night, showers and a chance of thunderstorms. Highs in the lower 80s. Lows in the mid-60s. Memorial Day and Monday night, showers and a chance of thunderstorms. Highs in the lower 80s. Lows in the mid-60s. Tuesday and Tuesday night, showers and a chance of thunderstorms. Highs in the lower 80s. Lows in the mid-60s. Wednesday and Wednesday night, showers likely and a chance of thunderstorms. Highs in the lower 80s. Lows in the mid-60s. Thursday and Thursday night, showers likely and a chance of thunderstorms. Highs in the mid-80s. Lows in the mid-60s. For more detailed weather, water, and climate information, please visit our website at weather.gov/Atlanta. The Athens climate summary for yesterday, May 21, 2026. Yesterday's high temperature of 90 degrees occurred at 3:05 p.m. The normal high is 84. The record high is 98 degrees, which was set in 1933. Yesterday's low temperature of 66 degrees occurred at 5:49 a.m. The normal low is 60. The record low is 44 degrees, which was set in 1954. No precipitation fell yesterday, which leaves the monthly total at 2.37 inches. This is 0.24 inches above the normal amount of 2.13 inches for May. The total precipitation for the year still stands at 11.98 inches, which is 6.76 inches below normal. Sunrise today is at 6:27 a.m. and sunset is at 8:33 p.m. You're listening to NOAA Weather Radio Station, WXK 56, originating from the National Weather Service office in Peachtree City, and transmitting from Athens on a frequency of 162.4 MHz. 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You can also like your Peachtree City National Weather Service on Facebook or follow NWS Atlanta on Twitter. The current time is 9:42 a.m. Eastern Daylight Time. Here are the 9 a.m. weather observations from around the area. At Athens, it was mostly sunny. The temperature was 75 degrees, dew point 68 degrees, relative humidity 78%, wind variable at 3 miles an hour, pressure was 30.07 inches and steady. At Gainesville, with haze, it was 72, wind east at 7. At Winder, it was cloudy, the temperature was 73. At Greensboro, it was partly sunny and 75, wind calm. At Jefferson, it was partly sunny and 73, wind east at 6. At Monroe, it was mostly sunny, the temperature was 75. At Elberton, it was partly sunny and 74, wind east at 6. At Canyon, it was cloudy and 72, wind east at 9. At Clemson,
It was cloudy and 70.

1, wind east at 7. Elsewhere across Georgia, at Atlanta it was partly sunny and 75, wind south at 7. At Cartersville, it was partly sunny and 72, wind east at 5. At Lawrenceville, it was partly sunny and 74, wind east at 5. At Macon, it was mostly sunny and 76, wind south at 5. At Rome, it was cloudy and 69, wind east at 3. At Augusta, it was partly sunny and 76, wind south at 6. At Savannah, it was partly sunny and 81, wind south at 12. Elsewhere across the region, at Chattanooga, with light rain and fog, it was 68, wind south at 3. At Asheville, with light rain, it was 66, wind variable at 7 gusting to 16. At Greenville Spartanburg, it was cloudy and 70, wind east at 9. Here is the hazardous weather outlook. This hazardous weather outlook is for North and Central Georgia. For today and tonight, scattered to numerous thunderstorms are expected today with the highest coverage during the afternoon and evening hours. A few storms could become strong to severe, bringing the risk for strong wind gusts and frequent lightning. Additionally, locally heavy rainfall can be expected, which could lead to localized flash flooding concerns. And now the extended outlook for the period Saturday through Thursday. Scattered to numerous thunderstorms are expected Saturday through Thursday, especially during the afternoon and evening hours, which will bring the risk for locally heavy rainfall and frequent lightning. A few storms could become severe. Spotter information statement. Spotter activation will not be needed through tonight. Here is the official forecast from your National Weather Service for the Athens listening area. Today, mostly cloudy, then becoming partly sunny late this morning. Patchy fog early. A chance of showers and thunderstorms this morning, then showers with thunderstorms likely this afternoon. Highs in the mid-80s. Southeast winds 5 to 15 miles an hour. Chance of rain 80%. Tonight, a chance of thunderstorms. Showers. Patchy fog. Lows in the mid-60s. Light southeast winds. Chance of rain 80%. Saturday, showers and a chance of thunderstorms in the morning, then showers with thunderstorms likely in the afternoon. Highs in the lower 80s. South winds 5 to 10 miles an hour. Chance of rain near 100%. Saturday night, showers and a chance of thunderstorms in the evening, then showers likely and a slight chance of thunderstorms after midnight. Lows in the mid-60s. Light east winds. Chance of rain 90%. And now the extended forecast. Sunday and Sunday night, showers and a chance of thunderstorms. Highs in the lower 80s. Lows in the mid-60s. Memorial Day and Monday night, showers and a chance of thunderstorms. Highs in the lower 80s. Lows in the mid-60s. Tuesday and Tuesday night, showers and a chance of thunderstorms. Highs in the lower 80s. Lows in the mid-60s. Wednesday and Wednesday night, showers likely and a chance of thunderstorms. Highs in the lower 80s. Lows in the mid-60s. Thursday and Thursday night, showers likely and a chance of thunderstorms. Highs in the mid-80s. Lows in the mid-60s. For more detailed weather, water, and climate information, please visit our website at weather.gov/Atlanta. The current time is 9:47 a.m. Eastern Daylight Time. Here are the 9 a.m. weather observations from around the area. At Athens, it was mostly sunny. The temperature was 75 degrees, dew point 68 degrees, relative humidity 78%, wind variable at 3 miles an hour, pressure was 30.07 inches and steady. At Gainesville, with haze, it was 72, wind east at 7. At Winder, it was cloudy, the temperature was 73. At Greensboro, it was partly sunny and 75, wind calm. At Jefferson, it was partly sunny and 73, wind east at 6. At Monroe, it was mostly sunny,
the temperature was 75. At Albertton, it was partly sunny and 74, wind east at 6. At Canyon, it was cloudy and 72, wind east at 9. At Clemson, it was cloudy and 71, wind east at 7. Elsewhere across Georgia, at Atlanta it was partly sunny and 75, wind south at 7. At Cartersville, it was partly sunny and 72, wind east at 5. At Lawrenceville, it was partly sunny and 74, wind east at 5. At Macon, it was mostly sunny and 76, wind south at 5. At Rome, it was cloudy and 69, wind east at 3. At Augusta, it was partly sunny and 76, wind south at 6. At Savannah, it was partly sunny and 81, wind south at 12. Elsewhere across the region, at Chattanooga, with light rain and fog, it was 68, wind south at 3. At Asheville, with light rain, it was 66, wind variable at 7 gusting to 16. At Greenville-Spartanburg, it was cloudy and 70, wind east at 9. Here is the hazardous weather outlook. This hazardous weather outlook is for North and Central Georgia. For today and tonight, scattered to numerous thunderstorms are expected today with the highest coverage during the afternoon and evening hours. A few storms could become strong to severe, bringing the risk for strong wind gusts and frequent lightning. Additionally, locally heavy rainfall can be expected, which could lead to localized flash flooding concerns. And now the extended outlook for the period Saturday through Thursday. Scattered to numerous thunderstorms are expected Saturday through Thursday, especially during the afternoon and evening hours, which will bring the risk for locally heavy rainfall and frequent lightning. A few storms could become severe. Spotter information statement. Spotter activation will not be needed through tonight. The Athens climate summary for yesterday, May 21, 2026. Yesterday's high temperature of 90 degrees occurred at 3:05 p.m. The normal high is 84. The record high is 98 degrees, which was set in 1933. Yesterday's low temperature of 66 degrees occurred at 5:49 a.m. The normal low is 60. The record low is 44 degrees, which was set in 1954. No precipitation fell yesterday, which leaves the monthly total at 2.37 inches. This is 0.24 inches above the normal amount of 2.13 inches for May. The total precipitation for the year still stands at 11.98 inches, which is 6.76 inches below normal. Sunrise today is at 6:27 a.m. and sunset is at 8:33 p.m. Here is the official forecast from your National Weather Service for the Athens listening area. Today, mostly cloudy, then becoming partly sunny late this morning. Patchy fog early. A chance of showers and thunderstorms this morning, then showers with thunderstorms likely this afternoon. Highs in the mid-80s. Southeast winds 5 to 15 miles an hour. Chance of rain 80%. Tonight, a chance of thunderstorms. Showers. Patchy fog. Lows in the mid-60s. Light southeast winds. Chance of rain 80%. Saturday, showers and a chance of thunderstorms in the morning, then showers with thunderstorms likely in the afternoon. Highs in the lower 80s. South winds 5 to 10 miles an hour. Chance of rain near 100%. Saturday night, showers and a chance of thunderstorms in the evening, then showers likely and a slight chance of thunderstorms after midnight. Lows in the mid-60s. Light east winds. Chance of rain 90%. And now the extended forecast. Sunday and Sunday night, showers and a chance of thunderstorms. Highs in the lower 80s. Lows in the mid-60s. Memorial Day and Monday night, showers and a chance of thunderstorms. Highs in the lower 80s. Lows in the mid-60s. Tuesday and Tuesday night, showers and a chance of thunderstorms. Highs in the lower 80s. Lows in the mid-60s. Wednesday and Wednesday night,
showers likely, and a chance of thunderstorms.

Highs in the lower 80s. Lows in the mid-60s. Thursday and Thursday night, showers likely and a chance of thunderstorms. Highs in the mid-80s. Lows in the mid-60s. For more detailed weather, water, and climate information, please visit our website at weather.gov/Atlanta. The current time is 9:53 a.m. Eastern Daylight Time. Here are the 9 a.m. weather observations from around the area. At Athens, it was mostly sunny. The temperature was 75 degrees, dew point 68 degrees, relative humidity 78%, wind variable at 3 miles an hour, pressure was 30.07 inches and steady. At Gainesville, with haze, it was 72, wind east at 7. At Winder, it was cloudy, the temperature was 73. At Greensboro, it was partly sunny and 75, wind calm. At Jefferson, it was partly sunny and 73, wind east at 6. At Monroe, it was mostly sunny, the temperature was 75. At Albertton, it was partly sunny and 74, wind east at 6. At Canyon, it was cloudy and 72, wind east at 9. At Clemson, it was cloudy and 71, wind east at 7. Elsewhere across Georgia, at Atlanta it was partly sunny and 75, wind south at 7. At Cartersville, it was partly sunny and 72, wind east at 5. At Lawrenceville, it was partly sunny and 74, wind east at 5. At Macon, it was mostly sunny and 76, wind south at 5. At Rome, it was cloudy and 69, wind east at 3. At Augusta, it was partly sunny and 76, wind south at 6. At Savannah, it was partly sunny and 81, wind south at 12. Elsewhere across the region, at Chattanooga, with light rain and fog, it was 68, wind south at 3. At Asheville, with light rain, it was 66, wind variable at 7 gusting to 16. At Greenville-Spartanburg, it was cloudy and 70, wind east at 9. Here is the hazardous weather outlook. This hazardous weather outlook is for North and Central Georgia. For today and tonight, scattered to numerous thunderstorms are expected today with the highest coverage during the afternoon and evening hours. A few storms could become strong to severe, bringing the risk for strong wind gusts and frequent lightning. Additionally, locally heavy rainfall can be expected, which could lead to localized flash flooding concerns. And now the extended outlook for the period Saturday through Thursday. Scattered to numerous thunderstorms are expected Saturday through Thursday, especially during the afternoon and evening hours, which will bring the risk for locally heavy rainfall and frequent lightning. A few storms could become severe. Spotter information statement. Spotter activation will not be needed through tonight. Here is the official forecast from your National Weather Service for the Athens listening area. Today, mostly cloudy, then becoming partly sunny late this morning. Patchy fog early. A chance of showers and thunderstorms this morning, then showers with thunderstorms likely this afternoon. Highs in the mid-80s. Southeast winds 5 to 15 miles an hour. Chance of rain 80%. Tonight, a chance of thunderstorms. Showers. Patchy fog. Lows in the mid-60s. Light southeast winds. Chance of rain 80%. Saturday, showers and a chance of thunderstorms in the morning, then showers with thunderstorms likely in the afternoon. Highs in the lower 80s. South winds 5 to 10 miles an hour. Chance of rain near 100%. Saturday night, showers and a chance of thunderstorms in the evening, then showers likely and a slight chance of thunderstorms after midnight. Lows in the mid-60s. Light east winds. Chance of rain 90%. And now the extended forecast. Sunday and Sunday night, showers and a chance of thunderstorms. Highs in the lower 80s. Lows in the mid-60s. Memorial Day and Monday night, showers and a chance of thunderstorms. Highs in the lower 80s. Lows in the mid-60s.

Tuesday and Tuesday night, showers and a chance of thunderstorms. Highs in the lower 80s. Lows in the mid-60s. Wednesday and Wednesday night, showers likely and a chance of thunderstorms. Highs in the lower 80s. Lows in the mid-60s. Thursday and Thursday night, showers likely and a chance of thunderstorms. Highs in the mid-80s. Lows in the mid-60s. For more detailed weather, water, and climate information, please visit our website at weather.gov/Atlanta. The current time is 9:59 a.m. Eastern Daylight Time. Here are the 9 a.m. weather observations from around the area. At Athens, it was mostly sunny. The temperature was 75 degrees, dew point 68 degrees, relative humidity 78%, wind variable at 3 miles an hour, pressure was 30.07 inches and steady. At Gainesville, with haze, it was 72, wind east at 7. At Winder, it was cloudy, the temperature was 73. At Greensboro, it was partly sunny and 75, wind calm. At Jefferson, it was partly sunny and 73, wind east at 6. At Monroe, it was mostly sunny, the temperature was 75. At Albertton, it was partly sunny and 74, wind east at 6. At Canyon, it was cloudy and 72, wind east at 9. At Clemson, it was cloudy and 71, wind east at 7. Elsewhere across Georgia, at Atlanta it was partly sunny and 75, wind south at 7. At Cartersville, it was partly sunny and 72, wind east at 5. At Lawrenceville, it was partly sunny and 74, wind east at 5. At Macon, it was mostly sunny and 76, wind south at 5. At Rome, it was cloudy and 69, wind east at 3. At Augusta, it was partly sunny and 76, wind south at 6. At Savannah, it was partly sunny and 81, wind south at 12. Elsewhere across the region, at Chattanooga, with light rain and fog, it was 68, wind south at 3. At Asheville, with light rain, it was 66, wind variable at 7 gusting to 16. At Greenville-Spartanburg, it was cloudy and 70, wind east at 9. Here is the hazardous weather outlook. This hazardous weather outlook is for North and Central Georgia. For today and tonight, scattered to numerous thunderstorms are expected today with the highest coverage during the afternoon and evening hours. A few storms could become strong to severe, bringing the risk for strong wind gusts and frequent lightning. Additionally, locally heavy rainfall can be expected, which could lead to localized flash flooding concerns. And now the extended outlook for the period Saturday through Thursday. Scattered to numerous thunderstorms are expected Saturday through Thursday, especially during the afternoon and evening hours, which will bring the risk for locally heavy rainfall and frequent lightning. A few storms could become severe. Spotter information statement. Spotter activation will not be needed through tonight. Here is the official forecast from your National Weather Service for the Athens listening area. Today, mostly cloudy, then becoming partly sunny late this morning. Patchy fog early. A chance of showers and thunderstorms this morning, then showers with thunderstorms likely this afternoon. Highs in the mid-80s. Southeast winds 5 to 15 miles an hour. Chance of rain 80%. Tonight, a chance of thunderstorms. Showers. Patchy fog. Lows in the mid-60s. Light southeast winds. Chance of rain 80%. Saturday, showers and a chance of thunderstorms in the morning, then showers with thunderstorms likely in the afternoon. Highs in the lower 80s. South winds 5 to 10 miles an hour. Chance of rain near 100%. Saturday night, showers and a chance of thunderstorms in the evening, then showers likely and a slight chance of thunderstorms after midnight. Lows in the mid-60s. Light east winds. Chance of rain 90%. And now the extended forecast. Sunday and Sunday night, showers and a chance of thunderstorms.

Highs in the lower 80s. Lows in the mid-60s. Memorial Day and Monday night, showers and a chance of thunderstorms. Highs in the lower 80s. Lows in the mid-60s. Tuesday and Tuesday night, showers and a chance of thunderstorms. Highs in the lower 80s. Lows in the mid-60s. Wednesday and Wednesday night, showers likely and a chance of thunderstorms. Highs in the lower 80s. Lows in the mid-60s. Thursday and Thursday night, showers likely and a chance of thunderstorms. Highs in the mid-80s. Lows in the mid-60s. For more detailed weather, water, and climate information, please visit our website at weather.gov/Atlanta. The current time is 10:04 a.m. Eastern Daylight Time. Here are the 10 a.m. weather observations from around the area. At Athens, it was mostly sunny. The temperature was 77 degrees, dew point 69 degrees, relative humidity 76%, wind east at 5 miles an hour, pressure was 30.07 inches and steady. At Gainesville, with haze, it was 75, wind east at 8. At Winder, it was partly sunny, the temperature was 77. At Greensboro, it was mostly sunny and 82, wind variable at 3. At Jefferson, it was partly sunny and 76, wind east at 7. At Monroe, it was mostly sunny, the temperature was 79. At Albertton, it was cloudy and 76, wind southeast at 5. At Canyon, it was partly sunny and 74, wind east at 7. At Clemson, it was cloudy and 73, wind east at 7. Elsewhere across Georgia, at Atlanta it was partly sunny and 79, wind south at 10. At Cartersville, it was partly sunny and 75, wind variable at 6. At Lawrenceville, it was partly sunny and 76, wind east at 6. At Macon, it was mostly sunny and 81, wind variable at 5. At Rome, it was cloudy and 72, wind southeast at 5. At Augusta, it was partly sunny and 80, wind variable at 6. At Savannah, it was partly sunny and 83, wind south at 12. Elsewhere across the region, at Chattanooga, it was cloudy and 71, wind calm. At Asheville, with light rain it was 65, wind southeast at 7. At Greenville-Spartanburg, with light rain it was 70, wind east at 7. Here is the hazardous weather outlook. This hazardous weather outlook is for North and Central Georgia. For today and tonight, scattered to numerous thunderstorms are expected today with the highest coverage during the afternoon and evening hours. A few storms could become strong to severe, bringing the risk for strong wind gusts and frequent lightning. Additionally, locally heavy rainfall can be expected, which could lead to localized flash flooding concerns. And now the extended outlook for the period Saturday through Thursday. Scattered to numerous thunderstorms are expected Saturday through Thursday, especially during the afternoon and evening hours, which will bring the risk for locally heavy rainfall and frequent lightning. A few storms could become severe. Spotter information statement. Spotter activation will not be needed through tonight. Here is the official forecast from your National Weather Service for the Athens listening area. Today, mostly cloudy, then becoming partly sunny late this morning. Patchy fog early. A chance of showers and thunderstorms this morning, then showers with thunderstorms likely this afternoon. Highs in the mid-80s. Southeast winds 5 to 15 miles an hour. Chance of rain 80%. Tonight, a chance of thunderstorms. Showers. Patchy fog. Lows in the mid-60s. Light southeast winds. Chance of rain 80%. Saturday, showers and a chance of thunderstorms in the morning, then showers with thunderstorms likely in the afternoon. Highs in the lower 80s. South winds 5 to 10 miles an hour. Chance of rain near 100%. Saturday night, showers and a chance of thunderstorms in the evening, then showers likely and a slight chance of thunderstorms after midnight.
Lows in the mid-60s. Light east winds. Chance of rain 90%. And now the extended forecast. Sunday and Sunday night, showers and a chance of thunderstorms. Highs in the lower 80s. Lows in the mid-60s. Memorial Day and Monday night, showers and a chance of thunderstorms. Highs in the lower 80s. Lows in the mid-60s. Tuesday and Tuesday night, showers and a chance of thunderstorms. Highs in the lower 80s. Lows in the mid-60s. Wednesday and Wednesday night, showers likely and a chance of thunderstorms. Highs in the lower 80s. Lows in the mid-60s. Thursday and Thursday night, showers likely and a chance of thunderstorms. Highs in the mid-80s. Lows in the mid-60s. For more detailed weather, water, and climate information, please visit our website at weather.gov/Atlanta. The current time is 10:09 a.m. Eastern Daylight Time. Here are the 10 a.m. weather observations from around the area. At Athens, it was mostly sunny. The temperature was 77 degrees, dew point 69 degrees, relative humidity 76%, wind east at 5 miles an hour, pressure was 30.07 inches and steady. At Gainesville, with haze, it was 75, wind east at 8. At Winder, it was partly sunny, the temperature was 77. At Greensboro, it was mostly sunny and 82, wind variable at 3. At Jefferson, it was partly sunny and 76, wind east at 7. At Monroe, it was mostly sunny, the temperature was 79. At Alberton, it was cloudy and 76, wind southeast at 5. At Canyon, it was partly sunny and 74, wind east at 7. At Clemson, it was cloudy and 73, wind east at 7. Elsewhere across Georgia, at Atlanta it was partly sunny and 79, wind south at 10. At Cartersville, it was partly sunny and 75, wind variable at 6. At Lawrenceville, it was partly sunny and 76, wind east at 6. At Macon, it was mostly sunny and 81, wind variable at 5. At Rome, it was cloudy and 72, wind southeast at 5. At Augusta, it was partly sunny and 80, wind variable at 6. At Savannah, it was partly sunny and 83, wind south at 12. Elsewhere across the region, at Chattanooga, it was cloudy and 71, wind calm. At Asheville, with light rain it was 65, wind southeast at 7. At Greenville-Spartanburg, with light rain it was 70, wind east at 7. Here are the 10 a.m. weather observations from around the area. At Athens, it was mostly sunny. The temperature was 77 degrees, dew point 69 degrees, relative humidity 76%, wind east at 5 miles an hour, pressure was 30.07 inches and steady. At Gainesville, with haze, it was 75, wind east at 8. At Winder, it was partly sunny, the temperature was 77. At Greensboro, it was mostly sunny and 82, wind variable at 3. At Jefferson, it was partly sunny and 76, wind east at 7. At Monroe, it was mostly sunny, the temperature was 79. At Alberton, it was cloudy and 76, wind southeast at 5. At Canyon, it was partly sunny and 74, wind east at 7. At Clemson, it was cloudy and 73, wind east at 7. Elsewhere across Georgia, at Atlanta it was partly sunny and 79, wind south at 10. At Cartersville, it was partly sunny and 75, wind variable at 6. At Lawrenceville, it was partly sunny and 76, wind east at 6. At Macon, it was mostly sunny and 81, wind variable at 5. At Rome, it was cloudy and 72, wind southeast at 5. At Augusta, it was partly sunny and 80, wind variable at 6. At Savannah, it was partly sunny and 83, wind south at 12. Elsewhere across the region, at Chattanooga, it was cloudy and 71,

wind calm. At Asheville, with light rain, it was 65, wind southeast at 7. At Greenville Spartanburg, with light rain, it was 70, wind east at 7. Here is the hazardous weather outlook. This hazardous weather outlook is for north and central Georgia. For today and tonight, scattered to numerous thunderstorms are expected today, with the highest coverage during the afternoon and evening hours. A few storms could become strong to severe, bringing the risk for strong wind gusts and frequent lightning. Additionally, locally heavy rainfall can be expected, which could lead to localized flash flooding concerns. And now the extended outlook for the period Saturday through Thursday. Scattered to numerous thunderstorms are expected Saturday through Thursday, especially during the afternoon and evening hours, which will bring the risk for locally heavy rainfall and frequent lightning. A few storms could become severe. Spotter information statement. Spotter activation will not be needed through tonight. Here is the official forecast from your National Weather Service for the Athens listening area. Today, mostly cloudy, then becoming partly sunny late this morning. Patchy fog early. A chance of showers and thunderstorms this morning, then showers with thunderstorms likely this afternoon. Highs in the mid-80s. Southeast winds 5 to 15 miles an hour. Chance of rain 80%. Tonight, a chance of thunderstorms. Showers. Patchy fog. Lows in the mid-60s. Light southeast winds. Chance of rain 80%. Saturday, showers and a chance of thunderstorms in the morning, then showers with thunderstorms likely in the afternoon. Highs in the lower 80s. South winds 5 to 10 miles an hour. Chance of rain near 100%. Saturday night, showers and a chance of thunderstorms in the evening, then showers likely and a slight chance of thunderstorms after midnight. Lows in the mid-60s. Light east winds. Chance of rain 90%. And now the extended forecast. Sunday and Sunday night, showers and a chance of thunderstorms. Highs in the lower 80s. Lows in the mid-60s. Memorial Day and Monday night, showers and a chance of thunderstorms. Highs in the lower 80s. Lows in the mid-60s. Tuesday and Tuesday night, showers and a chance of thunderstorms. Highs in the lower 80s. Lows in the mid-60s. Wednesday and Wednesday night, showers likely and a chance of thunderstorms. Highs in the lower 80s. Lows in the mid-60s. Thursday and Thursday night, showers likely and a chance of thunderstorms. Highs in the mid-80s. Lows in the mid-60s. For more detailed weather, water, and climate information, please visit our website at weather.gov/Atlanta. The current time is 10:16 a.m. Eastern Daylight Time. Here are the 10 a.m. weather observations from around the area. At Athens, it was mostly sunny, the temperature was 77 degrees, dew point 69 degrees, relative humidity 76%, wind east at 5 miles an hour, pressure was 30.07 inches and steady. At Gainesville, with haze, it was 75, wind east at 8. At Winder, it was partly sunny, the temperature was 77. At Greensboro, it was mostly sunny and 82, wind variable at 3. At Jefferson, it was partly sunny and 76, wind east at 7. At Monroe, it was mostly sunny, the temperature was 79. At Albertton, it was cloudy and 76, wind southeast at 5. At Canyon, it was partly sunny and 74, wind east at 7. At Clemson, it was cloudy and 73, wind east at 7. Elsewhere across Georgia, at Atlanta it was partly sunny and 79, wind south at 10. At Cartersville, it was partly sunny and 75, wind variable at 6. At Lawrenceville, it was partly sunny and 76, wind east at 6. At Macon, it was mostly sunny and 81, wind variable at 5. At Rome, it was cloudy and 72, wind southeast at 5. At Augusta,

strong to severe, bringing the risk for strong wind gusts and frequent lightning. Additionally, locally heavy rainfall can be expected, which could lead to localized flash flooding concerns. And now the extended outlook for the period Saturday through Thursday. Scattered to numerous thunderstorms are expected Saturday through Thursday, especially during the afternoon and evening hours, which will bring the risk for locally heavy rainfall and frequent lightning. A few storms could become severe. Spotter information statement. Spotter activation will not be needed through tonight. Here is the official forecast from your National Weather Service for the Athens listening area. Today, mostly cloudy, then becoming partly sunny late this morning. Patchy fog early. A chance of showers and thunderstorms this morning, then showers with thunderstorms likely this afternoon. Highs in the mid-80s. Southeast winds 5 to 15 miles an hour. Chance of rain 80%. Tonight, a chance of thunderstorms. Showers. Patchy fog. Lows in the mid-60s. Light southeast winds. Chance of rain 80%. Saturday, showers and a chance of thunderstorms in the morning, then showers with thunderstorms likely in the afternoon. Highs in the lower 80s. South winds 5 to 10 miles an hour. Chance of rain near 100%. Saturday night, showers and a chance of thunderstorms in the evening, then showers likely and a slight chance of thunderstorms after midnight. Lows in the mid-60s. Light east winds. Chance of rain 90%. And now the extended forecast. Sunday and Sunday night, showers and a chance of thunderstorms. Highs in the lower 80s. Lows in the mid-60s. Memorial Day and Monday night, showers and a chance of thunderstorms. Highs in the lower 80s. Lows in the mid-60s. Tuesday and Tuesday night, showers and a chance of thunderstorms. Highs in the lower 80s. Lows in the mid-60s. Wednesday and Wednesday night, showers likely and a chance of thunderstorms. Highs in the lower 80s. Lows in the mid-60s. Thursday and Thursday night, showers likely and a chance of thunderstorms. Highs in the mid-80s. Lows in the mid-60s. For more detailed weather, water, and climate information, please visit our website at weather.gov/Atlanta. The current time is 10:22 a.m. Eastern Daylight Time. Here are the 10 a.m. weather observations from around the area. At Athens, it was mostly sunny. The temperature was 77 degrees, dew point 69 degrees, relative humidity 76%, wind east at 5 miles an hour, pressure was 30.07 inches and steady. At Gainesville, with haze, it was 75, wind east at 8. At Winder, it was partly sunny, the temperature was 77. At Greensboro, it was mostly sunny and 82, wind variable at 3. At Jefferson, it was partly sunny and 76, wind east at 7. At Monroe, it was mostly sunny, the temperature was 79. At Albertton, it was cloudy and 76, wind southeast at 5. At Canyon, it was partly sunny and 74, wind east at 7. At Clemson, it was cloudy and 73, wind east at 7. Elsewhere across Georgia, at Atlanta it was partly sunny and 79, wind south at 10. At Cartersville, it was partly sunny and 75, wind variable at 6. At Lawrenceville, it was partly sunny and 76, wind east at 6. At Macon, it was mostly sunny and 81, wind variable at 5. At Rome, it was cloudy and 72, wind southeast at 5. At Augusta, it was partly sunny and 80, wind variable at 6. At Savannah, it was partly sunny and 83, wind south at 12. Elsewhere across the region, at Chattanooga, it was cloudy and 71, wind calm. At Asheville, with light rain it was 65, wind southeast at 7. At Greenville-Spartanburg, with light rain it was 70, wind east at 7. Here is the hazardous weather outlook.

This hazardous weather outlook is for North and Central Georgia. For today and tonight, scattered to numerous thunderstorms are expected today with the highest coverage during the afternoon and evening hours. A few storms could become strong to severe, bringing the risk for strong wind gusts and frequent lightning. Additionally, locally heavy rainfall can be expected, which could lead to localized flash flooding concerns. And now the extended outlook for the period Saturday through Thursday. Scattered to numerous thunderstorms are expected Saturday through Thursday, especially during the afternoon and evening hours, which will bring the risk for locally heavy rainfall and frequent lightning. A few storms could become severe. Spotter information statement. Spotter activation will not be needed through tonight. Here is the official forecast from your National Weather Service for the Athens listening area. Today, mostly cloudy, then becoming partly sunny late this morning. Patchy fog early. A chance of showers and thunderstorms this morning, then showers with thunderstorms likely this afternoon. Highs in the mid-80s. Southeast winds 5 to 15 miles an hour. Chance of rain 80%. Tonight, a chance of thunderstorms. Showers. Patchy fog. Lows in the mid-60s. Light southeast winds. Chance of rain 80%. Saturday, showers and a chance of thunderstorms in the morning, then showers with thunderstorms likely in the afternoon. Highs in the lower 80s. South winds 5 to 10 miles an hour. Chance of rain near 100%. Saturday night, showers and a chance of thunderstorms in the evening, then showers likely and a slight chance of thunderstorms after midnight. Lows in the mid-60s. Light east winds. Chance of rain 90%. And now the extended forecast. Sunday and Sunday night, showers and a chance of thunderstorms. Highs in the lower 80s. Lows in the mid-60s. Memorial Day and Monday night, showers and a chance of thunderstorms. Highs in the lower 80s. Lows in the mid-60s. Tuesday and Tuesday night, showers and a chance of thunderstorms. Highs in the lower 80s. Lows in the mid-60s. Wednesday and Wednesday night, showers likely and a chance of thunderstorms. Highs in the lower 80s. Lows in the mid-60s. Thursday and Thursday night, showers likely and a chance of thunderstorms. Highs in the mid-80s. Lows in the mid-60s. For more detailed weather, water, and climate information, please visit our website at weather.gov/Atlanta. The current time is 10:27 a.m. Eastern Daylight Time. Here are the 10 a.m. weather observations from around the area. At Athens, it was mostly sunny. The temperature was 77 degrees, dew point 69 degrees, relative humidity 76%, wind east at 5 miles an hour, pressure was 30.07 inches and steady. At Gainesville, with haze, it was 75, wind east at 8. At Winder, it was partly sunny, the temperature was 77. At Greensboro, it was mostly sunny and 82, wind variable at 3. At Jefferson, it was partly sunny and 76, wind east at 7. At Monroe, it was mostly sunny, the temperature was 79. At Elberton, it was cloudy and 76, wind southeast at 5. At Canyon, it was partly sunny and 74, wind east at 7. At Clemson, it was cloudy and 73, wind east at 7. Elsewhere across Georgia, at Atlanta it was partly sunny and 79, wind south at 10. At Cartersville, it was partly sunny and 75, wind variable at 6. At Lawrenceville, it was partly sunny and 76, wind east at 6. At Macon, it was mostly sunny and 81, wind variable at 5. At Rome, it was cloudy and 72, wind southeast at 5. At Augusta, it was partly sunny and 80, wind variable at 6. At Savannah, it was partly sunny and 83, wind south at 12. Elsewhere across the region, at Chattanooga, it was cloudy and 71, wind calm.

Asheville, with light rain, it was 65, wind southeast at 7. At Greenville Spartanburg, with light rain, it was 70, wind east at 7. Here is the hazardous weather outlook. This hazardous weather outlook is for North and Central Georgia. For today and tonight, scattered to numerous thunderstorms are expected today, with the highest coverage during the afternoon and evening hours. A few storms could become strong to severe, bringing the risk for strong wind gusts and frequent lightning. Additionally, locally heavy rainfall can be expected, which could lead to localized flash flooding concerns. And now the extended outlook for the period Saturday through Thursday. Scattered to numerous thunderstorms are expected Saturday through Thursday, especially during the afternoon and evening hours, which will bring the risk for locally heavy rainfall and frequent lightning. A few storms could become severe. Spotter information statement. Spotter activation will not be needed through tonight. Here is the official forecast from your National Weather Service for the Athens listening area. Today, mostly cloudy, then becoming partly sunny late this morning. Patchy fog early. A chance of showers and thunderstorms this morning, then showers with thunderstorms likely this afternoon. Highs in the mid-80s. Southeast winds 5 to 15 miles an hour. Chance of rain 80%. Tonight, a chance of thunderstorms. Showers. Patchy fog. Lows in the mid-60s. Light southeast winds. Chance of rain 80%. Saturday, showers and a chance of thunderstorms in the morning, then showers with thunderstorms likely in the afternoon. Highs in the lower 80s. South winds 5 to 10 miles an hour. Chance of rain near 100%. Saturday night, showers and a chance of thunderstorms in the evening, then showers likely and a slight chance of thunderstorms after midnight. Lows in the mid-60s. Light east winds. Chance of rain 90%. And now the extended forecast. Sunday and Sunday night, showers and a chance of thunderstorms. Highs in the lower 80s. Lows in the mid-60s. Memorial Day and Monday night, showers and a chance of thunderstorms. Highs in the lower 80s. Lows in the mid-60s. Tuesday and Tuesday night, showers and a chance of thunderstorms. Highs in the lower 80s. Lows in the mid-60s. Wednesday and Wednesday night, showers likely and a chance of thunderstorms. Highs in the lower 80s. Lows in the mid-60s. Thursday and Thursday night, showers likely and a chance of thunderstorms. Highs in the mid-80s. Lows in the mid-60s. For more detailed weather, water, and climate information, please visit our website at weather.gov/Atlanta. The current time is 10:32 a.m. Eastern Daylight Time. Here are the 10 a.m. weather observations from around the area. At Athens, it was mostly sunny. The temperature was 77 degrees, dew point 69 degrees, relative humidity 76%, wind east at 5 miles an hour, pressure was 30.07 inches and steady. At Gainesville, with haze, it was 75, wind east at 8. At Winder, it was partly sunny, the temperature was 77. At Greensboro, it was mostly sunny and 82, wind variable at 3. At Winder, it was partly sunny, the temperature was 77. At Greensboro, it was mostly sunny and 82, wind variable at 3. At Jefferson, it was partly sunny and 76, wind east at 7. At Monroe, it was mostly sunny, the temperature was 79. At Elberton, it was cloudy and 76, wind southeast at 5. At Canyon, it was partly sunny and 74, wind east at 7. At Clemson, it was cloudy and 73, wind east at 7. Elsewhere across Georgia, at Atlanta it was partly sunny and 79, wind south at 10. At Cartersville, it was partly sunny and 75, wind variable at 6. At Lawrenceville, it was partly sunny and 76, wind east at 6. At Macon, it was

Mostly sunny and 81, wind variable at 5. At Rome, it was cloudy and 72, wind southeast at 5. At Augusta, it was partly sunny and 80, wind variable at 6. At Savannah, it was partly sunny and 83, wind south at 12. Elsewhere across the region, at Chattanooga, it was cloudy and 71, wind calm. At Asheville, with light rain, it was 65, wind southeast at 7. At Greenville Spartanburg, with light rain, it was 70, wind east at 7. Here is the hazardous weather outlook. This hazardous weather outlook is for North and Central Georgia. For today and tonight, scattered to numerous thunderstorms are expected today with the highest coverage during the afternoon and evening hours. A few storms could become strong to severe, bringing the risk for strong wind gusts and frequent lightning. Additionally, locally heavy rainfall can be expected, which could lead to localized flash flooding concerns. And now the extended outlook for the period Saturday through Thursday. Scattered to numerous thunderstorms are expected Saturday through Thursday, especially during the afternoon and evening hours, which will bring the risk for locally heavy rainfall and frequent lightning. A few storms could become severe. Spotter information statement. Spotter activation will not be needed through tonight. Here is the official forecast from your National Weather Service for the Athens listening area. Today, mostly cloudy, then becoming partly sunny late this morning. Patchy fog early. A chance of showers and thunderstorms this morning, then showers with thunderstorms likely this afternoon. Highs in the mid-80s. Southeast winds 5 to 15 miles an hour. Chance of rain 80%. Tonight, a chance of thunderstorms. Showers. Patchy fog. Lows in the mid-60s. Light southeast winds. Chance of rain 80%. Saturday, showers and a chance of thunderstorms in the morning, then showers with thunderstorms likely in the afternoon. Highs in the lower 80s. South winds 5 to 10 miles an hour. Chance of rain near 100%. Saturday night, showers and a chance of thunderstorms in the evening, then showers likely and a slight chance of thunderstorms after midnight. Lows in the mid-60s. Light east winds. Chance of rain 90%. And now the extended forecast. Sunday and Sunday night, showers and a chance of thunderstorms. Highs in the lower 80s. Lows in the mid-60s. Memorial Day and Monday night, showers and a chance of thunderstorms. Highs in the lower 80s. Lows in the mid-60s. Tuesday and Tuesday night, showers and a chance of thunderstorms. Highs in the lower 80s. Lows in the mid-60s. Wednesday and Wednesday night, showers likely and a chance of thunderstorms. Highs in the lower 80s. Lows in the mid-60s. Thursday and Thursday night, showers likely and a chance of thunderstorms. Highs in the mid-80s. Lows in the mid-60s. For more detailed weather, water, and climate information, please visit our website at weather.gov/Atlanta. The current time is 10:37 a.m. Eastern Daylight Time. Here are the 10 a.m. weather observations from around the area. At Athens, it was mostly sunny. The temperature was 77 degrees, dew point 69 degrees, relative humidity 76%, wind east at 5 miles an hour, pressure was 30.07 inches and steady. At Gainesville, with haze, it was 75, wind east at 8. At Winder, it was partly sunny, the temperature was 77. At Greensboro, it was mostly sunny and 82, wind variable at 3. At Jefferson, it was partly sunny and 76, wind east at 7. At Monroe, it was mostly sunny, the temperature was 79. At Elberton, it was cloudy and 76, wind southeast at 5. At Canyon, it was partly sunny and 74, wind east at 7. At Clemson, it was cloudy and 73, wind east at 7. Elsewhere across Georgia, at Atlanta it was partly sunny and 79,
wind south at 10. At Cartersville, it was partly sunny and 75, wind variable at 6. At Lawrenceville, it was partly sunny and 76, wind east at 6. At Macon, it was mostly sunny and 81, wind variable at 5. At Rome, it was cloudy and 72, wind southeast at 5. At Augusta, it was partly sunny and 80, wind variable at 6. At Savannah, it was partly sunny and 83, wind south at 12. Elsewhere across the region, at Chattanooga, it was cloudy and 71, wind calm. At Asheville, with light rain it was 65, wind southeast at 7. At Greenville-Spartanburg, with light rain it was 70, wind east at 7. Here is the hazardous weather outlook. This hazardous weather outlook is for North and Central Georgia. For today and tonight, scattered to numerous thunderstorms are expected today with the highest coverage during the afternoon and evening hours. A few storms could become strong to severe, bringing the risk for strong wind gusts and frequent lightning. Additionally, locally heavy rainfall can be expected, which could lead to localized flash flooding concerns. And now the extended outlook for the period Saturday through Thursday. Scattered to numerous thunderstorms are expected Saturday through Thursday, especially during the afternoon and evening hours, which will bring the risk for locally heavy rainfall and frequent lightning. A few storms could become severe. Spotter information statement. Spotter activation will not be needed through tonight. 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Here is the official forecast from your National Weather Service for the Athens listening area. Today, mostly cloudy, then becoming partly sunny late this morning. Patchy fog early. A chance of showers and thunderstorms this morning, then showers with thunderstorms likely this afternoon. Highs in the mid-80s. Southeast winds 5 to 15 miles an hour. Chance of rain 80%. Tonight, a chance of thunderstorms. Showers. Patchy fog. Lows in the mid-60s. Light southeast winds. Chance of rain 80%. Saturday, showers and a chance of thunderstorms in the morning, then showers with thunderstorms likely in the afternoon. Highs in the lower 80s. South winds 5 to 10 miles an hour. Chance of rain near 100%. Saturday night, showers and a chance of thunderstorms in the evening, then showers likely and a slight chance of thunderstorms after midnight. Lows in the mid-60s. Light east winds. Chance of rain 90%. And now the extended forecast. Sunday and Sunday night, showers and a chance of thunderstorms. Highs in the lower 80s. Lows in the mid-60s. Memorial Day and Monday night, showers and a chance of thunderstorms. Highs in the lower 80s. Lows in the mid-60s. Tuesday and Tuesday night, showers and a chance of thunderstorms. Highs in the lower 80s. Lows in the mid-60s. Wednesday and Wednesday night, showers likely and a chance of thunderstorms. Highs in the lower 80s. Lows in the mid-60s. Thursday and Thursday night, showers likely and a chance of thunderstorms. Highs in the mid-80s. Lows in the mid-60s. For more detailed weather, water, and climate information, please visit our website at weather.gov/Atlanta. The current time is 10:43 a.m. Eastern Daylight Time.
Here are the 10 a.m. weather observations.

from around the area. At Athens, it was mostly sunny. The temperature was 77 degrees, dew point 69 degrees, relative humidity 76%, wind east at 5 miles an hour, pressure was 30.07 inches and steady. At Gainesville, with haze, it was 75, wind east at 8. At Winder, it was partly sunny, the temperature was 77. At Greensboro, it was mostly sunny and 82, wind variable at 3. At Jefferson, it was partly sunny and 76, wind east at 7. At Monroe, it was mostly sunny, the temperature was 79. At Alberton, it was cloudy and 76, wind southeast at 5. At Canyon, it was partly sunny and 74, wind east at 7. At Clemson, it was cloudy and 73, wind east at 7. Elsewhere across Georgia, at Atlanta it was partly sunny and 79, wind south at 10. At Cartersville, it was partly sunny and 75, wind variable at 6. At Lawrenceville, it was partly sunny and 76, wind east at 6. At Macon, it was mostly sunny and 81, wind variable at 5. At Rome, it was cloudy and 72, wind southeast at 5. At Augusta, it was partly sunny and 80, wind variable at 6. At Savannah, it was partly sunny and 83, wind south at 12. Elsewhere across the region, at Chattanooga, it was cloudy and 71, wind calm. At Asheville, with light rain it was 65, wind southeast at 7. At Greenville-Spartanburg, with light rain it was 70, wind east at 7. Here is the hazardous weather outlook. This hazardous weather outlook is for North and Central Georgia. For today and tonight, scattered to numerous thunderstorms are expected today with the highest coverage during the afternoon and evening hours. A few storms could become strong to severe, bringing the risk for strong wind gusts and frequent lightning. Additionally, locally heavy rainfall can be expected, which could lead to localized flash flooding concerns. And now the extended outlook for the period Saturday through Thursday. Scattered to numerous thunderstorms are expected Saturday through Thursday, especially during the afternoon and evening hours, which will bring the risk for locally heavy rainfall and frequent lightning. A few storms could become severe. Spotter information statement. Spotter activation will not be needed through tonight. Here is the official forecast from your National Weather Service for the Athens listening area. Today, mostly cloudy, then becoming partly sunny late this morning. Patchy fog early. A chance of showers and thunderstorms this morning, then showers with thunderstorms likely this afternoon. Highs in the mid-80s. Southeast winds 5 to 15 miles an hour. Chance of rain 80%. Tonight, a chance of thunderstorms. Showers. Patchy fog. Lows in the mid-60s. Light southeast winds. Chance of rain 80%. Saturday, showers and a chance of thunderstorms in the morning, then showers with thunderstorms likely in the afternoon. Highs in the lower 80s. South winds 5 to 10 miles an hour. Chance of rain near 100%. Saturday night, showers and a chance of thunderstorms in the evening, then showers likely and a slight chance of thunderstorms after midnight. Lows in the mid-60s. Light east winds. Chance of rain 90%. And now the extended forecast. Sunday and Sunday night, showers and a chance of thunderstorms. Highs in the lower 80s. Lows in the mid-60s. Memorial Day and Monday night, showers and a chance of thunderstorms. Highs in the lower 80s. Lows in the mid-60s. Tuesday and Tuesday night, showers and a chance of thunderstorms. Highs in the lower 80s. Lows in the mid-60s. Wednesday and Wednesday night, showers likely and a chance of thunderstorms. Highs in the lower 80s. Lows in the mid-60s. Thursday and Thursday night, showers likely and a chance of thunderstorms. Highs in the mid-80s. Lows in the mid-60s. For more detailed weather, water,
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The current time is 10:49 a.m. Eastern Daylight Time. Here are the 10 a.m. weather observations from around the area. At Athens, it was mostly sunny. The temperature was 77 degrees, dew point 69 degrees, relative humidity 76%, wind east at 5 miles an hour, pressure was 30.07 inches and steady. At Gainesville, with haze, it was 75, wind east at 8. At Winder, it was partly sunny, the temperature was 77. At Greensboro, it was mostly sunny and 82, wind variable at 3. At Jefferson, it was partly sunny and 76, wind east at 7. At Monroe, it was mostly sunny, the temperature was 79. At Alberton, it was cloudy and 76, wind southeast at 5. At Canyon, it was partly sunny and 74, wind east at 7. At Clemson, it was cloudy and 73, wind east at 7. Elsewhere across Georgia, at Atlanta it was partly sunny and 79, wind south at 10. At Cartersville, it was partly sunny and 75, wind variable at 6. At Lawrenceville, it was partly sunny and 76, wind east at 6. At Macon, it was mostly sunny and 81, wind variable at 5. At Rome, it was cloudy and 72, wind southeast at 5. At Augusta, it was partly sunny and 80, wind variable at 6. At Savannah, it was partly sunny and 83, wind south at 12. Elsewhere across the region, at Chattanooga, it was cloudy and 71, wind calm. At Asheville, with light rain it was 65, wind southeast at 7. At Greenville-Spartanburg, with light rain it was 70, wind east at 7. Here is the hazardous weather outlook. This hazardous weather outlook is for North and Central Georgia. For today and tonight, scattered to numerous thunderstorms are expected today with the highest coverage during the afternoon and evening hours. A few storms could become strong to severe, bringing the risk for strong wind gusts and frequent lightning. Additionally, locally heavy rainfall can be expected, which could lead to localized flash flooding concerns. And now the extended outlook for the period Saturday through Thursday. Scattered to numerous thunderstorms are expected Saturday through Thursday, especially during the afternoon and evening hours, which will bring the risk for locally heavy rainfall and frequent lightning. A few storms could become severe. Spotter information statement. Spotter activation will not be needed through tonight. Here is the official forecast from your National Weather Service for the Athens listening area. Today, mostly cloudy, then becoming partly sunny late this morning. Patchy fog early. A chance of showers and thunderstorms this morning, then showers with thunderstorms likely this afternoon. Highs in the mid-80s. Southeast winds 5 to 15 miles an hour. Chance of rain 80%. Tonight, a chance of thunderstorms. Showers. Patchy fog. Lows in the mid-60s. Light southeast winds. Chance of rain 80%. Saturday, showers and a chance of thunderstorms in the morning, then showers with thunderstorms likely in the afternoon. Highs in the lower 80s. South winds 5 to 10 miles an hour. Chance of rain near 100%. Saturday night, showers and a chance of thunderstorms in the evening, then showers likely and a slight chance of thunderstorms after midnight. Lows in the mid-60s. Light east winds. Chance of rain 90%. And now the extended forecast. Sunday and Sunday night, showers and a chance of thunderstorms. Highs in the lower 80s. Lows in the mid-60s. Memorial Day and Monday night, showers and a chance of thunderstorms. Highs in the lower 80s. Lows in the mid-60s. Tuesday and Tuesday night, showers and a chance of thunderstorms. Highs in the lower 80s. Lows in the mid-60s. Wednesday and Wednesday night, showers likely and a chance of thunderstorms. Highs in the lower 80s.

lows in the mid-60s. Thursday and Thursday night, showers likely and a chance of thunderstorms. Highs in the mid-80s. Lows in the mid-60s. For more detailed weather, water, and climate information, please visit our website at weather.gov/Atlanta. The current time is 10:54 a.m. Eastern Daylight Time. Here are the 10 a.m. weather observations from around the area. At Athens, it was mostly sunny. The temperature was 77 degrees, dew point 69 degrees, relative humidity 76%, wind east at 5 miles an hour, pressure was 30.07 inches and steady. At Gainesville, with haze, it was 75, wind east at 8. At Winder, it was partly sunny, the temperature was 77. At Greensboro, it was mostly sunny and 82, wind variable at 3. At Jefferson, it was partly sunny and 76, wind east at 7. At Monroe, it was mostly sunny, the temperature was 79. At Alberton, it was cloudy and 76, wind southeast at 5. At Canyon, it was partly sunny and 74, wind east at 7. At Clemson, it was cloudy and 73, wind east at 7. Elsewhere across Georgia, at Atlanta it was partly sunny and 79, wind south at 10. At Cartersville, it was partly sunny and 75, wind variable at 6. At Lawrenceville, it was partly sunny and 76, wind east at 6. At Macon, it was mostly sunny and 81, wind variable at 5. At Rome, it was cloudy and 72, wind southeast at 5. At Augusta, it was partly sunny and 80, wind variable at 6. At Savannah, it was partly sunny and 83, wind south at 12. Elsewhere across the region, at Chattanooga, it was cloudy and 71, wind calm. At Asheville, with light rain it was 65, wind southeast at 7. At Greenville-Spartanburg, with light rain it was 70, wind east at 7. Here is the hazardous weather outlook. This hazardous weather outlook is for North and Central Georgia. For today and tonight, scattered to numerous thunderstorms are expected today with the highest coverage during the afternoon and evening hours. A few storms could become strong to severe, bringing the risk for strong wind gusts and frequent lightning. Additionally, locally heavy rainfall can be expected, which could lead to localized flash flooding concerns. And now the extended outlook for the period Saturday through Thursday. Scattered to numerous thunderstorms are expected Saturday through Thursday, especially during the afternoon and evening hours, which will bring the risk for locally heavy rainfall and frequent lightning. A few storms could become severe. Spotter information statement. Spotter activation will not be needed through tonight. Here is the official forecast from your National Weather Service for the Athens listening area. Today, mostly cloudy, then becoming partly sunny late this morning. Patchy fog early. A chance of showers and thunderstorms this morning, then showers with thunderstorms likely this afternoon. Highs in the mid-80s. Southeast winds 5 to 15 miles an hour. Chance of rain 80%. Tonight, a chance of thunderstorms. Showers. Patchy fog. Lows in the mid-60s. Light southeast winds. Chance of rain 80%. Saturday, showers and a chance of thunderstorms in the morning, then showers with thunderstorms likely in the afternoon. Highs in the lower 80s. South winds 5 to 10 miles an hour. Chance of rain near 100%. Saturday night, showers and a chance of thunderstorms in the evening, then showers likely and a slight chance of thunderstorms after midnight. Lows in the mid-60s. Light east winds. Chance of rain 90%. And now the extended forecast. Sunday and Sunday night, showers and a chance of thunderstorms. Highs in the lower 80s. Lows in the mid-60s. Memorial Day and Monday night, showers and a chance of thunderstorms. Highs in the lower 80s. Lows in the mid-60s. Tuesday and Tuesday night, showers.

showers and a chance of thunderstorms. Highs in the lower 80s. Lows in the mid 60s. Wednesday and Wednesday night, showers likely and a chance of thunderstorms. Highs in the lower 80s. Lows in the mid 60s. Thursday and Thursday night, showers likely and a chance of thunderstorms. Highs in the mid 80s. Lows in the mid 60s. For more detailed weather, water, and climate information, please visit our website at weather.gov/Atlanta. The current time is 10:59 a.m. Eastern Daylight Time. Here are the 10 a.m. weather observations from around the area. At Athens, it was mostly sunny. The temperature was 77 degrees, dew point 69 degrees, relative humidity 76%, wind east at 5 miles an hour, pressure was 30.07 inches and steady. At Gainesville, with haze, it was 75, wind east at 8. At Winder, it was partly sunny, the temperature was 77. At Greensboro, it was mostly sunny and 82, wind variable at 3. At Jefferson, it was partly sunny and 76, wind east at 7. At Monroe, it was mostly sunny, the temperature was 79. At Alberton, it was cloudy and 76, wind southeast at 5. At Canyon, it was partly sunny and 74, wind east at 7. At Clemson, it was cloudy and 73, wind east at 7. Elsewhere across Georgia, at Atlanta it was partly sunny and 79, wind south at 10. At Cartersville, it was partly sunny and 75, wind variable at 6. At Lawrenceville, it was partly sunny and 76, wind east at 6. At Macon, it was mostly sunny and 81, wind variable at 5. At Rome, it was cloudy and 72, wind southeast at 5. At Augusta, it was partly sunny and 80, wind variable at 6. At Savannah, it was partly sunny and 83, wind south at 12. Elsewhere across the region, at Chattanooga, it was cloudy and 71, wind calm. At Asheville, with light rain it was 65, wind southeast at 7. At Greenville-Spartanburg, with light rain it was 70, wind east at 7. Here is the hazardous weather outlook. This hazardous weather outlook is for North and Central Georgia. For today and tonight, scattered to numerous thunderstorms are expected today with the highest coverage during the afternoon and evening hours. A few storms could become strong to severe, bringing the risk for strong wind gusts and frequent lightning. Additionally, locally heavy rainfall can be expected, which could lead to localized flash flooding concerns. And now the extended outlook for the period Saturday through Thursday. Scattered to numerous thunderstorms are expected Saturday through Thursday, especially during the afternoon and evening hours, which will bring the risk for locally heavy rainfall and frequent lightning. A few storms could become severe. Spotter information statement. Spotter activation will not be needed through tonight. Here is the official forecast from your National Weather Service for the Athens listening area. Today, mostly cloudy, then becoming partly sunny late this morning. Patchy fog early. A chance of showers and thunderstorms this morning, then showers with thunderstorms likely this afternoon. Highs in the mid-80s. Southeast winds 5 to 15 miles an hour. Chance of rain 80%. Tonight, a chance of thunderstorms. Showers. Patchy fog. Lows in the mid-60s. Light southeast winds. Chance of rain 80%. Saturday, showers and a chance of thunderstorms in the morning, then showers with thunderstorms likely in the afternoon. Highs in the lower 80s. South winds 5 to 10 miles an hour. Chance of rain near 100%. Saturday night, showers and a chance of thunderstorms in the evening, then showers likely and a slight chance of thunderstorms after midnight. Lows in the mid-60s. Light east winds. Chance of rain 90%. And now the extended forecast. Sunday and Sunday night, showers and a chance of thunderstorms. Highs in the lower 80s,

was partly sunny and 76, wind southeast at 7. At Clemson, it was cloudy and 74, wind east at 5. Elsewhere across Georgia, at Atlanta it was cloudy and 80, wind south at 10. At Cartersville, it was partly sunny and 77, wind calm. At Lawrenceville, it was partly sunny and 80, wind southeast at 6. At Macon, it was mostly sunny and 83, wind south at 8. At Rome, it was partly sunny and 75, wind southeast at 7. At Augusta, it was mostly sunny and 82, wind south at 6. At Savannah, it was partly sunny and 88, wind southeast at 13. Elsewhere across the region, at Chattanooga, it was cloudy and 72, wind south at 3. At Asheville, with light rain it was 67, wind southeast at 9. At Greenville-Spartanburg, it was cloudy and 67, wind north at 10. Here is the hazardous weather outlook. This hazardous weather outlook is for North and Central Georgia. For today and tonight, scattered to numerous thunderstorms are expected today with the highest coverage during the afternoon and evening hours. A few storms could become strong to severe, bringing the risk for strong wind gusts and frequent lightning. Additionally, locally heavy rainfall can be expected, which could lead to localized flash flooding concerns. And now the extended outlook for the period Saturday through Thursday. Scattered to numerous thunderstorms are expected Saturday through Thursday, especially during the afternoon and evening hours, which will bring the risk for locally heavy rainfall and frequent lightning. A few storms could become severe. Spotter information statement: spotter activation will not be needed through tonight. Here is the official forecast from your National Weather Service for the Athens listening area. Today, mostly cloudy, then becoming partly sunny late this morning. Patchy fog early. A chance of showers and thunderstorms this morning, then showers with thunderstorms likely this afternoon. Highs in the mid-80s. Southeast winds 5 to 15 miles an hour. Chance of rain 80%. Tonight, a chance of thunderstorms. Showers. Patchy fog. Lows in the mid-60s. Light southeast winds. Chance of rain 80%. Saturday, showers and a chance of thunderstorms in the morning, then showers with thunderstorms likely in the afternoon. Highs in the lower 80s. South winds 5 to 10 miles an hour. Chance of rain near 100%. Saturday night, showers and a chance of thunderstorms in the evening, then showers likely and a slight chance of thunderstorms after midnight. Lows in the mid-60s. Light east winds. Chance of rain 90%. And now the extended forecast. Sunday and Sunday night, showers and a chance of thunderstorms. Highs in the lower 80s. Lows in the mid-60s. Memorial Day and Monday night, showers and a chance of thunderstorms. Highs in the lower 80s. Lows in the mid-60s. Tuesday and Tuesday night, showers and a chance of thunderstorms. Highs in the lower 80s. Lows in the mid-60s. Wednesday and Wednesday night, showers likely and a chance of thunderstorms. Highs in the lower 80s. Lows in the mid-60s. Thursday and Thursday night, showers likely and a chance of thunderstorms. Highs in the mid-80s. Lows in the mid-60s. For more detailed weather, water, and climate information, please visit our website at weather.gov/Atlanta. The current time is 11:17 a.m. Eastern Daylight Time. Here are the 11 a.m. weather observations from around the area. At Athens, it was partly sunny, the temperature was 80 degrees, dew point 70 degrees, relative humidity 71%, wind east at 7 miles an hour, pressure was 30.06 inches and falling. At Gainesville, with haze, it was 76, wind east at 9. At Winder, it was partly sunny, the temperature was 79. At Greensboro, it was partly sunny and 82, wind south at 7. At Jefferson, it was partly sunny and 77.

released at 8. At Monroe, it was partly sunny. The temperature was 83. At Alberton, it was cloudy and 79, wind southeast at 3. At Canyon, it was partly sunny and 76, wind southeast at 7. At Clemson, it was cloudy and 74, wind east at 5. Elsewhere across Georgia, at Atlanta it was cloudy and 80, wind south at 10. At Cartersville, it was partly sunny and 77, wind calm. At Lawrenceville, it was partly sunny and 80, wind southeast at 6. At Macon, it was mostly sunny and 83, wind south at 8. At Rome, it was partly sunny and 75, wind southeast at 7. At Augusta, it was mostly sunny and 82, wind south at 6. At Savannah, it was partly sunny and 88, wind southeast at 13. Elsewhere across the region, at Chattanooga, it was cloudy and 72, wind south at 3. At Asheville, with light rain it was 67, wind southeast at 9. At Greenville-Spartanburg, it was cloudy and 67, wind north at 10. Here is the hazardous weather outlook. This hazardous weather outlook is for north and central Georgia. For today and tonight, scattered to numerous thunderstorms are expected today with the highest coverage during the afternoon and evening hours. A few storms could become strong to severe, bringing the risk for strong wind gusts and frequent lightning. Additionally, locally heavy rainfall can be expected, which could lead to localized flash flooding concerns. And now the extended outlook for the period Saturday through Thursday. Scattered to numerous thunderstorms are expected Saturday through Thursday, especially during the afternoon and evening hours, which will bring the risk for locally heavy rainfall and frequent lightning. A few storms could become severe. Spotter information statement. Spotter activation will not be needed through tonight. Here is the official forecast from your National Weather Service for the Athens listening area. Today, mostly cloudy, then becoming partly sunny late this morning. Patchy fog early. A chance of showers and thunderstorms this morning, then showers with thunderstorms likely this afternoon. Highs in the mid-80s. Southeast winds 5 to 15 miles an hour. Chance of rain 80%. Tonight, a chance of thunderstorms. Showers. Patchy fog. Lows in the mid-60s. Light southeast winds. Chance of rain 80%. Saturday, showers and a chance of thunderstorms in the morning, then showers with thunderstorms likely in the afternoon. Highs in the lower 80s. South winds 5 to 10 miles an hour. Chance of rain near 100%. Saturday night, showers and a chance of thunderstorms in the evening, then showers likely and a slight chance of thunderstorms after midnight. Lows in the mid-60s. Light east winds. Chance of rain 90%. And now the extended forecast. Sunday and Sunday night, showers and a chance of thunderstorms. Highs in the lower 80s. Lows in the mid-60s. Memorial Day and Monday night, showers and a chance of thunderstorms. Highs in the lower 80s. Lows in the mid-60s. Tuesday and Tuesday night, showers and a chance of thunderstorms. Highs in the lower 80s. Lows in the mid-60s. Wednesday and Wednesday night, showers likely and a chance of thunderstorms. Highs in the lower 80s. Lows in the mid-60s. Thursday and Thursday night, showers likely and a chance of thunderstorms. Highs in the mid-80s. Lows in the mid-60s. For more detailed weather, water, and climate information, please visit our website at weather.gov/Atlanta. The current time is 11:22 a.m. Eastern Daylight Time. Here are the 11 a.m. weather observations from around the area. At Athens, it was partly sunny, the temperature was 80 degrees, dew point 70 degrees, relative humidity 71%, wind east at 7 miles an hour, pressure was 30.06 inches and falling. At Gainesville, with haze, it was 76, wind east at 9.

At Winder, it was partly sunny. The temperature was 79. At Greensboro, it was partly sunny and 82, wind south at 7. At Jefferson, it was partly sunny and 77, wind east at 8. At Monroe, it was partly sunny, the temperature was 83. At Albertton, it was cloudy and 79, wind southeast at 3. At Canyon, it was partly sunny and 76, wind southeast at 7. At Clemson, it was cloudy and 74, wind east at 5. Elsewhere across Georgia, at Atlanta it was cloudy and 80, wind south at 10. At Cartersville, it was partly sunny and 77, wind calm. At Lawrenceville, it was partly sunny and 80, wind southeast at 6. At Macon, it was mostly sunny and 83, wind south at 8. At Rome, it was partly sunny and 75, wind southeast at 7. At Augusta, it was mostly sunny and 82, wind south at 6. At Savannah, it was partly sunny and 88, wind southeast at 13. Elsewhere across the region, at Chattanooga, it was cloudy and 72, wind south at 3. At Asheville, with light rain it was 67, wind southeast at 9. At Greenville-Spartanburg, it was cloudy and 67, wind north at 10. Here is the hazardous weather outlook. This hazardous weather outlook is for North and Central Georgia. For today and tonight, scattered to numerous thunderstorms are expected today with the highest coverage during the afternoon and evening hours. A few storms could become strong to severe, bringing the risk for strong wind gusts and frequent lightning. Additionally, locally heavy rainfall can be expected, which could lead to localized flash flooding concerns. And now the extended outlook for the period Saturday through Thursday. Scattered to numerous thunderstorms are expected Saturday through Thursday, especially during the afternoon and evening hours, which will bring the risk for locally heavy rainfall and frequent lightning. A few storms could become severe. Spotter information statement, spotter activation will not be needed through tonight. Here is the official forecast from your National Weather Service for the Athens listening area. Today, mostly cloudy, then becoming partly sunny late this morning. Patchy fog early. A chance of showers and thunderstorms this morning, then showers with thunderstorms likely this afternoon. Highs in the mid-80s. Southeast winds 5 to 15 miles an hour. Chance of rain 80%. Tonight, a chance of thunderstorms. Showers. Patchy fog. Lows in the mid-60s. Light southeast winds. Chance of rain 80%. Saturday, showers and a chance of thunderstorms in the morning, then showers with thunderstorms likely in the afternoon. Highs in the lower 80s. South winds 5 to 10 miles an hour. Chance of rain near 100%. Saturday night, showers and a chance of thunderstorms in the evening, then showers likely and a slight chance of thunderstorms after midnight. Lows in the mid-60s. Light east winds. Chance of rain 90%. And now the extended forecast. Sunday and Sunday night, showers and a chance of thunderstorms. Highs in the lower 80s. Lows in the mid-60s. Memorial Day and Monday night, showers and a chance of thunderstorms. Highs in the lower 80s. Lows in the mid-60s. Tuesday and Tuesday night, showers and a chance of thunderstorms. Highs in the lower 80s. Lows in the mid-60s. Wednesday and Wednesday night, showers likely and a chance of thunderstorms. Highs in the lower 80s. Lows in the mid-60s. Thursday and Thursday night, showers likely and a chance of thunderstorms. Highs in the mid-80s. Lows in the mid-60s. For more detailed weather, water, and climate information, please visit our website at weather.gov/Atlanta. The current time is 11:27 a.m. Eastern Daylight Time. Here are the 11 a.m. weather observations from around the area. At Athens, it was partly sunny, the temperature was 80 degrees, dew point 70 degrees.

Relative humidity 71%. Wind east at 7 miles an hour. Pressure was 30.06 inches and falling. At Gainesville, with haze, it was 76. Wind east at 9. At Winder, it was partly sunny. The temperature was 79. At Greensboro, it was partly sunny and 82, wind south at 7. At Jefferson, it was partly sunny and 77, wind east at 8. At Monroe, it was partly sunny, the temperature was 83. At Albertton, it was cloudy and 79, wind southeast at 3. At Canyon, it was partly sunny and 76, wind southeast at 7. At Clemson, it was cloudy and 74, wind east at 5. Elsewhere across Georgia, at Atlanta it was cloudy and 80, wind south at 10. At Cartersville, it was partly sunny and 77, wind calm. At Lawrenceville, it was partly sunny and 80, wind southeast at 6. At Macon, it was mostly sunny and 83, wind south at 8. At Rome, it was partly sunny and 75, wind southeast at 7. At Augusta, it was mostly sunny and 82, wind south at 6. At Savannah, it was partly sunny and 88, wind southeast at 13. Elsewhere across the region, at Chattanooga, it was cloudy and 72, wind south at 3. At Asheville, with light rain, was 67, wind southeast at 9. At Greenville-Spartanburg, it was cloudy and 67, wind north at 10. Here is the hazardous weather outlook. This hazardous weather outlook is for North and Central Georgia. For today and tonight, scattered to numerous thunderstorms are expected today with the highest coverage during the afternoon and evening hours. A few storms could become strong to severe, bringing the risk for strong wind gusts and frequent lightning. Additionally, locally heavy rainfall can be expected, which could lead to localized flash flooding concerns. And now the extended outlook for the period Saturday through Thursday. Scattered to numerous thunderstorms are expected Saturday through Thursday, especially during the afternoon and evening hours, which will bring the risk for locally heavy rainfall and frequent lightning. A few storms could become severe. Spotter information statement. Spotter activation will not be needed through tonight. Here is the official forecast from your National Weather Service for the Athens listening area. Today, mostly cloudy, then becoming partly sunny late this morning. Patchy fog early. A chance of showers and thunderstorms this morning, then showers with thunderstorms likely this afternoon. Highs in the mid-80s. Southeast winds 5 to 15 miles an hour. Chance of rain 80%. Tonight, a chance of thunderstorms. Showers. Patchy fog. Lows in the mid-60s. Light southeast winds. Chance of rain 80%. Saturday, showers and a chance of thunderstorms in the morning, then showers with thunderstorms likely in the afternoon. Highs in the lower 80s. South winds 5 to 10 miles an hour. Chance of rain near 100%. Saturday night, showers and a chance of thunderstorms in the evening, then showers likely and a slight chance of thunderstorms after midnight. Lows in the mid-60s. Light east winds. Chance of rain 90%. And now the extended forecast. Sunday and Sunday night, showers and a chance of thunderstorms. Highs in the lower 80s. Lows in the mid-60s. Memorial Day and Monday night, showers and a chance of thunderstorms. Highs in the lower 80s. Lows in the mid-60s. Tuesday and Tuesday night, showers and a chance of thunderstorms. Highs in the lower 80s. Lows in the mid-60s. Wednesday and Wednesday night, showers likely and a chance of thunderstorms. Highs in the lower 80s. Lows in the mid-60s. Thursday and Thursday night, showers likely and a chance of thunderstorms. Highs in the mid-80s. Lows in the mid-60s. For more detailed weather, water, and climate information, please visit our website at weather.gov/Atlanta. The current time is 11:32.

a.m. Eastern Daylight Time. Here are the 11 a.m. weather observations from around the area. At Athens, it was partly sunny. The temperature was 80 degrees, dew point 70 degrees. Here are the 11 a.m. weather observations from around the area. At Athens, it was partly sunny. The temperature was 80 degrees, dew point 70 degrees. Relative humidity 71%, wind east at 7 miles an hour. Pressure was 30.06 inches and falling. At Gainesville, with haze, it was 76, wind east at 9. At Winder, it was partly sunny, the temperature was 79. At Greensboro, it was partly sunny and 82, wind south at 7. At Jefferson, it was partly sunny and 77, wind east at 8. At Monroe, it was partly sunny, the temperature was 83. At Albertton, it was cloudy and 79, wind southeast at 3. At Canyon, it was partly sunny and 76, wind southeast at 7. At Clemson, it was cloudy and 74, wind east at 5. Elsewhere across Georgia, at Atlanta it was cloudy and 80, wind south at 10. At Cartersville, it was partly sunny and 77, wind calm. At Lawrenceville, it was partly sunny and 80, wind southeast at 6. At Macon, it was mostly sunny and 83, wind south at 8. At Rome, it was partly sunny and 75, wind southeast at 7. At Augusta, it was mostly sunny and 82, wind south at 6. At Savannah, it was partly sunny and 88, wind southeast at 13. Elsewhere across the region, at Chattanooga, it was cloudy and 72, wind south at 3. At Asheville, with light rain it was 67, wind southeast at 9. At Greenville-Spartanburg, it was cloudy and 67, wind north at 10. Here is the hazardous weather outlook. This hazardous weather outlook is for North and Central Georgia. For today and tonight, scattered to numerous thunderstorms are expected today with the highest coverage during the afternoon and evening hours. A few storms could become strong to severe, bringing the risk for strong wind gusts and frequent lightning. Additionally, locally heavy rainfall can be expected, which could lead to localized flash flooding concerns. And now the extended outlook for the period Saturday through Thursday. Scattered to numerous thunderstorms are expected Saturday through Thursday, especially during the afternoon and evening hours, which will bring the risk for locally heavy rainfall and frequent lightning. A few storms could become severe. Spotter information statement. Spotter activation will not be needed through tonight. Here is the official forecast from your National Weather Service for the Athens listening area. Today, mostly cloudy, then becoming partly sunny late this morning. Patchy fog early. A chance of showers and thunderstorms this morning, then showers with thunderstorms likely this afternoon. Highs in the mid-80s. Southeast winds 5 to 15 miles an hour. Chance of rain 80%. Tonight, a chance of thunderstorms. Showers. Patchy fog. Lows in the mid-60s. Light southeast winds. Chance of rain 80%. Saturday, showers and a chance of thunderstorms in the morning, then showers with thunderstorms likely in the afternoon. Highs in the lower 80s. South winds 5 to 10 miles an hour. Chance of rain near 100%. Saturday night, showers and a chance of thunderstorms in the evening, then showers likely and a slight chance of thunderstorms after midnight. Lows in the mid-60s. Light east winds. Chance of rain 90%. And now the extended forecast. Sunday and Sunday night, showers and a chance of thunderstorms. Highs in the lower 80s. Lows in the mid-60s. Memorial Day and Monday night, showers and a chance of thunderstorms. Highs in the lower 80s. Lows in the mid-60s. Tuesday and Tuesday night, showers and a chance of thunderstorms. Highs in the lower 80s. Lows in the mid-60s. Wednesday and Wednesday night, showers likely and a chance of thunderstorms. Highs in the lower 80s.

lows in the mid-60s. Thursday and Thursday night, showers likely and a chance of thunderstorms. Highs in the mid-80s. Lows in the mid-60s. For more detailed weather, water, and climate information, please visit our website at weather.gov/Atlanta. The current time is 11:38 a.m. Eastern Daylight Time. Here are the 11 a.m. weather observations from around the area. At Athens, it was partly sunny. The temperature was 80 degrees, dew point 70 degrees, relative humidity 71%, wind east at 7 miles an hour, pressure was 30.06 inches and falling. At Gainesville, with haze, it was 76, wind east at 9. At Winder, it was partly sunny, the temperature was 79. At Greensboro, it was partly sunny and 82, wind south at 7. At Jefferson, it was partly sunny and 77, wind east at 8. At Monroe, it was partly sunny, the temperature was 83. At Albertton, it was cloudy and 79, wind southeast at 3. At Canyon, it was partly sunny and 76, wind southeast at 7. At Clemson, it was cloudy and 74, wind east at 5. Elsewhere across Georgia, at Atlanta it was cloudy and 80, wind south at 10. At Cartersville, it was partly sunny and 77, wind calm. At Lawrenceville, it was partly sunny and 80, wind southeast at 6. At Macon, it was mostly sunny and 83, wind south at 8. At Rome, it was partly sunny and 75, wind southeast at 7. At Augusta, it was mostly sunny and 82, wind south at 6. At Savannah, it was partly sunny and 88, wind southeast at 13. Elsewhere across the region, at Chattanooga, it was cloudy and 72, wind south at 3. At Asheville, with light rain it was 67, wind southeast at 9. At Greenville-Spartanburg, it was cloudy and 67, wind north at 10. 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The WXK 56 listening area include the following counties: Banks, Barrow, Clark, Elbert, Franklin, Greene, Hall, Hart, Jackson, Madison, Morgan, Oconee, Oglethorpe, Tolliver, Walton, and Wilkes. 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You can also like your Peachtree City National Weather Service on Facebook or follow NWS Atlanta on Twitter. Here is the hazardous weather outlook. This hazardous weather outlook is for North and Central Georgia. For today and tonight, scattered to numerous thunderstorms are expected today with the highest coverage during the afternoon and evening hours. A few storms could become strong to severe, bringing the risk for strong wind gusts and frequent lightning. Additionally, locally heavy rainfall can be expected, which could lead to localized flash flooding concerns. And now the extended outlook for the period Saturday through Thursday. Scattered to numerous thunderstorms are expected Saturday through Thursday, especially during the afternoon and evening hours, which will bring the risk for locally heavy rainfall and frequent lightning. A few storms could become severe. Spotter information statement. Spotter activation will not be needed through tonight. Here is the official forecast from your National Weather Service for the Athens listening area. Today, mostly cloudy, then becoming partly sunny late this morning. Patchy fog early. A chance of showers and thunderstorms this morning, then showers with thunderstorms likely this afternoon. Highs in the mid-80s. Southeast winds 5 to 15 miles an hour. Chance of rain 80%. Tonight, a chance of thunderstorms. Showers. Patchy fog. Lows in the mid-60s. Light southeast winds. Chance of rain 80%. Saturday, showers and a chance of thunderstorms in the morning, then showers with thunderstorms likely in the afternoon.

highs in the lower 80s. South winds 5 to 10 miles an hour. Chance of rain near 100%. Saturday night, showers and a chance of thunderstorms in the evening, then showers likely and a slight chance of thunderstorms after midnight. Lows in the mid-60s. Light east winds. Chance of rain 90%. And now the extended forecast. Sunday and Sunday night, showers and a chance of thunderstorms. Highs in the lower 80s. Lows in the mid-60s. Memorial Day and Monday night, showers and a chance of thunderstorms. Highs in the lower 80s. Lows in the mid-60s. Tuesday and Tuesday night, showers and a chance of thunderstorms. Highs in the lower 80s. Lows in the mid-60s. Wednesday and Wednesday night, showers likely and a chance of thunderstorms. Highs in the lower 80s. Lows in the mid-60s. Thursday and Thursday night, showers likely and a chance of thunderstorms. Highs in the mid-80s. Lows in the mid-60s. For more detailed weather, water, and climate information, please visit our website at weather.gov/Atlanta. The current time is 11:44 a.m. Eastern Daylight Time. Here are the 11 a.m. weather observations from around the area. At Athens, it was partly sunny, the temperature was 80 degrees, dew point 70 degrees, relative humidity 71%, wind east at 7 miles an hour, pressure was 30.06 inches and falling. At Gainesville, with haze, it was 76, wind east at 9. At Winder, it was partly sunny, the temperature was 79. At Greensboro, it was partly sunny and 82, wind south at 7. At Jefferson, it was partly sunny and 77, wind east at 8. At Monroe, it was partly sunny, the temperature was 83. At Albertton, it was cloudy and 79, wind southeast at 3. At Canyon, it was partly sunny and 76, wind southeast at 7. At Clemson, it was cloudy and 74, wind east at 5. Elsewhere across Georgia, at Atlanta it was cloudy and 80, wind south at 10. At Cartersville, it was partly sunny and 77, wind calm. At Lawrenceville, it was partly sunny and 80, wind southeast at 6. At Macon, it was mostly sunny and 83, wind south at 8. At Rome, it was partly sunny and 75, wind southeast at 7. At Augusta, it was mostly sunny and 82, wind south at 6. At Savannah, it was partly sunny and 88, wind southeast at 13. Elsewhere across the region, at Chattanooga, it was cloudy and 72, wind south at 3. At Asheville, with light rain it was 67, wind southeast at 9. At Greenville-Spartanburg, it was cloudy and 67, wind north at 10. Here is the hazardous weather outlook. This hazardous weather outlook is for North and Central Georgia. For today and tonight, scattered to numerous thunderstorms are expected today with the highest coverage during the afternoon and evening hours. A few storms could become strong to severe, bringing the risk for strong wind gusts and frequent lightning. Additionally, locally heavy rainfall can be expected, which could lead to localized flash flooding concerns. And now the extended outlook for the period Saturday through Thursday. Scattered to numerous thunderstorms are expected Saturday through Thursday, especially during the afternoon and evening hours, which will bring the risk for locally heavy rainfall and frequent lightning. A few storms could become severe. Spotter information statement, spotter activation will not be needed through tonight. Here is the official forecast from your National Weather Service for the Athens listening area. Today, mostly cloudy, then becoming partly sunny late this morning. Patchy fog early. A chance of showers and thunderstorms this morning, then showers with thunderstorms likely this afternoon. Highs in the mid-80s. Southeast winds 5 to 15 miles an hour. Chance of rain 80%. Tonight, a chance of thunderstorms. Showers. Patchy fog.
Lows in the mid-60s. Light southeast winds. Chance of rain 80%. Saturday, showers and a chance of thunderstorms in the morning, then showers with thunderstorms likely in the afternoon. Highs in the lower 80s. South winds 5 to 10 miles an hour. Chance of rain near 100%. Saturday night, showers and a chance of thunderstorms in the evening, then showers likely and a slight chance of thunderstorms after midnight. Lows in the mid-60s. Light east winds. Chance of rain 90%. And now the extended forecast. Sunday and Sunday night, showers and a chance of thunderstorms. Highs in the lower 80s. Lows in the mid-60s. Memorial Day and Monday night, showers and a chance of thunderstorms. Highs in the lower 80s. Lows in the mid-60s. Tuesday and Tuesday night, showers and a chance of thunderstorms. Highs in the lower 80s. Lows in the mid-60s. Wednesday and Wednesday night, showers likely and a chance of thunderstorms. Highs in the lower 80s. Lows in the mid-60s. Thursday and Thursday night, showers likely and a chance of thunderstorms. Highs in the mid-80s. Lows in the mid-60s. For more detailed weather, water, and climate information, please visit our website at weather.gov/Atlanta. The current time is 11:49 a.m. Eastern Daylight Time. Here are the 11 a.m. weather observations from around the area. At Athens, it was partly sunny, the temperature was 80 degrees, dew point 70 degrees, relative humidity 71%, wind east at 7 miles an hour, pressure was 30.06 inches and falling. At Gainesville, with haze, it was 76, wind east at 9. At Winder, it was partly sunny, the temperature was 79. At Greensboro, it was partly sunny and 82, wind south at 7. At Jefferson, it was partly sunny and 77, wind east at 8. At Monroe, it was partly sunny, the temperature was 83. At Albertton, it was cloudy and 79, wind southeast at 3. At Canyon, it was partly sunny and 76, wind southeast at 7. At Clemson, it was cloudy and 74, wind east at 5. Elsewhere across Georgia, at Atlanta it was cloudy and 80, wind south at 10. At Cartersville, it was partly sunny and 77, wind calm. At Lawrenceville, it was partly sunny and 80, wind southeast at 6. At Macon, it was mostly sunny and 83, wind south at 8. At Rome, it was partly sunny and 75, wind southeast at 7. At Augusta, it was mostly sunny and 82, wind south at 6. At Savannah, it was partly sunny and 88, wind southeast at 13. Elsewhere across the region, at Chattanooga, it was cloudy and 72, wind south at 3. At Asheville, with light rain it was 67, wind southeast at 9. At Greenville-Spartanburg, it was cloudy and 67, wind north at 10. Here is the hazardous weather outlook. This hazardous weather outlook is for north and central Georgia. For today and tonight, scattered to numerous thunderstorms are expected today with the highest coverage during the afternoon and evening hours. A few storms could become strong to severe, bringing the risk for strong wind gusts and frequent lightning. Additionally, locally heavy rainfall can be expected, which could lead to localized flash flooding concerns. And now the extended outlook for the period Saturday through Thursday. Scattered to numerous thunderstorms are expected Saturday through Thursday, especially during the afternoon and evening hours, which will bring the risk for locally heavy rainfall and frequent lightning. A few storms could become severe. Spotter information statement, spotter activation will not be needed through tonight. Here is the official forecast from your National Weather Service for the Athens listening area. Today, mostly cloudy, then becoming partly sunny late this morning. Patchy fog early. A chance of showers and thunderstorms this morning, then showers with thunderstorms likely this afternoon. Highs in the mid-80s.

southeast winds 5 to 15 miles an hour. Chance of rain 80%. Tonight, a chance of thunderstorms. Showers. Patchy fog. Lows in the mid-60s. Light southeast winds. Chance of rain 80%. Saturday, showers and a chance of thunderstorms in the morning, then showers with thunderstorms likely in the afternoon. Highs in the lower 80s. South winds 5 to 10 miles an hour. Chance of rain near 100%. Saturday night, showers and a chance of thunderstorms in the evening, then showers likely and a slight chance of thunderstorms after midnight. Lows in the mid-60s. Light east winds. Chance of rain 90%. And now the extended forecast. Sunday and Sunday night, showers and a chance of thunderstorms. Highs in the lower 80s. Lows in the mid-60s. Memorial Day and Monday night, showers and a chance of thunderstorms. Highs in the lower 80s. Lows in the mid-60s. Tuesday and Tuesday night, showers and a chance of thunderstorms. Highs in the lower 80s. Lows in the mid-60s. Wednesday and Wednesday night, showers likely and a chance of thunderstorms. Highs in the lower 80s. Lows in the mid-60s. Thursday and Thursday night, showers likely and a chance of thunderstorms. Highs in the mid-80s. Lows in the mid-60s. For more detailed weather, water, and climate information, please visit our website at weather.gov/Atlanta. The current time is 11:54 a.m. Eastern Daylight Time. Here are the 11 a.m. weather observations from around the area. At Athens, it was partly sunny, the temperature was 80 degrees, dew point 70 degrees, relative humidity 71%, wind east at 7 miles an hour, pressure was 30.06 inches and falling. At Gainesville, with haze, it was 76, wind east at 9. At Winder, it was partly sunny, the temperature was 79. At Greensboro, it was partly sunny and 82, wind south at 7. At Jefferson, it was partly sunny and 77, wind east at 8. At Monroe, it was partly sunny, the temperature was 83. At Albertton, it was cloudy and 79, wind southeast at 3. At Canyon, it was partly sunny and 76, wind southeast at 7. At Clemson, it was cloudy and 74, wind east at 5. Elsewhere across Georgia, at Atlanta it was cloudy and 80, wind south at 10. At Cartersville, it was partly sunny and 77, wind calm. At Lawrenceville, it was partly sunny and 80, wind southeast at 6. At Macon, it was mostly sunny and 83, wind south at 8. At Rome, it was partly sunny and 75, wind southeast at 7. At Augusta, it was mostly sunny and 82, wind south at 6. At Savannah, it was partly sunny and 88, wind southeast at 13. Elsewhere across the region, at Chattanooga, it was cloudy and 72, wind south at 3. At Asheville, with light rain it was 67, wind southeast at 9. At Greenville-Spartanburg, it was cloudy and 67, wind north at 10. Here is the hazardous weather outlook. This hazardous weather outlook is for North and Central Georgia. For today and tonight, scattered to numerous thunderstorms are expected today with the highest coverage during the afternoon and evening hours. A few storms could become strong to severe, bringing the risk for strong wind gusts and frequent lightning. Additionally, locally heavy rainfall can be expected, which could lead to localized flash flooding concerns. And now the extended outlook for the period Saturday through Thursday. Scattered to numerous thunderstorms are expected Saturday through Thursday, especially during the afternoon and evening hours, which will bring the risk for locally heavy rainfall and frequent lightning. A few storms could become severe. Spotter information statement, spotter activation will not be needed through tonight. Here is the official forecast from your National Weather Service, for the Athens listening area. Today,
mostly cloudy, then becoming partly sunny late this morning. Patchy fog early. A chance of showers and thunderstorms this morning, then showers with thunderstorms likely this afternoon. Highs in the mid-80s. Southeast winds 5 to 15 miles an hour. Chance of rain 80%. Tonight, a chance of thunderstorms. Showers. Patchy fog. Lows in the mid-60s. Light southeast winds. Chance of rain 80%. Saturday, showers and a chance of thunderstorms in the morning, then showers with thunderstorms likely in the afternoon. Highs in the lower 80s. South winds 5 to 10 miles an hour. Chance of rain near 100%. Saturday night, showers and a chance of thunderstorms in the evening, then showers likely and a slight chance of thunderstorms after midnight. Lows in the mid-60s. Light east winds. Chance of rain 90%. And now the extended forecast. Sunday and Sunday night, showers and a chance of thunderstorms. Highs in the lower 80s. Lows in the mid-60s. Memorial Day and Monday night, showers and a chance of thunderstorms. Highs in the lower 80s. Lows in the mid-60s. Tuesday and Tuesday night, showers and a chance of thunderstorms. Highs in the lower 80s. Lows in the mid-60s. Wednesday and Wednesday night, showers likely and a chance of thunderstorms. Highs in the lower 80s. Lows in the mid-60s. Thursday and Thursday night, showers likely and a chance of thunderstorms. Highs in the mid-80s. Lows in the mid-60s. For more detailed weather, water, and climate information, please visit our website at weather.gov/Atlanta. The current time is 11:59 a.m. Eastern Daylight Time. Here are the 11 a.m. weather observations from around the area. At Athens, it was partly sunny, the temperature was 80 degrees, dew point 70 degrees, relative humidity 71%, wind east at 7 miles an hour, pressure was 30.06 inches and falling. At Gainesville, with haze, it was 76, wind east at 9. At Winder, it was partly sunny, the temperature was 79. At Greensboro, it was partly sunny and 82, wind south at 7. At Jefferson, it was partly sunny and 77, wind east at 8. At Monroe, it was partly sunny, the temperature was 83. At Albertton, it was cloudy and 79, wind southeast at 3. At Canyon, it was partly sunny and 76, wind southeast at 7. At Clemson, it was cloudy and 74, wind east at 5. Elsewhere across Georgia, at Atlanta it was cloudy and 80, wind south at 10. At Cartersville, it was partly sunny and 77, wind calm. At Lawrenceville, it was partly sunny and 80, wind southeast at 6. At Macon, it was mostly sunny and 83, wind south at 8. At Rome, it was partly sunny and 75, wind southeast at 7. At Augusta, it was mostly sunny and 82, wind south at 6. At Savannah, it was partly sunny and 88, wind southeast at 13. Elsewhere across the region, at Chattanooga, it was cloudy and 72, wind south at 3. At Asheville, with light rain it was 67, wind southeast at 9. At Greenville-Spartanburg, it was cloudy and 67, wind north at 10. Here is the hazardous weather outlook. This hazardous weather outlook is for North and Central Georgia. For today and tonight, scattered to numerous thunderstorms are expected today with the highest coverage during the afternoon and evening hours. A few storms could become strong to severe, bringing the risk for strong wind gusts and frequent lightning. Additionally, locally heavy rainfall can be expected, which could lead to localized flash flooding concerns. And now the extended outlook for the period Saturday through Thursday. Scattered to numerous thunderstorms are expected Saturday through Thursday, especially during the afternoon and evening hours, which will bring the risk for locally heavy rainfall and frequent lightning. A few storms could become severe.
Spotter Information Statement.

water activation will not be needed through tonight. Here is the official forecast from your National Weather Service for the Athens listening area. Today, mostly cloudy, then becoming partly sunny late this morning. Patchy fog early. A chance of showers and thunderstorms this morning, then showers with thunderstorms likely this afternoon. Highs in the mid-80s. Southeast winds 5 to 15 miles an hour. Chance of rain 80%. Tonight, a chance of thunderstorms. Showers. Patchy fog. Lows in the mid-60s. Light southeast winds. Chance of rain 80%. Saturday, showers and a chance of thunderstorms in the morning, then showers with thunderstorms likely in the afternoon. Highs in the lower 80s. South winds 5 to 10 miles an hour. Chance of rain near 100%. Saturday night, showers and a chance of thunderstorms in the evening, then showers likely and a slight chance of thunderstorms after midnight. Lows in the mid-60s. Light east winds. Chance of rain 90%. And now the extended forecast. Sunday and Sunday night, showers and a chance of thunderstorms. Highs in the lower 80s. Lows in the mid-60s. Memorial Day and Monday night, showers and a chance of thunderstorms. Highs in the lower 80s. Lows in the mid-60s. Tuesday and Tuesday night, showers and a chance of thunderstorms. Highs in the lower 80s. Lows in the mid-60s. Wednesday and Wednesday night, showers likely and a chance of thunderstorms. Highs in the lower 80s. Lows in the mid-60s. Thursday and Thursday night, showers likely and a chance of thunderstorms. Highs in the mid-80s. Lows in the mid-60s. For more detailed weather, water, and climate information, please visit our website at weather.gov/Atlanta. The current time is 12:05 p.m. Eastern Daylight Time. Here are the noon weather observations from around the area. At Athens, it was partly sunny, the temperature was 84 degrees, dew point 68 degrees, relative humidity 58%, wind variable at 3 miles an hour, pressure was 30.05 inches and falling. At Gainesville, it was partly sunny and 79, wind east at 10. At Winder, it was partly sunny, the temperature was 81. At Greensboro, it was partly sunny and 86, wind variable at 6. At Jefferson, it was partly sunny and 80, wind east at 10. At Monroe, it was partly sunny, the temperature was 84. At Albertton, it was partly sunny and 82, wind east at 3. At Canyon, it was partly sunny and 79, wind east at 12. At Clemson, it was cloudy and 74, wind east at 6. Elsewhere across Georgia, at Atlanta it was partly sunny and 82, wind south at 14. At Cartersville, it was partly sunny and 79, wind southeast at 10. At Lawrenceville, it was partly sunny and 82, wind south at 8. At Macon, it was mostly sunny and 86, wind south at 8. At Rome, it was partly sunny and 78, wind south at 14. At Augusta, it was cloudy and 84, wind south at 7. At Savannah, it was partly sunny and 86, wind southeast at 13. Elsewhere across the region, at Chattanooga, it was partly sunny and 76, wind variable at 5. At Asheville, with light rain it was 65, wind southeast at 6. At Greenville-Spartanburg, with fog it was 66, wind northeast at 10. Here is the hazardous weather outlook. This hazardous weather outlook is for north and central Georgia. For today and tonight, scattered to numerous thunderstorms are expected today with the highest coverage during the afternoon and evening hours. A few storms could become strong to severe, bringing the risk for strong wind gusts and frequent lightning. Additionally, locally heavy rainfall can be expected, which could lead to localized flash flooding concerns. And now the extended outlook for the period Saturday through Thursday, scattered to numerous thunderstorms

are expected Saturday through Thursday, especially during the afternoon and evening hours, which will bring the risk for locally heavy rainfall and frequent lightning. A few storms could become severe. Spotter information statement. Spotter activation will not be needed through tonight. Here is the official forecast from your National Weather Service for the Athens listening area. Today, mostly cloudy, then becoming partly sunny late this morning. Patchy fog early. A chance of showers and thunderstorms this morning, then showers with thunderstorms likely this afternoon. Highs in the mid-80s. Southeast winds 5 to 15 miles an hour. Chance of rain 80%. Tonight, a chance of thunderstorms. Showers. Patchy fog. Lows in the mid-60s. Light southeast winds. Chance of rain 80%. Saturday, showers and a chance of thunderstorms in the morning, then showers with thunderstorms likely in the afternoon. Highs in the lower 80s. South winds 5 to 10 miles an hour. Chance of rain near 100%. Saturday night, showers and a chance of thunderstorms in the evening, then showers likely and a slight chance of thunderstorms after midnight. Lows in the mid-60s. Light east winds. Chance of rain 90%. And now the extended forecast. Sunday and Sunday night, showers and a chance of thunderstorms. Highs in the lower 80s. Lows in the mid-60s. Memorial Day and Monday night, showers and a chance of thunderstorms. Highs in the lower 80s. Lows in the mid-60s. Tuesday and Tuesday night, showers and a chance of thunderstorms. Highs in the lower 80s. Lows in the mid-60s. Wednesday and Wednesday night, showers likely and a chance of thunderstorms. Highs in the lower 80s. Lows in the mid-60s. Thursday and Thursday night, showers likely and a chance of thunderstorms. Highs in the mid-80s. Lows in the mid-60s. For more detailed weather, water, and climate information, please visit our website at weather.gov/Atlanta. The current time is 12:10 p.m. Eastern Daylight Time. Here are the noon weather observations from around the area. At Athens, it was partly sunny, the temperature was 84 degrees, dew point 68 degrees, relative humidity 58%, wind variable at 3 miles an hour, pressure was 30.05 inches and falling. At Gainesville, it was partly sunny and 79, wind east at 10. At Winder, it was partly sunny, the temperature was 81. At Greensboro, it was partly sunny and 86, wind variable at 6. At Jefferson, it was partly sunny and 80, wind east at 10. At Monroe, it was partly sunny, the temperature was 84. At Albertton, it was partly sunny and 82, wind east at 3. At Canyon, it was partly sunny and 79, wind east at 12. At Clemson, it was cloudy and 74, wind east at 6. Elsewhere across Georgia, at Atlanta it was partly sunny and 82, wind south at 14. At Cartersville, it was partly sunny and 79, wind southeast at 10. At Lawrenceville, it was partly sunny and 82, wind south at 8. At Macon, it was mostly sunny and 86, wind south at 8. At Rome, it was partly sunny and 78, wind south at 14. At Augusta, it was cloudy and 84, wind south at 7. At Savannah, it was partly sunny and 86, wind southeast at 13. Elsewhere across the region, at Chattanooga, it was partly sunny and 76, wind variable at 5. At Asheville, with light rain it was 65, wind southeast at 6. At Greenville-Spartanburg, with fog it was 66, wind northeast at 10. Here are the noon weather observations from around the area. At Athens, it was partly sunny, the temperature was 84 degrees, dew point 68 degrees, relative humidity 58%, wind variable at 3 miles an hour, pressure was 30.05 inches and falling. At Gainesville,

sunny and 79, wind southeast at 10. At Lawrenceville, it was partly sunny and 82, wind south at 8. At Macon, it was partly sunny and 86, wind south at 8. At Rome, it was partly sunny and 78, wind south at 14. At Augusta, it was cloudy and 84, wind south at 7. At Savannah, it was partly sunny and 86, wind southeast at 13. Elsewhere across the region, at Chattanooga, it was partly sunny and 76, wind variable at 5. At Asheville, with light rain it was 65, wind southeast at 6. At Greenville-Spartanburg, with fog it was 66, wind northeast at 10. Here is the hazardous weather outlook. This hazardous weather outlook is for North and Central Georgia. For today and tonight, scattered to numerous thunderstorms are expected today with the highest coverage during the afternoon and evening hours. A few storms could become strong to severe, bringing the risk for strong wind gusts and frequent lightning. Additionally, locally heavy rainfall can be expected, which could lead to localized flash flooding concerns. And now the extended outlook for the period Saturday through Thursday. Scattered to numerous thunderstorms are expected Saturday through Thursday, especially during the afternoon and evening hours, which will bring the risk for locally heavy rainfall and frequent lightning. A few storms could become severe. Spotter information statement. Spotter activation will not be needed through tonight. Here is the official forecast from your National Weather Service for the Athens listening area. Today, mostly cloudy, then becoming partly sunny late this morning. Patchy fog early. A chance of showers and thunderstorms this morning, then showers with thunderstorms likely this afternoon. Highs in the mid-80s. Southeast winds 5 to 15 miles an hour. Chance of rain 80%. Tonight, a chance of thunderstorms. Showers. Patchy fog. Lows in the mid-60s. Light southeast winds. Chance of rain 80%. Saturday, showers and a chance of thunderstorms in the morning, then showers with thunderstorms likely in the afternoon. Highs in the lower 80s. South winds 5 to 10 miles an hour. Chance of rain near 100%. Saturday night, showers and a chance of thunderstorms in the evening, then showers likely and a slight chance of thunderstorms after midnight. Lows in the mid-60s. Light east winds. Chance of rain 90%. And now the extended forecast. Sunday and Sunday night, showers and a chance of thunderstorms. Highs in the lower 80s. Lows in the mid-60s. Memorial Day and Monday night, showers and a chance of thunderstorms. Highs in the lower 80s. Lows in the mid-60s. Tuesday and Tuesday night, showers and a chance of thunderstorms. Highs in the lower 80s. Lows in the mid-60s. Wednesday and Wednesday night, showers likely and a chance of thunderstorms. Highs in the lower 80s. Lows in the mid-60s. Thursday and Thursday night, showers likely and a chance of thunderstorms. Highs in the mid-80s. Lows in the mid-60s. For more detailed weather, water, and climate information, please visit our website at weather.gov/Atlanta. The current time is 12:17 p.m. Eastern Daylight Time. Here are the noon weather observations from around the area. At Athens, it was partly sunny, the temperature was 84 degrees, dew point 68 degrees, relative humidity 58%, wind variable at 3 miles an hour, pressure was 30.05 inches and falling. At Gainesville, it was partly sunny and 79, wind east at 10. At Winder, it was partly sunny, the temperature was 81. At Greensboro, it was partly sunny and 86, wind variable at 6. At Jefferson, it was partly sunny and 80, wind east at 10. At Monroe, it was partly sunny, the temperature was 84. At Elberton, it was partly sunny and 82, wind east at 3. At Canyon, it was partly sunny and 79, wind east at 12.

at Clemson, it was cloudy and 74, wind east at 6. Elsewhere across Georgia, at Atlanta it was partly sunny and 82, wind south at 14. At Cartersville, it was partly sunny and 79, wind southeast at 10. At Lawrenceville, it was partly sunny and 82, wind south at 8. At Macon, it was partly sunny and 86, wind south at 8. At Rome, it was partly sunny and 78, wind south at 14. At Augusta, it was cloudy and 84, wind south at 7. At Savannah, it was partly sunny and 86, wind southeast at 13. Elsewhere across the region, at Chattanooga, it was partly sunny and 76, wind variable at 5. At Asheville, with light rain it was 65, wind southeast at 6. At Greenville-Spartanburg, with fog it was 66, wind northeast at 10. Here is the hazardous weather outlook. This hazardous weather outlook is for North and Central Georgia. For today and tonight, scattered to numerous thunderstorms are expected today with the highest coverage during the afternoon and evening hours. A few storms could become strong to severe, bringing the risk for strong wind gusts and frequent lightning. Additionally, locally heavy rainfall can be expected, which could lead to localized flash flooding concerns. And now the extended outlook for the period Saturday through Thursday. Scattered to numerous thunderstorms are expected Saturday through Thursday, especially during the afternoon and evening hours, which will bring the risk for locally heavy rainfall and frequent lightning. A few storms could become severe. Spotter information statement, spotter activation will not be needed through tonight. Here is the official forecast from your National Weather Service for the Athens listening area. Today, mostly cloudy, then becoming partly sunny late this morning. Patchy fog early. A chance of showers and thunderstorms this morning, then showers with thunderstorms likely this afternoon. Highs in the mid-80s. Southeast winds 5 to 15 miles an hour. Chance of rain 80%. Tonight, a chance of thunderstorms. Showers. Patchy fog. Lows in the mid-60s. Light southeast winds. Chance of rain 80%. Saturday, showers and a chance of thunderstorms in the morning, then showers with thunderstorms likely in the afternoon. Highs in the lower 80s. South winds 5 to 10 miles an hour. Chance of rain near 100%. Saturday night, showers and a chance of thunderstorms in the evening, then showers likely and a slight chance of thunderstorms after midnight. Lows in the mid-60s. Light east winds. Chance of rain 90%. And now the extended forecast. Sunday and Sunday night, showers and a chance of thunderstorms. Highs in the lower 80s. Lows in the mid-60s. Memorial Day and Monday night, showers and a chance of thunderstorms. Highs in the lower 80s. Lows in the mid-60s. Tuesday and Tuesday night, showers and a chance of thunderstorms. Highs in the lower 80s. Lows in the mid-60s. Wednesday and Wednesday night, showers likely and a chance of thunderstorms. Highs in the lower 80s. Lows in the mid-60s. Thursday and Thursday night, showers likely and a chance of thunderstorms. Highs in the mid-80s. Lows in the mid-60s. For more detailed weather, water, and climate information, please visit our website at weather.gov/Atlanta. The current time is 12:22 p.m. Eastern Daylight Time. Here are the noon weather observations from around the area. At Athens, it was partly sunny, the temperature was 84 degrees, dew point 68 degrees, relative humidity 58%, wind variable at 3 miles an hour, pressure was 30.05 inches and falling. At Gainesville, it was partly sunny and 79, wind east at 10. At Winder, it was partly sunny, the temperature was 81. At Greensboro, it was partly sunny and 86, wind variable at 6. At Jefferson, it was partly sunny and 80, wind east at 10.

At Monroe, it was partly sunny. The temperature was 84. At Albertton, it was partly sunny and 82, wind east at 3. At Canyon, it was partly sunny and 79, wind east at 12. At Clemson, it was cloudy and 74, wind east at 6. Elsewhere across Georgia, at Atlanta it was partly sunny and 82, wind south at 14. At Cartersville, it was partly sunny and 79, wind southeast at 10. At Lawrenceville, it was partly sunny and 82, wind south at 8. At Macon, it was partly sunny and 86, wind south at 8. At Rome, it was partly sunny and 78, wind south at 14. At Augusta, it was cloudy and 84, wind south at 7. At Savannah, it was partly sunny and 86, wind southeast at 13. Elsewhere across the region, at Chattanooga, it was partly sunny and 76, wind variable at 5. At Asheville, with light rain it was 65, wind southeast at 6. At Greenville-Spartanburg, with fog it was 66, wind northeast at 10. Here is the hazardous weather outlook. This hazardous weather outlook is for North and Central Georgia. For today and tonight, scattered to numerous thunderstorms are expected today with the highest coverage during the afternoon and evening hours. A few storms could become strong to severe, bringing the risk for strong wind gusts and frequent lightning. Additionally, locally heavy rainfall can be expected, which could lead to localized flash flooding concerns. And now the extended outlook for the period Saturday through Thursday. Scattered to numerous thunderstorms are expected Saturday through Thursday, especially during the afternoon and evening hours, which will bring the risk for locally heavy rainfall and frequent lightning. A few storms could become severe. Spotter information statement. Spotter activation will not be needed through tonight. Here is the official forecast from your National Weather Service for the Athens listening area. Today, mostly cloudy, then becoming partly sunny late this morning. Patchy fog early. A chance of showers and thunderstorms this morning, then showers with thunderstorms likely this afternoon. Highs in the mid-80s. Southeast winds 5 to 15 miles an hour. Chance of rain 80%. Tonight, a chance of thunderstorms. Showers. Patchy fog. Lows in the mid-60s. Light southeast winds. Chance of rain 80%. Saturday, showers and a chance of thunderstorms in the morning, then showers with thunderstorms likely in the afternoon. Highs in the lower 80s. South winds 5 to 10 miles an hour. Chance of rain near 100%. Saturday night, showers and a chance of thunderstorms in the evening, then showers likely and a slight chance of thunderstorms after midnight. Lows in the mid-60s. Light east winds. Chance of rain 90%. And now the extended forecast. Sunday and Sunday night, showers and a chance of thunderstorms. Highs in the lower 80s. Lows in the mid-60s. Memorial Day and Monday night, showers and a chance of thunderstorms. Highs in the lower 80s. Lows in the mid-60s. Tuesday and Tuesday night, showers and a chance of thunderstorms. Highs in the lower 80s. Lows in the mid-60s. Wednesday and Wednesday night, showers likely and a chance of thunderstorms. Highs in the lower 80s. Lows in the mid-60s. Thursday and Thursday night, showers likely and a chance of thunderstorms. Highs in the mid-80s. Lows in the mid-60s. For more detailed weather, water, and climate information, please visit our website at weather.gov/Atlanta. The current time is 12:28 p.m. Eastern Daylight Time. Here are the noon weather observations from around the area. At Athens, it was partly sunny, the temperature was 84 degrees, dew point 68 degrees, relative humidity 58%, wind variable at 3 miles an hour, pressure was 30.05 inches and falling. At Gainesville, it was partly sunny and 79, wind east at 10. At 1.

was partly sunny. The temperature was 81. At Greensboro, it was partly sunny and 86, wind variable at 6. At Jefferson, it was partly sunny and 80, wind east at 10. At Monroe, it was partly sunny, the temperature was 84. At Albertton, it was partly sunny and 82, wind east at 3. At Canyon, it was partly sunny and 79, wind east at 12. At Clemson, it was cloudy and 74, wind east at 6. Elsewhere across Georgia, at Atlanta it was partly sunny and 82, wind south at 14. At Cartersville, it was partly sunny and 79, wind southeast at 10. At Lawrenceville, it was partly sunny and 82, wind south at 8. At Macon, it was partly sunny and 86, wind south at 8. At Rome, it was partly sunny and 78, wind south at 14. At Augusta, it was cloudy and 84, wind south at 7. At Savannah, it was partly sunny and 86, wind southeast at 13. Elsewhere across the region, at Chattanooga, it was partly sunny and 76, wind variable at 5. At Asheville, with light rain it was 65, wind southeast at 6. At Greenville-Spartanburg, with fog it was 66, wind northeast at 10. Here is the hazardous weather outlook. This hazardous weather outlook is for North and Central Georgia. For today and tonight, scattered to numerous thunderstorms are expected today with the highest coverage during the afternoon and evening hours. A few storms could become strong to severe, bringing the risk for strong wind gusts and frequent lightning. Additionally, locally heavy rainfall can be expected, which could lead to localized flash flooding concerns. And now the extended outlook for the period Saturday through Thursday. Scattered to numerous thunderstorms are expected Saturday through Thursday, especially during the afternoon and evening hours, which will bring the risk for locally heavy rainfall and frequent lightning. A few storms could become severe. Spotter information statement. Spotter activation will not be needed through tonight. Here is the official forecast from your National Weather Service for the Athens listening area. Today, mostly cloudy, then becoming partly sunny late this morning. Patchy fog early. A chance of showers and thunderstorms this morning, then showers with thunderstorms likely this afternoon. Highs in the mid-80s. Southeast winds 5 to 15 miles an hour. Chance of rain 80%. Tonight, a chance of thunderstorms. Showers. Patchy fog. Lows in the mid-60s. Light southeast winds. Chance of rain 80%. Saturday, showers and a chance of thunderstorms in the morning, then showers with thunderstorms likely in the afternoon. Highs in the lower 80s. South winds 5 to 10 miles an hour. Chance of rain near 100%. Saturday night, showers and a chance of thunderstorms in the evening, then showers likely and a slight chance of thunderstorms after midnight. Lows in the mid-60s. Light east winds. Chance of rain 90%. And now the extended forecast. Sunday and Sunday night, showers and a chance of thunderstorms. Highs in the lower 80s. Lows in the mid-60s. Memorial Day and Monday night, showers and a chance of thunderstorms. Highs in the lower 80s. Lows in the mid-60s. Tuesday and Tuesday night, showers and a chance of thunderstorms. Highs in the lower 80s. Lows in the mid-60s. Wednesday and Wednesday night, showers likely and a chance of thunderstorms. Highs in the lower 80s. Lows in the mid-60s. Thursday and Thursday night, showers likely and a chance of thunderstorms. Highs in the mid-80s. Lows in the mid-60s. Thursday and Thursday night, showers likely and a chance of thunderstorms. Highs in the mid-80s. Lows in the mid-60s. For more detailed weather, water, and climate information, please visit our website at weather.gov/Atlanta. Here is the official forecast from your National Weather Service for the Athens listening area.

This afternoon, a chance of showers and thunderstorms this late morning and early afternoon, then showers with thunderstorms likely this afternoon. Highs in the mid-80s. Southeast winds 10 to 15 miles an hour. Chance of rain 80%. Tonight, a chance of thunderstorms. Showers. Patchy fog. Lows in the mid-60s. Southeast winds up to 10 miles an hour. Chance of rain 90%. Saturday, showers and a chance of thunderstorms. Highs in the lower 80s. South winds 5 to 10 miles an hour. Chance of rain 90%. Saturday night, a chance of showers and thunderstorms in the evening, then showers likely and a slight chance of thunderstorms after midnight. Lows in the mid-60s. Light east winds. Chance of rain 70%. And now the extended forecast. Sunday and Sunday night, showers and a chance of thunderstorms. Highs in the lower 80s. Lows in the mid-60s. Memorial Day and Monday night, showers with thunderstorms likely. Highs in the lower 80s. Lows in the mid-60s. Tuesday and Tuesday night, showers and a chance of thunderstorms. Highs in the lower 80s. Lows in the mid-60s. Wednesday through Thursday night, showers likely and a chance of thunderstorms. Highs in the mid-80s. Lows in the mid-60s. For more detailed weather, water, and climate information, please visit our website at weather.gov/Atlanta. The current time is 12:35 p.m. Eastern Daylight Time. Here are the noon weather observations from around the area. At Athens, it was partly sunny, the temperature was 84 degrees, dew point 68 degrees, relative humidity 58%, wind variable at 3 miles an hour, pressure was 30.05 inches and falling. At Gainesville, it was partly sunny and 79, wind east at 10. At Winder, it was partly sunny, the temperature was 81. At Greensboro, it was partly sunny and 86, wind variable at 6. At Jefferson, it was partly sunny and 80, wind east at 10. At Monroe, it was partly sunny, the temperature was 84. At Albertton, it was partly sunny and 82, wind east at 3. At Canyon, it was partly sunny and 79, wind east at 12. At Clemson, it was cloudy and 74, wind east at 6. Elsewhere across Georgia, at Atlanta it was partly sunny and 82, wind south at 14. At Cartersville, it was partly sunny and 79, wind southeast at 10. At Lawrenceville, it was partly sunny and 82, wind south at 8. At Macon, it was partly sunny and 86, wind south at 8. At Rome, it was partly sunny and 78, wind south at 14. At Augusta, it was cloudy and 84, wind south at 7. At Savannah, it was partly sunny and 86, wind southeast at 13. Elsewhere across the region, at Chattanooga, it was partly sunny and 76, wind variable at 5. At Asheville, with light rain it was 65, wind southeast at 6. At Greenville-Spartanburg, with fog, it was 66, wind northeast at 10. Here is the hazardous weather outlook. This hazardous weather outlook is for north and central Georgia. For today and tonight, scattered to numerous thunderstorms are expected today with the highest coverage during the afternoon and evening hours. A few storms could become strong to severe, bringing the risk for strong wind gusts and frequent lightning. Additionally, locally heavy rainfall can be expected, which could lead to localized flash flooding concerns. And now the extended outlook for the period Saturday through Thursday. Scattered to numerous thunderstorms are expected Saturday through Thursday, especially during the afternoon and evening hours, which will bring the risk for locally heavy rainfall and frequent lightning. A few storms could become severe. Spotter information statement. Spotter activation will not be needed through tonight. Here is the official forecast from your National Weather Service for the Athens listening area. This afternoon, a chance

of showers and thunderstorms this late morning and early afternoon, then showers with thunderstorms likely this afternoon. Highs in the mid-80s. Southeast winds 10 to 15 miles an hour. Chance of rain 80%. Tonight, a chance of thunderstorms. Showers. Patchy fog. Lows in the mid-60s. Southeast winds up to 10 miles an hour. Chance of rain 90%. Saturday, showers and a chance of thunderstorms. Highs in the lower 80s. South winds 5 to 10 miles an hour. Chance of rain 90%. Saturday night, a chance of showers and thunderstorms in the evening, then showers likely and a slight chance of thunderstorms after midnight. Lows in the mid-60s. Light east winds. Chance of rain 70%. And now the extended forecast. Sunday and Sunday night, showers and a chance of thunderstorms. Highs in the lower 80s. Lows in the mid-60s. Memorial Day and Monday night, showers with thunderstorms likely. Highs in the lower 80s. Lows in the mid-60s. Tuesday and Tuesday night, showers and a chance of thunderstorms. Highs in the lower 80s. Lows in the mid-60s. Wednesday through Thursday night, showers likely and a chance of thunderstorms. Highs in the mid-80s. Lows in the mid-60s. For more detailed weather, water, and climate information, please visit our website at weather.gov/Atlanta. 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The current time is 12:41 p.m. Eastern Daylight Time. Here are the noon weather observations from around the area. At Athens, it was partly sunny, the temperature was 84 degrees, dew point 68 degrees, relative humidity 58%, wind variable at 3 miles an hour, pressure was 30.05 inches and falling. At Gainesville, it was partly sunny and 79, wind east at 10. At Winder, it was partly sunny, the temperature was 81. At Greensboro, it was partly sunny and 86, wind variable at 6. At Jefferson, it was partly sunny and 80, wind east at 10. At Monroe, it was partly sunny, the temperature was 84. At Albertton, it was partly sunny and 82, wind east at 3. At Canyon, it was partly sunny and 79, wind east at 12. At Clemson, it was cloudy and 74, wind east at 6. Elsewhere across Georgia, at Atlanta it was partly sunny and 82, wind south at 14. At Cartersville, it was partly sunny and 79, wind southeast at 10. At Lawrenceville, it was partly sunny and 82, wind south at 8. At Macon, it was partly sunny and 86, wind south at 8. At Rome, it was partly sunny and 78, wind south at 14. At Augusta, it was cloudy and 84, wind south at 7. At Savannah, it was partly sunny and 86, wind southeast at 13. Elsewhere across the region, at Chattanooga, it was partly sunny and 76, wind variable at 5. At Asheville, with light rain it was 65, wind southeast at 6. At Greenville-Spartanburg, with fog it was 66, wind northeast at 10. Here is the hazardous weather outlook. This hazardous weather outlook is for north and central Georgia. For today and tonight, scattered to numerous thunderstorms are expected today, with the highest coverage during the afternoon and evening.

hours. A few storms could become strong to severe, bringing the risk for strong wind gusts and frequent lightning. Additionally, locally heavy rainfall can be expected, which could lead to localized flash flooding concerns. And now the extended outlook for the period Saturday through Thursday. Scattered to numerous thunderstorms are expected Saturday through Thursday, especially during the afternoon and evening hours, which will bring the risk for locally heavy rainfall and frequent lightning. A few storms could become severe. Spotter information statement. Spotter activation will not be needed through tonight. Here is the official forecast from your National Weather Service for the Athens listening area. This afternoon, a chance of showers and thunderstorms this late morning and early afternoon, then showers with thunderstorms likely this afternoon. Highs in the mid-80s. Southeast winds 10 to 15 miles an hour. Chance of rain 80%. Tonight, a chance of thunderstorms. Showers. Patchy fog. Lows in the mid-60s. Southeast winds up to 10 miles an hour. Chance of rain 90%. Saturday, showers and a chance of thunderstorms. Highs in the lower 80s. South winds 5 to 10 miles an hour. Chance of rain 90%. Saturday night, a chance of showers and thunderstorms in the evening, then showers likely and a slight chance of thunderstorms after midnight. Lows in the mid-60s. Light east winds. Chance of rain 70%. And now the extended forecast. Sunday and Sunday night, showers and a chance of thunderstorms. Highs in the lower 80s. Lows in the mid-60s. Memorial Day and Monday night, showers with thunderstorms likely. Highs in the lower 80s. Lows in the mid-60s. Tuesday and Tuesday night, showers and a chance of thunderstorms. Highs in the lower 80s. Lows in the mid-60s. Wednesday through Thursday night, showers likely and a chance of thunderstorms. Highs in the mid-80s. Lows in the mid-60s. For more detailed weather, water, and climate information, please visit our website at weather.gov/Atlanta. The current time is 12:46 p.m. Eastern Daylight Time. Here are the noon weather observations from around the area. At Athens, it was partly sunny, the temperature was 84 degrees, dew point 68 degrees, relative humidity 58%, wind variable at 3 miles an hour, pressure was 30.05 inches and falling. At Gainesville, it was partly sunny and 79, wind east at 10. At Winder, it was partly sunny, the temperature was 81. At Greensboro, it was partly sunny and 86, wind variable at 6. At Jefferson, it was partly sunny and 80, wind east at 10. At Monroe, it was partly sunny, the temperature was 84. At Albertton, it was partly sunny and 82, wind east at 3. At Canyon, it was partly sunny and 79, wind east at 12. At Clemson, it was cloudy and 74, wind east at 6. Elsewhere across Georgia, at Atlanta it was partly sunny and 82, wind south at 14. At Cartersville, it was partly sunny and 79, wind southeast at 10. At Lawrenceville, it was partly sunny and 82, wind south at 8. At Macon, it was partly sunny and 86, wind south at 8. At Rome, it was partly sunny and 78, wind south at 14. At Augusta, it was cloudy and 84, wind south at 7. At Savannah, it was partly sunny and 86, wind southeast at 13. Elsewhere across the region, at Chattanooga, it was partly sunny and 76, wind variable at 5. At Asheville, with light rain it was 65, wind southeast at 6. At Greenville-Spartanburg, with fog it was 66, wind northeast at 10. Here is the hazardous weather outlook. This hazardous weather outlook is for North and Central Georgia. For today and tonight, scattered to numerous thunderstorms are expected today with the highest coverage during the afternoon and evening hours.
A few storms could become strong to severe, bringing the risk for strong wind gusts and frequent lightning. Additionally, locally heavy rainfall can be expected, which could lead to localized flash flooding concerns. And now the extended outlook for the period Saturday through Thursday. Scattered to numerous thunderstorms are expected Saturday through Thursday, especially during the afternoon and evening hours, which will bring the risk for locally heavy rainfall and frequent lightning. A few storms could become severe. Spotter information statement. Spotter activation will not be needed through tonight. Here is the official forecast from your National Weather Service for the Athens listening area. This afternoon, a chance of showers and thunderstorms this late morning and early afternoon, then showers with thunderstorms likely this afternoon. Highs in the mid-80s. Southeast winds 10 to 15 miles an hour. Chance of rain 80%. Tonight, a chance of thunderstorms. Showers. Patchy fog. Lows in the mid-60s. Southeast winds up to 10 miles an hour. Chance of rain 90%. Saturday, showers and a chance of thunderstorms. Highs in the lower 80s. South winds 5 to 10 miles an hour. Chance of rain 90%. Saturday night, a chance of showers and thunderstorms in the evening, then showers likely and a slight chance of thunderstorms after midnight. Lows in the mid-60s. Light east winds. Chance of rain 70%. And now the extended forecast. Sunday and Sunday night, showers and a chance of thunderstorms. Highs in the lower 80s. Lows in the mid-60s. Memorial Day and Monday night, showers with thunderstorms likely. Highs in the lower 80s. Lows in the mid-60s. Tuesday and Tuesday night, showers and a chance of thunderstorms. Highs in the lower 80s. Lows in the mid-60s. Wednesday through Thursday night, showers likely and a chance of thunderstorms. Highs in the mid-80s. Lows in the mid-60s. For more detailed weather, water, and climate information, please visit our website at weather.gov/Atlanta. The current time is 12:51 p.m. Eastern Daylight Time. Here are the noon weather observations from around the area. At Athens, it was partly sunny, the temperature was 84 degrees, dew point 68 degrees, relative humidity 58%, wind variable at 3 miles an hour, pressure was 30.05 inches and falling. At Gainesville, it was partly sunny and 79, wind east at 10. At Winder, it was partly sunny, the temperature was 81. At Greensboro, it was partly sunny and 86, wind variable at 6. At Jefferson, it was partly sunny and 80, wind east at 10. At Monroe, it was partly sunny, the temperature was 84. At Albertton, it was partly sunny and 82, wind east at 3. At Canyon, it was partly sunny and 79, wind east at 12. At Clemson, it was cloudy and 74, wind east at 6. Elsewhere across Georgia, at Atlanta it was partly sunny and 82, wind south at 14. At Cartersville, it was partly sunny and 79, wind southeast at 10. At Lawrenceville, it was partly sunny and 82, wind south at 8. At Macon, it was partly sunny and 86, wind south at 8. At Rome, it was partly sunny and 78, wind south at 14. At Augusta, it was cloudy and 84, wind south at 7. At Savannah, it was partly sunny and 86, wind southeast at 13. Elsewhere across the region, at Chattanooga, it was partly sunny and 76, wind variable at 5. At Asheville, with light rain it was 65, wind southeast at 6. At Greenville-Spartanburg, with fog it was 66, wind northeast at 10. Here is the hazardous weather outlook. This hazardous weather outlook is for North and Central Georgia. For today and tonight, scattered to numerous thunderstorms are expected today with the highest coverage during the afternoon and evening hours.
A few storms could become strong to severe, bringing the risk for strong winds.

gusts and frequent lightning. Additionally, locally heavy rainfall can be expected, which could lead to localized flash flooding concerns. And now the extended outlook for the period Saturday through Thursday. Scattered to numerous thunderstorms are expected Saturday through Thursday, especially during the afternoon and evening hours, which will bring the risk for locally heavy rainfall and frequent lightning. A few storms could become severe. Spotter information statement. Spotter activation will not be needed through tonight. Here is the official forecast from your National Weather Service for the Athens listening area. This afternoon, a chance of showers and thunderstorms this late morning and early afternoon, then showers with thunderstorms likely this afternoon. Highs in the mid-80s. Southeast winds 10 to 15 miles an hour. Chance of rain 80%. Tonight, a chance of thunderstorms. Showers. Patchy fog. Lows in the mid-60s. Southeast winds up to 10 miles an hour. Chance of rain 90%. Saturday, showers and a chance of thunderstorms. Highs in the lower 80s. South winds 5 to 10 miles an hour. Chance of rain 90%. Saturday night, a chance of showers and thunderstorms in the evening, then showers likely and a slight chance of thunderstorms after midnight. Lows in the mid-60s. Light east winds. Chance of rain 70%. And now the extended forecast. Sunday and Sunday night, showers and a chance of thunderstorms. Highs in the lower 80s. Lows in the mid-60s. Memorial Day and Monday night, showers with thunderstorms likely. Highs in the lower 80s. Lows in the mid-60s. Tuesday and Tuesday night, showers and a chance of thunderstorms. Highs in the lower 80s. Lows in the mid-60s. Wednesday through Thursday night, showers likely and a chance of thunderstorms. Highs in the mid-80s. Lows in the mid-60s. For more detailed weather, water, and climate information, please visit our website at weather.gov/Atlanta. The current time is 12:55 p.m. Eastern Daylight Time. Here are the noon weather observations from around the area. At Athens, it was partly sunny, the temperature was 84 degrees, dew point 68 degrees, relative humidity 58%, wind variable at 3 miles an hour, pressure was 30.05 inches and falling. At Gainesville, it was partly sunny and 79, wind east at 10. At Winder, it was partly sunny, the temperature was 81. At Greensboro, it was partly sunny and 86, wind variable at 6. At Jefferson, it was partly sunny and 80, wind east at 10. At Monroe, it was partly sunny, the temperature was 84. At Albertton, it was partly sunny and 82, wind east at 3. At Canyon, it was partly sunny and 79, wind east at 12. At Clemson, it was cloudy and 74, wind east at 6. Elsewhere across Georgia, at Atlanta it was partly sunny and 82, wind south at 14. At Cartersville, it was partly sunny and 79, wind southeast at 10. At Lawrenceville, it was partly sunny and 82, wind south at 8. At Macon, it was partly sunny and 86, wind south at 8. At Rome, it was partly sunny and 78, wind south at 14. At Augusta, it was cloudy and 84, wind south at 7. At Savannah, it was partly sunny and 86, wind southeast at 13. Elsewhere across the region, at Chattanooga, it was partly sunny and 76, wind variable at 5. At Asheville, with light rain it was 65, wind southeast at 6. At Greenville-Spartanburg, with fog it was 66, wind northeast at 10. Here is the hazardous weather outlook. This hazardous weather outlook is for north and central Georgia. For today and tonight, scattered to numerous thunderstorms are expected today with the highest coverage during the afternoon and evening hours. A few storms could become strong to severe, bringing the risk for strong wind gusts and frequent lightning.
Additionally, locally heavy rainfall can be expected, which could lead to localized flash flooding concerns. And now the extended outlook for the period Saturday through Thursday. Scattered to numerous thunderstorms are expected Saturday through Thursday, especially during the afternoon and evening hours, which will bring the risk for locally heavy rainfall and frequent lightning. A few storms could become severe. Spotter information statement. Spotter activation will not be needed through tonight. Here is the official forecast from your National Weather Service for the Athens listening area. This afternoon, a chance of showers and thunderstorms this late morning and early afternoon, then showers with thunderstorms likely this afternoon. Highs in the mid-80s. Southeast winds 10 to 15 miles an hour. Chance of rain 80%. Tonight, a chance of thunderstorms. Showers. Patchy fog. Lows in the mid-60s. Southeast winds up to 10 miles an hour. Chance of rain 90%. Saturday, showers and a chance of thunderstorms. Highs in the lower 80s. South winds 5 to 10 miles an hour. Chance of rain 90%. Saturday night, a chance of showers and thunderstorms in the evening, then showers likely and a slight chance of thunderstorms after midnight. Lows in the mid-60s. Light east winds. Chance of rain 70%. And now the extended forecast. Sunday and Sunday night, showers and a chance of thunderstorms. Highs in the lower 80s. Lows in the mid-60s. Memorial Day and Monday night, showers with thunderstorms likely. Highs in the lower 80s. Lows in the mid-60s. Tuesday and Tuesday night, showers and a chance of thunderstorms. Highs in the lower 80s. Lows in the mid-60s. Wednesday through Thursday night, showers likely and a chance of thunderstorms. Highs in the mid-80s. Lows in the mid-60s. For more detailed weather, water, and climate information, please visit our website at weather.gov/Atlanta. The current time is 1 p.m. Eastern Daylight Time. Here are the noon weather observations from around the area. At Athens, it was partly sunny, the temperature was 84 degrees, dew point 68 degrees, relative humidity 58%, wind variable at 3 miles an hour, pressure was 30.05 inches and falling. At Gainesville, it was partly sunny and 79, wind east at 10. At Winder, it was partly sunny, the temperature was 81. At Greensboro, it was partly sunny and 86, wind variable at 6. At Jefferson, it was partly sunny and 80, wind east at 10. At Monroe, it was partly sunny, the temperature was 84. At Albertton, it was partly sunny and 82, wind east at 3. At Canyon, it was partly sunny and 79, wind east at 12. At Clemson, it was cloudy and 74, wind east at 6. Elsewhere across Georgia, at Atlanta it was partly sunny and 82, wind south at 14. At Cartersville, it was partly sunny and 79, wind southeast at 10. At Lawrenceville, it was partly sunny and 82, wind south at 8. At Macon, it was partly sunny and 86, wind south at 8. At Rome, it was partly sunny and 78, wind south at 14. At Augusta, it was cloudy and 84, wind south at 7. At Savannah, it was partly sunny and 86, wind southeast at 13. Elsewhere across the region, at Chattanooga, it was partly sunny and 76, wind variable at 5. At Asheville, with light rain it was 65, wind southeast at 6. At Greenville-Spartanburg, with fog it was 66, wind northeast at 10. Here is the hazardous weather outlook. This hazardous weather outlook is for North and Central Georgia. For today and tonight, scattered to numerous thunderstorms are expected today with the highest coverage during the afternoon and evening hours. A few storms could become strong to severe, bringing the risk for strong wind gusts and frequent lightning. Additionally, locally heavy rainfall can be expected,

could lead to localized flash flooding concerns. And now the extended outlook for the period Saturday through Thursday. Scattered to numerous thunderstorms are expected Saturday through Thursday, especially during the afternoon and evening hours, which will bring the risk for locally heavy rainfall and frequent lightning. A few storms could become severe. Spotter information statement, spotter activation will not be needed through tonight. Here is the official forecast from your National Weather Service for the Athens listening area. This afternoon, a chance of showers and thunderstorms this late morning and early afternoon, then showers with thunderstorms likely this afternoon. Highs in the mid-80s. Southeast winds 10 to 15 miles an hour. Chance of rain 80%. Tonight, a chance of thunderstorms. Showers. Patchy fog. Lows in the mid-60s. Southeast winds up to 10 miles an hour. Chance of rain 90%. Saturday, showers and a chance of thunderstorms. Highs in the lower 80s. South winds 5 to 10 miles an hour. Chance of rain 90%. Saturday night, a chance of showers and thunderstorms in the evening, then showers likely and a slight chance of thunderstorms after midnight. Lows in the mid-60s. Light east winds. Chance of rain 70%. And now the extended forecast. Sunday and Sunday night, showers and a chance of thunderstorms. Highs in the lower 80s. Lows in the mid-60s. Memorial Day and Monday night, showers with thunderstorms likely. Highs in the lower 80s. Lows in the mid-60s. Tuesday and Tuesday night, showers and a chance of thunderstorms. Highs in the lower 80s. Lows in the mid-60s. Wednesday through Thursday night, showers likely and a chance of thunderstorms. Highs in the mid-80s. Lows in the mid-60s. For more detailed weather, water, and climate information, please visit our website at weather.gov/Atlanta. The current time is 1:05 p.m. Eastern Daylight Time. Here are the 1 p.m. weather observations from around the area. At Athens, it was partly sunny, the temperature was 84 degrees, dew point 67 degrees, relative humidity 56%, wind southeast at 7 miles an hour, pressure was 30.04 inches and falling. At Gainesville, it was partly sunny and 82, wind east at 9. At Winder, it was cloudy, the temperature was 81. At Albertton, it was partly sunny and 85, wind southeast at 9. At Canyon, it was partly sunny and 81, wind east at 7. At Clemson, it was partly sunny and 77, wind east at 7. Elsewhere across Georgia, at Atlanta it was partly sunny and 84, wind south at 13 gusting to 20. At Cartersville, it was partly sunny and 82, wind south at 9. At Lawrenceville, it was partly sunny and 84, wind south at 12. At Macon, it was partly sunny and 86, wind south at 13. At Rome, it was partly sunny and 80, wind south at 10 gusting to 21. At Augusta, it was partly sunny and 85, wind east at 9. At Savannah, it was partly sunny and 88, wind south at 14. Elsewhere across the region, at Chattanooga, it was cloudy and 79, wind south at 14 gusting to 22. At Asheville, with fog, it was 67, wind south at 10 gusting to 16. At Greenville-Spartanburg, it was cloudy and 66, wind northeast at 10. Here is the hazardous weather outlook. This hazardous weather outlook is for North and Central Georgia. For today and tonight, scattered to numerous thunderstorms are expected today with the highest coverage during the afternoon and evening hours. A few storms could become strong to severe, bringing the risk for strong wind gusts and frequent lightning. Additionally, locally heavy rainfall can be expected, which could lead to localized flash flooding concerns. And now the extended outlook for the period Saturday through Thursday. Scattered to numerous thunderstorms are expected Saturday through Thursday, especially during the afternoon and evening hours,

which will bring the risk for locally heavy rainfall and frequent lightning. A few storms could become severe. Spotter information statement. Spotter activation will not be needed through tonight. Here is the official forecast from your National Weather Service for the Athens listening area. This afternoon, a chance of showers and thunderstorms this late morning and early afternoon, then showers with thunderstorms likely this afternoon. Highs in the mid-80s. Southeast winds 10 to 15 miles an hour. Chance of rain 80%. Tonight, a chance of thunderstorms. Showers. Patchy fog. Lows in the mid-60s. Southeast winds up to 10 miles an hour. Chance of rain 90%. Saturday, showers and a chance of thunderstorms. Highs in the lower 80s. South winds 5 to 10 miles an hour. Chance of rain 90%. Saturday night, a chance of showers and thunderstorms in the evening, then showers likely and a slight chance of thunderstorms after midnight. Lows in the mid-60s. Light east winds. Chance of rain 70%. And now the extended forecast. Sunday and Sunday night, showers and a chance of thunderstorms. Highs in the lower 80s. Lows in the mid-60s. Memorial Day and Monday night, showers with thunderstorms likely. Highs in the lower 80s. Lows in the mid-60s. Tuesday and Tuesday night, showers and a chance of thunderstorms. Highs in the lower 80s. Lows in the mid-60s. Wednesday through Thursday night, showers likely and a chance of thunderstorms. Highs in the mid-80s. Lows in the mid-60s. For more detailed weather, water, and climate information, please visit our website at weather.gov/Atlanta. The current time is 1:10 p.m. Eastern Daylight Time. Here are the 1 p.m. weather observations from around the area. At Athens, it was partly sunny, the temperature was 84 degrees, dew point 67 degrees, relative humidity 56%, wind southeast at 7 miles an hour, pressure was 30.04 inches and falling. At Gainesville, it was partly sunny and 82, wind east at 9. At Winder, it was cloudy, the temperature was 81. At Albertton, it was partly sunny and 85, wind southeast at 9. At Canyon, it was partly sunny and 81, wind east at 7. At Clemson, it was partly sunny and 77, wind east at 7. Elsewhere across Georgia, at Atlanta it was partly sunny and 84, wind south at 13 gusting to 20. At Cartersville, it was partly sunny and 82, wind south at 9. At Lawrenceville, it was partly sunny and 84, wind south at 12. At Macon, it was partly sunny and 86, wind south at 13. At Rome, it was partly sunny and 80, wind south at 10 gusting to 21. At Augusta, it was partly sunny and 85, wind east at 9. At Savannah, it was partly sunny and 88, wind south at 14. Elsewhere across the region, at Chattanooga, it was cloudy and 79, wind south at 14 gusting to 22. At Asheville, with fog, it was 67, wind south at 10 gusting to 16. At Greenville-Spartanburg, it was cloudy and 66, wind northeast at 10. Here are the 1 p.m. weather observations from around the area. At Athens, it was partly sunny, the temperature was 84 degrees, dew point 67 degrees, relative humidity 56%, wind southeast at 7 miles an hour, pressure was 30.04 inches and falling. At Gainesville, it was partly sunny and 82, wind east at 9. At Winder, it was cloudy, the temperature was 81. At Greensboro, it was partly sunny and 86, wind variable at 7 gusting to 14. At Albertton, it was partly sunny and 85, wind southeast at 9. At Canyon, it was partly sunny and 81, wind east at 7. At Clemson, it was partly sunny and 77, wind east at 7. Elsewhere across Georgia, at

22. At Asheville, with fog, it was 67, wind south at 10 gusting to 16. At Greenville Spartanburg, it was cloudy and 66, wind northeast at 10. Here is the hazardous weather outlook. This hazardous weather outlook is for North and Central Georgia. For today and tonight, scattered to numerous thunderstorms are expected today with the highest coverage during the afternoon and evening hours. A few storms could become strong to severe, bringing the risk for strong wind gusts and frequent lightning. Additionally, locally heavy rainfall can be expected, which could lead to localized flash flooding concerns. And now the extended outlook for the period Saturday through Thursday. Scattered to numerous thunderstorms are expected Saturday through Thursday, especially during the afternoon and evening hours, which will bring the risk for locally heavy rainfall and frequent lightning. A few storms could become severe. Spotter information statement, spotter activation will not be needed through tonight. Here is the official forecast from your National Weather Service for the Athens listening area. This afternoon, a chance of showers and thunderstorms this late morning and early afternoon, then showers with thunderstorms likely this afternoon. Highs in the mid-80s. Southeast winds 10 to 15 miles an hour. Chance of rain 80%. Tonight, a chance of thunderstorms. Showers. Patchy fog. Lows in the mid-60s. Southeast winds up to 10 miles an hour. Chance of rain 90%. Saturday, showers and a chance of thunderstorms. Highs in the lower 80s. South winds 5 to 10 miles an hour. Chance of rain 90%. Saturday night, a chance of showers and thunderstorms in the evening, then showers likely and a slight chance of thunderstorms after midnight. Lows in the mid-60s. Light east winds. Chance of rain 70%. And now the extended forecast. Sunday and Sunday night, showers and a chance of thunderstorms. Highs in the lower 80s. Lows in the mid-60s. Memorial Day and Monday night, showers with thunderstorms likely. Highs in the lower 80s. Lows in the mid-60s. Tuesday and Tuesday night, showers and a chance of thunderstorms. Highs in the lower 80s. Lows in the mid-60s. Wednesday through Thursday night, showers likely and a chance of thunderstorms. Highs in the mid-80s. Lows in the mid-60s. For more detailed weather, water, and climate information, please visit our website at weather.gov/Atlanta. The current time is 1:17 p.m. Eastern Daylight Time. Here are the 1 p.m. weather observations from around the area. At Athens, it was partly sunny, the temperature was 84 degrees, dew point 67 degrees, relative humidity 56%, wind southeast at 7 miles an hour, pressure was 30.04 inches and falling. At Gainesville, it was partly sunny and 82, wind east at 9. At Winder, it was cloudy, the temperature was 81. At Greensboro, it was partly sunny and 86, wind variable at 7 gusting to 14. At Albertton, it was partly sunny and 85, wind southeast at 9. At Canyon, it was partly sunny and 81, wind east at 7. At Clemson, it was partly sunny and 77, wind east at 7. Elsewhere across Georgia, at Atlanta it was partly sunny and 84, wind south at 13 gusting to 20. At Cartersville, it was partly sunny and 82, wind south at 9. At Lawrenceville, it was partly sunny and 84, wind south at 12. At Macon, it was partly sunny and 86, wind south at 13. At Rome, it was cloudy and 80, wind south at 10 gusting to 21. At Augusta, it was partly sunny and 85, wind east at 9. At Savannah, it was partly sunny and 88, wind south at 14. Elsewhere across the region, at Chattanooga, it was cloudy and 79, wind south at 14 gusting to 22. At Asheville, with fog, it was 67, wind south at 10 gusting to 16.

at Greenville, Spartanburg, it was cloudy and 66, wind northeast at 10. Here is the hazardous weather outlook. This hazardous weather outlook is for north and central Georgia. For today and tonight, scattered to numerous thunderstorms are expected today with the highest coverage during the afternoon and evening hours. A few storms could become strong to severe, bringing the risk for strong wind gusts and frequent lightning. Additionally, locally heavy rainfall can be expected, which could lead to localized flash flooding concerns. And now the extended outlook for the period Saturday through Thursday. Scattered to numerous thunderstorms are expected Saturday through Thursday, especially during the afternoon and evening hours, which will bring the risk for locally heavy rainfall and frequent lightning. A few storms could become severe. Spotter information statement. Spotter activation will not be needed through tonight. Here is the official forecast from your National Weather Service for the Athens listening area. This afternoon, a chance of showers and thunderstorms this late morning and early afternoon, then showers with thunderstorms likely this afternoon. Highs in the mid-80s. Southeast winds 10 to 15 miles an hour. Chance of rain 80%. Tonight, a chance of thunderstorms. Showers. Patchy fog. Lows in the mid-60s. Southeast winds up to 10 miles an hour. Chance of rain 90%. Saturday, showers and a chance of thunderstorms. Highs in the lower 80s. South winds 5 to 10 miles an hour. Chance of rain 90%. Saturday night, a chance of showers and thunderstorms in the evening, then showers likely and a slight chance of thunderstorms after midnight. Lows in the mid-60s. Light east winds. Chance of rain 70%. And now the extended forecast. Sunday and Sunday night, showers and a chance of thunderstorms. Highs in the lower 80s. Lows in the mid-60s. Memorial Day and Monday night, showers with thunderstorms likely. Highs in the lower 80s. Lows in the mid-60s. Tuesday and Tuesday night, showers and a chance of thunderstorms. Highs in the lower 80s. Lows in the mid-60s. Wednesday through Thursday night, showers likely and a chance of thunderstorms. Highs in the mid-80s. Lows in the mid-60s. For more detailed weather, water, and climate information, please visit our website at weather.gov/Atlanta. The current time is 1:22 p.m. Eastern Daylight Time. Here are the 1 p.m. weather observations from around the area. At Athens, it was partly sunny, the temperature was 84 degrees, dew point 67 degrees, relative humidity 56%, wind southeast at 7 miles an hour, pressure was 30.04 inches and falling. At Gainesville, it was partly sunny and 82, wind east at 9. At Winder, it was cloudy, the temperature was 81. At Greensboro, it was partly sunny and 86, wind variable at 7 gusting to 14. At Elberton, it was partly sunny and 85, wind southeast at 9. At Canyon, it was partly sunny and 81, wind east at 7. At Clemson, it was partly sunny and 77, wind east at 7. Elsewhere across Georgia, at Atlanta it was partly sunny and 84, wind south at 13 gusting to 20. At Cartersville, it was partly sunny and 82, wind south at 9. At Lawrenceville, it was partly sunny and 84, wind south at 12. At Macon, it was partly sunny and 86, wind south at 13. At Rome, it was cloudy and 80, wind south at 10 gusting to 21. At Augusta, it was partly sunny and 85, wind east at 9. At Savannah, it was partly sunny and 88, wind south at 14. Elsewhere across the region, at Chattanooga, it was cloudy and 79, wind south at 14 gusting to 22. At Asheville, with fog, it was 67, wind south at 10 gusting to 16. At Greenville, Spartanburg, it was cloudy and 66, wind northeast at 10. Here is the hazardous

Weather Outlook. This hazardous weather outlook is for North and Central Georgia. For today and tonight, scattered to numerous thunderstorms are expected today with the highest coverage during the afternoon and evening hours. A few storms could become strong to severe, bringing the risk for strong wind gusts and frequent lightning. Additionally, locally heavy rainfall can be expected, which could lead to localized flash flooding concerns. And now the extended outlook for the period Saturday through Thursday. Scattered to numerous thunderstorms are expected Saturday through Thursday, especially during the afternoon and evening hours, which will bring the risk for locally heavy rainfall and frequent lightning. A few storms could become severe. Spotter information statement. Spotter activation will not be needed through tonight. Here is the official forecast from your National Weather Service for the Athens listening area. This afternoon, a chance of showers and thunderstorms this late morning and early afternoon, then showers with thunderstorms likely this afternoon. Highs in the mid-80s. Southeast winds 10 to 15 miles an hour. Chance of rain 80%. Tonight, a chance of thunderstorms. Showers. Patchy fog. Lows in the mid-60s. Southeast winds up to 10 miles an hour. Chance of rain 90%. Saturday, showers and a chance of thunderstorms. Highs in the lower 80s. South winds 5 to 10 miles an hour. Chance of rain 90%. Saturday night, a chance of showers and thunderstorms in the evening, then showers likely and a slight chance of thunderstorms after midnight. Lows in the mid-60s. Light east winds. Chance of rain 70%. And now the extended forecast. Sunday and Sunday night, showers and a chance of thunderstorms. Highs in the lower 80s. Lows in the mid-60s. Memorial Day and Monday night, showers with thunderstorms likely. Highs in the lower 80s. Lows in the mid-60s. Tuesday and Tuesday night, showers and a chance of thunderstorms. Highs in the lower 80s. Lows in the mid-60s. Wednesday through Thursday night, showers likely and a chance of thunderstorms. Highs in the mid-80s. Lows in the mid-60s. For more detailed weather, water, and climate information, please visit our website at weather.gov/Atlanta. The current time is 1:27 p.m. Eastern Daylight Time. Here are the 1 p.m. weather observations from around the area. At Athens, it was partly sunny, the temperature was 84 degrees, dew point 67 degrees, relative humidity 56%, wind southeast at 7 miles an hour, pressure was 30.04 inches and falling. At Gainesville, it was partly sunny and 82, wind east at 9. At Winder, it was cloudy, the temperature was 81. At Greensboro, it was partly sunny and 86, wind variable at 7 gusting to 14. At Elberton, it was partly sunny and 85, wind southeast at 9. At Canyon, it was partly sunny and 81, wind east at 7. At Clemson, it was partly sunny and 77, wind east at 7. Elsewhere across Georgia, at Atlanta it was partly sunny and 84, wind south at 13 gusting to 20. At Cartersville, it was partly sunny and 82, wind south at 9. At Lawrenceville, it was partly sunny and 84, wind south at 12. At Macon, it was partly sunny and 86, wind south at 13. At Rome, it was cloudy and 80, wind south at 10 gusting to 21. At Augusta, it was partly sunny and 85, wind east at 9. At Savannah, it was partly sunny and 88, wind south at 14. Elsewhere across the region, at Chattanooga, it was cloudy and 79, wind south at 14 gusting to 22. At Asheville, with fog, it was 67, wind south at 10 gusting to 16. At Greenville-Spartanburg, it was cloudy and 66, wind northeast at 10. Here is the hazardous weather outlook. This hazardous weather outlook is for North and Central Georgia. For today and tonight,

scattered to numerous thunderstorms are expected today, with the highest coverage during the afternoon and evening hours. A few storms could become strong to severe, bringing the risk for strong wind gusts and frequent lightning. Additionally, locally heavy rainfall can be expected, which could lead to localized flash flooding concerns. And now the extended outlook for the period Saturday through Thursday. Scattered to numerous thunderstorms are expected Saturday through Thursday, especially during the afternoon and evening hours, which will bring the risk for locally heavy rainfall and frequent lightning. A few storms could become severe. Spotter information statement. Spotter activation will not be needed through tonight. Here is the official forecast from your National Weather Service for the Athens listening area. This afternoon, a chance of showers and thunderstorms this late morning and early afternoon, then showers with thunderstorms likely this afternoon. Highs in the mid-80s. Southeast winds 10 to 15 miles an hour. Chance of rain 80%. Tonight, a chance of thunderstorms. Showers. Patchy fog. Lows in the mid-60s. Southeast winds up to 10 miles an hour. Chance of rain 90%. Saturday, showers and a chance of thunderstorms. Highs in the lower 80s. South winds 5 to 10 miles an hour. Chance of rain 90%. Saturday night, a chance of showers and thunderstorms in the evening, then showers likely and a slight chance of thunderstorms after midnight. Lows in the mid-60s. Light east winds. Chance of rain 70%. And now the extended forecast. Sunday and Sunday night, showers and a chance of thunderstorms. Highs in the lower 80s. Lows in the mid-60s. Memorial Day and Monday night, showers with thunderstorms likely. Highs in the lower 80s. Lows in the mid-60s. Tuesday and Tuesday night, showers and a chance of thunderstorms. Highs in the lower 80s. Lows in the mid-60s. Wednesday through Thursday night, showers likely and a chance of thunderstorms. Highs in the mid-80s. Lows in the mid-60s. For more detailed weather, water, and climate information, please visit our website at weather.gov/Atlanta. The current time is 1:31 p.m. Eastern Daylight Time. Here are the 1 p.m. weather observations from around the area. At Athens, it was partly sunny, the temperature was 84 degrees, dew point 67 degrees, relative humidity 56%, wind southeast at 7 miles an hour, pressure was 30.04 inches and falling. At Gainesville, it was partly sunny and 82, wind east at 9. At Winder, it was cloudy, the temperature was 81. At Greensboro, it was partly sunny and 86, wind variable at 7 gusting to 14. At Alberton, it was partly sunny and 85, wind southeast at 9. At Canyon, it was partly sunny and 81, wind east at 7. At Clemson, it was partly sunny and 77, wind east at 7. Elsewhere across Georgia, at Atlanta it was partly sunny and 84, wind south at 13 gusting to 20. At Cartersville, it was partly sunny and 82, wind south at 9. At Lawrenceville, it was partly sunny and 84, wind south at 12. At Cartersville, it was partly sunny and 82, wind south at 9. At Lawrenceville, it was partly sunny and 84, wind south at 12. At Macon, it was partly sunny and 86, wind south at 13. At Rome, it was cloudy and 80, wind south at 10 gusting to 21. At Augusta, it was partly sunny and 85, wind east at 9. At Savannah, it was partly sunny and 88, wind south at 14. Elsewhere across the region, at Chattanooga, it was cloudy and 79, wind south at 14 gusting to 22. At Asheville, with fog, it was 67, wind south at 10 gusting to 16. At Greenville-Spartanburg, it was cloudy and 66, wind northeast at 10. Here is the hazardous weather outlook. This hazardous weather outlook is for

South and Central Georgia. For today and tonight, scattered to numerous thunderstorms are expected today with the highest coverage during the afternoon and evening hours. A few storms could become strong to severe, bringing the risk for strong wind gusts and frequent lightning. Additionally, locally heavy rainfall can be expected, which could lead to localized flash flooding concerns. And now the extended outlook for the period Saturday through Thursday. Scattered to numerous thunderstorms are expected Saturday through Thursday, especially during the afternoon and evening hours, which will bring the risk for locally heavy rainfall and frequent lightning. A few storms could become severe. Spotter information statement. Spotter activation will not be needed through tonight. Here is the official forecast from your National Weather Service for the Athens listening area. This afternoon, a chance of showers and thunderstorms this late morning and early afternoon, then showers with thunderstorms likely this afternoon. Highs in the mid-80s. Southeast winds 10 to 15 miles an hour. Chance of rain 80%. Tonight, a chance of thunderstorms. Showers. Patchy fog. Lows in the mid-60s. Southeast winds up to 10 miles an hour. Chance of rain 90%. Saturday, showers and a chance of thunderstorms. Highs in the lower 80s. South winds 5 to 10 miles an hour. Chance of rain 90%. Saturday night, a chance of showers and thunderstorms in the evening, then showers likely and a slight chance of thunderstorms after midnight. Lows in the mid-60s. Light east winds. Chance of rain 70%. And now the extended forecast. Sunday and Sunday night, showers and a chance of thunderstorms. Highs in the lower 80s. Lows in the mid-60s. Memorial Day and Monday night, showers with thunderstorms likely. Highs in the lower 80s. Lows in the mid-60s. Tuesday and Tuesday night, showers and a chance of thunderstorms. Highs in the lower 80s. Lows in the mid-60s. Wednesday through Thursday night, showers likely and a chance of thunderstorms. Highs in the mid-80s. Lows in the mid-60s. For more detailed weather, water, and climate information, please visit our website at weather.gov/Atlanta. The current time is 1:36 p.m. Eastern Daylight Time. Here are the 1 p.m. weather observations from around the area. At Athens, it was partly sunny, the temperature was 84 degrees, dew point 67 degrees, relative humidity 56%, wind southeast at 7 miles an hour, pressure was 30.04 inches and falling. At Gainesville, it was partly sunny and 82, wind east at 9. At Winder, it was cloudy, the temperature was 81. At Greensboro, it was partly sunny and 86, wind variable at 7 gusting to 14. At Albertton, it was partly sunny and 85, wind southeast at 9. At Canyon, it was partly sunny and 81, wind east at 7. At Clemson, it was partly sunny and 77, wind east at 7. Elsewhere across Georgia, at Atlanta it was partly sunny and 84, wind south at 13 gusting to 20. At Cartersville, it was partly sunny and 82, wind south at 9. At Lawrenceville, it was partly sunny and 84, wind south at 12. At Macon, it was partly sunny and 86, wind south at 13. At Rome, it was cloudy and 80, wind south at 10 gusting to 21. At Augusta, it was partly sunny and 85, wind east at 9. At Savannah, it was partly sunny and 88, wind south at 14. Elsewhere across the region, at Chattanooga, it was cloudy and 79, wind south at 14 gusting to 22. At Asheville, with fog, it was 67, wind south at 10 gusting to 16. At Greenville-Spartanburg, it was cloudy and 66, wind northeast at 10. Here is the hazardous weather outlook. This hazardous weather outlook is for North and Central Georgia. For today and tonight, scattered to numerous thunderstorms are expected today with the highest coverage.

during the afternoon and evening hours. A few storms could become strong to severe, bringing the risk for strong wind gusts and frequent lightning. Additionally, locally heavy rainfall can be expected, which could lead to localized flash flooding concerns. And now the extended outlook for the period Saturday through Thursday. Scattered to numerous thunderstorms are expected Saturday through Thursday, especially during the afternoon and evening hours, which will bring the risk for locally heavy rainfall and frequent lightning. A few storms could become severe. Spotter information statement. Spotter activation will not be needed through tonight. Here is the official forecast from your National Weather Service for the Athens listening area. This afternoon, a chance of showers and thunderstorms this late morning and early afternoon, then showers with thunderstorms likely this afternoon. Highs in the mid-80s. Southeast winds 10 to 15 miles an hour. Chance of rain 80%. Tonight, a chance of thunderstorms. Showers. Patchy fog. Lows in the mid-60s. Southeast winds up to 10 miles an hour. Chance of rain 90%. Saturday, showers and a chance of thunderstorms. Highs in the lower 80s. South winds 5 to 10 miles an hour. Chance of rain 90%. Saturday night, a chance of showers and thunderstorms in the evening, then showers likely and a slight chance of thunderstorms after midnight. Lows in the mid-60s. Light east winds. Chance of rain 70%. And now the extended forecast. Sunday and Sunday night, showers and a chance of thunderstorms. Highs in the lower 80s. Lows in the mid-60s. Memorial Day and Monday night, showers with thunderstorms likely. Highs in the lower 80s. Lows in the mid-60s. Tuesday and Tuesday night, showers and a chance of thunderstorms. Highs in the lower 80s. Lows in the mid-60s. Wednesday through Thursday night, showers likely and a chance of thunderstorms. Highs in the mid-80s. Lows in the mid-60s. For more detailed weather, water, and climate information, please visit our website at weather.gov/Atlanta. 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The current time is 1:42 p.m. Eastern Daylight Time. Here are the 1 p.m. weather observations from around the area. At Athens, it was partly sunny. The temperature was 84 degrees, dew point 67 degrees, relative humidity 56%, wind southeast at 7 miles an hour, pressure was 30.04 inches and falling. At Gainesville, it was partly sunny and 82, wind east at 9. At Winder, it was cloudy, the temperature was 81. At Greensboro, it was partly sunny and 86, wind variable at 7 gusting to 14. At Elberton, it was partly sunny and 85, wind southeast at 9. At Canyon, it was partly sunny and 81, wind east at 7. At Clemson, it was partly sunny and 77, wind east at 7. Elsewhere across Georgia, at Atlanta it was partly sunny and 84, wind south at 13 gusting to 20. At Cartersville, it was partly sunny and 82, wind south at 9. At Lawrenceville, it was partly sunny and 84, wind south at 12. At Macon, it was partly sunny and 86, wind south at 13. At Rome, it was cloudy and 80, wind south at 10 gusting to 21. At Augusta, it was partly sunny.

Heading to 22. At Asheville, with fog, it was 67. Wind south at 10, gusting to 16. At Greenville, Spartanburg, it was cloudy and 66. Wind northeast at 10. Here is the hazardous weather outlook. This hazardous weather outlook is for North and Central Georgia. For today and tonight, scattered to numerous thunderstorms are expected today with the highest coverage during the afternoon and evening hours. A few storms could become strong to severe, bringing the risk for strong wind gusts and frequent lightning. Additionally, locally heavy rainfall can be expected, which could lead to localized flash flooding concerns. And now the extended outlook for the period Saturday through Thursday. Scattered to numerous thunderstorms are expected Saturday through Thursday, especially during the afternoon and evening hours, which will bring the risk for locally heavy rainfall and frequent lightning. A few storms could become severe. Spotter information statement. Spotter activation will not be needed through tonight. Here is the official forecast from your National Weather Service for the Athens listening area. This afternoon, a chance of showers and thunderstorms this late morning and early afternoon, then showers with thunderstorms likely this afternoon. Highs in the mid-80s. Southeast winds 10 to 15 miles an hour. Chance of rain 80%. Tonight, a chance of thunderstorms. Showers. Patchy fog. Lows in the mid-60s. Southeast winds up to 10 miles an hour. Chance of rain 90%. Saturday, showers and a chance of thunderstorms. Highs in the lower 80s. South winds 5 to 10 miles an hour. Chance of rain 90%. Saturday night, a chance of showers and thunderstorms in the evening, then showers likely and a slight chance of thunderstorms after midnight. Lows in the mid-60s. Light east winds. Chance of rain 70%. And now the extended forecast. Sunday and Sunday night, showers and a chance of thunderstorms. Highs in the lower 80s. Lows in the mid-60s. Memorial Day and Monday night, showers with thunderstorms likely. Highs in the lower 80s. Lows in the mid-60s. Tuesday and Tuesday night, showers and a chance of thunderstorms. Highs in the lower 80s. Lows in the mid-60s. Wednesday through Thursday night, showers likely and a chance of thunderstorms. Highs in the mid-80s. Lows in the mid-60s. For more detailed weather, water, and climate information, please visit our website at weather.gov/Atlanta. The current time is 1:57 p.m. Eastern Daylight Time. Here are the 1 p.m. weather observations from around the area. At Athens, it was partly sunny, the temperature was 84 degrees, dew point 67 degrees, relative humidity 56%, wind southeast at 7 miles an hour, pressure was 30.04 inches and falling. At Gainesville, it was partly sunny and 82, wind east at 9. At Winder, it was cloudy, the temperature was 81. At Greensboro, it was partly sunny and 86, wind variable at 7 gusting to 14. At Alberton, it was partly sunny and 85, wind southeast at 9. At Canyon, it was partly sunny and 81, wind east at 7. At Clemson, it was partly sunny and 77, wind east at 7. Elsewhere across Georgia, at Atlanta it was partly sunny and 84, wind south at 13 gusting to 20. At Cartersville, it was partly sunny and 82, wind south at 9. At Lawrenceville, it was partly sunny and 84, wind south at 12. At Macon, it was partly sunny and 86, wind south at 13. At Rome, it was cloudy and 80, wind south at 10 gusting to 21. At Augusta, it was partly sunny and 85, wind east at 9. At Savannah, it was partly sunny and 88, wind south at 14. Elsewhere across the region, at Chattanooga, it was cloudy and 79, wind south at 14 gusting to 22. At Asheville, with fog, it was 67, wind south at 10 gusting to 16.
At Greenville, Spartanburg, it was cloudy and 66, wind northeast at 10. Here is the hazardous weather outlook. This hazardous weather outlook is for North and Central Georgia. For today and tonight, scattered to numerous thunderstorms are expected today with the highest coverage during the afternoon and evening hours. A few storms could become strong to severe, bringing the risk for strong wind gusts and frequent lightning. Additionally, locally heavy rainfall can be expected, which could lead to localized flash flooding concerns. And now the extended outlook for the period Saturday through Thursday. Scattered to numerous thunderstorms are expected Saturday through Thursday, especially during the afternoon and evening hours, which will bring the risk for locally heavy rainfall and frequent lightning. A few storms could become severe. Spotter information statement. Spotter activation will not be needed through tonight. Here is the official forecast from your National Weather Service for the Athens listening area. This afternoon, a chance of showers and thunderstorms this late morning and early afternoon, then showers with thunderstorms likely this afternoon. Highs in the mid-80s. Southeast winds 10 to 15 miles an hour. Chance of rain 80%. Tonight, a chance of thunderstorms. Showers. Patchy fog. Lows in the mid-60s. Southeast winds up to 10 miles an hour. Chance of rain 90%. Saturday, showers and a chance of thunderstorms. Highs in the lower 80s. South winds 5 to 10 miles an hour. Chance of rain 90%. Saturday night, a chance of showers and thunderstorms in the evening, then showers likely and a slight chance of thunderstorms after midnight. Lows in the mid-60s. Light east winds. Chance of rain 70%. And now the extended forecast. Sunday and Sunday night, showers and a chance of thunderstorms. Highs in the lower 80s. Lows in the mid-60s. Memorial Day and Monday night, showers with thunderstorms likely. Highs in the lower 80s. Lows in the mid-60s. Tuesday and Tuesday night, showers and a chance of thunderstorms. Highs in the lower 80s. Lows in the mid-60s. Wednesday through Thursday night, showers likely and a chance of thunderstorms. Highs in the mid-80s. Lows in the mid-60s. For more detailed weather, water, and climate information, please visit our website at weather.gov/Atlanta. The current time is 2:01 p.m. Eastern Daylight Time. Here are the 1 p.m. weather observations from around the area. At Athens, it was partly sunny, the temperature was 84 degrees, dew point 67 degrees, relative humidity 56%, wind southeast at 7 miles an hour, pressure was 30.04 inches and falling. At Gainesville, it was partly sunny and 82, wind east at 9. At Winder, it was cloudy, the temperature was 81. At Greensboro, it was partly sunny and 86, wind variable at 7 gusting to 14. At Albertton, it was partly sunny and 85, wind southeast at 9. At Canyon, it was partly sunny and 81, wind east at 7. At Clemson, it was partly sunny and 77, wind east at 7. Elsewhere across Georgia, at Atlanta it was partly sunny and 84, wind south at 13 gusting to 20. At Cartersville, it was partly sunny and 82, wind south at 9. At Lawrenceville, it was partly sunny and 84, wind south at 12. At Macon, it was partly sunny and 86, wind south at 13. At Rome, it was cloudy and 80, wind south at 10 gusting to 21. At Augusta, it was partly sunny and 85, wind east at 9. At Savannah, it was partly sunny and 88, wind south at 14. Elsewhere across the region, at Chattanooga, it was cloudy and 79, wind south at 14 gusting to 22. At Asheville, with fog, it was 67, wind south at 10 gusting to 16. At Greenville, Spartanburg, it was cloudy and 66, wind northeast at 10. Here is the hazard.

hazardous weather outlook. This hazardous weather outlook is for North and Central Georgia. For today and tonight, scattered to numerous thunderstorms are expected today with the highest coverage during the afternoon and evening hours. A few storms could become strong to severe, bringing the risk for strong wind gusts and frequent lightning. Additionally, locally heavy rainfall can be expected, which could lead to localized flash flooding concerns. And now the extended outlook for the period Saturday through Thursday. Scattered to numerous thunderstorms are expected Saturday through Thursday, especially during the afternoon and evening hours, which will bring the risk for locally heavy rainfall and frequent lightning. A few storms could become severe. Spotter information statement. Spotter activation will not be needed through tonight. Here is the official forecast from your National Weather Service for the Athens listening area. This afternoon, a chance of showers and thunderstorms this late morning and early afternoon, then showers with thunderstorms likely this afternoon. Highs in the mid-80s. Southeast winds 10 to 15 miles an hour. Chance of rain 80%. Tonight, a chance of thunderstorms. Showers. Patchy fog. Lows in the mid-60s. Southeast winds up to 10 miles an hour. Chance of rain 90%. Saturday, showers and a chance of thunderstorms. Highs in the lower 80s. South winds 5 to 10 miles an hour. Chance of rain 90%. Saturday night, a chance of showers and thunderstorms in the evening, then showers likely and a slight chance of thunderstorms after midnight. Lows in the mid-60s. Light east winds. Chance of rain 70%. And now the extended forecast. Sunday and Sunday night, showers and a chance of thunderstorms. Highs in the lower 80s. Lows in the mid-60s. Memorial Day and Monday night, showers with thunderstorms likely. Highs in the lower 80s. Lows in the mid-60s. Tuesday and Tuesday night, showers and a chance of thunderstorms. Highs in the lower 80s. Lows in the mid-60s. Wednesday through Thursday night, showers likely and a chance of thunderstorms. Highs in the mid-80s. Lows in the mid-60s. For more detailed weather, water, and climate information, please visit our website at weather.gov/Atlanta. The current time is 2:06 p.m. Eastern Daylight Time. Here are the 2 p.m. weather observations from around the area. At Athens, it was partly sunny, the temperature was 87. At Gainesville, with haze, it was 80, wind southeast at 7. At Winder, it was cloudy, the temperature was 82. At Jefferson, it was partly sunny and 83, wind east at 7. At Monroe, with haze, the temperature was 84. At Albertton, it was partly sunny and 85, wind east at 9. At Clemson, it was cloudy and 78, wind northeast at 10. Elsewhere across Georgia, at Atlanta it was cloudy and 84, wind south at 10. At Cartersville, it was partly sunny and 82, wind south at 8. At Lawrenceville, it was partly sunny and 83, wind south at 14. At Macon, it was partly sunny and 87, wind southeast at 13 gusting to 20. At Rome, it was cloudy and 80, wind south at 8. At Augusta, it was partly sunny and 86, wind southeast at 8. At Savannah, it was partly sunny and 89, wind southeast at 15. Elsewhere across the region, at Chattanooga, with light rain it was 78, wind south at 8. At Asheville, it was cloudy and 66, wind south at 10. At Greenville-Spartanburg, it was cloudy and 68, wind northeast at 10. Here is the hazardous weather outlook. This hazardous weather outlook is for North and Central Georgia. For today and tonight, scattered to numerous thunderstorms are expected today with the highest coverage during the afternoon and evening hours. A few storms could become strong to severe, bringing the risk for strong wind gusts and frequent lightning. Additionally, locally heavy rainfall can be expected,

could lead to localized flash flooding concerns. And now the extended outlook for the period Saturday through Thursday. Scattered to numerous thunderstorms are expected Saturday through Thursday, especially during the afternoon and evening hours, which will bring the risk for locally heavy rainfall and frequent lightning. A few storms could become severe. Spotter information statement. Spotter activation will not be needed through tonight. Here is the official forecast from your National Weather Service for the Athens listening area. This afternoon, a chance of showers and thunderstorms this late morning and early afternoon, then showers with thunderstorms likely this afternoon. Highs in the mid-80s. Southeast winds 10 to 15 miles an hour. Chance of rain 80%. Tonight, a chance of thunderstorms. Showers. Patchy fog. Lows in the mid-60s. Southeast winds up to 10 miles an hour. Chance of rain 90%. Saturday, showers and a chance of thunderstorms. Highs in the lower 80s. South winds 5 to 10 miles an hour. Chance of rain 90%. Saturday night, a chance of showers and thunderstorms in the evening, then showers likely and a slight chance of thunderstorms after midnight. Lows in the mid-60s. Light east winds. Chance of rain 70%. And now the extended forecast. Sunday and Sunday night, showers and a chance of thunderstorms. Highs in the lower 80s. Lows in the mid-60s. Memorial Day and Monday night, showers with thunderstorms likely. Highs in the lower 80s. Lows in the mid-60s. Tuesday and Tuesday night, showers and a chance of thunderstorms. Highs in the lower 80s. Lows in the mid-60s. Wednesday through Thursday night, showers likely and a chance of thunderstorms. Highs in the mid-80s. Lows in the mid-60s. For more detailed weather, water, and climate information, please visit our website at weather.gov/Atlanta. The current time is 2:11 p.m. Eastern Daylight Time. Here are the 2 p.m. weather observations from around the area. At Athens, it was partly sunny, the temperature was 87. At Gainesville, it was partly sunny and 80, wind southeast at 6. At Winder, it was cloudy, the temperature was 82. At Greensboro, it was mostly cloudy and 88, wind variable at 6 gusting to 13. At Jefferson, it was partly sunny and 83. Wind east at 7. At Monroe, with haze, the temperature was 84. At Albertton, it was partly sunny and 85, wind east at 9. At Clemson, it was cloudy and 78, wind northeast at 10. Elsewhere across Georgia, at Atlanta it was cloudy and 84, wind south at 10. At Cartersville, it was cloudy and 82, wind south at 8. At Lawrenceville, it was partly sunny and 83, wind south at 14. At Macon, it was partly sunny and 87, wind southeast at 13 gusting to 20. At Rome, it was cloudy and 80, wind south at 8. At Augusta, it was partly sunny and 86, wind southeast at 8. At Savannah, it was partly sunny and 89, wind southeast at 15. Elsewhere across the region, at Chattanooga, with light rain it was 78, wind south at 8. At Asheville, it was cloudy and 66, wind south at 10. At Greenville-Spartanburg, it was cloudy and 68, wind northeast at 10. Here is the hazardous weather outlook. This hazardous weather outlook is for North and Central Georgia. For today and tonight, scattered to numerous thunderstorms are expected today with the highest coverage during the afternoon and evening hours. A few storms could become strong to severe, bringing the risk for strong wind gusts and frequent lightning. Additionally, locally heavy rainfall can be expected, which could lead to localized flash flooding concerns. And now the extended outlook for the period Saturday through Thursday. Scattered to numerous thunderstorms are expected Saturday through Thursday, especially during the afternoon and evening hours, which will bring the risk for locally heavy rainfall and frequent

10%. Saturday, showers and a chance of thunderstorms. Highs in the lower 80s. South winds 5 to 10 miles an hour. Chance of rain 90%. Saturday night, a chance of showers and thunderstorms in the evening, then showers likely and a slight chance of thunderstorms after midnight. Lows in the mid-60s. Light east winds. Chance of rain 70%. And now the extended forecast. Sunday and Sunday night, showers and a chance of thunderstorms. Highs in the lower 80s. Lows in the mid-60s. Memorial Day and Monday night, showers with thunderstorms likely. Highs in the lower 80s. Lows in the mid-60s. Tuesday and Tuesday night, showers and a chance of thunderstorms. Highs in the lower 80s. Lows in the mid-60s. Wednesday through Thursday night, showers likely and a chance of thunderstorms. Highs in the mid-80s. Lows in the mid-60s. For more detailed weather, water, and climate information, please visit our website at weather.gov/Atlanta. The current time is 2:16 p.m. Eastern Daylight Time. Here are the 2 p.m. weather observations from around the area. At Athens, it was partly sunny, the temperature was 87. At Gainesville, it was partly sunny and 80, wind southeast at 6. At Winder, it was cloudy, the temperature was 82. At Greensboro, it was mostly cloudy and 88, wind variable at 6 gusting to 13. At Jefferson, it was partly sunny and 83, wind east at 7. At Monroe, with haze, the temperature was 84. At Albertton, it was partly sunny and 85, wind east at 9. At Clemson, it was cloudy and 78, wind northeast at 10. Elsewhere across Georgia, at Atlanta it was cloudy and 84, wind south at 10. At Cartersville, it was cloudy and 82, wind south at 8. At Lawrenceville, it was partly sunny and 83, wind south at 14. At Macon, it was partly sunny and 87, wind southeast at 13 gusting to 20. At Rome, it was cloudy and 80, wind south at 8. At Augusta, it was partly sunny and 86, wind southeast at 8. At Savannah, it was partly sunny and 89, wind southeast at 15. Elsewhere across the region, at Chattanooga, with light rain it was 78, wind south at 8. At Asheville, it was cloudy and 66, wind south at 10. At Greenville-Spartanburg, it was cloudy and 68, wind northeast at 10. Here is the hazardous weather outlook. This hazardous weather outlook is for north and central Georgia. For today and tonight, scattered to numerous thunderstorms are expected today with the highest coverage during the afternoon and evening hours. A few storms could become strong to severe, bringing the risk for strong wind gusts and frequent lightning. Additionally, locally heavy rainfall can be expected, which could lead to localized flash flooding concerns. And now the extended outlook for the period Saturday through Thursday. Scattered to numerous thunderstorms are expected Saturday through Thursday, especially during the afternoon and evening hours, which will bring the risk for locally heavy rainfall and frequent lightning. A few storms could become severe. Spotter information statement, spotter activation will not be needed through tonight. A strong thunderstorm will impact portions of southeastern Lumpkin, southwestern White and northwestern Hall counties through 2:45 p.m. Eastern Daylight Time. At 2:15 p.m. Eastern Daylight Time, a strong thunderstorm was over Murrayville, Oregon, 8 miles northwest of Gainesville, moving northeast at 20 miles per hour. Hazard, 40 to 50 miles per hour wind, up to penny-sized hail and frequent cloud-to-ground lightning. Source, radar indicated. Impact, expect minor damage to tree limbs and blowing around of light, unsecured objects. Locations impacted include Gainesville, Claremont, Garland, and Murrayville. People outdoors should seek shelter immediately. If you can hear thunder, you are close enough to be struck by lightning. A strong thunderstorm.

impact portions of southeastern Banks, northeastern Jackson, and northwestern Madison counties through 2:30 p.m. Eastern Daylight Time. At 2:17 p.m. Eastern Daylight Time, a strong thunderstorm was near Commerce, moving northeast at 10 miles per hour. Hazard, 40 to 50 miles per hour wind, up to penny-sized hail and frequent cloud-to-ground lightning. Source, radar indicated. Impact, expect minor damage to tree limbs and blowing around of light, unsecured objects. Locations impacted include Commerce and Pocatalico. People outdoors should seek shelter immediately. If you can hear thunder, you are close enough to be struck by lightning. Here is the official forecast from your National Weather Service for the Athens listening area. This afternoon, a chance of showers and thunderstorms this late morning and early afternoon, then showers with thunderstorms likely this afternoon. Highs in the mid-80s. Southeast winds 10 to 15 miles an hour. Chance of rain 80%. Tonight, a chance of thunderstorms. Showers. Patchy fog. Lows in the mid-60s. Southeast winds up to 10 miles an hour. Chance of rain 90%. Saturday, showers and a chance of thunderstorms. Highs in the lower 80s. South winds 5 to 10 miles an hour. Chance of rain 90%. Saturday night, a chance of showers and thunderstorms in the evening, then showers likely and a slight chance of thunderstorms after midnight. Lows in the mid-60s. Light east winds. Chance of rain 70%. And now the extended forecast. Sunday and Sunday night, showers and a chance of thunderstorms. Highs in the lower 80s. Lows in the mid-60s. Memorial Day and Monday night, showers with thunderstorms likely. Highs in the lower 80s. Lows in the mid-60s. Tuesday and Tuesday night, showers and a chance of thunderstorms. Highs in the lower 80s. Lows in the mid-60s. Wednesday through Thursday night, showers likely and a chance of thunderstorms. Highs in the mid-80s. Lows in the mid-60s. For more detailed weather, water, and climate information, please visit our website at weather.gov/Atlanta. The current time is 2:22 p.m. Eastern Daylight Time. Here are the 2 p.m. weather observations from around the area. At Athens, it was partly sunny, the temperature was 87. At Gainesville, it was partly sunny and 80, wind southeast at 6. At Winder, it was cloudy, the temperature was 82. At Greensboro, it was mostly cloudy and 88, wind variable at 6 gusting to 13. At Jefferson, it was partly sunny and 83, wind east at 7. At Monroe, with haze, the temperature was 84. At Albertton, it was partly sunny and 85, wind east at 9. At Clemson, it was cloudy and 78, wind northeast at 10. Elsewhere across Georgia, at Atlanta it was cloudy and 84, wind south at 10. At Cartersville, it was cloudy and 82, wind south at 8. At Lawrenceville, it was partly sunny and 83, wind south at 14. At Macon, it was partly sunny and 87, wind southeast at 13 gusting to 20. At Rome, it was cloudy and 80, wind south at 8. At Augusta, it was partly sunny and 86, wind southeast at 8. At Savannah, it was partly sunny and 89, wind southeast at 15. Elsewhere across the region, at Chattanooga, with light rain it was 78, wind south at 8. At Asheville, it was cloudy and 66, wind south at 10. At Greenville-Spartanburg, it was cloudy and 68, wind northeast at 10. Here is the hazardous weather outlook. This hazardous weather outlook is for north and central Georgia. For today and tonight, scattered to numerous thunderstorms are expected today with the highest coverage during the afternoon and evening hours. A few storms could become strong to severe, bringing the risk for strong wind gusts and frequent lightning. Additionally, locally

rainfall can be expected, which could lead to localized flash flooding concerns. And now the extended outlook for the period Saturday through Thursday. Scattered to numerous thunderstorms are expected Saturday through Thursday, especially during the afternoon and evening hours, which will bring the risk for locally heavy rainfall and frequent lightning. A few storms could become severe. Spotter information statement. Spotter activation will not be needed through tonight. A strong thunderstorm will impact portions of southeastern Lumpkin, southwestern White and northwestern Hall counties through 2:45 p.m. Eastern Daylight Time. At 2:15 p.m. Eastern Daylight Time, a strong thunderstorm was over Murrayville, Oregon, 8 miles northwest of Gainesville, moving northeast at 20 miles per hour. Hazard, 40 to 50 miles per hour wind, up to penny-sized hail and frequent cloud-to-ground lightning. Source, radar indicated. Impact, expect minor damage to tree limbs and blowing around of light, unsecured objects. Locations impacted include Gainesville, Claremont, Garland, and Murrayville. People outdoors should seek shelter immediately. If you can hear thunder, you are close enough to be struck by lightning. A strong thunderstorm will impact portions of southeastern Banks, northeastern Jackson, and northwestern Madison counties through 2:30 p.m. Eastern Daylight Time. At 2:17 p.m. Eastern Daylight Time, a strong thunderstorm was near Commerce, moving northeast at 10 miles per hour. Hazard, 40 to 50 miles per hour wind, up to penny-sized hail and frequent cloud-to-ground lightning. Source, radar indicated. Impact, expect minor damage to tree limbs and blowing around of light, unsecured objects. Locations impacted include Commerce and Pocatalico. People outdoors should seek shelter immediately. If you can hear thunder, you are close enough to be struck by lightning. A strong thunderstorm will impact Franklin, southeastern Stevens, and northwestern Hart counties through 3 p.m. Eastern Daylight Time. At 2:24 p.m. Eastern Daylight Time, Doppler radar was tracking a strong thunderstorm 5 miles southwest of Carnesville, moving northeast at 25 miles per hour. Hazard, wind gusts up to 40 miles per hour and nickel-size hail. Source, radar indicated. Impact, gusty winds could knock down tree limbs and blow around unsecured objects. Minor hail damage to outdoor objects is possible. Locations impacted include Carnesville, Royston, Reed Creek, Lavonia, Gumlog, Cannon, Franklin Springs, Bowersville, Martin, and Avalon. If outdoors, consider seeking shelter inside a building. Here is the official forecast from your National Weather Service for the Athens listening area. This afternoon, a chance of showers and thunderstorms this late morning and early afternoon, then showers with thunderstorms likely this afternoon. Highs in the mid-80s. Southeast winds 10 to 15 miles an hour. Chance of rain 80%. Tonight, a chance of thunderstorms. Showers. Patchy fog. Lows in the mid-60s. Southeast winds up to 10 miles an hour. Chance of rain 90%. Saturday, showers and a chance of thunderstorms. Highs in the lower 80s. South winds 5 to 10 miles an hour. Chance of rain 90%. Saturday night, a chance of showers and thunderstorms in the evening, then showers likely and a slight chance of thunderstorms after midnight. Lows in the mid-60s. Light east winds. Chance of rain 70%. And now the extended forecast. Sunday and Sunday night, showers and a chance of thunderstorms. Highs in the lower 80s. Lows in the mid-60s. Memorial Day and Monday night, showers with thunderstorms likely. Highs in the lower 80s. Lows in the mid-60s. Tuesday and Tuesday night, showers and a chance of thunderstorms. Highs in the lower 80s. Lows in the mid-60s. Wednesday through Thursday night, showers likely and a chance of thunderstorms. Highs in the mid-80s. Lows in the mid-60s. For more detailed weather,

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Here is the official forecast from your National Weather Service for the Athens listening area. This afternoon, a chance of showers and thunderstorms early this afternoon, then showers with thunderstorms likely this afternoon. Highs in the mid-80s. Southeast winds 10 to 15 miles an hour. Chance of rain 80%. Tonight, a chance of thunderstorms. Showers. Patchy fog. Lows in the mid-60s. Southeast winds up to 10 miles an hour. Chance of rain 90%. Saturday, showers and a chance of thunderstorms. Highs in the lower 80s. South winds 5 to 10 miles an hour. Chance of rain 90%. Saturday night, a chance of showers and thunderstorms in the evening, then showers likely and a slight chance of thunderstorms after midnight. Lows in the mid-60s. Light east winds. Chance of rain 70%. And now the extended forecast. Sunday and Sunday night, showers and a chance of thunderstorms. Highs in the lower 80s. Lows in the mid-60s. Memorial Day and Monday night, showers with thunderstorms likely. Highs in the lower 80s. Lows in the mid-60s. Tuesday and Tuesday night, showers and a chance of thunderstorms. Highs in the lower 80s. Lows in the mid-60s. Wednesday through Thursday night, showers likely and a chance of thunderstorms. Highs in the mid-80s. Lows in the mid-60s. For more detailed weather, water, and climate information, please visit our website at weather.gov/Atlanta. The current time is 2:31 p.m. Eastern Daylight Time. Here are the 2 p.m. weather observations from around the area. At Athens, it was partly sunny, the temperature was 87. At Gainesville, it was partly sunny and 80, wind southeast at 6. At Winder, it was cloudy, the temperature was 82. At Greensboro, it was mostly cloudy and 88, wind variable at 6 gusting to 13. At Jefferson, it was partly sunny and 83, wind east at 7. At Monroe, with haze, the temperature was 84. At Albertton, it was partly sunny and 85, wind east at 9. At Clemson, it was cloudy and 78, wind northeast at 10. Elsewhere across Georgia, at Atlanta it was cloudy and 84, wind south at 10. At Cartersville, it was cloudy and 82, wind south at 8. At Lawrenceville, it was partly sunny and 83, wind south at 14. At Macon, it was partly sunny and 87, wind southeast at 13 gusting to 20. At Rome, it was cloudy and 80, wind south at 14. At Macon, it was partly sunny and 87, wind southeast at 13 gusting to 20. At Rome, it was cloudy and 80, wind south at 8. At Augusta, it was partly sunny and 86, wind southeast at 8. At Savannah, it was partly sunny and 89, wind southeast at 15. Elsewhere across the region, at Chattanooga, with light rain it was 78, wind south at 8. At Asheville, it was cloudy and 66, wind south at 10. At Greenville-Spartanburg, it was cloudy and 68, wind northeast at 10. Here is the hazardous weather outlook. This hazardous weather outlook is for North and Central Georgia. For today and tonight, scattered to numerous thunderstorms are expected today with the highest coverage during the afternoon and evening hours. A few storms could become strong to severe, bringing the risk for strong wind gusts and frequent lightning. Additionally, locally heavy rainfall can be expected, which could lead to localized flash flooding concerns. And now the extended outlook for the period Saturday through Thursday. Scattered to numerous thunderstorms are expected Saturday through Thursday, especially during the afternoon and evening hours, which will bring the risk for locally heavy rainfall and frequent lightning. A few storms could become severe. Spotter information statement. Spotter activation will not be needed through tonight.

strong thunderstorm will impact portions of southeastern Lumpkin, southwestern White, and northwestern Hall counties through 2:45 p.m. Eastern Daylight Time. At 2:15 p.m. Eastern Daylight Time, a strong thunderstorm was over Murrayville, Oregon, 8 miles northwest of Gainesville, moving northeast at 20 miles per hour. Hazard, 40 to 50 miles per hour wind, up to penny-sized hail and frequent cloud-to-ground lightning. Source, radar indicated. Impact, expect minor damage to tree limbs and blowing around of light, unsecured objects. Locations impacted include Gainesville, Claremont, Garland, and Murrayville. People outdoors should seek shelter immediately. If you can hear thunder, you are close enough to be struck by lightning. A strong thunderstorm will impact portions of southeastern Banks and northwestern Madison counties through 2:45 p.m. Eastern Daylight Time. At 2:32 p.m. Eastern Daylight Time, a strong thunderstorm was near Pocatalico, or 7 miles northeast of Commerce, moving northeast at 10 miles per hour. Hazard, 40 to 50 miles per hour wind, nickel-sized hail and frequent cloud-to-ground lightning. Source, radar indicated. Impact, expect minor damage to tree limbs and blowing around of light, unsecured objects. Locations impacted include Pocatalico. People outdoors should seek shelter immediately. If you can hear thunder, you are close enough to be struck by lightning. A strong thunderstorm will impact northwestern Albert, Hart, and southwestern Anderson counties through 3 p.m. Eastern Daylight Time. At 2:31 p.m. Eastern Daylight Time, Doppler radar was tracking a strong thunderstorm 10 miles northwest of Albert Tunnel near Bowman, moving northeast at 30 miles per hour. Hazard, wind gusts up to 40 miles per hour and penny-size hail. Source, radar indicated. Impact, gusty winds could knock down tree limbs and blow around unsecured objects. Minor hail damage to outdoor objects is possible. Locations impacted include Hartwell, Bowman, Royston, Reed Creek, Lake Hartwell, Dewey Rose, Newburgh, Vanna, and Saddlers Creek State Park. If outdoors, consider seeking shelter inside a building. Here is the official forecast from your National Weather Service for the Athens listening area. This afternoon, a chance of showers and thunderstorms early this afternoon, then showers with thunderstorms likely this afternoon. Highs in the mid-80s. Southeast winds 10 to 15 miles an hour. Chance of rain 80%. Tonight, a chance of thunderstorms. Showers. Patchy fog. Lows in the mid-60s. Southeast winds up to 10 miles an hour. Chance of rain 90%. Saturday, showers and a chance of thunderstorms. Highs in the lower 80s. South winds 5 to 10 miles an hour. Chance of rain 90%. Saturday night, a chance of showers and thunderstorms in the evening, then showers likely and a slight chance of thunderstorms after midnight. Lows in the mid-60s. Light east winds. Chance of rain 70%. And now the extended forecast. Sunday and Sunday night, showers and a chance of thunderstorms. Highs in the lower 80s. Lows in the mid-60s. Memorial Day and Monday night, showers with thunderstorms likely. Highs in the lower 80s. Lows in the mid-60s. Tuesday and Tuesday night, showers and a chance of thunderstorms. Highs in the lower 80s. Lows in the mid-60s. Wednesday through Thursday night, showers likely and a chance of thunderstorms. Highs in the mid-80s. Lows in the mid-60s. For more detailed weather, water, and climate information, please visit our website at weather.gov/Atlanta. The current time is 2:39 p.m. Eastern Daylight Time. Here are the 2 p.m. weather observations from around the area. At Athens, it was partly sunny, the temperature was 87. At Gainesville, it was partly sunny and 80, wind southeast at 6. At Winder, it was cloudy, the temperature

was 82. At Greensboro, it was mostly cloudy and 88, wind variable at 6 gusting to 13. At Jefferson, it was partly sunny and 83, wind east at 7. At Monroe, with haze, the temperature was 84. At Alberton, it was partly sunny and 85, wind east at 9. At Clemson, it was cloudy and 78, wind northeast at 10. Elsewhere across Georgia, at Atlanta it was cloudy and 84, wind south at 10. At Cartersville, it was cloudy and 82, wind south at 8. At Lawrenceville, it was partly sunny and 83, wind south at 14. At Macon, it was partly sunny and 87, wind southeast at 13 gusting to 20. At Rome, it was cloudy and 80, wind south at 8. At Augusta, it was partly sunny and 86, wind southeast at 8. At Savannah, it was partly sunny and 89, wind southeast at 15. Elsewhere across the region, at Chattanooga, with light rain it was 78, wind south at 8. At Asheville, it was cloudy and 66, wind south at 10. At Greenville-Spartanburg, it was cloudy and 68, wind northeast at 10. 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You can also like your Peachtree City National Weather Service on Facebook or follow NWS Atlanta on Twitter. Here is the hazardous weather outlook. This hazardous weather outlook is for North and Central Georgia. For today and tonight, scattered to numerous thunderstorms are expected today with the highest coverage during the afternoon and evening hours. A few storms could become strong to severe, bringing the risk for strong wind gusts and frequent lightning. Additionally, locally heavy rainfall can be expected, which could lead to localized flash flooding concerns. And now the extended outlook for the period Saturday through Thursday. Scattered to numerous thunderstorms are expected Saturday through Thursday, especially during the afternoon and evening hours, which will bring the risk for locally heavy rainfall and frequent lightning. A few storms could become severe. Spotter information statement: spotter activation will not be needed through tonight. A strong thunderstorm will impact portions of southeastern Lumpkin, southwestern White, and northwestern Hall counties through 2:45 p.m. Eastern Daylight Time. At 2:15 p.m. Eastern Daylight Time, a strong thunderstorm was over Murrayville, Oregon, 8 miles northwest of Gainesville, moving northeast at 20 miles per hour. Hazard: 40 to 50 miles per hour wind, up to penny-sized hail and frequent cloud-to-ground lightning. Source: radar indicated. Impact: expect minor damage to tree limbs and blowing around of light, unsecured objects. Locations impacted include Gainesville, Claremont, Garland, and Murrayville. People outdoors should seek shelter immediately. If you can hear thunder, you are close enough to be struck by lightning. A strong thunderstorm will impact portions of southeastern Banks and northwestern Madison counties through 2:45 p.m. Eastern Daylight Time. At 2:32 p.m. Eastern Daylight Time, a strong thunderstorm was near Pocatalico, or 7 miles northeast of Commerce, moving northeast at 10 miles per hour. Hazard: 40 to 50 miles per hour wind, nickel-sized hail and frequent cloud-to-ground lightning. Source: radar indicated. Impact: expect minor damage to tree limbs and blowing around of light, unsecured objects. Locations impacted include Pocatalico. People outdoors should seek shelter immediately. If you can hear thunder, you are close enough to be struck by lightning. A strong thunderstorm will impact northwestern Elbert,

start in southwestern Anderson counties through 3 p.m. Eastern Daylight Time. At 2:31 p.m. Eastern Daylight Time, Doppler radar was tracking a strong thunderstorm 10 miles northwest of Albertana near Bowman, moving northeast at 30 miles per hour. Hazard, wind gusts up to 40 miles per hour and penny-size hail. Source, radar indicated. Impact, gusty winds could knock down tree limbs and blow around unsecured objects. Minor hail damage to outdoor objects is possible. Locations impacted include Hartwell, Bowman, Royston, Reed Creek, Lake Hartwell, Dewey Rose, Newburgh, Vanna, and Saddlers Creek State Park. If outdoors, consider seeking shelter inside a building. Here is the official forecast from your National Weather Service for the Athens listening area. This afternoon, a chance of showers and thunderstorms early this afternoon, then showers with thunderstorms likely this afternoon. Highs in the mid-80s. Southeast winds 10 to 15 miles an hour. Chance of rain 80%. Tonight, a chance of thunderstorms. Showers. Patchy fog. Lows in the mid-60s. Southeast winds up to 10 miles an hour. Chance of rain 90%. Saturday, showers and a chance of thunderstorms. Highs in the lower 80s. South winds 5 to 10 miles an hour. Chance of rain 90%. Saturday night, a chance of showers and thunderstorms in the evening, then showers likely and a slight chance of thunderstorms after midnight. Lows in the mid-60s. Light east winds. Chance of rain 70%. And now the extended forecast. Sunday and Sunday night, showers and a chance of thunderstorms. Highs in the lower 80s. Lows in the mid-60s. Memorial Day and Monday night, showers with thunderstorms likely. Highs in the lower 80s. Lows in the mid-60s. Tuesday and Tuesday night, showers and a chance of thunderstorms. Highs in the lower 80s. Lows in the mid-60s. Wednesday through Thursday night, showers likely and a chance of thunderstorms. Highs in the mid-80s. Lows in the mid-60s. For more detailed weather, water, and climate information, please visit our website at weather.gov/Atlanta. The current time is 2:47 p.m. Eastern Daylight Time. Here are the 2 p.m. weather observations from around the area. At Athens, it was partly sunny, the temperature was 87. At Gainesville, it was partly sunny and 80, wind southeast at 6. At Winder, it was cloudy, the temperature was 82. At Greensboro, it was mostly cloudy and 88, wind variable at 6 gusting to 13. At Jefferson, it was partly sunny and 83. Wind east at 7. At Monroe, with haze, the temperature was 84. At Albertan, it was partly sunny and 85, wind east at 9. At Clemson, it was cloudy and 78, wind northeast at 10. Elsewhere across Georgia, at Atlanta it was cloudy and 84, wind south at 10. At Cartersville, it was cloudy and 82, wind south at 8. At Lawrenceville, it was partly sunny and 83, wind south at 14. At Macon, it was partly sunny and 87, wind southeast at 13 gusting to 20. At Rome, it was cloudy and 80, wind south at 8. At Augusta, it was partly sunny and 86, wind southeast at 8. At Savannah, it was partly sunny and 89, wind southeast at 15. Elsewhere across the region, at Chattanooga, with light rain it was 78, wind south at 8. At Asheville, it was cloudy and 66, wind south at 10. At Greenville-Spartanburg, it was cloudy and 68, wind northeast at 10. Here is the hazardous weather outlook. This hazardous weather outlook is for north and central Georgia. For today and tonight, scattered to numerous thunderstorms are expected today with the highest coverage during the afternoon and evening hours.
A few storms could become strong to severe, bringing the risk for strong wind gusts and frequent lightning. Additionally, locally heavy rainfall can be expected, which could lead to localized flash flooding concerns. And now the extended outlook for the period Saturday through Thursday. Scattered to numerous thunderstorms are expected Saturday through Thursday, especially during the afternoon and evening hours, which will bring the risk for locally heavy rainfall and frequent lightning. A few storms could become severe. Spotter information statement. Spotter activation will not be needed through tonight. A strong thunderstorm will impact portions of northwestern Banks and northeastern Hall counties through 3:15 p.m. Eastern Daylight Time. At 2:47 p.m. Eastern Daylight Time, a strong thunderstorm was over Gillsville, or 7 miles west of Homer, moving northeast at 15 miles per hour. Hazard, 40 to 50 miles per hour wind, up to penny-sized hail and frequent cloud-to-ground lightning. Source, radar indicated. Impact, expect minor damage to tree limbs and blowing around of light, unsecured objects. Locations impacted include Lula, Gillsville, and Hollingsworth. People outdoors should seek shelter immediately. If you can hear thunder, you are close enough to be struck by lightning. A strong thunderstorm will impact northwestern Albert, Hart, and southwestern Anderson counties through 3 p.m. Eastern Daylight Time. At 2:31 p.m. Eastern Daylight Time, Doppler radar was tracking a strong thunderstorm 10 miles northwest of Albert Tunnel near Bowman, moving northeast at 30 miles per hour. Hazard, wind gusts up to 40 miles per hour and penny-size hail. Source, radar indicated. Impact, gusty winds could knock down tree limbs and blow around unsecured objects. Minor hail damage to outdoor objects is possible. Locations impacted include Hartwell, Bowman, Royston, Reed Creek, Lake Hartwell, Dewey Rose, Newburgh, Vanna, and Saddlers Creek State Park. If outdoors, consider seeking shelter inside a building. Here is the official forecast from your National Weather Service for the Athens listening area. This afternoon, a chance of showers and thunderstorms early this afternoon, then showers with thunderstorms likely this afternoon. Highs in the mid-80s. Southeast winds 10 to 15 miles an hour. Chance of rain 80%. Tonight, a chance of thunderstorms. Showers. Patchy fog. Lows in the mid-60s. Southeast winds up to 10 miles an hour. Chance of rain 90%. Saturday, showers and a chance of thunderstorms. Highs in the lower 80s. South winds 5 to 10 miles an hour. Chance of rain 90%. Saturday night, a chance of showers and thunderstorms in the evening, then showers likely and a slight chance of thunderstorms after midnight. Lows in the mid-60s. Light east winds. Chance of rain 70%. And now the extended forecast. Sunday and Sunday night, showers and a chance of thunderstorms. Highs in the lower 80s. Lows in the mid-60s. Memorial Day and Monday night, showers with thunderstorms likely. Highs in the lower 80s. Lows in the mid-60s. Tuesday and Tuesday night, showers and a chance of thunderstorms. Highs in the lower 80s. Lows in the mid-60s. Wednesday through Thursday night, showers likely and a chance of thunderstorms. Highs in the mid-80s. Lows in the mid-60s. For more detailed weather, water, and climate information, please visit our website at weather.gov/Atlanta. The current time is 2:53 p.m. Eastern Daylight Time. Here are the 2 p.m. weather observations from around the area. At Athens, it was partly sunny, the temperature was 87. At Gainesville, it was partly sunny and 80, wind southeast at 6. At Winder, it was cloudy, the temperature was 82. At Greensboro, it was mostly cloudy and 88, wind variable at 6 gusting to 13. At Jefferson, it was partly sunny and 83, wind east at 7.
At Monroe, with haze, the temperature was 84. At Albert Tun,

It was partly sunny and 85, wind east at 9. At Clemson, it was cloudy and 78, wind northeast at 10. Elsewhere across Georgia, at Atlanta it was cloudy and 84, wind south at 10. At Cartersville, it was cloudy and 82, wind south at 8. At Lawrenceville, it was partly sunny and 83, wind south at 14. At Macon, it was partly sunny and 87, wind southeast at 13 gusting to 20. At Rome, it was cloudy and 80, wind south at 8. At Augusta, it was partly sunny and 86, wind southeast at 8. At Savannah, it was partly sunny and 89, wind southeast at 15. Elsewhere across the region, at Chattanooga, with light rain it was 78, wind south at 8. At Asheville, it was cloudy and 66, wind south at 10. At Greenville-Spartanburg, it was cloudy and 68, wind northeast at 10. Here is the hazardous weather outlook. This hazardous weather outlook is for North and Central Georgia. For today and tonight, scattered to numerous thunderstorms are expected today with the highest coverage during the afternoon and evening hours. A few storms could become strong to severe, bringing the risk for strong wind gusts and frequent lightning. Additionally, locally heavy rainfall can be expected, which could lead to localized flash flooding concerns. And now the extended outlook for the period Saturday through Thursday. Scattered to numerous thunderstorms are expected Saturday through Thursday, especially during the afternoon and evening hours, which will bring the risk for locally heavy rainfall and frequent lightning. A few storms could become severe. Spotter information statement. Spotter activation will not be needed through tonight. A strong thunderstorm will impact portions of northwestern Banks and northeastern Hall counties through 3:15 p.m. Eastern Daylight Time. At 2:47 p.m. Eastern Daylight Time, a strong thunderstorm was over Gillsville, or 7 miles west of Homer, moving northeast at 15 miles per hour. Hazard, 40 to 50 miles per hour wind, up to penny-sized hail and frequent cloud-to-ground lightning. Source, radar indicated. Impact, expect minor damage to tree limbs and blowing around of light, unsecured objects. Locations impacted include Lula, Gillsville, and Hollingsworth. People outdoors should seek shelter immediately. If you can hear thunder, you are close enough to be struck by lightning. A strong thunderstorm will impact northwestern Albert, Hart, and southwestern Anderson counties through 3 p.m. Eastern Daylight Time. At 2:31 p.m. Eastern Daylight Time, Doppler radar was tracking a strong thunderstorm 10 miles northwest of Albert Tunner near Bowman, moving northeast at 30 miles per hour. Hazard, wind gusts up to 40 miles per hour and penny-size hail. Source, radar indicated. Impact, gusty winds could knock down tree limbs and blow around unsecured objects. Minor hail damage to outdoor objects is possible. Locations impacted include Hartwell, Bowman, Royston, Reed Creek, Lake Hartwell, Dewey Rose, Newburgh, Vanna, and Saddlers Creek State Park. If outdoors, consider seeking shelter inside a building. Here is the official forecast from your National Weather Service for the Athens listening area. This afternoon, a chance of showers and thunderstorms early this afternoon, then showers with thunderstorms likely this afternoon. Highs in the mid-80s. Southeast winds 10 to 15 miles an hour. Chance of rain 80%. Tonight, a chance of thunderstorms. Showers. Patchy fog. Lows in the mid-60s. Southeast winds up to 10 miles an hour. Chance of rain 90%. Saturday, showers and a chance of thunderstorms. Highs in the lower 80s. South winds 5 to 10 miles an hour. Chance of rain 90%. Saturday night, a chance of showers and thunderstorms in the evening, then showers likely and a slight chance of thunderstorms after midnight. Lows in the mid-60s. Light east winds. Chance of rain 70%. And now the extended forecast. Sunday and Sunday night, showers.

and a chance of thunderstorms. Highs in the lower 80s. Lows in the mid-60s. Memorial Day and Monday night, showers with thunderstorms likely. Highs in the lower 80s. Lows in the mid-60s. Tuesday and Tuesday night, showers and a chance of thunderstorms. Highs in the lower 80s. Lows in the mid-60s. Wednesday through Thursday night, showers likely and a chance of thunderstorms. Highs in the mid-80s. Lows in the mid-60s. For more detailed weather, water, and climate information, please visit our website at weather.gov/Atlanta. The current time is 3 p.m. Eastern Daylight Time. Here are the 2 p.m. weather observations from around the area. At Athens, it was partly sunny, the temperature was 87. At Gainesville, it was partly sunny and 80, wind southeast at 6. At Winder, it was cloudy, the temperature was 82. At Greensboro, it was mostly cloudy and 88, wind variable at 6 gusting to 13. At Jefferson, it was partly sunny and 83, wind east at 7. At Monroe, with haze, the temperature was 84. At Albertton, it was partly sunny and 85, wind east at 9. At Clemson, it was cloudy and 78, wind northeast at 10. Elsewhere across Georgia, at Atlanta it was cloudy and 84, wind south at 10. At Cartersville, it was cloudy and 82, wind south at 8. At Lawrenceville, it was partly sunny and 83, wind south at 14. At Macon, it was partly sunny and 87, wind southeast at 13 gusting to 20. At Rome, it was cloudy and 80, wind south at 8. At Augusta, it was partly sunny and 86, wind southeast at 8. At Savannah, it was partly sunny and 89, wind southeast at 15. Elsewhere across the region, at Chattanooga, with light rain it was 78, wind south at 8. At Asheville, it was cloudy and 66, wind south at 10. At Greenville-Spartanburg, it was cloudy and 68, wind northeast at 10. Here is the hazardous weather outlook. This hazardous weather outlook is for North and Central Georgia. For today and tonight, scattered to numerous thunderstorms are expected today with the highest coverage during the afternoon and evening hours. A few storms could become strong to severe, bringing the risk for strong wind gusts and frequent lightning. Additionally, locally heavy rainfall can be expected, which could lead to localized flash flooding concerns. And now the extended outlook for the period Saturday through Thursday. Scattered to numerous thunderstorms are expected Saturday through Thursday, especially during the afternoon and evening hours, which will bring the risk for locally heavy rainfall and frequent lightning. A few storms could become severe. Spotter information statement. Spotter activation will not be needed through tonight. A strong thunderstorm will impact portions of northwestern Banks and northeastern Hall counties through 3:15 p.m. Eastern Daylight Time. At 2:47 p.m. Eastern Daylight Time, a strong thunderstorm was over Gillsville, or 7 miles west of Homer, moving northeast at 15 miles per hour. Hazard, 40 to 50 miles per hour wind, up to penny-sized hail and frequent cloud-to-ground lightning. Source, radar indicated. Impact, expect minor damage to tree limbs and blowing around of light, unsecured objects. Locations impacted include Lula, Gillsville, and Hollingsworth. People outdoors should seek shelter immediately. If you can hear thunder, you are close enough to be struck by lightning. Here is the official forecast from your National Weather Service for the Athens listening area. This afternoon, a chance of showers and thunderstorms early this afternoon, then showers with thunderstorms likely this afternoon. Highs in the mid-80s. Southeast winds 10 to 15 miles an hour. Chance of rain 80%. Tonight, a chance of thunderstorms. Showers. Patchy fog. Lows in the mid-60s. Southeast winds up to 10 miles an hour. Chance of rain 90%. Saturday.
showers and a chance of thunderstorms. Highs in the lower 80s. South winds 5 to 10 miles an hour. Chance of rain 90%. Saturday night, a chance of showers and thunderstorms in the evening, then showers likely and a slight chance of thunderstorms after midnight. Lows in the mid-60s. Light east winds. Chance of rain 70%. And now the extended forecast. Sunday and Sunday night, showers and a chance of thunderstorms. Highs in the lower 80s. Lows in the mid-60s. Memorial Day and Monday night, showers with thunderstorms likely. Highs in the lower 80s. Lows in the mid-60s. Tuesday and Tuesday night, showers and a chance of thunderstorms. Highs in the lower 80s. Lows in the mid-60s. Wednesday through Thursday night, showers likely and a chance of thunderstorms. Highs in the mid-80s. Lows in the mid-60s. For more detailed weather, water, and climate information, please visit our website at weather.gov/Atlanta. The current time is 3:05 p.m. Eastern Daylight Time. Here are the 3 p.m. weather observations from around the area. At Athens, it was partly sunny, the temperature was 87. At Gainesville, it was partly sunny and 82, wind variable at 6. At Winder, it was partly sunny, the temperature was 86. At Greensboro, it was mostly cloudy and 88, wind south at 8 gusting to 16. At Jefferson, it was partly sunny and 83, wind south at 5. At Monroe, it was cloudy, the temperature was 85. At Albertton, it was partly sunny and 78, wind calm. At Canyon, with haze, it was 78, wind southeast at 9. At Clemson, with light rain it was 75, wind northeast at 9. Elsewhere across Georgia, at Atlanta it was partly sunny and 85, wind southwest at 13 gusting to 21. At Cartersville, it was cloudy and 84, wind south at 8 gusting to 17. At Lawrenceville, it was partly sunny and 85, wind south at 10. At Macon, it was partly sunny and 89, wind south at 13 gusting to 21. At Rome, it was cloudy and 79, wind south at 7. At Augusta, it was partly sunny and 87, wind southeast at 7. At Savannah, it was partly sunny and 89, wind southeast at 15 gusting to 24. Elsewhere across the region, at Chattanooga, with light rain it was 77, wind southeast at 3. At Asheville, with fog it was 66, wind south at 10. At Greenville-Spartanburg, it was cloudy and 67, wind northeast at 13 gusting to 20. Here is the hazardous weather outlook. This hazardous weather outlook is for North and Central Georgia. For today and tonight, scattered to numerous thunderstorms are expected today with the highest coverage during the afternoon and evening hours. A few storms could become strong to severe, bringing the risk for strong wind gusts and frequent lightning. Additionally, locally heavy rainfall can be expected, which could lead to localized flash flooding concerns. And now the extended outlook for the period Saturday through Thursday. Scattered to numerous thunderstorms are expected Saturday through Thursday, especially during the afternoon and evening hours, which will bring the risk for locally heavy rainfall and frequent lightning. A few storms could become severe. Spotter information statement, spotter activation will not be needed through tonight. A strong thunderstorm will impact portions of northwestern Banks and northeastern Hall counties through 3:15 p.m. Eastern Daylight Time. At 2:47 p.m. Eastern Daylight Time, a strong thunderstorm was over Gillsville, or 7 miles west of Homer, moving northeast at 15 miles per hour. Hazard, 40 to 50 miles per hour wind, up to penny-sized hail and frequent cloud-to-ground lightning. Source, radar indicated. Impact, expect minor damage to tree limbs and blowing around of light, unsecured objects. Locations impacted include Lula, Gillsville, and Hollingsworth. People outdoors should seek

shelter immediately. If you can hear thunder, you are close enough to be struck by lightning. A strong will impact Franklin, eastern Stevens, northwestern Elbert, Hart, southwestern Anderson, and southern Oconee counties through 3:45 p.m. Eastern Daylight Time. At 3:05 p.m. Eastern Daylight Time, Doppler radar was tracking a strong thunderstorm near Carnesville, moving northeast at 45 miles per hour. Hazard, wind gusts up to 40 miles per hour and penny-size hail. Source, radar indicated. Impact, gusty winds could knock down tree limbs and blow around unsecured objects. Minor hail damage to outdoor objects is possible. Locations impacted include Hartwell, Carnesville, Toccoa, Seneca, Royston, Reed Creek, Livonia, Gumlog, Eva, and Cannon. Frequent cloud-to-ground lightning is occurring with this storm. Lightning can strike 10 miles away from a thunderstorm. Seek a safe shelter inside a building or vehicle. If on or near Lake Hartwell, get out of the water and move indoors or inside a vehicle. Remember, lightning can strike out to 10 miles from the parent thunderstorm. If you can hear thunder, you are close enough to be struck by lightning. Move to safe shelter now. Do not be caught on the water in the thunderstorm. Here is the official forecast from your National Weather Service for the Athens listening area. This afternoon, a chance of showers and thunderstorms early this afternoon, then showers with thunderstorms likely this afternoon. Highs in the mid-80s. Southeast winds 10 to 15 miles an hour. Chance of rain 80%. Tonight, a chance of thunderstorms,

The National Weather Service in Peachtree City has issued a severe thunderstorm warning for Northern Banks County in northeastern Georgia until 3:45 p.m. Eastern Daylight Time. At 3:11 p.m. Eastern Daylight Time, a severe thunderstorm was located near Gillsville, or near Homer, moving northeast at 20 miles per hour. Hazard, 60 miles per hour wind gusts and quarter-size hail. Source, radar indicated. Impact, hail damage to vehicles is expected. Expect wind damage to roofs, siding, and trees. Locations impacted include Homer, Lula, Pinefield Crossroads, and Hollingsworth. Remain alert for a possible tornado. Tornadoes can develop quickly from severe thunderstorms. If you spot a tornado, go at once into the basement or small central room in a sturdy structure. For your protection, move to an interior room on the lowest floor of a building. If you see wind damage, hail, or flooding, wait until the storm has passed, and then call the National Weather Service toll-free at 1-866-634-466 or tweet us your report at NWS Atlanta. At 3 p.m. in Athens, it was mostly sunny. The temperature was 87. The National Weather Service in Peachtree City has issued a severe thunderstorm warning for Northern Banks County in northeastern Georgia until 3:45 p.m. Eastern Daylight Time. At 3:11 p.m. Eastern Daylight Time, a severe thunderstorm was located near Gillsville, or near Homer, moving northeast at 20 miles per hour. Hazard, 60 miles per hour wind gusts and quarter-size hail. Source, radar indicated. Impact, hail damage to vehicles is expected. Expect wind damage to roofs, siding, and trees. Locations impacted include Homer, Lula, Pinefield Crossroads, and Hollingsworth. Remain alert for a possible tornado. Tornadoes can develop quickly from severe thunderstorms. If you spot a tornado, go at once into the basement or small central room in a sturdy structure. For your protection, move to an interior room on the lowest floor of a building. If you see wind damage, hail, or flooding, wait until the storm has passed, and then call the National Weather Service toll-free at 1-866-734-466 or

people outdoors should seek shelter immediately. If you can hear thunder, you are close enough to be struck by lightning. A strong thunderstorm will impact Franklin, eastern Stevens, northwestern Elbert, Hart, southwestern Anderson and southern Oconee counties through 3:45 p.m. Eastern Daylight Time. At 3:05 p.m. Eastern Daylight Time, Doppler radar was tracking a strong thunderstorm near Carnesville, moving northeast at 45 miles per hour. Hazard, wind gusts up to 40 miles per hour and penny-size hail. Source, radar indicated. Impact, gusty winds could knock down tree limbs and blow around unsecured objects. Minor hail damage to outdoor objects is possible. Locations impacted include Hartwell, Carnesville, Tocoa, Seneca, Royston, Reed Creek, Livonia, Gumlog, Eva, and Cannon. Frequent cloud-to-ground lightning is occurring with this storm. Lightning can strike 10 miles away from a thunderstorm. Seek a safe shelter inside a building or vehicle. If on or near Lake Hartwell, get out of the water and move indoors or inside a vehicle. Remember, lightning can strike out to 10 miles from the parent thunderstorm. If you can hear thunder, you are close enough to be struck by lightning. Move to safe shelter now. Do not be caught on the water in a thunderstorm. Due to the threat of severe weather, NOAA weather radio stations WXK56 and KPX 506 has interrupted its normal weather programming. We will resume normal broadcasting once the threat has passed. Visit our website at weather.gov/Atlanta for the latest weather information, including watches and warnings. At 3 p.m. in Athens, it was mostly sunny, the temperature was 87. The National Weather Service in Peachtree City has issued a severe thunderstorm warning for Northern Banks County in northeastern Georgia until 3:45 p.m. Eastern Daylight Time. At 3:11 p.m. Eastern Daylight Time, a severe thunderstorm was located near Gillsville, or near Homer, moving northeast at 20 miles per hour. Hazard, 60 miles per hour wind gusts and quarter-size hail. Source, radar indicated. Impact, hail damage to vehicles is expected. Expect wind damage to roofs, siding, and trees. Locations impacted include Homer, Lula, Pinefield Crossroads, and Hollingsworth. Remain alert for a possible tornado. Tornadoes can develop quickly from severe thunderstorms. If you spot a tornado, go at once into the basement or small central room in a sturdy structure. For your protection, move to an interior room on the lowest floor of a building. If you see wind damage, hail or flooding, wait until the storm has passed, and then call the National Weather Service toll-free at 1-866-634-466 or tweet us your report at NWS Atlanta. A strong thunderstorm will impact Franklin, eastern Stevens, northwestern Elbert, Hart, southwestern Anderson and southern Oconee counties through 3:45 p.m. Eastern Daylight Time. At 3:05 p.m. Eastern Daylight Time, Doppler radar was tracking a strong thunderstorm near Carnesville, moving northeast at 45 miles per hour. Hazard, wind gusts up to 40 miles per hour and penny-size hail. Source, radar indicated. Impact, gusty winds could knock down tree limbs and blow around unsecured objects. Minor hail damage to outdoor objects is possible. Locations impacted include Hartwell, Carnesville, Tocoa, Seneca, Royston, Reed Creek, Livonia, Gumlog, Eva, and Cannon. Frequent cloud-to-ground lightning is occurring with this storm. Lightning can strike 10 miles away from a thunderstorm. Seek a safe shelter inside a building or vehicle. If on or near Lake Hartwell, get out of the water and move indoors or inside a vehicle. Remember, lightning can strike out to 10 miles from the parent thunderstorm. If you can hear thunder, you are close enough to be struck by lightning. Move to safe shelter now. Do not be caught on the water in a thunderstorm. At 3 p.m. in Athens, it was mostly sunny, the temperature was 87.

The National Weather Service in Peachtree City has issued a severe thunderstorm warning for Northern Banks County in northeastern Georgia until 3:45 p.m. Eastern Daylight Time. At 3:11 p.m. Eastern Daylight Time, a severe thunderstorm was located near Gillsville or near Homer, moving northeast at 20 miles per hour. Hazard, 60 miles per hour wind gusts and quarter-size hail. Source, radar indicated. Impact, hail damage to vehicles is expected. Expect wind damage to roofs, siding, and trees. Locations impacted include Homer, Lula, Pinefield Crossroads, and Hollingsworth. Remain alert for a possible tornado. Tornadoes can develop quickly from severe thunderstorms. If you spot a tornado, go at once into the basement or small central room in a sturdy structure. For your protection, move to an interior room on the lowest floor of a building. If you see wind damage, hail or flooding, wait until the storm has passed, and then call the National Weather Service toll-free at 1-866-673-4466 or tweet us your report at NWS Atlanta. A strong thunderstorm will impact Franklin, eastern Stevens, northwestern Elbert, Hart, southwestern Anderson and southern Oconee counties through 3:45 p.m. Eastern Daylight Time. At 3:05 p.m. Eastern Daylight Time, Doppler radar was tracking a strong thunderstorm near Carnesville, moving northeast at 45 miles per hour. Hazard, wind gusts up to 40 miles per hour and penny-size hail. Source, radar indicated. Impact, gusty winds could knock down tree limbs and blow around unsecured objects. Minor hail damage to outdoor objects is possible. Locations impacted include Hartwell, Carnesville, Tocoa, Seneca, Royston, Reed Creek, Lavonia, Gumlog, Eva, and Cannon. Frequent cloud-to-ground lightning is occurring with this storm. Lightning can strike 10 miles away from a thunderstorm. Seek a safe shelter inside a building or vehicle. If on or near Lake Hartwell, get out of the water and move indoors or inside a vehicle. Remember, lightning can strike out to 10 miles from the parent thunderstorm. If you can hear thunder, you are close enough to be struck by lightning. Move to safe shelter now. Do not be caught on the water in the thunderstorm. At 3 p.m. in Athens, it was mostly sunny, the temperature was 87. The National Weather Service in Peachtree City has issued a severe thunderstorm warning for Northern Banks County in northeastern Georgia until 3:45 p.m. Eastern Daylight Time. At 3:11 p.m. Eastern Daylight Time, a severe thunderstorm was located near Gillsville or near Homer, moving northeast at 20 miles per hour. Hazard, 60 miles per hour wind gusts and quarter-size hail. Source, radar indicated. Impact, hail damage to vehicles is expected. Expect wind damage to roofs, siding, and trees. Locations impacted include Homer, Lula, Pinefield Crossroads, and Hollingsworth. Remain alert for a possible tornado. Tornadoes can develop quickly from severe thunderstorms. If you spot a tornado, go at once into the basement or small central room in a sturdy structure. For your protection, move to an interior room on the lowest floor of a building. If you see wind damage, hail or flooding, wait until the storm has passed, and then call the National Weather Service toll-free at 1-866-673-4466 or tweet us your report at NWS Atlanta. A strong thunderstorm will impact Franklin, eastern Stevens, northwestern Elbert, Hart, southwestern Anderson and southern Oconee counties through 3:45 p.m. Eastern Daylight Time. At 3:05 p.m. Eastern Daylight Time, Doppler radar was tracking a strong thunderstorm near Carnesville, moving northeast at 45 miles per hour. Hazard, wind gusts up to 40 miles per hour and penny-size hail. Source, radar indicated. Impact, gusty winds could knock down tree limbs and blow around unsecured objects. Minor hail damage to outdoor objects is possible. Locations impacted include Hartwell, Carnesville, Tocoa, Seneca, Royston, Reed Creek, Lavonia, Gumlog, Eva,

and Cannon. Frequent cloud-to-ground lightning is occurring with this storm. Lightning can strike 10 miles away from a thunderstorm. Seek a safe shelter inside a building or vehicle. If on or near Lake Hartwell, get out of the water and move indoors or inside a vehicle. Remember, lightning can strike out to 10 miles from the parent thunderstorm. If you can hear thunder, you are close enough to be struck by lightning. Move to safe shelter now. Do not be caught on the water in the thunderstorm. At 3 p.m. in Athens, it was mostly sunny, the temperature was 87. The National Weather Service in Peachtree City has issued a severe thunderstorm warning for Northern Banks County in northeastern Georgia until 3:45 p.m. Eastern Daylight Time. At 3:11 p.m. Eastern Daylight Time, a severe thunderstorm was located near Gillsville, or near Homer, moving northeast at 20 miles per hour. Hazard, 60 miles per hour wind gusts and quarter-size hail. Source, radar indicated. Impact, hail damage to vehicles is expected. Expect wind damage to roofs, siding, and trees. Locations impacted include Homer, Lula, Pinefield Crossroads, and Hollingsworth. Remain alert for a possible tornado. Tornadoes can develop quickly from severe thunderstorms. If you spot a tornado, go at once into the basement or small central room in a sturdy structure. For your protection, move to an interior room on the lowest floor of a building. If you see wind damage, hail or flooding, wait until the storm has passed, and then call the National Weather Service toll-free at 1-866-634-466 or tweet us your report at NWS Atlanta. A strong thunderstorm will impact Franklin, eastern Stevens, northwestern Elbert, Hart, southwestern Anderson and southern Oconee counties through 3:45 p.m. Eastern Daylight Time. At 3:05 p.m. Eastern Daylight Time, Doppler radar was tracking a strong thunderstorm near Carnesville, moving northeast at 45 miles per hour. Hazard, wind gusts up to 40 miles per hour and penny-size hail. Source, radar indicated. Impact, gusty winds could knock down tree limbs and blow around unsecured objects. Minor hail damage to outdoor objects is possible. Locations impacted include Hartwell, Carnesville, Toccoa, Seneca, Royston, Reed Creek, Livonia, Gumlog, Eva, and Cannon. Frequent cloud-to-ground lightning is occurring with this storm. Lightning can strike 10 miles away from a thunderstorm. Seek a safe shelter inside a building or vehicle. If on or near Lake Hartwell, get out of the water and move indoors or inside a vehicle. Remember, lightning can strike out to 10 miles from the parent thunderstorm. If you can hear thunder, you are close enough to be struck by lightning. Move to safe shelter now. Do not be caught on the water in the thunderstorm. At 3 p.m. in Athens, it was mostly sunny, the temperature was 87. The National Weather Service in Peachtree City has issued a severe thunderstorm warning for Northern Banks County in northeastern Georgia until 3:45 p.m. Eastern Daylight Time. At 3:11 p.m. Eastern Daylight Time, a severe thunderstorm was located near Gillsville, or near Homer, moving northeast at 20 miles per hour. Hazard, 60 miles per hour wind gusts and quarter-size hail. Source, radar indicated. Impact, hail damage to vehicles is expected. Expect wind damage to roofs, siding, and trees. Locations impacted include Homer, Lula, Pinefield Crossroads, and Hollingsworth. Remain alert for a possible tornado. Tornadoes can develop quickly from severe thunderstorms. If you spot a tornado, go at once into the basement or small central room in a sturdy structure. For your protection, move to an interior room on the lowest floor of a building. If you see wind damage, hail or flooding, wait until the storm has passed, and then call the National Weather Service toll-free at 1-866-634-466 or tweet us your report at NWS Atlanta. A strong thunderstorm will impact Franklin, eastern Stevens, northwestern Elbert, Hart, southwestern Anderson.

Jackson and southern Oconee counties through 3:45 p.m. Eastern Daylight Time. At 3:05 p.m. Eastern Daylight Time, Doppler radar was tracking a strong thunderstorm near Carnesville, moving northeast at 45 miles per hour. Hazard, wind gusts up to 40 miles per hour and penny-size hail. Source, radar indicated. Impact, gusty winds could knock down tree limbs and blow around unsecured objects. Minor hail damage to outdoor objects is possible. Locations impacted include Hartwell, Carnesville, Toccoa, Seneca, Royston, Reed Creek, Livonia, Gumlog, Eva, and Cannon. Frequent cloud-to-ground lightning is occurring with this storm. Lightning can strike 10 miles away from a thunderstorm. Seek a safe shelter inside a building or vehicle. If on or near Lake Hartwell, get out of the water and move indoors or inside a vehicle. Remember, lightning can strike out to 10 miles from the parent thunderstorm. If you can hear thunder, you are close enough to be struck by lightning. Move to safe shelter now. Do not be caught on the water in the thunderstorm. At 3 p.m. in Athens, it was mostly sunny, the temperature was 87. The National Weather Service in Peachtree City has issued a severe thunderstorm warning for Northern Banks County in northeastern Georgia until 3:45 p.m. Eastern Daylight Time. At 3:11 p.m. Eastern Daylight Time, a severe thunderstorm was located near Gillsville, or near Homer, moving northeast at 20 miles per hour. Hazard, 60 miles per hour wind gusts and quarter-size hail. Source, radar indicated. Impact, hail damage to vehicles is expected. Expect wind damage to roofs, siding, and trees. Locations impacted include Homer, Lula, Pinefield Crossroads, and Hollingsworth. Remain alert for a possible tornado. Tornadoes can develop quickly from severe thunderstorms. If you spot a tornado, go at once into the basement or small central room in a sturdy structure. For your protection, move to an interior room on the lowest floor of a building. If you see wind damage, hail or flooding, wait until the storm has passed, and then call the National Weather Service. A severe thunderstorm warning remains in effect until 3:45 p.m. Eastern Daylight Time for Northern Banks County. At 3:32 p.m. Eastern Daylight Time, a severe thunderstorm was located over Hollingsworth, or near Homer, remains in effect until 3:45 p.m. Eastern Daylight Time for Northern Banks County. At 3:32 p.m. Eastern Daylight Time, a severe thunderstorm was located over Hollingsworth, or near Homer, moving northeast at 20 miles per hour. Hazard, 60 miles per hour wind gusts and quarter-size hail. Source, radar indicated. Impact, hail damage to vehicles is expected. Expect wind damage to roofs, siding, and trees. Locations impacted include Hollingsworth and Pinefield Crossroads. Remain alert for a possible tornado. Tornadoes can develop quickly from severe thunderstorms. If you spot a tornado, go at once into the basement or small central room in a sturdy structure. For your protection, move to an interior room on the lowest floor of a building. A strong thunderstorm will impact Franklin, eastern Stevens, northwestern Elbert, Hart, southwestern Anderson and southern Oconee counties through 3:45 p.m. Eastern Daylight Time. At 3:05 p.m. Eastern Daylight Time, Doppler radar was tracking a strong thunderstorm near Carnesville, moving northeast at 45 miles per hour. Hazard, wind gusts up to 40 miles per hour and penny-size hail. Source, radar indicated. Impact, gusty winds could knock down tree limbs and blow around unsecured objects. Minor hail damage to outdoor objects is possible. Locations impacted include Hartwell, Carnesville, Toccoa, Seneca, Royston, Reed Creek, Livonia, Gumlog, Eva, and Cannon. Frequent cloud-to-ground lightning is occurring with this storm. Lightning can strike 10 miles away from a thunderstorm. Seek a safe shelter inside a building or vehicle. If on or near Lake Hartwell, get out of the water and move indoors or inside a vehicle. Remember, lightning can strike out to 10 miles away.

hails from the parent thunderstorm. If you can hear thunder, you are close enough to be struck by lightning. Move to safe shelter now. Do not be caught on the water in the thunderstorm. At 3 p.m. in Athens, it was mostly sunny. The temperature was 87. A severe thunderstorm warning remains in effect until 3:45 p.m. Eastern Daylight Time for Northern Banks County. At 3:32 p.m. Eastern Daylight Time, a severe thunderstorm was located over Hollingsworth, or near Homer, moving northeast at 20 miles per hour. Hazard, 60 miles per hour wind gusts and quarter-size hail. Source, radar indicated. Impact, hail damage to vehicles is expected. Expect wind damage to roofs, siding, and trees. Locations impacted include Hollingsworth and Pinefield Crossroads. Remain alert for a possible tornado. Tornadoes can develop quickly from severe thunderstorms. If you spot a tornado, go at once into the basement or small central room in a sturdy structure. For your protection, move to an interior room on the lowest floor of a building. A strong thunderstorm will impact Franklin, eastern Stevens, northwestern Elbert, Hart, southwestern Anderson and southern Oconee counties through 3:45 p.m. Eastern Daylight Time. At 3:05 p.m. Eastern Daylight Time, Doppler radar was tracking a strong thunderstorm near Carnesville, moving northeast at 45 miles per hour. Hazard, wind gusts up to 40 miles per hour and penny-size hail. Source, radar indicated. Impact, gusty winds could knock down tree limbs and blow around unsecured objects. Minor hail damage to outdoor objects is possible. Locations impacted include Hartwell, Carnesville, Tocoa, Seneca, Royston, Reed Creek, Lavonia, Gumlog, Eva, and Cannon. Frequent cloud-to-ground lightning is occurring with this storm. Lightning can strike 10 miles away from a thunderstorm. Seek a safe shelter inside a building or vehicle. If on or near Lake Hartwell, get out of the water and move indoors or inside a vehicle. Remember, lightning can strike out to 10 miles from the parent thunderstorm. If you can hear thunder, you are close enough to be struck by lightning. Move to safe shelter now. Do not be caught on the water in the thunderstorm. At 3 p.m. in Athens, it was mostly sunny. The temperature was 87. A severe thunderstorm warning remains in effect until 3:45 p.m. Eastern Daylight Time for Northern Banks County. At 3:32 p.m. Eastern Daylight Time, a severe thunderstorm was located over Hollingsworth, or near Homer, moving northeast at 20 miles per hour. Hazard, 60 miles per hour wind gusts and quarter-size hail. Source, radar indicated. Impact, hail damage to vehicles is expected. Expect wind damage to roofs, siding, and trees. Locations impacted include Hollingsworth and Pinefield Crossroads. Remain alert for a possible tornado. Tornadoes can develop quickly from severe thunderstorms. The severe thunderstorm warning for Northern Banks County will expire at 3:45 p.m. Eastern Daylight Time. The storm which prompted the warning has weakened below severe limits and no longer poses an immediate threat to life or property. Therefore, the warning will be allowed to expire. To report severe weather, contact your nearest law enforcement agency. They will relay your report to the National Weather Service, Peachtree City. A strong thunderstorm will impact Franklin, eastern Stevens, northwestern Elbert, Hart, southwestern Anderson and southern Oconee counties through 3:45 p.m. Eastern Daylight Time. At 3:05 p.m. Eastern Daylight Time, Doppler radar was tracking a strong thunderstorm near Carnesville, moving northeast at 45 miles per hour. Hazard, wind gusts up to 40 miles per hour and penny-size hail. Source, radar indicated. Impact, gusty winds could knock down tree limbs and blow around unsecured objects. Minor hail damage to outdoor objects is possible. Locations impacted include Hartwell, Carnesville, Tocoa, Seneca, Royston, Reed Creek, Lavonia, Gumlog, Eva, and Cannon.

Santa for the latest weather information, including watches and warnings. At 3 p.m. in Athens, it was mostly sunny. The temperature was 87. The severe thunderstorm warning for Northern Banks County will expire at 3:45 p.m. Eastern Daylight Time. The storm which prompted the warning has weakened below severe limits and no longer poses an immediate threat to life or property. Therefore, the warning will be allowed to expire. To report severe weather, contact your nearest law enforcement agency. They will relay your report to the National Weather Service, Peachtree City. At 3 p.m. in Athens, it was mostly sunny. The temperature was 87. The severe thunderstorm warning for Northern Banks County will expire at 3:45 p.m. Eastern Daylight Time. The storm which prompted the warning has weakened below severe limits and no longer poses an immediate threat to life or property. Therefore, the warning will be allowed to expire. To report severe weather, contact your nearest law enforcement agency. They will relay your report to the National Weather Service, Peachtree City. At 3 p.m. in Athens, it was mostly sunny. The temperature was 87. The severe thunderstorm warning for Northern Banks County will expire at 3:45 p.m. Eastern Daylight Time. The storm which prompted the warning has weakened below severe limits and no longer poses an immediate threat to life or property. Therefore, the warning will be allowed to expire. To report severe weather, contact your nearest law enforcement agency. They will relay your report to the National Weather Service, Peachtree City. At 3 p.m. in Athens, it was mostly sunny. The temperature was 87. The severe thunderstorm warning for Northern Banks County will expire at 3:45 p.m. Eastern Daylight Time. The storm which prompted the warning has weakened below severe limits and no longer poses an immediate threat to life or property. Therefore, the warning will be allowed to expire. To report severe weather, contact your nearest law enforcement agency. They will relay your report to the National Weather Service, Peachtree City. At 3 p.m. in Athens, it was mostly sunny. The temperature was 87. The severe thunderstorm warning for Northern Banks County will expire at 3:45 p.m. Eastern Daylight Time. The storm which prompted the warning has weakened below severe limits and no longer poses an immediate threat to life or property. Therefore, the warning will be allowed to expire. To report severe weather, contact your nearest law enforcement agency. They will relay your report to the National Weather Service, Peachtree City. 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Visit our website at weather.gov/Atlanta for the latest weather information, including watches and warnings. You can also like your Peachtree City National Weather Service on Facebook or follow NWS Atlanta on Twitter. Here are the 3 p.m. weather observations from around the area. At Athens, it was mostly sunny. The temperature was 87. At Gainesville, with haze, it was 85, wind east at 6. At Winder, it was partly sunny, the temperature was 86. At Greensboro, it was partly cloudy and 88, wind south at 8 gusting to 16. At Jefferson, it was partly sunny and 83, wind south at 5. At Monroe, it was cloudy, the temperature was 85. At Albertton, it was partly sunny and 78, wind calm. At Canyon, with haze, it was 78, wind southeast at 9. At Clemson, with light rain, it was 74, wind northeast at 7. Elsewhere across Georgia, at Atlanta, it was partly sunny and 85, wind southwest at 13 gusting to 21. At Cartersville, it was partly sunny and 84,
wind south at 8 gusting to 17. At Lawrenceville, it was mostly sunny and 85, wind south at 10. At Macon, it was partly sunny and 89, wind south at 13 gusting to 21. At Rome, it was cloudy and 79, wind south at 7. At Augusta, it was partly sunny and 87, wind southeast at 7. At Savannah, it was partly sunny and 89, wind southeast at 15 gusting to 24. Elsewhere across the region, at Chattanooga, with light rain it was 77, wind southeast at 3. At Asheville, with fog it was 66, wind south at 10. At Greenville-Spartanburg, it was cloudy and 67, wind northeast at 13 gusting to 20. Here is the hazardous weather outlook. This hazardous weather outlook is for north and central Georgia. For today and tonight, scattered to numerous thunderstorms are expected today with the highest coverage during the afternoon and evening hours. A few storms could become strong to severe, bringing the risk for strong wind gusts and frequent lightning. Additionally, locally heavy rainfall can be expected, which could lead to localized flash flooding concerns. And now the extended outlook for the period Saturday through Thursday. Scattered to numerous thunderstorms are expected Saturday through Thursday, especially during the afternoon and evening hours, which will bring the risk for locally heavy rainfall and frequent lightning. A few storms could become severe. Spotter information statement. Spotter activation will not be needed through tonight. Here is the official forecast from your National Weather Service for the Athens listening area. This afternoon, a chance of showers and thunderstorms early this afternoon, then showers with thunderstorms likely this afternoon. Highs in the mid-80s. Southeast winds 10 to 15 miles an hour. Chance of rain 80%. Tonight, a chance of thunderstorms. Showers. Patchy fog. Lows in the mid-60s. Southeast winds up to 10 miles an hour. Chance of rain 90%. Saturday, showers and a chance of thunderstorms. Highs in the lower 80s. South winds 5 to 10 miles an hour. Chance of rain 90%. Saturday night, a chance of showers and thunderstorms in the evening, then showers likely and a slight chance of thunderstorms after midnight. Lows in the mid-60s. Light east winds. Chance of rain 70%. And now the extended forecast. Sunday and Sunday night, showers and a chance of thunderstorms. Highs in the lower 80s. Lows in the mid-60s. Memorial Day and Monday night, showers with thunderstorms likely. Highs in the lower 80s. Lows in the mid-60s. Tuesday and Tuesday night, showers and a chance of thunderstorms. Highs in the lower 80s. Lows in the mid-60s. Wednesday through Thursday night, showers likely and a chance of thunderstorms. Highs in the mid-80s. Lows in the mid-60s. For more detailed weather, water, and climate information, please visit our website at weather.gov/Atlanta. The current time is 3:53 p.m. Eastern Daylight Time. Here are the 3 p.m. weather observations from around the area. At Athens, it was mostly sunny, the temperature was 87. At Gainesville, with haze, it was 85, wind east at 6. At Winder, it was partly sunny, the temperature was 86. At Greensboro, it was partly cloudy and 88, wind south at 8 gusting to 16. At Jefferson, it was partly sunny and 83. Wind south at 5. At Monroe, it was cloudy, the temperature was 85. At Albertton, it was partly sunny and 78, wind calm. At Canyon, with haze, it was 78, wind southeast at 9. At Clemson, with light rain it was 74, wind northeast at 7. Elsewhere across Georgia, at Atlanta it was partly sunny and 85, wind southwest at 13 gusting to 21. At Cartersville, it was partly sunny and 84, wind south at 8 gusting to 17. At Lawrenceville,
It was mostly sunny and 80.

5, wind south at 10. At Macon, it was partly sunny and 89, wind south at 13 gusting to 21. At Rome, it was cloudy and 79, wind south at 7. At Augusta, it was partly sunny and 87, wind southeast at 7. At Savannah, it was partly sunny and 89, wind southeast at 15 gusting to 24. Elsewhere across the region, at Chattanooga, with light rain it was 77, wind southeast at 3. At Asheville, with fog it was 66, wind south at 10. At Greenville-Spartanburg, it was cloudy and 67, wind northeast at 13 gusting to 20. Here is the hazardous weather outlook. This hazardous weather outlook is for north and central Georgia. For today and tonight, scattered to numerous thunderstorms are expected today with the highest coverage during the afternoon and evening hours. A few storms could become strong to severe, bringing the risk for strong wind gusts and frequent lightning. Additionally, locally heavy rainfall can be expected, which could lead to localized flash flooding concerns. And now the extended outlook for the period Saturday through Thursday. Scattered to numerous thunderstorms are expected Saturday through Thursday, especially during the afternoon and evening hours, which will bring the risk for locally heavy rainfall and frequent lightning. A few storms could become severe. Spotter information statement, spotter activation will not be needed through tonight. Here is the official forecast from your National Weather Service for the Athens listening area. This afternoon, a chance of showers and thunderstorms early this afternoon, then showers with thunderstorms likely this afternoon. Highs in the mid-80s. Southeast winds 10 to 15 miles an hour. Chance of rain 80%. Tonight, a chance of thunderstorms. Showers. Patchy fog. Lows in the mid-60s. Southeast winds up to 10 miles an hour. Chance of rain 90%. Saturday, showers and a chance of thunderstorms. Highs in the lower 80s. South winds 5 to 10 miles an hour. Chance of rain 90%. Saturday night, a chance of showers and thunderstorms in the evening, then showers likely and a slight chance of thunderstorms after midnight. Lows in the mid-60s. Light east winds. Chance of rain 70%. And now the extended forecast. Sunday and Sunday night, showers and a chance of thunderstorms. Highs in the lower 80s. Lows in the mid-60s. Memorial Day and Monday night, showers with thunderstorms likely. Highs in the lower 80s. Lows in the mid-60s. Tuesday and Tuesday night, showers and a chance of thunderstorms. Highs in the lower 80s. Lows in the mid-60s. Wednesday through Thursday night, showers likely and a chance of thunderstorms. Highs in the mid-80s. Lows in the mid-60s. For more detailed weather, water, and climate information, please visit our website at weather.gov/Atlanta. The current time is 3:58 p.m. Eastern Daylight Time. Here are the 3 p.m. weather observations from around the area. At Athens, it was mostly sunny, the temperature was 87. At Gainesville, with haze, it was 85, wind east at 6. At Winder, it was partly sunny, the temperature was 86. At Greensboro, it was partly cloudy and 88, wind south at 8 gusting to 16. At Jefferson, it was partly sunny and 83. Wind south at 5. At Monroe, it was cloudy, the temperature was 85. At Albertton, it was partly sunny and 78, wind calm. At Canyon, with haze, it was 78, wind southeast at 9. At Clemson, with light rain it was 74, wind northeast at 7. Elsewhere across Georgia, at Atlanta it was partly sunny and 85, wind southwest at 13 gusting to 21. At Cartersville, it was partly sunny and 84, wind south at 8 gusting to 17. At Lawrenceville, it was mostly sunny and 85, wind south at 10. At Macon, it was partly sunny and 89.

wind south at 13 gusting to 21. At Rome, it was cloudy and 79, wind south at 7. At Augusta, it was partly sunny and 87, wind southeast at 7. At Savannah, it was partly sunny and 89, wind southeast at 15 gusting to 24. Elsewhere across the region, at Chattanooga, with light rain that was 77, wind southeast at 3. At Asheville, with fog, it was 66, wind south at 10. At Greenville-Spartanburg, it was cloudy and 67, wind northeast at 13 gusting to 20. Here is the hazardous weather outlook. This hazardous weather outlook is for north and central Georgia. For today and tonight, scattered to numerous thunderstorms are expected today with the highest coverage during the afternoon and evening hours. A few storms could become strong to severe, bringing the risk for strong wind gusts and frequent lightning. Additionally, locally heavy rainfall can be expected, which could lead to localized flash flooding concerns. And now the extended outlook for the period Saturday through Thursday. Scattered to numerous thunderstorms are expected Saturday through Thursday, especially during the afternoon and evening hours, which will bring the risk for locally heavy rainfall and frequent lightning. A few storms could become severe. Spotter information statement, spotter activation will not be needed through tonight. Here is the official forecast from your National Weather Service for the Athens listening area. This afternoon, a chance of showers and thunderstorms early this afternoon, then showers with thunderstorms likely this afternoon. Highs in the mid-80s. Southeast winds 10 to 15 miles an hour. Chance of rain 80%. Tonight, a chance of thunderstorms. Showers. Patchy fog. Lows in the mid-60s. Southeast winds up to 10 miles an hour. Chance of rain 90%. Saturday, showers and a chance of thunderstorms. Highs in the lower 80s. South winds 5 to 10 miles an hour. Chance of rain 90%. Saturday night, a chance of showers and thunderstorms in the evening, then showers likely and a slight chance of thunderstorms after midnight. Lows in the mid-60s. Light east winds. Chance of rain 70%. And now the extended forecast. Sunday and Sunday night, showers and a chance of thunderstorms. Highs in the lower 80s. Lows in the mid-60s. Memorial Day and Monday night, showers with thunderstorms likely. Highs in the lower 80s. Lows in the mid-60s. Tuesday and Tuesday night, showers and a chance of thunderstorms. Highs in the lower 80s. Lows in the mid-60s. Wednesday through Thursday night, showers likely and a chance of thunderstorms. Highs in the mid-80s. Lows in the mid-60s. For more detailed weather, water, and climate information, please visit our website at weather.gov/Atlanta. The current time is 4:03 p.m. Eastern Daylight Time. Here are the 3 p.m. weather observations from around the area. At Athens, it was mostly sunny, the temperature was 87. At Gainesville, with haze, it was 85, wind east at 6. At Winder, it was partly sunny, the temperature was 86. At Greensboro, it was partly cloudy and 88, wind south at 8 gusting to 16. At Jefferson, it was partly sunny and 83. Wind south at 5. At Monroe, it was cloudy, the temperature was 85. At Albertton, it was partly sunny and 78, wind calm. At Canyon, with haze, it was 78, wind southeast at 9. At Clemson, with light rain it was 74, wind northeast at 7. Elsewhere across Georgia, at Atlanta it was partly sunny and 85, wind southwest at 13 gusting to 21. At Cartersville, it was partly sunny and 84, wind south at 8 gusting to 17. At Lawrenceville, it was mostly sunny and 85, wind south at 10. At Macon, it was partly sunny and 89, wind south at 13 gusting to 21. At Rome,
it was cloudy and 79, wind south at 7. At Augusta, it was partly sunny and 87, wind southeast at 7. At Savannah, it was partly sunny and 89, wind southeast at 15 gusting to 24. Elsewhere across the region, at Chattanooga, with light rain it was 77, wind southeast at 3. At Asheville, with fog it was 66, wind south at 10. At Greenville-Spartanburg, it was cloudy and 67, wind northeast at 13 gusting to 20. Here are the 4 p.m. weather observations from around the area. At Athens, it was mostly sunny, the temperature was 88 degrees, dew point 65 degrees, relative humidity 46%, wind variable at 6 miles an hour, pressure was 29.98 inches and falling. At Gainesville, it was partly sunny, the temperature was 85. At Winder, it was cloudy, the temperature was 86. At Jefferson, it was partly sunny and 86, wind west at 6. At Monroe, it was partly sunny, the temperature was 88. At Albertton, it was partly sunny and 78, wind northeast at 5. At Canyon, it was cloudy and 74, wind west at 12. At Clemson, with light rain was 71, wind east at 8. Elsewhere across Georgia, at Atlanta with a thunderstorm, it was 79, wind southwest at 8 gusting to 30. At Cartersville, it was partly sunny and 84, wind southwest at 8 gusting to 16. At Lawrenceville, it was mostly sunny and 86, wind south at 14. At Macon, it was partly sunny and 90, wind south at 12 gusting to 18. At Rome, it was cloudy and 80, wind south at 5. At Augusta, it was partly sunny and 88, wind southeast at 9. At Savannah, it was partly sunny and 87, wind south at 16 gusting to 24. Elsewhere across the region, at Chattanooga, it was cloudy and 79, wind south at 7. At Asheville, it was cloudy and 67, wind south at 8. At Greenville-Spartanburg, it was cloudy and 65, wind north at 17. Here is the hazardous weather outlook. This hazardous weather outlook is for North and Central Georgia. For today and tonight, scattered to numerous thunderstorms are expected today with the highest coverage during the afternoon and evening hours. A few storms could become strong to severe, bringing the risk for strong wind gusts and frequent lightning. Additionally, locally heavy rainfall can be expected, which could lead to localized flash flooding concerns. And now the extended outlook for the period Saturday through Thursday. Scattered to numerous thunderstorms are expected Saturday through Thursday, especially during the afternoon and evening hours, which will bring the risk for locally heavy rainfall and frequent lightning. A few storms could become severe. Spotter information statement, spotter activation will not be needed through tonight. Here is the official forecast from your National Weather Service for the Athens listening area. This afternoon, a chance of showers and thunderstorms early this afternoon, then showers with thunderstorms likely this afternoon. Highs in the mid-80s. Southeast winds 10 to 15 miles an hour. Chance of rain 80%. Tonight, a chance of thunderstorms. Showers. Patchy fog. Lows in the mid-60s. Southeast winds up to 10 miles an hour. Chance of rain 90%. Saturday, showers and a chance of thunderstorms. Highs in the lower 80s. South winds 5 to 10 miles an hour. Chance of rain 90%. Saturday night, a chance of showers and thunderstorms in the evening, then showers likely and a slight chance of thunderstorms after midnight. Lows in the mid-60s. Light east winds. Chance of rain 70%. And now the extended forecast. Sunday and Sunday night, showers and a chance of thunderstorms. Highs in the lower 80s. Lows in the mid-60s. Memorial Day and Monday night, showers with thunderstorms likely. Highs in the lower 80s. Lows in the mid-60s.
Tuesday and Tuesday night, showers and a chance of thunder.

Storms. Highs in the lower 80s. Lows in the mid 60s. Wednesday through Thursday night, showers likely and a chance of thunderstorms. Highs in the mid 80s. Lows in the mid 60s. For more detailed weather, water, and climate information, please visit our website at weather.gov/Atlanta. The current time is 4:10 p.m. Eastern Daylight Time. Here are the 4 p.m. weather observations from around the area. At Athens, it was mostly sunny, the temperature was 88 degrees, dew point 65 degrees, relative humidity 46%, wind variable at 6 miles an hour, pressure was 29.98 inches and falling. At Gainesville, it was partly sunny, the temperature was 85. At Winder, it was cloudy, the temperature was 86. At Jefferson, it was partly sunny and 86, wind west at 6. At Monroe, it was partly sunny, the temperature was 88. At Albertton, it was partly sunny and 78, wind northeast at 5. At Canyon, it was cloudy and 74, wind west at 12. At Clemson, with light rain, was 71, wind east at 8. Elsewhere across Georgia, at Atlanta with a thunderstorm, it was 79, wind southwest at 8 gusting to 30. At Cartersville, it was partly sunny and 84, wind southwest at 8 gusting to 16. At Lawrenceville, it was mostly sunny and 86, wind south at 14. At Macon, it was partly sunny and 90, wind south at 12 gusting to 18. At Rome, it was cloudy and 80, wind south at 5. At Augusta, it was partly sunny and 88, wind southeast at 9. At Savannah, it was partly sunny and 87, wind south at 16 gusting to 24. Elsewhere across the region, at Chattanooga, it was cloudy and 79, wind south at 7. At Asheville, it was cloudy and 67, wind south at 8. At Greenville-Spartanburg, it was cloudy and 65, wind north at 17. Here are the 4 p.m. weather observations from around the area. At Athens, it was partly sunny, the temperature was 88 degrees, dew point 65 degrees, relative humidity 46%, wind variable at 6 miles an hour, pressure was 29.98 inches and falling. At Gainesville, it was partly sunny, the temperature was 85. At Winder, it was cloudy, the temperature was 86. At Greensboro, it was mostly cloudy and 88, wind variable at 7 gusting to 15. At Jefferson, it was mostly sunny and 86, wind west at 6. At Monroe, it was partly sunny, the temperature was 88. At Albertton, it was partly sunny and 78, wind northeast at 5. At Canyon, it was cloudy and 74, wind west at 12. At Clemson, with light rain, was 71, wind east at 8. Elsewhere across Georgia, at Atlanta with light rain, was 79, wind west at 7. At Cartersville, it was cloudy and 84, wind southwest at 8 gusting to 16. At Lawrenceville, it was partly sunny and 86, wind south at 14. At Macon, it was partly sunny and 90, wind south at 12 gusting to 18. At Rome, it was cloudy and 80, wind south at 5. At Augusta, it was partly sunny and 88, wind southeast at 9. At Savannah, it was partly sunny and 87, wind south at 16 gusting to 24. Elsewhere across the region, at Chattanooga, it was cloudy and 79, wind south at 7. At Asheville, it was cloudy and 67, wind south at 8. At Greenville-Spartanburg, it was cloudy and 65, wind north at 17. Here is the hazardous weather outlook. This hazardous weather outlook is for North and Central Georgia. For today and tonight, scattered to numerous thunderstorms are expected today with the highest coverage during the afternoon and evening hours. A few storms could become strong to severe, bringing the risk for strong wind gusts and frequent lightning. Additionally, locally heavy rainfall can be expected, which could lead to

80%. Tonight, a chance of thunderstorms, showers, patchy fog, lows in the mid-60s, southeast winds up to 10 miles an hour, chance of rain 90%. Saturday, showers and a chance of thunderstorms, highs in the lower 80s, south winds 5 to 10 miles an hour, chance of rain 90%. Saturday night, a chance of showers and thunderstorms in the evening, then showers likely and a slight chance of thunderstorms after midnight. Lows in the mid-60s. Light east winds. Chance of rain 70%. And now the extended forecast. Sunday and Sunday night, showers and a chance of thunderstorms. Highs in the lower 80s. Lows in the mid-60s. Memorial Day and Monday night, showers with thunderstorms likely. Highs in the lower 80s. Lows in the mid-60s. Tuesday and Tuesday night, showers and a chance of thunderstorms. Highs in the lower 80s. Lows in the mid-60s. Wednesday through Thursday night, showers likely and a chance of thunderstorms. Highs in the mid-80s. Lows in the mid-60s. For more detailed weather, water, and climate information, please visit our website at weather.gov/Atlanta. The current time is 4:17 p.m. Eastern Daylight Time. Here are the 4 p.m. weather observations from around the area. At Athens, it was partly sunny, the temperature was 88 degrees, dew point 65 degrees, relative humidity 46%, wind variable at 6 miles an hour, pressure was 29.98 inches and falling. At Gainesville, it was partly sunny, the temperature was 85. At Winder, it was cloudy, the temperature was 86. At Greensboro, it was mostly cloudy and 88, wind variable at 7 gusting to 15. At Jefferson, it was mostly sunny and 86, wind west at 6. At Monroe, it was partly sunny, the temperature was 88. At Albertton, it was partly sunny and 78, wind northeast at 5. At Canyon, it was cloudy and 74, wind west at 12. At Clemson, with light rain was 71, wind east at 8. Elsewhere across Georgia, at Atlanta with light rain was 79, wind west at 7. At Cartersville, it was cloudy and 84, wind southwest at 8 gusting to 16. At Lawrenceville, it was partly sunny and 86, wind south at 14. At Macon, it was partly sunny and 90, wind south at 12 gusting to 18. At Rome, it was cloudy and 80, wind south at 5. At Augusta, it was partly sunny and 88, wind southeast at 9. At Savannah, it was partly sunny and 87, wind south at 16 gusting to 24. Elsewhere across the region, at Chattanooga, it was cloudy and 79, wind south at 7. At Asheville, it was cloudy and 67, wind south at 8. At Greenville-Spartanburg, it was cloudy and 65, wind north at 17. Here is the hazardous weather outlook. This hazardous weather outlook is for North and Central Georgia. For today and tonight, scattered to numerous thunderstorms are expected today with the highest coverage during the afternoon and evening hours. A few storms could become strong to severe, bringing the risk for strong wind gusts and frequent lightning. Additionally, locally heavy rainfall can be expected, which could lead to localized flash flooding concerns. And now the extended outlook for the period Saturday through Thursday. Scattered to numerous thunderstorms are expected Saturday through Thursday, especially during the afternoon and evening hours, which will bring the risk for locally heavy rainfall and frequent lightning. A few storms could become severe. Spotter information statement. Spotter activation will not be needed through tonight. Here is the official forecast from your National Weather Service for the Athens listening area. This afternoon, a chance of showers and thunderstorms early this afternoon, then showers with thunderstorms likely this afternoon. Highs in the mid-80s. Southeast winds 10 to 15 miles an hour. Chance

rain 80%. Tonight, a chance of thunderstorms, showers, patchy fog, lows in the mid-60s, southeast winds up to 10 miles an hour, chance of rain 90%. Saturday, showers and a chance of thunderstorms, highs in the lower 80s, south winds 5 to 10 miles an hour, chance of rain 90%. Saturday night, a chance of showers and thunderstorms in the evening, then showers likely and a slight chance of thunderstorms after midnight. Lows in the mid-60s. Light east winds. Chance of rain 70%. And now the extended forecast. Sunday and Sunday night, showers and a chance of thunderstorms. Highs in the lower 80s. Lows in the mid-60s. Memorial Day and Monday night, showers with thunderstorms likely. Highs in the lower 80s. Lows in the mid-60s. Tuesday and Tuesday night, showers and a chance of thunderstorms. Highs in the lower 80s. Lows in the mid-60s. Wednesday through Thursday night, showers likely and a chance of thunderstorms. Highs in the mid-80s. Lows in the mid-60s. For more detailed weather, water, and climate information, please visit our website at weather.gov/Atlanta. The current time is 4:22 p.m. Eastern Daylight Time. Here are the 4 p.m. weather observations from around the area. At Athens, it was partly sunny, the temperature was 88 degrees, dew point 65 degrees, relative humidity 46%, wind variable at 6 miles an hour, pressure was 29.98 inches and falling. At Gainesville, it was partly sunny, the temperature was 85. At Winder, it was cloudy, the temperature was 86. At Greensboro, it was mostly cloudy and 88, wind variable at 7 gusting to 15. At Jefferson, it was mostly sunny and 86, wind west at 6. At Monroe, it was partly sunny, the temperature was 88. At Albertton, it was partly sunny and 78, wind northeast at 5. At Canyon, it was cloudy and 74, wind west at 12. At Clemson, with light rain was 71, wind east at 8. Elsewhere across Georgia, at Atlanta with light rain was 79, wind west at 7. At Cartersville, it was cloudy and 84, wind southwest at 8 gusting to 16. At Lawrenceville, it was partly sunny and 86, wind south at 14. At Macon, it was partly sunny and 90, wind south at 12 gusting to 18. At Rome, it was cloudy and 80, wind south at 5. At Augusta, it was partly sunny and 88, wind southeast at 9. At Savannah, it was partly sunny and 87, wind south at 16 gusting to 24. Elsewhere across the region, at Chattanooga, it was cloudy and 79, wind south at 7. At Asheville, it was cloudy and 67, wind south at 8. At Greenville-Spartanburg, it was cloudy and 65, wind north at 17. Here is the hazardous weather outlook. This hazardous weather outlook is for North and Central Georgia. For today and tonight, scattered to numerous thunderstorms are expected today with the highest coverage during the afternoon and evening hours. A few storms could become strong to severe, bringing the risk for strong wind gusts and frequent lightning. Additionally, locally heavy rainfall can be expected, which could lead to localized flash flooding concerns. And now the extended outlook for the period Saturday through Thursday. Scattered to numerous thunderstorms are expected Saturday through Thursday, especially during the afternoon and evening hours, which will bring the risk for locally heavy rainfall and frequent lightning. A few storms could become severe. Spotter information statement, spotter activation will not be needed through tonight. Here is the official forecast from your National Weather Service for the Athens listening area. This afternoon, a chance of showers and thunderstorms early this afternoon, then showers with thunderstorms likely this afternoon. Highs in the mid-80s. Southeast winds 10 to 15 miles an hour.

chance of rain 80%. Tonight, a chance of thunderstorms, showers, patchy fog, lows in the mid-60s, southeast winds up to 10 miles an hour, chance of rain 90%. Saturday, showers and a chance of thunderstorms, highs in the lower 80s, south winds 5 to 10 miles an hour, chance of rain 90%. Saturday night, a chance of showers and thunderstorms in the evening, then showers likely and a slight chance of thunderstorms after midnight. Lows in the mid-60s. Light east winds. Chance of rain 70%. And now the extended forecast. Sunday and Sunday night, showers and a chance of thunderstorms. Highs in the lower 80s. Lows in the mid-60s. Memorial Day and Monday night, showers with thunderstorms likely. Highs in the lower 80s. Lows in the mid-60s. Tuesday and Tuesday night, showers and a chance of thunderstorms. Highs in the lower 80s. Lows in the mid-60s. Wednesday through Thursday night, showers likely and a chance of thunderstorms. Highs in the mid-80s. Lows in the mid-60s. For more detailed weather, water, and climate information, please visit our website at weather.gov/Atlanta. The current time is 4:27 p.m. Eastern Daylight Time. Here are the 4 p.m. weather observations from around the area. At Athens, it was partly sunny, the temperature was 88 degrees, dew point 65 degrees. Relative humidity 46%, wind variable at 6 miles an hour, pressure was 29.98 inches and falling. At Gainesville, it was partly sunny, the temperature was 85. At Winder, it was cloudy, the temperature was 86. At Greensboro, it was mostly cloudy and 88, wind variable at 7 gusting to 15. At Jefferson, it was mostly sunny and 86, wind west at 6. At Monroe, it was partly sunny, the temperature was 88. At Albertton, it was partly sunny and 78, wind northeast at 5. At Canyon, it was cloudy and 74, wind west at 12. At Clemson, with light rain was 71, wind east at 8. Elsewhere across Georgia, at Atlanta with light rain it was 79, wind west at 7. At Cartersville, it was cloudy and 84, wind southwest at 8 gusting to 16. At Lawrenceville, it was partly sunny and 86, wind south at 14. At Macon, it was partly sunny and 90, wind south at 12 gusting to 18. At Rome, it was cloudy and 80, wind south at 5. At Augusta, it was partly sunny and 88, wind southeast at 9. At Savannah, it was partly sunny and 87, wind south at 16 gusting to 24. Elsewhere across the region, at Chattanooga, it was cloudy and 79, wind south at 7. At Asheville, it was cloudy and 67, wind south at 8. At Greenville-Spartanburg, it was cloudy and 65, wind north at 17. Here is the hazardous weather outlook. This hazardous weather outlook is for North and Central Georgia. For today and tonight, scattered to numerous thunderstorms are expected today with the highest coverage during the afternoon and evening hours. A few storms could become strong to severe, bringing the risk for strong wind gusts and frequent lightning. Additionally, locally heavy rainfall can be expected, which could lead to localized flash flooding concerns. And now the extended outlook for the period Saturday through Thursday. Scattered to numerous thunderstorms are expected Saturday through Thursday, especially during the afternoon and evening hours, which will bring the risk for locally heavy rainfall and frequent lightning. A few storms could become severe. Spotter information statement, spotter activation will not be needed through tonight. Here is the official forecast from your National Weather Service for the Athens listening area. This afternoon, a chance of showers and thunderstorms early this afternoon, then showers with thunderstorms likely this afternoon. Highs in the mid-80s. Southeast winds 10 to 15 miles an hour.

chance of rain 80%. Tonight, a chance of thunderstorms, showers, patchy fog, lows in the mid-60s, southeast winds up to 10 miles an hour, chance of rain 90%. Saturday, showers and a chance of thunderstorms, highs in the lower 80s, south winds 5 to 10 miles an hour, chance of rain 90%. Saturday night, a chance of showers and thunderstorms in the evening, then showers likely and a slight chance of thunderstorms after midnight. Lows in the mid-60s. Light east winds. Chance of rain 70%. And now the extended forecast. Sunday and Sunday night, showers and a chance of thunderstorms. Highs in the lower 80s. Lows in the mid-60s. Memorial Day and Monday night, showers with thunderstorms likely. Highs in the lower 80s. Lows in the mid-60s. Tuesday and Tuesday night, showers and a chance of thunderstorms. Highs in the lower 80s. Lows in the mid-60s. Wednesday through Thursday night, showers likely and a chance of thunderstorms. Highs in the mid-80s. Lows in the mid-60s. For more detailed weather, water, and climate information, please visit our website at weather.gov/Atlanta. The current time is 4:32 p.m. Eastern Daylight Time. Here are the 4 p.m. weather observations from around the area. At Athens, it was partly sunny, the temperature was 88 degrees, dew point 65 degrees, relative humidity 46%, wind variable at 6 miles an hour, pressure was 29.98 inches and falling. At Gainesville, it was partly sunny, the temperature was 85. At Winder, it was cloudy, the temperature was 8. Gainesville, it was partly sunny, the temperature was 85. At Winder, it was cloudy, the temperature was 86. At Greensboro, it was mostly cloudy and 88, wind variable at 7 gusting to 15. At Jefferson, it was mostly sunny and 86, wind west at 6. At Monroe, it was partly sunny, the temperature was 88. At Albertton, it was partly sunny and 78, wind northeast at 5. At Canyon, it was cloudy and 74, wind west at 12. At Clemson, with light rain, it was 71, wind east at 8. Elsewhere across Georgia, at Atlanta with light rain, it was 79, wind west at 7. At Cartersville, it was cloudy and 84, wind southwest at 8 gusting to 16. At Lawrenceville, it was partly sunny and 86, wind south at 14. At Macon, it was partly sunny and 90, wind south at 12 gusting to 18. At Rome, it was cloudy and 80, wind south at 5. At Augusta, it was partly sunny and 88, wind southeast at 9. At Savannah, it was partly sunny and 87, wind south at 16 gusting to 24. Elsewhere across the region, at Chattanooga, it was cloudy and 79, wind south at 7. At Asheville, it was cloudy and 67, wind south at 8. At Greenville-Spartanburg, it was cloudy and 65, wind north at 17. Here is the hazardous weather outlook. This hazardous weather outlook is for North and Central Georgia. For today and tonight, scattered to numerous thunderstorms are expected today with the highest coverage during the afternoon and evening hours. A few storms could become strong to severe, bringing the risk for strong wind gusts and frequent lightning. Additionally, locally heavy rainfall can be expected, which could lead to localized flash flooding concerns. And now the extended outlook for the period Saturday through Thursday. Scattered to numerous thunderstorms are expected Saturday through Thursday, especially during the afternoon and evening hours, which will bring the risk for locally heavy rainfall and frequent lightning. A few storms could become severe. Spotter information statement, spotter activation will not be needed through tonight. A strong thunderstorm will impact portions of southwestern Forsyth, northwestern Gwinnett and southwestern Hall counties through 5 p.m. Eastern Daylight Time. At 4:31 p.m. Eastern Daylight

time, a strong thunderstorm was over Suwannee, Oregon, 7 miles northeast of Peachtree Corners, moving north at 20 miles per hour. Hazard, 40 to 50 miles per hour wind, pea-sized hail and frequent cloud-to-ground lightning. Source, radar indicated. Impact, expect minor damage to tree limbs and blowing around of light, unsecured objects. Locations impacted include Cumming, Johns Creek, Duluth, Sugar Hill, Suwannee, Buford, Buford Dam Lake Lanier Parks, Brookwood, and Lake Lanier Islands. People outdoors should seek shelter immediately. If you can hear thunder, you are close enough to be struck by lightning. Here is the official forecast from your National Weather Service for the Athens listening area. This afternoon, a chance of showers and thunderstorms early this afternoon, then showers with thunderstorms likely this afternoon. Highs in the mid-80s. Southeast winds 10 to 15 miles an hour. Chance of rain 80%. Tonight, a chance of thunderstorms. Showers. Patchy fog. Lows in the mid-60s. Southeast winds up to 10 miles an hour. Chance of rain 90%. Saturday, showers and a chance of thunderstorms. Highs in the lower 80s. South winds 5 to 10 miles an hour. Chance of rain 90%. Saturday night, a chance of showers and thunderstorms in the evening, then showers likely and a slight chance of thunderstorms after midnight. Lows in the mid-60s. Light east winds. Chance of rain 70%. And now the extended forecast. Sunday and Sunday night, showers and a chance of thunderstorms. Highs in the lower 80s. Lows in the mid-60s. Memorial Day and Monday night, showers with thunderstorms likely. Highs in the lower 80s. Lows in the mid-60s. Tuesday and Tuesday night, showers and a chance of thunderstorms. Highs in the lower 80s. Lows in the mid-60s. Wednesday through Thursday night, showers likely and a chance of thunderstorms. Highs in the mid-80s. Lows in the mid-60s. For more detailed weather, water, and climate information, please visit our website at weather.gov/Atlanta. The current time is 4:38 p.m. Eastern Daylight Time. Here are the 4 p.m. weather observations from around the area. At Athens, it was partly sunny, the temperature was 88 degrees, dew point 65 degrees, relative humidity 46%, wind variable at 6 miles an hour, pressure was 29.98 inches and falling. At Gainesville, it was partly sunny, the temperature was 85. At Winder, it was cloudy, the temperature was 86. At Greensboro, it was mostly cloudy and 88, wind variable at 7 gusting to 15. At Jefferson, it was mostly sunny and 86, wind west at 6. At Monroe, it was partly sunny, the temperature was 88. At Albertton, it was partly sunny and 78, wind northeast at 5. At Canyon, it was cloudy and 74, wind west at 12. At Clemson, with light rain was 71, wind east at 8. Elsewhere across Georgia, at Atlanta with light rain was 79, wind west at 7. At Cartersville, it was cloudy and 84, wind southwest at 8 gusting to 16. At Lawrenceville, it was partly sunny and 86, wind south at 14. At Macon, it was partly sunny and 90, wind south at 12 gusting to 18. At Rome, it was cloudy and 80, wind south at 5. At Augusta, it was partly sunny and 88, wind southeast at 9. At Savannah, it was partly sunny and 87, wind south at 16 gusting to 24. Elsewhere across the region, at Chattanooga, it was cloudy and 79, wind south at 7. At Asheville, it was cloudy and 67, wind south at 8. At Greenville-Spartanburg, it was cloudy and 65, wind north at 17. 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

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Here is the hazardous weather outlook. This hazardous weather outlook is for North and Central Georgia. For today and tonight, scattered to numerous thunderstorms are expected today with the highest coverage during the afternoon and evening hours. A few storms could become strong to severe, bringing the risk for strong wind gusts and frequent lightning. Additionally, locally heavy rainfall can be expected, which could lead to localized flash flooding concerns. And now the extended outlook for the period Saturday through Thursday. Scattered to numerous thunderstorms are expected Saturday through Thursday, especially during the afternoon and evening hours, which will bring the risk for locally heavy rainfall and frequent lightning. A few storms could become severe. Spotter information statement. Spotter activation will not be needed through tonight. A strong thunderstorm will impact portions of northeastern Gwinnett and south-central Hall counties through 5 p.m. Eastern Daylight Time. At 4:38 p.m. Eastern Daylight Time, a strong thunderstorm was near Hog Mountain, Oregon, 11 miles northeast of Lawrenceville, moving north at 20 miles per hour. Hazard, 40 to 50 miles per hour wind, pea-sized hail and frequent cloud-to-ground lightning. Source, radar indicated. Impact, expect minor damage to tree limbs and blowing around of light, unsecured objects. Locations impacted include Buford, Braselton, Flowery Branch, Oakwood, Chestnut Mountain, and Road Atlanta Lanier Speedway. People outdoors should seek shelter immediately. If you can hear thunder, you are close enough to be struck by lightning. Here is the official forecast from your National Weather Service for the Athens listening area. This afternoon, a chance of showers and thunderstorms early this afternoon, then showers with thunderstorms likely this afternoon. Highs in the mid-80s. Southeast winds 10 to 15 miles an hour. Chance of rain 80%. Tonight, a chance of thunderstorms. Showers. Patchy fog. Lows in the mid-60s. Southeast winds up to 10 miles an hour. Chance of rain 90%. Saturday, showers and a chance of thunderstorms. Highs in the lower 80s. South winds 5 to 10 miles an hour. Chance of rain 90%. Saturday night, a chance of showers and thunderstorms in the evening, then showers likely and a slight chance of thunderstorms after midnight. Lows in the mid-60s. Light east winds. Chance of rain 70%. And now the extended forecast. Sunday and Sunday night, showers and a chance of thunderstorms. Highs in the lower 80s. Lows in the mid-60s. Memorial Day and Monday night, showers with thunderstorms likely. Highs in the lower 80s. Lows in the mid-60s. Tuesday and Tuesday night, showers and a chance of thunderstorms. Highs in the lower 80s. Lows in the mid-60s. Wednesday through Thursday night, showers likely and a chance of thunderstorms. Highs in the mid-80s. Lows in the mid-60s. For more detailed weather, water, and climate information, please visit our website at weather.gov/Atlanta. The current time is 4:45 p.m. Eastern Daylight Time. Here are the 4 p.m. weather observations from around the area. At Athens, it was partly sunny, the temperature was 88 degrees, dew point 65 degrees, relative humidity 46%, wind variable at 6 miles an hour, pressure was 29.98 inches and falling. At Gainesville, it was partly sunny, the temperature was 85,

At Winder, it was cloudy. The temperature was 86. At Greensboro, it was mostly cloudy and 88. Wind variable at 7 gusting to 15. At Jefferson, it was mostly sunny and 86. Wind west at 6. At Monroe, it was partly sunny. The temperature was 88. At Alberton, it was partly sunny and 78. Wind northeast at 5. At Canyon, it was cloudy and 74. Wind west at 12. At Clemson, with light rain, was 71. Wind east at 8. Elsewhere across Georgia, at Atlanta with light rain, was 79. Wind west at 7. At Cartersville, it was cloudy and 84. Wind southwest at 8 gusting to 16. At Lawrenceville, it was partly sunny and 86, wind south at 14. At Macon, it was partly sunny and 90, wind south at 12 gusting to 18. At Rome, it was cloudy and 80, wind south at 5. At Augusta, it was partly sunny and 88, wind southeast at 9. At Savannah, it was partly sunny and 87, wind south at 16 gusting to 24. Elsewhere across the region, at Chattanooga, it was cloudy and 79, wind south at 7. At Asheville, it was cloudy and 67, wind south at 8. At Greenville-Spartanburg, it was cloudy and 65, wind north at 17. Here is the hazardous weather outlook. This hazardous weather outlook is for North and Central Georgia. For today and tonight, scattered to numerous thunderstorms are expected today with the highest coverage during the afternoon and evening hours. A few storms could become strong to severe, bringing the risk for strong wind gusts and frequent lightning. Additionally, locally heavy rainfall can be expected, which could lead to localized flash flooding concerns. And now the extended outlook for the period Saturday through Thursday. Scattered to numerous thunderstorms are expected Saturday through Thursday, especially during the afternoon and evening hours, which will bring the risk for locally heavy rainfall and frequent lightning. A few storms could become severe. Spotter information statement. Spotter activation will not be needed through tonight. A strong thunderstorm will impact portions of northeastern Gwinnett and south central Hall counties through 5 p.m. Eastern Daylight Time. At 4:38 p.m. Eastern Daylight Time, a strong thunderstorm was near Hog Mountain, Oregon, 11 miles northeast of Lawrenceville, moving north at 20 miles per hour. Hazard, 40 to 50 miles per hour wind, pea-sized hail and frequent cloud-to-ground lightning. Source, radar indicated. Impact, expect minor damage to tree limbs and blowing around of light, unsecured objects. Locations impacted include Buford, Braselton, Flowery Branch, Oakwood, Chestnut Mountain, and Road Atlanta Lanier Speedway. People outdoors should seek shelter immediately. If you can hear thunder, you are close enough to be struck by lightning. Here is the official forecast from your National Weather Service for the Athens listening area. This afternoon, a chance of showers and thunderstorms early this afternoon, then showers with thunderstorms likely this afternoon. Highs in the mid-80s. Southeast winds 10 to 15 miles an hour. Chance of rain 80%. Tonight, a chance of thunderstorms. Showers. Patchy fog. Lows in the mid-60s. Southeast winds up to 10 miles an hour. Chance of rain 90%. Saturday, showers and a chance of thunderstorms. Highs in the lower 80s. South winds 5 to 10 miles an hour. Chance of rain 90%. Saturday night, a chance of showers and thunderstorms in the evening, then showers likely and a slight chance of thunderstorms after midnight. Lows in the mid-60s. Light east winds. Chance of rain 70%. And now the extended forecast. Sunday and Sunday night, showers and a chance of thunderstorms. Highs in the lower 80s. Lows in the mid-60s. Memorial Day and Monday night, showers with thunderstorms likely. Highs in the lower 80s. Lows in the mid-60s. Tuesday and Tuesday night, showers and a

threats of thunderstorms, highs in the lower 80s, lows in the mid-60s. Wednesday through Thursday night, showers likely and a chance of thunderstorms, highs in the mid-80s, lows in the mid-60s. For more detailed weather, water, and climate information, please visit our website at weather.gov/Atlanta. The current time is 4:51 p.m. Eastern Daylight Time. Here are the 4 p.m. weather observations from around the area. At Athens, it was partly sunny. The temperature was 88 degrees, dew point 65 degrees, relative humidity 46%, wind variable at 6 miles an hour, pressure was 29.98 inches and falling. At Gainesville, it was partly sunny. The temperature was 85. At Winder, it was cloudy. The temperature was 86. At Greensboro, it was mostly cloudy and 88, wind variable at 7 gusting to 15. At Jefferson, it was mostly sunny and 86, wind west at 6. At Monroe, it was partly sunny, the temperature was 88. At Albertton, it was partly sunny and 78, wind northeast at 5. At Canyon, it was cloudy and 74, wind west at 12. At Clemson, with light rain, was 71, wind east at 8. Elsewhere across Georgia, at Atlanta with light rain, was 79, wind west at 7. At Cartersville, it was cloudy and 84, wind southwest at 8 gusting to 16. At Lawrenceville, it was partly sunny and 86, wind south at 14. At Macon, it was partly sunny and 90, wind south at 12 gusting to 18. At Rome, it was cloudy and 80, wind south at 5. At Augusta, it was partly sunny and 88, wind southeast at 9. At Savannah, it was partly sunny and 87, wind south at 16 gusting to 24. Elsewhere across the region, at Chattanooga, it was cloudy and 79, wind south at 7. At Asheville, it was cloudy and 67, wind south at 8. At Greenville-Spartanburg, it was cloudy and 65, wind north at 17. Here is the hazardous weather outlook. This hazardous weather outlook is for North and Central Georgia. For today and tonight, scattered to numerous thunderstorms are expected today with the highest coverage during the afternoon and evening hours. A few storms could become strong to severe, bringing the risk for strong wind gusts and frequent lightning. Additionally, locally heavy rainfall can be expected, which could lead to localized flash flooding concerns. And now the extended outlook for the period Saturday through Thursday. Scattered to numerous thunderstorms are expected Saturday through Thursday, especially during the afternoon and evening hours, which will bring the risk for locally heavy rainfall and frequent lightning. A few storms could become severe. Spotter information statement. Spotter activation will not be needed through tonight. A strong thunderstorm will impact portions of northeastern Gwinnett and south central Hall counties through 5 p.m. Eastern Daylight Time. At 4:38 p.m. Eastern Daylight Time, a strong thunderstorm was near Hog Mountain, Oregon, 11 miles northeast of Lawrenceville, moving north at 20 miles per hour. Hazard, 40 to 50 miles per hour wind, pea-sized hail and frequent cloud-to-ground lightning. Source, radar indicated. Impact, expect minor damage to tree limbs and blowing around of light, unsecured objects. Locations impacted include Buford, Braselton, Flowery Branch, Oakwood, Chestnut Mountain, and Road Atlanta Lanier Speedway. People outdoors should seek shelter immediately. If you can hear thunder, you are close enough to be struck by lightning. Here is the official forecast from your National Weather Service for the Athens listening area. This afternoon, a chance of showers and thunderstorms early this afternoon, then showers with thunderstorms likely this afternoon. Highs in the mid-80s. Southeast winds 10 to 15 miles an hour. Chance of rain 80%. Tonight, a chance of thunderstorms. Showers. Patchy fog. Lows in the mid-60s. Southeast winds up to 10 miles an hour.

hour. Chance of rain 90%. Saturday, showers and a chance of thunderstorms. Highs in the lower 80s. South winds 5 to 10 miles an hour. Chance of rain 90%. Saturday night, a chance of showers and thunderstorms in the evening, then showers likely and a slight chance of thunderstorms after midnight. Lows in the mid-60s. Light east winds. Chance of rain 70%. And now the extended forecast. Sunday and Sunday night, showers and a chance of thunderstorms. Highs in the lower 80s. Lows in the mid-60s. Memorial Day and Monday night, showers with thunderstorms likely. Highs in the lower 80s. Lows in the mid-60s. Tuesday and Tuesday night, showers and a chance of thunderstorms. Highs in the lower 80s. Lows in the mid-60s. Wednesday through Thursday night, showers likely and a chance of thunderstorms. Highs in the mid-80s. Lows in the mid-60s. For more detailed weather, water, and climate information, please visit our website at weather.gov/Atlanta. The current time is 4:57 p.m. Eastern Daylight Time. Here are the 4 p.m. weather observations from around the area. At Athens, it was partly sunny, the temperature was 88 degrees, dew point 65 degrees, relative humidity 46%, wind variable at 6 miles an hour, pressure was 29.98 inches and falling. At Gainesville, it was partly sunny, the temperature was 85. At Winder, it was cloudy, the temperature was 86. At Greensboro, it was mostly cloudy and 88, wind variable at 7 gusting to 15. At Jefferson, it was mostly sunny and 86, wind west at 6. At Monroe, it was partly sunny, the temperature was 88. At Albertton, it was partly sunny and 78, wind northeast at 5. At Canyon, it was cloudy and 74, wind west at 12. At Clemson, with light rain was 71, wind east at 8. Elsewhere across Georgia, at Atlanta with light rain was 79, wind west at 7. At Cartersville, it was cloudy and 84, wind southwest at 8 gusting to 16. At Lawrenceville, it was partly sunny and 86, wind south at 14. At Macon, it was partly sunny and 90, wind south at 12 gusting to 18. At Rome, it was cloudy and 80, wind south at 5. At Augusta, it was partly sunny and 88, wind southeast at 9. At Savannah, it was partly sunny and 87, wind south at 16 gusting to 24. Elsewhere across the region, at Chattanooga, it was cloudy and 79, wind south at 7. At Asheville, it was cloudy and 67, wind south at 8. At Greenville-Spartanburg, it was cloudy and 65, wind north at 17. Here is the hazardous weather outlook. This hazardous weather outlook is for North and Central Georgia. For today and tonight, scattered to numerous thunderstorms are expected today with the highest coverage during the afternoon and evening hours. A few storms could become strong to severe, bringing the risk for strong wind gusts and frequent lightning. Additionally, locally heavy rainfall can be expected, which could lead to localized flash flooding concerns. And now the extended outlook for the period Saturday through Thursday. Scattered to numerous thunderstorms are expected Saturday through Thursday, especially during the afternoon and evening hours, which will bring the risk for locally heavy rainfall and frequent lightning. A few storms could become severe. Spotter information statement. Spotter activation will not be needed through tonight. The Athens climate summary for this evening, as of 4 p.m., May 22, 2026. Today's high temperature of 89 degrees occurred at 2:59 p.m. This high was 5 degrees above the normal high of 84. The record high is 99 degrees, which was set in 1941. Today's low temperature of 70 degrees occurred at 1:56 a.m. This low was 9 degrees above the normal low of 61.
The record low is 45 degrees, which was set in 1993. No precipitation fell today, which leaves the monthly total at 2.37 inches. This is 0.14 inches above the normal amount of 2.23 inches for May. The total precipitation for the year still stands at 11.98 inches, which is 6.86 inches below normal. There were no heating degree days today. This leaves the monthly total at 26. The yearly total since July 1st is 2,314. There were 15 cooling degree days today. This brings the monthly total to 113. The yearly total since January 1st is 294. Sunset tonight is at 8:33 p.m. Sunrise tomorrow is at 6:27 a.m. A strong thunderstorm will impact portions of west-central Morgan, south-central Walton, and northeastern Newton counties through 5:15 p.m. Eastern Daylight Time. At 4:56 p.m. Eastern Daylight Time, a strong thunderstorm was over Brixtor, or near Covington, moving north at 20 miles per hour. Hazard, 40 to 50 miles per hour wind, up to penny-sized hail and frequent cloud-to-ground lightning. Source, radar indicated. Impact, expect minor damage to tree limbs and blowing around of light, unsecured objects. Locations impacted include Social Circle, Rutledge, Newborn, Mansfield, Starsville, and Brixtor. People outdoors should seek shelter immediately. If you can hear thunder, you are close enough to be struck by lightning. Here is the official forecast from your National Weather Service for the Athens listening area. Tonight, a chance of thunderstorms. Lows in the mid-60s. Southeast winds up to 10 miles an hour. Chance of precipitation 90%. Saturday, showers and a chance of thunderstorms. Highs in the lower 80s. South winds 5 to 10 miles an hour. Chance of rain 90%. Saturday night, a chance of showers and thunderstorms in the evening, then showers likely and a slight chance of thunderstorms after midnight. Lows in the mid-60s. Light southeast winds in the evening, becoming light and variable. Chance of rain 70%. Sunday, mostly cloudy with a chance of showers and a slight chance of thunderstorms in the morning, then showers and a chance of thunderstorms in the afternoon. Highs in the lower 80s. Southeast winds 5 to 10 miles an hour. Chance of rain 80%. Sunday night, showers and a chance of thunderstorms in the evening, then showers likely after midnight. Lows in the mid-60s. Light and variable winds. Chance of rain 80%. And now the extended forecast. Memorial Day and Monday night, showers with thunderstorms likely. Highs in the lower 80s. Lows in the mid-60s. Tuesday and Tuesday night, showers and a chance of thunderstorms. Highs in the lower 80s. Lows in the mid-60s. Wednesday through Thursday night, showers likely and a chance of thunderstorms. Highs in the mid-80s. Lows in the mid-60s. Friday and Friday night, showers likely and a chance of thunderstorms. Highs in the upper 70s. Lows in the lower 60s. For more detailed weather, water, and climate information, please visit our website at weather.gov/Atlanta. The current time is 5:04 p.m. Eastern Daylight Time. Here are the 5 p.m. weather observations from around the area. At Athens, it was partly sunny, the temperature was 88 degrees, dew point 64 degrees, relative humidity 44%, wind variable at 5 miles an hour, pressure was 29.97 inches and falling. At Gainesville, with light rain it was 80, wind southwest at 3. At Winder, it was partly sunny, the temperature was 82. At Greensboro, it was mostly cloudy and 88, wind variable at 7 gusting to 15. At Jefferson, it was mostly sunny and 82, wind northeast at 8. At Monroe, it was partly sunny, the temperature was 84. At Albertton,
It was partly sunny and 77, wind north at 5.

Pet Canyon. It was partly sunny and 77, wind northeast at 8. At Clemson, with light rain, it was 68, wind northeast at 12, gusting to 20. Elsewhere across Georgia, at Atlanta with a thunderstorm, it was 77, wind southwest at 14, gusting to 23. At Cartersville, it was cloudy and 82, wind variable at 7. At Lawrenceville, it was partly sunny and 79, wind west at 7. At Macon, it was partly sunny and 87, wind southwest at 6. At Rome, it was cloudy and 80, wind southwest at 5. At Augusta, it was partly sunny and 88, wind southeast at 7. At Savannah, it was partly sunny and 86, wind southeast at 17. Elsewhere across the region, at Chattanooga, it was cloudy and 79, wind south at 8. At Asheville, it was cloudy and 65, wind south at 10. At Greenville-Spartanburg, with rain and fog, it was 63, wind northeast at 13. Here is the hazardous weather outlook. This hazardous weather outlook is for North and Central Georgia. For today and tonight, scattered to numerous thunderstorms are expected today, with the highest coverage during the afternoon and evening hours. A few storms could become strong to severe, bringing the risk for strong wind gusts and frequent lightning. Additionally, locally heavy rainfall can be expected, which could lead to localized flash flooding concerns. And now the extended outlook for the period Saturday through Thursday. Scattered to numerous thunderstorms are expected Saturday through Thursday, especially during the afternoon and evening hours, which will bring the risk for locally heavy rainfall and frequent lightning. A few storms could become severe. Spotter information statement. Spotter activation will not be needed through tonight. A strong thunderstorm will impact portions of west-central Morgan, south-central Walton, and northeastern Newton counties through 5:15 p.m. Eastern Daylight Time. At 4:56 p.m. Eastern Daylight Time, a strong thunderstorm was over Brixtor, or near Covington, moving north at 20 miles per hour. Hazard, 40 to 50 miles per hour wind, up to penny-sized hail and frequent cloud-to-ground lightning. Source, radar indicated. Impact, expect minor damage to tree limbs and blowing around of light, unsecured objects. Locations impacted include Social Circle, Rutledge, Newborn, Mansfield, Starsville, and Brixtor. People outdoors should seek shelter immediately. If you can hear thunder, you are close enough to be struck by lightning. Here is the official forecast from your National Weather Service for the Athens listening area. Tonight, a chance of thunderstorms. Lows in the mid-60s. Southeast winds up to 10 miles an hour. Chance of precipitation 90%. Saturday, showers and a chance of thunderstorms. Highs in the lower 80s. South winds 5 to 10 miles an hour. Chance of rain 90%. Saturday night, a chance of showers and thunderstorms in the evening, then showers likely and a slight chance of thunderstorms after midnight. Lows in the mid-60s. Light southeast winds in the evening, becoming light and variable. Chance of rain 70%. Sunday, mostly cloudy with a chance of showers and a slight chance of thunderstorms in the morning, then showers and a chance of thunderstorms in the afternoon. Highs in the lower 80s. Southeast winds 5 to 10 miles an hour. Chance of rain 80%. Sunday night, showers and a chance of thunderstorms in the evening, then showers likely after midnight. Lows in the mid-60s. Light and variable winds. Chance of rain 80%. And now the extended forecast. Memorial Day and Monday night, showers with thunderstorms likely. Highs in the lower 80s. Lows in the mid-60s. Tuesday and Tuesday night, showers and a chance of thunderstorms. Highs in the lower 80s. Lows in the mid-60s. Wednesday through Thursday night, showers likely and a chance of thunderstorms. Highs in the mid-80s. Lows in the mid-60s. Friday and Friday night, showers likely and a chance of thunderstorms.

highs in the upper 70s, lows in the lower 60s. 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The Athens climate summary for this evening, as of 4 p.m., May 22, 2026. Today's high temperature of 89 degrees occurred at 2:59 p.m. This high was 5 degrees above the normal high of 84. The record high is 99 degrees, which was set in 1941. Today's low temperature of 70 degrees occurred at 1:56 a.m. This low was 9 degrees above the normal low of 61. The record low is 45 degrees, which was set in 1993. No precipitation fell today, which leaves the monthly total at 2.37 inches. This is 0.14 inches above the normal amount of 2.23 inches for May. The total precipitation for the year still stands at 11.98 inches, which is 6.86 inches below normal. There were no heating degree days today. This leaves the monthly total at 26. The yearly total since July 1st is 2,314. There were 15 cooling degree days today. This brings the monthly total to 113. The yearly total since January 1st is 294. Sunset tonight is at 8:33 p.m. Sunrise tomorrow is at 6:27 a.m. The current time is 5:12 p.m. Eastern Daylight Time. Here are the 5 p.m. weather observations from around the area. At Athens, it was partly sunny, the temperature was 88 degrees, dew point 64 degrees, relative humidity 44%, wind variable at 5 miles an hour, pressure was 29.97 inches and falling. At Gainesville, with a thunderstorm, it was 77, wind southwest at 13 gusting to 25. At Winder, it was cloudy, the temperature was 82. At Greensboro, it was mostly cloudy and 88, wind variable at 7 gusting to 15. At Jefferson, it was partly sunny and 82, wind northeast at 8. At Monroe, it was cloudy, the temperature was 84. At Albertton, it was partly sunny and 77, wind north at 5. At Canyon, it was partly sunny and 77, wind northeast at 8. At Clemson, with light rain, it was 68, wind northeast at 12 gusting to 20. Elsewhere across Georgia, at Atlanta with a thunderstorm, it was 77, wind southwest at 14 gusting to 23. At Cartersville, it was cloudy and 82, wind variable at 7. At Lawrenceville, it was cloudy and 79, wind west at 7. At Macon, it was cloudy and 87, wind southwest at 6. At Rome, it was cloudy and 80, wind southwest at 5. At Augusta, it was partly sunny and 88, wind southeast at 7. At Savannah, it was partly sunny and 86, wind southeast at 17. Elsewhere across the region, at Chattanooga, it was cloudy and 79, wind south at 8. At Asheville, it was cloudy and 65, wind south at 10. At Greenville-Spartanburg, with rain and fog, it was 63, wind northeast at 13. Here is the hazardous weather outlook. This hazardous weather outlook is for North and Central Georgia. For today and tonight, scattered to numerous thunderstorms are expected today with the highest coverage during the afternoon and evening hours. A few storms could become strong to severe, bringing the risk for strong wind gusts and frequent lightning. Additionally, locally heavy rainfall can be expected, which could lead to localized flash flooding concerns. And now the extended outlook for the period Saturday through Thursday. Scattered to numerous thunderstorms are expected Saturday through Thursday, especially during the afternoon and evening hours, which will bring the risk for locally heavy rainfall and frequent lightning. A few storms could become severe. Spotter information statement, spotter activation will not be needed through tonight. Here is the official forecast from your National Weather Service for the Athens listening area. Tonight, a chance of thunderstorms.

showers and a chance of thunderstorms in the afternoon. Highs in the lower 80s. Southeast winds 5 to 10 miles an hour. Chance of rain 80%. Sunday night, showers and a chance of thunderstorms in the evening, then showers likely after midnight. Lows in the mid-60s. Light and variable winds. Chance of rain 80%. And now the extended forecast. Memorial Day and Monday night, showers with thunderstorms likely. Highs in the lower 80s. Lows in the mid-60s. Tuesday and Tuesday night, showers and a chance of thunderstorms. Highs in the lower 80s. Lows in the mid-60s. Wednesday through Thursday night, showers likely and a chance of thunderstorms. Highs in the mid-80s. Lows in the mid-60s. Friday and Friday night, showers likely and a chance of thunderstorms. Highs in the upper 70s. Lows in the lower 60s. For more detailed weather, water, and climate information, please visit our website at weather.gov/Atlanta. The current time is 5:17 p.m. Eastern Daylight Time. Here are the 5 p.m. weather observations from around the area. At Athens, it was partly sunny, the temperature was 88 degrees, dew point 64 degrees, relative humidity 44%, wind variable at 5 miles an hour, pressure was 29.97 inches and falling. At Gainesville, with a thunderstorm, it was 77, wind southwest at 13 gusting to 25. At Winder, it was cloudy, the temperature was 82. At Greensboro, it was mostly cloudy and 88, wind variable at 7 gusting to 15. At Jefferson, it was partly sunny and 82, wind northeast at 8. At Monroe, it was cloudy, the temperature was 84. At Albertton, it was partly sunny and 77, wind north at 5. At Canyon, it was partly sunny and 77, wind northeast at 8. At Clemson, with light rain it was 68, wind northeast at 12 gusting to 20. Elsewhere across Georgia, at Atlanta with a thunderstorm, it was 77, wind southwest at 14 gusting to 23. At Cartersville, it was cloudy and 82, wind variable at 7. At Lawrenceville, it was cloudy and 79, wind west at 7. At Macon, it was cloudy and 87, wind southwest at 6. At Rome, it was cloudy and 80, wind southwest at 5. At Augusta, it was partly sunny and 88, wind southeast at 7. At Savannah, it was partly sunny and 86, wind southeast at 17. Elsewhere across the region, at Chattanooga, it was cloudy and 79, wind south at 8. At Asheville, it was cloudy and 65, wind south at 10. At Greenville-Spartanburg, with rain and fog, it was 63, wind northeast at 13. The Athens climate summary for this evening, as of 4 p.m., May 22, 2026. Today's high temperature of 89 degrees occurred at 2:59 p.m. This high was 5 degrees above the normal high of 84. The record high is 99 degrees, which was set in 1941. Today's low temperature of 70 degrees occurred at 1:56 a.m. This low was 9 degrees above the normal low of 61. The record low is 45 degrees, which was set in 1993. No precipitation fell today, which leaves the monthly total at 2.37 inches. This is 0.14 inches above the normal amount of 2.23 inches for May. The total precipitation for the year still stands at 11.98 inches, which is 6.86 inches below normal. There were no heating degree days today. This leaves the monthly total at 26. The yearly total since July 1st is 2,314. There were 15 cooling degree days today. This brings the monthly total to 113. The yearly total since January 1st is 294. Sunset tonight is at 8:33 p.m. Sunrise tomorrow is at 6:27 a.m. Here is the hazardous weather.

outlook. This hazardous weather outlook is for North and Central Georgia. For today and tonight, scattered to numerous thunderstorms are expected today with the highest coverage during the afternoon and evening hours. A few storms could become strong to severe, bringing the risk for strong wind gusts and frequent lightning. Additionally, locally heavy rainfall can be expected, which could lead to localized flash flooding concerns. And now the extended outlook for the period Saturday through Thursday. Scattered to numerous thunderstorms are expected Saturday through Thursday, especially during the afternoon and evening hours, which will bring the risk for locally heavy rainfall and frequent lightning. A few storms could become severe. Spotter information statement. Spotter activation will not be needed through tonight. Here is the official forecast from your National Weather Service for the Athens listening area. Tonight, a chance of thunderstorms. Lows in the mid-60s. Southeast winds up to 10 miles an hour. Chance of precipitation 90%. Saturday, showers and a chance of thunderstorms. Highs in the lower 80s. South winds 5 to 10 miles an hour. Chance of rain 90%. Saturday night, a chance of showers and thunderstorms in the evening, then showers likely and a slight chance of thunderstorms after midnight. Lows in the mid-60s. Light southeast winds in the evening, becoming light and variable. Chance of rain 70%. Sunday, mostly cloudy with a chance of showers and a slight chance of thunderstorms in the morning, then showers and a chance of thunderstorms in the afternoon. Highs in the lower 80s. Southeast winds 5 to 10 miles an hour. Chance of rain 80%. Sunday night, showers and a chance of thunderstorms in the evening, then showers likely after midnight. Lows in the mid-60s. Light and variable winds. Chance of rain 80%. And now the extended forecast. Memorial Day and Monday night, showers with thunderstorms likely. Highs in the lower 80s. Lows in the mid-60s. Tuesday and Tuesday night, showers and a chance of thunderstorms. Highs in the lower 80s. Lows in the mid-60s. Wednesday through Thursday night, showers likely and a chance of thunderstorms. Highs in the mid-80s. Lows in the mid-60s. Friday and Friday night, showers likely and a chance of thunderstorms. Highs in the upper 70s. Lows in the lower 60s. For more detailed weather, water, and climate information, please visit our website at weather.gov/Atlanta. The current time is 5:24 p.m. Eastern Daylight Time. Here are the 5 p.m. weather observations from around the area. At Athens, it was partly sunny, the temperature was 88 degrees, dew point 64 degrees, relative humidity 44%, wind variable at 5 miles an hour, pressure was 29.97 inches and falling. At Gainesville, with a thunderstorm, it was 77, wind southwest at 13 gusting to 25. At Winder, it was cloudy, the temperature was 82. At Greensboro, it was mostly cloudy and 88, wind variable at 7 gusting to 15. At Jefferson, it was partly sunny and 82, wind northeast at 8. At Monroe, it was cloudy, the temperature was 84. At Albertton, it was partly sunny and 77, wind north at 5. At Canyon, it was partly sunny and 77, wind northeast at 8. At Clemson, with light rain it was 68, wind northeast at 12 gusting to 20. Elsewhere across Georgia, at Atlanta with a thunderstorm, it was 77, wind southwest at 14 gusting to 23. At Cartersville, it was cloudy and 82, wind variable at 7. At Lawrenceville, it was cloudy and 79, wind west at 7. At Macon, it was cloudy and 87, wind southwest at 6. At Rome, it was cloudy and 80, wind southwest at 5. At Augusta, it was partly sunny and 88, wind southeast at 7. At Savannah, it was partly sunny and 86, wind southeast at 17. Elsewhere,

across the region. At Chattanooga, it was cloudy and 79, wind south at 8. At Asheville, it was cloudy and 65, wind south at 10. At Greenville, Spartanburg, with rain and fog, it was 63, wind northeast at 13. Here is the hazardous weather outlook. This hazardous weather outlook is for North and Central Georgia. For today and tonight, scattered to numerous thunderstorms are expected today with the highest coverage during the afternoon and evening hours. A few storms could become strong to severe, bringing the risk for strong wind gusts and frequent lightning. Additionally, locally heavy rainfall can be expected, which could lead to localized flash flooding concerns. And now the extended outlook for the period Saturday through Thursday. Scattered to numerous thunderstorms are expected Saturday through Thursday, especially during the afternoon and evening hours, which will bring the risk for locally heavy rainfall and frequent lightning. A few storms could become severe. Spotter information statement. Spotter activation will not be needed through tonight. Here is the official forecast from your National Weather Service for the Athens listening area. Tonight, a chance of thunderstorms. Lows in the mid-60s. Southeast winds up to 10 miles an hour. Chance of precipitation 90%. Saturday, showers and a chance of thunderstorms. Highs in the lower 80s. South winds 5 to 10 miles an hour. Chance of rain 90%. Saturday night, a chance of showers and thunderstorms in the evening, then showers likely and a slight chance of thunderstorms after midnight. Lows in the mid-60s. Light southeast winds in the evening, becoming light and variable. Chance of rain 70%. Sunday, mostly cloudy with a chance of showers and a slight chance of thunderstorms in the morning, then showers and a chance of thunderstorms in the afternoon. Highs in the lower 80s. Southeast winds 5 to 10 miles an hour. Chance of rain 80%. Sunday night, showers and a chance of thunderstorms in the evening, then showers likely after midnight. Lows in the mid-60s. Light and variable winds. Chance of rain 80%. And now the extended forecast. Memorial Day and Monday night, showers with thunderstorms likely. Highs in the lower 80s. Lows in the mid-60s. Tuesday and Tuesday night, showers and a chance of thunderstorms. Highs in the lower 80s. Lows in the mid-60s. Wednesday through Thursday night, showers likely and a chance of thunderstorms. Highs in the mid-80s. Lows in the mid-60s. Friday and Friday night, showers likely and a chance of thunderstorms. Highs in the upper 70s. Lows in the lower 60s. For more detailed weather, water, and climate information, please visit our website at weather.gov/Atlanta. The Athens climate summary for this evening, as of 4 p.m., May 22, 2026. Today's high temperature of 89 degrees occurred at 2:59 p.m. This high was 5 degrees above the normal high of 84. The record high is 99 degrees, which was set in 1941. Today's low temperature of 70 degrees occurred at 1:56 a.m. This low was 9 degrees above the normal low of 61. The record low is 45 degrees, which was set in 1993. No precipitation fell today, which leaves the monthly total at 2.37 inches. This is 0.14 inches above the normal amount of 2.23 inches for May. The total precipitation for the year still stands at 11.98 inches, which is 6.86 inches below normal. There were no heating degree days today. This leaves the monthly total at 26. The yearly total since July 1st is 2,314. There were 15 cooling degree days today. This brings the monthly total to 113. The yearly total since January 1st is 294. Sunset tonight is at 8:33 p.m. Sunrise tomorrow is at 6:27 a.m. The current time is 5:31 p.m. Eastern Daylight Time. Here are the five

AM weather observations from around the area. At Athens, it was partly sunny. The temperature was 88 degrees, dew point 64 degrees, relative humidity 44%, wind variable at 5 miles an hour, pressure was 29.97 inches and falling. At Gainesville, with a thunderstorm, it was 77, wind southwest at 13 gusting to 25. At Winder, it was cloudy, the temperature was 82. At Greensboro, it was mostly cloudy and 88, wind variable at 7 gusting to 15. At Jefferson, it was partly sunny and 82, wind northeast at 8. At Monroe, it was cloudy, the temperature was 84. At Albertton, it was partly sunny and 77, wind north at 5. At Canyon, it was partly sunny and 77, wind northeast at 8. At Clemson, with light rain, it was 68, wind northeast at 12 gusting to 20. Elsewhere across Georgia, at Atlanta with a thunderstorm, it was 77, wind southwest at 14 gusting to 23. At Cartersville, it was cloudy and 82, wind variable at 7. At Lawrenceville, it was cloudy and 79, wind west at 7. At Macon, it was cloudy and 87, wind southwest at 6. At Rome, it was cloudy and 80, west at 7. At Macon, it was cloudy and 87, wind southwest at 6. At Rome, it was cloudy and 80, wind southwest at 5. At Augusta, it was partly sunny and 88, wind southeast at 7. At Savannah, it was partly sunny and 86, wind southeast at 17. Elsewhere across the region, at Chattanooga, it was cloudy and 79, wind south at 8. At Asheville, it was cloudy and 65, wind south at 10. At Greenville-Spartanburg, with rain and fog, it was 63, wind northeast at 13. Here is the hazardous weather outlook. This hazardous weather outlook is for North and Central Georgia. For today and tonight, scattered to numerous thunderstorms are expected today with the highest coverage during the afternoon and evening hours. A few storms could become strong to severe, bringing the risk for strong wind gusts and frequent lightning. Additionally, locally heavy rainfall can be expected, which could lead to localized flash flooding concerns. And now the extended outlook for the period Saturday through Thursday. Scattered to numerous thunderstorms are expected Saturday through Thursday, especially during the afternoon and evening hours, which will bring the risk for locally heavy rainfall and frequent lightning. A few storms could become severe. Spotter information statement: spotter activation will not be needed through tonight. Here is the official forecast from your National Weather Service for the Athens listening area. Tonight, a chance of thunderstorms. Lows in the mid-60s. Southeast winds up to 10 miles an hour. Chance of precipitation 90%. Saturday, showers and a chance of thunderstorms. Highs in the lower 80s. South winds 5 to 10 miles an hour. Chance of rain 90%. Saturday night, a chance of showers and thunderstorms in the evening, then showers likely and a slight chance of thunderstorms after midnight. Lows in the mid-60s. Light southeast winds in the evening, becoming light and variable. Chance of rain 70%. Sunday, mostly cloudy with a chance of showers and a slight chance of thunderstorms in the morning, then showers and a chance of thunderstorms in the afternoon. Highs in the lower 80s. Southeast winds 5 to 10 miles an hour. Chance of rain 80%. Sunday night, showers and a chance of thunderstorms in the evening, then showers likely after midnight. Lows in the mid-60s. Light and variable winds. Chance of rain 80%. And now the extended forecast. Memorial Day and Monday night, showers with thunderstorms likely. Highs in the lower 80s. Lows in the mid-60s. Tuesday and Tuesday night, showers and a chance of thunderstorms. Highs in the lower 80s. Lows in the mid-60s. Wednesday through Thursday night, showers likely and a chance of thunderstorms. Highs in the mid-80s.

lows in the mid-60s. Friday and Friday night, showers likely and a chance of thunderstorms. Highs in the upper 70s. Lows in the lower 60s. For more detailed weather, water, and climate information, please visit our website at weather.gov/Atlanta. The current time is 5:36 p.m. Eastern Daylight Time. Here are the 5 p.m. weather observations from around the area. At Athens, it was partly sunny, the temperature was 88 degrees, dew point 64 degrees, relative humidity 44%, wind variable at 5 miles an hour, pressure was 29.97 inches and falling. At Gainesville, with a thunderstorm, it was 77, wind southwest at 13 gusting to 25. At Winder, it was cloudy, the temperature was 82. At Greensboro, it was mostly cloudy and 88, wind variable at 7 gusting to 15. At Jefferson, it was partly sunny and 82, wind northeast at 8. At Monroe, it was cloudy, the temperature was 84. At Albertton, it was partly sunny and 77, wind north at 5. At Canyon, it was partly sunny and 77, wind northeast at 8. At Clemson, with light rain it was 68, wind northeast at 12 gusting to 20. Elsewhere across Georgia, at Atlanta with a thunderstorm, it was 77, wind southwest at 14 gusting to 23. At Cartersville, it was cloudy and 82, wind variable at 7. At Lawrenceville, it was cloudy and 79, wind west at 7. At Macon, it was cloudy and 87, wind southwest at 6. At Rome, it was cloudy and 80, wind southwest at 5. At Augusta, it was partly sunny and 88, wind southeast at 7. At Savannah, it was partly sunny and 86, wind southeast at 17. Elsewhere across the region, at Chattanooga, it was cloudy and 79, wind south at 8. At Asheville, it was cloudy and 65, wind south at 10. At Greenville-Spartanburg, with rain and fog, it was 63, wind northeast at 13. Here is the hazardous weather outlook. This hazardous weather outlook is for North and Central Georgia. For today and tonight, scattered to numerous thunderstorms are expected today with the highest coverage during the afternoon and evening hours. A few storms could become strong to severe, bringing the risk for strong wind gusts and frequent lightning. Additionally, locally heavy rainfall can be expected, which could lead to localized flash flooding concerns. And now the extended outlook for the period Saturday through Thursday. Scattered to numerous thunderstorms are expected Saturday through Thursday, especially during the afternoon and evening hours, which will bring the risk for locally heavy rainfall and frequent lightning. A few storms could become severe. Spotter information statement. Spotter activation will not be needed through tonight. Here is the official forecast from your National Weather Service for the Athens listening area. Tonight, a chance of thunderstorms. Lows in the mid-60s. Southeast winds up to 10 miles an hour. Chance of precipitation 90%. Saturday, showers and a chance of thunderstorms. Highs in the lower 80s. South winds 5 to 10 miles an hour. Chance of rain 90%. Saturday night, a chance of showers and thunderstorms in the evening, then showers likely and a slight chance of thunderstorms after midnight. Lows in the mid-60s. Light southeast winds in the evening, becoming light and variable. Chance of rain 70%. Sunday, mostly cloudy with a chance of showers and a slight chance of thunderstorms in the morning, then showers and a chance of thunderstorms in the afternoon. Highs in the lower 80s. Southeast winds 5 to 10 miles an hour. Chance of rain 80%. Sunday night, showers and a chance of thunderstorms in the evening, then showers likely after midnight. Lows in the mid-60s. Light and variable winds. Chance of rain 80%. And now the extended forecast. Memorial Day and Monday night, showers with thunderstorms likely. Highs in the lower

80s. Lows in the mid-60s. Tuesday and Tuesday night, showers and a chance of thunderstorms. Highs in the lower 80s. Lows in the mid-60s. Wednesday through Thursday night, showers likely and a chance of thunderstorms. Highs in the mid-80s. Lows in the mid-60s. Friday and Friday night, showers likely and a chance of thunderstorms. Highs in the upper 70s. Lows in the lower 60s. For more detailed weather, water, and climate information, please visit our website at weather.gov/Atlanta. The Athens climate summary for this evening, as of 4 p.m., May 22, 2026. Today's high temperature of 89 degrees occurred at 2:59 p.m. This high was 5 degrees above the normal high of 84. The record high is 99 degrees, which was set in 1941. Today's low temperature of 70 degrees occurred at 1:56 a.m. This low was 9 degrees above the normal low of 61. The record low is 45 degrees, which was set in 1993. No precipitation fell today, which leaves the monthly total at 2.37 inches. This is 0.14 inches above the normal amount of 2.23 inches for May. The total precipitation for the year still stands at 11.98 inches, which is 6.86 inches below normal. There were no heating degree days today. This leaves the monthly total at 26. The yearly total since July 1st is 2,314. There were 15 cooling degree days today. This brings the monthly total to 113. The yearly total since January 1st is 294. Sunset tonight is at 8:33 p.m. Sunrise tomorrow is at 6:27 a.m. You are listening to NOAA Weather Radio Station, WXK. 56, originating from the National Weather Service office in Peachtree City, and transmitting from Athens on a frequency of 162.4 MHz. 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The current time is 5:44 p.m. Eastern Daylight Time. Here are the 5 p.m. weather observations from around the area. At Athens, it was partly sunny. The temperature was 88 degrees, dew point 64 degrees, relative humidity 44%, wind variable at 5 miles an hour, pressure was 29.97 inches and falling. At Gainesville, with a thunderstorm, it was 77, wind southwest at 13 gusting to 25. At Winder, it was cloudy, the temperature was 82. At Greensboro, it was mostly cloudy and 88, wind variable at 7 gusting to 15. At Jefferson, it was partly sunny and 82, wind northeast at 8. At Monroe, it was cloudy, the temperature was 84. At Albertton, it was partly sunny and 77, wind north at 5. At Canyon, it was partly sunny and 77, wind northeast at 8. At Clemson, with light rain, it was 68, wind northeast at 12 gusting to 20. Elsewhere across Georgia, at Atlanta with a thunderstorm, it was 77, wind southwest at 14 gusting to 23. At Cartersville, it was cloudy and 82, wind variable at 7. At Lawrenceville, it was cloudy and 79, wind west at 7. At Macon, it was cloudy and 87, wind southwest at 6. At Rome, it was cloudy and 80, wind southwest at 5. At Augusta, it was partly sunny and 88, wind southeast at 7. At Savannah, it was partly sunny and 86, wind southeast at 17. Elsewhere across the region, at Chattanooga, it was cloudy and 79,

south at 8. At Asheville, it was cloudy and 65, wind south at 10. At Greenville Spartanburg, with rain and fog, it was 63, wind northeast at 13. Here is the hazardous weather outlook. This hazardous weather outlook is for north and central Georgia. For today and tonight, scattered to numerous thunderstorms are expected today with the highest coverage during the afternoon and evening hours. A few storms could become strong to severe, bringing the risk for strong wind gusts and frequent lightning. Additionally, locally heavy rainfall can be expected, which could lead to localized flash flooding concerns. And now the extended outlook for the period Saturday through Thursday. Scattered to numerous thunderstorms are expected Saturday through Thursday, especially during the afternoon and evening hours, which will bring the risk for locally heavy rainfall and frequent lightning. A few storms could become severe. Spotter information statement. Spotter activation will not be needed through tonight. Here is the official forecast from your National Weather Service for the Athens listening area. Tonight, a chance of thunderstorms. Lows in the mid-60s. Southeast winds up to 10 miles an hour. Chance of precipitation 90%. Saturday, showers and a chance of thunderstorms. Highs in the lower 80s. South winds 5 to 10 miles an hour. Chance of rain 90%. Saturday night, a chance of showers and thunderstorms in the evening, then showers likely and a slight chance of thunderstorms after midnight. Lows in the mid-60s. Light southeast winds in the evening, becoming light and variable. Chance of rain 70%. Sunday, mostly cloudy with a chance of showers and a slight chance of thunderstorms in the morning, then showers and a chance of thunderstorms in the afternoon. Highs in the lower 80s. Southeast winds 5 to 10 miles an hour. Chance of rain 80%. Sunday night, showers and a chance of thunderstorms in the evening, then showers likely after midnight. Lows in the mid-60s. Light and variable winds. Chance of rain 80%. And now the extended forecast. Memorial Day and Monday night, showers with thunderstorms likely. Highs in the lower 80s. Lows in the mid-60s. Tuesday and Tuesday night, showers and a chance of thunderstorms. Highs in the lower 80s. Lows in the mid-60s. Wednesday through Thursday night, showers likely and a chance of thunderstorms. Highs in the mid-80s. Lows in the mid-60s. Friday and Friday night, showers likely and a chance of thunderstorms. Highs in the upper 70s. Lows in the lower 60s. For more detailed weather, water, and climate information, please visit our website at weather.gov/Atlanta. The current time is 5:49 p.m. Eastern Daylight Time. Here are the 5 p.m. weather observations from around the area. At Athens, it was partly sunny, the temperature was 88 degrees, dew point 64 degrees, relative humidity 44%, wind variable at 5 miles an hour, pressure was 29.97 inches and falling. At Gainesville, with a thunderstorm, it was 77, wind southwest at 13 gusting to 25. At Winder, it was cloudy, the temperature was 82. At Greensboro, it was mostly cloudy and 88, wind variable at 7 gusting to 15. At Jefferson, it was partly sunny and 82, wind northeast at 8. At Monroe, it was cloudy, the temperature was 84. At Albertton, it was partly sunny and 77, wind north at 5. At Canyon, it was partly sunny and 77, wind northeast at 8. At Clemson, with light rain it was 68, wind northeast at 12 gusting to 20. Elsewhere across Georgia, at Atlanta with a thunderstorm, it was 77, wind southwest at 14 gusting to 23. At Cartersville, it was cloudy and 82, wind variable at 7. At Lawrenceville, it was cloudy and 79, wind west at 7. At Macon, it was cloudy and 87, wind southwest at 6. At Rome, it was

cloudy and 80, wind southwest at 5. At Augusta, it was partly sunny and 88, wind southeast at 7. At Savannah, it was partly sunny and 86, wind southeast at 17. Elsewhere across the region, at Chattanooga, it was cloudy and 79, wind south at 8. At Asheville, it was cloudy and 65, wind south at 10. At Greenville-Spartanburg, with rain and fog, it was 63, wind northeast at 13. The Athens climate summary for this evening, as of 4 p.m., May 22, 2026. Today's high temperature of 89 degrees occurred at 2:59 p.m. This high was 5 degrees above the normal high of 84. The record high is 99 degrees, which was set in 1941. Today's low temperature of 70 degrees occurred at 1:56 a.m. This low was 9 degrees above the normal low of 61. The record low is 45 degrees, which was set in 1993. No precipitation fell today, which leaves the monthly total at 2.37 inches. This is 0.14 inches above the normal amount of 2.23 inches for May. The total precipitation for the year still stands at 11.98 inches, which is 6.86 inches below normal. There were no heating degree days today. This leaves the monthly total at 26. The yearly total since July 1st is 2,314. There were 15 cooling degree days today. This brings the monthly total to 113. The yearly total since January 1st is 294. Sunset tonight is at 8:33 p.m. Sunrise tomorrow is at 6:27 a.m. Here is the hazardous weather outlook. This hazardous weather outlook is for North and Central Georgia. For today and tonight, scattered to numerous thunderstorms are expected today with the highest coverage during the afternoon and evening hours. A few storms could become strong to severe, bringing the risk for strong wind gusts and frequent lightning. Additionally, locally heavy rainfall can be expected, which could lead to localized flash flooding concerns. And now the extended outlook for the period Saturday through Thursday. Scattered to numerous thunderstorms are expected Saturday through Thursday, especially during the afternoon and evening hours, which will bring the risk for locally heavy rainfall and frequent lightning. A few storms could become severe. Spotter information statement: spotter activation will not be needed through tonight. Here is the official forecast from your National Weather Service for the Athens listening area. Tonight, a chance of thunderstorms. Lows in the mid-60s. Southeast winds up to 10 miles an hour. Chance of precipitation 90%. Saturday, showers and a chance of thunderstorms. Highs in the lower 80s. South winds 5 to 10 miles an hour. Chance of rain 90%. Saturday night, a chance of showers and thunderstorms in the evening, then showers likely and a slight chance of thunderstorms after midnight. Lows in the mid-60s. Light southeast winds in the evening, becoming light and variable. Chance of rain 70%. Sunday, mostly cloudy with a chance of showers and a slight chance of thunderstorms in the morning, then showers and a chance of thunderstorms in the afternoon. Highs in the lower 80s. Southeast winds 5 to 10 miles an hour. Chance of rain 80%. Sunday night, showers and a chance of thunderstorms in the evening, then showers likely after midnight. Lows in the mid-60s. Light and variable winds. Chance of rain 80%. And now the extended forecast. Memorial Day and Monday night, showers with thunderstorms likely. Highs in the lower 80s. Lows in the mid-60s. Tuesday and Tuesday night, showers and a chance of thunderstorms. Highs in the lower 80s. Lows in the mid-60s. Wednesday through Thursday night, showers likely and a chance of thunderstorms. Highs in the mid-80s. Lows in the mid-60s. Friday and Friday night, showers likely and a chance of thunderstorms. Highs in the upper 70s. Lows in the lower 60s.

more detailed weather, water, and climate information, please visit our website at weather.gov/Atlanta. The current time is 5:56 p.m. Eastern Daylight Time. Here are the 5 p.m. weather observations from around the area. At Athens, it was partly sunny, the temperature was 88 degrees, dew point 64 degrees, relative humidity 44%, wind variable at 5 miles an hour, pressure was 29.97 inches and falling. At Gainesville, with a thunderstorm, it was 77, wind southwest at 13 gusting to 25. At Winder, it was cloudy, the temperature was 82. At Greensboro, it was mostly cloudy and 88, wind variable at 7 gusting to 15. At Jefferson, it was partly sunny and 82, wind northeast at 8. At Monroe, it was cloudy, the temperature was 84. At Alberton, it was partly sunny and 77, wind north at 5. At Canyon, it was partly sunny and 77, wind northeast at 8. At Clemson, with light rain it was 68, wind northeast at 12 gusting to 20. Elsewhere across Georgia, at Atlanta with a thunderstorm, it was 77, wind southwest at 14 gusting to 23. At Cartersville, it was cloudy and 82, wind variable at 7. At Lawrenceville, it was cloudy and 79, wind west at 7. At Macon, it was cloudy and 87, wind southwest at 6. At Rome, it was cloudy and 80, wind southwest at 5. At Augusta, it was partly sunny and 88, wind southeast at 7. At Savannah, it was partly sunny and 86, wind southeast at 17. Elsewhere across the region, at Chattanooga, it was cloudy and 79, wind south at 8. At Asheville, it was cloudy and 65, wind south at 10. At Greenville-Spartanburg, with rain and fog, it was 63, wind northeast at 13. Here is the hazardous weather outlook. This hazardous weather outlook is for North and Central Georgia. For today and tonight, scattered to numerous thunderstorms are expected today with the highest coverage during the afternoon and evening hours. A few storms could become strong to severe, bringing the risk for strong wind gusts and frequent lightning. Additionally, locally heavy rainfall can be expected, which could lead to localized flash flooding concerns. And now the extended outlook for the period Saturday through Thursday. Scattered to numerous thunderstorms are expected Saturday through Thursday, especially during the afternoon and evening hours, which will bring the risk for locally heavy rainfall and frequent lightning. A few storms could become severe. Spotter information statement. Spotter activation will not be needed through tonight. Here is the official forecast from your National Weather Service for the Athens listening area. Tonight, a chance of thunderstorms. Lows in the mid-60s. Southeast winds up to 10 miles an hour. Chance of precipitation 90%. Saturday, showers and a chance of thunderstorms. Highs in the lower 80s. South winds 5 to 10 miles an hour. Chance of rain 90%. Saturday night, a chance of showers and thunderstorms in the evening, then showers likely and a slight chance of thunderstorms after midnight. Lows in the mid-60s. Light southeast winds in the evening, becoming light and variable. Chance of rain 70%. Sunday, mostly cloudy with a chance of showers and a slight chance of thunderstorms in the morning, then showers and a chance of thunderstorms in the afternoon. Highs in the lower 80s. Southeast winds 5 to 10 miles an hour. Chance of rain 80%. Sunday night, showers and a chance of thunderstorms in the evening, then showers likely after midnight. Lows in the mid-60s. Light and variable winds. Chance of rain 80%. And now the extended forecast. Memorial Day and Monday night, showers with thunderstorms likely. Highs in the lower 80s. Lows in the mid-60s. Tuesday and Tuesday night, showers and a chance of thunderstorms. Highs in the lower 80s. Lows in the mid-60s.

Wednesday through Thursday night, showers likely and a chance of thunderstorms. Highs in the mid-80s. Lows in the mid-60s. Friday and Friday night, showers likely and a chance of thunderstorms. Highs in the upper 70s. Lows in the lower 60s. For more detailed weather, water, and climate information, please visit our website at weather.gov/Atlanta. The Athens climate summary for this evening, as of 4 p.m., May 22, 2026. Today's high temperature of 89 degrees occurred at 2:59 p.m. This high was 5 degrees above the normal high of 84. The record high is 99 degrees, which was set in 1941. Today's low temperature of 70 degrees occurred at 1:56 a.m. This low was 9 degrees above the normal low of 61. The record low is 45 degrees, which was set in 1993. No precipitation fell today, which leaves the monthly total at 2.37 inches. This is 0.14 inches above the normal amount of 2.23 inches for May. The total precipitation for the year still stands at 11.98 inches, which is 6.86 inches below normal. There were no heating degree days today. This leaves the monthly total at 26. The yearly total since July 1st is 2,314. There were 15 cooling degree days today. This brings the monthly total to 113. The yearly total since January 1st is 294. Sunset tonight is at 8:33 p.m. Sunrise tomorrow is at 6:27 a.m. The current time is 6:03 p.m. Eastern Daylight Time. Here are the 5 p.m. weather observations from around the area. At Athens, it was partly sunny, the temperature was 88 degrees, dew point 64 degrees, relative humidity 44%, wind variable at 5 miles an hour, pressure was 29.97 inches and falling. At Gainesville, with a thunderstorm, it was 77, wind southwest at 13 gusting to 25. At Winder, it was cloudy, the temperature was 82. At Greensboro, it was mostly cloudy and 88, wind variable at 7 gusting to 15. At Jefferson, it was partly sunny and 82, wind northeast at 8. At Monroe, it was cloudy, the temperature was 84. At Albertton, it was partly sunny and 77, wind north at 5. At Canyon, it was partly sunny and 77, wind northeast at 8. At Clemson, with light rain it was 68, wind northeast at 12 gusting to 20. Elsewhere across Georgia, at Atlanta with a thunderstorm, it was 77, wind southwest at 14 gusting to 23. At Cartersville, it was cloudy and 82, wind variable at 7. At Lawrenceville, it was cloudy and 79, wind west at 7. At Macon, it was cloudy and 87, wind southwest at 6. At Rome, it was cloudy and 80, wind southwest at 5. At Augusta, it was partly sunny and 88, wind southeast at 7. At Savannah, it was partly sunny and 86, wind southeast at 17. Elsewhere across the region, at Chattanooga, it was cloudy and 79, wind south at 8. At Asheville, it was cloudy and 65, wind south at 10. At Greenville-Spartanburg, with rain and fog, it was 63, wind northeast at 13. Here are the 6 p.m. weather observations from around the area. At Athens, it was partly sunny, the temperature was 84 degrees, dew point 65 degrees, relative humidity 52%, wind southwest at 5 miles an hour, pressure was 30.00 inches and rising. At Gainesville, with heavy rain it was 70, wind west at 6. At Winder, with a thunderstorm, the temperature was 72. At Jefferson, with a thunderstorm, it was 76, wind east at 10. At Monroe, with heavy rain, the temperature was 70. At Albertton, it was partly sunny and 74, wind northeast at 8. At Canyon,
It was partly sunny and 73, wind northeast at 7 gusting to 18. At Clemson, it was partly sunny and 68, wind east at 12 gusting to 20. Elsewhere across Georgia, at Atlanta it was cloudy and 77, wind south at 10. At Cartersville, it was cloudy and 82, wind calm. At Lawrenceville, with rain it was 72, wind south at 6. At Macon, with a thunderstorm, it was 73, wind west at 9. At Rome, it was cloudy and 80, wind southwest at 12 gusting to 21. At Augusta, with a thunderstorm, it was 80, wind south at 18 gusting to 25. At Savannah, it was partly sunny and 83, wind south at 18 gusting to 24. Elsewhere across the region, at Chattanooga, it was cloudy and 78, wind south at 8. At Asheville, with heavy rain and fog, it was 62, wind south at 9. At Greenville-Spartanburg, with rain and fog, it was 62, wind north at 10. Here is the hazardous weather outlook. This hazardous weather outlook is for North and Central Georgia. For today and tonight, scattered to numerous thunderstorms are expected today with the highest coverage during the afternoon and evening hours. A few storms could become strong to severe, bringing the risk for strong wind gusts and frequent lightning. Additionally, locally heavy rainfall can be expected, which could lead to localized flash flooding concerns. And now the extended outlook for the period Saturday through Thursday. Scattered to numerous thunderstorms are expected Saturday through Thursday, especially during the afternoon and evening hours, which will bring the risk for locally heavy rainfall and frequent lightning. A few storms could become severe. Spotter information statement, spotter activation will not be needed through tonight. A strong thunderstorm will impact portions of central Wilkes County through 6:30 p.m. Eastern Daylight Time. At 5:59 p.m. Eastern Daylight Time, a strong thunderstorm was over Meadowsville, or near Washington, moving north at 20 miles per hour. Hazard, 40 to 50 miles per hour wind, nickel-sized hail and frequent cloud-to-ground lightning. Source, radar indicated. Impact, expect minor damage to tree limbs and blowing around of light, unsecured objects. Locations impacted include Washington, Tignall, Aonia, Maloriesville, Newtown, Lundberg, Delhi, Danburg, Rocky Creek Fire Department, Meadowsville, Holiday Park, and Floral Hill. People outdoors should seek shelter immediately. If you can hear thunder, you are close enough to be struck by lightning. Here is the official forecast from your National Weather Service for the Athens listening area. Tonight, a chance of thunderstorms. Lows in the mid-60s. Southeast winds up to 10 miles an hour. Chance of precipitation 90%. Saturday, showers and a chance of thunderstorms. Highs in the lower 80s. South winds 5 to 10 miles an hour. Chance of rain 90%. Saturday night, a chance of showers and thunderstorms in the evening, then showers likely and a slight chance of thunderstorms after midnight. Lows in the mid-60s. Light southeast winds in the evening, becoming light and variable. Chance of rain 70%. Sunday, mostly cloudy with a chance of showers and a slight chance of thunderstorms in the morning, then showers and a chance of thunderstorms in the afternoon. Highs in the lower 80s. Southeast winds 5 to 10 miles an hour. Chance of rain 80%. Sunday night, showers and a chance of thunderstorms in the evening, then showers likely after midnight. Lows in the mid-60s. Light and variable winds. Chance of rain 80%. And now the extended forecast. Memorial Day and Monday night, showers with thunderstorms likely. Highs in the lower 80s. Lows in the mid-60s. Tuesday and Tuesday night, showers and a chance of thunderstorms. Highs in the lower 80s. Lows in the mid-60s. Wednesday through Thursday night, showers likely and a chance of thunderstorms. Highs in the mid-80s. Lows in the mid-60s.
Friday and Friday night, showers likely and a chance of thunderstorms.

Highs in the upper 70s, lows in the lower 60s. 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The Athens climate summary for this evening, as of 4 p.m., May 22, 2026. Today's high temperature of 89 degrees occurred at 2:59 p.m. This high was 5 degrees above the normal high of 84. The record high is 99 degrees, which was set in 1941. Today's low temperature of 70 degrees occurred at 1:56 a.m. This low was 9 degrees above the normal low of 61. The record low is 45 degrees, which was set in 1993. No precipitation fell today, which leaves the monthly total at 2.37 inches. This is 0.14 inches above the normal amount of 2.23 inches for May. The total precipitation for the year still stands at 11.98 inches, which is 6.86 inches below normal. There were no heating degree days today. This leaves the monthly total at 26. The yearly total since July 1st is 2,314. There were 15 cooling degree days today. This brings the monthly total to 113. The yearly total since January 1st is 294. Sunset tonight is at 8:33 p.m. Sunrise tomorrow is at 6:27 a.m. The current time is 6:13 p.m. Eastern Daylight Time. Here are the 6 p.m. weather observations from around the area. At Athens, it was cloudy. The temperature was 84 degrees, dew point 65 degrees, relative humidity 52%, wind southwest at 5 miles an hour, pressure was 30.00 inches and rising. At Gainesville, with light rain and fog, it was 70, wind variable at 3. At Winder, with a thunderstorm, the temperature was 72. At Greensboro, it was cloudy and 86, wind variable at 3. At Jefferson, with a thunderstorm, it was 76, wind east at 10. At Monroe, with heavy rain, the temperature was 70. At Albertton, it was cloudy and 74, wind northeast at 8. At Canyon, it was cloudy and 73, wind northeast at 7 gusting to 18. At Clemson, it was cloudy and 68, wind east at 12 gusting to 20. Elsewhere across Georgia, at Atlanta it was cloudy and 77, wind south at 10. At Cartersville, it was cloudy and 82, wind calm. At Lawrenceville, with rain it was 72, wind south at 6. At Macon, with a thunderstorm, it was 73, wind west at 9. At Rome, it was cloudy and 80, wind southwest at 12 gusting to 21. At Augusta, with a thunderstorm, it was 74, wind southeast at 6 gusting to 23. At Savannah, it was partly sunny and 83, wind south at 18 gusting to 24. Elsewhere across the region, at Chattanooga, it was cloudy and 78, wind south at 8. At Asheville, with light rain and fog, it was 62, wind southeast at 8. At Greenville-Spartanburg, with rain and fog, it was 62, wind north at 10. Here is the hazardous weather outlook. This hazardous weather outlook is for North and Central Georgia. For today and tonight, scattered to numerous thunderstorms are expected today with the highest coverage during the afternoon and evening hours. A few storms could become strong to severe, bringing the risk for strong wind gusts and frequent lightning. Additionally, locally heavy rainfall can be expected, which could lead to localized flash flooding concerns. And now the extended outlook for the period Saturday through Thursday. Scattered to numerous thunderstorms are expected Saturday through Thursday, especially during the afternoon and evening hours, which will bring the risk for locally heavy rainfall and frequent lightning. A few storms could become severe. Spotter information statement. Spotter activation will not be needed through tonight. A strong thunderstorm will impact portions of central Wilkes County through 6:30 p.m. Eastern Daylight Time. At 5:59 p.m. Eastern Daylight Time, a strong thunderstorm was over Meadowsville, or near Washington,

Banks, northeastern Jackson and Madison counties through 6:45 p.m. Eastern Daylight Time. At 6:11 p.m. Eastern Daylight Time, a line of strong thunderstorms was along the line extending from near Maysville to near Commerce to Neese, and moving northeast at 25 miles per hour. Hazard, 40 to 50 miles per hour wind, up to penny-sized hail and frequent cloud-to-ground lightning. Source, radar indicated. Impact, expect minor damage to tree limbs and blowing around of light, unsecured objects. Locations impacted include Commerce, Homer, Danielsville, Maysville, Nicholson, Comer, Colbert, Ela, Hall, Pocataligo, Diamond Hill, Pinefield Crossroads, Powley, Neese, Hollingsworth, and Banks Crossing. People outdoors should seek shelter immediately. If you can hear thunder, you are close enough to be struck by lightning. Here is the official forecast from your National Weather Service for the Athens listening area. Tonight, a chance of thunderstorms. Lows in the mid-60s. Southeast winds up to 10 miles an hour. Chance of precipitation 90%. Saturday, showers and a chance of thunderstorms. Highs in the lower 80s. South winds 5 to 10 miles an hour. Chance of rain 90%. Saturday night, a chance of showers and thunderstorms in the evening, then showers likely and a slight chance of thunderstorms after midnight. Lows in the mid-60s. Light southeast winds in the evening, becoming light and variable. Chance of rain 70%. Sunday, mostly cloudy with a chance of showers and a slight chance of thunderstorms in the morning, then showers and a chance of thunderstorms in the afternoon. Highs in the lower 80s. Southeast winds 5 to 10 miles an hour. Chance of rain 80%. Sunday night, showers and a chance of thunderstorms in the evening, then showers likely after midnight. Lows in the mid-60s. Light and variable winds. Chance of rain 80%. And now the extended forecast. Memorial Day and Monday night, showers with thunderstorms likely. Highs in the lower 80s. Lows in the mid-60s. Tuesday and Tuesday night, showers and a chance of thunderstorms. Highs in the lower 80s. Lows in the mid-60s. Wednesday through Thursday night, showers likely and a chance of thunderstorms. Highs in the mid-80s. Lows in the mid-60s. Friday and Friday night, showers likely and a chance of thunderstorms. Highs in the upper 70s. Lows in the lower 60s. For more detailed weather, water, and climate information, please visit our website at weather.gov/Atlanta. The Athens Climate Summary for this evening, as of 4 p.m., May 22, 2026. Today's high temperature of 89 degrees occurred at 2:59 p.m. This high was 5 degrees above the normal high of 84. The record high is 99 degrees, which was set in 1941. Today's low temperature of 70 degrees occurred at 1:56 a.m. This low was 9 degrees above the normal low of 61. The record low is 45 degrees, which was set in 1993. No precipitation fell today, which leaves the monthly total at 2.37 inches. This is 0.14 inches above the normal amount of 2.23 inches for May. The total precipitation for the year still stands at 11.98 inches, which is 6.86 inches below normal. There were no heating degree days today. This leaves the monthly total at 26. The yearly total since July 1st is 2,314. There were 15 cooling degree days today. This brings the monthly total to 113. The yearly total since January 1st is 294. Sunset tonight is at 8:33 p.m. Sunrise tomorrow is at 6:27 a.m. The current time is 6:21 p.m. Eastern Daylight Time. Here are the 6 p.m. weather observations from around the area. At Athens, it was cloudy, the temperature was 84 degrees, dew point 65 degrees, relative humidity 50%.

62%, wind southwest at 5 miles an hour. Pressure was 30.00 inches and rising. At Gainesville, with light rain and fog, it was 70, wind variable at 3. At Winder, with a thunderstorm, the temperature was 72. At Greensboro, it was cloudy and 86, wind variable at 3. At Jefferson, with a thunderstorm, it was 76, wind east at 10. At Monroe, with heavy rain, the temperature was 70. At Alberton, it was cloudy and 74, wind northeast at 8. At Canyon, it was cloudy and 73, wind northeast at 7 gusting to 18. At Clemson, it was cloudy and 68, wind east at 12 gusting to 20. Elsewhere across Georgia, at Atlanta it was cloudy and 77, wind south at 10. At Cartersville, it was cloudy and 82, wind calm. At Lawrenceville, with rain it was 72, wind south at 6. At Macon, with a thunderstorm, it was 73, wind west at 9. At Rome, it was cloudy and 80, wind southwest at 12 gusting to 21. At Augusta, with a thunderstorm, it was 74, wind southeast at 6 gusting to 23. At Savannah, it was partly sunny and 83, wind south at 18 gusting to 24. Elsewhere across the region, at Chattanooga, it was cloudy and 78, wind south at 8. At Asheville, with light rain and fog, it was 62, wind southeast at 8. At Greenville-Spartanburg, with rain and fog, it was 62, wind north at 10. Here is the hazardous weather outlook. This hazardous weather outlook is for North and Central Georgia. For today and tonight, scattered to numerous thunderstorms are expected today with the highest coverage during the afternoon and evening hours. A few storms could become strong to severe, bringing the risk for strong wind gusts and frequent lightning. Additionally, locally heavy rainfall can be expected, which could lead to localized flash flooding concerns. And now the extended outlook for the period Saturday through Thursday. Scattered to numerous thunderstorms are expected Saturday through Thursday, especially during the afternoon and evening hours, which will bring the risk for locally heavy rainfall and frequent lightning. A few storms could become severe. Spotter information statement. Spotter activation will not be needed through tonight. A strong thunderstorm will impact portions of central Wilkes County through 6:30 p.m. Eastern Daylight Time. At 5:59 p.m. Eastern Daylight Time, a strong thunderstorm was over Meadowsville, or near Washington, moving north at 20 miles per hour. Hazard, 40 to 50 miles per hour wind, nickel-sized hail and frequent cloud-to-ground lightning. Source, radar indicated. Impact, expect minor damage to tree limbs and blowing around of light, unsecured objects. Locations impacted include Washington, Tignall, Aonia, Maloriesville, Newtown, Lundberg, Delhi, Danburg, Rocky Creek Fire Department, Meadowsville, Holiday Park, and Floral Hill. People outdoors should seek shelter immediately. If you can hear thunder, you are close enough to be struck by lightning. Strong thunderstorms will impact portions of Banks, northeastern Jackson and Madison counties through 6:45 p.m. Eastern Daylight Time. At 6:11 p.m. Eastern Daylight Time, a line of strong thunderstorms was along a line extending from near Maysville to near Commerce to Neese, and moving northeast at 25 miles per hour. Hazard, 40 to 50 miles per hour wind, up to penny-sized hail and frequent cloud-to-ground lightning. Source, radar indicated. Impact, expect minor damage to tree limbs and blowing around of light, unsecured objects. Locations impacted include Commerce, Homer, Danielsville, Maysville, Nicholson, Comer, Colbert, Ela, Hall, Pocataligo, Diamond Hill, Pinefield Crossroads, Powley, Neese, Hollingsworth, and Banks Crossing. People outdoors should seek shelter immediately. If you can hear thunder, you are close enough to be struck by lightning. Here is the official forecast from your National Weather Service for the Athens listening area. Tonight, a chance of thunderstorms. Lows in the mid-60s.

southeast winds up to 10 miles an hour. Chance of precipitation 90%. Saturday, showers and a chance of thunderstorms. Highs in the lower 80s. South winds 5 to 10 miles an hour. Chance of rain 90%. Saturday night, a chance of showers and thunderstorms in the evening, then showers likely and a slight chance of thunderstorms after midnight. Lows in the mid-60s. Light southeast winds in the evening, becoming light and variable. Chance of rain 70%. Sunday, mostly cloudy with a chance of showers and a slight chance of thunderstorms in the morning, then showers and a chance of thunderstorms in the afternoon. Highs in the lower 80s. Southeast winds 5 to 10 miles an hour. Chance of rain 80%. Sunday night, showers and a chance of thunderstorms in the evening, then showers likely after midnight. Lows in the mid-60s. Light and variable winds. Chance of rain 80%. And now the extended forecast. Memorial Day and Monday night, showers with thunderstorms likely. Highs in the lower 80s. Lows in the mid-60s. Tuesday and Tuesday night, showers and a chance of thunderstorms. Highs in the lower 80s. Lows in the mid-60s. Wednesday through Thursday night, showers likely and a chance of thunderstorms. Highs in the mid-80s. Lows in the mid-60s. Friday and Friday night, showers likely and a chance of thunderstorms. Highs in the upper 70s. Lows in the lower 60s. For more detailed weather, water, and climate information, please visit our website at weather.gov/Atlanta. The current time is 6:29 p.m. Eastern Daylight Time. Here are the 6 p.m. weather observations from around the area. At Athens, it was cloudy, the temperature was 84 degrees, dew point 65 degrees, relative humidity 52%, wind southwest at 5 miles an hour, pressure was 30.00 inches and rising. At Gainesville, with light rain and fog, it was 70, wind variable at 3. At Winder, with a thunderstorm, the temperature was 72. At Greensboro, it was cloudy and 86, wind variable at 3. At Jefferson, with a thunderstorm, it was 76, wind east at 10. At Monroe, with heavy rain, the temperature was 70. At Albertton, it was cloudy and 74, wind northeast at 8. At Canyon, it was cloudy and 73, wind northeast at 7 gusting to 18. At Clemson, it was cloudy and 68, wind east at 12 gusting to 20. Elsewhere across Georgia, at Atlanta it was cloudy and 77, wind south at 10. At Cartersville, it was cloudy and 82, wind calm. At Lawrenceville, with rain it was 72, wind south at 6. At Macon, with a thunderstorm, it was 73, wind west at 9. At Rome, it was cloudy and 80, wind southwest at 12 gusting to 21. At Augusta, with a thunderstorm, it was 74, wind southeast at 6 gusting to 23. At Savannah, it was partly sunny and 83, wind south at 18 gusting to 24. Elsewhere across the region, at Chattanooga, it was cloudy and 78, wind south at 8. At Asheville, with light rain and fog, it was 62, wind southeast at 8. At Greenville-Spartanburg, with rain and fog, it was 62, wind north at 10. The Athens climate summary for this evening, as of 4 p.m., May 22, 2026. Today's high temperature of 89 degrees occurred at 2:59 p.m. This high was 5 degrees above the normal high of 84. The record high is 99 degrees, which was set in 1941. Today's low temperature of 70 degrees occurred at 1:56 a.m. This low was 9 degrees above the normal low of 61. The record low is 45 degrees, which was set in 1993. No precipitation fell today, which leaves the monthly total at 2.37 inches. This is 0.14 inches above the normal amount of 2.23 inches for May. The total

precipitation for the year still stands at 11.98 inches, which is 6.86 inches below normal. There were no heating degree days today. This leaves the monthly total at 26. The yearly total since July 1st is 2,314. There were 15 cooling degree days today. This brings the monthly total to 113. The yearly total since January 1st is 294. Sunset tonight is at 8:33 p.m. Sunrise tomorrow is at 6:27 a.m. Strong thunderstorms will impact portions of Banks, northeastern Jackson and Madison counties through 6:45 p.m. Eastern Daylight Time. At 6:11 p.m. Eastern Daylight Time, a line of strong thunderstorms was along a line extending from near Maysville to near Commerce to 9:45 p.m. Eastern Daylight Time. At 6:11 p.m. Eastern Daylight Time, a line of strong thunderstorms was along a line extending from near Maysville to near Commerce to Neese, and moving northeast at 25 miles per hour. Hazard, 40 to 50 miles per hour wind, up to penny-sized hail and frequent cloud-to-ground lightning. Source, radar indicated. Impact, expect minor damage to tree limbs and blowing around of light, unsecured objects. Locations impacted include, Commerce, Homer, Danielsville, Maysville, Nicholson, Comer, Colbert, Ela, Hall, Pocataligo, Diamond Hill, Pinefield Crossroads, Powley, Neese, Hollingsworth, and Banks Crossing. People outdoors should seek shelter immediately. If you can hear thunder, you are close enough to be struck by lightning. A strong thunderstorm will impact Franklin, Stevens, Habersham, Rabun, and southwestern Oconee counties through 7:15 p.m. Eastern Daylight Time. At 6:31 p.m. Eastern Daylight Time, Doppler radar was tracking a strong thunderstorm near Clayton, or over Tiger, moving north at 35 miles per hour. Hazard, wind gusts up to 40 miles per hour and half-inch hail. Source, radar indicated. Impact, gusty winds could knock down tree limbs and blow around unsecured objects. Minor hail damage to outdoor objects is possible. Locations impacted include, Toccoa, Clayton, Clarkesville, Carnesville, Cornelia, Baldwin, Demorest, Mount Airy, Alto, and Franklin Springs. If outdoors, consider seeking shelter inside a building. Frequent cloud-to-ground lightning is occurring with this storm. Lightning can strike 10 miles away from a thunderstorm. Seek a safe shelter inside a building or vehicle. Here is the official forecast from your National Weather Service for the Athens listening area. Tonight, a chance of thunderstorms. Lows in the mid-60s. Southeast winds up to 10 miles an hour. Chance of precipitation 90%. Saturday, showers and a chance of thunderstorms. Highs in the lower 80s. South winds 5 to 10 miles an hour. Chance of rain 90%. Saturday night, a chance of showers and thunderstorms in the evening, then showers likely and a slight chance of thunderstorms after midnight. Lows in the mid-60s. Light southeast winds in the evening, becoming light and variable. Chance of rain 70%. Sunday, mostly cloudy with a chance of showers and a slight chance of thunderstorms in the morning, then showers and a chance of thunderstorms in the afternoon. Highs in the lower 80s. Southeast winds 5 to 10 miles an hour. Chance of rain 80%. Sunday night, showers and a chance of thunderstorms in the evening, then showers likely after midnight. Lows in the mid-60s. Light and variable winds. Chance of rain 80%. And now the extended forecast. Memorial Day and Monday night, showers with thunderstorms likely. Highs in the lower 80s. Lows in the mid-60s. Tuesday and Tuesday night, showers and a chance of thunderstorms. Highs in the lower 80s. Lows in the mid-60s. Wednesday through Thursday night, showers likely and a chance of thunderstorms. Highs in the mid-80s. Lows in the mid-60s. Friday and Friday night, showers likely and a chance of thunderstorms.

storms. Highs in the upper 70s. Lows in the lower 60s. For more detailed weather, water, and climate information, please visit our website at weather.gov/Atlanta. The current time is 6:37 p.m. Eastern Daylight Time. Here are the 6 p.m. weather observations from around the area. At Athens, it was cloudy, the temperature was 84 degrees, dew point 65 degrees, relative humidity 52%, wind southwest at 5 miles an hour, pressure was 30.00 inches and rising. At Gainesville, with light rain and fog, it was 70, wind variable at 3. At Winder, with a thunderstorm, the temperature was 72. At Greensboro, it was cloudy and 86, wind variable at 3. At Jefferson, with a thunderstorm, it was 76, wind east at 10. At Monroe, with heavy rain, the temperature was 70. At Albertton, it was cloudy and 74, wind northeast at 8. At Canyon, it was cloudy and 73, wind northeast at 7 gusting to 18. At Clemson, it was cloudy and 68, wind east at 12 gusting to 20. Elsewhere across Georgia, at Atlanta it was cloudy and 77, wind south at 10. At Cartersville, it was cloudy and 82, wind calm. At Lawrenceville, with rain it was 72, wind south at 6. At Macon, with a thunderstorm, it was 73, wind west at 9. At Rome, it was cloudy and 80, wind southwest at 12 gusting to 21. At Augusta, with a thunderstorm, it was 74, wind southeast at 6 gusting to 23. At Savannah, it was partly sunny and 83, wind south at 18 gusting to 24. Elsewhere across the region, at Chattanooga, it was cloudy and 78, wind south at 8. At Asheville, with light rain and fog, it was 62, wind southeast at 8. At Greenville-Spartanburg, with rain and fog, it was 62, wind north at 10. Here is the hazardous weather outlook. This hazardous weather outlook is for North and Central Georgia. For today and tonight, scattered to numerous thunderstorms are expected today with the highest coverage during the afternoon and evening hours. A few storms could become strong to severe, bringing the risk for strong wind gusts and frequent lightning. Additionally, locally heavy rainfall can be expected, which could lead to localized flash flooding concerns. And now the extended outlook for the period Saturday through Thursday. Scattered to numerous thunderstorms are expected Saturday through Thursday, especially during the afternoon and evening hours, which will bring the risk for locally heavy rainfall and frequent lightning. A few storms could become severe. Spotter information statement. Spotter activation will not be needed through tonight. The Athens climate summary for this evening, as of 4 p.m., May 22, 2026. Today's high temperature of 89 degrees occurred at 2:59 p.m. This high was 5 degrees above the normal high of 84. The record high is 99 degrees, which was set in 1941. Today's low temperature of 70 degrees occurred at 1:56 a.m. This low was 9 degrees above the normal low of 61. The record low is 45 degrees, which was set in 1993. No precipitation fell today, which leaves the monthly total at 2.37 inches. This is 0.14 inches above the normal amount of 2.23 inches for May. The total precipitation for the year still stands at 11.98 inches, which is 6.86 inches below normal. There were no heating degree days today. This leaves the monthly total at 26. The yearly total since July 1st is 2,314. There were 15 cooling degree days today. This brings the monthly total to 113. The yearly total since January 1st is 294. Sunset tonight is at 8:33 p.m. Sunrise tomorrow is at 6:27 a.m. You're listening to NOAA Weather Radio Station, WXK 56, originating from the National Weather Service Office in Peachtree City, and transmitting from Athens on a frequency

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Strong thunderstorms will impact portions of Banks, northeastern Jackson and Madison counties through 6:45 p.m. Eastern Daylight Time. At 6:11 p.m. Eastern Daylight Time, a line of strong thunderstorms was along a line extending from near Maysville to near Commerce to Neese, and moving northeast at 25 miles per hour. Hazard, 40 to 50 miles per hour wind, up to penny-sized hail and frequent cloud-to-ground lightning. Source, radar indicated. Impact, expect minor damage to tree limbs and blowing around of light, unsecured objects. Locations impacted include Commerce, Homer, Danielsville, Maysville, Nicholson, Comer, Colbert, Ela, Hall, Pocataligo, Diamond Hill, Pinefield Crossroads, Powley, Neese, Hollingsworth, and Banks Crossing. People outdoors should seek shelter immediately. If you can hear thunder, you are close enough to be struck by lightning. Strong thunderstorms will impact portions of northeastern Greene, Tolliver, western Wilkes, and Oglethorpe counties through 7 p.m. Eastern Daylight Time. At 6:35 p.m. Eastern Daylight Time, a line of strong thunderstorms was along a line extending from Comer to near Philomath to White Plains, and moving northeast at 25 miles per hour. Hazard, 40 to 50 miles per hour wind, pea-sized hail and frequent cloud-to-ground lightning. Source, radar indicated. Impact, expect minor damage to tree limbs and blowing around of light, unsecured objects. Locations impacted include Crawfordville, Lexington, Union Point, Crawford, Woodville, White Plains, Siloam, Rail, Jackson's Crossroads, Robinson, Smithonia, Daniel Springs, Newtown, Celeste, Lineville, Philomath, Vista, Point Peter, Alexander Stevens Park, and Sandy Cross. People outdoors should seek shelter immediately. If you can hear thunder, you are close enough to be struck by lightning. A strong thunderstorm will impact Franklin, Stevens, Habersham, Rabun, and southwestern Oconee counties through 7:15 p.m. Eastern Daylight Time. At 6:31 p.m. Eastern Daylight Time, Doppler radar was tracking a strong thunderstorm near Clayton, or over Tiger, moving north at 35 miles per hour. Hazard, wind gusts up to 40 miles per hour and half-inch hail. Source, radar indicated. Impact, gusty winds could knock down tree limbs and blow around unsecured objects. Minor hail damage to outdoor objects is possible. Locations impacted include Toccoa, Clayton, Clarkesville, Carnesville, Cornelia, Baldwin, DeMorest, Mount Airy, Alto, and Franklin Springs. If outdoors, consider seeking shelter inside a building. Frequent cloud-to-ground lightning is occurring with this storm. Lightning can strike 10 miles away from a thunderstorm. Seek a safe shelter inside a building or vehicle. Here is the official forecast from your National Weather Service for the Athens listening area. Tonight, a chance of thunderstorms. Lows in the mid-60s. Southeast winds up to 10 miles an hour. Chance of precipitation 90%. Saturday, showers and a chance of thunderstorms. Highs in the lower 80s. South winds 5 to 10 miles an hour. Chance of rain 90%. Saturday night, a chance of showers and thunderstorms in the evening, then showers likely and a slight chance of thunderstorms after midnight. Lows in the mid-60s. Light southeast winds in the evening, becoming light and variable. Chance of rain 70%. Sunday, mostly cloudy with a chance of showers and a slight chance of thunderstorms in the morning, then showers and a chance of thunderstorms in the afternoon.
Highs in the lower 80s. Southeast winds 5 to 10 miles an hour. Chance of rain 80%. Sunday night, showers and a chance of thunderstorms in the evening, then showers likely after midnight. Lows in the mid-60s. Light and variable winds. Chance of rain 80%. And now the extended forecast. Memorial Day and Monday night, showers with thunderstorms likely. Highs in the lower 80s. Lows in the mid-60s. Tuesday and Tuesday night, showers and a chance of thunderstorms. Highs in the lower 80s. Lows in the mid-60s. Wednesday through Thursday night, showers likely and a chance of thunderstorms. Highs in the mid-80s. Lows in the mid-60s. Friday and Friday night, showers likely and a chance of thunderstorms. Highs in the upper 70s. Lows in the lower 60s. For more detailed weather, water, and climate information, please visit our website at weather.gov/Atlanta. The current time is 6:48 p.m. Eastern Daylight Time. Here are the 6 p.m. weather observations from around the area. At Athens, it was cloudy, the temperature was 84 degrees, dew point 65 degrees, relative humidity 52%, wind southwest at 5 miles an hour, pressure was 30.00 inches and rising. At Gainesville, with light rain and fog, it was 70, wind variable at 3. At Winder, with a thunderstorm, the temperature was 72. At Greensboro, it was cloudy and 86, wind variable at 3. At Jefferson, with a thunderstorm, it was 76, wind east at 10. At Monroe, with heavy rain, the temperature was 70. At Albertton, it was cloudy and 74, wind northeast at 8. At Canyon, it was cloudy and 73, wind northeast at 7 gusting to 18. At Clemson, it was cloudy and 68, wind east at 12 gusting to 20. Elsewhere across Georgia, at Atlanta it was cloudy and 77, wind south at 10. At Cartersville, it was cloudy and 82, wind calm. At Lawrenceville, with rain it was 72, wind south at 6. At Macon, with a thunderstorm, it was 73, wind west at 9. At Rome, it was cloudy and 80, wind southwest at 12 gusting to 21. At Augusta, with a thunderstorm, it was 74, wind southeast at 6 gusting to 23. At Savannah, it was partly sunny and 83, wind south at 18 gusting to 24. Elsewhere across the region, at Chattanooga, it was cloudy and 78, wind south at 8. At Asheville, with light rain and fog, it was 62, wind southeast at 8. At Greenville-Spartanburg, with rain and fog, it was 62, wind north at 10. The Athens climate summary for this evening, as of 4 p.m., May 22, 2026. Today's high temperature of 89 degrees occurred at 2:59 p.m. This high was 5 degrees above the normal high of 84. The record high is 99 degrees, which was set in 1941. Today's low temperature of 70 degrees occurred at 1:56 a.m. This low was 9 degrees above the normal low of 61. The record low is 45 degrees, which was set in 1993. No precipitation fell today, which leaves the monthly total at 2.37 inches. This is 0.14 inches above the normal amount of 2.23 inches for May. The total precipitation for the year still stands at 11.98 inches, which is 6.86 inches below normal. There were no heating degree days today. This leaves the monthly total at 26. The yearly total since July 1st is 2,314. There were 15 cooling degree days today. This brings the monthly total to 113. The yearly total since January 1st is 294. Sunset tonight is at 8:33 p.m. Sunrise tomorrow is at 6:27 a.m. Here is the hazardous weather outlook. This hazardous weather outlook is for North and Central Georgia.
for today and tonight.

weather to numerous thunderstorms are expected today, with the highest coverage during the afternoon and evening hours. A few storms could become strong to severe, bringing the risk for strong wind gusts and frequent lightning. Additionally, locally heavy rainfall can be expected, which could lead to localized flash flooding concerns. And now the extended outlook for the period Saturday through Thursday. Scattered to numerous thunderstorms are expected Saturday through Thursday, especially during the afternoon and evening hours, which will bring the risk for locally heavy rainfall and frequent lightning. A few storms could become severe. Spotter information statement. Spotter activation will not be needed through tonight. Strong thunderstorms will impact portions of northeastern Greene, Tolliver, western Wilkes and Oglethorpe counties through 7 p.m. Eastern Daylight Time. At 6:35 p.m. Eastern Daylight Time, a line of strong thunderstorms was along a line extending from Comer to near Philomath to White Plains, and moving northeast at 25 miles per hour. Hazard, 40 to 50 miles per hour wind, pea-sized hail and frequent cloud-to-ground lightning. Source, radar indicated. Impact, expect minor damage to tree limbs and blowing around of light, unsecured objects. Locations impacted include Crawfordville, Lexington, Union Point, Crawford, Woodville, White Plains, Siloam, Rail, Jackson's Crossroads, Robinson, Smithonia, Daniel Springs, Newtown, Celeste, Lineville, Philomath, Vesta, Point Peter, Alexander Stevens Park, and Sandy Cross. People outdoors should seek shelter immediately. If you can hear thunder, you are close enough to be struck by lightning. A strong thunderstorm will impact Franklin, Stevens, Habersham, Rabun and southwestern Oconee counties through 7:15 p.m. Eastern Daylight Time. At 6:31 p.m. Eastern Daylight Time, Doppler radar was tracking a strong thunderstorm near Clayton, or over Tiger, moving north at 35 miles per hour. Hazard, wind gusts up to 40 miles per hour and half-inch hail. Source, radar indicated. Impact, gusty winds could knock down tree limbs and blow around unsecured objects. Minor hail damage to outdoor objects is possible. Locations impacted include Toccoa, Clayton, Clark Esville, Carnesville, Cornelia, Baldwin, Demorest, Mount Airy, Alto, and Franklin Springs. If outdoors, consider seeking shelter inside a building. Frequent cloud-to-ground lightning is occurring with this storm. Lightning can strike 10 miles away from a thunderstorm. Seek a safe shelter inside a building or vehicle. Here is the official forecast from your National Weather Service for the Athens listening area. Tonight, a chance of thunderstorms. Lows in the mid-60s. Southeast winds up to 10 miles an hour. Chance of precipitation 90%. Saturday, showers and a chance of thunderstorms. Highs in the lower 80s. South winds 5 to 10 miles an hour. Chance of rain 90%. Saturday night, a chance of showers and thunderstorms in the evening, then showers likely and a slight chance of thunderstorms after midnight. Lows in the mid-60s. Light southeast winds in the evening, becoming light and variable. Chance of rain 70%. Sunday, mostly cloudy with a chance of showers and a slight chance of thunderstorms in the morning, then showers and a chance of thunderstorms in the afternoon. Highs in the lower 80s. Southeast winds 5 to 10 miles an hour. Chance of rain 80%. Sunday night, showers and a chance of thunderstorms in the evening, then showers likely after midnight. Lows in the mid-60s. Light and variable winds. Chance of rain 80%. And now the extended forecast. Memorial Day and Monday night, showers with thunderstorms likely. Highs in the lower 80s. Lows in the mid-60s. Tuesday and Tuesday night, showers and a chance of thunderstorms. Highs in the lower 80s. Lows in the mid-60s. Wednesday through Thursday night, showers likely and a chance of thunderstorms. Highs in the mid-80s. Lows in the mid-60s. Friday and Friday night, showers likely and

chance of thunderstorms. Highs in the upper 70s. Lows in the lower 60s. For more detailed weather, water, and climate information, please visit our website at weather.gov/Atlanta. The current time is 6:57 p.m. Eastern Daylight Time. Here are the 6 p.m. weather observations from around the area. At Athens, it was cloudy, the temperature was 84 degrees, dew point 65 degrees, relative humidity 52%, wind southwest at 5 miles an hour, pressure was 30.00 inches and rising. At Gainesville, with light rain and fog, it was 70, wind variable at 3. At Winder, with a thunderstorm, the temperature was 72. At Greensboro, it was cloudy and 86, wind variable at 3. At Jefferson, with a thunderstorm, it was 76, wind east at 10. At Monroe, with heavy rain, the temperature was 70. At Albertton, it was cloudy and 74, wind northeast at 8. At Canyon, it was cloudy and 73, wind northeast at 7 gusting to 18. At Clemson, it was cloudy and 68, wind east at 12 gusting to 20. Elsewhere across Georgia, at Atlanta it was cloudy and 77, wind south at 10. At Cartersville, it was cloudy and 82, wind calm. At Lawrenceville, with rain it was 72, wind south at 6. At Macon, with a thunderstorm, it was 73, wind west at 9. At Rome, it was cloudy and 80, wind southwest at 12 gusting to 21. At Augusta, with a thunderstorm, it was 74, wind southeast at 6 gusting to 23. At Savannah, it was partly sunny and 83, wind south at 18 gusting to 24. Elsewhere across the region, at Chattanooga, it was cloudy and 78, wind south at 8. At Asheville, with light rain and fog, it was 62, wind southeast at 8. At Greenville-Spartanburg, with rain and fog, it was 62, wind north at 10. Here is the hazardous weather outlook. This hazardous weather outlook is for North and Central Georgia. For today and tonight, scattered to numerous thunderstorms are expected today with the highest coverage during the afternoon and evening hours. A few storms could become strong to severe, bringing the risk for strong wind gusts and frequent lightning. Additionally, locally heavy rainfall can be expected, which could lead to localized flash flooding concerns. And now the extended outlook for the period Saturday through Thursday. Scattered to numerous thunderstorms are expected Saturday through Thursday, especially during the afternoon and evening hours, which will bring the risk for locally heavy rainfall and frequent lightning. A few storms could become severe. Spotter information statement. Spotter activation will not be needed through tonight. The Athens climate summary for this evening, as of 4 p.m., May 22, 2026. Today's high temperature of 89 degrees occurred at 2:59 p.m. This high was 5 degrees above the normal high of 84. The record high is 99 degrees, which was set in 1941. Today's low temperature of 70 degrees occurred at 1:56 a.m. This low was 9 degrees above the normal low of 61. The record low is 45 degrees, which was set in 1993. No precipitation fell today, which leaves the monthly total at 2.37 inches. This is 0.14 inches above the normal amount of 2.23 inches for May. The total precipitation for the year still stands at 11.98 inches, which is 6.86 inches below normal. There were no heating degree days today. This leaves the monthly total at 26. The yearly total since July 1st is 2,314. There were 15 cooling degree days today. This brings the monthly total to 113. The yearly total since January 1st is 294. Sunset tonight is at 8:33 p.m. Sunrise tomorrow is at 6:27 a.m. Strong thunderstorms will impact portions of northeastern Baldwin, southwestern Warren, Hancock, western Glasscock, Washington, south central Tolliver, and west central Jefferson County.

counties through 7:30 p.m. Eastern Daylight Time. At 6:57 p.m. Eastern Daylight Time, a line of strong thunderstorms was along the line extending from near Shoulderbone to north into near Tenille and moving northeast at 30 miles per hour. Hazard, 40 to 50 miles per hour wind, pea-sized hail and frequent cloud-to-ground lightning. Source, radar indicated. Impact, expect minor damage to tree limbs and blowing around of light, unsecured objects. Locations impacted include Sandersville, Sparta, Gibson, Davisboro, Tenille, Harrison, Oconee, Mitchell, Deepstep, Riddleville, Edge Hill, Springfield, Hamburg State Park, Shoals, Downs, Beulah, Welton, Agricola, and Hebron. People outdoors should seek shelter immediately. If you can hear thunder, you are close enough to be struck by lightning. A strong thunderstorm will impact Franklin, Stevens, Habersham, Rabun, and southwestern Oconee counties through 7:15 p.m. Eastern Daylight Time. At 6:31 p.m. Eastern Daylight Time, Doppler radar was tracking a strong thunderstorm near Clayton, or over Tiger, moving north at 35 miles per hour. Hazard, wind gusts up to 40 miles per hour and half-inch hail. Source, radar indicated. Impact, gusty winds could knock down tree limbs and blow around unsecured objects. Minor hail damage to outdoor objects is possible. Locations impacted include Toccoa, Clayton, Clarkesville, Carnesville, Cornelia, Baldwin, Des Moines, Mount Airy, Alto, and Franklin Springs. If outdoors, consider seeking shelter inside a building. Frequent cloud-to-ground lightning is occurring with this storm. Lightning can strike 10 miles away from a thunderstorm. Seek a safe shelter inside a building or vehicle. Here is the official forecast from your National Weather Service for the Athens listening area. Tonight, a chance of thunderstorms. Lows in the mid-60s. Southeast winds up to 10 miles an hour. Chance of precipitation 90%. Saturday, showers and a chance of thunderstorms. Highs in the lower 80s. South winds 5 to 10 miles an hour. Chance of rain 90%. Saturday night, a chance of showers and thunderstorms in the evening, then showers likely and a slight chance of thunderstorms after midnight. Lows in the mid-60s. Light southeast winds in the evening, becoming light and variable. Chance of rain 70%. Sunday, mostly cloudy with a chance of showers and a slight chance of thunderstorms in the morning, then showers and a chance of thunderstorms in the afternoon. Highs in the lower 80s. Southeast winds 5 to 10 miles an hour. Chance of rain 80%. Sunday night, showers and a chance of thunderstorms in the evening, then showers likely after midnight. Lows in the mid-60s. Light and variable winds. Chance of rain 80%. And now the extended forecast. Memorial Day and Monday night, showers with thunderstorms likely. Highs in the lower 80s. Lows in the mid-60s. Tuesday and Tuesday night, showers and a chance of thunderstorms. Highs in the lower 80s. Lows in the mid-60s. Wednesday through Thursday night, showers likely and a chance of thunderstorms. Highs in the mid-80s. Lows in the mid-60s. Friday and Friday night, showers likely and a chance of thunderstorms. Highs in the upper 70s. Lows in the lower 60s. For more detailed weather, water, and climate information, please visit our website at weather.gov/Atlanta. The current time is 7:06 p.m. Eastern Daylight Time. Here are the 7 p.m. weather observations from around the area. At Athens, with a thunderstorm, the temperature was 69 degrees, dew point 68 degrees, relative humidity 96%, wind west at 5 miles an hour, pressure was 30.04 inches and rising. At Gainesville, with light rain and fog, it was 70, wind southeast at 9. At Jefferson, with rain and fog, it was 70, wind calm. At Monroe,
with a thunderstorm. The temperature was 70. At Alberton, it was cloudy and 72, wind east at 7. At Canyon, with a thunderstorm, it was 69, wind west at 12. At Clemson, it was cloudy and 67, wind east at 9. Elsewhere across Georgia, at Atlanta it was cloudy and 76, wind south at 9. At Lawrenceville, it was cloudy and 71, wind southeast at 10. At Macon, it was partly sunny and 72, wind northwest at 7. At Rome, it was cloudy and 79, wind south at 9. At Augusta, it was partly sunny and 76, wind calm. At Savannah, it was partly sunny and 82, wind south at 14. Elsewhere across the region, at Chattanooga, it was cloudy and 79, wind south at 12. At Asheville, it was partly sunny and 63, wind south at 7. At Greenville-Spartanburg, with rain and fog, it was 62, wind northeast at 12. Here is the hazardous weather outlook. This hazardous weather outlook is for North and Central Georgia. For today and tonight, scattered to numerous thunderstorms are expected today with the highest coverage during the afternoon and evening hours. A few storms could become strong to severe, bringing the risk for strong wind gusts and frequent lightning. Additionally, locally heavy rainfall can be expected, which could lead to localized flash flooding concerns. And now the extended outlook for the period Saturday through Thursday. Scattered to numerous thunderstorms are expected Saturday through Thursday, especially during the afternoon and evening hours, which will bring the risk for locally heavy rainfall and frequent lightning. A few storms could become severe. Spotter information statement. Spotter activation will not be needed through tonight. Strong thunderstorms will impact portions of northeastern Baldwin, southwestern Warren, Hancock, western Glasscock, Washington, south-central Tolliver and west-central Jefferson counties through 7:30 p.m. Eastern Daylight Time. At 6:57 p.m. Eastern Daylight Time, a line of strong thunderstorms was along a line extending from near Shoulderbone to Orthon to near Tenille, and moving northeast at 30 miles per hour. Hazard, 40 to 50 miles per hour wind, pea-sized hail and frequent cloud-to-ground lightning. Source, radar indicated. Impact, expect minor damage to tree limbs and blowing around of light, unsecured objects. Locations impacted include Sandersville, Sparta, Gibson, Davisboro, Tenille, Harrison, Oconee, Mitchell, Deepstep, Riddleville, Edge Hill, Springfield, Hamburg State Park, Shoals, Downs, Beulah, Welton, Agricola, and Hebron. People outdoors should seek shelter immediately. If you can hear thunder, you are close enough to be struck by lightning. The Athens climate summary for this evening, as of 4 p.m., May 22, 2026. Today's high temperature of 89 degrees occurred at 2:59 p.m. This high was 5 degrees above the normal high of 84. The record high is 99 degrees, which was set in 1941. Today's low temperature of 70 degrees occurred at 1:56 a.m. This low was 9 degrees above the normal low of 61. The record low is 45 degrees, which was set in 1993. No precipitation fell today, which leaves the monthly total at 2.37 inches. This is 0.14 inches above the normal amount of 2.23 inches for May. The total precipitation for the year still stands at 11.98 inches, which is 6.86 inches below normal. There were no heating degree days today. This leaves the monthly total at 26. The yearly total since July 1st is 2,314. There were 15 cooling degree days today. This brings the monthly total to 113. The yearly total since January 1st is 294. Sunset tonight is at 8:33 p.m. Sunrise tomorrow is at 6:27 a.m. A strong thunderstorm will impact Franklin, Stevens, Habersham, Rabun and southwestern Oconee counties through 7:15 p.m. Eastern Daylight Time.
at 6:31 p.m. Eastern Daylight Time. Doppel

Radar was tracking a strong thunderstorm near Clayton, or over Tiger, moving north at 35 miles per hour. Hazard, wind gusts up to 40 miles per hour and half inch hail. Source, radar indicated. Impact, gusty winds could knock down tree limbs and blow around unsecured objects. Minor hail damage to outdoor objects is possible. Locations impacted include Toccoa, Clayton, Clarkesville, Carnesville, Cornelia, Baldwin, Demorest, Mount Airy, Alto, and Franklin Springs. If outdoors, consider seeking shelter inside a building. Frequent cloud-to-ground lightning is occurring with this storm. Lightning can strike 10 miles away from a thunderstorm. Seek a safe shelter inside a building or vehicle. Here is the official forecast from your National Weather Service for the Athens listening area. Tonight, a chance of thunderstorms. Lows in the mid-60s. Southeast winds up to 10 miles an hour. Chance of precipitation 90%. Saturday, showers and a chance of thunderstorms. Highs in the lower 80s. South winds 5 to 10 miles an hour. Chance of rain 90%. Saturday night, a chance of showers and thunderstorms in the evening, then showers likely and a slight chance of thunderstorms after midnight. Lows in the mid-60s. Light southeast winds in the evening, becoming light and variable. Chance of rain 70%. Sunday, mostly cloudy with a chance of showers and a slight chance of thunderstorms in the morning, then showers and a chance of thunderstorms in the afternoon. Highs in the lower 80s. Southeast winds 5 to 10 miles an hour. Chance of rain 80%. Sunday night, showers and a chance of thunderstorms in the evening, then showers likely after midnight. Lows in the mid-60s. Light and variable winds. Chance of rain 80%. And now the extended forecast. Memorial Day and Monday night, showers with thunderstorms likely. Highs in the lower 80s. Lows in the mid-60s. Tuesday and Tuesday night, showers and a chance of thunderstorms. Highs in the lower 80s. Lows in the mid-60s. Wednesday through Thursday night, showers likely and a chance of thunderstorms. Highs in the mid-80s. Lows in the mid-60s. Friday and Friday night, showers likely and a chance of thunderstorms. Highs in the upper 70s. Lows in the lower 60s. For more detailed weather, water, and climate information, please visit our website at weather.gov/Atlanta. The current time is 7:15 p.m. Eastern Daylight Time. Here are the 7 p.m. weather observations from around the area. At Athens, with a thunderstorm, the temperature was 69 degrees, dew point 68 degrees. Relative humidity 96%, wind west at 5 miles an hour, pressure was 30.04 inches and rising. At Gainesville, with light rain and fog, it was 70, wind southeast at 9. At Jefferson, with rain and fog, it was 70, wind calm. At Monroe, with a thunderstorm, the temperature was 70. At Albertton, it was partly sunny and 72, wind east at 7. At Canyon, with a thunderstorm, it was 69, wind west at 12. At Clemson, it was cloudy and 67, wind east at 9. Elsewhere across Georgia, at Atlanta it was cloudy and 76, wind south at 9. At Lawrenceville, it was cloudy and 71, wind southeast at 10. At Macon, it was cloudy and 72, wind northwest at 7. At Rome, it was partly sunny and 79, wind south at 9. At Augusta, it was cloudy and 76, wind calm. At Savannah, it was partly sunny and 82, wind south at 14. Elsewhere across the region, at Chattanooga, it was cloudy and 79, wind south at 12. At Asheville, it was cloudy and 63, wind south at 7. At Greenville-Spartanburg, with rain and fog, it was 62, wind northeast at 12. Here is the hazardous weather outlook. This hazardous weather

suburbs of northeastern Baldwin, southwestern Warren, Hancock, western Glasscock, Washington, south central Tolliver, and west central Jefferson counties through 7:30 p.m. Eastern Daylight Time. At 6:57 p.m. Eastern Daylight Time, a line of strong thunderstorms was along a line extending from near Shoulderbone to Orphan to near Tenno, and moving northeast at 30 miles per hour. Hazard, 40 to 50 miles per hour wind, pea-sized hail and frequent cloud-to-ground lightning. Source, radar indicated. Impact, expect minor damage to tree limbs and blowing around of light, unsecured objects. Locations impacted include Sandersville, Sparta, Gibson, Davisboro, Tenno, Harrison, Oconee, Mitchell, Deepstep, Riddleville, Edge Hill, Springfield, Hamburg State Park, Shoals, Downs, Beulah, Welton, Agricola, and Hebron. People outdoors should seek shelter immediately. If you can hear thunder, you are close enough to be struck by lightning. Strong thunderstorms will impact northeastern Franklin, Elbert, Hart, southwestern Anderson, southwestern Aubierville, and southeastern Oconee counties through 8 p.m. Eastern Daylight Time. At 7:16 p.m. Eastern Daylight Time, Doppler radar was tracking strong thunderstorms along a line extending from 9 miles northeast of Carnesville to 13 miles south of Elberton. Movement was east at 25 miles per hour. Hazard, wind gusts up to 40 miles per hour and pea-sized hail. Source, radar indicated. Impact, gusty winds could knock down tree limbs and blow around unsecured objects. Minor hail damage to outdoor objects is possible. Locations impacted include Elberton, Hardwell, Calhoun Falls, Reed Creek, Livonia, Gumlog, Bowman, Cannon, Bowersville, and Lonesville. If outdoors, consider seeking shelter inside a building. If on or near Lake Hartwell or Tate Lake, get out of the water and move indoors or inside a vehicle. Remember, lightning can strike out to 10 miles from the parent thunderstorm. If you can hear thunder, you are close enough to be struck by lightning. Move to safe shelter now. Do not be caught on the water in a thunderstorm. The Athens climate summary for this evening, as of 4 p.m., May 22, 2026. Today's high temperature of 89 degrees occurred at 2:59 p.m. This high was 5 degrees above the normal high of 84. The record high is 99 degrees, which was set in 1941. Today's low temperature of 70 degrees occurred at 1:56 a.m. This low was 9 degrees above the normal low of 61. The record low is 45 degrees, which was set in 1993. No precipitation fell today, which leaves the monthly total at 2.37 inches. This is 0.14 inches above the normal amount of 2.23 inches for May. The total precipitation for the year still stands at 11.98 inches, which is 6.86 inches below normal. There were no heating degree days today. This leaves the monthly total at 26. The yearly total since July 1st is 2,314. There were 15 cooling degree days today. This brings the monthly total to 113. The yearly total since January 1st is 294. Sunset tonight is at 8:33 p.m. Sunrise tomorrow is at 6:27 a.m. Here is the official forecast from your National Weather Service, for the Athens listening area. Tonight, a chance of thunderstorms. Lows in the mid-60s. Southeast winds up to 10 miles an hour. Chance of precipitation 90%. Saturday, showers and a chance of thunderstorms. Highs in the lower 80s. South winds 5 to 10 miles an hour. Chance of rain 90%. Saturday night, a chance of showers and thunderstorms in the evening, then showers likely and a slight chance of thunderstorms after midnight. Lows in the mid-60s. Light southeast winds in the evening, becoming light and variable. Chance of rain 70%. Sunday, mostly cloudy with a chance of showers and a slight chance of thunderstorms in the morning.

some showers and a chance of thunderstorms in the afternoon. Highs in the lower 80s. Southeast winds 5 to 10 miles an hour. Chance of rain 80%. Sunday night, showers and a chance of thunderstorms in the evening, then showers likely after midnight. Lows in the mid-60s. Light and variable winds. Chance of rain 80%. And now the extended forecast. Memorial Day and Monday night, showers with thunderstorms likely. Highs in the lower 80s. Lows in the mid-60s. Tuesday and Tuesday night, showers and a chance of thunderstorms. Highs in the lower 80s. Lows in the mid-60s. Wednesday through Thursday night, showers likely and a chance of thunderstorms. Highs in the mid-80s. Lows in the mid-60s. Friday and Friday night, showers likely and a chance of thunderstorms. Highs in the upper 70s. Lows in the lower 60s. For more detailed weather, water, and climate information, please visit our website at weather.gov/Atlanta. The current time is 7:24 p.m. Eastern Daylight Time. Here are the 7 p.m. weather observations from around the area. At Athens, with a thunderstorm, the temperature was 69 degrees, dew point 68 degrees, relative humidity 96%, wind west at 5 miles an hour, pressure was 30.04 inches and rising. At Gainesville, with light rain and fog, it was 70, wind southeast at 9. At Jefferson, with rain and fog, it was 70, wind calm. At Monroe, with a thunderstorm, the temperature was 70. At Albertton, it was partly sunny and 72, wind east at 7. At Canyon, with a thunderstorm, it was 69, wind west at 12. At Clemson, it was cloudy and 67, wind east at 9. Elsewhere across Georgia, at Atlanta it was cloudy and 76, wind south at 9. At Lawrenceville, it was cloudy and 71, wind southeast at 10. At Macon, it was cloudy and 72, wind northwest at 7. At Rome, it was partly sunny and 79, wind south at 9. At Augusta, it was cloudy and 76, wind calm. At Savannah, it was partly sunny and 82, wind south at 14. Elsewhere across the region, at Chattanooga, it was cloudy and 79, wind south at 12. At Asheville, it was cloudy and 63, wind south at 7. At Greenville-Spartanburg, with rain and fog, it was 62, wind northeast at 12. Here is the hazardous weather outlook. This hazardous weather outlook is for north and central Georgia. For today and tonight, scattered to numerous thunderstorms are expected today with the highest coverage during the afternoon and evening hours. A few storms could become strong to severe, bringing the risk for strong wind gusts and frequent lightning. Additionally, locally heavy rainfall can be expected, which could lead to localized flash flooding concerns. And now the extended outlook for the period Saturday through Thursday. Scattered to numerous thunderstorms are expected Saturday through Thursday, especially during the afternoon and evening hours, which will bring the risk for locally heavy rainfall and frequent lightning. A few storms could become severe. Spotter information statement, spotter activation will not be needed through tonight. Strong thunderstorms will impact portions of northeastern Baldwin, southwestern Warren, Hancock, western Glasscock, Washington, south central Tolliver and west central Jefferson counties through 7:30 p.m. Eastern Daylight Time. At 6:57 p.m. Eastern Daylight Time, a line of strong thunderstorms was along a line extending from near Shoulderbone to Orthon to near Tenille, and moving northeast at 30 miles per hour. Hazard, 40 to 50 miles per hour wind, pea-sized hail and frequent cloud-to-ground lightning. Source, radar indicated. Impact, expect minor damage to tree limbs and blowing around of light, unsecured objects. Locations impacted include Sandersville, Sparta, Gibson, Davisboro, Tenille, Harrison, Oconee, Mitchell, Deepstep, Riddleville, Edge Hill, Springfield, Hamburg State Park, Shoals,

Downs, Beulah, Welton, Agricola, and Hebron. People outdoors should seek shelter immediately. If you can hear thunder, you are close enough to be struck by lightning. Strong thunderstorms will impact northeastern Franklin, Albert, Hart, southwestern Anderson, southwestern Aubierville, and southeastern Oconee counties through 8 p.m. Eastern Daylight Time. At 7:16 p.m. Eastern Daylight Time, Doppler radar was tracking strong thunderstorms along a line extending from 9 miles northeast of Carnesville to 13 miles south of Albertton. Movement was east at 25 miles per hour. Hazard, wind gusts up to 40 miles per hour and pea-sized hail. Source, radar indicated. Impact, gusty winds could knock down tree limbs and blow around unsecured objects. Minor hail damage to outdoor objects is possible. Locations impacted include Albertton, Hartwell, Calhoun Falls, Reed Creek, Livonia, Gumlog, Bowman, Cannon, Bowersville, and Lonesville. If outdoors, consider seeking shelter inside a building. If on or near Lake Hartwell or Tate Lake, get out of the water and move indoors or inside a vehicle. Remember, lightning can strike out to 10 miles from the parent thunderstorm. If you can hear thunder, you are close enough to be struck by lightning. Move to safe shelter now. Do not be caught on the water in a thunderstorm. Here is the official forecast from your National Weather Service for the Athens listening area. Tonight, a chance of thunderstorms. Lows in the mid-60s. Southeast winds up to 10 miles an hour. Chance of precipitation 90%. Saturday, showers and a chance of thunderstorms. Highs in the lower 80s. South winds 5 to 10 miles an hour. Chance of rain 90%. Saturday night, a chance of showers and thunderstorms in the evening, then showers likely and a slight chance of thunderstorms after midnight. Lows in the mid-60s. Light southeast winds in the evening, becoming light and variable. Chance of rain 70%. Sunday, mostly cloudy with a chance of showers and a slight chance of thunderstorms in the morning, then showers and a chance of thunderstorms in the afternoon. Highs in the lower 80s. Southeast winds 5 to 10 miles an hour. Chance of rain 80%. Sunday night, showers and a chance of thunderstorms in the evening, then showers likely after midnight. Lows in the mid-60s. Light and variable winds. Chance of rain 80%. And now the extended forecast. Memorial Day and Monday night, showers with thunderstorms likely. Highs in the lower 80s. Lows in the mid-60s. Tuesday and Tuesday night, showers and a chance of thunderstorms. Highs in the lower 80s. Lows in the mid-60s. Wednesday through Thursday night, showers likely and a chance of thunderstorms. Highs in the mid-80s. Lows in the mid-60s. Friday and Friday night, showers likely and a chance of thunderstorms. Highs in the upper 70s. Lows in the lower 60s. For more detailed weather, water, and climate information, please visit our website at weather.gov/Atlanta. The Athens climate summary for this evening, as of 4 p.m., May 22, 2026. Today's high temperature of 89 degrees occurred at 2:59 p.m. This high was 5 degrees above the normal high of 84. The record high is 99 degrees, which was set in 1941. Today's low temperature of 70 degrees occurred at 1:56 a.m. This low was 9 degrees above the normal low of 61. The record low is 45 degrees, which was set in 1993. No precipitation fell today, which leaves the monthly total at 2.37 inches. This is 0.14 inches above the normal amount of 2.23 inches for May. The total precipitation for the year still stands at 11.98 inches, which is 6.86 inches below normal. There were no heating degree days today. This leaves the monthly total at 26. The yearly total since July 1st is 2,314.

There were 15 cooling degree days today. This brings the monthly total to 113. The yearly total since January 1st is 294 cooling degree days today. This brings the monthly total to 113. The yearly total since January 1st is 294. Sunset tonight is at 8:33 p.m. Sunrise tomorrow is at 6:27 a.m. The current time is 7:33 p.m. Eastern Daylight Time. Here are the 7 p.m. weather observations from around the area. At Athens, with a thunderstorm, the temperature was 69 degrees, dew point 68 degrees, relative humidity 96%, wind west at 5 miles an hour, pressure was 30.04 inches and rising. At Gainesville, with light rain and fog, it was 70, wind southeast at 9. At Jefferson, with rain and fog, it was 70, wind calm. At Monroe, with a thunderstorm, the temperature was 70. At Albertton, it was partly sunny and 72, wind east at 7. At Canyon, with a thunderstorm, it was 69, wind west at 12. At Clemson, it was cloudy and 67, wind east at 9. Elsewhere across Georgia, at Atlanta it was cloudy and 76, wind south at 9. At Lawrenceville, it was cloudy and 71, wind southeast at 10. At Macon, it was cloudy and 72, wind northwest at 7. At Rome, it was partly sunny and 79, wind south at 9. At Augusta, it was cloudy and 76, wind calm. At Savannah, it was partly sunny and 82, wind south at 14. Elsewhere across the region, at Chattanooga, it was cloudy and 79, wind south at 12. At Asheville, it was cloudy and 63, wind south at 7. At Greenville-Spartanburg, with rain and fog, it was 62, wind northeast at 12. Here is the hazardous weather outlook. This hazardous weather outlook is for north and central Georgia. For today and tonight, scattered to numerous thunderstorms are expected today with the highest coverage during the afternoon and evening hours. A few storms could become strong to severe, bringing the risk for strong wind gusts and frequent lightning. Additionally, locally heavy rainfall can be expected, which could lead to localized flash flooding concerns. And now the extended outlook for the period Saturday through Thursday. Scattered to numerous thunderstorms are expected Saturday through Thursday, especially during the afternoon and evening hours, which will bring the risk for locally heavy rainfall and frequent lightning. A few storms could become severe. Spotter information statement: spotter activation will not be needed through tonight. Strong thunderstorms will impact northeastern Franklin, Elbert, Hart, southwestern Anderson, southwestern Aubierville, and southeastern Oconee counties through 8 p.m. Eastern Daylight Time. At 7:16 p.m. Eastern Daylight Time, Doppler radar was tracking strong thunderstorms along a line extending from 9 miles northeast of Carnesville to 13 miles south of Albertton. Movement was east at 25 miles per hour. Hazard: wind gusts up to 40 miles per hour and pea-sized hail. Source: radar indicated. Impact: gusty winds could knock down tree limbs and blow around unsecured objects. Minor hail damage to outdoor objects is possible. Locations impacted include Albertton, Hartwell, Calhoun Falls, Reed Creek, Livonia, Gumlog, Bowman, Cannon, Bowersville, and Lonesville. If outdoors, consider seeking shelter inside a building. If on or near Lake Hartwell or Tate Lake, get out of the water and move indoors or inside a vehicle. Remember, lightning can strike out to 10 miles from the parent thunderstorm. If you can hear thunder, you are close enough to be struck by lightning. Move to safe shelter now. Do not be caught on the water in the thunderstorm. Here is the official forecast from your National Weather Service for the Athens listening area. Tonight, a chance of thunderstorms. Lows in the mid-60s. Southeast winds up to 10 miles an hour. Chance of precipitation 90%. Saturday, showers and a chance of thunder.

storms. Highs in the lower 80s. South winds 5 to 10 miles an hour. Chance of rain 90%. Saturday night, a chance of showers and thunderstorms in the evening, then showers likely and a slight chance of thunderstorms after midnight. Lows in the mid-60s. Light southeast winds in the evening, becoming light and variable. Chance of rain 70%. Sunday, mostly cloudy with a chance of showers and a slight chance of thunderstorms in the morning, then showers and a chance of thunderstorms in the afternoon. Highs in the lower 80s. Southeast winds 5 to 10 miles an hour. Chance of rain 80%. Sunday night, showers and a chance of thunderstorms in the evening, then showers likely after midnight. Lows in the mid-60s. Light and variable winds. Chance of rain 80%. And now the extended forecast. Memorial Day and Monday night, showers with thunderstorms likely. Highs in the lower 80s. Lows in the mid-60s. Tuesday and Tuesday night, showers and a chance of thunderstorms. Highs in the lower 80s. Lows in the mid-60s. Wednesday through Thursday night, showers likely and a chance of thunderstorms. Highs in the mid-80s. Lows in the mid-60s. Friday and Friday night, showers likely and a chance of thunderstorms. Highs in the upper 70s. Lows in the lower 60s. For more detailed weather, water, and climate information, please visit our website at weather.gov/Atlanta. The current time is 7:39 p.m. Eastern Daylight Time. Here are the 7 p.m. weather observations from around the area. At Athens, with a thunderstorm, the temperature was 69 degrees, dew point 68 degrees, relative humidity 96%, wind west at 5 miles an hour, pressure was 30.04 inches and rising. At Gainesville, with light rain and fog, it was 70, wind southeast at 9. At Jefferson, with rain and fog, it was 70, wind calm. At Monroe, with a thunderstorm, the temperature was 70. At Albertton, it was partly sunny and 72, wind east at 7. At Canyon, with a thunderstorm, it was 69, wind west at 12. At Clemson, it was cloudy and 67, wind east at 9. Elsewhere across Georgia, at Atlanta it was cloudy and 76, wind south at 9. At Lawrenceville, it was cloudy and 71, wind southeast at 10. At Macon, it was cloudy and 72, wind northwest at 7. At Rome, it was partly sunny and 79, wind south at 9. At Augusta, it was cloudy and 76, wind calm. At Savannah, it was partly sunny and 82, wind south at 14. Elsewhere across the region, at Chattanooga, it was cloudy and 79, wind south at 12. At Asheville, it was cloudy and 63, wind south at 7. At Greenville-Spartanburg, with rain and fog, it was 62, wind northeast at 12. The Athens climate summary for this evening, as of 4 p.m., May 22, 2026. Today's high temperature of 89 degrees occurred at 2:59 p.m. This high was 5 degrees above the normal high of 84. The record high is 99 degrees, which was set in 1941. Today's low temperature of 70 degrees occurred at 1:56 a.m. This low was 9 degrees above the normal low of 61. The record low is 45 degrees, which was set in 1993. No precipitation fell today, which leaves the monthly total at 2.37 inches. This is 0.14 inches above the normal amount of 2.23 inches for May. The total precipitation for the year still stands at 11.98 inches, which is 6.86 inches below normal. There were no heating degree days today. This leaves the monthly total at 26. The yearly total since July 1st is 2,314. There were 15 cooling degree days today. This brings the monthly total to 113. The yearly total since January 1st is 294.

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You can also like your Peachtree City National Weather Service on Facebook or follow NWS Atlanta on Twitter. Here is the hazardous weather outlook. This hazardous weather outlook is for North and Central Georgia. For today and tonight, scattered to numerous thunderstorms are expected today with the highest coverage during the afternoon and evening hours. A few storms could become strong to severe, bringing the risk for strong wind gusts and frequent lightning. Additionally, locally heavy rainfall can be expected, which could lead to localized flash flooding concerns. And now the extended outlook for the period Saturday through Thursday. Scattered to numerous thunderstorms are expected Saturday through Thursday, especially during the afternoon and evening hours, which will bring the risk for locally heavy rainfall and frequent lightning. A few storms could become severe. Spotter information statement: spotter activation will not be needed through tonight. Strong thunderstorms will impact northeastern Franklin, Elbert, Hart, southwestern Anderson, southwestern Aubierville, and southeastern Oconee counties through 8 p.m. Eastern Daylight Time. At 7:16 p.m. Eastern Daylight Time, Doppler radar was tracking strong thunderstorms along a line extending from 9 miles northeast of Carnesville to 13 miles south of Elberton. Movement was east at 25 miles per hour. Hazard: wind gusts up to 40 miles per hour and pea-sized hail. Source: radar indicated. Impact: gusty winds could knock down tree limbs and blow around unsecured objects. Minor hail damage to outdoor objects is possible. Locations impacted include Elberton, Hartwell, Calhoun Falls, Reed Creek, Lavonia, Gumlog, Bowman, Cannon, Bowersville, and Lonesville. If outdoors, consider seeking shelter inside a building. If on or near Lake Hartwell or Tate Lake, get out of the water and move indoors or inside a vehicle. Remember, lightning can strike out to 10 miles from the parent thunderstorm. If you can hear thunder, you are close enough to be struck by lightning. Move to safe shelter now. Do not be caught on the water in the thunderstorm. Here is the official forecast from your National Weather Service for the Athens listening area. Tonight, a chance of thunderstorms. Lows in the mid-60s. Southeast winds up to 10 miles an hour. Chance of precipitation 90%. Saturday, showers and a chance of thunderstorms. Highs in the lower 80s. South winds 5 to 10 miles an hour. Chance of rain 90%. Saturday night, a chance of showers and thunderstorms in the evening, then showers likely and a slight chance of thunderstorms after midnight. Lows in the mid-60s. Light southeast winds in the evening, becoming light and variable. Chance of rain 70%. Sunday, mostly cloudy with a chance of showers and a slight chance of thunderstorms in the morning, then showers and a chance of thunderstorms in the afternoon. Highs in the lower 80s. Southeast winds 5 to 10 miles an hour. Chance of rain 80%. Sunday night, showers and a chance of thunderstorms in the evening, then showers likely after midnight. Lows in the mid-60s. Light and variable winds. Chance of rain 80%. And now the extended forecast. Memorial Day and Monday night, showers with thunderstorms likely. Highs in the lower 80s. Lows in the mid-60s. Tuesday and Tuesday night, showers and a chance of thunderstorms. Highs in the lower 80s.
lows in the mid-60s. Wednesday through Thursday night, showers likely and a chance of thunderstorms. Highs in the mid-80s. Lows in the mid-60s. Friday and Friday night, showers likely and a chance of thunderstorms. Highs in the upper 70s. Lows in the lower 60s. For more detailed weather, water, and climate information, please visit our website at weather.gov/Atlanta. The current time is 7:48 p.m. Eastern Daylight Time. Here are the 7 p.m. weather observations from around the area. At Athens, with a thunderstorm, the temperature was 69 degrees, dew point 68 degrees, relative humidity 96%, wind west at 5 miles an hour, pressure was 30.04 inches and rising. At Gainesville, with light rain and fog, it was 70, wind southeast at 9. At Jefferson, with rain and fog, it was 70, wind calm. At Monroe, with a thunderstorm, the temperature was 70. At Albertton, it was partly sunny and 72, wind east at 7. At Canyon, with a thunderstorm, it was 69, wind west at 12. At Clemson, it was cloudy and 67, wind east at 9. Elsewhere across Georgia, at Atlanta it was cloudy and 76, wind south at 9. At Lawrenceville, it was cloudy and 71, wind southeast at 10. At Macon, it was cloudy and 72, wind northwest at 7. At Rome, it was partly sunny and 79, wind south at 9. At Augusta, it was cloudy and 76, wind calm. At Savannah, it was partly sunny and 82, wind south at 14. Elsewhere across the region, at Chattanooga, it was cloudy and 79, wind south at 12. At Asheville, it was cloudy and 63, wind south at 7. At Greenville-Spartanburg, with rain and fog, it was 62, wind northeast at 12. The Athens climate summary for this evening, as of 4 p.m., May 22, 2026. Today's high temperature of 89 degrees occurred at 2:59 p.m. This high was 5 degrees above the normal high of 84. The record high is 99 degrees, which was set in 1941. Today's low temperature of 70 degrees occurred at 1:56 a.m. This low was 9 degrees above the normal low of 61. The record low is 45 degrees, which was set in 1993. No precipitation fell today, which leaves the monthly total at 2.37 inches. This is 0.14 inches above the normal amount of 2.23 inches for May. The total precipitation for the year still stands at 11.98 inches, which is 6.86 inches below normal. There were no heating degree days today. This leaves the monthly total at 26. The yearly total since July 1st is 2,314. There were 15 cooling degree days today. This brings the monthly total to 113. The yearly total since January 1st is 294. Sunset tonight is at 8:33 p.m. Sunrise tomorrow is at 6:27 a.m. Here is the hazardous weather outlook. This hazardous weather outlook is for North and Central Georgia. For today and tonight, scattered to numerous thunderstorms are expected today with the highest coverage during the afternoon and evening hours. A few storms could become strong to severe, bringing the risk for strong wind gusts and frequent lightning. Additionally, locally heavy rainfall can be expected, which could lead to localized flash flooding concerns. And now the extended outlook for the period Saturday through Thursday. Scattered to numerous thunderstorms are expected Saturday through Thursday, especially during the afternoon and evening hours, which will bring the risk for locally heavy rainfall and frequent lightning. A few storms could become severe. Spotter information statement: spotter activation will not be needed through tonight. Strong thunderstorms will impact northeastern Franklin, Elbert, Hart, southwestern Anderson, southwestern Aubierville, and southeastern Oconee counties through 8 p.m. Eastern Daylight Time. At 7:16 p.m. Eastern Daylight Time, Doppler radar was tracking strong

thunderstorms along the line extending from 9 miles northeast of Carnesville to 13 miles south of Elberton. Movement was east at 25 miles per hour. Hazard, wind gusts up to 40 miles per hour and pea-sized hail. Source, radar indicated. Impact, gusty winds could knock down tree limbs and blow around unsecured objects. Minor hail damage to outdoor objects is possible. Locations impacted include Elberton, Hardwell, Calhoun Falls, Reed Creek, Livonia, Gumlog, Bowman, Cannon, Bowersville, and Lonesville. If outdoors, consider seeking shelter inside a building. If on or near Lake Hardwell or Tate Lake, get out of the water and move indoors or inside a vehicle. Remember, lightning can strike out to 10 miles from the parent thunderstorm. If you can hear thunder, you are close enough to be struck by lightning. Move to safe shelter now. Do not be caught on the water in the thunderstorm. Here is the official forecast from your National Weather Service for the Athens listening area. Tonight, a chance of thunderstorms. Lows in the mid-60s. Southeast winds up to 10 miles an hour. Chance of precipitation 90%. Saturday, showers and a chance of thunderstorms. Highs in the lower 80s. South winds 5 to 10 miles an hour. Chance of rain 90%. Saturday night, a chance of showers and thunderstorms in the evening, then showers likely and a slight chance of thunderstorms after midnight. Lows in the mid-60s. Light southeast winds in the evening, becoming light and variable. Chance of rain 70%. Sunday, mostly cloudy with a chance of showers and a slight chance of thunderstorms in the morning, then showers and a chance of thunderstorms in the afternoon. Highs in the lower 80s. Southeast winds 5 to 10 miles an hour. Chance of rain 80%. Sunday night, showers and a chance of thunderstorms in the evening, then showers likely after midnight. Lows in the mid-60s. Light and variable winds. Chance of rain 80%. And now the extended forecast. Memorial Day and Monday night, showers with thunderstorms likely. Highs in the lower 80s. Lows in the mid-60s. Tuesday and Tuesday night, showers and a chance of thunderstorms. Highs in the lower 80s. Lows in the mid-60s. Wednesday through Thursday night, showers likely and a chance of thunderstorms. Highs in the mid-80s. Lows in the mid-60s. Friday and Friday night, showers likely and a chance of thunderstorms. Highs in the upper 70s. Lows in the lower 60s. For more detailed weather, water, and climate information, please visit our website at weather.gov/Atlanta. The current time is 7:56 p.m. Eastern Daylight Time. Here are the 7 p.m. weather observations from around the area. At Athens, with a thunderstorm, the temperature was 69 degrees, dew point 68 degrees. Relative humidity 96%, wind west at 5 miles an hour, pressure was 30.04 inches and rising. At Gainesville, with light rain and fog, it was 70, wind southeast at 9. At Jefferson, with rain and fog, it was 70, wind calm. At Monroe, with a thunderstorm, the temperature was 70. At Elberton, it was partly sunny and 72, wind east at 7. At Canyon, with a thunderstorm, it was 69, wind west at 12. At Clemson, it was cloudy and 67, wind east at 9. Elsewhere across Georgia, at Atlanta it was cloudy and 76, wind south at 9. At Lawrenceville, it was cloudy and 71, wind southeast at 10. At Macon, it was cloudy and 72, wind northwest at 7. At Rome, it was partly sunny and 79, wind south at 9. At Augusta, it was cloudy and 76, wind calm. At Savannah, it was partly sunny and 82, wind south at 14. Elsewhere across the region, at Chattanooga, it was cloudy and 79, wind south at 12. At Asheville, it was cloudy and

3, wind south at 7. At Greenville, Spartanburg, with rain and fog, it was 62, wind northeast at 12. Here is the hazardous weather outlook. This hazardous weather outlook is for north and central Georgia. For today and tonight, scattered to numerous thunderstorms are expected today with the highest coverage during the afternoon and evening hours. A few storms could become strong to severe, bringing the risk for strong wind gusts and frequent lightning. Additionally, locally heavy rainfall can be expected, which could lead to localized flash flooding concerns. And now the extended outlook for the period Saturday through Thursday. Scattered to numerous thunderstorms are expected Saturday through Thursday, especially during the afternoon and evening hours, which will bring the risk for locally heavy rainfall and frequent lightning. A few storms could become severe. Spotter information statement, spotter activation will not be needed through tonight. Strong thunderstorms will impact northeastern Franklin, Elbert, Hart, southwestern Anderson, southwestern Aubierville and southeastern Oconee counties through 8 p.m. Eastern Daylight Time. At 7:16 p.m. Eastern Daylight Time, Doppler radar was tracking strong thunderstorms along a line extending from 9 miles northeast of Carnesville to 13 miles south of Elberton. Movement was east at 25 miles per hour. Hazard, wind gusts up to 40 miles per hour and pea-sized hail. Source, radar indicated. Impact, gusty winds could knock down tree limbs and blow around unsecured objects. Minor hail damage to outdoor objects is possible. Locations impacted include Elberton, Hardwell, Calhoun Falls, Reed Creek, Livonia, Gumlog, Bowman, Cannon, Bowersville, and Lonesville. If outdoors, consider seeking shelter inside a building. If on or near Lake Hardwell or Tate Lake, get out of the water and move indoors or inside a vehicle. Remember, lightning can strike out to 10 miles from the parent thunderstorm. If you can hear thunder, you are close enough to be struck by lightning. Move to safe shelter now. Do not be caught on the water in a thunderstorm. Here is the official forecast from your National Weather Service for the Athens listening area. Tonight, a chance of thunderstorms. Lows in the mid-60s. Southeast winds up to 10 miles an hour. Chance of precipitation 90%. Saturday, showers and a chance of thunderstorms. Highs in the lower 80s. South winds 5 to 10 miles an hour. Chance of rain 90%. Saturday night, a chance of showers and thunderstorms in the evening, then showers likely and a slight chance of thunderstorms after midnight. Lows in the mid-60s. Light southeast winds in the evening, becoming light and variable. Chance of rain 70%. Sunday, mostly cloudy with a chance of showers and a slight chance of thunderstorms in the morning, then showers and a chance of thunderstorms in the afternoon. Highs in the lower 80s. Southeast winds 5 to 10 miles an hour. Chance of rain 80%. Sunday night, showers and a chance of thunderstorms in the evening, then showers likely after midnight. Lows in the mid-60s. Light and variable winds. Chance of rain 80%. And now the extended forecast. Memorial Day and Monday night, showers with thunderstorms likely. Highs in the lower 80s. Lows in the mid-60s. Tuesday and Tuesday night, showers and a chance of thunderstorms. Highs in the lower 80s. Lows in the mid-60s. Wednesday through Thursday night, showers likely and a chance of thunderstorms. Highs in the mid-80s. Lows in the mid-60s. Friday and Friday night, showers likely and a chance of thunderstorms. Highs in the upper 70s. Lows in the lower 60s. For more detailed weather, water, and climate information, please visit our website at weather.gov/Atlanta. 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Here are the 7 p.m. weather observations from around the area. At Athens, with a thunderstorm, the temperature was 69 degrees, dew point 68 degrees, relative